The Mattoon Illinois Airport climate summary for this evening, as of 4 p.m., August 24, 2026. Today's high temperature was 77 degrees. The normal high is 84. Today's low temperature was 56 degrees. The normal low is 62. No precipitation fell today. Sunset tonight is at 7:36 p.m. Sunrise tomorrow is at 6:15 a.m. The time is currently 7:01 p.m. Central Daylight Time. 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Now for the official National Weather Service forecast for Champaign, Urbana and surrounding areas of East Central Illinois. Rest of tonight, mostly clear. Patchy fog after midnight. Lows in the mid-50s. East winds around 5 miles an hour. Tuesday, patchy fog in the morning. Sunny. Highs around 80. Southeast winds around 5 miles an hour. Tuesday night, partly cloudy. Lows in the lower 60s. Southeast winds around 5 miles an hour. Wednesday, mostly sunny. Highs in the mid-80s. Southwest winds 5 to 10 miles an hour. Wednesday night, partly cloudy with a chance of showers until midnight, then mostly clear after midnight. Lows in the lower 60s. West winds around 5 miles an hour. Chance of rain 40%. Thursday through Friday night, mostly clear. Highs in the lower 80s. Lows in the lower 60s. Saturday through Sunday, partly cloudy. Highs in the mid-80s. Lows in the mid-60s. Sunday night and Monday, partly cloudy. Lows in the lower 70s. Highs in the upper 80s. Again, the forecast for Champaign, Urbana and surrounding areas of East Central Illinois for the rest of tonight, mostly clear. Patchy fog after midnight. Lows in the mid-50s. East winds around 5 miles an hour. At 7 p.m. at the Champaign Airport, skies were partly cloudy. The temperature was 73 degrees, the dew point was 61, and the relative humidity was 65%. The wind was calm. The pressure was 30.07 inches and steady. Elsewhere around the area, it was partly cloudy, with a temperature of 74 at Bloomington, 74 at Rantoul, and 72 at Paris. Under partly cloudy skies, Terre Haute reported 71, Decatur reported 73, and Springfield reported 71. At Mattoon, it was mostly cloudy, with a temperature of 71. At Peoria, the weather conditions were not available. And once again at 7 p.m. at the Champaign Airport, under partly cloudy skies, the temperature was 73. The time is currently 7:03 p.m. Central Daylight Time. 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Now for the official National Weather Service forecast for Champaign, Urbana and surrounding areas of East Central Illinois. Rest of tonight, mostly clear. Patchy fog after midnight. Lows in the mid-50s. East winds around 5 miles an hour. Tuesday, patchy fog in the morning. Sunny. Highs around 80. Southeast winds around 5 miles an hour. Tuesday night, partly cloudy. Lows in the lower 60s. Southeast winds around 5 miles an hour. Wednesday, mostly sunny. Highs in the mid-80s. Southwest winds 5 to 10 miles an hour. Wednesday night, partly cloudy with a chance of showers until midnight, then mostly clear after midnight. Lows in the lower 60s. West winds around 5 miles an hour. Chance of rain 40%. Thursday through Friday night, mostly clear. Highs in the lower 80s. Lows in the lower 60s. Saturday through Sunday, partly cloudy. Highs in the mid-80s. Lows in the mid-60s. Sunday night and Monday, partly cloudy. Lows in the lower 70s. Highs in the upper 80s. Again, the forecast for Champaign, Urbana and surrounding areas of East Central Illinois for the rest of tonight, mostly clear. Patchy fog after midnight. Lows in the mid-50s. East winds around 5 miles an hour. At 7 p.m. at the Champaign Airport, skies were partly cloudy. The temperature was 73 degrees, the dew point was 61, and the relative humidity was 65%.

The wind was calm. The pressure was 30.07 inches and steady. Elsewhere around the area, it was partly cloudy, with a temperature of 74 at Bloomington, 74 at Rantoul, and 72 at Paris. Under partly cloudy skies, Terre Haute reported 71, Decatur reported 73, and Springfield reported 71. At Mattoon, it was mostly cloudy, with a temperature of 71. At Peoria, the weather conditions were not available. And once again at 7 p.m. at the Champaign Airport, under partly cloudy skies, the temperature was 73. 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Now for the official National Weather Service forecast for Champaign, Urbana, and surrounding areas of East Central Illinois. Rest of tonight, mostly clear. Patchy fog after midnight. Lows in the mid-50s. East winds around 5 miles an hour. Tuesday, patchy fog in the morning. Sunny. Highs around 80. Southeast winds around 5 miles an hour. Tuesday night, partly cloudy. Lows in the lower 60s. Southeast winds around 5 miles an hour. Wednesday, mostly sunny. Highs in the mid-80s. Southwest winds 5 to 10 miles an hour. Wednesday night, partly cloudy with a chance of showers until midnight, then mostly clear after midnight. Lows in the lower 60s. West winds around 5 miles an hour. Chance of rain 40%. Thursday through Friday night, mostly clear. Highs in the lower 80s. Lows in the lower 60s. Saturday through Sunday, partly cloudy. Highs in the mid-80s. Lows in the mid-60s. Sunday night and Monday, partly cloudy. Lows in the lower 70s. Highs in the upper 80s. Again, the forecast for Champaign, Urbana, and surrounding areas of East Central Illinois for the rest of tonight, mostly clear. Patchy fog after midnight. Lows in the mid-50s. East winds around 5 miles an hour. At 7 p.m. at the Champaign Airport, skies were partly cloudy. The temperature was 73 degrees, the dew point was 61, and the relative humidity was 65%. The wind was calm. The pressure was 30.07 inches and steady. Elsewhere around the area, it was partly cloudy, with a temperature of 74 at Bloomington, 74 at Rantoul, and 72 at Paris. Under partly cloudy skies, Terre Haute reported 71, Decatur reported 73, and Springfield reported 71. At Mattoon, it was mostly cloudy, with a temperature of 71. At Peoria, the weather conditions were not available. And once again at 7 p.m. at the Champaign Airport, under partly cloudy skies, the temperature was 73. Looking elsewhere around the Midwest at 7 p.m., Chicago was mostly cloudy, and 71. Indianapolis was partly cloudy, and 73. St. Louis was cloudy, and 75. Kansas City was sunny, and 78. Des Moines was partly sunny, and 74. Milwaukee was mostly cloudy, and 68. The time is currently 7:10 p.m. Central Daylight Time. 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Now for the official National Weather Service forecast for Champaign, Urbana, and surrounding areas of East Central Illinois. Rest of tonight, mostly clear. Patchy fog after midnight. Lows in the mid-50s. East winds around 5 miles an hour. Tuesday, patchy fog in the morning. Sunny. Highs around 80. Southeast winds around 5 miles an hour. Tuesday night, partly cloudy. Lows in the lower 60s. Southeast winds around 5 miles an hour.
Wednesday, mostly sunny. Highs in the mid-80s. Southwest winds 5 to 10 miles an hour. Wednesday night, partly cloudy with a chance of showers until midnight, then mostly clear after midnight. Lows in the lower 60s. West winds around 5 miles an hour. Chance of rain 40%. Thursday through Friday night, mostly clear. Highs in the lower 80s. Lows in the lower 60s. Saturday through Sunday, partly cloudy. Highs in the mid-80s. Lows in the mid-60s. Sunday night and Monday, partly cloudy. Lows in the lower 70s. Highs in the upper 80s. Again, the forecast for Champaign, Urbana and surrounding areas of East Central Illinois for the rest of tonight, mostly clear. Patchy fog after midnight. Lows in the mid-50s. East winds around 5 miles an hour. At 7 p.m. at the Champaign Airport, skies were partly cloudy. The temperature was 73 degrees, the dew point was 61, and the relative humidity was 65%. The wind was calm. The pressure was 30.07 inches and steady. Elsewhere around the area, at Bloomington, it was clear, with a temperature of 74. It was partly cloudy, with a temperature of 74 at Rantoul, 72 at Paris, and 71 at Terre Haute. It was mostly cloudy, with a temperature of 71 at Mattoon, 73 at Decatur, and 71 at Springfield. At Peoria, the weather conditions were not available. And once again at 7 p.m. at the Champaign Airport, under partly cloudy skies, the temperature was 73. Looking elsewhere around the Midwest at 7 p.m., Chicago was mostly cloudy, and 71. Indianapolis was partly cloudy, and 73. St. Louis was cloudy, and 75. Kansas City was sunny, and 78. Des Moines was partly sunny, and 74. Milwaukee was mostly cloudy, and 68. The time is currently 7:13 p.m. Central Daylight Time. 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Now for the official National Weather Service forecast for Champaign, Urbana and surrounding areas of East Central Illinois. Rest of tonight, mostly clear. Patchy fog after midnight. Lows in the mid-50s. East winds around 5 miles an hour. Tuesday, patchy fog in the morning. Sunny. Highs around 80. Southeast winds around 5 miles an hour. Tuesday night, partly cloudy. Lows in the lower 60s. Southeast winds around 5 miles an hour. Wednesday, mostly sunny. Highs in the mid-80s. Southwest winds 5 to 10 miles an hour. Wednesday night, partly cloudy with a chance of showers until midnight, then mostly clear after midnight. Lows in the lower 60s. West winds around 5 miles an hour. Chance of rain 40%. Thursday through Friday night, mostly clear. Highs in the lower 80s. Lows in the lower 60s. Saturday through Sunday, partly cloudy. Highs in the mid-80s. Lows in the mid-60s. Sunday night and Monday, partly cloudy. Lows in the lower 70s. Highs in the upper 80s. Again, the forecast for Champaign, Urbana and surrounding areas of East Central Illinois for the rest of tonight, mostly clear. Patchy fog after midnight. Lows in the mid-50s. East winds around 5 miles an hour. At 7 p.m. at the Champaign Airport, skies were partly cloudy. The temperature was 73 degrees, the dew point was 61, and the relative humidity was 65%. The wind was calm. The pressure was 30.07 inches and steady. Elsewhere around the area, at Bloomington, it was clear, with a temperature of 74. It was partly cloudy, with a temperature of 74 at Rantoul, 72 at Paris, and 71 at Terre Haute. It was mostly cloudy, with a temperature of 71 at Mattoon, 73 at Decatur, and 71 at Springfield. At Peoria, the weather conditions were not available. And once again at 7 p.m. at the Champaign Airport, under partly cloudy skies, the temperature was 73. The Champaign, Illinois Airport Climate Summary for this evening, as of 4 p.m., August 24, 2026. Today's high temperature was 77 degrees. The normal high is 83.
Today's low temperature was 53 degrees. The normal low is 61. No precipitation fell today. Sunset tonight is at 7:37 p.m. Sunrise tomorrow is at 6:14 a.m. The Mattoon, Illinois Airport Climate Summary for this evening, as of 4 p.m., August 24, 2026. Today's high temperature was 77 degrees. The normal high is 84. Today's low temperature was 56 degrees. The normal low is 62. No precipitation fell today. Sunset tonight is at 7:36 p.m. Sunrise tomorrow is at 6:15 a.m. Looking elsewhere around the Midwest at 7 p.m., Chicago was mostly cloudy, and 71. Indianapolis was partly cloudy, and 73. St. Louis was cloudy, and 75. Kansas City was sunny, and 78. Des Moines was partly sunny, and 74. Milwaukee was mostly cloudy, and 68. The time is currently 7:17 p.m. Central Daylight Time. 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Now for the official National Weather Service forecast for Champaign, Urbana, and surrounding areas of East Central Illinois. Rest of tonight, mostly clear. Patchy fog after midnight. Lows in the mid-50s. East winds around 5 miles an hour. Tuesday, patchy fog in the morning. Sunny. Highs around 80. Southeast winds around 5 miles an hour. Tuesday night, partly cloudy. Lows in the lower 60s. Southeast winds around 5 miles an hour. Wednesday, mostly sunny. Highs in the mid-80s. Southwest winds 5 to 10 miles an hour. Wednesday night, partly cloudy with a chance of showers until midnight, then mostly clear after midnight. Lows in the lower 60s. West winds around 5 miles an hour. Chance of rain 40%. Thursday through Friday night, mostly clear. Highs in the lower 80s. Lows in the lower 60s. Saturday through Sunday, partly cloudy. Highs in the mid-80s. Lows in the mid-60s. Sunday night and Monday, partly cloudy. Lows in the lower 70s. Highs in the upper 80s. Again, the forecast for Champaign, Urbana, and surrounding areas of East Central Illinois for the rest of tonight, mostly clear. Patchy fog after midnight. Lows in the mid-50s. East winds around 5 miles an hour. At 7 p.m. at the Champaign Airport, skies were partly cloudy. The temperature was 73 degrees, the dew point was 61, and the relative humidity was 65%. The wind was calm. The pressure was 30.07 inches and steady. Elsewhere around the area, at Bloomington, it was clear, with a temperature of 74. It was partly cloudy, with a temperature of 74 at Rantoul, 72 at Paris, and 71 at Terre Haute. It was mostly cloudy, with a temperature of 71 at Mattoon, 73 at Decatur, and 71 at Springfield. At Peoria, the weather conditions were not available. And once again at 7 p.m. at the Champaign Airport, under partly cloudy skies, the temperature was 73. Looking elsewhere around the Midwest at 7 p.m., Chicago was mostly cloudy, and 71. Indianapolis was partly cloudy, and 73. St. Louis was cloudy, and 75. Kansas City was sunny, and 78. Des Moines was partly sunny, and 74. Milwaukee was mostly cloudy, and 68. The time is currently 7:20 p.m. Central Daylight Time. 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Now for the official National Weather Service forecast for Champaign, Urbana, and surrounding areas of East Central Illinois. Rest of tonight, mostly clear. Patchy fog after midnight. Lows in the mid-50s. East winds around 5 miles an hour. Tuesday, patchy fog in the morning. Sunny. Highs around 80. Southeast winds around 5 miles an hour. Tuesday night, partly cloudy. Lows in the lower 60s. Southeast winds around 5 miles an hour. Wednesday, mostly sunny. Highs in the mid-80s. Southwest winds 5 to 10 miles an hour.

Sunrise tomorrow is at 6:14 a.m. The Mattoon, Illinois Airport climate summary for this evening, as of 4 p.m., August 24, 2026. Today's high temperature was 77 degrees. The normal high is 84. Today's low temperature was 56 degrees. The normal low is 62. No precipitation fell today. Sunset tonight is at 7:36 p.m. Sunrise tomorrow is at 6:15 a.m. At 7 p.m. at the Champaign Airport, skies were partly cloudy. The temperature was 73 degrees, the dew point was 61, and the relative humidity was 65%. The wind was calm. The pressure was 30.07 inches and steady. Elsewhere around the area, it was clear, with a temperature of 74 at Bloomington and 74 at Rantoul. It was partly cloudy, with a temperature of 72 at Paris, 71 at Terre Haute, 71 at Mattoon, 73 at Decatur, and 71 at Springfield. At Peoria, the weather conditions were not available. And once again at 7 p.m. at the Champaign Airport, under partly cloudy skies, the temperature was 73. Looking elsewhere around the Midwest at 7 p.m., Chicago was mostly cloudy, and 71. Indianapolis was partly cloudy, and 73. St. Louis was cloudy, and 75. Kansas City was sunny, and 78. Des Moines was partly sunny, and 74. Milwaukee was mostly cloudy, and 68. The time is currently 7:32 p.m. Central Daylight Time. 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Now for the official National Weather Service forecast for Champaign, Urbana, and surrounding areas of East Central Illinois. Rest of tonight, mostly clear. Patchy fog after midnight. Lows in the 76 in Champaign. Now for the official National Weather Service forecast for Champaign, Urbana, and surrounding areas of East Central Illinois. Rest of tonight, mostly clear. Patchy fog after midnight. Lows in the mid-50s. East winds around 5 miles an hour. Tuesday, patchy fog in the morning. Sunny. Highs around 80. Southeast winds around 5 miles an hour. Tuesday night, partly cloudy. Lows in the lower 60s. Southeast winds around 5 miles an hour. Wednesday, mostly sunny. Highs in the mid-80s. Southwest winds 5 to 10 miles an hour. Wednesday night, partly cloudy with a chance of showers until midnight, then mostly clear after midnight. Lows in the lower 60s. West winds around 5 miles an hour. Chance of rain 40%. Thursday through Friday night, mostly clear. Highs in the lower 80s. Lows in the lower 60s. Saturday through Sunday, partly cloudy. Highs in the mid-80s. Lows in the mid-60s. Sunday night and Monday, partly cloudy. Lows in the lower 70s. Highs in the upper 80s. Again, the forecast for Champaign, Urbana, and surrounding areas of East Central Illinois for the rest of tonight, mostly clear. Patchy fog after midnight. Lows in the mid-50s. East winds around 5 miles an hour. At 7 p.m. at the Champaign Airport, skies were partly cloudy. The temperature was 73 degrees, the dew point was 61, and the relative humidity was 65%. The wind was calm. The pressure was 30.07 inches and steady. Elsewhere around the area, it was clear, with a temperature of 74 at Bloomington and 74 at Rantoul. It was partly cloudy, with a temperature of 72 at Paris, 71 at Terre Haute, 71 at Mattoon, 73 at Decatur, and 71 at Springfield. At Peoria, the weather conditions were not available. And once again at 7 p.m. at the Champaign Airport, under partly cloudy skies, the temperature was 73. Looking elsewhere around the Midwest at 7 p.m., Chicago was mostly cloudy, and 71. Indianapolis was partly cloudy, and 73. St. Louis was cloudy, and 75. Kansas City was sunny, and 78. Des Moines was partly sunny, and 74. Milwaukee was mostly cloudy, and 68. The time is currently 7:35 p.m. Central Daylight Time. 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

Hazards, Station WXJ76 in Champaign. Now for the official National Weather Service forecast for Champaign, Urbana, and surrounding areas of East Central Illinois. Rest of tonight, mostly clear. Patchy fog after midnight. Lows in the mid-50s. East winds around 5 miles an hour. Tuesday, patchy fog in the morning. Sunny. Highs around 80. Southeast winds around 5 miles an hour. Tuesday night, partly cloudy. Lows in the lower 60s. Southeast winds around 5 miles an hour. Wednesday, mostly sunny. Highs in the mid-80s. Southwest winds 5 to 10 miles an hour. Wednesday night, partly cloudy with a chance of showers until midnight, then mostly clear after midnight. Lows in the lower 60s. West winds around 5 miles an hour. Chance of rain 40%. Thursday through Friday night, mostly clear. Highs in the lower 80s. Lows in the lower 60s. Saturday through Sunday, partly cloudy. Highs in the mid-80s. Lows in the mid-60s. Sunday night and Monday, partly cloudy. Lows in the lower 70s. Highs in the upper 80s. Again, the forecast for Champaign, Urbana, and surrounding areas of East Central Illinois for the rest of tonight, mostly clear. Patchy fog after midnight. Lows in the mid-50s. East winds around 5 miles an hour. At 7 p.m. at the Champaign Airport, skies were partly cloudy. The temperature was 73 degrees, the dew point was 61, and the relative humidity was 65%. The wind was calm. The pressure was 30.07 inches and steady. Elsewhere around the area, it was clear, with a temperature of 74 at Bloomington and 74 at Rantoul. It was partly cloudy, with a temperature of 72 at Paris, 71 at Terre Haute, 71 at Mattoon, 73 at Decatur, and 71 at Springfield. At Peoria, the weather conditions were not available. And once again at 7 p.m. at the Champaign Airport, under partly cloudy skies, the temperature was 73. Looking elsewhere around the Midwest at 7 p.m., Chicago was mostly cloudy, and 71. Indianapolis was partly cloudy, and 73. St. Louis was cloudy, and 75. Kansas City was sunny, and 78. Des Moines was partly sunny, and 74. Milwaukee was mostly cloudy, and 68. The time is currently 7:38 p.m. Central Daylight Time. 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Now for the official National Weather Service forecast for Champaign, Urbana, and surrounding areas of East Central Illinois. Rest of tonight, mostly clear. Patchy fog after midnight. Lows in the mid-50s. East winds around 5 miles an hour. Tuesday, patchy fog in the morning. Sunny. Highs around 80. Southeast winds around 5 miles an hour. Tuesday night, partly cloudy. Lows in the lower 60s. Southeast winds around 5 miles an hour. Wednesday, mostly sunny. Highs in the mid-80s. Southwest winds 5 to 10 miles an hour. Wednesday night, partly cloudy with a chance of showers until midnight, then mostly clear after midnight. Lows in the lower 60s. West winds around 5 miles an hour. Chance of rain 40%. Thursday through Friday night, mostly clear. Highs in the lower 80s. Lows in the lower 60s. Saturday through Sunday, partly cloudy. Highs in the mid-80s. Lows in the mid-60s. Sunday night and Monday, partly cloudy. Lows in the lower 70s. Highs in the upper 80s. Again, the forecast for Champaign, Urbana, and surrounding areas of East Central Illinois for the rest of tonight, mostly clear. Patchy fog after midnight. Lows in the mid-50s. East winds around 5 miles an hour. Now for the official National Weather Service forecast for Champaign, Urbana, and surrounding areas of East Central Illinois. Rest of tonight, mostly clear. Patchy fog after midnight. Lows in the mid-50s. East winds around 5 miles an hour. Tuesday, patchy fog in the morning. Sunny. Highs around 80. Southeast winds around 5 miles an hour. Tuesday night,

cloudy. Lows in the lower 60s. Southeast winds around 5 miles an hour. Wednesday, mostly sunny. Highs in the mid-80s. Southwest winds 5 to 10 miles an hour. Wednesday night, partly cloudy with a chance of showers until midnight, then mostly clear after midnight. Lows in the lower 60s. West winds around 5 miles an hour. Chance of rain 40%. Thursday through Friday night, mostly clear. Highs in the lower 80s. Lows in the lower 60s. Saturday through Sunday, partly cloudy. Highs in the mid-80s. Lows in the mid-60s. Sunday night and Monday, partly cloudy. Lows in the lower 70s. Highs in the upper 80s. Again, the forecast for Champaign, Urbana and surrounding areas of East Central Illinois for the rest of tonight, mostly clear. Patchy fog after midnight. Lows in the mid-50s. East winds around 5 miles an hour. At 7 p.m. at the Champaign Airport, skies were partly cloudy. The temperature was 73 degrees, the dew point was 61, and the relative humidity was 65%. The wind was calm. The pressure was 30.07 inches and steady. Elsewhere around the area, it was clear, with a temperature of 74 at Bloomington, and 74 at Red Hill. It was partly cloudy, with a temperature of 72 at Paris, 71 at Terre Haute, 71 at Mattoon, 73 at Decatur, and 71 at Springfield. At Peoria, the weather conditions were not available. And once again at 7 p.m. at the Champaign Airport, under partly cloudy skies, the temperature was 73. Looking elsewhere around the Midwest at 7 p.m., Chicago was mostly cloudy, and 71. Indianapolis was partly cloudy, and 73. St. Louis was cloudy, and 75. Kansas City was sunny, and 78. Des Moines was partly sunny, and 74. Milwaukee was mostly cloudy, and 68. The time is currently 7:43 p.m. Central Daylight Time. 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Now for the official National Weather Service forecast for Champaign, Urbana and surrounding areas of East Central Illinois. Rest of tonight, mostly clear. Patchy fog after midnight. Lows in the mid-50s. East winds around 5 miles an hour. Tuesday, patchy fog in the morning. Sunny. Highs around 80. Southeast winds around 5 miles an hour. Tuesday night, partly cloudy. Lows in the lower 60s. Southeast winds around 5 miles an hour. Wednesday, mostly sunny. Highs in the mid-80s. Southwest winds 5 to 10 miles an hour. Wednesday night, partly cloudy with a chance of showers until midnight, then mostly clear after midnight. Lows in the lower 60s. West winds around 5 miles an hour. Chance of rain 40%. Thursday through Friday night, mostly clear. Highs in the lower 80s. Lows in the lower 60s. Saturday through Sunday, partly cloudy. Highs in the mid-80s. Lows in the mid-60s. Sunday night and Monday, partly cloudy. Lows in the lower 70s. Highs in the upper 80s. Again, the forecast for Champaign, Urbana and surrounding areas of East Central Illinois for the rest of tonight, mostly clear. Patchy fog after midnight. Lows in the mid-50s. East winds around 5 miles an hour. At 7 p.m. at the Champaign Airport, skies were partly cloudy. The temperature was 73 degrees, the dew point was 61, and the relative humidity was 65%. The wind was calm. The pressure was 30.07 inches and steady. Elsewhere around the area, it was clear, with a temperature of 74 at Bloomington, and 74 at Red Hill. It was partly cloudy, with a temperature of 72 at Paris, 71 at Terre Haute, 71 at Mattoon, 73 at Decatur, and 71 at Springfield. At Peoria, the weather conditions were not available. And once again at 7 p.m. at the Champaign Airport, under partly cloudy skies, the temperature was 73. The Champaign, Illinois Airport climate summary for this evening, as of 4 p.m., August 24, 2026. Today's high temperature was 77 degrees. The normal high is 83. Today's
temperature was 53 degrees. The normal low is 61. No precipitation fell today. Sunset tonight is at 7:37 p.m. Sunrise tomorrow is at 6:14 a.m. The Mattoon, Illinois Airport climate summary for this evening, as of 4 p.m., August 24, 2026. Today's high temperature was 77 degrees. The normal high is 84. Today's low temperature was 56 degrees. The normal low is 62. No precipitation fell today. Sunset tonight is at 7:36 p.m. Sunrise tomorrow is at 6:15 a.m. Looking elsewhere around the Midwest at 7 p.m., Chicago was mostly cloudy, and 71. Indianapolis was partly cloudy, and 73. St. Louis was cloudy, and 75. Kansas City was sunny, and 78. Des Moines was partly sunny, and 74. Milwaukee was mostly cloudy, and 68. The time is currently 7:47 p.m. Central Daylight Time. 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Now for the official National Weather Service forecast for Champaign, Urbana, and surrounding areas of East Central Illinois. Rest of tonight, mostly clear. Patchy fog after midnight. Lows in the mid-50s. East winds around 5 miles an hour. Tuesday, patchy fog in the morning. Sunny. Highs around 80. Southeast winds around 5 miles an hour. Tuesday night, partly cloudy. Lows in the lower 60s. Southeast winds around 5 miles an hour. Wednesday, mostly sunny. Highs in the mid-80s. Southwest winds 5 to 10 miles an hour. Wednesday night, partly cloudy with a chance of showers until midnight, then mostly clear after midnight. Lows in the lower 60s. West winds around 5 miles an hour. Chance of rain 40%. Thursday through Friday night, mostly clear. Highs in the lower 80s. Lows in the lower 60s. Saturday through Sunday, partly cloudy. Highs in the mid-80s. Lows in the mid-60s. Sunday night and Monday, partly cloudy. Lows in the lower 70s. Highs in the upper 80s. Again, the forecast for Champaign, Urbana, and surrounding areas of East Central Illinois for the rest of tonight, mostly clear. Patchy fog after midnight. Lows in the mid-50s. East winds around 5 miles an hour. At 7 p.m. at the Champaign Airport, skies were partly cloudy. The temperature was 73 degrees, the dew point was 61, and the relative humidity was 65%. The wind was calm. The pressure was 30.07 inches and steady. Elsewhere around the area, it was clear, with a temperature of 74 at Bloomington and 74 at Rantoul. It was partly cloudy, with a temperature of 72 at Paris, 71 at Terre Haute, 71 at Mattoon, 73 at Decatur, and 71 at Springfield. At Peoria, the weather conditions were not available. And once again at 7 p.m. at the Champaign Airport, under partly cloudy skies, the temperature was 73. Looking elsewhere around the Midwest at 7 p.m., Chicago was mostly cloudy, and 71. Indianapolis was partly cloudy, and 73. St. Louis was cloudy, and 75. Kansas City was sunny, and 78. Des Moines was partly sunny, and 74. Milwaukee was mostly cloudy, and 68. The time is currently 7:50 p.m. Central Daylight Time. 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Now for the official National Weather Service forecast for Champaign, Urbana, and surrounding areas of East Central Illinois. Rest of tonight, mostly clear. Patchy fog after midnight. Lows in the mid-50s. East winds around 5 miles an hour. Tuesday, patchy fog in the morning. Sunny. Highs around 80. Southeast winds around 5 miles an hour. Tuesday night, partly cloudy. Lows in the lower 60s. Southeast winds around 5 miles an hour. Wednesday, mostly sunny. Highs in the mid-80s. Southwest winds 5 to 10 miles an hour. Wednesday night, partly cloudy with a chance of showers until midnight, then mostly clear.

after midnight. Lows in the lower 60s. West winds around 5 miles an hour. Chance of rain 40%. Thursday through Friday night, mostly clear. Highs in the lower 80s. Lows in the lower 60s. Saturday through Sunday, partly cloudy. Highs in the mid-80s. Lows in the mid-60s. Sunday night and Monday, partly cloudy. Lows in the lower 70s. Highs in the upper 80s. Again, the forecast for Champaign, Urbana and surrounding areas of East Central Illinois for the rest of tonight, mostly clear. Patchy fog after midnight. Lows in the mid-50s. East winds around 5 miles an hour. At 7 p.m. at the Champaign Airport, skies were partly cloudy. The temperature was 73 degrees, the dew point was 61, and the relative humidity was 65%. The wind was calm. The pressure was 30.07 inches and steady. Elsewhere around the area, it was clear, with a temperature of 74 at Bloomington and 74 at Rantoul. It was partly cloudy, with a temperature of 72 at Paris, 71 at Terre Haute, 71 at Mattoon, 73 at Decatur, and 71 at Springfield. At Peoria, the weather conditions were not available. And once again at 7 p.m. at the Champaign Airport, under partly cloudy skies, the temperature was 73. Looking elsewhere around the Midwest at 7 p.m., Chicago was mostly cloudy, and 71. Indianapolis was partly cloudy, and 73. St. Louis was cloudy, and 75. Kansas City was sunny, and 78. Des Moines was partly sunny, and 74. Milwaukee was mostly cloudy, and 68. The time is currently 7:52 p.m. Central Daylight Time. 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Now for the official National Weather Service forecast for Champaign, Urbana and surrounding areas of East Central Illinois. Rest of tonight, mostly clear. Patchy fog after midnight. Lows in the mid-50s. East winds around 5 miles an hour. Tuesday, patchy fog in the morning. Sunny. Highs around 80. Southeast winds around 5 miles an hour. Tuesday night, partly cloudy. Lows in the lower 60s. Southeast winds around 5 miles an hour. Wednesday, mostly sunny. Highs in the mid-80s. Southwest winds 5 to 10 miles an hour. Wednesday night, partly cloudy with a chance of showers until midnight, then mostly clear after midnight. Lows in the lower 60s. West winds around 5 miles an hour. Chance of rain 40%. Thursday through Friday night, mostly clear. Highs in the lower 80s. Lows in the lower 60s. Saturday through Sunday, partly cloudy. Highs in the mid-80s. Lows in the mid-60s. Sunday night and Monday, partly cloudy. Lows in the lower 70s. Highs in the upper 80s. Again, the forecast for Champaign, Urbana and surrounding areas of East Central Illinois for the rest of tonight, mostly clear. Patchy fog after midnight. Lows in the mid-50s. East winds around 5 miles an hour. At 7 p.m. at the Champaign Airport, skies were partly cloudy. The temperature was 73 degrees, the dew point was 61, and the relative humidity was 65%. The wind was calm. The pressure was 30.07 inches and steady. Elsewhere around the area, it was clear, with a temperature of 74 at Bloomington and 74 at Rantoul. It was partly cloudy, with a temperature of 72 at Paris, 71 at Terre Haute, 71 at Mattoon, 73 at Decatur, and 71 at Springfield. At Peoria, the weather conditions were not available. And once again at 7 p.m. at the Champaign Airport, under partly cloudy skies, the temperature was 73. Looking elsewhere around the Midwest at 7 p.m., Chicago was mostly cloudy, and 71. Indianapolis was partly cloudy, and 73. St. Louis was cloudy, and 75. Kansas City was sunny, and 78. Des Moines was partly sunny, and 74. Milwaukee was mostly cloudy, and 68. The time is currently 7:55 p.m. Central Daylight Time. 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

WXJ76 in Champaign. Now for the official National Weather Service forecast for Champaign, Urbana, and surrounding areas of East Central Illinois. Rest of tonight, mostly clear. Patchy fog after midnight. Lows in the mid-50s. East winds around 5 miles an hour. Tuesday, patchy fog in the morning. Sunny. Highs around 80. Southeast winds around 5 miles an hour. Tuesday night, partly cloudy. Lows in the lower 60s. Southeast winds around 5 miles an hour. Wednesday, mostly sunny. Highs in the mid-80s. Southwest winds 5 to 10 miles an hour. Wednesday night, partly cloudy with a chance of showers until midnight, then mostly clear after midnight. Lows in the lower 60s. West winds around 5 miles an hour. Chance of rain 40%. Thursday through Friday night, mostly clear. Highs in the lower 80s. Lows in the lower 60s. Saturday through Sunday, partly cloudy. Highs in the mid-80s. Lows in the mid-60s. Sunday night and Monday, partly cloudy. Lows in the lower 70s. Highs in the upper 80s. Again, the forecast for Champaign, Urbana, and surrounding areas of East Central Illinois for the rest of tonight, mostly clear. Patchy fog after midnight. Lows in the mid-50s. East winds around 5 miles an hour. At 7 p.m. at the Champaign Airport, skies were partly cloudy. The temperature was 73 degrees, the dew point was 61, and the relative humidity was 65%. The wind was calm. The pressure was 30.07 inches and steady. Elsewhere around the area, it was clear, with a temperature of 74 at Bloomington and 74 at Rantoul. It was partly cloudy, with a temperature of 72 at Paris, 71 at Terre Haute, 71 at Mattoon, 73 at Decatur, and 71 at Springfield. At Peoria, the weather conditions were not available. And once again at 7 p.m. at the Champaign Airport, under partly cloudy skies, the temperature was 73. Looking elsewhere around the Midwest at 7 p.m., Chicago was mostly cloudy, and 71. Indianapolis was partly cloudy, and 73. St. Louis was cloudy, and 75. Kansas City was sunny, and 78. Des Moines was partly sunny, and 74. Milwaukee was mostly cloudy, and 68. The time is currently 7:58 p.m. Central Daylight Time. 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Now for the official National Weather Service forecast for Champaign, Urbana, and surrounding areas of East Central Illinois. Rest of tonight, mostly clear. Patchy fog after midnight. Lows in the mid-50s. East winds around 5 miles an hour. Tuesday, patchy fog in the morning. Sunny. Highs around 80. Southeast winds around 5 miles an hour. Tuesday night, partly cloudy. Lows in the lower 60s. Southeast winds around 5 miles an hour. Wednesday, mostly sunny. Highs in the mid-80s. Southwest winds 5 to 10 miles an hour. Wednesday night, partly cloudy with a chance of showers until midnight, then mostly clear after midnight. Lows in the lower 60s. West winds around 5 miles an hour. Chance of rain 40%. Thursday through Friday night, mostly clear. Highs in the lower 80s. Lows in the lower 60s. Saturday through Sunday, partly cloudy. Highs in the mid-80s. Lows in the mid-60s. Sunday night and Monday, partly cloudy. Lows in the lower 70s. Highs in the upper 80s. Again, the forecast for Champaign, Urbana, and surrounding areas of East Central Illinois for the rest of tonight, mostly clear. Patchy fog after midnight. Lows in the mid-50s. East winds around 5 miles an hour. The time is currently 8 p.m. Central Daylight Time. 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Now for the official National Weather Service forecast for Champaign, Urbana, and surrounding areas of East Central Illinois. Rest of tonight, mostly clear. Patchy fog after midnight. Lows in the mid-50s. East winds around 5 miles an hour.

around 5 miles an hour. Chance of rain 40%. Thursday through Friday night, mostly clear. Highs in the lower 80s. Lows in the lower 60s. Saturday through Sunday, partly cloudy. Highs in the mid-80s. Lows in the mid-60s. Sunday night and Monday, partly cloudy. Lows in the lower 70s. Highs in the upper 80s. Again, the forecast for Champaign, Urbana and surrounding areas of East Central Illinois for the rest of tonight, mostly clear. Patchy fog after midnight. Lows in the mid-50s. East winds around 5 miles an hour. The time is currently 8:02 p.m. Central Daylight Time. 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Now for the official National Weather Service forecast for Champaign, Urbana and surrounding areas of East Central Illinois. Rest of tonight, mostly clear. Patchy fog after midnight. Lows in the mid-50s. East winds around 5 miles an hour. Tuesday, patchy fog in the morning. Sunny. Highs around 80. Southeast winds around 5 miles an hour. Tuesday night, partly cloudy. Lows in the lower 60s. Southeast winds around 5 miles an hour. Wednesday, mostly sunny. Highs in the mid-80s. Southwest winds 5 to 10 miles an hour. Wednesday night, partly cloudy with a chance of showers until midnight, then mostly clear after midnight. Lows in the lower 60s. West winds around 5 miles an hour. Chance of rain 40%. Thursday through Friday night, mostly clear. Highs in the lower 80s. Lows in the lower 60s. Saturday through Sunday, partly cloudy. Highs in the mid-80s. Lows in the mid-60s. Sunday night and Monday, partly cloudy. Lows in the lower 70s. Highs in the upper 80s. Again, the forecast for Champaign, Urbana and surrounding areas of East Central Illinois for the rest of tonight, mostly clear. Patchy fog after midnight. Lows in the mid-50s. East winds around 5 miles an hour. At 8 p.m. at the Champaign Airport, skies were clear. The temperature was 67 degrees, the dew point was 60, and the relative humidity was 78%. The wind was calm. The pressure was 30.08 inches and rising. Elsewhere around the area, at Bloomington, it was clear, with a temperature of 72. It was partly cloudy, with a temperature of 65 at Terre Haute, 67 at Mattoon, 67 at Decatur, and 68 at Springfield. At Peoria, it was mostly cloudy, with a temperature of 73. And once again at 8 p.m. at the Champaign Airport, under clear skies, the temperature was 67. The time is currently 8:04 p.m. Central Daylight Time. 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Now for the official National Weather Service forecast for Champaign, Urbana and surrounding areas of East Central Illinois. Rest of tonight, mostly clear. Patchy fog after midnight. Lows in the mid-50s. East winds around 5 miles an hour. Tuesday, patchy fog in the morning. Sunny. Highs around 80. Southeast winds around 5 miles an hour. Tuesday night, partly cloudy. Lows in the lower 60s. Southeast winds around 5 miles an hour. Wednesday, mostly sunny. Highs in the mid-80s. Southwest winds 5 to 10 miles an hour. Wednesday night, partly cloudy with a chance of showers until midnight, then mostly clear after midnight. Lows in the lower 60s. West winds around 5 miles an hour. Chance of rain 40%. Thursday through Friday night, mostly clear. Highs in the lower 80s. Lows in the lower 60s. Saturday through Sunday, partly cloudy. Highs in the mid-80s. Lows in the mid-60s. Sunday night and Monday, partly cloudy. Lows in the lower 70s. Highs in the upper 80s. Again, the forecast for Champaign, Urbana and surrounding areas of East Central Illinois for the rest of tonight, mostly clear. Patchy fog after midnight. Lows in the mid-50s. East winds around 5 miles an hour. 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

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Programming originates from NOAA's National Weather Service office in Lincoln and transmits from the WCIA television tower near Seymour. The station serves the following counties: Champaign, DeWitt, Coles, Douglas, Edgar, Ford, Moultrie, Piatt, and Vermilion. 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At 8 p.m. at the Champaign Airport, skies were clear. The temperature was 67 degrees, the dew point was 60, and the relative humidity was 78%. The wind was calm. The pressure was 30.08 inches and rising. Elsewhere around the area, at Bloomington, it was clear, with a temperature of 72. It was partly cloudy, with a temperature of 65 at Terre Haute, 67 at Mattoon, 67 at Decatur, and 68 at Springfield. At Peoria, it was mostly cloudy, with a temperature of 73. And once again at 8 p.m. at the Champaign Airport, under clear skies, the temperature was 67. Looking elsewhere around the Midwest at 8 p.m., Chicago was mostly cloudy, and 69. Indianapolis was partly cloudy, and 70. St. Louis was cloudy, and 74. Kansas City was partly cloudy, and 77. Des Moines was mostly cloudy, and 72. Milwaukee was mostly cloudy, and 68. The time is currently 8:08 p.m. Central Daylight Time. 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Now for the official National Weather Service forecast for Champaign, Urbana, and surrounding areas of East Central Illinois. Rest of tonight, mostly clear. Patchy fog after midnight. Lows in the mid-50s. East winds around 5 miles an hour. Tuesday, patchy fog in the morning. Sunny. Highs around 80. Southeast winds around 5 miles an hour. Tuesday night, partly cloudy. Lows in the lower 60s. Southeast winds around 5 miles an hour. Wednesday, mostly sunny. Highs in the mid-80s. Southwest winds 5 to 10 miles an hour. Wednesday night, partly cloudy with a chance of showers until midnight, then mostly clear after midnight. Lows in the lower 60s. West winds around 5 miles an hour. Chance of rain 40%. Thursday through Friday night, mostly clear. Highs in the lower 80s. Lows in the lower 60s. Saturday through Sunday, partly cloudy. Highs in the mid-80s. Lows in the mid-60s. Sunday night and Monday, partly cloudy. Lows in the lower 70s. Highs in the upper 80s. Again, the forecast for Champaign, Urbana, and surrounding areas of East Central Illinois for the rest of tonight, mostly clear. Patchy fog after midnight. Lows in the mid-50s. East winds around 5 miles an hour. At 8 p.m. at the Champaign Airport, skies were clear. The temperature was 67 degrees, the dew point was 60, and the relative humidity was 78%. The wind was calm. The pressure was 30.08 inches and rising. Elsewhere around the area, at Bloomington, it was clear, with a temperature of 72. It was partly cloudy, with a temperature of 65 at Terre Haute, 67 at Mattoon, 67 at Decatur, and 68 at Springfield. At Peoria, it was mostly cloudy, with a temperature of 73. And once again at 8 p.m. at the Champaign Airport, under clear skies, the temperature was 67. Looking elsewhere around the Midwest at 8 p.m., Chicago was mostly cloudy, and 69. Indianapolis was partly cloudy, and 70. St. Louis was cloudy, and 74. Kansas City was partly cloudy, and 77. Des Moines was mostly cloudy, and 72. Milwaukee was mostly cloudy, and 68. The time is currently 8:11 p.m. Central Daylight Time. 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Now for the official National Weather Service forecast for Champaign, Urbana, and surrounding areas of East Central Illinois. Rest of tonight, mostly clear. Patchy fog after midnight. Lows in the mid-50s. East winds around 5 miles an hour. Tuesday, patchy fog in the morning. Sunny.
highs around 80. Southeast winds around 5 miles an hour. Tuesday night, partly cloudy. Lows in the lower 60s. Southeast winds around 5 miles an hour. Wednesday, mostly sunny. Highs in the mid-80s. Southwest winds 5 to 10 miles an hour. Wednesday night, partly cloudy with a chance of showers until midnight, then mostly clear after midnight. Lows in the lower 60s. West winds around 5 miles an hour. Chance of rain 40%. Thursday through Friday night, mostly clear. Highs in the lower 80s. Lows in the lower 60s. Saturday through Sunday, partly cloudy. Highs in the mid-80s. Lows in the mid-60s. Sunday night and Monday, partly cloudy. Lows in the lower 70s. Highs in the upper 80s. Again, the forecast for Champaign, Urbana and surrounding areas of East Central Illinois for the rest of tonight, mostly clear. Patchy fog after midnight. Lows in the mid-50s. East winds around 5 miles an hour. At 8 p.m. at the Champaign Airport, skies were clear. The temperature was 67 degrees, the dew point was 60, and the relative humidity was 78%. The wind was calm. The pressure was 30.08 inches and rising. Elsewhere around the area, it was clear, with a temperature of 72 at Bloomington, 70 at Rantoul, 63 at Paris, and 65 at Terre Haute. It was partly cloudy, with a temperature of 67 at Mattoon, 67 at Decatur, and 68 at Springfield. At Peoria, it was mostly cloudy, with a temperature of 73. And once again at 8 p.m. at the Champaign Airport, under clear skies, the temperature was 67. Looking elsewhere around the Midwest at 8 p.m., Chicago was mostly cloudy, and 69. Indianapolis was partly cloudy, and 70. St. Louis was cloudy, and 74. Kansas City was partly cloudy, and 77. Des Moines was mostly cloudy, and 72. Milwaukee was mostly cloudy, and 68. The time is currently 8:14 p.m. Central Daylight Time. 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Now for the official National Weather Service forecast for Champaign, Urbana and surrounding areas of East Central Illinois. Rest of tonight, mostly clear. Patchy fog after midnight. Lows in the mid-50s. East winds around 5 miles an hour. Tuesday, patchy fog in the morning. Sunny. Highs around 80. Southeast winds around 5 miles an hour. Tuesday night, partly cloudy. Lows in the lower 60s. Southeast winds around 5 miles an hour. Wednesday, mostly sunny. Highs in the mid-80s. Southwest winds 5 to 10 miles an hour. Wednesday night, partly cloudy with a chance of showers until midnight, then mostly clear after midnight. Lows in the lower 60s. West winds around 5 miles an hour. Chance of rain 40%. Thursday through Friday night, mostly clear. Highs in the lower 80s. Lows in the lower 60s. Saturday through Sunday, partly cloudy. Highs in the mid-80s. Lows in the mid-60s. Sunday night and Monday, partly cloudy. Lows in the lower 70s. Highs in the upper 80s. Again, the forecast for Champaign, Urbana and surrounding areas of East Central Illinois for the rest of tonight, mostly clear. Patchy fog after midnight. Lows in the mid-50s. East winds around 5 miles an hour. At 8 p.m. at the Champaign Airport, skies were clear. The temperature was 67 degrees, the dew point was 60, and the relative humidity was 78%. The wind was calm. The pressure was 30.08 inches and rising. Elsewhere around the area, it was clear, with a temperature of 72 at Bloomington, 70 at Rantoul, 63 at Paris, and 65 at Terre Haute. It was partly cloudy, with a temperature of 67 at Mattoon, 67 at Decatur, and 68 at Springfield. At Peoria, it was mostly cloudy, with a temperature of 73. And once again at 8 p.m. at the Champaign Airport, under clear skies, the temperature was 67. Looking elsewhere around the Midwest at 8 p.m., Chicago was mostly cloudy, and 69. Indianapolis was

partly cloudy and 70. St. Louis was cloudy and 74. Kansas City was partly cloudy and 77. Des Moines was mostly cloudy and 72. Milwaukee was mostly cloudy and 68. The time is currently 8:17 p.m. Central Daylight Time. 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Now for the official National Weather Service forecast for Champaign, Urbana, and surrounding areas of East Central Illinois. Rest of tonight, mostly clear. Patchy fog after midnight. Lows in the mid-50s. East winds around 5 miles an hour. Tuesday, patchy fog in the morning. Sunny. Highs around 80. Southeast winds around 5 miles an hour. Tuesday night, partly cloudy. Lows in the lower 60s. Southeast winds around 5 miles an hour. Wednesday, mostly sunny. Highs in the mid-80s. Southwest winds 5 to 10 miles an hour. Wednesday night, partly cloudy with a chance of showers until midnight, then mostly clear after midnight. Lows in the lower 60s. West winds around 5 miles an hour. Chance of rain 40%. Thursday through Friday night, mostly clear. Highs in the lower 80s. Lows in the lower 60s. Saturday through Sunday, partly cloudy. Highs in the mid-80s. Lows in the mid-60s. Sunday night and Monday, partly cloudy. Lows in the lower 70s. Highs in the upper 80s. Again, the forecast for Champaign, Urbana, and surrounding areas of East Central Illinois for the rest of tonight, mostly clear. Patchy fog after midnight. Lows in the mid-50s. East winds around 5 miles an hour. At 8 p.m. at the Champaign Airport, skies were clear. The temperature was 67 degrees, the dew point was 60, and the relative humidity was 78%. The wind was calm. The pressure was 30.08 inches and rising. Elsewhere around the area, it was clear, with a temperature of 72 at Bloomington, 70 at Red Hill, 63 at Paris, and 65 at Terre Haute. It was partly cloudy, with a temperature of 67 at Mattoon, 67 at Decatur, and 68 at Springfield. At Peoria, it was mostly cloudy, with a temperature of 73. And once again at 8 p.m. at the Champaign Airport, under clear skies, the temperature was 67. Looking elsewhere around the Midwest at 8 p.m., Chicago was mostly cloudy, and 69. Indianapolis was partly cloudy, and 70. St. Louis was cloudy, and 74. Kansas City was partly cloudy, and 77. Des Moines was mostly cloudy, and 72. Milwaukee was mostly cloudy, and 68. The time is currently 8:20 p.m. Central Daylight Time. 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Now for the official National Weather Service forecast for Champaign, Urbana, and surrounding areas of East Central Illinois. Rest of tonight, mostly clear. Patchy fog after midnight. Lows in the mid-50s. East winds around 5 miles an hour. Tuesday, patchy fog in the morning. Sunny. Highs around 80. Southeast winds around 5 miles an hour. Tuesday night, partly cloudy. Lows in the lower 60s. Southeast winds around 5 miles an hour. Wednesday, mostly sunny. Highs in the mid-80s. Southwest winds 5 to 10 miles an hour. Wednesday night, partly cloudy with a chance of showers until midnight, then mostly clear after midnight. Lows in the lower 60s. West winds around 5 miles an hour. Chance of rain 40%. Thursday through Friday night, mostly clear. Highs in the lower 80s. Lows in the lower 60s. Saturday through Sunday, partly cloudy. Highs in the mid-80s. Lows in the mid-60s. Sunday night and Monday, partly cloudy. Lows in the lower 70s. Highs in the upper 80s. Again, the forecast for Champaign, Urbana, and surrounding areas of East Central Illinois for the rest of tonight, mostly clear. Patchy fog after midnight. Lows in the mid-50s. East winds around 5 miles an hour. At 8 p.m. at the Champaign Airport, skies were clear.

The temperature was 67 degrees, the dew point was 60, and the relative humidity was 78%. The wind was calm. The pressure was 30.08 inches and rising. Elsewhere around the area, it was clear, with a temperature of 72 at Bloomington, 70 at Rantoul, 63 at Paris, 65 at Terre Haute, and 67 at Mattoon. It was partly cloudy, with a temperature of 67 at Decatur, and 68 at Springfield. At Peoria, it was mostly cloudy, with a temperature of 73. And once again at 8 p.m. at the Champaign Airport, under clear skies, the temperature was 67. Looking elsewhere around the Midwest at 8 p.m., Chicago was mostly cloudy, and 69. Indianapolis was partly cloudy, and 70. St. Louis was cloudy, and 74. Kansas City was partly cloudy, and 77. Des Moines was mostly cloudy, and 72. Milwaukee was mostly cloudy, and 68. The time is currently 8:22 p.m. Central Daylight Time. 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Now for the official National Weather Service forecast for Champaign, Urbana, and surrounding areas of East Central Illinois. Rest of tonight, mostly clear. Patchy fog after midnight. Lows in the mid-50s. East winds around 5 miles an hour. Tuesday, patchy fog in the morning. Sunny. Highs around 80. Southeast winds around 5 miles an hour. Tuesday night, partly cloudy. Lows in the lower 60s. Southeast winds around 5 miles an hour. Wednesday, mostly sunny. Highs in the mid-80s. Southwest winds 5 to 10 miles an hour. Wednesday night, partly cloudy with a chance of showers until midnight, then mostly clear after midnight. Lows in the lower 60s. West winds around 5 miles an hour. Chance of rain 40%. Thursday through Friday night, mostly clear. Highs in the lower 80s. Lows in the lower 60s. Saturday through Sunday, partly cloudy. Highs in the mid-80s. Lows in the mid-60s. Sunday night and Monday, partly cloudy. Lows in the lower 70s. Highs in the upper 80s. Again, the forecast for Champaign, Urbana, and surrounding areas of East Central Illinois for the rest of tonight, mostly clear. Patchy fog after midnight. Lows in the mid-50s. East winds around 5 miles an hour. At 8 p.m. at the Champaign Airport, skies were clear. The temperature was 67 degrees, the dew point was 60, and the relative humidity was 78%. The wind was calm. The pressure was 30.08 inches and rising. Elsewhere around the area, it was clear, with a temperature of 72 at Bloomington, 70 at Rantoul, 63 at Paris, 65 at Terre Haute, and 67 at Mattoon. It was partly cloudy, with a temperature of 67 at Decatur, and 68 at Springfield. At Peoria, it was mostly cloudy, with a temperature of 73. And once again at 8 p.m. at the Champaign Airport, under clear skies, the temperature was 67. Looking elsewhere around the Midwest at 8 p.m., Chicago was mostly cloudy, and 69. Indianapolis was partly cloudy, and 70. St. Louis was cloudy, and 74. Kansas City was partly cloudy, and 77. Des Moines was mostly cloudy, and 72. Milwaukee was mostly cloudy, and 68. The time is currently 8:25 p.m. Central Daylight Time. 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Now for the official National Weather Service forecast for Champaign, Urbana, and surrounding areas of East Central Illinois. Rest of tonight, mostly clear. Patchy fog after midnight. Lows in the mid-50s. East winds around 5 miles an hour. Tuesday, patchy fog in the morning. Sunny. Highs around 80. Southeast winds around 5 miles an hour. Tuesday night, partly cloudy. Lows in the lower 60s. Southeast winds around 5 miles an hour. Wednesday, mostly sunny. Highs in the mid-80s. Southwest winds 5 to 10 miles an hour. Wednesday night, partly cloudy with a chance of showers until midnight, then mostly clear after midnight.

lows in the lower 60s. West winds around 5 miles an hour. Chance of rain 40%. Thursday through Friday night, mostly clear. Highs in the lower 80s. Lows in the lower 60s. Saturday through Sunday, partly cloudy. Highs in the mid-80s. Lows in the mid-60s. Sunday night and Monday, partly cloudy. Lows in the lower 70s. Highs in the upper 80s. Again, the forecast for Champaign, Urbana and surrounding areas of east central Illinois for the rest of tonight, mostly clear. Patchy fog after midnight. Lows in the mid-50s. East winds around 5 miles an hour. At 8 p.m. at the Champaign Airport, skies were clear. The temperature was 67 degrees, the dew point was 60, and the relative humidity was 78%. The wind was calm. The pressure was 30.08 inches and rising. Elsewhere around the area, it was clear, with a temperature of 72 at Bloomington, 70 at Rantoul, 63 at Paris, 65 at Terre Haute, and 67 at Mattoon. It was partly cloudy, with a temperature of 67 at Decatur, and 68 at Springfield. At Peoria, it was mostly cloudy, with a temperature of 73. And once again at 8 p.m. at the Champaign Airport, under clear skies, the temperature was 67. Looking elsewhere around the Midwest at 8 p.m., Chicago was mostly cloudy, and 69. Indianapolis was partly cloudy, and 70. St. Louis was cloudy, and 74. Kansas City was partly cloudy, and 77. Des Moines was mostly cloudy, and 72. Milwaukee was mostly cloudy, and 68. The time is currently 8:28 p.m. Central Daylight Time. 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Now for the official National Weather Service forecast for Champaign, Urbana and surrounding areas of east central Illinois. Rest of tonight, mostly clear. Patchy fog after midnight. Lows in the mid-50s. East winds around 5 miles an hour. Tuesday, patchy fog in the morning. Sunny. Highs around 80. Southeast winds around 5 miles an hour. Tuesday night, partly cloudy. Lows in the lower 60s. Southeast winds around 5 miles an hour. Wednesday, mostly sunny. Highs in the mid-80s. Southwest winds 5 to 10 miles an hour. Wednesday night, partly cloudy with a chance of showers until midnight, then mostly clear after midnight. Lows in the lower 60s. West winds around 5 miles an hour. Chance of rain 40%. Thursday through Friday night, mostly clear. Highs in the lower 80s. Lows in the lower 60s. Saturday through Sunday, partly cloudy. Highs in the mid-80s. Lows in the mid-60s. Sunday night and Monday, partly cloudy. Lows in the lower 70s. Highs in the upper 80s. Again, the forecast for Champaign, Urbana and surrounding areas of east central Illinois for the rest of tonight, mostly clear. Patchy fog after midnight. Lows in the mid-50s. East winds around 5 miles an hour. At 8 p.m. at the Champaign Airport, skies were clear. The temperature was 67 degrees, the dew point was 60, and the relative humidity was 78%. The wind was calm. The pressure was 30.08 inches and rising. Elsewhere around the area, it was clear, with a temperature of 72 at Bloomington, 70 at Rantoul, 63 at Paris, 65 at Terre Haute, and 67 at Mattoon. It was partly cloudy, with a temperature of 67 at Decatur, and 68 at Springfield. At Peoria, it was mostly cloudy, with a temperature of 73. And once again at 8 p.m. at the Champaign Airport, under clear skies, the temperature was 67. Looking elsewhere around the Midwest at 8 p.m., Chicago was mostly cloudy, and 69. Indianapolis was partly cloudy, and 70. St. Louis was cloudy, and 74. Kansas City was partly cloudy, and 77. Des Moines was mostly cloudy, and 72. Milwaukee was mostly cloudy, and 68. The time is currently 8:31 p.m. Central Daylight Time. 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

in Champaign. Now for the official National Weather Service forecast for Champaign, Urbana, and surrounding areas of East Central Illinois. Rest of tonight, mostly clear. Patchy fog after midnight. Lows in the mid-50s. East winds around 5 miles an hour. Tuesday, patchy fog in the morning. Sunny. Highs around 80. Southeast winds around 5 miles an hour. Tuesday night, partly cloudy. Lows in the lower 60s. Southeast winds around 5 miles an hour. Wednesday, mostly sunny. Highs in the mid-80s. Southwest winds 5 to 10 miles an hour. Wednesday night, partly cloudy with a chance of showers until midnight, then mostly clear after midnight. Lows in the lower 60s. West winds around 5 miles an hour. Chance of rain 40%. Thursday through Friday night, mostly clear. Highs in the lower 80s. Lows in the lower 60s. Saturday through Sunday, partly cloudy. Highs in the mid-80s. Lows in the mid-60s. Sunday night and Monday, partly cloudy. Lows in the lower 70s. Highs in the upper 80s. Again, the forecast for Champaign, Urbana, and surrounding areas of East Central Illinois for the rest of tonight, 60s. Saturday through Sunday, partly cloudy. Highs in the mid-80s. Lows in the mid-60s. Sunday night and Monday, partly cloudy. Lows in the lower 70s. Highs in the upper 80s. Again, the forecast for Champaign, Urbana, and surrounding areas of East Central Illinois for the rest of tonight, mostly clear. Patchy fog after midnight. Lows in the mid-50s. East winds around 5 miles an hour. At 8 p.m. at the Champaign Airport, skies were clear. The temperature was 67 degrees, the dew point was 60, and the relative humidity was 78%. The wind was calm. The pressure was 30.08 inches and rising. Elsewhere around the area, it was clear, with a temperature of 72 at Bloomington, 70 at Rantoul, 63 at Paris, 65 at Terre Haute, and 67 at Mattoon. It was partly cloudy, with a temperature of 67 at Decatur, and 68 at Springfield. At Peoria, it was mostly cloudy, with a temperature of 73. And once again at 8 p.m. at the Champaign Airport, under clear skies, the temperature was 67. Looking elsewhere around the Midwest at 8 p.m., Chicago was mostly cloudy, and 69. Indianapolis was partly cloudy, and 70. St. Louis was cloudy, and 74. Kansas City was partly cloudy, and 77. Des Moines was mostly cloudy, and 72. Milwaukee was mostly cloudy, and 68. The time is currently 8:34 p.m. Central Daylight Time. 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Now for the official National Weather Service forecast for Champaign, Urbana, and surrounding areas of East Central Illinois. Rest of tonight, mostly clear. Patchy fog after midnight. Lows in the mid-50s. East winds around 5 miles an hour. Tuesday, patchy fog in the morning. Sunny. Highs around 80. Southeast winds around 5 miles an hour. Tuesday night, partly cloudy. Lows in the lower 60s. Southeast winds around 5 miles an hour. Wednesday, mostly sunny. Highs in the mid-80s. Southwest winds 5 to 10 miles an hour. Wednesday night, partly cloudy with a chance of showers until midnight, then mostly clear after midnight. Lows in the lower 60s. West winds around 5 miles an hour. Chance of rain 40%. Thursday through Friday night, mostly clear. Highs in the lower 80s. Lows in the lower 60s. Saturday through Sunday, partly cloudy. Highs in the mid-80s. Lows in the mid-60s. Sunday night and Monday, partly cloudy. Lows in the lower 70s. Highs in the upper 80s. Again, the forecast for Champaign, Urbana, and surrounding areas of East Central Illinois for the rest of tonight, mostly clear. Patchy fog after midnight. Lows in the mid-50s. East winds around 5 miles an hour. At 8 p.m. at the Champaign Airport, skies were clear. The temperature was 67 degrees, the dew point was 60, and the relative

that he was 78%. The wind was calm. The pressure was 30.08 inches and rising. Elsewhere around the area, it was clear, with a temperature of 72 at Bloomington, 70 at Rantoul, 63 at Paris, 65 at Terre Haute, and 67 at Mattoon. It was partly cloudy, with a temperature of 67 at Decatur, and 68 at Springfield. At Peoria, it was mostly cloudy, with a temperature of 73. And once again at 8 p.m. at the Champaign Airport, under clear skies, the temperature was 67. Looking elsewhere around the Midwest at 8 p.m., Chicago was mostly cloudy, and 69. Indianapolis was partly cloudy, and 70. St. Louis was cloudy, and 74. Kansas City was partly cloudy, and 77. Des Moines was mostly cloudy, and 72. Milwaukee was mostly cloudy, and 68. The time is currently 8:37 p.m. Central Daylight Time. 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Now for the official National Weather Service forecast for Champaign, Urbana, and surrounding areas of East Central Illinois. Rest of tonight, mostly clear. Patchy fog after midnight. Lows in the mid-50s. East winds around 5 miles an hour. Tuesday, patchy fog in the morning. Sunny. Highs around 80. Southeast winds around 5 miles an hour. Tuesday night, partly cloudy. Lows in the lower 60s. Southeast winds around 5 miles an hour. Wednesday, mostly sunny. Highs in the mid-80s. Southwest winds 5 to 10 miles an hour. Wednesday night, partly cloudy with a chance of showers until midnight, then mostly clear after midnight. Lows in the lower 60s. West winds around 5 miles an hour. Chance of rain 40%. Thursday through Friday night, mostly clear. Highs in the lower 80s. Lows in the lower 60s. Saturday through Sunday, partly cloudy. Highs in the mid-80s. Lows in the mid-60s. Sunday night and Monday, partly cloudy. Lows in the lower 70s. Highs in the upper 80s. Again, the forecast for Champaign, Urbana, and surrounding areas of East Central Illinois for the rest of tonight, mostly clear. Patchy fog after midnight. Lows in the mid-50s. East winds around 5 miles an hour. At 8 p.m. at the Champaign Airport, skies were clear. The temperature was 67 degrees, the dew point was 60, and the relative humidity was 78%. The wind was calm. The pressure was 30.08 inches and rising. Elsewhere around the area, it was clear, with a temperature of 72 at Bloomington, 70 at Rantoul, 63 at Paris, 65 at Terre Haute, and 67 at Mattoon. It was partly cloudy, with a temperature of 67 at Decatur, and 68 at Springfield. At Peoria, it was mostly cloudy, with a temperature of 73. And once again at 8 p.m. at the Champaign Airport, under clear skies, the temperature was 67. Looking elsewhere around the Midwest at 8 p.m., Chicago was mostly cloudy, and 69. Indianapolis was partly cloudy, and 70. St. Louis was cloudy, and 74. Kansas City was partly cloudy, and 77. Des Moines was mostly cloudy, and 72. Milwaukee was mostly cloudy, and 68. The time is currently 8:40 p.m. Central Daylight Time. 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Now for the official National Weather Service forecast for Champaign, Urbana, and surrounding areas of East Central Illinois. Rest of tonight, mostly clear. Patchy fog after midnight. Lows in the mid-50s. East winds around 5 miles an hour. Tuesday, patchy fog in the morning. Sunny. Highs around 80. Southeast winds around 5 miles an hour. Tuesday night, partly cloudy. Lows in the lower 60s. Southeast winds around 5 miles an hour. Wednesday, mostly sunny. Highs in the mid-80s. Southwest winds 5 to 10 miles an hour. Wednesday night, partly cloudy with a chance of showers until midnight, then mostly clear after midnight. Lows in the lower 60s. West winds around 5 miles an hour.

are. Chance of rain 40%. Thursday through Friday night, mostly clear. Highs in the lower 80s. Lows in the lower 60s. Saturday through Sunday, partly cloudy. Highs in the mid 80s. Lows in the mid 60s. Sunday night and Monday, partly cloudy. Lows in the lower 70s. Highs in the upper 80s. Again, the forecast for Champaign, Urbana and surrounding areas of East Central Illinois for the rest of tonight, mostly clear. Patchy fog after midnight. Lows in the mid-50s. East winds around 5 miles an hour. At 8 p.m. at the Champaign Airport, skies were clear. The temperature was 67 degrees, the dew point was 60, and the relative humidity was 78%. The wind was calm. The pressure was 30.08 inches and rising. Elsewhere around the area, it was clear, with a temperature of 72 at Bloomington, 70 at Rantoul, 63 at Paris, 65 at Terre Haute, and 67 at Mattoon. It was partly cloudy, with a temperature of 67 at Decatur, and 68 at Springfield. At Peoria, it was mostly cloudy, with a temperature of 73. And once again at 8 p.m. at the Champaign Airport, under clear skies, the temperature was 67. Looking elsewhere around the Midwest at 8 p.m., Chicago was mostly cloudy, and 69. Indianapolis was partly cloudy, and 70. St. Louis was cloudy, and 74. Kansas City was partly cloudy, and 77. Des Moines was mostly cloudy, and 72. Milwaukee was mostly cloudy, and 68. The time is currently 8:43 p.m. Central Daylight Time. 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Now for the official National Weather Service forecast for Champaign, Urbana and surrounding areas of East Central Illinois. Rest of tonight, mostly clear. Patchy fog after midnight. Lows in the mid-50s. East winds around 5 miles an hour. Tuesday, patchy fog in the morning. Sunny. Highs around 80. Southeast winds around 5 miles an hour. Tuesday night, partly cloudy. Lows in the lower 60s. Southeast winds around 5 miles an hour. Wednesday, mostly sunny. Highs in the mid-80s. Southwest winds 5 to 10 miles an hour. Wednesday night, partly cloudy with a chance of showers until midnight, then mostly clear after midnight. Lows in the lower 60s. West winds around 5 miles an hour. Chance of rain 40%. Thursday through Friday night, mostly clear. Highs in the lower 80s. Lows in the lower 60s. Saturday through Sunday, partly cloudy. Highs in the mid-80s. Lows in the mid-60s. Sunday night and Monday, partly cloudy. Lows in the lower 70s. Highs in the upper 80s. Again, the forecast for Champaign, Urbana and surrounding areas of East Central Illinois for the rest of tonight, mostly clear. Patchy fog after midnight. Lows in the mid-50s. East winds around 5 miles an hour. At 8 p.m. at the Champaign Airport, skies were clear. The temperature was 67 degrees, the dew point was 60, and the relative humidity was 78%. The wind was calm. The pressure was 30.08 inches and rising. Elsewhere around the area, it was clear, with a temperature of 72 at Bloomington, 70 at Rantoul, 63 at Paris, 65 at Terre Haute, and 67 at Mattoon. It was partly cloudy, with a temperature of 67 at Decatur, and 68 at Springfield. At Peoria, it was mostly cloudy, with a temperature of 73. And once again at 8 p.m. at the Champaign Airport, under clear skies, the temperature was 67. Looking elsewhere around the Midwest at 8 p.m., Chicago was mostly cloudy, and 69. Indianapolis was partly cloudy, and 70. St. Louis was cloudy, and 74. Kansas City was partly cloudy, and 77. Des Moines was mostly cloudy, and 72. Milwaukee was mostly cloudy, and 68. The time is currently 8:46 p.m. Central Daylight Time. 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

for Champaign-Urbana and surrounding areas of East Central Illinois. Rest of tonight, mostly clear. Patchy fog after midnight. Lows in the mid-50s. East winds around 5 miles an hour. Tuesday, patchy fog in the morning. Sunny. Highs around 80. Southeast winds around 5 miles an hour. Tuesday night, partly cloudy. Lows in the lower 60s. Southeast winds around 5 miles an hour. Wednesday, mostly sunny. Highs in the mid-80s. Southwest winds 5 to 10 miles an hour. Wednesday night, partly cloudy with a chance of showers until midnight, then mostly clear after midnight. Lows in the lower 60s. West winds around 5 miles an hour. Chance of rain 40%. Thursday through Friday night, mostly clear. Highs in the lower 80s. Lows in the lower 60s. Saturday through Sunday, partly cloudy. Highs in the mid-80s. Lows in the mid-60s. Sunday night and Monday, partly cloudy. Lows in the lower 70s. Highs in the upper 80s. Again, the forecast for Champaign-Urbana and surrounding areas of East Central Illinois for the rest of tonight, mostly clear. Patchy fog after midnight. Lows in the mid-50s. East winds around 5 miles an hour. At 8 p.m. at the Champaign Airport, skies were clear. The temperature was 67 degrees, the dew point was 60, and the relative humidity was 78%. The wind was calm. The pressure was 30.08 inches and rising. Elsewhere around the area, it was clear, with a temperature of 72 at Bloomington, 70 at Rantoul, 63 at Paris, 65 at Terre Haute, and 67 at Mattoon. It was partly cloudy, with a temperature of 67 at Decatur, and 68 at Springfield. At Peoria, it was mostly cloudy, with a temperature of 73. And once again at 8 p.m. at the Champaign Airport, under clear skies, the temperature was 67. Looking elsewhere around the Midwest at 8 p.m., Chicago was mostly cloudy, and 69. Indianapolis was partly cloudy, and 70. St. Louis was cloudy, and 74. Kansas City was partly cloudy, and 77. Des Moines was mostly cloudy, and 72. Milwaukee was mostly cloudy, and 68. The time is currently 8:49 p.m. Central Daylight Time. 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Now for the official National Weather Service forecast for Champaign-Urbana and surrounding areas of East Central Illinois. Rest of tonight, mostly clear. Patchy fog after midnight. Lows in the mid-50s. East winds around 5 miles an hour. Tuesday, patchy fog in the morning. Sunny. Highs around 80. Southeast winds around 5 miles an hour. Tuesday night, partly cloudy. Lows in the lower 60s. Southeast winds around 5 miles an hour. Wednesday, mostly sunny. Highs in the mid-80s. Southwest winds 5 to 10 miles an hour. Wednesday night, partly cloudy with a chance of showers until midnight, then mostly clear after midnight. Lows in the lower 60s. West winds around 5 miles an hour. Chance of rain 40%. Thursday through Friday night, mostly clear. Highs in the lower 80s. Lows in the lower 60s. Saturday through Sunday, partly cloudy. Highs in the mid-80s. Lows in the mid-60s. Sunday night and Monday, partly cloudy. Lows in the lower 70s. Highs in the upper 80s. Again, the forecast for Champaign-Urbana and surrounding areas of East Central Illinois for the rest of tonight, mostly clear. Patchy fog after midnight. Lows in the mid-50s. East winds around 5 miles an hour. Now for the official National Weather Service forecast for Champaign-Urbana and surrounding areas of East Central Illinois. Rest of tonight, mostly clear. Patchy fog after midnight. Lows in the mid-50s. East winds around 5 miles an hour. Tuesday, patchy fog in the morning. Sunny. Highs around 80. Southeast winds around 5 miles an hour. Tuesday night, partly cloudy. Lows in the lower 60s. Southeast winds around 5 miles an hour.

an hour. Wednesday night, partly cloudy with a chance of showers until midnight, then mostly clear after midnight. Lows in the lower 60s. West winds around 5 miles an hour. Chance of rain 40%. Thursday through Friday night, mostly clear. Highs in the lower 80s. Lows in the lower 60s. Saturday through Sunday, partly cloudy. Highs in the mid-80s. Lows in the mid-60s. Sunday night and Monday, partly cloudy. Lows in the lower 70s. Highs in the upper 80s. Again, the forecast for Champaign, Urbana and surrounding areas of East Central Illinois for the rest of tonight, mostly clear. Patchy fog after midnight. Lows in the mid-50s. East winds around 5 miles an hour. At 9 p.m. at the Champaign Airport, skies were clear. The temperature was 64 degrees, the dew point was 60, and the relative humidity was 87%. The wind was calm. The pressure was 30.09 inches and rising. Elsewhere around the area, it was clear, with a temperature of 69 at Bloomington, 65 at Rantoul, 61 at Paris, 63 at Terre Haute, and 64 at Mattoon. It was partly cloudy, with a temperature of 64 at Decatur, and 65 at Springfield. At Peoria, the weather conditions were not available. And once again at 9 p.m. at the Champaign Airport, under clear skies, the temperature was 64. The time is currently 9:04 p.m. Central Daylight Time. 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Now for the official National Weather Service forecast for Champaign, Urbana and surrounding areas of East Central Illinois. Rest of tonight, mostly clear. Patchy fog after midnight. Lows in the mid-50s. East winds around 5 miles an hour. Tuesday, patchy fog in the morning. Sunny. Highs around 80. Southeast winds around 5 miles an hour. Tuesday night, partly cloudy. Lows in the lower 60s. Southeast winds around 5 miles an hour. Wednesday, mostly sunny. Highs in the mid-80s. Southwest winds 5 to 10 miles an hour. Wednesday night, partly cloudy with a chance of showers until midnight, then mostly clear after midnight. Lows in the lower 60s. West winds around 5 miles an hour. Chance of rain 40%. Thursday through Friday night, mostly clear. Highs in the lower 80s. Lows in the lower 60s. Saturday through Sunday, partly cloudy. Highs in the mid-80s. Lows in the mid-60s. Sunday night and Monday, partly cloudy. Lows in the lower 70s. Highs in the upper 80s. Again, the forecast for Champaign, Urbana and surrounding areas of East Central Illinois for the rest of tonight, mostly clear. Patchy fog after midnight. Lows in the mid-50s. East winds around 5 miles an hour. At 9 p.m. at the Champaign Airport, skies were clear. The temperature was 64 degrees, the dew point was 60, and the relative humidity was 87%. The wind was calm. The pressure was 30.09 inches and rising. Elsewhere around the area, it was clear, with a temperature of 69 at Bloomington, 65 at Rantoul, 61 at Paris, 63 at Terre Haute, and 64 at Mattoon. It was partly cloudy, with a temperature of 64 at Decatur, and 65 at Springfield. At Peoria, the weather conditions were not available. And once again at 9 p.m. at the Champaign Airport, under clear skies, the temperature was 64. 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Programming originates from NOAA's National Weather Service office in Lincoln and transmits from the WCIA television tower near Seymour. 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Now for the official National Weather Service forecast for Champaign, Urbana and surrounding areas of East Central.

Illinois. Rest of tonight, mostly clear. Patchy fog after midnight. Lows in the mid-50s. East winds around 5 miles an hour. Tuesday, patchy fog in the morning. Sunny. Highs around 80. Southeast winds around 5 miles an hour. Tuesday night, partly cloudy. Lows in the lower 60s. Southeast winds around 5 miles an hour. Wednesday, mostly sunny. Highs in the mid-80s. Southwest winds 5 to 10 miles an hour. Wednesday night, partly cloudy with a chance of showers until midnight, then mostly clear after midnight. Lows in the lower 60s. West winds around 5 miles an hour. Chance of rain 40%. Thursday through Friday night, mostly clear. Highs in the lower 80s. Lows in the lower 60s. Saturday through Sunday, partly cloudy. Highs in the mid-80s. Lows in the mid-60s. Sunday night and Monday, partly cloudy. Lows in the lower 70s. Highs in the upper 80s. Again, the forecast for Champaign, Urbana and surrounding areas of East Central Illinois for the rest of tonight, mostly clear. Patchy fog after midnight. Lows in the mid-50s. East winds around 5 miles an hour. At 9 p.m. at the Champaign Airport, skies were clear. The temperature was 64 degrees, the dew point was 60, and the relative humidity was 87%. The wind was calm. The pressure was 30.09 inches and rising. Elsewhere around the area, it was clear, with a temperature of 69 at Bloomington, 65 at Rantoul, 61 at Paris, 63 at Terre Haute, and 64 at Mattoon. It was partly cloudy, with a temperature of 64 at Decatur, and 65 at Springfield. At Peoria, the weather conditions were not available. And once again at 9 p.m. at the Champaign Airport, under clear skies, the temperature was 64. Looking elsewhere around the Midwest at 9 p.m., Chicago was mostly cloudy, and 67. Indianapolis was partly cloudy, and 69. St. Louis was partly cloudy, and 73. Kansas City was mostly cloudy, and 76. Des Moines was mostly cloudy, and 71. Milwaukee was mostly cloudy, and 67. The time is currently 9:10 p.m. Central Daylight Time. 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Now for the official National Weather Service forecast for Champaign, Urbana and surrounding areas of East Central Illinois. Rest of tonight, mostly clear. Patchy fog after midnight. Lows in the mid-50s. East winds around 5 miles an hour. Tuesday, patchy fog in the morning. Sunny. Highs around 80. Southeast winds around 5 miles an hour. Tuesday night, partly cloudy. Lows in the lower 60s. Southeast winds around 5 miles an hour. Wednesday, mostly sunny. Highs in the mid-80s. Southwest winds 5 to 10 miles an hour. Wednesday night, partly cloudy with a chance of showers until midnight, then mostly clear after midnight. Lows in the lower 60s. West winds around 5 miles an hour. Chance of rain 40%. Thursday through Friday night, mostly clear. Highs in the lower 80s. Lows in the lower 60s. Saturday through Sunday, partly cloudy. Highs in the mid-80s. Lows in the mid-60s. Sunday night and Monday, partly cloudy. Lows in the lower 70s. Highs in the upper 80s. Again, the forecast for Champaign, Urbana and surrounding areas of East Central Illinois for the rest of tonight, mostly clear. Patchy fog after midnight. Lows in the mid-50s. East winds around 5 miles an hour. At 9 p.m. at the Champaign Airport, skies were clear. The temperature was 64 degrees, the dew point was 60, and the relative humidity was 87%. The wind was calm. The pressure was 30.09 inches and rising. Elsewhere around the area, it was clear, with a temperature of 69 at Bloomington, 65 at Rantoul, and 61 at Paris. Under clear skies, Terre Haute reported 63, Mattoon reported 64, and Decatur reported 64. At Springfield, it was mostly cloudy, with a temperature of 65. At Peoria,

The weather conditions were not available. And once again at 9 p.m. at the Champaign Airport, under clear skies, the temperature was 64. Looking elsewhere around the Midwest at 9 p.m., Chicago was mostly cloudy, and 67. Indianapolis was partly cloudy, and 69. St. Louis was partly cloudy, and 73. Kansas City was mostly cloudy, and 76. Des Moines was mostly cloudy, and 71. Milwaukee was mostly cloudy, and 67. The time is currently 9:13 p.m. Central Daylight Time. 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Now for the official National Weather Service forecast for Champaign, Urbana, and surrounding areas of East Central Illinois. Rest of tonight, mostly clear. Patchy fog after midnight. Lows in the mid-50s. East winds around 5 miles an hour. Tuesday, patchy fog in the morning. Sunny. Highs around 80. Southeast winds around 5 miles an hour. Tuesday night, partly cloudy. Lows in the lower 60s. Southeast winds around 5 miles an hour. Wednesday, mostly sunny. Highs in the mid-80s. Southwest winds 5 to 10 miles an hour. Wednesday night, partly cloudy with a chance of showers until midnight, then mostly clear after midnight. Lows in the lower 60s. West winds around 5 miles an hour. Chance of rain 40%. Thursday through Friday night, mostly clear. Highs in the lower 80s. Lows in the lower 60s. Saturday through Sunday, partly cloudy. Highs in the mid-80s. Lows in the mid-60s. Sunday night and Monday, partly cloudy. Lows in the lower 70s. Highs in the upper 80s. Again, the forecast for Champaign, Urbana, and surrounding areas of East Central Illinois for the rest of tonight, mostly clear. Patchy fog after midnight. Lows in the mid-50s. East winds around 5 miles an hour. At 9 p.m. at the Champaign Airport, skies were clear. The temperature was 64 degrees, the dew point was 60, and the relative humidity was 87%. The wind was calm. The pressure was 30.09 inches and rising. Elsewhere around the area, it was clear, with a temperature of 69 at Bloomington, 65 at Rantoul, and 61 at Paris. Under clear skies, Terre Haute reported 63, Mattoon reported 64, and Decatur reported 64. At Springfield, it was mostly cloudy, with a temperature of 65. At Peoria, the weather conditions were not available. And once again at 9 p.m. at the Champaign Airport, under clear skies, the temperature was 64. Looking elsewhere around the Midwest at 9 p.m., Chicago was mostly cloudy, and 67. Indianapolis was partly cloudy, and 69. St. Louis was mostly cloudy, and 73. Kansas City was mostly cloudy, and 76. Des Moines was mostly cloudy, and 71. Milwaukee was mostly cloudy, and 67. The time is currently 9:16 p.m. Central Daylight Time. 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Now for the official National Weather Service forecast for Champaign, Urbana, and surrounding areas of East Central Illinois. Rest of tonight, mostly clear. Patchy fog after midnight. Lows in the mid-50s. East winds around 5 miles an hour. Tuesday, patchy fog in the morning. Sunny. Highs around 80. Southeast winds around 5 miles an hour. Tuesday night, partly cloudy. Lows in the lower 60s. Southeast winds around 5 miles an hour. Wednesday, mostly sunny. Highs in the mid-80s. Southwest winds 5 to 10 miles an hour. Wednesday night, partly cloudy with a chance of showers until midnight, then mostly clear after midnight. Lows in the lower 60s. West winds around 5 miles an hour. Chance of rain 40%. Thursday through Friday night, mostly clear. Highs in the lower 80s. Lows in the lower 60s. Saturday through Sunday, partly cloudy. Highs in the mid-80s. Lows in the mid-60s. Sunday night and Monday, partly cloudy. Lows in the lower 70s.

highs in the upper 80s. Again, the forecast for Champaign, Urbana and surrounding areas of East Central Illinois for the rest of tonight, mostly clear. Patchy fog after midnight. Lows in the mid-50s. East winds around 5 miles an hour. At 9 p.m. at the Champaign Airport, skies were clear. The temperature was 64 degrees, the dew point was 60, and the relative humidity was 87%. The wind was calm. The pressure was 30.09 inches and rising. Elsewhere around the area, it was clear, with a temperature of 69 at Bloomington, 65 at Rantoul, and 61 at Paris. Under clear skies, Terre Haute reported 63, Mattoon reported 64, and Decatur reported 64. At Springfield, it was mostly cloudy, with a temperature of 65. At Peoria, the weather conditions were not available. And once again at 9 p.m. at the Champaign Airport, under clear skies, the temperature was 64. Looking elsewhere around the Midwest at 9 p.m., Chicago was mostly cloudy, and 67. Indianapolis was partly cloudy, and 69. St. Louis was mostly cloudy, and 73. Kansas City was mostly cloudy, and 76. Des Moines was mostly cloudy, and 71. Milwaukee was mostly cloudy, and 67. The time is currently 9:19 p.m. Central Daylight Time. 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Now for the official National Weather Service forecast for Champaign, Urbana and surrounding areas of East Central Illinois. Rest of tonight, mostly clear. Patchy fog after midnight. Lows in the mid-50s. East winds around 5 miles an hour. Tuesday, patchy fog in the morning. Sunny. Highs around 80. Southeast winds around 5 miles an hour. Tuesday night, partly cloudy. Lows in the lower 60s. Southeast winds around 5 miles an hour. Wednesday, mostly sunny. Highs in the mid-80s. Southwest winds 5 to 10 miles an hour. Wednesday night, partly cloudy with a chance of showers until midnight, then mostly clear after midnight. Lows in the lower 60s. West winds around 5 miles an hour. Chance of rain 40%. Thursday through Friday night, mostly clear. Highs in the lower 80s. Lows in the lower 60s. Saturday through Sunday, partly cloudy. Highs in the mid-80s. Lows in the mid-60s. Sunday night and Monday, partly cloudy. Lows in the lower 70s. Highs in the upper 80s. Again, the forecast for Champaign, Urbana and surrounding areas of East Central Illinois for the rest of tonight, mostly clear. Patchy fog after midnight. Lows in the mid-50s. East winds around 5 miles an hour. At 9 p.m. at the Champaign Airport, skies were clear. The temperature was 64 degrees, the dew point was 60, and the relative humidity was 87%. The wind was calm. The pressure was 30.09 inches and rising. Elsewhere around the area, it was clear, with a temperature of 69 at Bloomington, 65 at Rantoul, and 61 at Paris. Under clear skies, Terre Haute reported 63, Mattoon reported 64, and Decatur reported 64. At Springfield, it was mostly cloudy, with a temperature of 65. At Peoria, the weather conditions were not available. And once again at 9 p.m. at the Champaign Airport, under clear skies, the temperature was 64. At 9 p.m. at the Champaign Airport, skies were clear. The temperature was 64 degrees, the dew point was 60, and the relative humidity was 87%. The wind was calm. The pressure was 30.09 inches and rising. Elsewhere around the area, it was clear, with a temperature of 69 at Bloomington, 65 at Rantoul, 61 at Paris, 63 at Terre Haute, and 64 at Mattoon. It was partly cloudy, with a temperature of 64 at Decatur, and 65 at Springfield. At Peoria, the weather conditions were not available. And once again at 9 p.m. at the Champaign Airport, under clear skies, the temperature was 64. Looking elsewhere around the Midwest at 9 p.m., Chicago was mostly cloudy, and 67. Indianapolis was partly cloudy, and 69.

Louis was mostly cloudy and 73. Kansas City was mostly cloudy and 76. Des Moines was mostly cloudy and 71. Milwaukee was mostly cloudy and 67. The time is currently 9:22 p.m. Central Daylight Time. 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Now for the official National Weather Service forecast for Champaign, Urbana, and surrounding areas of East Central Illinois. Rest of tonight, mostly clear. Patchy fog after midnight. Lows in the mid-50s. East winds around 5 miles an hour. Tuesday, patchy fog in the morning. Sunny. Highs around 80. Southeast winds around 5 miles an hour. Tuesday night, partly cloudy. Lows in the lower 60s. Southeast winds around 5 miles an hour. Wednesday, mostly sunny. Highs in the mid-80s. Southwest winds 5 to 10 miles an hour. Wednesday night, partly cloudy with a chance of showers until midnight, then mostly clear after midnight. Lows in the lower 60s. West winds around 5 miles an hour. Chance of rain 40%. Thursday through Friday night, mostly clear. Highs in the lower 80s. Lows in the lower 60s. Saturday through Sunday, partly cloudy. Highs in the mid-80s. Lows in the mid-60s. Sunday night and Monday, partly cloudy. Lows in the lower 70s. Highs in the upper 80s. Again, the forecast for Champaign, Urbana, and surrounding areas of East Central Illinois for the rest of tonight, mostly clear. Patchy fog after midnight. Lows in the mid-50s. East winds around 5 miles an hour. At 9 p.m. at the Champaign Airport, skies were clear. The temperature was 64 degrees, the dew point was 60, and the relative humidity was 87%. The wind was calm. The pressure was 30.09 inches and rising. Elsewhere around the area, it was clear, with a temperature of 69 at Bloomington, 65 at Rantoul, 61 at Paris, 63 at Terre Haute, and 64 at Mattoon. It was partly cloudy, with a temperature of 64 at Decatur, and 65 at Springfield. At Peoria, the weather conditions were not available. And once again at 9 p.m. at the Champaign Airport, under clear skies, the temperature was 64. Looking elsewhere around the Midwest at 9 p.m., Chicago was mostly cloudy, and 67. Indianapolis was partly cloudy, and 69. St. Louis was partly cloudy, and 73. Kansas City was mostly cloudy, and 76. Des Moines was mostly cloudy, and 71. Milwaukee was mostly cloudy, and 67. The time is currently 9:25 p.m. Central Daylight Time. 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Now for the official National Weather Service forecast for Champaign, Urbana, and surrounding areas of East Central Illinois. Rest of tonight, mostly clear. Patchy fog after midnight. Lows in the mid-50s. East winds around 5 miles an hour. Tuesday, patchy fog in the morning. Sunny. Highs around 80. Southeast winds around 5 miles an hour. Tuesday night, partly cloudy. Lows in the lower 60s. Southeast winds around 5 miles an hour. Wednesday, mostly sunny. Highs in the mid-80s. Southwest winds 5 to 10 miles an hour. Wednesday night, partly cloudy with a chance of showers until midnight, then mostly clear after midnight. Lows in the lower 60s. West winds around 5 miles an hour. Chance of rain 40%. Thursday through Friday night, mostly clear. Highs in the lower 80s. Lows in the lower 60s. Saturday through Sunday, partly cloudy. Highs in the mid-80s. Lows in the mid-60s. Sunday night and Monday, partly cloudy. Lows in the lower 70s. Highs in the upper 80s. Again, the forecast for Champaign, Urbana, and surrounding areas of East Central Illinois for the rest of tonight, mostly clear. Patchy fog after midnight. Lows in the mid-50s. East winds around 5 miles an hour. At 9 p.m. at the Champaign Airport, skies were clear. The temperature was 64.

degrees, the dew point was 60, and the relative humidity was 87%. The wind was calm. The pressure was 30.09 inches and rising. Elsewhere around the area, it was clear, with a temperature of 69 at Bloomington, 65 at Rantoul, 61 at Paris, 63 at Terre Haute, and 64 at Mattoon. It was partly cloudy, with a temperature of 64 at Decatur, and 65 at Springfield. At Peoria, the weather conditions were not available. And once again at 9 p.m. at the Champaign Airport, under clear skies, the temperature was 64. Looking elsewhere around the Midwest at 9 p.m., Chicago was mostly cloudy, and 67. Indianapolis was partly cloudy, and 69. St. Louis was partly cloudy, and 73. Kansas City was mostly cloudy, and 76. Des Moines was mostly cloudy, and 71. Milwaukee was mostly cloudy, and 67. The time is currently 9:28 p.m. Central Daylight Time. 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Now for the official National Weather Service forecast for Champaign, Urbana, and surrounding areas of East Central Illinois. Rest of tonight, mostly clear. Patchy fog after midnight. Lows in the mid-50s. East winds around 5 miles an hour. Tuesday, patchy fog in the morning. Sunny. Highs around 80. Southeast winds around 5 miles an hour. Tuesday night, partly cloudy. Lows in the lower 60s. Southeast winds around 5 miles an hour. Wednesday, mostly sunny. Highs in the mid-80s. Southwest winds 5 to 10 miles an hour. Wednesday night, partly cloudy with a chance of showers until midnight, then mostly clear after midnight. Lows in the lower 60s. West winds around 5 miles an hour. Chance of rain 40%. Thursday through Friday night, mostly clear. Highs in the lower 80s. Lows in the lower 60s. Saturday through Sunday, partly cloudy. Highs in the mid-80s. Lows in the mid-60s. Sunday night and Monday, partly cloudy. Lows in the lower 70s. Highs in the upper 80s. Again, the forecast for Champaign, Urbana, and surrounding areas of East Central Illinois for the rest of tonight, mostly clear. Patchy fog after midnight. Lows in the mid-50s. East winds around 5 miles an hour. At 9 p.m. at the Champaign Airport, skies were clear. The temperature was 64 degrees, the dew point was 60, and the relative humidity was 87%. The wind was calm. The pressure was 30.09 inches and rising. Elsewhere around the area, it was clear, with a temperature of 69 at Bloomington, 65 at Rantoul, 61 at Paris, 63 at Terre Haute, and 64 at Mattoon. It was partly cloudy, with a temperature of 64 at Decatur, and 65 at Springfield. At Peoria, the weather conditions were not available. And once again at 9 p.m. at the Champaign Airport, under clear skies, the temperature was 64. Looking elsewhere around the Midwest at 9 p.m., Chicago was mostly cloudy, and 67. Indianapolis was partly cloudy, and 69. St. Louis was partly cloudy, and 73. Kansas City was mostly cloudy, and 76. Des Moines was mostly cloudy, and 71. Milwaukee was mostly cloudy, and 67. The time is currently 9:31 p.m. Central Daylight Time. 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Now for the official National Weather Service forecast for Champaign, Urbana, and surrounding areas of East Central Illinois. Rest of tonight, mostly clear. Patchy fog after midnight. Lows in the mid-50s. East winds around 5 miles an hour. Tuesday, patchy fog in the morning. Sunny. Highs around 80. Southeast winds around 5 miles an hour. Tuesday night, partly cloudy. Lows in the lower 60s. Southeast winds around 5 miles an hour. Wednesday, mostly sunny. Highs in the mid-80s. Southwest winds 5 to 10 miles an hour. Wednesday night, partly cloudy with a chance of showers until midnight, then mostly clear after midnight.
is in the lower 60s. West winds around 5 miles an hour. Chance of rain 40%. Thursday through Friday night, mostly clear. Highs in the lower 80s. Lows in the lower 60s. Saturday through Sunday, partly cloudy. Highs in the mid-80s. Lows in the mid-60s. Sunday night and Monday, partly cloudy. Lows in the lower 70s. Highs in the upper 80s. Again, the forecast for Champaign, Urbana and surrounding areas of East Central Illinois for the rest of tonight, mostly clear. Patchy fog after midnight. Lows in the mid-50s. Sunday night and Monday, partly cloudy. Lows in the lower 70s. Highs in the upper 80s. Again, the forecast for Champaign, Urbana and surrounding areas of East Central Illinois for the rest of tonight, mostly clear. Patchy fog after midnight. Lows in the mid-50s. East winds around 5 miles an hour. At 9 p.m. at the Champaign Airport, skies were clear. The temperature was 64 degrees, the dew point was 60, and the relative humidity was 87%. The wind was calm. The pressure was 30.09 inches and rising. Elsewhere around the area, it was clear, with a temperature of 69 at Bloomington, 65 at Rantoul, 61 at Paris, 63 at Terre Haute, and 64 at Mattoon. It was partly cloudy, with a temperature of 64 at Decatur, and 65 at Springfield. At Peoria, the weather conditions were not available. And once again at 9 p.m. at the Champaign Airport, under clear skies, the temperature was 64. Looking elsewhere around the Midwest at 9 p.m., Chicago was mostly cloudy, and 67. Indianapolis was partly cloudy, and 69. St. Louis was partly cloudy, and 73. Kansas City was mostly cloudy, and 76. Des Moines was mostly cloudy, and 71. Milwaukee was mostly cloudy, and 67. The time is currently 9:34 p.m. Central Daylight Time. 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Now for the official National Weather Service forecast for Champaign, Urbana and surrounding areas of East Central Illinois. Rest of tonight, mostly clear. Patchy fog after midnight. Lows in the mid-50s. East winds around 5 miles an hour. Tuesday, patchy fog in the morning. Sunny. Highs around 80. Southeast winds around 5 miles an hour. Tuesday night, partly cloudy. Lows in the lower 60s. Southeast winds around 5 miles an hour. Wednesday, mostly sunny. Highs in the mid-80s. Southwest winds 5 to 10 miles an hour. Wednesday night, partly cloudy with a chance of showers until midnight, then mostly clear after midnight. Lows in the lower 60s. West winds around 5 miles an hour. Chance of rain 40%. Thursday through Friday night, mostly clear. Highs in the lower 80s. Lows in the lower 60s. Saturday through Sunday, partly cloudy. Highs in the mid-80s. Lows in the mid-60s. Sunday night and Monday, partly cloudy. Lows in the lower 70s. Highs in the upper 80s. Again, the forecast for Champaign, Urbana and surrounding areas of East Central Illinois for the rest of tonight, mostly clear. Patchy fog after midnight. Lows in the mid-50s. East winds around 5 miles an hour. At 9 p.m. at the Champaign Airport, skies were clear. The temperature was 64 degrees, the dew point was 60, and the relative humidity was 87%. The wind was calm. The pressure was 30.09 inches and rising. Elsewhere around the area, it was clear, with a temperature of 69 at Bloomington, 65 at Rantoul, 61 at Paris, 63 at Terre Haute, and 64 at Mattoon. It was partly cloudy, with a temperature of 64 at Decatur, and 65 at Springfield. At Peoria, the weather conditions were not available. And once again at 9 p.m. at the Champaign Airport, under clear skies, the temperature was 64. Looking elsewhere around the Midwest at 9 p.m., Chicago was mostly cloudy, and 67. Indianapolis was partly cloudy, and 69. St. Louis was partly cloudy, and 73. Kansas City was mostly cloudy, and 70.

76. Des Moines was mostly cloudy and 71. Milwaukee was mostly cloudy and 67. The time is currently 9:37 p.m. Central Daylight Time. 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Now for the official National Weather Service forecast for Champaign, Urbana, and surrounding areas of East Central Illinois. Rest of tonight, mostly clear. Patchy fog after midnight. Lows in the mid-50s. East winds around 5 miles an hour. Tuesday, patchy fog in the morning. Sunny. Highs around 80. Southeast winds around 5 miles an hour. Tuesday night, partly cloudy. Lows in the lower 60s. Southeast winds around 5 miles an hour. Wednesday, mostly sunny. Highs in the mid-80s. Southwest winds 5 to 10 miles an hour. Wednesday night, partly cloudy with a chance of showers until midnight, then mostly clear after midnight. Lows in the lower 60s. West winds around 5 miles an hour. Chance of rain 40%. Thursday through Friday night, mostly clear. Highs in the lower 80s. Lows in the lower 60s. Saturday through Sunday, partly cloudy. Highs in the mid-80s. Lows in the mid-60s. Sunday night and Monday, partly cloudy. Lows in the lower 70s. Highs in the upper 80s. Again, the forecast for Champaign, Urbana, and surrounding areas of East Central Illinois for the rest of tonight, mostly clear. Patchy fog after midnight. Lows in the mid-50s. East winds around 5 miles an hour. At 9 p.m. at the Champaign Airport, skies were clear. The temperature was 64 degrees, the dew point was 60, and the relative humidity was 87%. The wind was calm. The pressure was 30.09 inches and rising. Elsewhere around the area, it was clear, with a temperature of 69 at Bloomington, 65 at Rantoul, 61 at Paris, 63 at Terre Haute, and 64 at Mattoon. It was partly cloudy, with a temperature of 64 at Decatur, and 65 at Springfield. At Peoria, the weather conditions were not available. And once again at 9 p.m. at the Champaign Airport, under clear skies, the temperature was 64. Looking elsewhere around the Midwest at 9 p.m., Chicago was mostly cloudy, and 67. Indianapolis was partly cloudy, and 69. St. Louis was partly cloudy, and 73. Kansas City was mostly cloudy, and 76. Des Moines was mostly cloudy, and 71. Milwaukee was mostly cloudy, and 67. The time is currently 9:40 p.m. Central Daylight Time. 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Now for the official National Weather Service forecast for Champaign, Urbana, and surrounding areas of East Central Illinois. Rest of tonight, mostly clear. Patchy fog after midnight. Lows in the mid-50s. East winds around 5 miles an hour. Tuesday, patchy fog in the morning. Sunny. Highs around 80. Southeast winds around 5 miles an hour. Tuesday night, partly cloudy. Lows in the lower 60s. Southeast winds around 5 miles an hour. Wednesday, mostly sunny. Highs in the mid-80s. Southwest winds 5 to 10 miles an hour. Wednesday night, partly cloudy with a chance of showers until midnight, then mostly clear after midnight. Lows in the lower 60s. West winds around 5 miles an hour. Chance of rain 40%. Thursday through Friday night, mostly clear. Highs in the lower 80s. Lows in the lower 60s. Saturday through Sunday, partly cloudy. Highs in the mid-80s. Lows in the mid-60s. Sunday night and Monday, partly cloudy. Lows in the lower 70s. Highs in the upper 80s. Again, the forecast for Champaign, Urbana, and surrounding areas of East Central Illinois for the rest of tonight, mostly clear. Patchy fog after midnight. Lows in the mid-50s. East winds around 5 miles an hour. At 9 p.m. at the Champaign Airport, skies were clear. The temperature was 64 degrees, the dew point was 60, and the relative humidity was 87%. The wind

not available. And once again at 9 p.m. at the Champaign Airport, under clear skies, the temperature was 64. Looking elsewhere around the Midwest at 9 p.m., Chicago was mostly cloudy, and 67. Indianapolis was partly cloudy, and 69. St. Louis was partly cloudy, and 73. Kansas City was mostly cloudy, and 76. Des Moines was mostly cloudy, and 71. Milwaukee was mostly cloudy, and 67. The time is currently 9:58 p.m. Central Daylight Time. 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Now for the official National Weather Service forecast for Champaign, Urbana, and surrounding areas of East Central Illinois. Rest of tonight, mostly clear. Patchy fog after midnight. Lows in the mid-50s. East winds around 5 miles an hour. Tuesday, patchy fog in the morning. Sunny. Highs around 80. Southeast winds around 5 miles an hour. Tuesday night, partly cloudy. Lows in the lower 60s. Southeast winds around 5 miles an hour. Wednesday, mostly sunny. Highs in the mid-80s. Southwest winds 5 to 10 miles an hour. Wednesday night, partly cloudy with a chance of showers until midnight, then mostly clear after midnight. Lows in the lower 60s. West winds around 5 miles an hour. Chance of rain 40%. Thursday through Friday night, mostly clear. Highs in the lower 80s. Lows in the lower 60s. Saturday through Sunday, partly cloudy. Highs in the mid-80s. Lows in the mid-60s. Sunday night and Monday, partly cloudy. Lows in the lower 70s. Highs in the upper 80s. Again, the forecast for Champaign, Urbana, and surrounding areas of East Central Illinois for the rest of tonight, mostly clear. Patchy fog after midnight. Lows in the mid-50s. East winds around 5 miles an hour. At 9 p.m. at the Champaign Airport, skies were clear. The temperature was 64 degrees, the dew point was 60, and the relative humidity was 87%. The wind was calm. The pressure was 30.09 inches and rising. Elsewhere around the area, it was clear, with a temperature of 69 at Bloomington, 65 at Rantoul, 61 at Paris, 63 at Terre Haute, and 64 at Mattoon. It was partly cloudy, with a temperature of 64 at Decatur, and 65 at Springfield. At Peoria, the weather conditions were not available. And once again at 9 p.m. at the Champaign Airport, under clear skies, the temperature was 64. The time is currently 10 p.m. Central Daylight Time. 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Now for the official National Weather Service forecast for Champaign, Urbana, and surrounding areas of East Central Illinois. Rest of tonight, mostly clear. Patchy fog after midnight. Lows in the mid-50s. East winds around 5 miles an hour. Tuesday, patchy fog in the morning. Sunny. Highs around 80. Southeast winds around 5 miles an hour. Tuesday night, partly cloudy. Lows in the lower 60s. Southeast winds around 5 miles an hour. Wednesday, mostly sunny. Highs in the mid-80s. Southwest winds 5 to 10 miles an hour. Wednesday night, partly cloudy with a chance of showers until midnight, then mostly clear after midnight. Lows in the lower 60s. West winds around 5 miles an hour. Chance of rain 40%. Thursday through Friday night, mostly clear. Highs in the lower 80s. Lows in the lower 60s. Saturday through Sunday, partly cloudy. Highs in the mid-80s. Lows in the mid-60s. Sunday night and Monday, partly cloudy. Lows in the lower 70s. Highs in the upper 80s. Again, the forecast for Champaign, Urbana, and surrounding areas of East Central Illinois for the rest of tonight, mostly clear. Patchy fog after midnight. Lows in the mid-50s. East winds around 5 miles an hour. The time is currently 10:02 p.m. Central Daylight Time. 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

southeast winds around 5 miles an hour. Wednesday, mostly sunny. Highs in the mid-80s. Southwest winds 5 to 10 miles an hour. Wednesday night, partly cloudy with a chance of showers until midnight, then mostly clear after midnight. Lows in the lower 60s. West winds around 5 miles an hour. Chance of rain 40%. Thursday through Friday night, mostly clear. Highs in the lower 80s. Lows in the lower 60s. Saturday through Sunday, partly cloudy. Highs in the mid-80s. Lows in the mid-60s. Sunday night and Monday, partly cloudy. Lows in the lower 70s. Highs in the upper 80s. Again, the forecast for Champaign, Urbana and surrounding areas of East Central Illinois for the rest of tonight, mostly clear. Patchy fog after midnight. Lows in the mid-50s. East winds around 5 miles an hour. At 10 p.m. at the Champaign Airport, skies were clear. The temperature was 63 degrees, the dew point was 59, and the relative humidity was 87%. The wind was east at 3 miles an hour. The pressure was 30.10 inches and rising. Elsewhere around the area, skies ranged from clear to partly cloudy. It was 64 at Peoria, 66 at Bloomington, 62 at Rantoul, and 59 at Paris. Terre Haute reported 61, Mattoon reported 63, Decatur reported 62, and Springfield reported 65. And once again at 10 p.m. at the Champaign Airport, under clear skies, the temperature was 63. The time is currently 10:04 p.m. Central Daylight Time. 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Now for the official National Weather Service forecast for Champaign, Urbana and surrounding areas of East Central Illinois. Rest of tonight, mostly clear. Patchy fog after midnight. Lows in the mid-50s. East winds around 5 miles an hour. Tuesday, patchy fog in the morning. Sunny. Highs around 80. Southeast winds around 5 miles an hour. Tuesday night, partly cloudy. Lows in the lower 60s. Southeast winds around 5 miles an hour. Wednesday, mostly sunny. Highs in the mid-80s. Southwest winds 5 to 10 miles an hour. Wednesday night, partly cloudy with a chance of showers until midnight, then mostly clear after midnight. Lows in the lower 60s. West winds around 5 miles an hour. Chance of rain 40%. Thursday through Friday night, mostly clear. Highs in the lower 80s. Lows in the lower 60s. Saturday through Sunday, partly cloudy. Highs in the mid-80s. Lows in the mid-60s. Sunday night and Monday, partly cloudy. Lows in the lower 70s. Highs in the upper 80s. Again, the forecast for Champaign, Urbana and surrounding areas of East Central Illinois for the rest of tonight, mostly clear. Patchy fog after midnight. Lows in the mid-50s. East winds around 5 miles an hour. 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Programming originates from NOAA's National Weather Service office in Lincoln and transmits from the WCIA television tower near Seymour. 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At 10 p.m. at the Champaign Airport, skies were clear. The temperature was 63 degrees, the dew point was 59, and the relative humidity was 87%. The wind was east at 3 miles an hour. The pressure was 30.10 inches and rising. Elsewhere around the area, skies ranged from clear to partly cloudy. It was 64 at Peoria, 66 at Bloomington, 62 at Rantoul, and 59 at Paris. Terre Haute reported 61, Mattoon reported 63, Decatur reported 62, and Springfield reported 65. And once again at 10 p.m. at the Champaign Airport, under clear skies, the temperature was 63. Looking elsewhere around the Midwest at 10 p.m., Chicago was mostly cloudy, and 67. Indianapolis was clear, and 67.

58. St. Louis was partly cloudy and 72. Kansas City was mostly cloudy and 75. Des Moines was partly cloudy and 69. Milwaukee was partly cloudy and 66. The time is currently 10:08 p.m. Central Daylight Time. 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Now for the official National Weather Service forecast for Champaign, Urbana, and surrounding areas of East Central Illinois. Rest of tonight, mostly clear. Patchy fog after midnight. Lows in the mid-50s. East winds around 5 miles an hour. Tuesday, patchy fog in the morning. Sunny. Highs around 80. Southeast winds around 5 miles an hour. Tuesday night, partly cloudy. Lows in the lower 60s. Southeast winds around 5 miles an hour. Wednesday, mostly sunny. Highs in the mid-80s. Southwest winds 5 to 10 miles an hour. Wednesday night, partly cloudy with a chance of showers until midnight, then mostly clear after midnight. Lows in the lower 60s. West winds around 5 miles an hour. Chance of rain 40%. Thursday through Friday night, mostly clear. Highs in the lower 80s. Lows in the lower 60s. Saturday through Sunday, partly cloudy. Highs in the mid-80s. Lows in the mid-60s. Sunday night and Monday, partly cloudy. Lows in the lower 70s. Highs in the upper 80s. Again, the forecast for Champaign, Urbana, and surrounding areas of East Central Illinois for the rest of tonight, mostly clear. Patchy fog after midnight. Lows in the mid-50s. East winds around 5 miles an hour. At 10 p.m. at the Champaign Airport, skies were clear. The temperature was 63 degrees, the dew point was 59, and the relative humidity was 87%. The wind was east at 3 miles an hour. The pressure was 30.10 inches and rising. Elsewhere around the area, skies ranged from clear to partly cloudy. It was 64 at Peoria, 66 at Bloomington, 62 at Rantoul, and 59 at Paris. Terre Haute reported 61, Mattoon reported 63, Decatur reported 62, and Springfield reported 65. And once again at 10 p.m. at the Champaign Airport, under clear skies, the temperature was 63. At 10 p.m. at the Champaign Airport, skies were clear. The temperature was 63 degrees, the dew point was 59, and the relative humidity was 87%. The wind was east at 3 miles an hour. The pressure was 30.10 inches and rising. Elsewhere around the area, skies ranged from clear to partly cloudy. It was 64 at Peoria, 66 at Bloomington, 62 at Rantoul, and 59 at Paris. Terre Haute reported 61, Mattoon reported 63, Decatur reported 62, and Springfield reported 65. And once again at 10 p.m. at the Champaign Airport, under clear skies, the temperature was 63. Looking elsewhere around the Midwest at 10 p.m., Chicago was mostly cloudy, and 67. Indianapolis was clear, and 68. St. Louis was partly cloudy, and 72. Kansas City was mostly cloudy, and 75. Des Moines was partly cloudy, and 69. Milwaukee was partly cloudy, and 66. The time is currently 10:12 p.m. Central Daylight Time. 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Now for the official National Weather Service forecast for Champaign, Urbana, and surrounding areas of East Central Illinois. Rest of tonight, mostly clear. Patchy fog after midnight. Lows in the mid-50s. East winds around 5 miles an hour. Tuesday, patchy fog in the morning. Sunny. Highs around 80. Southeast winds around 5 miles an hour. Tuesday night, partly cloudy. Lows in the lower 60s. Southeast winds around 5 miles an hour. Wednesday, mostly sunny. Highs in the mid-80s. Southwest winds 5 to 10 miles an hour. Wednesday night, partly cloudy with a chance of showers until midnight, then mostly clear after midnight. Lows in the lower 60s. West winds around 5 miles an hour.
Chance of rain 40%. Thursday through Friday night, mostly clear. Highs in the lower 80s. Lows in the lower 60s. Saturday through Sunday, partly cloudy. Highs in the mid-80s. Lows in the mid-60s. Sunday night and Monday, partly cloudy. Lows in the lower 70s. Highs in the upper 80s. Again, the forecast for Champaign, Urbana and surrounding areas of East Central Illinois for the rest of tonight, mostly clear. Patchy fog after midnight. Lows in the mid-50s. East winds around 5 miles an hour. At 10 p.m. at the Champaign Airport, skies were clear. The temperature was 63 degrees, the dew point was 59, and the relative humidity was 87%. The wind was east at 3 miles an hour. The pressure was 30.10 inches and rising. Elsewhere around the area, skies ranged from clear to partly cloudy. It was 64 at Peoria, 66 at Bloomington, 62 at Rantoul, and 59 at Paris. Terre Haute reported 61, Mattoon reported 63, Decatur reported 62, and Springfield reported 65. And once again at 10 p.m. at the Champaign Airport, under clear skies, the temperature was 63. Looking elsewhere around the Midwest at 10 p.m., Chicago was mostly cloudy, and 67. Indianapolis was clear, and 68. St. Louis was partly cloudy, and 72. Kansas City was mostly cloudy, and 75. Des Moines was partly cloudy, and 69. Milwaukee was partly cloudy, and 66. Looking elsewhere around the Midwest at 10 p.m., Chicago was mostly cloudy, and 67. Indianapolis was clear, and 68. St. Louis was mostly cloudy, and 72. Kansas City was mostly cloudy, and 75. Des Moines was partly cloudy, and 69. Milwaukee was mostly cloudy, and 66. The time is currently 10:15 p.m. Central Daylight Time. 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Now for the official National Weather Service forecast for Champaign, Urbana and surrounding areas of East Central Illinois. Rest of tonight, mostly clear. Patchy fog after midnight. Lows in the mid-50s. East winds around 5 miles an hour. Tuesday, patchy fog in the morning. Sunny. Highs around 80. Southeast winds around 5 miles an hour. Tuesday night, partly cloudy. Lows in the lower 60s. Southeast winds around 5 miles an hour. Wednesday, mostly sunny. Highs in the mid-80s. Southwest winds 5 to 10 miles an hour. Wednesday night, partly cloudy with a chance of showers until midnight, then mostly clear after midnight. Lows in the lower 60s. West winds around 5 miles an hour. Chance of rain 40%. Thursday through Friday night, mostly clear. Highs in the lower 80s. Lows in the lower 60s. Saturday through Sunday, partly cloudy. Highs in the mid-80s. Lows in the mid-60s. Sunday night and Monday, partly cloudy. Lows in the lower 70s. Highs in the upper 80s. Again, the forecast for Champaign, Urbana and surrounding areas of East Central Illinois for the rest of tonight, mostly clear. Patchy fog after midnight. Lows in the mid-50s. East winds around 5 miles an hour. At 10 p.m. at the Champaign Airport, skies were clear. The temperature was 63 degrees, the dew point was 59, and the relative humidity was 87%. The wind was east at 3 miles an hour. The pressure was 30.10 inches and rising. Elsewhere around the area, skies ranged from clear to partly cloudy. It was 64 at Peoria, 66 at Bloomington, 62 at Rantoul, and 59 at Paris. Terre Haute reported 61, Mattoon reported 63, Decatur reported 62, and Springfield reported 65. And once again at 10 p.m. at the Champaign Airport, under clear skies, the temperature was 63. Looking elsewhere around the Midwest at 10 p.m., Chicago was mostly cloudy, and 67. Indianapolis was clear, and 68. St. Louis was mostly cloudy, and 72. Kansas City was mostly cloudy, and 75.
Des Moines was partly cloudy and 69.

Milwaukee was mostly cloudy, and 66. The time is currently 10:18 p.m. Central Daylight Time. 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Now for the official National Weather Service forecast for Champaign, Urbana, and surrounding areas of East Central Illinois. Rest of tonight, mostly clear. Patchy fog after midnight. Lows in the mid-50s. East winds around 5 miles an hour. Tuesday, patchy fog in the morning. Sunny. Highs around 80. Southeast winds around 5 miles an hour. Tuesday night, partly cloudy. Lows in the lower 60s. Southeast winds around 5 miles an hour. Wednesday, mostly sunny. Highs in the mid-80s. Southwest winds 5 to 10 miles an hour. Wednesday night, partly cloudy with a chance of showers until midnight, then mostly clear after midnight. Lows in the lower 60s. West winds around 5 miles an hour. Chance of rain 40%. Thursday through Friday night, mostly clear. Highs in the lower 80s. Lows in the lower 60s. Saturday through Sunday, partly cloudy. Highs in the mid-80s. Lows in the mid-60s. Sunday night and Monday, partly cloudy. Lows in the lower 70s. Highs in the upper 80s. Again, the forecast for Champaign, Urbana, and surrounding areas of East Central Illinois for the rest of tonight, mostly clear. Patchy fog after midnight. Lows in the mid-50s. East winds around 5 miles an hour. At 10 p.m. at the Champaign Airport, skies were clear. The temperature was 63 degrees, the dew point was 59, and the relative humidity was 87%. The wind was east at 3 miles an hour. The pressure was 30.10 inches and rising. Elsewhere around the area, skies ranged from clear to partly cloudy. It was 64 at Peoria, 66 at Bloomington, 62 at Rantoul, and 59 at Paris. Terre Haute reported 61, Mattoon reported 63, Decatur reported 62, and Springfield reported 65. And once again at 10 p.m. at the Champaign Airport, under clear skies, the temperature was 63. Looking elsewhere around the Midwest at 10 p.m., Chicago was mostly cloudy, and 67. Indianapolis was clear, and 68. St. Louis was mostly cloudy, and 72. Kansas City was mostly cloudy, and 75. Des Moines was partly cloudy, and 69. Milwaukee was mostly cloudy, and 66. The time is currently 10:21 p.m. Central Daylight Time. 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Now for the official National Weather Service forecast for Champaign, Urbana, and surrounding areas of East Central Illinois. Rest of tonight, mostly clear. Patchy fog after midnight. Lows in the mid-50s. East winds around 5 miles an hour. Tuesday, patchy fog in the morning. Sunny. Highs around 80. Southeast winds around 5 miles an hour. Tuesday night, partly cloudy. Lows in the lower 60s. Southeast winds around 5 miles an hour. Wednesday, mostly sunny. Highs in the mid-80s. Southwest winds 5 to 10 miles an hour. Wednesday night, partly cloudy with a chance of showers until midnight, then mostly clear after midnight. Lows in the lower 60s. West winds around 5 miles an hour. Chance of rain 40%. Thursday through Friday night, mostly clear. Highs in the lower 80s. Lows in the lower 60s. Saturday through Sunday, partly cloudy. Highs in the mid-80s. Lows in the mid-60s. Sunday night and Monday, partly cloudy. Lows in the lower 70s. Highs in the upper 80s. Again, the forecast for Champaign, Urbana, and surrounding areas of East Central Illinois for the rest of tonight, mostly clear. Patchy fog after midnight. Lows in the mid-50s. East winds around 5 miles an hour. At 10 p.m. at the Champaign Airport, skies were clear. The temperature was 63 degrees, the dew point was 59, and the relative humidity was 87%. The wind was east at 3 miles an hour. The pressure was 30.10 inches and rising.

elsewhere around the area, it was clear. It was 64 at Peoria, 66 at Bloomington, 62 at Rantoul, and 59 at Paris. Terre Haute reported 61, Mattoon reported 63, Decatur reported 62, and Springfield reported 65. And once again at 10 p.m. at the Champaign Airport, under clear skies, the temperature was 63. Looking elsewhere around the Midwest at 10 p.m., Chicago was mostly cloudy, and 67. Indianapolis was clear, and 68. St. Louis was mostly cloudy, and 72. Kansas City was mostly cloudy, and 75. Des Moines was partly cloudy, and 69. Milwaukee was mostly cloudy, and 66. The time is currently 10:24 p.m. Central Daylight Time. 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Now for the official National Weather Service forecast for Champaign, Urbana, and surrounding areas of East Central Illinois. Rest of tonight, mostly clear. Patchy fog after midnight. Lows in the mid-50s. East winds around 5 miles an hour. Tuesday, patchy fog in the morning. Sunny. Highs around 80. Southeast winds around 5 miles an hour. Tuesday night, partly cloudy. Lows in the lower 60s. Southeast winds around 5 miles an hour. Wednesday, mostly sunny. Highs in the mid-80s. Southwest winds 5 to 10 miles an hour. Wednesday night, partly cloudy with a chance of showers until midnight, then mostly clear after midnight. Lows in the lower 60s. West winds around 5 miles an hour. Chance of rain 40%. Thursday through Friday night, mostly clear. Highs in the lower 80s. Lows in the lower 60s. Saturday through Sunday, partly cloudy. Highs in the mid-80s. Lows in the mid-60s. Sunday night and Monday, partly cloudy. Lows in the lower 70s. Highs in the upper 80s. Again, the forecast for Champaign, Urbana, and surrounding areas of East Central Illinois for the rest of tonight, mostly clear. Patchy fog after midnight. Lows in the mid-50s. East winds around 5 miles an hour. At 10 p.m. at the Champaign Airport, skies were clear. The temperature was 63 degrees, the dew point was 59, and the relative humidity was 87%. The wind was east at 3 miles an hour. The pressure was 30.10 inches and rising. Elsewhere around the area, it was clear. It was 64 at Peoria, 66 at Bloomington, 62 at Rantoul, and 59 at Paris. Terre Haute reported 61, Mattoon reported 63, Decatur reported 62, and Springfield reported 65. And once again at 10 p.m. at the Champaign Airport, under clear skies, the temperature was 63. Looking elsewhere around the Midwest at 10 p.m., Chicago was mostly cloudy, and 67. Indianapolis was clear, and 68. St. Louis was partly cloudy, and 72. Kansas City was mostly cloudy, and 75. Des Moines was partly cloudy, and 69. Milwaukee was partly cloudy, and 66. The time is currently 10:26 p.m. Central Daylight Time. 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Now for the official National Weather Service forecast for Champaign, Urbana, and surrounding areas of East Central Illinois. Rest of tonight, mostly clear. Patchy fog after midnight. Lows in the mid-50s. East winds around 5 miles an hour. Tuesday, patchy fog in the morning. Sunny. Highs around 80. Southeast winds around 5 miles an hour. Tuesday night, partly cloudy. Lows in the lower 60s. Southeast winds around 5 miles an hour. Wednesday, mostly sunny. Highs in the mid-80s. Southwest winds 5 to 10 miles an hour. Wednesday night, partly cloudy with a chance of showers until midnight, then mostly clear after midnight. Lows in the lower 60s. West winds around 5 miles an hour. Chance of rain 40%. Thursday through Friday night, mostly clear. Highs in the lower 80s. Lows in the lower 60s. Saturday through Sunday, partly cloudy.

Highs in the mid-80s. Lows in the mid-60s. Sunday night and Monday, partly cloudy. Lows in the lower 70s. Highs in the upper 80s. Again, the forecast for Champaign, Urbana and surrounding areas of East Central Illinois for the rest of tonight, mostly clear. Patchy fog after midnight. Lows in the mid-50s. East winds around 5 miles an hour. At 10 p.m. at the Champaign Airport, skies were clear. The temperature was 63 degrees, the dew point was 59, and the relative humidity was 87%. The wind was east at 3 miles an hour. The pressure was 30.10 inches and rising. Elsewhere around the area, it was clear. It was 64 at Peoria, 66 at Bloomington, 62 at Rantoul, and 59 at Paris. Terre Haute reported 61, Mattoon reported 63, Decatur reported 62, and Springfield reported 65. And once again at 10 p.m. at the Champaign Airport, under clear skies, the temperature was 63. Looking elsewhere around the Midwest at 10 p.m., Chicago was mostly cloudy, and 67. Indianapolis was clear, and 68. St. Louis was partly cloudy, and 72. Kansas City was mostly cloudy, and 75. Des Moines was partly cloudy, and 69. Milwaukee was partly cloudy, and 66. The time is currently 10:29 p.m. Central Daylight Time. 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Now for the official National Weather Service forecast for Champaign, Urbana and surrounding areas of East Central Illinois. Rest of tonight, mostly clear. Patchy fog after midnight. Lows in the mid-50s. East winds around 5 miles an hour. Tuesday, patchy fog in the morning. Sunny. Highs around 80. Southeast winds around 5 miles an hour. Tuesday night, partly cloudy. Lows in the lower 60s. Southeast winds around 5 miles an hour. Wednesday, mostly sunny. Highs in the mid-80s. Southwest winds 5 to 10 miles an hour. Wednesday night, partly cloudy with a chance of showers until midnight, then mostly clear after midnight. Lows in the lower 60s. West winds around 5 miles an hour. Chance of rain 40%. Thursday through Friday night, mostly clear. Highs in the lower 80s. Lows in the lower 60s. Saturday through Sunday, partly cloudy. Highs in the mid-80s. Lows in the mid-60s. Sunday night and Monday, partly cloudy. Lows in the lower 70s. Highs in the upper 80s. Again, the forecast for Champaign, Urbana and surrounding areas of East Central Illinois for the rest of tonight, mostly clear. Patchy fog after midnight. Lows in the mid-50s. East winds around 5 miles an hour. At 10 p.m. at the Champaign Airport, skies were clear. The temperature was 63 degrees, the dew point was 59, and the relative humidity was 87%. The wind was east at 3 miles an hour. The pressure was 30.10 inches and rising. Elsewhere around the area, it was clear. It was 64 at Peoria, 66 at Bloomington, 62 at Rantoul, and 59 at Paris. Terre Haute reported 61, Mattoon reported 63, Decatur reported 62, and Springfield reported 65. And once again at 10 p.m. at the Champaign Airport, under clear skies, the temperature was 63. Looking elsewhere around the Midwest at 10 p.m., Chicago was mostly cloudy, and 67. Indianapolis was clear, and 68. St. Louis was partly cloudy, and 72. Kansas City was mostly cloudy, and 75. Des Moines was partly cloudy, and 69. Milwaukee was partly cloudy, and 66. The time is currently 10:32 p.m. Central Daylight Time. 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Now for the official National Weather Service forecast for Champaign, Urbana and surrounding areas of East Central Illinois. Rest of tonight, mostly clear. Patchy fog after midnight. Lows in the mid-50s. East winds around 5 miles an hour. Tuesday, patchy fog in the morning. Sunny.

parks of Champaign, Urbana, and surrounding areas of East Central Illinois. Rest of tonight, mostly clear. Patchy fog after midnight. Lows in the mid-50s. East winds around 5 miles an hour. Tuesday, patchy fog in the morning. Sunny. Highs around 80. Southeast winds around 5 miles an hour. Tuesday night, partly cloudy. Lows in the lower 60s. Southeast winds around 5 miles an hour. Wednesday, mostly sunny. Highs in the mid-80s. Southwest winds 5 to 10 miles an hour. Wednesday night, partly cloudy with a chance of showers until midnight, then mostly clear after midnight. Lows in the lower 60s. West winds around 5 miles an hour. Chance of rain 40%. Thursday through Friday night, mostly clear. Highs in the lower 80s. Lows in the lower 60s. Saturday through Sunday, partly cloudy. Highs in the mid-80s. Lows in the mid-60s. Sunday night and Monday, partly cloudy. Lows in the lower 70s. Highs in the upper 80s. Again, the forecast for Champaign, Urbana, and surrounding areas of East Central Illinois for the rest of tonight, mostly clear. Patchy fog after midnight. Lows in the mid-50s. East winds around 5 miles an hour. At 10 p.m. at the Champaign Airport, skies were clear. The temperature was 63 degrees, the dew point was 59, and the relative humidity was 87%. The wind was east at 3 miles an hour. The pressure was 30.10 inches and rising. Elsewhere around the area, it was clear. It was 64 at Peoria, 66 at Bloomington, 62 at Rantoul, and 59 at Paris. Terre Haute reported 61, Mattoon reported 63, Decatur reported 62, and Springfield reported 65. And once again at 10 p.m. at the Champaign Airport, under clear skies, the temperature was 63. Looking elsewhere around the Midwest at 10 p.m., Chicago was mostly cloudy, and 67. Indianapolis was clear, and 68. St. Louis was partly cloudy, and 72. Kansas City was mostly cloudy, and 75. Des Moines was partly cloudy, and 69. Milwaukee was partly cloudy, and 66. The time is currently 10:35 p.m. Central Daylight Time. 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Now for the official National Weather Service forecast for Champaign, Urbana, and surrounding areas of East Central Illinois. Rest of tonight, mostly clear. Patchy fog after midnight. Lows in the mid-50s. East winds around 5 miles an hour. Tuesday, patchy fog in the morning. Sunny. Highs around 80. Southeast winds around 5 miles an hour. Tuesday night, partly cloudy. Lows in the lower 60s. Southeast winds around 5 miles an hour. Wednesday, mostly sunny. Highs in the mid-80s. Southwest winds 5 to 10 miles an hour. Wednesday night, partly cloudy with a chance of showers until midnight, then mostly clear after midnight. Lows in the lower 60s. West winds around 5 miles an hour. Chance of rain 40%. Thursday through Friday night, mostly clear. Highs in the lower 80s. Lows in the lower 60s. Saturday through Sunday, partly cloudy. Highs in the mid-80s. Lows in the mid-60s. Sunday night and Monday, partly cloudy. Lows in the lower 70s. Highs in the upper 80s. Again, the forecast for Champaign, Urbana, and surrounding areas of East Central Illinois for the rest of tonight, mostly clear. Patchy fog after midnight. Lows in the mid-50s. East winds around 5 miles an hour. At 10 p.m. at the Champaign Airport, skies were clear. The temperature was 63 degrees, the dew point was 59, and the relative humidity was 87%. The wind was east at 3 miles an hour. The pressure was 30.10 inches and rising. Elsewhere around the area, it was clear. It was 64 at Peoria, 66 at Bloomington, 62 at Rantoul, and 59 at Paris. Terre Haute reported 61, Mattoon reported 63, Decatur reported 62, and Springfield reported 65. And once again at 10 p.m.

The Champagne Airport, under clear skies, the temperature was 63. Looking elsewhere around the Midwest at 10 p.m., Chicago was mostly cloudy, and 67. Indianapolis was clear, and 68. St. Louis was partly cloudy, and 72. Kansas City was mostly cloudy, and 75. Des Moines was partly cloudy, and 69. Milwaukee was partly cloudy, and 66. The time is currently 10:38 p.m. Central Daylight Time. 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Now for the official National Weather Service forecast for Champaign, Urbana, and surrounding areas of East Central Illinois. Rest of tonight, mostly clear. Patchy fog after midnight. Lows in the mid-50s. East winds around 5 miles an hour. Tuesday, patchy fog in the morning. Sunny. Highs around 80. Southeast winds around 5 miles an hour. Tuesday night, partly cloudy. Lows in the lower 60s. Southeast winds around 5 miles an hour. Wednesday, mostly sunny. Highs in the mid-80s. Southwest winds 5 to 10 miles an hour. Wednesday night, partly cloudy with a chance of showers until midnight, then mostly clear after midnight. Lows in the lower 60s. West winds around 5 miles an hour. Chance of rain 40%. Thursday through Friday night, mostly clear. Highs in the lower 80s. Lows in the lower 60s. Saturday through Sunday, partly cloudy. Highs in the mid-80s. Lows in the mid-60s. Sunday night and Monday, partly cloudy. Lows in the lower 70s. Highs in the upper 80s. Again, the forecast for Champaign, Urbana, and surrounding areas of East Central Illinois for the rest of tonight, mostly clear. Patchy fog after midnight. Lows in the mid-50s. East winds around 5 miles an hour. Now for the official National Weather Service forecast for Champaign, Urbana, and surrounding areas of East Central Illinois. Rest of tonight, clear. Patchy fog after midnight. Lows in the mid-50s. East winds around 5 miles an hour. Tuesday, patchy fog in the morning. Sunny. Highs around 80. Southeast winds around 5 miles an hour. Tuesday night, partly cloudy. Lows in the lower 60s. Southeast winds around 5 miles an hour. Wednesday, mostly sunny. Highs in the mid-80s. Southwest winds 5 to 10 miles an hour. Wednesday night, partly cloudy with a chance of showers until midnight, then mostly clear after midnight. Lows in the lower 60s. West winds around 5 miles an hour. Chance of rain 40%. Thursday through Friday night, mostly clear. Highs in the lower 80s. Lows in the lower 60s. Saturday through Sunday, partly cloudy. Highs in the mid-80s. Lows in the mid-60s. Sunday night and Monday, partly cloudy. Lows in the lower 70s. Highs in the upper 80s. Again, the forecast for Champaign, Urbana, and surrounding areas of East Central Illinois for the rest of tonight, clear. Patchy fog after midnight. Lows in the mid-50s. East winds around 5 miles an hour. At 10 p.m. at the Champaign Airport, skies were clear. The temperature was 63 degrees, the dew point was 59, and the relative humidity was 87%. The wind was east at 3 miles an hour. The pressure was 30.10 inches and rising. Elsewhere around the area, it was clear. It was 64 at Peoria, 66 at Bloomington, 62 at Rantoul, and 59 at Paris. Terre Haute reported 61, Mattoon reported 63, Decatur reported 62, and Springfield reported 65. And once again at 10 p.m. at the Champaign Airport, under clear skies, the temperature was 63. Looking elsewhere around the Midwest at 10 p.m., Chicago was mostly cloudy, and 67. Indianapolis was clear, and 68. St. Louis was partly cloudy, and 72. Kansas City was mostly cloudy, and 75. Des Moines was partly cloudy, and 69. Milwaukee was partly cloudy, and 66. The time is currently 10:42 p.m. Central Daylight Time. 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

of East Central Illinois for the rest of tonight, clear. Patchy fog after midnight. Lows in the mid-50s. East winds around 5 miles an hour. At 10 p.m. at the Champaign Airport, skies were clear. The temperature was 63 degrees, the dew point was 59, and the relative humidity was 87%. The wind was east at 3 miles an hour. The pressure was 30.10 inches and rising. Elsewhere around the area, it was clear. It was 64 at Peoria, 66 at Bloomington, 62 at Rantoul, and 59 at Paris. Terre Haute reported 61, Mattoon reported 63, Decatur reported 62, and Springfield reported 65. And once again at 10 p.m. at the Champaign Airport, under clear skies, the temperature was 63. Looking elsewhere around the Midwest at 10 p.m., Chicago was mostly cloudy, and 67. Indianapolis was clear, and 68. St. Louis was partly cloudy, and 72. Kansas City was mostly cloudy, and 75. Des Moines was partly cloudy, and 69. Milwaukee was partly cloudy, and 66. The time is currently 10:54 p.m. Central Daylight Time. 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Now for the official National Weather Service forecast for Champaign, Urbana, and surrounding areas of East Central Illinois. Rest of tonight, clear. Patchy fog after midnight. Lows in the mid-50s. East winds around 5 miles an hour. Tuesday, patchy fog in the morning. Sunny. Highs around 80. Southeast winds around 5 miles an hour. Tuesday night, partly cloudy. Lows in the lower 60s. Southeast winds around 5 miles an hour. Wednesday, mostly sunny. Highs in the mid-80s. Southwest winds 5 to 10 miles an hour. Wednesday night, partly cloudy with a chance of showers until midnight, then mostly clear after midnight. Lows in the lower 60s. West winds around 5 miles an hour. Chance of rain 40%. Thursday through Friday night, mostly clear. Highs in the lower 80s. Lows in the lower 60s. Saturday through Sunday, partly cloudy. Highs in the mid-80s. Lows in the mid-60s. Sunday night and Monday, partly cloudy. Lows in the lower 70s. Highs in the upper 80s. Again, the forecast for Champaign, Urbana, and surrounding areas of East Central Illinois for the rest of tonight, clear. Patchy fog after midnight. Lows in the mid-50s. East winds around 5 miles an hour. At 10 p.m. at the Champaign Airport, skies were clear. The temperature was 63 degrees, the dew point was 59, and the relative humidity was 87%. The wind was east at 3 miles an hour. The pressure was 30.10 inches and rising. Elsewhere around the area, it was clear. It was 64 at Peoria, 66 at Bloomington, 62 at Rantoul, and 59 at Paris. Terre Haute reported 61, Mattoon reported 63, Decatur reported 62, and Springfield reported 65. And once again at 10 p.m. at the Champaign Airport, under clear skies, the temperature was 63. Looking elsewhere around the Midwest at 10 p.m., Chicago was mostly cloudy, and 67. Indianapolis was clear, and 68. St. Louis was partly cloudy, and 72. Kansas City was mostly cloudy, and 75. Des Moines was partly cloudy, and 69. Milwaukee was partly cloudy, and 66. The time is currently 10:57 p.m. Central Daylight Time. 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Now for the official National Weather Service forecast for Champaign, Urbana, and surrounding areas of East Central Illinois. Rest of tonight, clear. Patchy fog after midnight. Lows in the mid-50s. East winds around 5 miles an hour. Tuesday, patchy fog in the morning. Sunny. Highs around 80. Southeast winds around 5 miles an hour. Tuesday night, partly cloudy. Lows in the lower 60s. Southeast winds around 5 miles an hour. Wednesday, mostly sunny. Highs in the mid-80s.
northwest winds 5 to 10 miles an hour. Wednesday night, partly cloudy with a chance of showers until midnight, then mostly clear after midnight. Lows in the lower 60s. West winds around 5 miles an hour. Chance of rain 40%. Thursday through Friday night, mostly clear. Highs in the lower 80s. Lows in the lower 60s. Saturday through Sunday, partly cloudy. Highs in the mid-80s. Lows in the mid-60s. Sunday night and Monday, partly cloudy. Lows in the lower 70s. Highs in the upper 80s. Again, the forecast for Champaign, Urbana and surrounding areas of East Central Illinois for the rest of tonight, clear. Patchy fog after midnight. Lows in the mid-50s. East winds around 5 miles an hour. At 10 p.m. at the Champaign Airport, skies were clear. The temperature was 63 degrees, the dew point was 59, and the relative humidity was 87%. The wind was east at 3 miles an hour. The pressure was 30.10 inches and rising. Elsewhere around the area, it was clear. It was 64 at Peoria, 66 at Bloomington, 62 at Rantoul, and 59 at Paris. Terre Haute reported 61, Mattoon reported 63, Decatur reported 62, and Springfield reported 65. And once again at 10 p.m. at the Champaign Airport, under clear skies, the temperature was 63. Looking elsewhere around the Midwest at 10 p.m., Chicago was mostly cloudy, and 67. Indianapolis was clear, and 68. St. Louis was partly cloudy, and 72. Kansas City was mostly cloudy, and 75. Des Moines was partly cloudy, and 69. Milwaukee was partly cloudy, and 66. The time is currently 11 p.m. Central Daylight Time. 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Now for the official National Weather Service forecast for Champaign, Urbana and surrounding areas of East Central Illinois. Rest of tonight, clear. Patchy fog after midnight. Lows in the mid-50s. East winds around 5 miles an hour. Tuesday, patchy fog in the morning. Sunny. Highs around 80. Southeast winds around 5 miles an hour. Tuesday night, partly cloudy. Lows in the lower 60s. Southeast winds around 5 miles an hour. Wednesday, mostly sunny. Highs in the mid-80s. Southwest winds 5 to 10 miles an hour. Wednesday night, partly cloudy with a chance of showers until midnight, then mostly clear after midnight. Lows in the lower 60s. West winds around 5 miles an hour. Chance of rain 40%. Thursday through Friday night, mostly clear. Highs in the lower 80s. Lows in the lower 60s. Saturday through Sunday, partly cloudy. Highs in the mid-80s. Lows in the mid-60s. Sunday night and Monday, partly cloudy. Lows in the lower 70s. Highs in the upper 80s. Again, the forecast for Champaign, Urbana and surrounding areas of East Central Illinois for the rest of tonight, clear. Patchy fog after midnight. Lows in the mid-50s. East winds around 5 miles an hour. The time is currently 11:01 p.m. Central Daylight Time. 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Now for the official National Weather Service forecast for Champaign, Urbana and surrounding areas of East Central Illinois. Rest of tonight, clear. Patchy fog after midnight. Lows in the mid-50s. East winds around 5 miles an hour. Tuesday, patchy fog in the morning. Sunny. Highs around 80. Southeast winds around 5 miles an hour. Tuesday night, partly cloudy. Lows in the lower 60s. Southeast winds around 5 miles an hour. Wednesday, mostly sunny. Highs in the mid-80s. Southwest winds 5 to 10 miles an hour. Wednesday night, partly cloudy with a chance of showers until midnight, then mostly clear after midnight. Lows in the lower 60s. West winds around 5 miles an hour. Chance of rain 40%. Thursday through Friday night, mostly clear. Highs in the lower 80s. Lows in the lower 60s. Saturday through

p.m. at the Champagne Airport, skies were clear. The temperature was 60 degrees, the dew point was 59, and the relative humidity was 96%. The wind was calm. The pressure was 30.10 inches and steady. Elsewhere around the area, it was clear, with a temperature of 64 at Peoria, 63 at Bloomington, and 60 at Terre Haute. Under clear skies, Mattoon reported 62, Decatur reported 60, and Springfield reported 62. And once again at 11 p.m. at the Champaign Airport, under clear skies, the temperature was 60. The time is currently 11:04 p.m. Central Daylight Time. 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Now for the official National Weather Service forecast for Champaign, Urbana, and surrounding areas of East Central Illinois. Rest of tonight, clear. Patchy fog after midnight. Lows in the mid-50s. East winds around 5 miles an hour. Tuesday, patchy fog in the morning. Sunny. Highs around 80. Southeast winds around 5 miles an hour. Tuesday night, partly cloudy. Lows in the lower 60s. Southeast winds around 5 miles an hour. Wednesday, mostly sunny. Highs in the mid-80s. Southwest winds 5 to 10 miles an hour. Wednesday night, partly cloudy with a chance of showers until midnight, then mostly clear after midnight. Lows in the lower 60s. West winds around 5 miles an hour. Chance of rain 40%. Thursday through Friday night, mostly clear. Highs in the lower 80s. Lows in the lower 60s. Saturday through Sunday, partly cloudy. Highs in the mid-80s. Lows in the mid-60s. Sunday night and Monday, partly cloudy. Lows in the lower 70s. Highs in the upper 80s. Again, the forecast for Champaign, Urbana, and surrounding areas of East Central Illinois for the rest of tonight, clear. Patchy fog after midnight. Lows in the mid-50s. East winds around 5 miles an hour. 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Programming originates from NOAA's National Weather Service office in Lincoln and transmits from the WCIA television tower near Seymour. The station serves the following counties: Champaign, DeWitt, Coles, Douglas, Edgar, Ford, Moultrie, Piatt, and Vermilion. 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At 11 p.m. at the Champaign Airport, skies were clear. The temperature was 60 degrees, the dew point was 59, and the relative humidity was 96%. The wind was calm. The pressure was 30.10 inches and steady. Elsewhere around the area, it was clear, with a temperature of 64 at Peoria, 63 at Bloomington, and 60 at Terre Haute. Under clear skies, Mattoon reported 62, Decatur reported 60, and Springfield reported 62. And once again at 11 p.m. at the Champaign Airport, under clear skies, the temperature was 60. Looking elsewhere around the Midwest at 11 p.m., Chicago was partly cloudy, and 67. Indianapolis was clear, and 67. St. Louis was mostly cloudy, and 72. Kansas City was mostly cloudy, and 74. Des Moines was partly cloudy, and 68. Milwaukee was clear, and 62. The time is currently 11:07 p.m. Central Daylight Time. 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Now for the official National Weather Service forecast for Champaign, Urbana, and surrounding areas of East Central Illinois. Rest of tonight, clear. Patchy fog after midnight. Lows in the mid-50s. East winds around 5 miles an hour. Tuesday, patchy fog in the morning. Sunny. Highs around 80. Southeast winds around 5 miles an hour. Tuesday night, partly cloudy. Lows in the lower 60s. Southeast winds around 5 miles an hour. Wednesday, mostly sunny. Highs in the mid-80s. Southwest winds 5 to 10 miles an hour. Wednesday night, partly cloudy with a chance of showers until midnight, then mostly clear after midnight.

lows in the lower 60s. West winds around 5 miles an hour. Chance of rain 40%. Thursday through Friday night, mostly clear. Highs in the lower 80s. Lows in the lower 60s. Saturday through Sunday, partly cloudy. Highs in the mid-80s. Lows in the mid-60s. Sunday night and Monday, partly cloudy. Lows in the lower 70s. Highs in the upper 80s. Again, the forecast for Champaign, Urbana, and surrounding areas of East Central Illinois for the rest of tonight, clear. Patchy fog after midnight. Lows in the mid-50s. East winds around 5 miles an hour. At 11 p.m. at the Champaign Airport, skies were clear. The temperature was 60 degrees, the dew point was 59, and the relative humidity was 96%. The wind was calm. The pressure was 30.10 inches and steady. Elsewhere around the area, it was clear, with a temperature of 64 at Peoria, 63 at Bloomington, and 60 at Terre Haute. Under clear skies, Mattoon reported 62, Decatur reported 60, and Springfield reported 62. And once again at 11 p.m. at the Champaign Airport, under clear skies, the temperature was 60. Looking elsewhere around the Midwest at 11 p.m., Chicago was partly cloudy, and 67. Indianapolis was clear, and 67. St. Louis was mostly cloudy, and 72. Kansas City was mostly cloudy, and 74. Des Moines was partly cloudy, and 68. Milwaukee was clear, and 62. The time is currently 11:10 p.m. Central Daylight Time. 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Now for the official National Weather Service forecast for Champaign, Urbana, and surrounding areas of East Central Illinois. Rest of tonight, clear. Patchy fog after midnight. Lows in the mid-50s. East winds around 5 miles an hour. Tuesday, patchy fog in the morning. Sunny. Highs around 80. Southeast winds around 5 miles an hour. Tuesday night, partly cloudy. Lows in the lower 60s. Southeast winds around 5 miles an hour. Wednesday, mostly sunny. Highs in the mid-80s. Southwest winds 5 to 10 miles an hour. Wednesday night, partly cloudy with a chance of showers until midnight, then mostly clear after midnight. Lows in the lower 60s. West winds around 5 miles an hour. Chance of rain 40%. Thursday through Friday night, mostly clear. Highs in the lower 80s. Lows in the lower 60s. Saturday through Sunday, partly cloudy. Highs in the mid-80s. Lows in the mid-60s. Sunday night and Monday, partly cloudy. Lows in the lower 70s. Highs in the upper 80s. Again, the forecast for Champaign, Urbana, and surrounding areas of East Central Illinois for the rest of tonight, clear. Patchy fog after midnight. Lows in the mid-50s. East winds around 5 miles an hour. At 11 p.m. at the Champaign Airport, skies were clear. The temperature was 60 degrees, the dew point was 59, and the relative humidity was 96%. The wind was calm. The pressure was 30.10 inches and steady. Elsewhere around the area, it was clear. It was 64 at Peoria, 63 at Bloomington, 61 at Rantoul, and 58 at Paris. Terre Haute reported 60, Mattoon reported 62, Decatur reported 60, and Springfield reported 62. And once again at 11 p.m. at the Champaign Airport, under clear skies, the temperature was 60. Looking elsewhere around the Midwest at 11 p.m., Chicago was partly cloudy, and 67. Indianapolis was clear, and 67. St. Louis was mostly cloudy, and 72. Kansas City was mostly cloudy, and 74. Des Moines was partly cloudy, and 68. Milwaukee was clear, and 62. The time is currently 11:13 p.m. Central Daylight Time. 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Now for the official National Weather Service forecast for Champaign, Urbana, and surrounding areas of East Central Illinois. Rest of tonight, clear. Patchy.
after midnight. Lows in the mid-50s. East winds around 5 miles an hour. Tuesday, patchy fog in the morning. Sunny. Highs around 80. Southeast winds around 5 miles an hour. Tuesday night, partly cloudy. Lows in the lower 60s. Southeast winds around 5 miles an hour. Wednesday, mostly sunny. Highs in the mid-80s. Southwest winds 5 to 10 miles an hour. Wednesday night, partly cloudy with a chance of showers until midnight, then mostly clear after midnight. Lows in the lower 60s. West winds around 5 miles an hour. Chance of rain 40%. Thursday through Friday night, mostly clear. Highs in the lower 80s. Lows in the lower 60s. Saturday through Sunday, partly cloudy. Highs in the mid-80s. Lows in the mid-60s. Sunday night and Monday, partly cloudy. Lows in the lower 70s. Highs in the upper 80s. Again, the forecast for Champaign, Urbana and surrounding areas of East Central Illinois for the rest of tonight, clear. Patchy fog after midnight. Lows in the mid-50s. East winds around 5 miles an hour. At 11 p.m. at the Champaign Airport, skies were clear. The temperature was 60 degrees, the dew point was 59, and the relative humidity was 96%. The wind was calm. The pressure was 30.10 inches and steady. Elsewhere around the area, it was clear. It was 64 at Peoria, 63 at Bloomington, 61 at Rantoul, and 58 at Paris. Terre Haute reported 60, Mattoon reported 62, Decatur reported 60, and Springfield reported 62. And once again at 11 p.m. at the Champaign Airport, under clear skies, the temperature was 60. Looking elsewhere around the Midwest at 11 p.m., Chicago was partly cloudy, and 67. Indianapolis was clear, and 67. St. Louis was mostly cloudy, and 72. Kansas City was mostly cloudy, and 74. Des Moines was partly cloudy, and 68. Milwaukee was clear, and 62. The time is currently 11:16 p.m. Central Daylight Time. 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Now for the official National Weather Service forecast for Champaign, Urbana and surrounding areas of East Central Illinois. Rest of tonight, clear. Patchy fog after midnight. Lows in the mid-50s. East winds around 5 miles an hour. Tuesday, patchy fog in the morning. Sunny. Highs around 80. Southeast winds around 5 miles an hour. Tuesday night, partly cloudy. Lows in the lower 60s. Southeast winds around 5 miles an hour. Wednesday, mostly sunny. Highs in the mid-80s. Southwest winds 5 to 10 miles an hour. Wednesday night, partly cloudy with a chance of showers until midnight, then mostly clear after midnight. Lows in the lower 60s. West winds around 5 miles an hour. Chance of rain 40%. Thursday through Friday night, mostly clear. Highs in the lower 80s. Lows in the lower 60s. Saturday through Sunday, partly cloudy. Highs in the mid-80s. Lows in the mid-60s. Sunday night and Monday, partly cloudy. Lows in the lower 70s. Highs in the upper 80s. Again, the forecast for Champaign, Urbana and surrounding areas of East Central Illinois for the rest of tonight, clear. Patchy fog after midnight. Lows in the mid-50s. East winds around 5 miles an hour. At 11 p.m. at the Champaign Airport, skies were clear. The temperature was 60 degrees. The dew point was 59, and the relative humidity was 96%. The wind was calm. The pressure was 30.10 inches and steady. Elsewhere around the area, it was clear. It was 64 at Peoria, 63 at Bloomington, 61 at Rantoul, and 58 at Paris. Terre Haute reported 60, Mattoon reported 62, Decatur reported 60, and Springfield reported 62. And once again at 11 p.m. at the Champaign Airport, under clear skies, the temperature was 60. Looking elsewhere around the Midwest at 11 p.m., Chicago was partly cloudy, and 67.

Indianapolis was clear, and 67. St. Louis was mostly cloudy, and 72. Kansas City was mostly cloudy, and 74. Des Moines was partly cloudy, and 68. Milwaukee was clear, and 62. The time is currently 11:19 p.m. Central Daylight Time. 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Now for the official National Weather Service forecast for Champaign, Urbana, and surrounding areas of East Central Illinois. Rest of tonight, clear. Patchy fog after midnight. Lows in the mid-50s. East winds around 5 miles an hour. Tuesday, patchy fog in the morning. Sunny. Highs around 80. Southeast winds around 5 miles an hour. Tuesday night, partly cloudy. Lows in the lower 60s. Southeast winds around 5 miles an hour. Wednesday, mostly sunny. Highs in the mid-80s. Southwest winds 5 to 10 miles an hour. Wednesday night, partly cloudy with a chance of showers until midnight, then mostly clear after midnight. Lows in the lower 60s. West winds around 5 miles an hour. Chance of rain 40%. Thursday through Friday night, mostly clear. Highs in the lower 80s. Lows in the lower 60s. Saturday through Sunday, partly cloudy. Highs in the mid-80s. Lows in the mid-60s. Sunday night and Monday, partly cloudy. Lows in the lower 70s. Highs in the upper 80s. Again, the forecast for Champaign, Urbana, and surrounding areas of East Central Illinois for the rest of tonight, clear. Patchy fog after midnight. Lows in the mid-50s. East winds around 5 miles an hour. At 11 p.m. at the Champaign Airport, skies were clear. The temperature was 60 degrees, the dew point was 59, and the relative humidity was 96%. The wind was calm. The pressure was 30.10 inches and steady. Elsewhere around the area, skies ranged from clear to partly cloudy. It was 64 at Peoria, 63 at Bloomington, 61 at Rantoul, and 58 at Paris. Terre Haute reported 60, Mattoon reported 62, Decatur reported 60, and Springfield reported 62. And once again at 11 p.m. at the Champaign Airport, under clear skies, the temperature was 60. Looking elsewhere around the Midwest at 11 p.m., Chicago was partly cloudy, and 67. Indianapolis was clear, and 67. St. Louis was mostly cloudy, and 72. Kansas City was mostly cloudy, and 74. Des Moines was partly cloudy, and 68. Milwaukee was clear, and 62. The time is currently 11:22 p.m. Central Daylight Time. 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Now for the official National Weather Service forecast for Champaign, Urbana, and surrounding areas of East Central Illinois. Rest of tonight, clear. Patchy fog after midnight. Lows in the mid-50s. East winds around 5 miles an hour. Tuesday, patchy fog in the morning. Sunny. Highs around 80. Southeast winds around 5 miles an hour. Tuesday night, partly cloudy. Lows in the lower 60s. Southeast winds around 5 miles an hour. Wednesday, mostly sunny. Highs in the mid-80s. Southwest winds 5 to 10 miles an hour. Wednesday night, partly cloudy with a chance of showers until midnight, then mostly clear after midnight. Lows in the lower 60s. West winds around 5 miles an hour. Chance of rain 40%. Thursday through Friday night, mostly clear. Highs in the lower 80s. Lows in the lower 60s. Saturday through Sunday, partly cloudy. Highs in the mid-80s. Lows in the mid-60s. Sunday night and Monday, partly cloudy. Lows in the lower 70s. Highs in the upper 80s. Again, the forecast for Champaign, Urbana, and surrounding areas of East Central Illinois for the rest of tonight, clear. Patchy fog after midnight. Lows in the mid-50s. East winds around 5 miles an hour. At 11 p.m. at the Champaign Airport, skies were clear. The temperature was 60 degrees.

dew point was 59, and the relative humidity was 96%. The wind was calm. The pressure was 30.10 inches and steady. Elsewhere around the area, skies ranged from clear to partly cloudy. It was 64 at Peoria, 63 at Bloomington, 61 at Rantoul, and 58 at Paris. Terre Haute reported 60, Mattoon reported 62, Decatur reported 60, and Springfield reported 62. And once again at 11 p.m. at the Champaign Airport, under clear skies, the temperature was 60. Looking elsewhere around the Midwest at 11 p.m., Chicago was partly cloudy, and 67. Indianapolis was clear, and 67. St. Louis was mostly cloudy, and 72. Kansas City was mostly cloudy, and 74. Des Moines was partly cloudy, and 68. Milwaukee was clear, and 62. The time is currently 11:24 p.m. Central Daylight Time. 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Now for the official National Weather Service forecast for Champaign, Urbana, and surrounding areas of East Central Illinois. Rest of tonight, clear. Patchy fog after midnight. Lows in the mid-50s. East winds around 5 miles an hour. Tuesday, patchy fog in the morning. Sunny. Highs around 80. Southeast winds around 5 miles an hour. Tuesday night, partly cloudy. Lows in the lower 60s. Southeast winds around 5 miles an hour. Wednesday, mostly sunny. Highs in the mid-80s. Southwest winds 5 to 10 miles an hour. Wednesday night, partly cloudy with a chance of showers until midnight, then mostly clear after midnight. Lows in the lower 60s. West winds around 5 miles an hour. Chance of rain 40%. Thursday through Friday night, mostly clear. Highs in the lower 80s. Lows in the lower 60s. Saturday through Sunday, partly cloudy. Highs in the mid-80s. Lows in the mid-60s. Sunday night and Monday, partly cloudy. Lows in the lower 70s. Highs in the upper 80s. Again, the forecast for Champaign, Urbana, and surrounding areas of East Central Illinois for the rest of tonight, clear. Patchy fog after midnight. Lows in the mid-50s. East winds around 5 miles an hour. At 11 p.m. at the Champaign Airport, skies were clear. The temperature was 60 degrees, the dew point was 59, and the relative humidity was 96%. The wind was calm. The pressure was 30.10 inches and steady. Elsewhere around the area, skies ranged from clear to partly cloudy. It was 64 at Peoria, 63 at Bloomington, 61 at Rantoul, and 58 at Paris. Terre Haute reported 60, Mattoon reported 62, Decatur reported 60, and Springfield reported 62. And once again at 11 p.m. at the Champaign Airport, under clear skies, the temperature was 60. Looking elsewhere around the Midwest at 11 p.m., Chicago was partly cloudy, and 67. Indianapolis was clear, and 67. St. Louis was mostly cloudy, and 72. Kansas City was mostly cloudy, and 74. Des Moines was partly cloudy, and 68. Milwaukee was clear, and 62. The time is currently 11:27 p.m. Central Daylight Time. 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Now for the official National Weather Service forecast for Champaign, Urbana, and surrounding areas of East Central Illinois. Rest of tonight, clear. Patchy fog after midnight. Lows in the mid-50s. East winds around 5 miles an hour. Tuesday, patchy fog in the morning. Sunny. Highs around 80. Southeast winds around 5 miles an hour. Tuesday night, partly cloudy. Lows in the lower 60s. Southeast winds around 5 miles an hour. Wednesday, mostly sunny. Highs in the mid-80s. Southwest winds 5 to 10 miles an hour. Wednesday night, partly cloudy with a chance of showers until midnight, then mostly clear after midnight. Lows in the lower 60s. West winds around 5 miles an hour. Chance of rain 40%.
Thursday through Friday night, mostly clear. Highs in the lower 80s. Lows in the lower 60s. Saturday through Sunday, partly cloudy. Highs in the mid-80s. Lows in the mid-60s. Sunday night and Monday, partly cloudy. Lows in the lower 70s. Highs in the upper 80s. Again, the forecast for Champaign, Urbana and surrounding areas of East Central Illinois for the rest of tonight, clear. Patchy fog after midnight. Lows in the mid-50s. East winds around 5 miles an hour. At 11 p.m. at the Champaign Airport, skies were clear. The temperature was 60 degrees, the dew point was 59, and the relative humidity was 96%. The wind was calm. The pressure was 30.10 inches and steady. Elsewhere around the area, skies ranged from clear to partly cloudy. It was 64 at Peoria, 63 at Bloomington, 61 at Rantoul, and 58 at Paris. Terre Haute reported 60, Mattoon reported 62, Decatur reported 60, and Springfield reported 62. And once again at 11 p.m. at the Champaign Airport, under clear skies, the temperature was 60. Looking elsewhere around the Midwest at 11 p.m., Chicago was partly cloudy, and 67. Indianapolis was clear, and 67. St. Louis was mostly cloudy, and 72. Kansas City was mostly cloudy, and 74. Des Moines was partly cloudy, and 68. Milwaukee was clear, and 62. The time is currently 11:30 p.m. Central Daylight Time. 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Now for the official National Weather Service forecast for Champaign, Urbana and surrounding areas of East Central Illinois. Rest of tonight, clear. Patchy fog after midnight. Lows in the mid-50s. East winds around 5 miles an hour. Tuesday, patchy fog in the morning. Sunny. Highs around 80. Southeast winds around 5 miles an hour. Tuesday night, partly cloudy. Lows in the lower 60s. Southeast winds around 5 miles an hour. Wednesday, mostly sunny. Highs in the mid-80s. Southwest winds 5 to 10 miles an hour. Wednesday night, partly cloudy with a chance of showers until midnight, then mostly clear after midnight. Lows in the lower 60s. West winds around 5 miles an hour. Chance of rain 40%. Thursday through Friday night, mostly clear. Highs in the lower 80s. Lows in the lower 60s. Saturday through Sunday, partly cloudy. Highs in the mid-80s. Lows in the mid-60s. Sunday night and Monday, partly cloudy. Lows in the lower 70s. Highs in the upper 80s. Again, the forecast for Champaign, Urbana and surrounding areas of East Central Illinois for the rest of tonight, clear. Patchy fog after midnight. Lows in the mid-50s. East winds around 5 miles an hour. At 11 p.m. at the Champaign Airport, skies were clear. The temperature was 60 degrees, the dew point was 59, and the relative humidity was 96%. The wind was calm. The pressure was 30.10 inches and steady. Elsewhere around the area, skies ranged from clear to partly cloudy. It was 64 at Peoria, 63 at Bloomington, 61 at Rantoul, and 58 at Paris. Terre Haute reported 60, Mattoon reported 62, Decatur reported 60, and Springfield reported 62. And once again at 11 p.m. at the Champaign Airport, under clear skies, the temperature was 60. Looking elsewhere around the Midwest at 11 p.m., Chicago was partly cloudy, and 67. Indianapolis was clear, and 67. St. Louis was mostly in at 11 p.m. at the Champaign Airport, under clear skies, the temperature was 60. Looking elsewhere around the Midwest at 11 p.m., Chicago was partly cloudy, and 67. Indianapolis was clear, and 67. St. Louis was mostly cloudy, and 72. Kansas City was mostly cloudy, and 74. Des Moines was partly cloudy, and 68. Milwaukee was clear, and 62. The time is currently 11:33 p.m. Central Daylight Time. 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

For all hazards, station WXJ76 in Champaign. Now for the official National Weather Service forecast for Champaign, Urbana, and surrounding areas of East Central Illinois. Rest of tonight, clear. Patchy fog after midnight. Lows in the mid-50s. East winds around 5 miles an hour. Tuesday, patchy fog in the morning. Sunny. Highs around 80. Southeast winds around 5 miles an hour. Tuesday night, partly cloudy. Lows in the lower 60s. Southeast winds around 5 miles an hour. Wednesday, mostly sunny. Highs in the mid-80s. Southwest winds 5 to 10 miles an hour. Wednesday night, partly cloudy with a chance of showers until midnight, then mostly clear after midnight. Lows in the lower 60s. West winds around 5 miles an hour. Chance of rain 40%. Thursday through Friday night, mostly clear. Highs in the lower 80s. Lows in the lower 60s. Saturday through Sunday, partly cloudy. Highs in the mid-80s. Lows in the mid-60s. Sunday night and Monday, partly cloudy. Lows in the lower 70s. Highs in the upper 80s. Again, the forecast for Champaign, Urbana, and surrounding areas of East Central Illinois for the rest of tonight, clear. Patchy fog after midnight. Lows in the mid-50s. East winds around 5 miles an hour. At 11 p.m. at the Champaign Airport, skies were clear. The temperature was 60 degrees, the dew point was 59, and the relative humidity was 96%. The wind was calm. The pressure was 30.10 inches and steady. Elsewhere around the area, skies ranged from clear to partly cloudy. It was 64 at Peoria, 63 at Bloomington, 61 at Rantoul, and 58 at Paris. Terre Haute reported 60, Mattoon reported 62, Decatur reported 60, and Springfield reported 62. And once again at 11 p.m. at the Champaign Airport, under clear skies, the temperature was 60. Looking elsewhere around the Midwest at 11 p.m., Chicago was partly cloudy, and 67. Indianapolis was clear, and 67. St. Louis was mostly cloudy, and 72. Kansas City was mostly cloudy, and 74. Des Moines was partly cloudy, and 68. Milwaukee was clear, and 62. The time is currently 11:36 p.m. Central Daylight Time. 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Now for the official National Weather Service forecast for Champaign, Urbana, and surrounding areas of East Central Illinois. Rest of tonight, clear. Patchy fog after midnight. Lows in the mid-50s. East winds around 5 miles an hour. Tuesday, patchy fog in the morning. Sunny. Highs around 80. Southeast winds around 5 miles an hour. Tuesday night, partly cloudy. Lows in the lower 60s. Southeast winds around 5 miles an hour. Wednesday, mostly sunny. Highs in the mid-80s. Southwest winds 5 to 10 miles an hour. Wednesday night, partly cloudy with a chance of showers until midnight, then mostly clear after midnight. Lows in the lower 60s. West winds around 5 miles an hour. Chance of rain 40%. Thursday through Friday night, mostly clear. Highs in the lower 80s. Lows in the lower 60s. Saturday through Sunday, partly cloudy. Highs in the mid-80s. Lows in the mid-60s. Sunday night and Monday, partly cloudy. Lows in the lower 70s. Highs in the upper 80s. Again, the forecast for Champaign, Urbana, and surrounding areas of East Central Illinois for the rest of tonight, clear. Patchy fog after midnight. Lows in the mid-50s. East winds around 5 miles an hour. At 11 p.m. at the Champaign Airport, skies were clear. The temperature was 60 degrees, the dew point was 59, and the relative humidity was 96%. The wind was calm. The pressure was 30.10 inches and steady. Elsewhere around the area, skies ranged from clear to partly cloudy. It was 64 at Peoria, 63 at Bloomington, 61 at Rantoul, and 58 at Paris. Terre Haute reported 60, Mattoon reported 62.
Decatur reported 60, and Springfield reported 62. And once again at 11 p.m. at the Champaign Airport, under clear skies, the temperature was 60. Looking elsewhere around the Midwest at 11 p.m., Chicago was partly cloudy, and 67. Indianapolis was clear, and 67. St. Louis was mostly cloudy, and 72. Kansas City was mostly cloudy, and 74. Des Moines was partly cloudy, and 68. Milwaukee was clear, and 62. The time is currently 11:39 p.m. Central Daylight Time. 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Now for the official National Weather Service forecast for Champaign, Urbana, and surrounding areas of East Central Illinois. Rest of tonight, clear. Patchy fog after midnight. Lows in the mid-50s. East winds around 5 miles an hour. Tuesday, patchy fog in the morning. Sunny. Highs around 80. Southeast winds around 5 miles an hour. Tuesday night, partly cloudy. Lows in the lower 60s. Southeast winds around 5 miles an hour. Wednesday, mostly sunny. Highs in the mid-80s. Southwest winds 5 to 10 miles an hour. Wednesday night, partly cloudy with a chance of showers until midnight, then mostly clear after midnight. Lows in the lower 60s. West winds around 5 miles an hour. Chance of rain 40%. Thursday through Friday night, mostly clear. Highs in the lower 80s. Lows in the lower 60s. Saturday through Sunday, partly cloudy. Highs in the mid-80s. Lows in the mid-60s. Sunday night and Monday, partly cloudy. Lows in the lower 70s. Highs in the upper 80s. Again, the forecast for Champaign, Urbana, and surrounding areas of East Central Illinois for the rest of tonight, clear. Patchy fog after midnight. Lows in the mid-50s. East winds around 5 miles an hour. At 11 p.m. at the Champaign Airport, skies were clear. The temperature was 60 degrees, the dew point was 59, and the relative humidity was 96%. The wind was calm. The pressure was 30.10 inches and steady. Elsewhere around the area, skies ranged from clear to partly cloudy. It was 64 at Peoria, 63 at Bloomington, 61 at Rantoul, and 58 at Paris. Terre Haute reported 60, Mattoon reported 62, Decatur reported 60, and Springfield reported 62. And once again at 11 p.m. at the Champaign Airport, under clear skies, the temperature was 60. Looking elsewhere around the Midwest at 11 p.m., Chicago was partly cloudy, and 67. Indianapolis was clear, and 67. St. Louis was mostly cloudy, and 72. Kansas City was mostly cloudy, and 74. Des Moines was partly cloudy, and 68. Milwaukee was clear, and 62. The time is currently 11:42 p.m. Central Daylight Time. 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Now for the official National Weather Service forecast for Champaign, Urbana, and surrounding areas of East Central Illinois. Rest of tonight, clear. Patchy fog after midnight. Lows in the mid-50s. East winds around 5 miles an hour. Tuesday, patchy fog in the morning. Sunny. Highs around 80. Southeast winds around 5 miles an hour. Tuesday night, partly cloudy. Lows in the lower 60s. Southeast winds around 5 miles an hour. Wednesday, mostly sunny. Highs in the mid-80s. Southwest winds 5 to 10 miles an hour. Wednesday night, partly cloudy with a chance of showers until midnight, then mostly clear after midnight. Lows in the lower 60s. West winds around 5 miles an hour. Chance of rain 40%. Thursday through Friday night, mostly clear. Highs in the lower 80s. Lows in the lower 60s. Saturday through Sunday, partly cloudy. Highs in the mid-80s. Lows in the mid-60s. Sunday night and Monday, partly cloudy. Lows in the lower 70s. Highs in the upper 80s. Again, the forecast for Champaign, Urbana, and surrounding areas.

of East Central Illinois for the rest of tonight, clear. Patchy fog after midnight. Lows in the mid-50s. East winds around 5 miles an hour. At 11 p.m. at the Champaign Airport, skies were clear. The temperature was 60 degrees, the dew point was 59, and the relative humidity was 96%. The wind was calm. The pressure was 30.10 inches and steady. Elsewhere around the area, skies ranged from clear to partly cloudy. It was 64 at Peoria, 63 at Bloomington, 61 at Rantoul, and 58 at Paris. Terre Haute reported 60, Mattoon reported 62, Decatur reported 60, and Springfield reported 62. And once again at 11 p.m. at the Champaign Airport, under clear skies, the temperature was 60. Looking elsewhere around the Midwest at 11 p.m., Chicago was partly cloudy, and 67. Indianapolis was clear, and 67. St. Louis was mostly cloudy, and 72. Kansas City was mostly cloudy, and 74. Des Moines was partly cloudy, and 68. Milwaukee was clear, and 62. The time is currently 11:45 p.m. Central Daylight Time. 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Now for the official National Weather Service forecast for Champaign, Urbana, and surrounding areas of East Central Illinois. Rest of tonight, clear. Patchy fog after midnight. Lows in the mid-50s. East winds around 5 miles an hour. Tuesday, patchy fog in the morning. Sunny. Highs around 80. Southeast winds around 5 miles an hour. Tuesday night, partly cloudy. Lows in the lower 60s. Southeast winds around 5 miles an hour. Wednesday, mostly sunny. Highs in the mid-80s. Southwest winds 5 to 10 miles an hour. Wednesday night, partly cloudy with a chance of showers until midnight, then mostly clear after midnight. Lows in the lower 60s. West winds around 5 miles an hour. Chance of rain 40%. Thursday through Friday night, mostly clear. Highs in the lower 80s. Lows in the lower 60s. Saturday through Sunday, partly cloudy. Highs in the mid-80s. Lows in the mid-60s. Sunday night and Monday, partly cloudy. Lows in the lower 70s. Highs in the upper 80s. Again, the forecast for Champaign, Urbana, and surrounding areas of East Central Illinois for the rest of tonight, clear. Patchy fog after midnight. Lows in the mid-50s. East winds around 5 miles an hour. At 11 p.m. at the Champaign Airport, skies were clear. The temperature was 60 degrees, the dew point was 59, and the relative humidity was 96%. The wind was calm. The pressure was 30.10 inches and steady. Elsewhere around the area, skies ranged from clear to partly cloudy. It was 64 at Peoria, 63 at Bloomington, 61 at Rantoul, and 58 at Paris. Terre Haute reported 60, Mattoon reported 62, Decatur reported 60, and Springfield reported 62. And once again at 11 p.m. at the Champaign Airport, under clear skies, the temperature was 60. Looking elsewhere around the Midwest at 11 p.m., Chicago was partly cloudy, and 67. Indianapolis was clear, and 67. St. Louis was mostly cloudy, and 72. Kansas City was mostly cloudy, and 74. Des Moines was partly cloudy, and 68. Milwaukee was clear, and 62. The time is currently 11:47 p.m. Central Daylight Time. 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Now for the official National Weather Service forecast for Champaign, Urbana, and surrounding areas of East Central Illinois. Rest of tonight, clear. Patchy fog after midnight. Lows in the mid-50s. East winds around 5 miles an hour. Tuesday, patchy fog in the morning. Sunny. Highs around 80. Southeast winds around 5 miles an hour. Tuesday night, partly cloudy. Lows in the lower 60s. Southeast winds around 5 miles an hour. Wednesday, mostly sunny. Highs in the mid-80s.
southwest winds 5 to 10 miles an hour. Wednesday night, partly cloudy with a chance of showers until midnight, then mostly clear after midnight. Lows in the lower 60s. West winds around 5 miles an hour. Chance of rain 40%. Thursday through Friday night, mostly clear. Highs in the lower 80s. Lows in the lower 60s. Saturday through Sunday, partly cloudy. Highs in the mid-80s. Lows in the mid-60s. Sunday night and Monday, partly cloudy. Lows in the lower 70s. Highs in the upper 80s. Again, the forecast for Champaign, Urbana and surrounding areas of East Central Illinois for the rest of tonight, clear. Patchy fog after midnight. Lows in the mid-50s. East winds around 5 miles an hour. At 11 p.m. at the Champaign Airport, skies were clear. The temperature was 60 degrees, the dew point was 59, and the relative humidity was 96%. The wind was calm. The pressure was 30.10 inches and steady. Elsewhere around the area, skies ranged from clear to partly cloudy. It was 64 at Peoria, 63 at Bloomington, 61 at Rantoul, and 58 at Paris. Terre Haute reported 60, Mattoon reported 62, Decatur reported 60, and Springfield reported 62. And once again at 11 p.m. at the Champaign Airport, under clear skies, the temperature was 60. Looking elsewhere around the Midwest at 11 p.m., Chicago was partly cloudy, and 67. Indianapolis was clear, and 67. St. Louis was mostly cloudy, and 72. Kansas City was mostly cloudy, and 74. Des Moines was partly cloudy, and 68. Milwaukee was clear, and 62. The time is currently 11:50 p.m. Central Daylight Time. 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Now for the official National Weather Service forecast for Champaign, Urbana and surrounding areas of East Central Illinois. Rest of tonight, clear. Patchy fog after midnight. Lows in the mid-50s. East winds around 5 miles an hour. Tuesday, patchy fog in the morning. Sunny. Highs around 80. Southeast winds around 5 miles an hour. Tuesday night, partly cloudy. Lows in the lower 60s. Southeast winds around 5 miles an hour. Wednesday, mostly sunny. Highs in the mid-80s. Southwest winds 5 to 10 miles an hour. Wednesday night, partly cloudy with a chance of showers until midnight, then mostly clear after midnight. Lows in the lower 60s. West winds around 5 miles an hour. Chance of rain 40%. Thursday through Friday night, mostly clear. Highs in the lower 80s. Lows in the lower 60s. Saturday through Sunday, partly cloudy. Highs in the mid-80s. Lows in the mid-60s. Sunday night and Monday, partly cloudy. Lows in the lower 70s. Highs in the upper 80s. Again, the forecast for Champaign, Urbana and surrounding areas of East Central Illinois for the rest of tonight, clear. Patchy fog after midnight. Lows in the mid-50s. East winds around 5 miles an hour. At 11 p.m. at the Champaign Airport, skies were clear. The temperature was 60 degrees, the dew point was 59, and the relative humidity was 96%. The wind was calm. The pressure was 30.10 inches and steady. Elsewhere around the area, skies ranged from clear to partly cloudy. It was 64 at Peoria, 63 at Bloomington, 61 at Rantoul, and 58 at Paris. Terre Haute reported 60, Mattoon reported 62, Decatur reported 60, and Springfield reported 62. And once again at 11 p.m. at the Champaign Airport, under clear skies, the temperature was 60. Looking elsewhere around the Midwest at 11 p.m., Chicago was partly cloudy, and 67. Indianapolis was clear, and 67. St. Louis was mostly cloudy, and 72. Kansas City was mostly cloudy, and 74. Des Moines was partly cloudy, and 68. Milwaukee was clear, and 62. The time is currently 11:53 p.m. Central Daylight Time. 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

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Now for the official National Weather Service forecast for Champaign, Urbana, and surrounding areas of East Central Illinois. Rest of tonight, clear. Patchy fog after midnight. Lows in the mid-50s. East winds around 5 miles an hour. Tuesday, patchy fog in the morning. Sunny. Highs around 80. Southeast winds around 5 miles an hour. Tuesday night, partly cloudy. Lows in the lower 60s. Southeast winds around 5 miles an hour. Wednesday, mostly sunny. Highs in the mid-80s. Southwest winds 5 to 10 miles an hour. Wednesday night, partly cloudy with a chance of showers until midnight, then mostly clear after midnight. Lows in the lower 60s. West winds around 5 miles an hour. Chance of rain 40%. Thursday through Friday night, mostly clear. Highs in the lower 80s. Lows in the lower 60s. Saturday through Sunday, partly cloudy. Highs in the mid-80s. Lows in the mid-60s. Sunday night and Monday, partly cloudy. Lows in the lower 70s. Highs in the upper 80s. Again, the forecast for Champaign, Urbana, and surrounding areas of East Central Illinois for the rest of tonight, clear. Patchy fog after midnight. Lows in the mid-50s. East winds around 5 miles an hour. At 11 p.m. at the Champaign Airport, skies were clear. The temperature was 60 degrees, the dew point was 59, and the relative humidity was 96%. The wind was calm. The pressure was 30.10 inches and steady. Elsewhere around the area, skies ranged from clear to partly cloudy. It was 64 at Peoria, 63 at Bloomington, 61 at Rantoul, and 58 at Paris. Terre Haute reported 60, Mattoon reported 62, Decatur reported 60, and Springfield reported 62. And once again at 11 p.m. at the Champaign Airport, under clear skies, the temperature was 60. Looking elsewhere around the Midwest at 11 p.m., Chicago was partly cloudy, and 67. Indianapolis was clear, and 67. St. Louis was mostly cloudy, and 72. Kansas City was mostly cloudy, and 74. Des Moines was partly cloudy, and 68. Milwaukee was clear, and 62. The time is currently 11:56 p.m. Central Daylight Time. 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Now for the official National Weather Service forecast for Champaign, Urbana, and surrounding areas of East Central Illinois. Rest of tonight, clear. Patchy fog after midnight. Lows in the mid-50s. East winds around 5 miles an hour. Tuesday, patchy fog in the morning. Sunny. Highs around 80. Southeast winds around 5 miles an hour. Tuesday night, partly cloudy. Lows in the lower 60s. Southeast winds around 5 miles an hour. Wednesday, mostly sunny. Highs in the mid-80s. Southwest winds 5 to 10 miles an hour. Wednesday night, partly cloudy with a chance of showers until midnight, then mostly clear after midnight. Lows in the lower 60s. West winds around 5 miles an hour. Chance of rain 40%. Thursday through Friday night, mostly clear. Highs in the lower 80s. Lows in the lower 60s. Saturday through Sunday, partly cloudy. Highs in the mid-80s. Lows in the mid-60s. Sunday night and Monday, partly cloudy. Lows in the lower 70s. Highs in the upper 80s. Again, the forecast for Champaign, Urbana, and surrounding areas of East Central Illinois for the rest of tonight, clear. Patchy fog after midnight. Lows in the mid-50s. East winds around 5 miles an hour. At 11 p.m. at the Champaign Airport, skies were clear. The temperature was 60 degrees, the dew point was 59, and the relative humidity was 96%. The wind was calm. The pressure was 30.10 inches and steady. Elsewhere around the area, skies ranged from clear to partly cloudy. It was 64 at Peoria, 63 at Bloomington, 61 at Rantoul, and 58 at Paris. Terre Haute reported 60, Mattoon reported

62, Decatur reported 60, and Springfield reported 62. And once again at 11 p.m. at the Champaign Airport, under clear skies, the temperature was 60. Looking elsewhere around the Midwest at 11 p.m., Chicago was partly cloudy, and 67. Indianapolis was clear, and 67. St. Louis was mostly cloudy, and 72. Kansas City was mostly cloudy, and 74. Des Moines was partly cloudy, and 68. Milwaukee was clear, and 62. The time is currently 11:59 p.m. Central Daylight Time. 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Now for the official National Weather Service forecast for Champaign, Urbana, and surrounding areas of East Central Illinois. Rest of tonight, clear. Patchy fog after midnight. Lows in the mid-50s. East winds around 5 miles an hour. Tuesday, patchy fog in the morning. Sunny. Highs around 80. Southeast winds around 5 miles an hour. Tuesday night, partly cloudy. Lows in the lower 60s. Southeast winds around 5 miles an hour. Wednesday, mostly sunny. Highs in the mid-80s. Southwest winds 5 to 10 miles an hour. Wednesday night, partly cloudy with a chance of showers until midnight, then mostly clear after midnight. Lows in the lower 60s. West winds around 5 miles an hour. Chance of rain 40%. Thursday through Friday night, mostly clear. Highs in the lower 80s. Lows in the lower 60s. Saturday through Sunday, partly cloudy. Highs in the mid-80s. Lows in the mid-60s. Sunday night and Monday, partly cloudy. Lows in the lower 70s. Highs in the upper 80s. Again, the forecast for Champaign, Urbana, and surrounding areas of East Central Illinois for the rest of tonight, clear. Patchy fog after midnight. Lows in the mid-50s. East winds around 5 miles an hour. The time is currently 12:01 a.m. Central Daylight Time. 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Now for the official National Weather Service forecast for Champaign, Urbana, and surrounding areas of East Central Illinois. Rest of tonight, clear. Patchy fog after midnight. Lows in the mid-50s. East winds around 5 miles an hour. Tuesday, patchy fog in the morning. Sunny. Highs around 80. Southeast winds around 5 miles an hour. Tuesday night, partly cloudy. Lows in the lower 60s. Southeast winds around 5 miles an hour. Wednesday, mostly sunny. Highs in the mid-80s. Southwest winds 5 to 10 miles an hour. Wednesday night, partly cloudy with a chance of showers until midnight, then mostly clear after midnight. Lows in the lower 60s. West winds around 5 miles an hour. Chance of rain 40%. Thursday through Friday night, mostly clear. Highs in the lower 80s. Lows in the lower 60s. Saturday through Sunday, partly cloudy. Highs in the mid-80s. Lows in the mid-60s. Sunday night and Monday, partly cloudy. Lows in the lower 70s. Highs in the upper 80s. Again, the forecast for Champaign, Urbana, and surrounding areas of East Central Illinois for the rest of tonight, clear. Patchy fog after midnight. Lows in the mid-50s. East winds around 5 miles an hour. At midnight at the Champaign Airport, skies were clear. The temperature was 60 degrees, the dew point was 58, and the relative humidity was 92%. The wind was calm. The pressure was 30.11 inches and rising. Elsewhere around the area, it was clear, with a temperature of 62 at Bloomington, 60 at Rantoul, and 57 at Paris. Under clear skies, Terre Haute reported 59, Mattoon reported 61, and Springfield reported 61. At Decatur, it was partly cloudy, with a temperature of 60. At Peoria, the weather conditions were not available. And once again at midnight at the Champaign Airport, under clear skies, the temperature was 60. The time is currently 12:03 a.m. Central Daylight Time. 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

Tuesday, patchy fog in the morning. Sunny. Highs around 80. Southeast winds around 5 miles an hour. Tuesday night, partly cloudy. Lows in the lower 60s. Southeast winds around 5 miles an hour. Wednesday, mostly sunny. Highs in the mid-80s. Southwest winds 5 to 10 miles an hour. Wednesday night, partly cloudy with a chance of showers until midnight, then mostly clear after midnight. Lows in the lower 60s. West winds around 5 miles an hour. Chance of rain 40%. Thursday through Friday night, mostly clear. Highs in the lower 80s. Lows in the lower 60s. Saturday through Sunday, partly cloudy. Highs in the mid-80s. Lows in the mid-60s. Sunday night and Monday, partly cloudy. Lows in the lower 70s. Highs in the upper 80s. Again, the forecast for Champaign, Urbana and surrounding areas of East Central Illinois for the rest of tonight, clear. Patchy fog after midnight. Lows in the mid-50s. East winds around 5 miles an hour. At midnight at the Champaign Airport, skies were clear. The temperature was 60 degrees, the dew point was 58, and the relative humidity was 92%. The wind was calm. The pressure was 30.11 inches and rising. Elsewhere around the area, it was clear, with a temperature of 62 at Bloomington, 60 at Rantoul, and 57 at Paris. Under clear skies, Terre Haute reported 59, Mattoon reported 61, and Springfield reported 61. At Decatur, it was partly cloudy, with a temperature of 60. At Peoria, the weather conditions were not available. And once again at midnight at the Champaign Airport, under clear skies, the temperature was 60. 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Programming originates from NOAA's National Weather Service office in Lincoln and transmits from the WCIA television tower near Seymour. 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Now for the official National Weather Service forecast for Champaign, Urbana and surrounding areas of East Central Illinois. Rest of tonight, clear. Patchy fog after midnight. Lows in the mid-50s. East winds around 5 miles an hour. Tuesday, patchy fog in the morning. Sunny. Highs around 80. Southeast winds around 5 miles an hour. Tuesday night, partly cloudy. Lows in the lower 60s. Southeast winds around 5 miles an hour. Wednesday, mostly sunny. Highs in the mid-80s. Southwest winds 5 to 10 miles an hour. Wednesday night, partly cloudy with a chance of showers until midnight, then mostly clear after midnight. Lows in the lower 60s. West winds around 5 miles an hour. Chance of rain 40%. Thursday through Friday night, mostly clear. Highs in the lower 80s. Lows in the lower 60s. Saturday through Sunday, partly cloudy. Highs in the mid-80s. Lows in the mid-60s. Sunday night and Monday, partly cloudy. Lows in the lower 70s. Highs in the upper 80s. Again, the forecast for Champaign, Urbana and surrounding areas of East Central Illinois for the rest of tonight, clear. Patchy fog after midnight. Lows in the mid-50s. East winds around 5 miles an hour. At midnight at the Champaign Airport, skies were clear. The temperature was 60 degrees, the dew point was 58, and the relative humidity was 92%. The wind was calm. The pressure was 30.11 inches and rising. Elsewhere around the area, it was clear, with a temperature of 62 at Bloomington, 60 at Rantoul, and 57 at Paris. Under clear skies, Terre Haute reported 59, Mattoon reported 61, and Springfield reported 61. At Decatur, it was partly cloudy, with a temperature of 60. At Peoria, the weather conditions were not available.

And once again at midnight at the Champagne Airport, under clear skies, the temperature was 60. Looking elsewhere around the Midwest at midnight, Chicago was partly cloudy, and 66. Indianapolis was clear, and 65. St. Louis was cloudy, and 71. Kansas City was partly cloudy, and 72. Des Moines was cloudy, and 67. Milwaukee was clear, and 61. The time is currently 12:09 a.m. Central Daylight Time. 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Now for the official National Weather Service forecast for Champaign, Urbana, and surrounding areas of East Central Illinois. Rest of tonight, clear. Patchy fog after midnight. Lows in the mid-50s. East winds around 5 miles an hour. Tuesday, patchy fog in the morning. Sunny. Highs around 80. Southeast winds around 5 miles an hour. Tuesday night, partly cloudy. Lows in the lower 60s. Southeast winds around 5 miles an hour. Wednesday, mostly sunny. Highs in the mid-80s. Southwest winds 5 to 10 miles an hour. Wednesday night, partly cloudy with a chance of showers until midnight, then mostly clear after midnight. Lows in the lower 60s. West winds around 5 miles an hour. Chance of rain 40%. Thursday through Friday night, mostly clear. Highs in the lower 80s. Lows in the lower 60s. Saturday through Sunday, partly cloudy. Highs in the mid-80s. Lows in the mid-60s. Sunday night and Monday, partly cloudy. Lows in the lower 70s. Highs in the upper 80s. Again, the forecast for Champaign, Urbana, and surrounding areas of East Central Illinois for the rest of tonight, clear. Patchy fog after midnight. Lows in the mid-50s. East winds around 5 miles an hour. At midnight at the Champaign Airport, skies were clear. The temperature was 60 degrees, the dew point was 58, and the relative humidity was 92%. The wind was calm. The pressure was 30.11 inches and rising. Elsewhere around the area, skies ranged from clear to partly cloudy. It was 63 at Peoria, 62 at Bloomington, 60 at Rantoul, and 57 at Paris. Terre Haute reported 59, Mattoon reported 61, Decatur reported 60, and Springfield reported 61. And once again at midnight at the Champaign Airport, under clear skies, the temperature was 60. Looking elsewhere around the Midwest at midnight, Chicago was partly cloudy, and 66. Indianapolis was clear, and 65. St. Louis was cloudy, and 71. Kansas City was partly cloudy, and 72. Des Moines was cloudy, and 67. Milwaukee was clear, and 61. The time is currently 12:12 a.m. Central Daylight Time. 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Now for the official National Weather Service forecast for Champaign, Urbana, and surrounding areas of East Central Illinois. Rest of tonight, clear. Patchy fog after midnight. Lows in the mid-50s. East winds around 5 miles an hour. Tuesday, patchy fog in the morning. Sunny. Highs around 80. Southeast winds around 5 miles an hour. Tuesday night, partly cloudy. Lows in the lower 60s. Southeast winds around 5 miles an hour. Wednesday, mostly sunny. Highs in the mid-80s. Southwest winds 5 to 10 miles an hour. Wednesday night, partly cloudy with a chance of showers until midnight, then mostly clear after midnight. Lows in the lower 60s. West winds around 5 miles an hour. Chance of rain 40%. Thursday through Friday night, mostly clear. Highs in the lower 80s. Lows in the lower 60s. Saturday through Sunday, partly cloudy. Highs in the mid-80s. Lows in the mid-60s. Sunday night and Monday, partly cloudy. Lows in the lower 70s. Highs in the upper 80s. Again, the forecast for Champaign, Urbana, and surrounding areas of East Central Illinois for the rest of tonight, clear. Patchy fog after midnight. Lows in the mid-50s. East winds.

around 5 miles an hour. At midnight at the Champagne Airport, skies were clear. The temperature was 60 degrees, the dew point was 58, and the relative humidity was 92%. The wind was calm. The pressure was 30.11 inches and rising. Elsewhere around the area, skies ranged from clear to partly cloudy. It was 63 at Peoria, 62 at Bloomington, 60 at Rantoul, and 57 at Paris. Terre Haute reported 59, Mattoon reported 61, Decatur reported 60, and Springfield reported 61. And once again at midnight at the Champagne Airport, under clear skies, the temperature was 60. Looking elsewhere around the Midwest at midnight, Chicago was partly cloudy, and 66. Indianapolis was clear, and 65. St. Louis was cloudy, and 71. Kansas City was partly cloudy, and 72. Des Moines was cloudy, and 67. Milwaukee was clear, and 61. The time is currently 12:15 a.m. Central Daylight Time. 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Now for the official National Weather Service forecast for Champaign, Urbana, and surrounding areas of East Central Illinois. Rest of tonight, clear. Patchy fog after midnight. Lows in the mid-50s. East winds around 5 miles an hour. Tuesday, patchy fog in the morning. Sunny. Highs around 80. Southeast winds around 5 miles an hour. Tuesday night, partly cloudy. Lows in the lower 60s. Southeast winds around 5 miles an hour. Wednesday, mostly sunny. Highs in the mid-80s. Southwest winds 5 to 10 miles an hour. Wednesday night, partly cloudy with a chance of showers until midnight, then mostly clear after midnight. Lows in the lower 60s. West winds around 5 miles an hour. Chance of rain 40%. Thursday through Friday night, mostly clear. Highs in the lower 80s. Lows in the lower 60s. Saturday through Sunday, partly cloudy. Highs in the mid-80s. Lows in the mid-60s. Sunday night and Monday, partly cloudy. Lows in the lower 70s. Highs in the upper 80s. Again, the forecast for Champaign, Urbana, and surrounding areas of East Central Illinois for the rest of tonight, clear. Patchy fog after midnight. Lows in the mid-50s. East winds around 5 miles an hour. At midnight at the Champaign Airport, skies were clear. The temperature was 60 degrees, the dew point was 58, and the relative humidity was 92%. The wind was calm. The pressure was 30.11 inches and rising. Elsewhere around the area, skies ranged from clear to partly cloudy. It was 63 at Peoria, 62 at Bloomington, 60 at Rantoul, and 57 at Paris. Terre Haute reported 59, Mattoon reported 61, Decatur reported 60, and Springfield reported 61. And once again at midnight at the Champaign Airport, under clear skies, the temperature was 60. Looking elsewhere around the Midwest at midnight, Chicago was partly cloudy, and 66. Indianapolis was clear, and 65. St. Louis was cloudy, and 71. Kansas City was partly cloudy, and 72. Des Moines was cloudy, and 67. Milwaukee was clear, and 61. The time is currently 12:18 a.m. Central Daylight Time. 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Now for the official National Weather Service forecast for Champaign, Urbana, and surrounding areas of East Central Illinois. Rest of tonight, clear. Patchy fog after midnight. Lows in the mid-50s. East winds around 5 miles an hour. Tuesday, patchy fog in the morning. Sunny. Highs around 80. Southeast winds around 5 miles an hour. Tuesday night, partly cloudy. Lows in the lower 60s. Southeast winds around 5 miles an hour. Wednesday, mostly sunny. Highs in the mid-80s. Southwest winds 5 to 10 miles an hour. Wednesday night, partly cloudy with a chance of showers until midnight, then mostly clear after midnight. Lows in the lower 60s. West winds around 5 miles.

an hour. Chance of rain 40%. Thursday through Friday night, mostly clear. Highs in the lower 80s. Lows in the lower 60s. Saturday through Sunday, partly cloudy. Highs in the mid-80s. Lows in the mid-60s. Sunday night and Monday, partly cloudy. Lows in the lower 70s. Highs in the upper 80s. Again, the forecast for Champaign, Urbana and surrounding areas of East Central Illinois for the rest of tonight, clear. Patchy fog after midnight. Lows in the mid-50s. East winds around 5 miles an hour. At midnight at the Champaign Airport, skies were clear. The temperature was 60 degrees, the dew point was 58, and the relative humidity was 92%. The wind was calm. The pressure was 30.11 inches and rising. Elsewhere around the area, skies ranged from clear to partly cloudy. It was 63 at Peoria, 62 at Bloomington, 60 at Rantoul, and 57 at Paris. Terre Haute reported 59, Mattoon reported 61, Decatur reported 60, and Springfield reported 61. And once again at midnight at the Champaign Airport, under clear skies, the temperature was 60. Looking elsewhere around the Midwest at midnight, Chicago was partly cloudy, and 66. Indianapolis was clear, and 65. St. Louis was cloudy, and 71. Kansas City was partly cloudy, and 72. Des Moines was cloudy, and 67. Milwaukee was clear, and 61. The time is currently 12:21 a.m. Central Daylight Time. 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Now for the official National Weather Service forecast for Champaign, Urbana and surrounding areas of East Central Illinois. Rest of tonight, clear. Patchy fog after midnight. Lows in the mid-50s. East winds around 5 miles an hour. Tuesday, patchy fog in the morning. Sunny. Highs around 80. Southeast winds around 5 miles an hour. Tuesday night, partly cloudy. Lows in the lower 60s. Southeast winds around 5 miles an hour. Wednesday, mostly sunny. Highs in the mid-80s. Southwest winds 5 to 10 miles an hour. Wednesday night, partly cloudy with a chance of showers until midnight, then mostly clear after midnight. Lows in the lower 60s. West winds around 5 miles an hour. Chance of rain 40%. Thursday through Friday night, mostly clear. Highs in the lower 80s. Lows in the lower 60s. Saturday through Sunday, partly cloudy. Highs in the mid-80s. Lows in the mid-60s. Sunday night and Monday, partly cloudy. Lows in the lower 70s. Highs in the upper 80s. Again, the forecast for Champaign, Urbana and surrounding areas of East Central Illinois for the rest of tonight, clear. Patchy fog after midnight. Lows in the mid-50s. East winds around 5 miles an hour. At midnight at the Champaign Airport, skies were clear. The temperature was 60 degrees, the dew point was 58, and the relative humidity was 92%. The wind was calm. The pressure was 30.11 inches and rising. Elsewhere around the area, it was clear. It was 63 at Peoria, 62 at Bloomington, 60 at Rantoul, and 57 at Paris. Terre Haute reported 59, Mattoon reported 61, Decatur reported 60, and Springfield reported 61. And once again at midnight at the Champaign Airport, under clear skies, the temperature was 60. Looking elsewhere around the Midwest at midnight, Chicago was partly cloudy, and 66. Indianapolis was clear, and 65. St. Louis was cloudy, and 71. Kansas City was partly cloudy, and 72. Des Moines was cloudy, and 67. Milwaukee was clear, and 61. The time is currently 12:23 a.m. Central Daylight Time. 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Now for the official National Weather Service forecast for Champaign, Urbana and surrounding areas of East Central Illinois. Rest of tonight, clear. Patchy fog after midnight. Lows in the mid-50s. East winds around 5.

temperature was 60 degrees, the dew point was 58, and the relative humidity was 92%. The wind was calm. The pressure was 30.11 inches and rising. Elsewhere around the area, it was clear. It was 63 at Peoria, 62 at Bloomington, 60 at Rantoul, and 57 at Paris. Terre Haute reported 59, Mattoon reported 61, Decatur reported 60, and Springfield reported 61. And once again at midnight at the Champaign Airport, under clear skies, the temperature was 60. Looking elsewhere around the Midwest at midnight, Chicago was partly cloudy, and 66. Indianapolis was clear, and 65. St. Louis was cloudy, and 71. Kansas City was partly cloudy, and 72. Des Moines was cloudy, and 67. Milwaukee was clear, and 61. The time is currently 12:35 a.m. Central Daylight Time. 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Now for the official National Weather Service forecast for Champaign, Urbana, and surrounding areas of East Central Illinois. Rest of tonight, clear. Patchy fog after midnight. Lows in the mid-50s. East winds around 5 miles an hour. Tuesday, patchy fog in the morning. Sunny. Highs around 80. Southeast winds around 5 miles an hour. Tuesday night, partly cloudy. Lows in the lower 60s. Southeast winds around 5 miles an hour. Wednesday, mostly sunny. Highs in the mid-80s. Southwest winds 5 to 10 miles an hour. Wednesday night, partly cloudy with a chance of showers until midnight, then mostly clear after midnight. Lows in the lower 60s. West winds around 5 miles an hour. Chance of rain 40%. Thursday through Friday night, mostly clear. Highs in the lower 80s. Lows in the lower 60s. Saturday through Sunday, partly cloudy. Highs in the mid-80s. Lows in the mid-60s. Sunday night and Monday, partly cloudy. Lows in the lower 70s. Highs in the upper 80s. Again, the forecast for Champaign, Urbana, and surrounding areas of East Central Illinois for the rest of tonight, clear. Patchy fog after midnight. Lows in the mid-50s. East winds around 5 miles an hour. At midnight at the Champaign Airport, skies were clear. The temperature was 60 degrees, the dew point was 58, and the relative humidity was 92%. The wind was calm. The pressure was 30.11 inches and rising. Elsewhere around the area, it was clear. It was 63 at Peoria, 62 at Bloomington, 60 at Rantoul, and 57 at Paris. Terre Haute reported 59, Mattoon reported 61, Decatur reported 60, and Springfield reported 61. And once again at midnight at the Champaign Airport, under clear skies, the temperature was 60. Looking elsewhere around the Midwest at midnight, Chicago was partly cloudy, and 66. Indianapolis was clear, and 65. St. Louis was cloudy, and 71. Kansas City was partly cloudy, and 72. Des Moines was cloudy, and 67. Milwaukee was clear, and 61. The time is currently 12:38 a.m. Central Daylight Time. 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Now for the official National Weather Service forecast for Champaign, Urbana, and surrounding areas of East Central Illinois. Rest of tonight, clear. Patchy fog after midnight. Lows in the mid-50s. East winds around 5 miles an hour. Tuesday, patchy fog in the morning. Sunny. Highs around 80. Southeast winds around 5 miles an hour. Tuesday night, partly cloudy. Lows in the lower 60s. Southeast winds around 5 miles an hour. Wednesday, mostly sunny. Highs in the mid-80s. Southwest winds 5 to 10 miles an hour. Wednesday night, partly cloudy with a chance of showers until midnight, then mostly clear after midnight. Lows in the lower 60s. West winds around 5 miles an hour. Chance of rain 40%. Thursday through Friday night, mostly clear. Highs in the lower 80s. Lows in the lower 60s.

Saturday through Sunday, partly cloudy. Highs in the mid-80s. Lows in the mid-60s. Sunday night and Monday, partly cloudy. Lows in the lower 70s. Highs in the upper 80s. Again, the forecast for Champaign, Urbana, and surrounding areas of East Central Illinois for the rest of tonight, clear. Patchy fog after midnight. Lows in the mid-50s. East winds around 5 miles an hour. Now for the official National Weather Service forecast for Champaign, Urbana, and surrounding areas of East Central Illinois. Rest of tonight, mostly clear. Patchy fog. Near steady temperature in the upper 50s. Southeast winds around 5 miles an hour. Tuesday, patchy fog in the morning. Sunny. Highs around 80. Southeast winds around 5 miles an hour. Tuesday night, partly cloudy. Lows in the lower 60s. Southeast winds around 5 miles an hour. Wednesday, mostly sunny. Highs in the mid-80s. Southwest winds 5 to 10 miles an hour. Wednesday night, partly cloudy with a chance of showers until midnight, then mostly clear after midnight. Lows in the lower 60s. West winds around 5 miles an hour. Chance of rain 40%. Thursday through Friday night, mostly clear. Highs in the lower 80s. Lows in the lower 60s. Saturday through Sunday, partly cloudy. Highs in the mid-80s. Lows in the mid-60s. Sunday night and Monday, partly cloudy. Lows in the lower 70s. Highs in the upper 80s. Again, the forecast for Champaign, Urbana, and surrounding areas of East Central Illinois for the rest of tonight, mostly clear. Patchy fog. Near steady temperature in the upper 50s. Southeast winds around 5 miles an hour. At midnight at the Champaign Airport, skies were clear. The temperature was 60 degrees, the dew point was 58, and the relative humidity was 92%. The wind was calm. The pressure was 30.11 inches and rising. Elsewhere around the area, it was clear. It was 63 at Peoria, 62 at Bloomington, 60 at Rantoul, and 57 at Paris. Terre Haute reported 59, Mattoon reported 61, Decatur reported 60, and Springfield reported 61. And once again at midnight at the Champaign Airport, under clear skies, the temperature was 60. Looking elsewhere around the Midwest at midnight, Chicago was partly cloudy, and 66. Indianapolis was clear, and 65. St. Louis was cloudy, and 71. Kansas City was partly cloudy, and 72. Des Moines was cloudy, and 67. Milwaukee was clear, and 61. The time is currently 12:42 a.m. Central Daylight Time. 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Now for the official National Weather Service forecast for Champaign, Urbana, and surrounding areas of East Central Illinois. Rest of tonight, mostly clear. Patchy fog. Near steady temperature in the upper 50s. Southeast winds around 5 miles an hour. Tuesday, patchy fog in the morning. Sunny. Highs around 80. Southeast winds around 5 miles an hour. Tuesday night, partly cloudy. Lows in the lower 60s. Southeast winds around 5 miles an hour. Wednesday, mostly sunny. Highs in the mid-80s. Southwest winds 5 to 10 miles an hour. Wednesday night, partly cloudy with a chance of showers until midnight, then mostly clear after midnight. Lows in the lower 60s. West winds around 5 miles an hour. Chance of rain 40%. Thursday through Friday night, mostly clear. Highs in the lower 80s. Lows in the lower 60s. Saturday through Sunday, partly cloudy. Highs in the mid-80s. Lows in the mid-60s. Sunday night and Monday, partly cloudy. Lows in the lower 70s. Highs in the upper 80s. Again, the forecast for Champaign, Urbana, and surrounding areas of East Central Illinois for the rest of tonight, mostly clear. Patchy fog. Near steady temperature in the upper 50s. Southeast winds around 5 miles an hour. At midnight at the Champaign Airport, skies were clear. The temperature was 60 degrees, the dew

was 58, and the relative humidity was 92%. The wind was calm. The pressure was 30.11 inches and rising. Elsewhere around the area, it was clear. It was 63 at Peoria, 62 at Bloomington, 60 at Rantoul, and 57 at Paris. Terre Haute reported 59, Mattoon reported 61, Decatur reported 60, and Springfield reported 61. And once again at midnight at the Champaign Airport, under clear skies, the temperature was 60. Looking elsewhere around the Midwest at midnight, Chicago was partly cloudy, and 66. Indianapolis was clear, and 65. St. Louis was cloudy, and 71. Kansas City was partly cloudy, and 72. Des Moines was cloudy, and 67. Milwaukee was clear, and 61. The time is currently 12:45 a.m. Central Daylight Time. 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Now for the official National Weather Service forecast for Champaign, Urbana, and surrounding areas of East Central Illinois. Rest of tonight, mostly clear. Patchy fog. Near steady temperature in the upper 50s. Southeast winds around 5 miles an hour. Tuesday, patchy fog in the morning. Sunny. Highs around 80. Southeast winds around 5 miles an hour. Tuesday night, partly cloudy. Lows in the lower 60s. Southeast winds around 5 miles an hour. Wednesday, mostly sunny. Highs in the mid-80s. Southwest winds 5 to 10 miles an hour. Wednesday night, partly cloudy with a chance of showers until midnight, then mostly clear after midnight. Lows in the lower 60s. West winds around 5 miles an hour. Chance of rain 40%. Thursday through Friday night, mostly clear. Highs in the lower 80s. Lows in the lower 60s. Saturday through Sunday, partly cloudy. Highs in the mid-80s. Lows in the mid-60s. Sunday night and Monday, partly cloudy. Lows in the lower 70s. Highs in the upper 80s. Again, the forecast for Champaign, Urbana, and surrounding areas of East Central Illinois for the rest of tonight, mostly clear. Patchy fog. Near steady temperature in the upper 50s. Southeast winds around 5 miles an hour. At midnight at the Champaign Airport, skies were clear. The temperature was 60 degrees, the dew point was 58, and the relative humidity was 92%. The wind was calm. The pressure was 30.11 inches and rising. Elsewhere around the area, it was clear. It was 63 at Peoria, 62 at Bloomington, 60 at Rantoul, and 57 at Paris. Terre Haute reported 59, Mattoon reported 61, Decatur reported 60, and Springfield reported 61. And once again at midnight at the Champaign Airport, under clear skies, the temperature was 60. Looking elsewhere around the Midwest at midnight, Chicago was partly cloudy, and 66. Indianapolis was clear, and 65. St. Louis was cloudy, and 71. Kansas City was partly cloudy, and 72. Des Moines was cloudy, and 67. Milwaukee was clear, and 61. The time is currently 12:48 a.m. Central Daylight Time. 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Now for the official National Weather Service forecast for Champaign, Urbana, and surrounding areas of East Central Illinois. Rest of tonight, mostly clear. Patchy fog. Near steady temperature in the upper 50s. Southeast winds around 5 miles an hour. Tuesday, patchy fog in the morning. Sunny. Highs around 80. Southeast winds around 5 miles an hour. Tuesday night, partly cloudy. Lows in the lower 60s. Southeast winds around 5 miles an hour. Wednesday, mostly sunny. Highs in the mid-80s. Southwest winds 5 to 10 miles an hour. Wednesday night, partly cloudy with a chance of showers until midnight, then mostly clear after midnight. Lows in the lower 60s. West winds around 5 miles an hour. Chance of rain 40%. Thursday through Friday night, mostly clear. Highs in the lower 80s. Lows in
60s. Saturday through Sunday, partly cloudy. Highs in the mid-80s. Lows in the mid-60s. Sunday night and Monday, partly cloudy. Lows in the lower 70s. Highs in the upper 80s. Again, the forecast for Champaign, Urbana and surrounding areas of East Central Illinois for the rest of tonight, mostly clear. Patchy fog. Near steady temperature in the upper 50s. Southeast winds around 5 miles an hour. At midnight at the Champaign Airport, skies were clear. The temperature was 60 degrees, the dew point was 58, and the relative humidity was 92%. The wind was calm. The pressure was 30.11 inches and rising. Elsewhere around the area, it was clear. It was 63 at Peoria, 62 at Bloomington, 60 at Rantoul, and 57 at Paris. Terre Haute reported 59, Mattoon reported 61, Decatur reported 60, and Springfield reported 61. And once again at midnight at the Champaign Airport, under clear skies, the temperature was 60. Looking elsewhere around the Midwest at midnight, Chicago was partly cloudy, and 66. Indianapolis was clear, and 65. St. Louis was cloudy, and 71. Kansas City was partly cloudy, and 72. Des Moines was cloudy, and 67. Milwaukee was clear, and 61. The time is currently 12:50 a.m. Central Daylight Time. 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Now for the official National Weather Service forecast for Champaign, Urbana and surrounding areas of East Central Illinois. Rest of tonight, mostly clear. Patchy fog. Near steady temperature in the upper 50s. Southeast winds around 5 miles an hour. Tuesday, patchy fog in the morning. Sunny. Highs around 80. Southeast winds around 5 miles an hour. Tuesday night, partly cloudy. Lows in the lower 60s. Southeast winds around 5 miles an hour. Wednesday, mostly sunny. Highs in the mid-80s. Southwest winds 5 to 10 miles an hour. Wednesday night, partly cloudy with a chance of showers until midnight, then mostly clear after midnight. Lows in the lower 60s. West winds around 5 miles an hour. Chance of rain 40%. Thursday through Friday night, mostly clear. Highs in the lower 80s. Lows in the lower 60s. Saturday through Sunday, partly cloudy. Highs in the mid-80s. Lows in the mid-60s. Sunday night and Monday, partly cloudy. Lows in the lower 70s. Highs in the upper 80s. Again, the forecast for Champaign, Urbana and surrounding areas of East Central Illinois for the rest of tonight, mostly clear. Patchy fog. Near steady temperature in the upper 50s. Southeast winds around 5 miles an hour. At midnight at the Champaign Airport, skies were clear. The temperature was 60 degrees, the dew point was 58, and the relative humidity was 92%. The wind was calm. The pressure was 30.11 inches and rising. Elsewhere around the area, it was clear. It was 63 at Peoria, 62 at Bloomington, 60 at Rantoul, and 57 at Paris. Terre Haute reported 59, Mattoon reported 61, Decatur reported 60, and Springfield reported 61. And once again at midnight at the Champaign Airport, under clear skies, the temperature was 60. Looking elsewhere around the Midwest at midnight, Chicago was partly cloudy, and 66. Indianapolis was clear, and 65. St. Louis was cloudy, and 71. Kansas City was partly cloudy, and 72. Des Moines was cloudy, and 67. Milwaukee was clear, and 61. The time is currently 12:53 a.m. Central Daylight Time. 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Now for the official National Weather Service forecast for Champaign, Urbana and surrounding areas of East Central Illinois. Rest of tonight, mostly clear. Patchy fog. Near steady temperature in the upper 50s. Southeast winds around 5 miles an hour. Tuesday, patchy fog in the morning. Sunny. Highs around 80.

southeast winds around 5 miles an hour. Tuesday night, partly cloudy. Lows in the lower 60s. Southeast winds around 5 miles an hour. Wednesday, mostly sunny. Highs in the mid-80s. Southwest winds 5 to 10 miles an hour. Wednesday night, partly cloudy with a chance of showers until midnight, then mostly clear after midnight. Lows in the lower 60s. West winds around 5 miles an hour. Chance of rain 40%. Thursday through Friday night, mostly clear. Highs in the lower 80s. Lows in the lower 60s. Saturday through Sunday, partly cloudy. Highs in the mid-80s. Lows in the mid-60s. Sunday night and Monday, partly cloudy. Lows in the lower 70s. Highs in the upper 80s. Again, the forecast for Champaign, Urbana and surrounding areas of East Central Illinois for the rest of tonight, mostly clear. Patchy fog. Near steady temperature in the upper 50s. Southeast winds around 5 miles an hour. At midnight at the Champaign Airport, skies were clear. The temperature was 60 degrees, the dew point was 58, and the relative humidity was 92%. The wind was calm. The pressure was 30.11 inches and rising. Elsewhere around the area, it was clear. It was 63 at Peoria, 62 at Bloomington, 60 at Rantoul, and 57 at Paris. Terre Haute reported 59, Mattoon reported 61, Decatur reported 60, and Springfield reported 61. And once again at midnight at the Champaign Airport, under clear skies, the temperature was 60. Looking elsewhere around the Midwest at midnight, Chicago was partly cloudy, and 66. Indianapolis was clear, and 65. St. Louis was cloudy, and 71. Kansas City was partly cloudy, and 72. Des Moines was cloudy, and 67. Milwaukee was clear, and 61. The time is currently 12:56 a.m. Central Daylight Time. 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Now for the official National Weather Service forecast for Champaign, Urbana and surrounding areas of East Central Illinois. Rest of tonight, mostly clear. Patchy fog. Near steady temperature in the upper 50s. Southeast winds around 5 miles an hour. Tuesday, patchy fog in the morning. Sunny. Highs around 80. Southeast winds around 5 miles an hour. Tuesday night, partly cloudy. Lows in the lower 60s. Southeast winds around 5 miles an hour. Wednesday, mostly sunny. Highs in the mid-80s. Southwest winds 5 to 10 miles an hour. Wednesday night, partly cloudy with a chance of showers until midnight, then mostly clear after midnight. Lows in the lower 60s. West winds around 5 miles an hour. Chance of rain 40%. Thursday through Friday night, mostly clear. Highs in the lower 80s. Lows in the lower 60s. Saturday through Sunday, partly cloudy. Highs in the mid-80s. Lows in the mid-60s. Sunday night and Monday, partly cloudy. Lows in the lower 70s. Highs in the upper 80s. Again, the forecast for Champaign, Urbana and surrounding areas of East Central Illinois for the rest of tonight, mostly clear. Patchy fog. Near steady temperature in the upper 50s. Southeast winds around 5 miles an hour. At midnight at the Champaign Airport, skies were clear. The temperature was 60 degrees, the dew point was 58, and the relative humidity was 92%. The wind was calm. The pressure was 30.11 inches and rising. Elsewhere around the area, it was clear. It was 63 at Peoria, 62 at Bloomington, 60 at Rantoul, and 57 at Paris. Terre Haute reported 59, Mattoon reported 61, Decatur reported 60, and Springfield reported 61. And once again at midnight at the Champaign Airport, under clear skies, the temperature was 60. Looking elsewhere around the Midwest at midnight, Chicago was partly cloudy, and 66. Indianapolis was clear, and 65. St. Louis was cloudy, and 71. Kansas City was partly cloudy, and 72. Des Moines was cloudy, and 67. Milwaukee

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Now for the official National Weather Service forecast for Champaign, Urbana, and surrounding areas of East Central Illinois. Rest of tonight, mostly clear. Patchy fog. Near steady temperature in the upper 50s. Southeast winds around 5 miles an hour. Tuesday, patchy fog in the morning. Sunny. Highs around 80. Southeast winds around 5 miles an hour. Tuesday night, partly cloudy. Lows in the lower 60s. Southeast winds around 5 miles an hour. Wednesday, mostly sunny. Highs in the mid-80s. Southwest winds 5 to 10 miles an hour. Wednesday night, partly cloudy with a chance of showers until midnight, then mostly clear after midnight. Lows in the lower 60s. West winds around 5 miles an hour. Chance of rain 40%. Thursday through Friday night, mostly clear. Highs in the lower 80s. Lows in the lower 60s. Saturday through Sunday, partly cloudy. Highs in the mid-80s. Lows in the mid-60s. Sunday night and Monday, partly cloudy. Lows in the lower 70s. Highs in the upper 80s. Again, the forecast for Champaign, Urbana, and surrounding areas of East Central Illinois for the rest of tonight, mostly clear. Patchy fog. Near steady temperature in the upper 50s. Southeast winds around 5 miles an hour. The time is currently 1:01 a.m. Central Daylight Time. 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Now for the official National Weather Service forecast for Champaign, Urbana, and surrounding areas of East Central Illinois. Rest of tonight, mostly clear. Patchy fog. Near steady temperature in the upper 50s. Southeast winds around 5 miles an hour. Tuesday, patchy fog in the morning. Sunny. Highs around 80. Southeast winds around 5 miles an hour. Tuesday night, partly cloudy. Lows in the lower 60s. Southeast winds around 5 miles an hour. Wednesday, mostly sunny. Highs in the mid-80s. Southwest winds 5 to 10 miles an hour. Wednesday night, partly cloudy with a chance of showers until midnight, then mostly clear after midnight. Lows in the lower 60s. West winds around 5 miles an hour. Chance of rain 40%. Thursday through Friday night, mostly clear. Highs in the lower 80s. Lows in the lower 60s. Saturday through Sunday, partly cloudy. Highs in the mid-80s. Lows in the mid-60s. Sunday night and Monday, partly cloudy. Lows in the lower 70s. Highs in the upper 80s. Again, the forecast for Champaign, Urbana, and surrounding areas of East Central Illinois for the rest of tonight, mostly clear. Patchy fog. Near steady temperature in the upper 50s. Southeast winds around 5 miles an hour. At 1 a.m. at the Champaign Airport, skies were clear. The temperature was 58 degrees, the dew point was 57, and the relative humidity was 97%. The wind was calm. The pressure was 30.12 inches and rising. Elsewhere around the area, it was clear, with a temperature of 62 at Bloomington, 57 at Rantoul, 56 at Paris, and 58 at Terre Haute. Under clear skies, Mattoon reported 60, Decatur reported 59, and Springfield reported 61. At Peoria, the weather conditions were not available. And once again at 1 a.m. at the Champaign Airport, under clear skies, the temperature was 58. The time is currently 1:03 a.m. Central Daylight Time. 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Now for the official National Weather Service forecast for Champaign, Urbana, and surrounding areas of East Central Illinois. Rest of tonight, mostly clear. Patchy fog. Near steady temperature in the upper 50s. Southeast winds around 5 miles an hour. Tuesday, patchy fog in the morning. Sunny. Highs around 80. Southeast winds around 5 miles an hour. Tuesday night, partly cloudy

80%. Thursday through Friday night, mostly clear. Highs in the lower 80s. Lows in the lower 60s. Saturday through Sunday, partly cloudy. Highs in the mid-80s. Lows in the mid-60s. Sunday night and Monday, partly cloudy. Lows in the lower 70s. Highs in the upper 80s. Again, the forecast for Champaign, Urbana and surrounding areas of East Central Illinois for the rest of tonight, mostly clear. Patchy fog. Near steady temperature in the upper 50s. Southeast winds around 5 miles an hour. At 1 a.m. at the Champaign Airport, skies were clear. The temperature was 58 degrees, the dew point was 57, and the relative humidity was 97%. The wind was calm. The pressure was 30.12 inches and rising. Elsewhere around the area, it was clear, with a temperature of 62 at Bloomington, 57 at Rantoul, 56 at Paris, and 58 at Terre Haute. Under clear skies, Mattoon reported 60, Decatur reported 59, and Springfield reported 61. At Peoria, the weather conditions were not available. And once again at 1 a.m. at the Champaign Airport, under clear skies, the temperature was 58. 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Now for the official National Weather Service forecast for Champaign, Urbana and surrounding areas of East Central Illinois. Rest of tonight, mostly clear. Patchy fog. Near steady temperature in the upper 50s. Southeast winds around 5 miles an hour. Tuesday, patchy fog in the morning. Sunny. Highs around 80. Southeast winds around 5 miles an hour. Tuesday night, partly cloudy. Lows in the lower 60s. Southeast winds around 5 miles an hour. Wednesday, mostly sunny. Highs in the mid-80s. Southwest winds 5 to 10 miles an hour. Wednesday night, partly cloudy with a chance of showers until midnight, then mostly clear after midnight. Lows in the lower 60s. West winds around 5 miles an hour. Chance of rain 40%. Thursday through Friday night, mostly clear. Highs in the lower 80s. Lows in the lower 60s. Saturday through Sunday, partly cloudy. Highs in the mid-80s. Lows in the mid-60s. Sunday night and Monday, partly cloudy. Lows in the lower 70s. Highs in the upper 80s. Again, the forecast for Champaign, Urbana and surrounding areas of East Central Illinois for the rest of tonight, mostly clear. Patchy fog. Near steady temperature in the upper 50s. Southeast winds around 5 miles an hour. At 1 a.m. at the Champaign Airport, skies were clear. The temperature was 58 degrees, the dew point was 57, and the relative humidity was 97%. The wind was calm. The pressure was 30.12 inches and rising. Elsewhere around the area, it was clear, with a temperature of 62 at Bloomington, 57 at Rantoul, 56 at Paris, and 58 at Terre Haute. Under clear skies, Mattoon reported 60, Decatur reported 59, and Springfield reported 61. At Peoria, the weather conditions were not available. And once again at 1 a.m. at the Champaign Airport, under clear skies, the temperature was 58. Looking elsewhere around the Midwest at 1 a.m., Chicago was clear, and 64. Indianapolis was partly cloudy, and 64. St. Louis was mostly cloudy, and 70. Kansas City was partly cloudy, and 71. Des Moines was cloudy, and 67. Milwaukee was clear, and 63. The time is currently 1:09 a.m. Central Daylight Time. 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

Records, Station WXJ76 in Champaign. Now for the official National Weather Service forecast for Champaign, Urbana, and surrounding areas of East Central Illinois. Rest of tonight, mostly clear. Patchy fog. Near steady temperature in the upper 50s. Southeast winds around 5 miles an hour. Tuesday, patchy fog in the morning. Sunny. Highs around 80. Southeast winds around 5 miles an hour. Tuesday night, partly cloudy. Lows in the lower 60s. Southeast winds around 5 miles an hour. Wednesday, mostly sunny. Highs in the mid-80s. Southwest winds 5 to 10 miles an hour. Wednesday night, partly cloudy with a chance of showers until midnight, then mostly clear after midnight. Lows in the lower 60s. West winds around 5 miles an hour. Chance of rain 40%. Thursday through Friday night, mostly clear. Highs in the lower 80s. Lows in the lower 60s. Saturday through Sunday, partly cloudy. Highs in the mid-80s. Lows in the mid-60s. Sunday night and Monday, partly cloudy. Lows in the lower 70s. Highs in the upper 80s. Again, the forecast for Champaign, Urbana, and surrounding areas of East Central Illinois for the rest of tonight, mostly clear. Patchy fog. Near steady temperature in the upper 50s. Southeast winds around 5 miles an hour. At 1 a.m. at the Champaign Airport, skies were clear. The temperature was 58 degrees, the dew point was 57, and the relative humidity was 97%. The wind was calm. The pressure was 30.12 inches and rising. Elsewhere around the area, it was clear, with a temperature of 62 at Bloomington, 57 at Rantoul, 56 at Paris, and 58 at Terre Haute. Under clear skies, Mattoon reported 60, Decatur reported 59, and Springfield reported 61. At Peoria, the weather conditions were not available. And once again at 1 a.m. at the Champaign Airport, under clear skies, the temperature was 58. Looking elsewhere around the Midwest at 1 a.m., Chicago was clear, and 64. Indianapolis was partly cloudy, and 64. St. Louis was mostly cloudy, and 70. Kansas City was partly cloudy, and 71. Des Moines was cloudy, and 67. Milwaukee was clear, and 63. The time is currently 1:12 a.m. Central Daylight Time. 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Now for the official National Weather Service forecast for Champaign, Urbana, and surrounding areas of East Central Illinois. Rest of tonight, mostly clear. Patchy fog. Near steady temperature in the upper 50s. Southeast winds around 5 miles an hour. Tuesday, patchy fog in the morning. Sunny. Highs around 80. Southeast winds around 5 miles an hour. Tuesday night, partly cloudy. Lows in the lower 60s. Southeast winds around 5 miles an hour. Wednesday, mostly sunny. Highs in the mid-80s. Southwest winds 5 to 10 miles an hour. Wednesday night, partly cloudy with a chance of showers until midnight, then mostly clear after midnight. Lows in the lower 60s. West winds around 5 miles an hour. Chance of rain 40%. Thursday through Friday night, mostly clear. Highs in the lower 80s. Lows in the lower 60s. Saturday through Sunday, partly cloudy. Highs in the mid-80s. Lows in the mid-60s. Sunday night and Monday, partly cloudy. Lows in the lower 70s. Highs in the upper 80s. Again, the forecast for Champaign, Urbana, and surrounding areas of East Central Illinois for the rest of tonight, mostly clear. Patchy fog. Near steady temperature in the upper 50s. Southeast winds around 5 miles an hour. At 1 a.m. at the Champaign Airport, skies were clear. The temperature was 58 degrees, the dew point was 57, and the relative humidity was 97%. The wind was calm. The pressure was 30.12 inches and rising. Elsewhere around the area, it was clear, with a temperature of 62 at Bloomington, 57 at Rantoul, 56 at Paris, and 58 at Terre Haute. Under clear skies,

reported 60, Decatur reported 59, and Springfield reported 61. At Peoria, the weather conditions were not available. And once again at 1 a.m. at the Champaign Airport, under clear skies, the temperature was 58. Looking elsewhere around the Midwest at 1 a.m., Chicago was clear, and 64. Indianapolis was partly cloudy, and 64. St. Louis was mostly cloudy, and 70. Kansas City was partly cloudy, and 71. Des Moines was cloudy, and 67. Milwaukee was clear, and 63. The time is currently 1:15 a.m. Central Daylight Time. 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Now for the official National Weather Service forecast for Champaign, Urbana, and surrounding areas of East Central Illinois. Rest of tonight, mostly clear. Patchy fog. Near steady temperature in the upper 50s. Southeast winds around 5 miles an hour. Tuesday, patchy fog in the morning. Sunny. Highs around 80. Southeast winds around 5 miles an hour. Tuesday night, partly cloudy. Lows in the lower 60s. Southeast winds around 5 miles an hour. Wednesday, mostly sunny. Highs in the mid-80s. Southwest winds 5 to 10 miles an hour. Wednesday night, partly cloudy with a chance of showers until midnight, then mostly clear after midnight. Lows in the lower 60s. West winds around 5 miles an hour. Chance of rain 40%. Thursday through Friday night, mostly clear. Highs in the lower 80s. Lows in the lower 60s. Saturday through Sunday, partly cloudy. Highs in the mid-80s. Lows in the mid-60s. Sunday night and Monday, partly cloudy. Lows in the lower 70s. Highs in the upper 80s. Again, the forecast for Champaign, Urbana, and surrounding areas of East Central Illinois for the rest of tonight, mostly clear. Patchy fog. Near steady temperature in the upper 50s. Southeast winds around 5 miles an hour. At 1 a.m. at the Champaign Airport, skies were clear. The temperature was 58 degrees, the dew point was 57, and the relative humidity was 97%. The wind was calm. The pressure was 30.12 inches and rising. Elsewhere around the area, it was clear, with a temperature of 62 at Bloomington, 57 at Rantoul, 56 at Paris, and 58 at Terre Haute. Under clear skies, Mattoon reported 60, Decatur reported 59, and Springfield reported 61. At Peoria, the weather conditions were not available. And once again at 1 a.m. at the Champaign Airport, under clear skies, the temperature was 58. Looking elsewhere around the Midwest at 1 a.m., Chicago was clear, and 64. Indianapolis was partly cloudy, and 64. St. Louis was mostly cloudy, and 70. Kansas City was partly cloudy, and 71. Des Moines was cloudy, and 67. Milwaukee was clear, and 63. The time is currently 1:18 a.m. Central Daylight Time. 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Now for the official National Weather Service forecast for Champaign, Urbana, and surrounding areas of East Central Illinois. Rest of tonight, mostly clear. Patchy fog. Near steady temperature in the upper 50s. Southeast winds around 5 miles an hour. Tuesday, patchy fog in the morning. Sunny. Highs around 80. Southeast winds around 5 miles an hour. Tuesday night, partly cloudy. Lows in the lower 60s. Southeast winds around 5 miles an hour. Wednesday, mostly sunny. Highs in the mid-80s. Southwest winds 5 to 10 miles an hour. Wednesday night, partly cloudy with a chance of showers until midnight, then mostly clear after midnight. Lows in the lower 60s. West winds around 5 miles an hour. Chance of rain 40%. Thursday through Friday night, mostly clear. Highs in the lower 80s. Lows in the lower 60s. Saturday through Sunday, partly cloudy. Highs in the mid-80s. Lows in the mid-60s. Sunday night and Monday, partly cloudy. Lows in the lower 70s.

highs in the upper 80s. Again, the forecast for Champaign, Urbana and surrounding areas of East Central Illinois for the rest of tonight, mostly clear. Patchy fog. Near steady temperature in the upper 50s. Southeast winds around 5 miles an hour. At 1 a.m. at the Champaign Airport, skies were clear. The temperature was 58 degrees, the dew point was 57, and the relative humidity was 97%. The wind was calm. The pressure was 30.12 inches and rising. Elsewhere around the area, it was clear, with a temperature of 62 at Bloomington, 57 at Rantoul, 56 at Paris, and 58 at Terre Haute. Under clear skies, Mattoon reported 60, Decatur reported 59, and Springfield reported 61. At Peoria, the weather conditions were not available. And once again at 1 a.m. at the Champaign Airport, under clear skies, the temperature was 58. At 1 a.m. at the Champaign Airport, skies were clear. The temperature was 58 degrees, the dew point was 57, and the relative humidity was 97%. The wind was calm. The pressure was 30.12 inches and rising. Elsewhere around the area, at Terre Haute, fog was reported, with a temperature of 58. It was clear, with a temperature of 61 at Peoria, 62 at Bloomington, 57 at Rantoul, and 56 at Paris. Under clear skies, Mattoon reported 60, Decatur reported 59, and Springfield reported 61. And once again at 1 a.m. at the Champaign Airport, under clear skies, the temperature was 58. Looking elsewhere around the Midwest at 1 a.m., Chicago was clear, and 64. Indianapolis was partly cloudy, and 64. St. Louis was mostly cloudy, and 70. Kansas City was partly cloudy, and 71. Des Moines was cloudy, and 67. Milwaukee was clear, and 63. The time is currently 1:22 a.m. Central Daylight Time. 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Now for the official National Weather Service forecast for Champaign, Urbana and surrounding areas of East Central Illinois. Rest of tonight, mostly clear. Patchy fog. Near steady temperature in the upper 50s. Southeast winds around 5 miles an hour. Tuesday, patchy fog in the morning. Sunny. Highs around 80. Southeast winds around 5 miles an hour. Tuesday night, partly cloudy. Lows in the lower 60s. Southeast winds around 5 miles an hour. Wednesday, mostly sunny. Highs in the mid-80s. Southwest winds 5 to 10 miles an hour. Wednesday night, partly cloudy with a chance of showers until midnight, then mostly clear after midnight. Lows in the lower 60s. West winds around 5 miles an hour. Chance of rain 40%. Thursday through Friday night, mostly clear. Highs in the lower 80s. Lows in the lower 60s. Saturday through Sunday, partly cloudy. Highs in the mid-80s. Lows in the mid-60s. Sunday night and Monday, partly cloudy. Lows in the lower 70s. Highs in the upper 80s. Again, the forecast for Champaign, Urbana and surrounding areas of East Central Illinois for the rest of tonight, mostly clear. Patchy fog. Near steady temperature in the upper 50s. Southeast winds around 5 miles an hour. At 1 a.m. at the Champaign Airport, skies were clear. The temperature was 58 degrees, the dew point was 57, and the relative humidity was 97%. The wind was calm. The pressure was 30.12 inches and rising. Elsewhere around the area, at Terre Haute, fog was reported, with a temperature of 58. It was clear, with a temperature of 61 at Peoria, 62 at Bloomington, 57 at Rantoul, and 56 at Paris. Under clear skies, Mattoon reported 60, Decatur reported 59, and Springfield reported 61. And once again at 1 a.m. at the Champaign Airport, under clear skies, the temperature was 58. Looking elsewhere around the Midwest at 1 a.m., Chicago was clear, and 64. Indianapolis was partly cloudy, and 64. St. Louis was mostly cloudy, and 70. Kansas City was partly cloudy, and 71. Des Moines
was cloudy, and 67. Milwaukee was clear, and 63. Looking elsewhere around the Midwest at 1 a.m., Chicago was clear, and 64. Indianapolis was partly cloudy, and 64. St. Louis was mostly cloudy, and 70. Kansas City was partly cloudy, and 71. Des Moines was cloudy, and 67. Milwaukee was clear, and 63. The time is currently 1:25 a.m. Central Daylight Time. 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Now for the official National Weather Service forecast for Champaign, Urbana, and surrounding areas of East Central Illinois. Rest of tonight, mostly clear. Patchy fog. Near steady temperature in the upper 50s. Southeast winds around 5 miles an hour. Tuesday, patchy fog in the morning. Sunny. Highs around 80. Southeast winds around 5 miles an hour. Tuesday night, partly cloudy. Lows in the lower 60s. Southeast winds around 5 miles an hour. Wednesday, mostly sunny. Highs in the mid-80s. Southwest winds 5 to 10 miles an hour. Wednesday night, partly cloudy with a chance of showers until midnight, then mostly clear after midnight. Lows in the lower 60s. West winds around 5 miles an hour. Chance of rain 40%. Thursday through Friday night, mostly clear. Highs in the lower 80s. Lows in the lower 60s. Saturday through Sunday, partly cloudy. Highs in the mid-80s. Lows in the mid-60s. Sunday night and Monday, partly cloudy. Lows in the lower 70s. Highs in the upper 80s. Again, the forecast for Champaign, Urbana, and surrounding areas of East Central Illinois for the rest of tonight, mostly clear. Patchy fog. Near steady temperature in the upper 50s. Southeast winds around 5 miles an hour. At 1 a.m. at the Champaign Airport, skies were clear. The temperature was 58 degrees, the dew point was 57, and the relative humidity was 97%. The wind was calm. The pressure was 30.12 inches and rising. Elsewhere around the area, at Terre Haute, fog was reported, with a temperature of 58. It was clear, with a temperature of 61 at Peoria, 62 at Bloomington, 57 at Rantoul, and 56 at Paris. Under clear skies, Mattoon reported 60, Decatur reported 59, and Springfield reported 61. And once again at 1 a.m. at the Champaign Airport, under clear skies, the temperature was 58. Looking elsewhere around the Midwest at 1 a.m., Chicago was clear, and 64. Indianapolis was partly cloudy, and 64. St. Louis was mostly cloudy, and 70. Kansas City was partly cloudy, and 71. Des Moines was cloudy, and 67. Milwaukee was clear, and 63. The time is currently 1:28 a.m. Central Daylight Time. 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Now for the official National Weather Service forecast for Champaign, Urbana, and surrounding areas of East Central Illinois. Rest of tonight, mostly clear. Patchy fog. Near steady temperature in the upper 50s. Southeast winds around 5 miles an hour. Tuesday, patchy fog in the morning. Sunny. Highs around 80. Southeast winds around 5 miles an hour. Tuesday night, partly cloudy. Lows in the lower 60s. Southeast winds around 5 miles an hour. Wednesday, mostly sunny. Highs in the mid-80s. Southwest winds 5 to 10 miles an hour. Wednesday night, partly cloudy with a chance of showers until midnight, then mostly clear after midnight. Lows in the lower 60s. West winds around 5 miles an hour. Chance of rain 40%. Thursday through Friday night, mostly clear. Highs in the lower 80s. Lows in the lower 60s. Saturday through Sunday, partly cloudy. Highs in the mid-80s. Lows in the mid-60s. Sunday night and Monday, partly cloudy. Lows in the lower 70s. Highs in the upper 80s. Again, the forecast for Champaign, Urbana, and surrounding areas of East Central Illinois for the rest of tonight, most

clear. Patchy fog. Near steady temperature in the upper 50s. Southeast winds around 5 miles an hour. Now for the official National Weather Service forecast for Champaign, Urbana and surrounding areas of East Central Illinois. Rest of tonight, mostly clear. Patchy fog. Near steady temperature in the mid-50s. East winds around 5 miles an hour. Tuesday, patchy fog in the morning. Sunny. Highs around 80. Southeast winds around 5 miles an hour. Tuesday night, partly cloudy. Lows in the lower 60s. Southeast winds around 5 miles an hour. Wednesday, mostly sunny. A chance of showers and thunderstorms in the afternoon. Highs in the mid-80s. Southwest winds 5 to 10 miles an hour. Chance of rain 50%. Wednesday night, partly cloudy until midnight, then clearing. Lows in the lower 60s. West winds 5 to 10 miles an hour. Thursday through Friday night, mostly clear. Highs in the lower 80s. Lows around 60. Saturday through Sunday, partly cloudy. Highs in the mid-80s. Lows in the mid-60s. Sunday night and Monday, partly cloudy. Lows around 70. Highs around 90. Again, the forecast for Champaign, Urbana and surrounding areas of East Central Illinois for the rest of tonight, mostly clear. Patchy fog. Near steady temperature in the mid-50s. East winds around 5 miles an hour. At 1 a.m. at the Champaign Airport, skies were clear. The temperature was 58 degrees, the dew point was 57, and the relative humidity was 97%. The wind was calm. The pressure was 30.12 inches and rising. Elsewhere around the area, at Terre Haute, fog was reported, with a temperature of 58. It was clear, with a temperature of 61 at Peoria, 62 at Bloomington, 57 at Rantoul, and 56 at Paris. Under clear skies, Mattoon reported 60, Decatur reported 59, and Springfield reported 61. And once again at 1 a.m. at the Champaign Airport, under clear skies, the temperature was 58. Looking elsewhere around the Midwest at 1 a.m., Chicago was clear, and 64. Indianapolis was partly cloudy, and 64. St. Louis was mostly cloudy, and 70. Kansas City was partly cloudy, and 71. Des Moines was cloudy, and 67. Milwaukee was clear, and 63. The time is currently 1:32 a.m. Central Daylight Time. 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Now for the official National Weather Service forecast for Champaign, Urbana and surrounding areas of East Central Illinois. Rest of tonight, mostly clear. Patchy. 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Now for the official National Weather Service forecast for Champaign, Urbana and surrounding areas of East Central Illinois. Rest of tonight, mostly clear. Patchy fog. Near steady temperature in the mid-50s. East winds around 5 miles an hour. Tuesday, patchy fog in the morning. Sunny. Highs around 80. Southeast winds around 5 miles an hour. Tuesday night, partly cloudy. Lows in the lower 60s. Southeast winds around 5 miles an hour. Wednesday, mostly sunny. A chance of showers and thunderstorms in the afternoon. Highs in the mid-80s. Southwest winds 5 to 10 miles an hour. Chance of rain 50%. Wednesday night, partly cloudy until midnight, then clearing. Lows in the lower 60s. West winds 5 to 10 miles an hour. Thursday through Friday night, mostly clear. Highs in the lower 80s. Lows around 60. Saturday through Sunday, partly cloudy. Highs in the mid-80s. Lows in the mid-60s. Sunday night and Monday, partly cloudy. Lows around 70. Highs around 90. Again, the forecast for Champaign, Urbana and surrounding areas of East Central Illinois for the rest of tonight, mostly clear. Patchy fog. Near steady temperature in the mid-50s. East winds around 5 miles an hour. At 1 a.m. at the Champaign Airport, skies were clear. The temperature was

for Champaign-Urbana and surrounding areas of East Central Illinois. Rest of tonight, mostly clear. Patchy fog. Near steady temperature in the mid-50s. East winds around 5 miles an hour. Tuesday, patchy fog in the morning. Sunny. Highs around 80. Southeast winds around 5 miles an hour. Tuesday night, partly cloudy. Lows in the lower 60s. Southeast winds around 5 miles an hour. Wednesday, mostly sunny. A chance of showers and thunderstorms in the afternoon. Highs in the mid-80s. Southwest winds 5 to 10 miles an hour. Chance of rain 50%. Wednesday night, partly cloudy until midnight, then clearing. Lows in the lower 60s. West winds 5 to 10 miles an hour. Thursday through Friday night, mostly clear. Highs in the lower 80s. Lows around 60. Saturday through Sunday, partly cloudy. Highs in the mid-80s. Lows in the mid-60s. Sunday night and Monday, partly cloudy. Lows around 70. Highs around 90. Again, the forecast for Champaign, Urbana and surrounding areas of East Central Illinois for the rest of tonight, mostly clear. Patchy fog. Near steady temperature in the mid-50s. East winds around 5 miles an hour. At 1 a.m. at the Champaign Airport, skies were clear. The temperature was 58 degrees, the dew point was 57, and the relative humidity was 97%. The wind was calm. The pressure was 30.12 inches and rising. Elsewhere around the area, at Terre Haute, fog was reported, with a temperature of 58. It was clear, with a temperature of 61 at Peoria, 62 at Bloomington, 57 at Rantoul, and 56 at Paris. Under clear skies, Mattoon reported 60, Decatur reported 59, and Springfield reported 61. And once again at 1 a.m. at the Champaign Airport, under clear skies, the temperature was 58. Looking elsewhere around the Midwest at 1 a.m., Chicago was clear, and 64. Indianapolis was partly cloudy, and 64. St. Louis was mostly cloudy, and 70. Kansas City was partly cloudy, and 71. Des Moines was cloudy, and 67. Milwaukee was clear, and 63. The time is currently 1:47 a.m. Central Daylight Time. 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Now for the official National Weather Service forecast for Champaign, Urbana and surrounding areas of East Central Illinois. Rest of tonight, mostly clear. Patchy fog. Near steady temperature in the mid-50s. East winds around 5 miles an hour. Tuesday, patchy fog in the morning. Sunny. Highs around 80. Southeast winds around 5 miles an hour. Tuesday night, partly cloudy. Lows in the lower 60s. Southeast winds around 5 miles an hour. Wednesday, mostly sunny. A chance of showers and thunderstorms in the afternoon. Highs in the mid-80s. Southwest winds 5 to 10 miles an hour. Chance of rain 50%. Wednesday night, partly cloudy until midnight, then clearing. Lows in the lower 60s. West winds 5 to 10 miles an hour. Thursday through Friday night, mostly clear. Highs in the lower 80s. Lows around 60. Saturday through Sunday, partly cloudy. Highs in the mid-80s. Lows in the mid-60s. Sunday night and Monday, partly cloudy. Lows around 70. Highs around 90. Again, the forecast for Champaign, Urbana and surrounding areas of East Central Illinois for the rest of tonight, mostly clear. Patchy fog. Near steady temperature in the mid-50s. East winds around 5 miles an hour. At 1 a.m. at the Champaign Airport, skies were clear. The temperature was 58 degrees, the dew point was 57, and the relative humidity was 97%. The wind was calm. The pressure was 30.12 inches and rising. Elsewhere around the area, at Terre Haute, fog was reported, with a temperature of 58. It was clear, with a temperature of 61 at Peoria, 62 at Bloomington, 57 at Rantoul, and 56 at Paris. Under clear skies, Mattoon reported 60, Decatur reported

59 and Springfield reported 61. And once again at 1 a.m. at the Champaign Airport, under clear skies, the temperature was 58. Looking elsewhere around the Midwest at 1 a.m., Chicago was clear and 64. Indianapolis was partly cloudy and 64. St. Louis was mostly cloudy and 70. Kansas City was partly cloudy and 71. Des Moines was cloudy and 67. Milwaukee was clear and 63. The time is currently 1:50 a.m. Central Daylight Time. 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Now for the official National Weather Service forecast for Champaign, Urbana, and surrounding areas of East Central Illinois. Rest of tonight, mostly clear. Patchy fog. Near steady temperature in the mid-50s. East winds around 5 miles an hour. Tuesday, patchy fog in the morning. Sunny. Highs around 80. Southeast winds around 5 miles an hour. Tuesday night, partly cloudy. Lows in the lower 60s. Southeast winds around 5 miles an hour. Wednesday, mostly sunny. A chance of showers and thunderstorms in the afternoon. Highs in the mid-80s. Southwest winds 5 to 10 miles an hour. Chance of rain 50%. Wednesday night, partly cloudy until midnight, then clearing. Lows in the lower 60s. West winds 5 to 10 miles an hour. Thursday through Friday night, mostly clear. Highs in the lower 80s. Lows around 60. Saturday through Sunday, partly cloudy. Highs in the mid-80s. Lows in the mid-60s. Sunday night and Monday, partly cloudy. Lows around 70. Highs around 90. Again, the forecast for Champaign, Urbana, and surrounding areas of East Central Illinois for the rest of tonight, mostly clear. Patchy fog. Near steady temperature in the mid-50s. East winds around 5 miles an hour. At 1 a.m. at the Champaign Airport, skies were clear. The temperature was 58 degrees, the dew point was 57, and the relative humidity was 97%. The wind was calm. The pressure was 30.12 inches and rising. Elsewhere around the area, at Terre Haute, fog was reported, with a temperature of 58. It was clear, with a temperature of 61 at Peoria, 62 at Bloomington, 57 at Rantoul, and 56 at Paris. Under clear skies, Mattoon reported 60, Decatur reported 59, and Springfield reported 61. And once again at 1 a.m. at the Champaign Airport, under clear skies, the temperature was 58. Looking elsewhere around the Midwest at 1 a.m., Chicago was clear, and 64. Indianapolis was partly cloudy, and 64. St. Louis was mostly cloudy, and 70. Kansas City was partly cloudy, and 71. Des Moines was cloudy, and 67. Milwaukee was clear, and 63. The time is currently 1:53 a.m. Central Daylight Time. 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Now for the official National Weather Service forecast for Champaign, Urbana, and surrounding areas of East Central Illinois. Rest of tonight, mostly clear. Patchy fog. Near steady temperature in the mid-50s. East winds around 5 miles an hour. Tuesday, patchy fog in the morning. Sunny. Highs around 80. Southeast winds around 5 miles an hour. Tuesday night, partly cloudy. Lows in the lower 60s. Southeast winds around 5 miles an hour. Wednesday, mostly sunny. A chance of showers and thunderstorms in the afternoon. Highs in the mid-80s. Southwest winds 5 to 10 miles an hour. Chance of rain 50%. Wednesday night, partly cloudy until midnight, then clearing. Lows in the lower 60s. West winds 5 to 10 miles an hour. Thursday through Friday night, mostly clear. Highs in the lower 80s. Lows around 60. Saturday through Sunday, partly cloudy. Highs in the mid-80s. Lows in the mid-60s. Sunday night and Monday, partly cloudy. Lows around 70. Highs around 90. Again, the forecast for Champaign or

and surrounding areas of east central Illinois for the rest of tonight, mostly clear. Patchy fog. Near steady temperature in the mid-50s. East winds around 5 miles an hour. At 1 a.m. at the Champaign Airport, skies were clear. The temperature was 58 degrees, the dew point was 57, and the relative humidity was 97%. The wind was calm. The pressure was 30.12 inches and rising. Elsewhere around the area, at Terre Haute, fog was reported, with a temperature of 58. It was clear, with a temperature of 61 at Peoria, 62 at Bloomington, 57 at Rantoul, and 56 at Paris. Under clear skies, Mattoon reported 60, Decatur reported 59, and Springfield reported 61. And once again at 1 a.m. at the Champaign Airport, under clear skies, the temperature was 58. Looking elsewhere around the Midwest at 1 a.m., Chicago was clear, and 64. Indianapolis was partly cloudy, and 64. St. Louis was mostly cloudy, and 70. Kansas City was partly cloudy, and 71. Des Moines was cloudy, and 67. Milwaukee was clear, and 63. The time is currently 1:56 a.m. Central Daylight Time. 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Now for the official National Weather Service forecast for Champaign, Urbana, and surrounding areas of east central Illinois. Rest of tonight, mostly clear. Patchy fog. Near steady temperature in the mid-50s. East winds around 5 miles an hour. Tuesday, patchy fog in the morning. Sunny. Highs around 80. Southeast winds around 5 miles an hour. Tuesday night, partly cloudy. Lows in the lower 60s. Southeast winds around 5 miles an hour. Wednesday, mostly sunny. A chance of showers and thunderstorms in the afternoon. Highs in the mid-80s. Southwest winds 5 to 10 miles an hour. Chance of rain 50%. Wednesday night, partly cloudy until midnight, then clearing. Lows in the lower 60s. West winds 5 to 10 miles an hour. Thursday through Friday night, mostly clear. Highs in the lower 80s. Lows around 60. Saturday through Sunday, partly cloudy. Highs in the mid-80s. Lows in the mid-60s. Sunday night and Monday, partly cloudy. Lows around 70. Highs around 90. Again, the forecast for Champaign, Urbana, and surrounding areas of east central Illinois for the rest of tonight, mostly clear. Patchy fog. Near steady temperature in the mid-50s. East winds around 5 miles an hour. At 1 a.m. at the Champaign Airport, skies were clear. The temperature was 58 degrees, the dew point was 57, and the relative humidity was 97%. The wind was calm. The pressure was 30.12 inches and rising. Elsewhere around the area, at Terre Haute, fog was reported, with a temperature of 58. It was clear, with a temperature of 61 at Peoria, 62 at Bloomington, 57 at Rantoul, and 56 at Paris. Under clear skies, Mattoon reported 60, Decatur reported 59, and Springfield reported 61. And once again at 1 a.m. at the Champaign Airport, under clear skies, the temperature was 58. Looking elsewhere around the Midwest at 1 a.m., Chicago was clear, and 64. Indianapolis was partly cloudy, and 64. St. Louis was mostly cloudy, and 70. Kansas City was partly cloudy, and 71. Des Moines was cloudy, and 67. Milwaukee was clear, and 63. The time is currently 1:59 a.m. Central Daylight Time. 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Now for the official National Weather Service forecast for Champaign, Urbana, and surrounding areas of east central Illinois. Rest of tonight, mostly clear. Patchy fog. Near steady temperature in the mid-50s. East winds around 5 miles an hour. Tuesday, patchy fog in the morning. Sunny. Highs around 80. Southeast winds around 5 miles an hour. Tuesday night, partly cloudy. Lows in the lower 60s. Southeast winds around

5 miles an hour. Wednesday, mostly sunny. A chance of showers and thunderstorms in the afternoon. Highs in the mid-80s. Southwest winds 5 to 10 miles an hour. Chance of rain 50%. Wednesday night, partly cloudy until midnight, then clearing. Lows in the lower 60s. West winds 5 to 10 miles an hour. Thursday through Friday night, mostly clear. Highs in the lower 80s. Lows around 60. Saturday through Sunday, partly cloudy. Highs in the mid-80s. Lows in the mid-60s. Sunday night and Monday, partly cloudy. Lows around 70. Highs around 90. Again, the forecast for Champaign, Urbana and surrounding areas of East Central Illinois for the rest of tonight, mostly clear. Patchy fog. Near steady temperature in the mid-50s. East winds around 5 miles an hour. The time is currently 2:01 a.m. Central Daylight Time. 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Now for the official National Weather Service forecast for Champaign, Urbana and surrounding areas of East Central Illinois. Rest of tonight, mostly clear. Patchy fog. Near steady temperature in the mid-50s. East winds around 5 miles an hour. Tuesday, patchy fog in the morning. Sunny. Highs around 80. Southeast winds around 5 miles an hour. Tuesday night, partly cloudy. Lows in the lower 60s. Southeast winds around 5 miles an hour. Wednesday, mostly sunny. A chance of showers and thunderstorms in the afternoon. Highs in the mid-80s. Southwest winds 5 to 10 miles an hour. Chance of rain 50%. Wednesday night, partly cloudy until midnight, then clearing. Lows in the lower 60s. West winds 5 to 10 miles an hour. Thursday through Friday night, mostly clear. Highs in the lower 80s. Lows around 60. Saturday through Sunday, partly cloudy. Highs in the mid-80s. Lows in the mid-60s. Sunday night and Monday, partly cloudy. Lows around 70. Highs around 90. Again, the forecast for Champaign, Urbana and surrounding areas of East Central Illinois for the rest of tonight, mostly clear. Patchy fog. Near steady temperature in the mid-50s. East winds around 5 miles an hour. At 2 a.m. at the Champaign Airport, skies were clear. The temperature was 56 degrees, the dew point was 56, and the relative humidity was 100%. The wind was calm. The pressure was 30.11 inches and falling. Elsewhere around the area, at Terre Haute, fog was reported, with a temperature of 57. It was clear, with a temperature of 61 at Peoria, 60 at Bloomington, 58 at Rantoul, and 55 at Paris. Under clear skies, Mattoon reported 59, Decatur reported 56, and Springfield reported 60. And once again at 2 a.m. at the Champaign Airport, under clear skies, the temperature was 56. The time is currently 2:03 a.m. Central Daylight Time. 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Now for the official National Weather Service forecast for Champaign, Urbana and surrounding areas of East Central Illinois. Rest of tonight, mostly clear. Patchy fog. Near steady temperature in the mid-50s. East winds around 5 miles an hour. Tuesday, patchy fog in the morning. Sunny. Highs around 80. Southeast winds around 5 miles an hour. Tuesday night, partly cloudy. Lows in the lower 60s. Southeast winds around 5 miles an hour. Wednesday, mostly sunny. A chance of showers and thunderstorms in the afternoon. Highs in the mid-80s. Southwest winds 5 to 10 miles an hour. Chance of rain 50%. Wednesday night, partly cloudy until midnight, then clearing. Lows in the lower 60s. West winds 5 to 10 miles an hour. Thursday through Friday night, mostly clear. Highs in the lower 80s. Lows around 60. Saturday through Sunday, partly cloudy. Highs in the mid-80s. Lows in the mid-60s. Sunday night and Monday, partly cloudy. Lows around 70.

He was 100%. The wind was calm. The pressure was 30.11 inches and falling. Elsewhere around the area, at Terre Haute, fog was reported, with a temperature of 57. It was clear, with a temperature of 61 at Peoria, 60 at Bloomington, 58 at Rantoul, and 55 at Paris. Under clear skies, Mattoon reported 59, Decatur reported 56, and Springfield reported 60. And once again at 2 a.m. at the Champaign Airport, under clear skies, the temperature was 56. 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Programming originates from NOAA's National Weather Service office in Lincoln and transmits from the WCIA television tower near Seymour. 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Now for the official National Weather Service forecast for Champaign, Urbana, and surrounding areas of East Central Illinois. Rest of tonight, mostly clear. Patchy fog. Near steady temperature in the mid-50s. East winds around 5 miles an hour. Tuesday, patchy fog in the morning. Sunny. Highs around 80. Southeast winds around 5 miles an hour. Tuesday night, partly cloudy. Lows in the lower 60s. Southeast winds around 5 miles an hour. Wednesday, mostly sunny. A chance of showers and thunderstorms in the afternoon. Highs in the mid-80s. Southwest winds 5 to 10 miles an hour. Chance of rain 50%. Wednesday night, partly cloudy until midnight, then clearing. Lows in the lower 60s. West winds 5 to 10 miles an hour. Thursday through Friday night, mostly clear. Highs in the lower 80s. Lows around 60. Saturday through Sunday, partly cloudy. Highs in the mid-80s. Lows in the mid-60s. Sunday night and Monday, partly cloudy. Lows around 70. Highs around 90. Again, the forecast for Champaign, Urbana, and surrounding areas of East Central Illinois for the rest of tonight, mostly clear. Patchy fog. Near steady temperature in the mid-50s. East winds around 5 miles an hour. At 2 a.m. at the Champaign Airport, skies were clear. The temperature was 56 degrees, the dew point was 56, and the relative humidity was 100%. The wind was calm. The pressure was 30.11 inches and falling. Elsewhere around the area, at Terre Haute, fog was reported, with a temperature of 57. It was clear, with a temperature of 61 at Peoria, 60 at Bloomington, 58 at Rantoul, and 55 at Paris. Under clear skies, Mattoon reported 59, Decatur reported 56, and Springfield reported 60. And once again at 2 a.m. at the Champaign Airport, under clear skies, the temperature was 56. Looking elsewhere around the Midwest at 2 a.m., Chicago was clear, and 62. Indianapolis was clear, and 62. St. Louis was mostly cloudy, and 71. Kansas City was partly cloudy, and 70. Des Moines was cloudy, and 68. Milwaukee was clear, and 61. The time is currently 2:09 a.m. Central Daylight Time. 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Now for the official National Weather Service forecast for Champaign, Urbana, and surrounding areas of East Central Illinois. Rest of tonight, mostly clear. Patchy fog. Near steady temperature in the mid-50s. East winds around 5 miles an hour. Tuesday, patchy fog in the morning. Sunny. Highs around 80. Southeast winds around 5 miles an hour. Tuesday night, partly cloudy. Lows in the lower 60s. Southeast winds around 5 miles an hour. Wednesday, mostly sunny. A chance of showers and thunderstorms in the afternoon. Highs in the mid-80s. Southwest winds 5 to 10.

miles an hour. Chance of rain 50%. Wednesday night, partly cloudy until midnight, then clearing. Lows in the lower 60s. West winds 5 to 10 miles an hour. Thursday through Friday night, mostly clear. Highs in the lower 80s. Lows around 60. Saturday through Sunday, partly cloudy. Highs in the mid-80s. Lows in the mid-60s. Sunday night and Monday, partly cloudy. Lows around 70. Highs around 90. Again, the forecast for Champaign, Urbana and surrounding areas of East Central Illinois for the rest of tonight, mostly clear. Patchy fog. Near steady temperature in the mid-50s. East winds around 5 miles an hour. At 2 a.m. at the Champaign Airport, skies were clear. The temperature was 56 degrees, the dew point was 56, and the relative humidity was 100%. The wind was calm. The pressure was 30.11 inches and falling. Elsewhere around the area, at Terre Haute, fog was reported, with a temperature of 57. It was clear, with a temperature of 61 at Peoria, 60 at Bloomington, 58 at Rantoul, and 55 at Paris. Under clear skies, Mattoon reported 59, Decatur reported 56, and Springfield reported 60. And once again at 2 a.m. at the Champaign Airport, under clear skies, the temperature was 56. Looking elsewhere around the Midwest at 2 a.m., Chicago was clear, and 62. Indianapolis was clear, and 62. St. Louis was mostly cloudy, and 71. Kansas City was partly cloudy, and 70. Des Moines was cloudy, and 68. Milwaukee was clear, and 61. The time is currently 2:12 a.m. Central Daylight Time. 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Now for the official National Weather Service forecast for Champaign, Urbana and surrounding areas of East Central Illinois. Rest of tonight, mostly clear. Patchy fog. Near steady temperature in the mid-50s. East winds around 5 miles an hour. Tuesday, patchy fog in the morning. Sunny. Highs around 80. Southeast winds around 5 miles an hour. Tuesday night, partly cloudy. Lows in the lower 60s. Southeast winds around 5 miles an hour. Wednesday, mostly sunny. A chance of showers and thunderstorms in the afternoon. Highs in the mid-80s. Southwest winds 5 to 10 miles an hour. Chance of rain 50%. Wednesday night, partly cloudy until midnight, then clearing. Lows in the lower 60s. West winds 5 to 10 miles an hour. Thursday through Friday night, mostly clear. Highs in the lower 80s. Lows around 60. Saturday through Sunday, partly cloudy. Highs in the mid-80s. Lows in the mid-60s. Sunday night and Monday, partly cloudy. Lows around 70. Highs around 90. Again, the forecast for Champaign, Urbana and surrounding areas of East Central Illinois for the rest of tonight, mostly clear. Patchy fog. Near steady temperature in the mid-50s. East winds around 5 miles an hour. At 2 a.m. at the Champaign Airport, skies were clear. The temperature was 56 degrees, the dew point was 56, and the relative humidity was 100%. The wind was calm. The pressure was 30.11 inches and falling. Elsewhere around the area, at Terre Haute, fog was reported, with a temperature of 57. It was clear, with a temperature of 61 at Peoria, 60 at Bloomington, 58 at Rantoul, and 55 at Paris. Under clear skies, Mattoon reported 59, Decatur reported 56, and Springfield reported 60. And once again at 2 a.m. at the Champaign Airport, under clear skies, the temperature was 56. Looking elsewhere around the Midwest at 2 a.m., Chicago was clear, and 62. Indianapolis was clear, and 62. St. Louis was mostly cloudy, and 71. Kansas City was partly cloudy, and 70. Des Moines was cloudy, and 68. Milwaukee was clear, and 61. The time is currently 2:15 a.m. Central Daylight Time. 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

6 in Champaign. Now for the official National Weather Service forecast for Champaign, Urbana, and surrounding areas of East Central Illinois. Rest of tonight, mostly clear. Patchy fog. Near steady temperature in the mid-50s. East winds around 5 miles an hour. Tuesday, patchy fog in the morning. Sunny. Highs around 80. Southeast winds around 5 miles an hour. Tuesday night, partly cloudy. Lows in the lower 60s. Southeast winds around 5 miles an hour. Wednesday, mostly sunny. A chance of showers and thunderstorms in the afternoon. Highs in the mid-80s. Southwest winds 5 to 10 miles an hour. Chance of rain 50%. Wednesday night, partly cloudy until midnight, then clearing. Lows in the lower 60s. West winds 5 to 10 miles an hour. Thursday through Friday night, mostly clear. Highs in the lower 80s. Lows around 60. Saturday through Sunday, partly cloudy. Highs in the mid-80s. Lows in the mid-60s. Sunday night and Monday, partly cloudy. Lows around 70. Highs around 90. Again, the forecast for Champaign, Urbana, and surrounding areas of East Central Illinois for the rest of tonight, mostly clear. Patchy fog. Near steady temperature in the mid-50s. East winds around 5 miles an hour. At 2 a.m. at the Champaign Airport, skies were clear. The temperature was 56 degrees, the dew point was 56, and the relative humidity was 100%. The wind was calm. The pressure was 30.11 inches and falling. Elsewhere around the area, at Terre Haute, fog was reported, with a temperature of 57. It was clear, with a temperature of 61 at Peoria, 60 at Bloomington, 58 at Rantoul, and 55 at Paris. Under clear skies, Mattoon reported 59, Decatur reported 56, and Springfield reported 60. And once again at 2 a.m. at the Champaign Airport, under clear skies, the temperature was 56. Looking elsewhere around the Midwest at 2 a.m., Chicago was clear, and 62. Indianapolis was clear, and 62. St. Louis was mostly cloudy, and 71. Kansas City was partly cloudy, and 70. Des Moines was cloudy, and 68. Milwaukee was clear, and 61. The time is currently 2:18 a.m. Central Daylight Time. 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Now for the official National Weather Service forecast for Champaign, Urbana, and surrounding areas of East Central Illinois. Rest of tonight, mostly clear. Patchy fog. Near steady temperature in the mid-50s. East winds around 5 miles an hour. Tuesday, patchy fog in the morning. Sunny. Highs around 80. Southeast winds around 5 miles an hour. Tuesday night, partly cloudy. Lows in the lower 60s. Southeast winds around 5 miles an hour. Wednesday, mostly sunny. A chance of showers and thunderstorms in the afternoon. Highs in the mid-80s. Southwest winds 5 to 10 miles an hour. Chance of rain 50%. Wednesday night, partly cloudy until midnight, then clearing. Lows in the lower 60s. West winds 5 to 10 miles an hour. Thursday through Friday night, mostly clear. Highs in the lower 80s. Lows around 60. Saturday through Sunday, partly cloudy. Highs in the mid-80s. Lows in the mid-60s. Sunday night and Monday, partly cloudy. Lows around 70. Highs around 90. Again, the forecast for Champaign, Urbana, and surrounding areas of East Central Illinois for the rest of tonight, mostly clear. Patchy fog. Near steady temperature in the mid-50s. East winds around 5 miles an hour. At 2 a.m. at the Champaign Airport, skies were clear. The temperature was 56 degrees, the dew point was 56, and the relative humidity was 100%. The wind was calm. The pressure was 30.11 inches and falling. Elsewhere around the area, at Terre Haute, fog was reported, with a temperature of 57. It was clear, with a temperature of 61 at Peoria, 60 at Bloomington, 58 at Rantoul, and 55 at Paris. Under clear
skies. Mattoon reported 59, Decatur reported 56, and Springfield reported 60. And once again at 2 a.m. at the Champaign Airport, under clear skies, the temperature was 56. At 2 a.m. at the Champaign Airport, skies were clear. The temperature was 56 degrees, the dew point was 56, and the relative humidity was 100%. The wind was calm. The pressure was 30.11 inches and falling. Elsewhere around the area, at Terre Haute, fog was reported, with a temperature of 57. It was clear, with a temperature of 61 at Peoria, 60 at Bloomington, 58 at Rantoul, and 55 at Paris. Under clear skies, Mattoon reported 59, Decatur reported 56, and Springfield reported 60. And once again at 2 a.m. at the Champaign Airport, under clear skies, the temperature was 56. Looking elsewhere around the Midwest at 2 a.m., Chicago was clear, and 62. Indianapolis was clear, and 62. St. Louis was mostly cloudy, and 71. Kansas City was partly cloudy, and 70. Des Moines was cloudy, and 68. Milwaukee was clear, and 61. The time is currently 2:21 a.m. Central Daylight Time. 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Now for the official National Weather Service forecast for Champaign, Urbana, and surrounding areas of East Central Illinois. Rest of tonight, mostly clear. Patchy fog. Near steady temperature in the mid-50s. East winds around 5 miles an hour. Tuesday, patchy fog in the morning. Sunny. Highs around 80. Southeast winds around 5 miles an hour. Tuesday night, partly cloudy. Lows in the lower 60s. Southeast winds around 5 miles an hour. Wednesday, mostly sunny. A chance of showers and thunderstorms in the afternoon. Highs in the mid-80s. Southwest winds 5 to 10 miles an hour. Chance of rain 50%. Wednesday night, partly cloudy until midnight, then clearing. Lows in the lower 60s. West winds 5 to 10 miles an hour. Thursday through Friday night, mostly clear. Highs in the lower 80s. Lows around 60. Saturday through Sunday, partly cloudy. Highs in the mid-80s. Lows in the mid-60s. Sunday night and Monday, partly cloudy. Lows around 70. Highs around 90. Again, the forecast for Champaign, Urbana, and surrounding areas of East Central Illinois for the rest of tonight, mostly clear. Patchy fog. Near steady temperature in the mid-50s. East winds around 5 miles an hour. At 2 a.m. at the Champaign Airport, skies were clear. The temperature was 56 degrees, the dew point was 56, and the relative humidity was 100%. The wind was calm. The pressure was 30.11 inches and falling. Elsewhere around the area, at Terre Haute, fog was reported, with a temperature of 57. It was clear, with a temperature of 61 at Peoria, 60 at Bloomington, 58 at Rantoul, and 55 at Paris. Under clear skies, Mattoon reported 59, Decatur reported 56, and Springfield reported 60. And once again at 2 a.m. at the Champaign Airport, under clear skies, the temperature was 56. Looking elsewhere around the Midwest at 2 a.m., Chicago was clear, and 62. Indianapolis was clear, and 62. St. Louis was mostly cloudy, and 71. Kansas City was partly cloudy, and 70. Des Moines was cloudy, and 68. Milwaukee was clear, and 61. The time is currently 2:24 a.m. Central Daylight Time. 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Now for the official National Weather Service forecast for Champaign, Urbana, and surrounding areas of East Central Illinois. Rest of tonight, mostly clear. Patchy fog. Near steady temperature in the mid-50s. East winds around 5 miles an hour. Tuesday, patchy fog in the morning. Sunny. Highs around 80. Southeast winds around 5 miles an hour. Tuesday night, partly cloudy. Lows in the lower 60s. Southeast winds around 5 miles an hour.
Wednesday, mostly sunny. A chance of showers and thunderstorms in the afternoon. Highs in the mid-80s. Southwest winds 5 to 10 miles an hour. Chance of rain 50%. Wednesday night, partly cloudy until midnight, then clearing. Lows in the lower 60s. West winds 5 to 10 miles an hour. Thursday through Friday night, mostly clear. Highs in the lower 80s. Lows around 60. Saturday through Sunday, partly cloudy. Highs in the mid-80s. Lows in the mid-60s. Sunday night and Monday, partly cloudy. Lows around 70. Highs around 90. Again, the forecast for Champaign, Urbana and surrounding areas of East Central Illinois for the rest of tonight, mostly clear. Patchy fog. Near steady temperature in the mid-50s. East winds around 5 miles an hour. At 2 a.m. at the Champaign Airport, skies were clear. The temperature was 56 degrees, the dew point was 56, and the relative humidity was 100%. The wind was calm. The pressure was 30.11 inches and falling. Elsewhere around the area, at Terre Haute, fog was reported, with a temperature of 57. It was clear, with a temperature of 61 at Peoria, 60 at Bloomington, 58 at Rantoul, and 55 at Paris. Under clear skies, Mattoon reported 59, Decatur reported 56, and Springfield reported 60. And once again at 2 a.m. at the Champaign Airport, under clear skies, the temperature was 56. Looking elsewhere around the Midwest at 2 a.m., Chicago was clear, and 62. Indianapolis was clear, and 62. St. Louis was mostly cloudy, and 71. Kansas City was partly cloudy, and 70. Des Moines was cloudy, and 68. Milwaukee was partly cloudy, and 61. The time is currently 2:27 a.m. Central Daylight Time. 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Now for the official National Weather Service forecast for Champaign, Urbana, and surrounding areas of East Central Illinois. Rest of tonight, mostly clear. Patchy fog. Near steady temperature in the mid-50s. East winds around 5 miles an hour. Tuesday, patchy fog in the morning. Sunny. Highs around 80. Southeast winds around 5 miles an hour. Tuesday night, partly cloudy. Lows in the lower 60s. Southeast winds around 5 miles an hour. Wednesday, mostly sunny. A chance of showers and thunderstorms in the afternoon. Highs in the mid-80s. Southwest winds 5 to 10 miles an hour. Chance of rain 50%. Wednesday night, partly cloudy until midnight, then clearing. Lows in the lower 60s. West winds 5 to 10 miles an hour. Thursday through Friday night, mostly clear. Highs in the lower 80s. Lows around 60. Saturday through Sunday, partly cloudy. Highs in the mid-80s. Lows in the mid-60s. Sunday night and Monday, partly cloudy. Lows around 70. Highs around 90. Again, the forecast for Champaign, Urbana, and surrounding areas of East Central Illinois for the rest of tonight, mostly clear. Patchy fog. Near steady temperature in the mid-50s. East winds around 5 miles an hour. At 2 a.m. at the Champaign Airport, skies were clear. The temperature was 56 degrees, the dew point was 56, and the relative humidity was 100%. The wind was calm. The pressure was 30.11 inches and falling. Elsewhere around the area, at Terre Haute, fog was reported, with a temperature of 57. It was clear, with a temperature of 61 at Peoria, 60 at Bloomington, 58 at Rantoul, and 55 at Paris. Under clear skies, Mattoon reported 59, Decatur reported 56, and Springfield reported 60. And once again at 2 a.m. at the Champaign Airport, under clear skies, the temperature was 56. Looking elsewhere around the Midwest at 2 a.m., Chicago was clear, and 62. Indianapolis was clear, and 62. St. Louis was mostly cloudy, and 71. Kansas City was partly cloudy, and 70. Des Moines was cloudy, and 68. Milwaukee was partly cloudy,

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Now for the official National Weather Service forecast for Champaign, Urbana, and surrounding areas of East Central Illinois. Rest of tonight, mostly clear. Patchy fog. Near steady temperature in the mid-50s. East winds around 5 miles an hour. Tuesday, patchy fog in the morning. Sunny. Highs around 80. Southeast winds around 5 miles an hour. Tuesday night, partly cloudy. Lows in the lower 60s. Southeast winds around 5 miles an hour. Wednesday, mostly sunny. A chance of showers and thunderstorms in the afternoon. Highs in the mid-80s. Southwest winds 5 to 10 miles an hour. Chance of rain 50%. Wednesday night, partly cloudy until midnight, then clearing. Lows in the lower 60s. West winds 5 to 10 miles an hour. Thursday through Friday night, mostly clear. Highs in the lower 80s. Lows around 60. Saturday through Sunday, partly cloudy. Highs in the mid-80s. Lows in the mid-60s. Sunday night and Monday, partly cloudy. Lows around 70. Highs around 90. Again, the forecast for Champaign, Urbana, and surrounding areas of East Central Illinois for the rest of tonight, mostly clear. Patchy fog. Near steady temperature in the mid-50s. East winds around 5 miles an hour. At 2 a.m. at the Champaign Airport, skies were clear. The temperature was 56 degrees, the dew point was 56, and the relative humidity was 100%. The wind was calm. The pressure was 30.11 inches and falling. Elsewhere around the area, at Terre Haute, fog was reported, with a temperature of 57. It was clear, with a temperature of 61 at Peoria, 60 at Bloomington, 58 at Rantoul, and 55 at Paris. Under clear skies, Mattoon reported 59, Decatur reported 56, and Springfield reported 60. And once again at 2 a.m. at the Champaign Airport, under clear skies, the temperature was 56. Looking elsewhere around the Midwest at 2 a.m., Chicago was clear, and 62. Reported 59, Decatur reported 56, and Springfield reported 60. And once again at 2 a.m. at the Champaign Airport, under clear skies, the temperature was 56. Looking elsewhere around the Midwest at 2 a.m., Chicago was clear, and 62. Indianapolis was clear, and 62. St. Louis was mostly cloudy, and 71. Kansas City was partly cloudy, and 70. Des Moines was cloudy, and 68. Milwaukee was partly cloudy, and 61. The time is currently 2:33 a.m. Central Daylight Time. 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Now for the official National Weather Service forecast for Champaign, Urbana, and surrounding areas of East Central Illinois. Rest of tonight, mostly clear. Patchy fog. Near steady temperature in the mid-50s. East winds around 5 miles an hour. Tuesday, patchy fog in the morning. Sunny. Highs around 80. Southeast winds around 5 miles an hour. Tuesday night, partly cloudy. Lows in the lower 60s. Southeast winds around 5 miles an hour. Wednesday, mostly sunny. A chance of showers and thunderstorms in the afternoon. Highs in the mid-80s. Southwest winds 5 to 10 miles an hour. Chance of rain 50%. Wednesday night, partly cloudy until midnight, then clearing. Lows in the lower 60s. West winds 5 to 10 miles an hour. Thursday through Friday night, mostly clear. Highs in the lower 80s. Lows around 60. Saturday through Sunday, partly cloudy. Highs in the mid-80s. Lows in the mid-60s. Sunday night and Monday, partly cloudy. Lows around 70. Highs around 90. Again, the forecast for Champaign, Urbana, and surrounding areas of East Central Illinois for the rest of tonight, mostly clear. Patchy fog. Near steady temperature in the mid-50s. East winds around 5 miles an hour.

the forecast for Champaign, Urbana, and surrounding areas of East Central Illinois for the rest of tonight, mostly clear. Patchy fog. Near steady temperature in the mid-50s. East winds around 5 miles an hour. At 2 a.m. at the Champaign Airport, skies were clear. The temperature was 56 degrees, the dew point was 56, and the relative humidity was 100%. The wind was calm. The pressure was 30.11 inches and falling. Elsewhere around the area, at Terre Haute, fog was reported, with a temperature of 57. It was clear, with a temperature of 61 at Peoria, 60 at Bloomington, 58 at Rantoul, and 55 at Paris. Under clear skies, Mattoon reported 59, Decatur reported 56, and Springfield reported 60. And once again at 2 a.m. at the Champaign Airport, under clear skies, the temperature was 56. Looking elsewhere around the Midwest at 2 a.m., Chicago was clear, and 62. Indianapolis was clear, and 62. St. Louis was mostly cloudy, and 71. Kansas City was partly cloudy, and 70. Des Moines was cloudy, and 68. Milwaukee was partly cloudy, and 61. The time is currently 2:56 a.m. Central Daylight Time. 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Now for the official National Weather Service forecast for Champaign, Urbana, and surrounding areas of East Central Illinois. Rest of tonight, mostly clear. Patchy fog. Near steady temperature in the mid-50s. East winds around 5 miles an hour. Tuesday, patchy fog in the morning. Sunny. Highs around 80. Southeast winds around 5 miles an hour. Tuesday night, partly cloudy. Lows in the lower 60s. Southeast winds around 5 miles an hour. Wednesday, mostly sunny. A chance of showers and thunderstorms in the afternoon. Highs in the mid-80s. Southwest winds 5 to 10 miles an hour. Chance of rain 50%. Wednesday night, partly cloudy until midnight, then clearing. Lows in the lower 60s. West winds 5 to 10 miles an hour. Thursday through Friday night, mostly clear. Highs in the lower 80s. Lows around 60. Saturday through Sunday, partly cloudy. Highs in the mid-80s. Lows in the mid-60s. Sunday night and Monday, partly cloudy. Lows around 70. Highs around 90. Again, the forecast for Champaign, Urbana, and surrounding areas of East Central Illinois for the rest of tonight, mostly clear. Patchy fog. Near steady temperature in the mid-50s. East winds around 5 miles an hour. At 2 a.m. at the Champaign Airport, skies were clear. The temperature was 56 degrees, the dew point was 56, and the relative humidity was 100%. The wind was calm. The pressure was 30.11 inches and falling. Elsewhere around the area, at Terre Haute, fog was reported, with a temperature of 57. It was clear, with a temperature of 61 at Peoria, 60 at Bloomington, 58 at Rantoul, and 55 at Paris. Under clear skies, Mattoon reported 59, Decatur reported 56, and Springfield reported 60. And once again at 2 a.m. at the Champaign Airport, under clear skies, the temperature was 56. Looking elsewhere around the Midwest at 2 a.m., Chicago was clear, and 62. Indianapolis was clear, and 62. St. Louis was mostly cloudy, and 71. Kansas City was partly cloudy, and 70. Des Moines was cloudy, and 68. Milwaukee was partly cloudy, and 61. The time is currently 2:59 a.m. Central Daylight Time. 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Now for the official National Weather Service forecast for Champaign, Urbana, and surrounding areas of East Central Illinois. Rest of tonight, mostly clear. Patchy fog. Near steady temperature in the mid-50s. East winds around 5 miles an hour. Tuesday, patchy fog in the morning. Sunny. Highs around 80. Southeast winds around 5 miles an hour. Tuesday night, partly cloudy. Lows in the lower 60s.
northeast winds around 5 miles an hour. Wednesday, mostly sunny. A chance of showers and thunderstorms in the afternoon. Highs in the mid-80s. Southwest winds 5 to 10 miles an hour. Chance of rain 50%. Wednesday night, partly cloudy until midnight, then clearing. Lows in the lower 60s. West winds 5 to 10 miles an hour. Thursday through Friday night, mostly clear. Highs in the lower 80s. Lows around 60. Saturday through Sunday, partly cloudy. Highs in the mid-80s. Lows in the mid-60s. Sunday night and Monday, partly cloudy. Lows around 70. Highs around 90. Again, the forecast for Champaign, Urbana and surrounding areas of East Central Illinois for the rest of tonight, mostly clear. Patchy fog. Near steady temperature in the mid-50s. East winds around 5 miles an hour. The time is currently 3:01 a.m. Central Daylight Time. 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Now for the official National Weather Service forecast for Champaign, Urbana and surrounding areas of East Central Illinois. Rest of tonight, mostly clear. Patchy fog. Near steady temperature in the mid-50s. East winds around 5 miles an hour. Tuesday, patchy fog in the morning. Sunny. Highs around 80. Southeast winds around 5 miles an hour. Tuesday night, partly cloudy. Lows in the lower 60s. Southeast winds around 5 miles an hour. Wednesday, mostly sunny. A chance of showers and thunderstorms in the afternoon. Highs in the mid-80s. Southwest winds 5 to 10 miles an hour. Chance of rain 50%. Wednesday night, partly cloudy until midnight, then clearing. Lows in the lower 60s. West winds 5 to 10 miles an hour. Thursday through Friday night, mostly clear. Highs in the lower 80s. Lows around 60. Saturday through Sunday, partly cloudy. Highs in the mid-80s. Lows in the mid-60s. Sunday night and Monday, partly cloudy. Lows around 70. Highs around 90. Again, the forecast for Champaign, Urbana and surrounding areas of East Central Illinois for the rest of tonight, mostly clear. Patchy fog. Near steady temperature in the mid-50s. East winds around 5 miles an hour. At 3 a.m. at the Champaign Airport, skies were clear. The temperature was 58 degrees. The dew point was 57, and the relative humidity was 97%. The wind was calm. The pressure was 30.11 inches and steady. Elsewhere around the area, it was clear, with a temperature of 60 at Bloomington, 57 at Terre Haute, 58 at Mattoon, 58 at Decatur, and 59 at Springfield. At Peoria, the weather conditions were not available. And once again at 3 a.m. at the Champaign Airport, under clear skies, the temperature was 58. The time is currently 3:04 a.m. Central Daylight Time. 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Now for the official National Weather Service forecast for Champaign, Urbana and surrounding areas of East Central Illinois. Rest of tonight, mostly clear. Patchy fog. Near steady temperature in the mid-50s. East winds around 5 miles an hour. Tuesday, patchy fog in the morning. Sunny. Highs around 80. Southeast winds around 5 miles an hour. Tuesday night, partly cloudy. Lows in the lower 60s. Southeast winds around 5 miles an hour. Wednesday, mostly sunny. A chance of showers and thunderstorms in the afternoon. Highs in the mid-80s. Southwest winds 5 to 10 miles an hour. Chance of rain 50%. Wednesday night, partly cloudy until midnight, then clearing. Lows in the lower 60s. West winds 5 to 10 miles an hour. Thursday through Friday night, mostly clear. Highs in the lower 80s. Lows around 60. Saturday through Sunday, partly cloudy. Highs in the mid-80s. Lows in the mid-60s. Sunday night and Monday, partly cloudy. Lows around 70. Highs around 90. Again, the forecast for Champaign, Urbana and surrounding areas of East Central

and steady. Elsewhere around the area, it was clear, with a temperature of 60 at Bloomington, 57 at Terre Haute, 58 at Mattoon, 58 at Decatur, and 59 at Springfield. At Peoria, the weather conditions were not available. And once again at 3 a.m. at the Champaign Airport, under clear skies, the temperature was 58. 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Programming originates from NOAA's National Weather Service office in Lincoln and transmits from the WCIA television tower near Seymour. 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Now for the official National Weather Service forecast for Champaign, Urbana, and surrounding areas of East Central Illinois. Rest of tonight, mostly clear. Patchy fog. Near steady temperature in the mid-50s. East winds around 5 miles an hour. Tuesday, patchy fog in the morning. Sunny. Highs around 80. Southeast winds around 5 miles an hour. Tuesday night, partly cloudy. Lows in the lower 60s. Southeast winds around 5 miles an hour. Wednesday, mostly sunny. A chance of showers and thunderstorms in the afternoon. Highs in the mid-80s. Southwest winds 5 to 10 miles an hour. Chance of rain 50%. Wednesday night, partly cloudy until midnight, then clearing. Lows in the lower 60s. West winds 5 to 10 miles an hour. Thursday through Friday night, mostly clear. Highs in the lower 80s. Lows around 60. Saturday through Sunday, partly cloudy. Highs in the mid-80s. Lows in the mid-60s. Sunday night and Monday, partly cloudy. Lows around 70. Highs around 90. Again, the forecast for Champaign, Urbana, and surrounding areas of East Central Illinois for the rest of tonight, mostly clear. Patchy fog. Near steady temperature in the mid-50s. East winds around 5 miles an hour. At 3 a.m. at the Champaign Airport, skies were clear. The temperature was 58 degrees, the dew point was 57, and the relative humidity was 97%. The wind was calm. The pressure was 30.11 inches and steady. Elsewhere around the area, it was clear, with a temperature of 60 at Bloomington, 57 at Terre Haute, 58 at Mattoon, 58 at Decatur, and 59 at Springfield. At Peoria, the weather conditions were not available. And once again at 3 a.m. at the Champaign Airport, under clear skies, the temperature was 58. Looking elsewhere around the Midwest at 3 a.m., Chicago was partly cloudy, and 62. Indianapolis was clear, and 62. St. Louis was partly cloudy, and 69. Kansas City was partly cloudy, and 68. Des Moines was mostly cloudy, and 66. Milwaukee was partly cloudy, and 58. The time is currently 3:09 a.m. Central Daylight Time. 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Now for the official National Weather Service forecast for Champaign, Urbana, and surrounding areas of East Central Illinois. Rest of tonight, mostly clear. Patchy fog. Near steady temperature in the mid-50s. East winds around 5 miles an hour. Tuesday, patchy fog in the morning. Sunny. Highs around 80. Southeast winds around 5 miles an hour. Tuesday night, partly cloudy. Lows in the lower 60s. Southeast winds around 5 miles an hour. Wednesday, mostly sunny. A chance of showers and thunderstorms in the afternoon. Highs in the mid-80s. Southwest winds 5 to 10 miles an hour. Chance of rain 50%. Wednesday night, partly cloudy until midnight, then clearing. Lows in the lower 60s. West winds 5 to 10 miles an hour. Thursday through Friday night, mostly clear. Highs in the lower 80s,

Lows around 60. Saturday through Sunday, partly cloudy. Highs in the mid-80s. Lows in the mid-60s. Sunday night and Monday, partly cloudy. Lows around 70. Highs around 90. Again, the forecast for Champaign, Urbana and surrounding areas of East Central Illinois for the rest of tonight, mostly clear. Patchy fog. Near steady temperature in the mid-50s. East winds around 5 miles an hour. At 3 a.m. at the Champaign Airport, skies were clear. The temperature was 58 degrees, the dew point was 57, and the relative humidity was 97%. The wind was calm. The pressure was 30.11 inches and steady. Elsewhere around the area, it was clear. It was 61 at Peoria, 60 at Bloomington, 58 at Rantoul, and 55 at Paris. Terre Haute reported 57, Mattoon reported 58, Decatur reported 58, and Springfield reported 59. And once again at 3 a.m. at the Champaign Airport, under clear skies, the temperature was 58. Looking elsewhere around the Midwest at 3 a.m., Chicago was partly cloudy, and 62. Indianapolis was clear, and 62. St. Louis was partly cloudy, and 69. Kansas City was partly cloudy, and 68. Des Moines was mostly cloudy, and 66. Milwaukee was partly cloudy, and 58. The time is currently 3:12 a.m. Central Daylight Time. 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Now for the official National Weather Service forecast for Champaign, Urbana and surrounding areas of East Central Illinois. Rest of tonight, mostly clear. Patchy fog. Near steady temperature in the mid-50s. East winds around 5 miles an hour. Tuesday, patchy fog in the morning. Sunny. Highs around 80. Southeast winds around 5 miles an hour. Tuesday night, partly cloudy. Lows in the lower 60s. Southeast winds around 5 miles an hour. Wednesday, mostly sunny. A chance of showers and thunderstorms in the afternoon. Highs in the mid-80s. Southwest winds 5 to 10 miles an hour. Chance of rain 50%. Wednesday night, partly cloudy until midnight, then clearing. Lows in the lower 60s. West winds 5 to 10 miles an hour. Thursday through Friday night, mostly clear. Highs in the lower 80s. Lows around 60. Saturday through Sunday, partly cloudy. Highs in the mid-80s. Lows in the mid-60s. Sunday night and Monday, partly cloudy. Lows around 70. Highs around 90. Again, the forecast for Champaign, Urbana and surrounding areas of East Central Illinois for the rest of tonight, mostly clear. Patchy fog. Near steady temperature in the mid-50s. East winds around 5 miles an hour. At 3 a.m. at the Champaign Airport, skies were clear. The temperature was 58 degrees, the dew point was 57, and the relative humidity was 97%. The wind was calm. The pressure was 30.11 inches and steady. Elsewhere around the area, it was clear. It was 61 at Peoria, 60 at Bloomington, 58 at Rantoul, and 55 at Paris. Terre Haute reported 57, Mattoon reported 58, Decatur reported 58, and Springfield reported 59. And once again at 3 a.m. at the Champaign Airport, under clear skies, the temperature was 58. Looking elsewhere around the Midwest at 3 a.m., Chicago was partly cloudy, and 62. Indianapolis was clear, and 62. St. Louis was partly cloudy, and 69. Kansas City was partly cloudy, and 68. Des Moines was mostly cloudy, and 66. Milwaukee was partly cloudy, and 58. Looking elsewhere around the Midwest at 3 a.m., Chicago was partly cloudy, and 62. Indianapolis was clear, and 62. St. Louis was partly cloudy, and 69. Kansas City was partly cloudy, and 68. Des Moines was mostly cloudy, and 66. Milwaukee was partly cloudy, and 58. The time is currently 3:16 a.m. Central Daylight Time. 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

The radio, all hazards. Station WXJ76 in Champaign. Now for the official National Weather Service forecast for Champaign, Urbana, and surrounding areas of East Central Illinois. Rest of tonight, mostly clear. Patchy fog. Near steady temperature in the mid-50s. East winds around 5 miles an hour. Tuesday, patchy fog in the morning. Sunny. Highs around 80. Southeast winds around 5 miles an hour. Tuesday night, partly cloudy. Lows in the lower 60s. Southeast winds around 5 miles an hour. Wednesday, mostly sunny. A chance of showers and thunderstorms in the afternoon. Highs in the mid-80s. Southwest winds 5 to 10 miles an hour. Chance of rain 50%. Wednesday night, partly cloudy until midnight, then clearing. Lows in the lower 60s. West winds 5 to 10 miles an hour. Thursday through Friday night, mostly clear. Highs in the lower 80s. Lows around 60. Saturday through Sunday, partly cloudy. Highs in the mid-80s. Lows in the mid-60s. Sunday night and Monday, partly cloudy. Lows around 70. Highs around 90. Again, the forecast for Champaign, Urbana, and surrounding areas of East Central Illinois for the rest of tonight, mostly clear. Patchy fog. Near steady temperature in the mid-50s. East winds around 5 miles an hour. At 3 a.m. at the Champaign Airport, skies were clear. The temperature was 58 degrees, the dew point was 57, and the relative humidity was 97%. The wind was calm. The pressure was 30.11 inches and steady. Elsewhere around the area, it was clear. It was 61 at Peoria, 60 at Bloomington, 58 at Rantoul, and 55 at Paris. Terre Haute reported 57, Mattoon reported 58, Decatur reported 58, and Springfield reported 59. And once again at 3 a.m. at the Champaign Airport, under clear skies, the temperature was 58. Looking elsewhere around the Midwest at 3 a.m., Chicago was partly cloudy, and 62. Indianapolis was clear, and 62. St. Louis was partly cloudy, and 69. Kansas City was partly cloudy, and 68. Des Moines was mostly cloudy, and 66. Milwaukee was partly cloudy, and 58. The time is currently 3:18 a.m. Central Daylight Time. 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Now for the official National Weather Service forecast for Champaign, Urbana, and surrounding areas of East Central Illinois. Rest of tonight, mostly clear. Patchy fog. Near steady temperature in the mid-50s. East winds around 5 miles an hour. Tuesday, patchy fog in the morning. Sunny. Highs around 80. Southeast winds around 5 miles an hour. Tuesday night, partly cloudy. Lows in the lower 60s. Southeast winds around 5 miles an hour. Wednesday, mostly sunny. A chance of showers and thunderstorms in the afternoon. Highs in the mid-80s. Southwest winds 5 to 10 miles an hour. Chance of rain 50%. Wednesday night, partly cloudy until midnight, then clearing. Lows in the lower 60s. West winds 5 to 10 miles an hour. Thursday through Friday night, mostly clear. Highs in the lower 80s. Lows around 60. Saturday through Sunday, partly cloudy. Highs in the mid-80s. Lows in the mid-60s. Sunday night and Monday, partly cloudy. Lows around 70. Highs around 90. Again, the forecast for Champaign, Urbana, and surrounding areas of East Central Illinois for the rest of tonight, mostly clear. Patchy fog. Near steady temperature in the mid-50s. East winds around 5 miles an hour. At 3 a.m. at the Champaign Airport, skies were clear. The temperature was 58 degrees, the dew point was 57, and the relative humidity was 97%. The wind was calm. The pressure was 30.11 inches and steady. Elsewhere around the area, it was clear. It was 61 at Peoria, 60 at Bloomington, 58 at Rantoul, and 55 at Paris. Terre Haute reported 57, Mattoon reported 58.
Decatur reported 58, and Springfield reported 59. And once again at 3 a.m. at the Champaign Airport, under clear skies, the temperature was 58. At 3 a.m. at the Champaign Airport, skies were clear. The temperature was 58 degrees, the dew point was 57, and the relative humidity was 97%. The wind was calm. The pressure was 30.11 inches and steady. Elsewhere around the area, at Terre Haute, fog was reported, with a temperature of 56. It was clear, with a temperature of 61 at Peoria, 60 at Bloomington, and 58 at Rantoul. Under clear skies, Paris reported 55, Mattoon reported 58, and Decatur reported 58. At Springfield, it was partly cloudy, with a temperature of 59. And once again at 3 a.m. at the Champaign Airport, under clear skies, the temperature was 58. Looking elsewhere around the Midwest at 3 a.m., Chicago was partly cloudy, and 62. Indianapolis was clear, and 62. St. Louis was partly cloudy, and 69. Kansas City was partly cloudy, and 68. Des Moines was mostly cloudy, and 66. Milwaukee was partly cloudy, and 58. The time is currently 3:22 a.m. Central Daylight Time. 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Now for the official National Weather Service forecast for Champaign, Urbana, and surrounding areas of East Central Illinois. Rest of tonight, mostly clear. Patchy fog. Near steady temperature in the mid-50s. East winds around 5 miles an hour. Tuesday, patchy fog in the morning. Sunny. Highs around 80. Southeast winds around 5 miles an hour. Tuesday night, partly cloudy. Lows in the lower 60s. Southeast winds around 5 miles an hour. Wednesday, mostly sunny. A chance of showers and thunderstorms in the afternoon. Highs in the mid-80s. Southwest winds 5 to 10 miles an hour. Chance of rain 50%. Wednesday night, partly cloudy until midnight, then clearing. Lows in the lower 60s. West winds 5 to 10 miles an hour. Thursday through Friday night, mostly clear. Highs in the lower 80s. Lows around 60. Saturday through Sunday, partly cloudy. Highs in the mid-80s. Lows in the mid-60s. Sunday night and Monday, partly cloudy. Lows around 70. Highs around 90. Again, the forecast for Champaign, Urbana, and surrounding areas of East Central Illinois for the rest of tonight, mostly clear. Patchy fog. Near steady temperature in the mid-50s. East winds around 5 miles an hour. At 3 a.m. at the Champaign Airport, skies were clear. The temperature was 58 degrees, the dew point was 57, and the relative humidity was 97%. The wind was calm. The pressure was 30.11 inches and steady. Elsewhere around the area, at Terre Haute, fog was reported, with a temperature of 56. It was clear, with a temperature of 61 at Peoria, 60 at Bloomington, and 58 at Rantoul. Under clear skies, Paris reported 55, Mattoon reported 58, and Decatur reported 58. At Springfield, it was partly cloudy, with a temperature of 59. And once again at 3 a.m. at the Champaign Airport, under clear skies, the temperature was 58. Looking elsewhere around the Midwest at 3 a.m., Chicago was partly cloudy, and 62. Indianapolis was clear, and 62. St. Louis was partly cloudy, and 69. Kansas City was partly cloudy, and 68. Des Moines was mostly cloudy, and 66. Milwaukee was partly cloudy, and 58. Looking elsewhere around the Midwest at 3 a.m., Chicago was partly cloudy, and 62. Indianapolis was clear, and 62. St. Louis was partly cloudy, and 69. Kansas City was partly cloudy, and 68. Des Moines was mostly cloudy, and 66. Milwaukee was partly cloudy, and 58. The time is currently 3:26 a.m. Central Daylight Time. 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

National Weather Service forecast for Champaign, Urbana, and surrounding areas of East Central Illinois. Rest of tonight, mostly clear. Patchy fog. Near steady temperature in the mid-50s. East winds around 5 miles an hour. Tuesday, patchy fog in the morning. Sunny. Highs around 80. Southeast winds around 5 miles an hour. Tuesday night, partly cloudy. Lows in the lower 60s. Southeast winds around 5 miles an hour. Wednesday, mostly sunny. A chance of showers and thunderstorms in the afternoon. Highs in the mid-80s. Southwest winds 5 to 10 miles an hour. Chance of rain 50%. Wednesday night, partly cloudy until midnight, then clearing. Lows in the lower 60s. West winds 5 to 10 miles an hour. Thursday through Friday night, mostly clear. Highs in the lower 80s. Lows around 60. Saturday through Sunday, partly cloudy. Highs in the mid-80s. Lows in the mid-60s. Sunday night and Monday, partly cloudy. Lows around 70. Highs around 90. Again, the forecast for Champaign, Urbana, and surrounding areas of East Central Illinois for the rest of tonight, mostly clear. Patchy fog. Near steady temperature in the mid-50s. East winds around 5 miles an hour. At 3 a.m. at the Champaign Airport, skies were clear. The temperature was 58 degrees, the dew point was 57, and the relative humidity was 97%. The wind was calm. The pressure was 30.11 inches and steady. Elsewhere around the area, at Terre Haute, fog was reported, with a temperature of 56. It was clear, with a temperature of 61 at Peoria, 60 at Bloomington, and 58 at Rantoul. Under clear skies, Paris reported 55, Mattoon reported 58, and Decatur reported 58. At Springfield, it was partly cloudy, with a temperature of 59. And once again at 3 a.m. at the Champaign Airport, under clear skies, the temperature was 58. Looking elsewhere around the Midwest at 3 a.m., Chicago was partly cloudy, and 62. Indianapolis was clear, and 62. St. Louis was partly cloudy, and 69. Kansas City was partly cloudy, and 68. Des Moines was mostly cloudy, and 66. Milwaukee was partly cloudy, and 58. The time is currently 3:29 a.m. Central Daylight Time. 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Now for the official National Weather Service forecast for Champaign, Urbana, and surrounding areas of East Central Illinois. Rest of tonight, mostly clear. Patchy fog. Near steady temperature in the mid-50s. East winds around 5 miles an hour. Tuesday, patchy fog in the morning. Sunny. Highs around 80. Southeast winds around 5 miles an hour. Tuesday night, partly cloudy. Lows in the lower 60s. Southeast winds around 5 miles an hour. Wednesday, mostly sunny. A chance of showers and thunderstorms in the afternoon. Highs in the mid-80s. Southwest winds 5 to 10 miles an hour. Chance of rain 50%. Wednesday night, partly cloudy until midnight, then clearing. Lows in the lower 60s. West winds 5 to 10 miles an hour. Thursday through Friday night, mostly clear. Highs in the lower 80s. Lows around 60. Saturday through Sunday, partly cloudy. Highs in the mid-80s. Lows in the mid-60s. Sunday night and Monday, partly cloudy. Lows around 70. Highs around 90. Again, the forecast for Champaign, Urbana, and surrounding areas of East Central Illinois for the rest of tonight, mostly clear. Patchy fog. Near steady temperature in the mid-50s. East winds around 5 miles an hour. At 3 a.m. at the Champaign Airport, skies were clear. The temperature was 58 degrees, the dew point was 57, and the relative humidity was 97%. The wind was calm. The pressure was 30.11 inches and steady. Elsewhere around the area, at Terre Haute, fog was reported, with a temperature of 56. It was clear, with a temperature of 61 at Peoria, 60 at Bloomington, and 58 at Rantoul.

clear skies. Paris reported 55. Mattoon reported 58. Indicator reported 58. At Springfield, it was partly cloudy, with a temperature of 59. And once again at 3 a.m. at the Champaign Airport, under clear skies, the temperature was 58. Looking elsewhere around the Midwest at 3 a.m., Chicago was partly cloudy, and 62. Indianapolis was clear, and 62. St. Louis was partly cloudy, and 69. Kansas City was partly cloudy, and 68. Des Moines was mostly cloudy, and 66. Milwaukee was partly cloudy, and 58. And now a discussion of hazardous weather conditions for the following counties in Illinois: Champaign, Coles, DeWitt, Douglas, Edgar, Moultrie, Piatt, and Vermilion. This hazardous weather outlook is for Central Illinois, East Central Illinois, Southeast Illinois, and West Central Illinois. For today and tonight, minor flooding is ongoing along portions of the Illinois River and Wabash River. Otherwise, no hazardous weather is expected at this time. For Wednesday through Monday, scattered thunderstorms will develop Wednesday afternoon and evening. There is a marginal risk level 1 of 5 to slight risk level 2 of 5 for severe thunderstorms across most of central Illinois. Damaging wind gusts and large hail will be the primary hazards. A tornado or two are also possible. Minor flooding will continue for several days along portions of the Illinois River and Wabash River. Spotter information statement. Spotter activation is not anticipated through tonight. The time is currently 3:33 a.m. Central Daylight Time. 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Now for the official National Weather Service forecast for Champaign is currently 3:33 a.m. Central Daylight Time. 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Now for the official National Weather Service forecast for Champaign, Urbana, and surrounding areas of East Central Illinois. Rest of tonight, mostly clear. Patchy fog. Near steady temperature in the mid-50s. East winds around 5 miles an hour. Tuesday, patchy fog in the morning. Sunny. Highs around 80. Southeast winds around 5 miles an hour. Tuesday night, partly cloudy. Lows in the lower 60s. Southeast winds around 5 miles an hour. Wednesday, mostly sunny. A chance of showers and thunderstorms in the afternoon. Highs in the mid-80s. Southwest winds 5 to 10 miles an hour. Chance of rain 50%. Wednesday night, partly cloudy until midnight, then clearing. Lows in the lower 60s. West winds 5 to 10 miles an hour. Thursday through Friday night, mostly clear. Highs in the lower 80s. Lows around 60. Saturday through Sunday, partly cloudy. Highs in the mid-80s. Lows in the mid-60s. Sunday night and Monday, partly cloudy. Lows around 70. Highs around 90. Again, the forecast for Champaign, Urbana, and surrounding areas of East Central Illinois for the rest of tonight, mostly clear. Patchy fog. Near steady temperature in the mid-50s. East winds around 5 miles an hour. At 3 a.m. at the Champaign Airport, skies were clear. The temperature was 58 degrees, the dew point was 57, and the relative humidity was 97%. The wind was calm. The pressure was 30.11 inches and steady. Elsewhere around the area, at Terre Haute, fog was reported, with a temperature of 56. It was clear, with a temperature of 61 at Peoria, 60 at Bloomington, and 58 at Rantoul. Under clear skies, Paris reported 55, Mattoon reported 58, Indicator reported 58. At Springfield, it was partly cloudy, with a temperature of 59. And once again at 3 a.m. at the Champaign Airport, under clear skies, the temperature was 58. Looking elsewhere around the Midwest at 3 a.m., Chicago was partly cloudy, and 62. Indianapolis was clear, and 62. St. Louis was partly cloudy, and 69. Kansas City was partly cloudy, and 68. Des Moines was mostly cloudy, and 66. Milwaukee was partly cloudy, and 58. And now a discussion of hazardous weather conditions for the following

counties in Illinois, Champaign, Coles, DeWitt, Douglas, Edgar, Moultrie, Piatt, and Vermilion. This hazardous weather outlook is for Central Illinois, East Central Illinois, Southeast Illinois, and West Central Illinois. For today and tonight, minor flooding is ongoing along portions of the Illinois River and Wabash River. Otherwise, no hazardous weather is expected at this time. For Wednesday through Monday, scattered thunderstorms will develop Wednesday afternoon and evening. There is a marginal risk level 1 of 5 to slight risk level 2 of 5 for severe thunderstorms across most of central Illinois. Damaging wind gusts and large hail will be the primary hazards. A tornado or two are also possible. Minor flooding will continue for several days along portions of the Illinois River and Wabash River. Spotter information statement. Spotter activation is not anticipated through tonight. The time is currently 3:37 a.m. Central Daylight Time. 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Now for the official National Weather Service forecast for Champaign, Urbana, and surrounding areas of East Central Illinois. Rest of tonight, mostly clear. Patchy fog. Near steady temperature in the mid-50s. East winds around 5 miles an hour. Tuesday, patchy fog in the morning. Sunny. Highs around 80. Southeast winds around 5 miles an hour. Tuesday night, partly cloudy. Lows in the lower 60s. Southeast winds around 5 miles an hour. Wednesday, mostly sunny. A chance of showers and thunderstorms in the afternoon. Highs in the mid-80s. Southwest winds 5 to 10 miles an hour. Chance of rain 50%. Wednesday night, partly cloudy until midnight, then clearing. Lows in the lower 60s. West winds 5 to 10 miles an hour. Thursday through Friday night, mostly clear. Highs in the lower 80s. Lows around 60. Saturday through Sunday, partly cloudy. Highs in the mid-80s. Lows in the mid-60s. Sunday night and Monday, partly cloudy. Lows around 70. Highs around 90. Again, the forecast for Champaign, Urbana, and surrounding areas of East Central Illinois for the rest of tonight, mostly clear. Patchy fog. Near steady temperature in the mid-50s. East winds around 5 miles an hour. At 3 a.m. at the Champaign Airport, skies were clear. The temperature was 58 degrees, the dew point was 57, and the relative humidity was 97%. The wind was calm. The pressure was 30.11 inches and steady. Elsewhere around the area, at Terre Haute, fog was reported, with a temperature of 56. It was clear, with a temperature of 61 at Peoria, 60 at Bloomington, and 58 at Rantoul. Under clear skies, Paris reported 55, Mattoon reported 58, and Decatur reported 58. At Springfield, it was partly cloudy, with a temperature of 59. And once again at 3 a.m. at the Champaign Airport, under clear skies, the temperature was 58. Looking elsewhere around the Midwest at 3 a.m., Chicago was partly cloudy, and 62. Indianapolis was clear, and 62. St. Louis was partly cloudy, and 69. Kansas City was partly cloudy, and 68. Des Moines was mostly cloudy, and 66. Milwaukee was partly cloudy, and 58. And now a discussion of hazardous weather conditions for the following counties in Illinois, Champaign, Coles, DeWitt, Douglas, Edgar, Moultrie, Piatt, and Vermilion. This hazardous weather outlook is for Central Illinois, East Central Illinois, Southeast Illinois, and West Central Illinois. For today and tonight, minor flooding is ongoing along portions of the Illinois River and Wabash River. Otherwise, no hazardous weather is expected at this time. For Wednesday through Monday, scattered thunderstorms will develop Wednesday afternoon and evening. There is a marginal risk level 1 of 5 to slight risk level 2 of 5 for severe thunderstorms across most of central Illinois. Damaging wind gusts and large hail will be the primary hazards. A tornado or two are also possible. Minor flooding will continue for several days along portions of the Illinois River and Wabash River. Spotter information statement. Spotter activation is not anticipated through tonight. The time is currently 3:41 a.m. Central Daylight Time.

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Station WXJ76 in Champaign. Now for the official National Weather Service forecast for Champaign, Urbana, and surrounding areas of East Central Illinois. Today, patchy fog this morning. Sunny. Highs around 80. Southeast winds around 5 miles an hour. Tonight, partly cloudy. Lows in the lower 60s. Southeast winds around 5 miles an hour. Wednesday, mostly sunny. A chance of showers and thunderstorms in the afternoon. Highs in the mid-80s. Southwest winds 5 to 10 miles an hour. Chance of rain 50%. Wednesday night, partly cloudy until midnight, then clearing. Lows in the lower 60s. West winds 5 to 10 miles an hour. Thursday, sunny. Highs in the lower 80s. Northwest winds 5 to 10 miles an hour. Thursday night through Friday night, mostly clear. Lows around 60. Highs in the lower 80s. Saturday through Sunday, partly cloudy. Highs in the mid-80s. Lows in the mid-60s. Sunday night and Monday, partly cloudy. Lows around 70. Highs around 90. Again, the forecast for Champaign, Urbana, and surrounding areas of East Central Illinois for today, patchy fog this morning. Sunny. Highs around 80. Southeast winds around 5 miles an hour. At 3 a.m. at the Champaign Airport, skies were clear. The temperature was 58 degrees, the dew point was 57, and the relative humidity was 97%. The wind was calm. The pressure was 30.11 inches and steady. Elsewhere around the area, at Terre Haute, fog was reported, with a temperature of 56. It was clear, with a temperature of 61 at Peoria, 60 at Bloomington, and 58 at Rantoul. Under clear skies, Paris reported 55, Mattoon reported 58, and Decatur reported 58. At Springfield, it was partly cloudy, with a temperature of 59. And once again at 3 a.m. at the Champaign Airport, under clear skies, the temperature was 58. Looking elsewhere around the Midwest at 3 a.m., Chicago was partly cloudy, and 62. Indianapolis was clear, and 62. St. Louis was partly cloudy, and 69. Kansas City was partly cloudy, and 68. Des Moines was mostly cloudy, and 66. Milwaukee was partly cloudy, and 58. And now a discussion of hazardous weather conditions for the following counties in Illinois: Champaign, Coles, DeWitt, Douglas, Edgar, Moultrie, Piatt, and Vermilion. This hazardous weather outlook is for Central Illinois, East Central Illinois, Southeast Illinois, and West Central Illinois. For today and tonight, minor flooding is ongoing along portions of the Illinois River and Wabash River. Otherwise, no hazardous weather is expected at this time. For Wednesday through Monday, scattered thunderstorms will develop Wednesday afternoon and evening. There is a marginal risk level 1 of 5 to slight risk level 2 of 5 for severe thunderstorms across most of central Illinois. Damaging wind gusts and large hail will be the primary hazards. A tornado or two are also possible. Minor flooding will continue for several days along portions of the Illinois River and Wabash River. Spotter information statement: spotter activation is not anticipated through tonight. The time is currently 3:44 a.m. Central Daylight Time. 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Now for the official National Weather Service forecast for Champaign, Urbana, and surrounding areas of East Central Illinois. Today, patchy fog this morning. Sunny. Highs around 80. Southeast winds around 5 miles an hour. Tonight, partly cloudy. Lows in the lower 60s. Southeast winds around 5 miles an hour. Wednesday, mostly sunny. A chance of showers and thunderstorms in the afternoon. Highs in the mid-80s. Southwest winds 5 to 10 miles an hour. Chance of rain 50%. Wednesday night, partly cloudy until midnight, then clearing. Lows in the lower 60s. West winds 5 to 10 miles an hour. Thursday, sunny. Highs in the lower 80s. Northwest winds 5 to 10 miles an hour. Thursday night through Friday night, mostly clear. Lows around 60.

Highs in the lower 80s. Saturday through Sunday, partly cloudy. Highs in the mid 80s. Lows in the mid 60s. Sunday night and Monday, partly cloudy. Lows around 70. Highs around 90. Again, the forecast for Champaign, Urbana and surrounding areas of East Central Illinois for today, patchy fog this morning. Sunny. Highs around 80. Southeast winds around 5 miles an hour. At 3 a.m. at the Champaign Airport, skies were clear. The temperature was 58 degrees, the dew point was 57, and the relative humidity was 97%. The wind was calm. The pressure was 30.11 inches and steady. Elsewhere around the area, at Terre Haute, fog was reported, with a temperature of 56. It was clear, with a temperature of 61 at Peoria, 60 at Bloomington, and 58 at Rantoul. Under clear skies, Paris reported 55, Mattoon reported 58, and Decatur reported 58. At Springfield, it was partly cloudy, with a temperature of 59. And once again at 3 a.m. at the Champaign Airport, under clear skies, the temperature was 58. Looking elsewhere around the Midwest at 3 a.m., Chicago was partly cloudy, and 62. Indianapolis was clear, and 62. St. Louis was partly cloudy, and 69. Kansas City was partly cloudy, and 68. Des Moines was mostly cloudy, and 66. Milwaukee was partly cloudy, and 58. And now a discussion of hazardous weather conditions for the following counties in Illinois: Champaign, Coles, DeWitt, Douglas, Edgar, Moultrie, Piatt, and Vermilion. This hazardous weather outlook is for Central Illinois, East Central Illinois, Southeast Illinois, and West Central Illinois. For today and tonight, minor flooding is ongoing along portions of the Illinois River and Wabash River. Otherwise, no hazardous weather is expected at this time. For Wednesday through Monday, scattered thunderstorms will develop Wednesday afternoon and evening. There is a marginal risk level 1 of 5 to slight risk level 2 of 5 for severe thunderstorms across most of Central Illinois. Damaging wind gusts and large hail will be the primary hazards. A tornado or two are also possible. Minor flooding will continue for several days along portions of the Illinois River and Wabash River. Spotter information statement: spotter activation is not anticipated through tonight. The time is currently 3:48 a.m. Central Daylight Time. 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Now for the official National Weather Service forecast for Champaign, Urbana and surrounding areas of East Central Illinois. Today, patchy fog this morning. Sunny. Highs around 80. Southeast winds around 5 miles an hour. Tonight, partly cloudy. Lows in the lower 60s. Southeast winds around 5 miles an hour. Wednesday, mostly sunny. A chance of showers and thunderstorms in the afternoon. Highs in the mid-80s. Southwest winds 5 to 10 miles an hour. Chance of rain 50%. Wednesday night, partly cloudy until midnight, then clearing. Lows in the lower 60s. West winds 5 to 10 miles an hour. Thursday, sunny. Highs in the lower 80s. Northwest winds 5 to 10 miles an hour. Thursday night through Friday night, mostly clear. Lows around 60. Highs in the lower 80s. Saturday through Sunday, partly cloudy. Highs in the mid-80s. Lows in the mid-60s. Sunday night and Monday, partly cloudy. Lows around 70. Highs around 90. Again, the forecast for Champaign, Urbana and surrounding areas of East Central Illinois for today, patchy fog this morning. Sunny. Highs around 80. Southeast winds around 5 miles an hour. At 3 a.m. at the Champaign Airport, skies were clear. The temperature was 58 degrees, the dew point was 57, and the relative humidity was 97%. The wind was calm. The pressure was 30.11 inches and steady. Elsewhere around the area, at Terre Haute, fog was reported, with a temperature of 56. It was clear, with a temperature of 61 at Peoria, 60 at Bloomington, and 58 at Rantoul. Under clear skies, Paris reported 55, Mattoon reported 58, and Decatur reported 58.

at Springfield, it was partly cloudy, with a temperature of 59. And once again at 3 a.m. at the Champaign Airport, under clear skies, the temperature was 58. Looking elsewhere around the Midwest at 3 a.m., Chicago was partly cloudy, and 62. Indianapolis was clear, and 62. St. Louis was partly cloudy, and 69. Kansas City was partly cloudy, and 68. Des Moines was mostly cloudy, and 66. Milwaukee was partly cloudy, and 58. And now a discussion of hazardous weather conditions for the following counties in Illinois: Champaign, Coles, DeWitt, Douglas, Edgar, Moultrie, Piatt, and Vermilion. This hazardous weather outlook is for Central Illinois, East Central Illinois, Southeast Illinois, and West Central Illinois. For today and tonight, minor flooding is ongoing along portions of the Illinois River and Wabash River. Otherwise, no hazardous weather is expected at this time. For Wednesday through Monday, scattered thunderstorms will develop Wednesday afternoon and evening. There is a marginal risk level 1 of 5 to slight risk level 2 of 5 for severe thunderstorms across most of central Illinois. Damaging wind gusts and large hail will be the primary hazards. A tornado or two are also possible. Minor flooding will continue for several days along portions of the Illinois River and Wabash River. Spotter information statement: spotter activation is not anticipated through tonight. The time is currently 3:52 a.m. Central Daylight Time. 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Now for the official National Weather Service forecast for Champaign, Urbana, and surrounding areas of East Central Illinois. Today, patchy fog this morning. Sunny. Highs around 80. Southeast winds around 5 miles an hour. Tonight, partly cloudy. Lows in the lower 60s. Southeast winds around 5 miles an hour. Wednesday, mostly sunny. A chance of showers and thunderstorms in the afternoon. Highs in the mid-80s. Southwest winds 5 to 10 miles an hour. Chance of rain 50%. Wednesday night, partly cloudy until midnight, then clearing. Lows in the lower 60s. West winds 5 to 10 miles an hour. Thursday, sunny. Highs in the lower 80s. Northwest winds 5 to 10 miles an hour. Thursday night through Friday night, mostly clear. Lows around 60. Highs in the lower 80s. Saturday through Sunday, partly cloudy. Highs in the mid-80s. Lows in the mid-60s. Sunday night and Monday, partly cloudy. Lows around 70. Highs around 90. Again, the forecast for Champaign, Urbana, and surrounding areas of East Central Illinois for today: patchy fog this morning. Sunny. Highs around 80. Southeast winds around 5 miles an hour. At 3 a.m. at the Champaign Airport, skies were clear. The temperature was 58 degrees, the dew point was 57, and the relative humidity was 97%. The wind was calm. The pressure was 30.11 inches and steady. Elsewhere around the area, at Terre Haute, fog was reported, with a temperature of 56. It was clear, with a temperature of 61 at Peoria, 60 at Bloomington, and 58 at Rantoul. Under clear skies, Paris reported 55, Mattoon reported 58, and Decatur reported 58. At Springfield, it was partly cloudy, with a temperature of 59. And once again at 3 a.m. at the Champaign Airport, under clear skies, the temperature was 58. Looking elsewhere around the Midwest at 3 a.m., Chicago was partly cloudy, and 62. Indianapolis was clear, and 62. St. Louis was partly cloudy, and 69. Kansas City was partly cloudy, and 68. Des Moines was mostly cloudy, and 66. Milwaukee was partly cloudy, and 58. And now a discussion of hazardous weather conditions for the following counties in Illinois: Champaign, Coles, DeWitt, Douglas, Edgar, Moultrie, Piatt, and Vermilion. This hazardous weather outlook is for Central Illinois, East Central Illinois, Southeast Illinois, and West Central Illinois. For today and tonight, minor flooding is ongoing along portions of the Illinois River and Wabash River. Otherwise, no hazardous weather is expected at this time. For Wednesday,

through Monday, scattered thunderstorms will develop Wednesday afternoon and evening. There is a marginal risk level 1 of 5 to slight risk level 2 of 5 for severe thunderstorms across most of central Illinois. Damaging wind gusts and large hail will be the primary hazards. A tornado or two are also possible. Minor flooding will continue for several days along portions of the Illinois River and Wabash River. Spotter information statement. Spotter activation is not anticipated through tonight. The time is currently 3:56 a.m. Central Daylight Time. 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Now for the official National Weather Service forecast for Champaign, Urbana, and surrounding areas of East Central Illinois. Today, patchy fog this morning. Sunny. Highs around 80. Southeast winds around 5 miles an hour. Tonight, partly cloudy. Lows in the lower 60s. Southeast winds around 5 miles an hour. Wednesday, mostly sunny. A chance of showers and thunderstorms in the afternoon. Highs in the mid-80s. Southwest winds 5 to 10 miles an hour. Chance of rain 50%. Wednesday night, partly cloudy until midnight, then clearing. Lows in the lower 60s. West winds 5 to 10 miles an hour. Thursday, sunny. Highs in the lower 80s. Northwest winds 5 to 10 miles an hour. Thursday night through Friday night, mostly clear. Lows around 60. Highs in the lower 80s. Saturday through Sunday, partly cloudy. Highs in the mid-80s. Lows in the mid-60s. Sunday night and Monday, partly cloudy. Lows around 70. Highs around 90. Again, the forecast for Champaign, Urbana, and surrounding areas of East Central Illinois for today, patchy fog this morning. Sunny. Highs around 80. Southeast winds around 5 miles an hour. At 3 a.m. at the Champaign Airport, skies were clear. The temperature was 58 degrees, the dew point was 57, and the relative humidity was 97%. The wind was calm. The pressure was 30.11 inches and steady. Elsewhere around the area, at Terre Haute, fog was reported, with a temperature of 56. It was clear, with a temperature of 61 at Peoria, 60 at Bloomington, and 58 at Rantoul. Under clear skies, Paris reported 55, Mattoon reported 58, and Decatur reported 58. At Springfield, it was partly cloudy, with a temperature of 59. And once again at 3 a.m. at the Champaign Airport, under clear skies, the temperature was 58. Looking elsewhere around the Midwest at 3 a.m., Chicago was partly cloudy, and 62. Indianapolis was clear, and 62. St. Louis was partly cloudy, and 69. Kansas City was partly cloudy, and 68. Des Moines was mostly cloudy, and 66. Milwaukee was partly cloudy, and 58. And now a discussion of hazardous weather conditions for the following counties in Illinois: Champaign, Coles, DeWitt, Douglas, Edgar, Moultrie, Piatt, and Vermilion. This hazardous weather outlook is for Central Illinois, East Central Illinois, Southeast Illinois, and West Central Illinois. For today and tonight, minor flooding is ongoing along portions of the Illinois River and Wabash River. Otherwise, no hazardous weather is expected at this time. For Wednesday through Monday, scattered thunderstorms will develop Wednesday afternoon and evening. There is a marginal risk level 1 of 5 to slight risk level 2 of 5 for severe thunderstorms across most of central Illinois. Damaging wind gusts and large hail will be the primary hazards. A tornado or two are also possible. Minor flooding will continue for several days along portions of the Illinois River and Wabash River. Spotter information statement. Spotter activation is not anticipated through tonight. The time is currently 4 a.m. Central Daylight Time. 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Now for the official National Weather Service forecast for Champaign, Urbana, and surrounding areas of East Central Illinois. Today, patchy fog this morning. Sunny. Highs around 80. Southeast winds around 5 miles an hour. Tonight, partly cloudy. Lows in the lower 60s. Southeast winds around 5 miles an hour.

Wednesday, mostly sunny. A chance of showers and thunderstorms in the afternoon. Highs in the mid-80s. Southwest winds 5 to 10 miles an hour. Chance of rain 50%. Wednesday night, partly cloudy until midnight, then clearing. Lows in the lower 60s. West winds 5 to 10 miles an hour. Thursday, sunny. Highs in the lower 80s. Northwest winds 5 to 10 miles an hour. Thursday night through Friday night, mostly clear. Lows around 60. Highs in the lower 80s. Saturday through Sunday, partly cloudy. Highs in the mid-80s. Lows in the mid-60s. Sunday night and Monday, partly cloudy. Lows around 70. Highs around 90. Again, the forecast for Champaign, Urbana and surrounding areas of East Central Illinois for today, patchy fog this morning. Sunny. Highs around 80. Southeast winds around 5 miles an hour. And now a discussion of hazardous weather conditions for the following counties in Illinois: Champaign, Coles, DeWitt, Douglas, Edgar, Moultrie, Piatt, and Vermilion. This hazardous weather outlook is for Central Illinois, East Central Illinois, Southeast Illinois, and West Central Illinois. For today and tonight, minor flooding is ongoing along portions of the Illinois River and Wabash River. Otherwise, no hazardous weather is expected at this time. For Wednesday through Monday, scattered thunderstorms will develop Wednesday afternoon and evening. There is a marginal risk level 1 of 5 to slight risk level 2 of 5 for severe thunderstorms across most of central Illinois. Damaging wind gusts and large hail will be the primary hazards. A tornado or two are also possible. Minor flooding will continue for several days along portions of the Illinois River and Wabash River. Spotter information statement, spotter activation is not anticipated through tonight. The time is currently 4:03 a.m. Central Daylight Time. 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Now for the official National Weather Service forecast for Champaign, Urbana and surrounding areas of East Central Illinois. Today, patchy fog this morning. Sunny. Highs around 80. Southeast winds around 5 miles an hour. Tonight, partly cloudy. Lows in the lower 60s. Southeast winds around 5 miles an hour. Wednesday, mostly sunny. A chance of showers and thunderstorms in the afternoon. Highs in the mid-80s. Southwest winds 5 to 10 miles an hour. Chance of rain 50%. Wednesday night, partly cloudy until midnight, then clearing. Lows in the lower 60s. West winds 5 to 10 miles an hour. Thursday, sunny. Highs in the lower 80s. Northwest winds 5 to 10 miles an hour. Thursday night through Friday night, mostly clear. Lows around 60. Highs in the lower 80s. Saturday through Sunday, partly cloudy. Highs in the mid-80s. Lows in the mid-60s. Sunday night and Monday, partly cloudy. Lows around 70. Highs around 90. Again, the forecast for Champaign, Urbana and surrounding areas of East Central Illinois for today, patchy fog this morning. Sunny. Highs around 80. Southeast winds around 5 miles an hour. At 4 a.m. at the Champaign Airport, skies were clear. The temperature was 57 degrees, the dew point was 56, and the relative humidity was 96%. The wind was calm. The pressure was 30.11 inches and steady. Elsewhere around the area, at Paris, fog was reported, with a temperature of 54. It was clear, with a temperature of 61 at Peoria, 59 at Bloomington, and 58 at Rantoul. Under clear skies, Terre Haute reported 56, Mattoon reported 60, and Decatur reported 56. At Springfield, it was partly cloudy, with a temperature of 59. And once again at 4 a.m. at the Champaign Airport, under clear skies, the temperature was 57. And now a discussion of hazardous weather conditions for the following counties in Illinois: Champaign, Coles, DeWitt, Douglas, Edgar, Moultrie, Piatt, and Vermilion. This hazardous weather outlook is for Central Illinois, East Central Illinois, Southeast Illinois, and West Central Illinois. For today and tonight, minor flooding is ongoing along portions of the Illinois River and Wabash River,

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Spotter information statement. Spotter activation is not anticipated through tonight. 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Now for the official National Weather Service forecast for Champaign, Urbana, and surrounding areas of East Central Illinois. Today, patchy fog this morning. Sunny. Highs around 80. Southeast winds around 5 miles an hour. Tonight, partly cloudy. Lows in the lower 60s. Southeast winds around 5 miles an hour. Wednesday, mostly sunny. A chance of showers and thunderstorms in the afternoon. Highs in the mid-80s. Southwest winds 5 to 10 miles an hour. Chance of rain 50%. Wednesday night, partly cloudy until midnight, then clearing. Lows in the lower 60s. West winds 5 to 10 miles an hour. Thursday, sunny. Highs in the lower 80s. Northwest winds 5 to 10 miles an hour. Thursday night through Friday night, mostly clear. Lows around 60. Highs in the lower 80s. Saturday through Sunday, partly cloudy. Highs in the mid-80s. Lows in the mid-60s. Sunday night and Monday, partly cloudy. Lows around 70. Highs around 90. Again, the forecast for Champaign, Urbana, and surrounding areas of East Central Illinois for today: patchy fog this morning. Sunny. Highs around 80. Southeast winds around 5 miles an hour. At 4 a.m. at the Champaign Airport, skies were clear. The temperature was 57 degrees, the dew point was 56, and the relative humidity was 96%. The wind was calm. The pressure was 30.11 inches and steady. Elsewhere around the area, at Paris, fog was reported, with a temperature of 54. It was clear, with a temperature of 61 at Peoria, 59 at Bloomington, and 58 at Rantoul. Under clear skies, Terre Haute reported 56, Mattoon reported 60, and Decatur reported 56. At Springfield, it was partly cloudy, with a temperature of 59. And once again at 4 a.m. at the Champaign Airport, under clear skies, the temperature was 57. Looking elsewhere around the Midwest at 4 a.m., Chicago was mostly cloudy, and 61. Indianapolis was clear, and 63. St. Louis was mostly cloudy, and 68. Kansas City was clear, and 68. Des Moines was mostly cloudy, and 65. Milwaukee was partly cloudy, and 60. And now a discussion of hazardous weather conditions for the following counties in Illinois: Champaign, Coles, DeWitt, Douglas, Edgar, Moultrie, Piatt, and Vermilion. This hazardous weather outlook is for Central Illinois, East Central Illinois, Southeast Illinois, and West Central Illinois. For today and tonight, minor flooding is ongoing along portions of the Illinois River and Wabash River. Otherwise, no hazardous weather is expected at this time. For Wednesday through Monday, scattered thunderstorms will develop Wednesday afternoon and evening. There is a marginal risk level 1 of 5 to slight risk level 2 of 5 for severe thunderstorms across most of central Illinois. Damaging wind gusts and large hail will be the primary hazards. A tornado or two are also possible. Minor flooding will continue for several days along portions of the Illinois River and Wabash River. Spotter information statement. Spotter activation is not anticipated through tonight. The time is currently 4:11 a.m. Central Daylight Time. 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Now for the official National Weather Service forecast for Champaign, Urbana, and surrounding areas of East Central Illinois. Today, patchy fog this morning. Sunny. Highs around

80. Southeast winds around 5 miles an hour. Tonight, partly cloudy. Lows in the lower 60s. Southeast winds around 5 miles an hour. Wednesday, mostly sunny. A chance of showers and thunderstorms in the afternoon. Highs in the mid-80s. Southwest winds 5 to 10 miles an hour. Chance of rain 50%. Wednesday night, partly cloudy until midnight, then clearing. Lows in the lower 60s. West winds 5 to 10 miles an hour. Thursday, sunny. Highs in the lower 80s. Northwest winds 5 to 10 miles an hour. Thursday night through Friday night, mostly clear. Lows around 60. Highs in the lower 80s. Saturday through Sunday, partly cloudy. Highs in the mid-80s. Lows in the mid-60s. Sunday night and Monday, partly cloudy. Lows around 70. Highs around 90. Again, the forecast for Champaign, Urbana and surrounding areas of East Central Illinois for today, patchy fog this morning. Sunny. Highs around 80. Southeast winds around 5 miles an hour. At 4 a.m. at the Champaign Airport, skies were clear. The temperature was 57 degrees, the dew point was 56, and the relative humidity was 96%. The wind was calm. The pressure was 30.11 inches and steady. Elsewhere around the area, at Paris, fog was reported, with a temperature of 54. It was clear, with a temperature of 61 at Peoria, 59 at Bloomington, 58 at Rantoul, and 56 at Terre Haute. Under clear skies, Mattoon reported 60, Decatur reported 56, and Springfield reported 59. And once again at 4 a.m. at the Champaign Airport, under clear skies, the temperature was 57. Looking elsewhere around the Midwest at 4 a.m., Chicago was mostly cloudy, and 61. Indianapolis was clear, and 63. St. Louis was mostly cloudy, and 68. Kansas City was clear, and 68. Des Moines was mostly cloudy, and 65. Milwaukee was partly cloudy, and 60. And now a discussion of hazardous weather conditions for the following counties in Illinois: Champaign, Coles, DeWitt, Douglas, Edgar, Moultrie, Piatt, and Vermilion. This hazardous weather outlook is for Central Illinois, East Central Illinois, Southeast Illinois, and West Central Illinois. For today and tonight, minor flooding is ongoing along portions of the Illinois River and Wabash River. Otherwise, no hazardous weather is expected at this time. For Wednesday through Monday, scattered thunderstorms will develop Wednesday afternoon and evening. There is a marginal risk level 1 of 5 to slight risk level 2 of 5 for severe thunderstorms across most of Central Illinois. Damaging wind gusts and large hail will be the primary hazards. A tornado or two are also possible. Minor flooding will continue for several days along portions of the Illinois River and Wabash River. Spotter information statement: spotter activation is not anticipated through tonight. The time is currently 4:15 a.m. Central Daylight Time. 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Now for the official National Weather Service forecast for Champaign, Urbana and surrounding areas of East Central Illinois. Today, patchy fog this morning. Sunny. Highs around 80. Southeast winds around 5 miles an hour. Tonight, partly cloudy. Lows in the lower 60s. Southeast winds around 5 miles an hour. Wednesday, mostly sunny. A chance of showers and thunderstorms in the afternoon. Highs in the mid-80s. Southwest winds 5 to 10 miles an hour. Chance of rain 50%. Wednesday night, partly cloudy until midnight, then clearing. Lows in the lower 60s. West winds 5 to 10 miles an hour. Thursday, sunny. Highs in the lower 80s. Northwest winds 5 to 10 miles an hour. Thursday night through Friday night, mostly clear. Lows around 60. Highs in the lower 80s. Saturday through Sunday, partly cloudy. Highs in the mid-80s. Lows in the mid-60s. Sunday night and Monday, partly cloudy. Lows around 70. Highs around 90. Again, the forecast for Champaign, Urbana, and surrounding areas of East Central Illinois for today, patchy.

fog this morning. Sunny. Highs around 80. Southeast winds around 5 miles an hour. At 4 a.m. at the Champaign Airport, skies were clear. The temperature was 57 degrees, the dew point was 56, and the relative humidity was 96%. The wind was calm. The pressure was 30.11 inches and steady. Elsewhere around the area, at Paris, fog was reported, with a temperature of 54. It was clear, with a temperature of 61 at Peoria, 59 at Bloomington, 58 at Rantoul, and 56 at Terre Haute. Under clear skies, Mattoon reported 60, Decatur reported 56, and Springfield reported 59. And once again at 4 a.m. at the Champaign Airport, under clear skies, the temperature was 57. Looking elsewhere around the Midwest at 4 a.m., Chicago was mostly cloudy, and 61. Indianapolis was clear, and 63. St. Louis was mostly cloudy, and 68. Kansas City was clear, and 68. Des Moines was mostly cloudy, and 65. Milwaukee was partly cloudy, and 60. And now a discussion of hazardous weather conditions for the following counties in Illinois: Champaign, Coles, DeWitt, Douglas, Edgar, Moultrie, Piatt, and Vermilion. This hazardous weather outlook is for Central Illinois, East Central Illinois, Southeast Illinois, and West Central Illinois. For today and tonight, minor flooding is ongoing along portions of the Illinois River and Wabash River. Otherwise, no hazardous weather is expected at this time. For Wednesday through Monday, scattered thunderstorms will develop Wednesday afternoon and evening. There is a marginal risk level 1 of 5 to slight risk level 2 of 5 for severe thunderstorms across most of central Illinois. Damaging wind gusts and large hail will be the primary hazards. A tornado or two are also possible. Minor flooding will continue for several days along portions of the Illinois River and Wabash River. Spotter information statement: spotter activation is not anticipated through tonight. The time is currently 4:19 a.m. Central Daylight Time. 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Now for the official National Weather Service forecast for Champaign, Urbana, and surrounding areas of East Central Illinois. Today, patchy fog this morning. Sunny. Highs around 80. Southeast winds around 5 miles an hour. Tonight, partly cloudy. Lows in the lower 60s. Southeast winds around 5 miles an hour. Wednesday, mostly sunny. A chance of showers and thunderstorms in the afternoon. Highs in the mid-80s. Southwest winds 5 to 10 miles an hour. Chance of rain 50%. Wednesday night, partly cloudy until midnight, then clearing. Lows in the lower 60s. West winds 5 to 10 miles an hour. Thursday, sunny. Highs in the lower 80s. Northwest winds 5 to 10 miles an hour. Thursday night through Friday night, mostly clear. Lows around 60. Highs in the lower 80s. Saturday through Sunday, partly cloudy. Highs in the mid-80s. Lows in the mid-60s. Sunday night and Monday, partly cloudy. Lows around 70. Highs around 90. Again, the forecast for Champaign, Urbana, and surrounding areas of East Central Illinois for today: patchy fog this morning. Sunny. Highs around 80. Southeast winds around 5 miles an hour. At 4 a.m. at the Champaign Airport, skies were clear. The temperature was 57 degrees, the dew point was 56, and the relative humidity was 96%. The wind was calm. The pressure was 30.11 inches and steady. Elsewhere around the area, at Paris, fog was reported, with a temperature of 54. It was clear, with a temperature of 61 at Peoria, 59 at Bloomington, 58 at Rantoul, and 56 at Terre Haute. Under clear skies, Mattoon reported 60, Decatur reported 56, and Springfield reported 59. And once again at 4 a.m. at the Champaign Airport, under clear skies, the temperature was 57. At 4 a.m. at the Champaign Airport, skies were clear. The temperature was 57 degrees, the dew point was 56, and the relative humidity was 96%. The wind was calm. The pressure was 30.11 inches.

steady. Elsewhere around the area, at Paris, fog was reported, with a temperature of 54. It was clear, with a temperature of 61 at Peoria, 58 at Rantoul, 56 at Terre Haute, 60 at Mattoon, and 56 at Decatur. It was partly cloudy, with a temperature of 59 at Bloomington, and 59 at Springfield. And once again at 4 a.m. at the Champaign Airport, under clear skies, the temperature was 57. Looking elsewhere around the Midwest at 4 a.m., Chicago was mostly cloudy, and 61. Indianapolis was clear, and 63. St. Louis was mostly cloudy, and 68. Kansas City was clear, and 68. Des Moines was mostly cloudy, and 65. Milwaukee was partly cloudy, and 60. And now a discussion of hazardous weather conditions for the following counties in Illinois: Champaign, Coles, DeWitt, Douglas, Edgar, Moultrie, Piatt, and Vermilion. This hazardous weather outlook is for Central Illinois, East Central Illinois, Southeast Illinois, and West Central Illinois. For today and tonight, minor flooding is ongoing along portions of the Illinois River and Wabash River. Otherwise, no hazardous weather is expected at this time. For Wednesday through Monday, scattered thunderstorms will develop Wednesday afternoon and evening. There is a marginal risk level 1 of 5 to slight risk level 2 of 5 for severe thunderstorms across most of central Illinois. Damaging wind gusts and large hail will be the primary hazards. A tornado or two are also possible. Minor flooding will continue for several days along portions of the Illinois River and Wabash River. Spotter information statement: spotter activation is not anticipated through tonight. The time is currently 4:23 a.m. Central Daylight Time. 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Now for the official National Weather Service forecast for Champaign, Urbana, and surrounding areas of East Central Illinois. Today, patchy fog this morning. Sunny. Highs around 80. Southeast winds around 5 miles an hour. Tonight, partly cloudy. Lows in the lower 60s. Southeast winds around 5 miles an hour. Wednesday, mostly sunny. A chance of showers and thunderstorms in the afternoon. Highs in the mid-80s. Southwest winds 5 to 10 miles an hour. Chance of rain 50%. Wednesday night, partly cloudy until midnight, then clearing. Lows in the lower 60s. West winds 5 to 10 miles an hour. Thursday, sunny. Highs in the lower 80s. Northwest winds 5 to 10 miles an hour. Thursday night through Friday night, mostly clear. Lows around 60. Highs in the lower 80s. Saturday through Sunday, partly cloudy. Highs in the mid-80s. Lows in the mid-60s. Sunday night and Monday, partly cloudy. Lows around 70. Highs around 90. Again, the forecast for Champaign, Urbana, and surrounding areas of East Central Illinois for today: patchy fog this morning. Sunny. Highs around 80. Southeast winds around 5 miles an hour. At 4 a.m. at the Champaign Airport, skies were clear. The temperature was 57 degrees, the dew point was 56, and the relative humidity was 96%. The wind was calm. The pressure was 30.11 inches and steady. Elsewhere around the area, at Paris, fog was reported, with a temperature of 54. It was clear, with a temperature of 61 at Peoria, 58 at Rantoul, 56 at Terre Haute, 60 at Mattoon, and 56 at Decatur. It was partly cloudy, with a temperature of 59 at Bloomington, and 59 at Springfield. And once again at 4 a.m. at the Champaign Airport, under clear skies, the temperature was 57. Looking elsewhere around the Midwest at 4 a.m., Chicago was mostly cloudy, and 61. Indianapolis was clear, and 63. St. Louis was mostly cloudy, and 68. Kansas City was clear, and 68. Des Moines was mostly cloudy, and 65. Milwaukee was partly cloudy, and 60. And now a discussion of hazardous weather conditions for the following counties in Illinois: Champaign, Coles, DeWitt, Douglas, Edgar, Moultrie, Piatt, and Vermilion. This hazardous weather outlook is for Central Illinois, East Central Illinois, Southeast

Illinois and West Central Illinois. For today and tonight, minor flooding is ongoing along portions of the Illinois River and Wabash River. Otherwise, no hazardous weather is expected at this time. For Wednesday through Monday, scattered thunderstorms will develop Wednesday afternoon and evening. There is a marginal risk level 1 of 5 to slight risk level 2 of 5 for severe thunderstorms across most of central Illinois. Damaging wind gusts and large hail will be the primary hazards. A tornado or two are also possible. Minor flooding will continue for several days along portions of the Illinois River and Wabash River. Spotter information statement, spotter activation is not anticipated through tonight. The time is currently 4:27 a.m. Central Daylight Time. 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Now for the official National Weather Service forecast for Champaign, Urbana and surrounding areas of East Central Illinois. Today, patchy fog this morning. Sunny. Highs around 80. Southeast winds around 5 miles an hour. Tonight, partly cloudy. Lows in the lower 60s. Southeast winds around 5 miles an hour. Wednesday, mostly sunny. A chance of showers and thunderstorms in the afternoon. Highs in the mid-80s. Southwest winds 5 to 10 miles an hour. Chance of rain 50%. Wednesday night, partly cloudy until midnight, then clearing. Lows in the lower 60s. West winds 5 to 10 miles an hour. Thursday, sunny. Highs in the lower 80s. Northwest winds 5 to 10 miles an hour. Thursday night through Friday night, mostly clear. Lows around 60. Highs in the lower 80s. Saturday through Sunday, partly cloudy. Highs in the mid-80s. Lows in the mid-60s. Sunday night and Monday, partly cloudy. Lows around 70. Highs around 90. Again, the forecast for Champaign, Urbana and surrounding areas of East Central Illinois for today, patchy fog this morning. Sunny. Highs around 80. Southeast winds around 5 miles an hour. At 4 a.m. at the Champaign Airport, skies were clear. The temperature was 57 degrees, the dew point was 56, and the relative humidity was 96%. The wind was calm. The pressure was 30.11 inches and steady. Elsewhere around the area, at Paris, fog was reported, with a temperature of 54. It was clear, with a temperature of 61 at Peoria, 58 at Rantoul, 56 at Terre Haute, 60 at Mattoon, and 56 at Decatur. It was partly cloudy, with a temperature of 59 at Bloomington, and 59 at Springfield. And once again at 4 a.m. at the Champaign Airport, under clear skies, the temperature was 57. Looking elsewhere around the Midwest at 4 a.m., Chicago was mostly cloudy, and 61. Indianapolis was clear, and 63. St. Louis was mostly cloudy, and 68. Kansas City was clear, and 68. Des Moines was mostly cloudy, and 65. Milwaukee was partly cloudy, and 60. And now a discussion of hazardous weather conditions for the following counties in Illinois: Champaign, Coles, DeWitt, Douglas, Edgar, Moultrie, Piatt, and Vermilion. This hazardous weather outlook is for central Illinois, east central Illinois, southeast Illinois, and west central Illinois. For today and tonight, minor flooding is ongoing along portions of the Illinois River and Wabash River. Otherwise, no hazardous weather is expected at this time. For Wednesday through Monday, scattered thunderstorms will develop Wednesday afternoon and evening. There is a marginal risk level 1 of 5 to slight risk level 2 of 5 for severe thunderstorms across most of central Illinois. Damaging wind gusts and large hail will be the primary hazards. A tornado or two are also possible. Minor flooding will continue for several days along portions of the Illinois River and Wabash River. Spotter information statement, spotter activation is not anticipated through tonight. The time is currently 4:31 a.m. Central Daylight Time. 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Now for the official National Weather Service forecast for Champaign, Urbana and surrounding areas of East Central Illinois. Today, patchy fog this morning. Sunny. Highs around 80. Southeast.

winds around 5 miles an hour. Tonight, partly cloudy. Lows in the lower 60s. Southeast winds around 5 miles an hour. Wednesday, mostly sunny. A chance of showers and thunderstorms in the afternoon. Highs in the mid-80s. Southwest winds 5 to 10 miles an hour. Chance of rain 50%. Wednesday night, partly cloudy until midnight, then clearing. Lows in the lower 60s. West winds 5 to 10 miles an hour. Thursday, sunny. Highs in the lower 80s. Northwest winds 5 to 10 miles an hour. Thursday night through Friday night, mostly clear. Lows around 60. Highs in the lower 80s. Saturday through Sunday, partly cloudy. Highs in the mid-80s. Lows in the mid-60s. Sunday night and Monday, partly cloudy. Lows around 70. Highs around 90. Again, the forecast for Champaign, Urbana and surrounding areas of East Central Illinois for today, patchy fog this morning. Sunny. Highs around 80. Southeast winds around 5 miles an hour. At 4 a.m. at the Shins around 90. Again, the forecast for Champaign, Urbana and surrounding areas of East Central Illinois for today, patchy fog this morning. Sunny. Highs around 80. Southeast winds around 5 miles an hour. At 4 a.m. at the Champaign Airport, skies were clear. The temperature was 57 degrees, the dew point was 56, and the relative humidity was 96%. The wind was calm. The pressure was 30.11 inches and steady. Elsewhere around the area, at Paris, fog was reported, with a temperature of 54. It was clear, with a temperature of 61 at Peoria, 58 at Rantoul, 56 at Terre Haute, 60 at Mattoon, and 56 at Decatur. It was partly cloudy, with a temperature of 59 at Bloomington, and 59 at Springfield. And once again at 4 a.m. at the Champaign Airport, under clear skies, the temperature was 57. Looking elsewhere around the Midwest at 4 a.m., Chicago was mostly cloudy, and 61. Indianapolis was clear, and 63. St. Louis was mostly cloudy, and 68. Kansas City was clear, and 68. Des Moines was mostly cloudy, and 65. Milwaukee was partly cloudy, and 60. And now a discussion of hazardous weather conditions for the following counties in Illinois: Champaign, Coles, DeWitt, Douglas, Edgar, Moultrie, Piatt, and Vermilion. This hazardous weather outlook is for Central Illinois, East Central Illinois, Southeast Illinois, and West Central Illinois. For today and tonight, minor flooding is ongoing along portions of the Illinois River and Wabash River. Otherwise, no hazardous weather is expected at this time. For Wednesday through Monday, scattered thunderstorms will develop Wednesday afternoon and evening. There is a marginal risk level 1 of 5 to slight risk level 2 of 5 for severe thunderstorms across most of central Illinois. Damaging wind gusts and large hail will be the primary hazards. A tornado or two are also possible. Minor flooding will continue for several days along portions of the Illinois River and Wabash River. Spotter information statement. Spotter activation is not anticipated through tonight. The time is currently 4:35 a.m. Central Daylight Time. 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Now for the official National Weather Service forecast for Champaign, Urbana and surrounding areas of East Central Illinois. Today, patchy fog this morning. Sunny. Highs around 80. Southeast winds around 5 miles an hour. Tonight, partly cloudy. Lows in the lower 60s. Southeast winds around 5 miles an hour. Wednesday, mostly sunny. A chance of showers and thunderstorms in the afternoon. Highs in the mid-80s. Southwest winds 5 to 10 miles an hour. Chance of rain 50%. Wednesday night, partly cloudy until midnight, then clearing. Lows in the lower 60s. West winds 5 to 10 miles an hour. Thursday, sunny. Highs in the lower 80s. Northwest winds 5 to 10 miles an hour. Thursday night through Friday night, mostly clear. Lows around 60. Highs in the lower 80s. Saturday through Sunday, partly cloudy. Highs in the mid-80s.

Lows in the mid-60s. Sunday night and Monday, partly cloudy. Lows around 70. Highs around 90. Again, the forecast for Champaign, Urbana and surrounding areas of East Central Illinois for today, patchy fog this morning. Sunny. Highs around 80. Southeast winds around 5 miles an hour. At 4 a.m. at the Champaign Airport, skies were clear. The temperature was 57 degrees, the dew point was 56, and the relative humidity was 96%. The wind was calm. The pressure was 30.11 inches and steady. Elsewhere around the area, at Paris, fog was reported, with a temperature of 54. It was clear, with a temperature of 61 at Peoria, 58 at Rantoul, 56 at Terre Haute, 60 at Mattoon, and 56 at Decatur. It was partly cloudy, with a temperature of 59 at Bloomington, and 59 at Springfield. And once again at 4 a.m. at the Champaign Airport, under clear skies, the temperature was 57. Looking elsewhere around the Midwest at 4 a.m., Chicago was mostly cloudy, and 61. Indianapolis was clear, and 63. St. Louis was mostly cloudy, and 68. Kansas City was clear, and 68. Des Moines was mostly cloudy, and 65. Milwaukee was partly cloudy, and 60. And now a discussion of hazardous weather conditions for the following counties in Illinois: Champaign, Coles, DeWitt, Douglas, Edgar, Moultrie, Piatt, and Vermilion. This hazardous weather outlook is for Central Illinois, East Central Illinois, Southeast Illinois, and West Central Illinois. For today and tonight, minor flooding is ongoing along portions of the Illinois River and Wabash River. Otherwise, no hazardous weather is expected at this time. For Wednesday through Monday, scattered thunderstorms will develop Wednesday afternoon and evening. There is a marginal risk level 1 of 5 to slight risk level 2 of 5 for severe thunderstorms across most of central Illinois. Damaging wind gusts and large hail will be the primary hazards. A tornado or two are also possible. Minor flooding will continue for several days along portions of the Illinois River and Wabash River. Spotter information statement, spotter activation is not anticipated through tonight. The time is currently 4:39 a.m. Central Daylight Time. 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Now for the official National Weather Service forecast for Champaign, Urbana and surrounding areas of East Central Illinois. Today, patchy fog this morning. Sunny. Highs around 80. Southeast winds around 5 miles an hour. Tonight, partly cloudy. Lows in the lower 60s. Southeast winds around 5 miles an hour. Wednesday, mostly sunny. A chance of showers and thunderstorms in the afternoon. Highs in the mid-80s. Southwest winds 5 to 10 miles an hour. Chance of rain 50%. Wednesday night, partly cloudy until midnight, then clearing. Lows in the lower 60s. West winds 5 to 10 miles an hour. Thursday, sunny. Highs in the lower 80s. Northwest winds 5 to 10 miles an hour. Thursday night through Friday night, mostly clear. Lows around 60. Highs in the lower 80s. Saturday through Sunday, partly cloudy. Highs in the mid-80s. Lows in the mid-60s. Sunday night and Monday, partly cloudy. Lows around 70. Highs around 90. Again, the forecast for Champaign, Urbana and surrounding areas of East Central Illinois for today, patchy fog this morning. Sunny. Highs around 80. Southeast winds around 5 miles an hour. At 4 a.m. at the Champaign Airport, skies were clear. The temperature was 57 degrees, the dew point was 56, and the relative humidity was 96%. The wind was calm. The pressure was 30.11 inches and steady. Elsewhere around the area, at Paris, fog was reported, with a temperature of 54. It was clear, with a temperature of 61 at Peoria, 58 at Rantoul, 56 at Terre Haute, 60 at Mattoon, and 56 at Decatur. It was partly cloudy, with a temperature of 59 at Bloomington, and 59 at Springfield. And once again at 4 a.m. at the Champaign Airport, under clear skies, the temperature was 57. Looking elsewhere,

around the Midwest at 4 a.m., Chicago was mostly cloudy, and 61. Indianapolis was clear, and 63. St. Louis was mostly cloudy, and 68. Kansas City was clear, and 68. Des Moines was mostly cloudy, and 65. Milwaukee was partly cloudy, and 60. And now a discussion of hazardous weather conditions for the following counties in Illinois: Champaign, Coles, DeWitt, Douglas, Edgar, Moultrie, Piatt, and Vermilion. This hazardous weather outlook is for Central Illinois, East Central Illinois, Southeast Illinois, and West Central Illinois. For today and tonight, minor flooding is ongoing along portions of the Illinois River and Wabash River. Otherwise, no hazardous weather is expected at this time. For Wednesday through Monday, scattered thunderstorms will develop Wednesday afternoon and evening. There is a marginal risk level 1 of 5 to slight risk level 2 of 5 for severe thunderstorms across most of central Illinois. Damaging wind gusts and large hail will be the primary hazards. A tornado or two are also possible. Minor flooding will continue for several days along portions of the Illinois River and Wabash River. Spotter information statement: spotter activation is not anticipated through tonight. The time is currently 4:43 a.m. Central Daylight Time. 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Now for the official National Weather Service forecast for Champaign, Urbana, and surrounding areas of East Central Illinois. Today, patchy fog this morning. Sunny. Highs around 80. Southeast winds around 5 miles an hour. Tonight, partly cloudy. Lows in the lower 60s. Southeast winds around 5 miles an hour. Wednesday, mostly sunny. A chance of showers and thunderstorms in the afternoon. Highs in the mid-80s. Southwest winds 5 to 10 miles an hour. Chance of rain 50%. Wednesday night, partly cloudy until midnight, then clearing. Lows in the lower 60s. West winds 5 to 10 miles an hour. Thursday, sunny. Highs in the lower 80s. Northwest winds 5 to 10 miles an hour. Thursday night through Friday night, mostly clear. Lows around 60. Highs in the lower 80s. Saturday through Sunday, partly cloudy. Highs in the mid-80s. Lows in the mid-60s. Sunday night and Monday, partly cloudy. Lows around 70. Highs around 90. Again, the forecast for Champaign, Urbana, and surrounding areas of East Central Illinois for today: patchy fog this morning. Sunny. Highs around 80. Southeast winds around 5 miles an hour. At 4 a.m. at the Champaign Airport, skies were clear. The temperature was 57 degrees, the dew point was 56, and the relative humidity was 96%. The wind was calm. The pressure was 30.11 inches and steady. Elsewhere around the area, at Paris, fog was reported, with a temperature of 54. It was clear, with a temperature of 61 at Peoria, 58 at Rantoul, 56 at Terre Haute, 60 at Mattoon, and 56 at Decatur. It was partly cloudy, with a temperature of 59 at Bloomington, and 59 at Springfield. And once again at 4 a.m. at the Champaign Airport, under clear skies, the temperature was 57. Looking elsewhere around the Midwest at 4 a.m., Chicago was mostly cloudy, and 61. Indianapolis was clear, and 63. St. Louis was mostly cloudy, and 68. Kansas City was clear, and 68. Des Moines was mostly cloudy, and 65. Milwaukee was partly cloudy, and 60. And now a discussion of hazardous weather conditions for the following counties in Illinois: Champaign, Coles, DeWitt, Douglas, Edgar, Moultrie, Piatt, and Vermilion. This hazardous weather outlook is for Central Illinois, East Central Illinois, Southeast Illinois, and West Central Illinois. For today and tonight, minor flooding is ongoing along portions of the Illinois River and Wabash River. Otherwise, no hazardous weather is expected at this time. For Wednesday through Monday, scattered thunderstorms will develop Wednesday afternoon and evening. There is a marginal risk level 1 of 5 to slight risk level 2 of 5 for severe thunderstorms across most of central Illinois. Damaging wind gusts and large hail will be the primary hazards. A tornado.

2 are also possible. Minor flooding will continue for several days along portions of the Illinois River and Wabash River. Spotter information statement. Spotter activation is not anticipated through tonight. The time is currently 4:47 a.m. Central Daylight Time. 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Now for the official National Weather Service forecast for Champaign, Urbana and surrounding areas of East Central Illinois. Today, patchy fog this morning. Sunny. Highs around 80. Southeast winds around 5 miles an hour. Tonight, partly cloudy. Lows in the lower 60s. Southeast winds around 5 miles an hour. Wednesday, mostly sunny. A chance of showers and thunderstorms in the afternoon. Highs in the mid-80s. Southwest winds 5 to 10 miles an hour. Chance of rain 50%. Wednesday night, partly cloudy until midnight, then clearing. Lows in the lower 60s. West winds 5 to 10 miles an hour. Thursday, sunny. Highs in the lower 80s. Northwest winds 5 to 10 miles an hour. Thursday night through Friday night, mostly clear. Lows around 60. Highs in the lower 80s. Saturday through Sunday, partly cloudy. Highs in the mid-80s. Lows in the mid-60s. Sunday night and Monday, partly cloudy. Lows around 70. Highs around 90. Again, the forecast for Champaign, Urbana and surrounding areas of East Central Illinois for today, patchy fog this morning. Sunny. Highs around 80. Southeast winds around 5 miles an hour. At 4 a.m. at the Champaign Airport, skies were clear. The temperature was 57 degrees, the dew point was 56, and the relative humidity was 96%. The wind was calm. The pressure was 30.11 inches and steady. Elsewhere around the area, at Paris, fog was reported, with a temperature of 54. It was clear, with a temperature of 61 at Peoria, 58 at Rantoul, 56 at Terre Haute, 60 at Mattoon, and 56 at Decatur. It was partly cloudy, with a temperature of 59 at Bloomington, and 59 at Springfield. And once again at 4 a.m. at the Champaign Airport, under clear skies, the temperature was 57. Looking elsewhere around the Midwest at 4 a.m., Chicago was mostly cloudy, and 61. Indianapolis was clear, and 63. St. Louis was mostly cloudy, and 68. Kansas City was clear, and 68. Des Moines was mostly cloudy, and 65. Milwaukee was partly cloudy, and 60. And now a discussion of hazardous weather conditions for the following counties in Illinois: Champaign, Coles, DeWitt, Douglas, Edgar, Moultrie, Piatt, and Vermilion. This hazardous weather outlook is for Central Illinois, East Central Illinois, Southeast Illinois and West Central Illinois. For today and tonight, minor flooding is ongoing along portions of the Illinois River and Wabash River. Otherwise, no hazardous weather is expected at this time. For Wednesday through Monday, scattered thunderstorms will develop Wednesday afternoon and evening. There is a marginal risk level 1 of 5 to slight risk level 2 of 5 for severe thunderstorms across most of Central Illinois. Damaging wind gusts and large hail will be the primary hazards. A tornado or two are also possible. Minor flooding will continue for several days along portions of the Illinois River and Wabash River. Spotter information statement. Spotter activation is not anticipated through tonight. The time is currently 4:50 a.m. Central Daylight Time. 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Now for the official National Weather Service forecast for Champaign, Urbana and surrounding areas of East Central Illinois. Today, patchy fog this morning. Sunny. Highs around 80. Southeast winds around 5 miles an hour. Tonight, partly cloudy. Lows in the lower 60s. Southeast winds around 5 miles an hour. Wednesday, mostly sunny. A chance of showers and thunderstorms in the afternoon. Highs in the mid-80s. Southwest winds 5 to 10 miles an hour. Chance of rain 50%. Wednesday night, partly cloudy until midnight, then clearing. Lows in the lower 60s. West

Champaign, Coles, DeWitt, Douglas, Edgar, Moultrie, Piatt, and Vermilion. This hazardous weather outlook is for Central Illinois, East Central Illinois, Southeast Illinois, and West Central Illinois. For today and tonight, minor flooding is ongoing along portions of the Illinois River and Wabash River. Otherwise, no hazardous weather is expected at this time. For Wednesday through Monday, scattered thunderstorms will develop Wednesday afternoon and evening. There is a marginal risk level 1 of 5 to slight risk level 2 of 5 for severe thunderstorms across most of central Illinois. Damaging wind gusts and large hail will be the primary hazards. A tornado or two are also possible. Minor flooding will continue for several days along portions of the Illinois River and Wabash River. Spotter information statement, spotter activation is not anticipated through tonight. The time is currently 5:02 a.m. Central Daylight Time. 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Now for the official National Weather Service forecast for Champaign, Urbana, and surrounding areas of East Central Illinois. Today, patchy fog this morning. Sunny. Highs around 80. Southeast winds around 5 miles an hour. Tonight, partly cloudy. Lows in the lower 60s. Southeast winds around 5 miles an hour. Wednesday, mostly sunny. A chance of showers and thunderstorms in the afternoon. Highs in the mid-80s. Southwest winds 5 to 10 miles an hour. Chance of rain 50%. Wednesday night, partly cloudy until midnight, then clearing. Lows in the lower 60s. West winds 5 to 10 miles an hour. Thursday, sunny. Highs in the lower 80s. Northwest winds 5 to 10 miles an hour. Thursday night through Friday night, mostly clear. Lows around 60. Highs in the lower 80s. Saturday through Sunday, partly cloudy. Highs in the mid-80s. Lows in the mid-60s. Sunday night and Monday, partly cloudy. Lows around 70. Highs around 90. Again, the forecast for Champaign, Urbana, and surrounding areas of East Central Illinois for today, patchy fog this morning. Sunny. Highs around 80. Southeast winds around 5 miles an hour. At 5 a.m. at the Champaign Airport, skies were clear. The temperature was 56 degrees, the dew point was 55, and the relative humidity was 97%. The wind was east at 3 miles an hour. The pressure was 30.12 inches and rising. Elsewhere around the area, at Terre Haute, fog was reported, with a temperature of 55. It was clear, with a temperature of 58 at Rantoul, 54 at Paris, 56 at Mattoon, and 56 at Decatur. It was partly cloudy, with a temperature of 57 at Bloomington, and 58 at Springfield. At Peoria, the weather conditions were not available. And once again at 5 a.m. at the Champaign Airport, under clear skies, the temperature was 56. And now a discussion of hazardous weather conditions for the following counties in Illinois: Champaign, Coles, DeWitt, Douglas, Edgar, Moultrie, Piatt, and Vermilion. This hazardous weather outlook is for Central Illinois, East Central Illinois, Southeast Illinois, and West Central Illinois. For today and tonight, minor flooding is ongoing along portions of the Illinois River and Wabash River. Otherwise, no hazardous weather is expected at this time. For Wednesday through Monday, scattered thunderstorms will develop Wednesday afternoon and evening. There is a marginal risk level 1 of 5 to slight risk level 2 of 5 for severe thunderstorms across most of central Illinois. Damaging wind gusts and large hail will be the primary hazards. A tornado or two are also possible. Minor flooding will continue for several days along portions of the Illinois River and Wabash River. Spotter information statement, spotter activation is not anticipated through tonight. 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Programming originates from NOAA's National Weather Service office in Lincoln and transmits from the WCIA television tower near Seymour. 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

Sunny. Highs around 80. Southeast winds around 5 miles an hour. Tonight, partly cloudy. Lows in the lower 60s. Southeast winds around 5 miles an hour. Wednesday, mostly sunny. A chance of showers and thunderstorms in the afternoon. Highs in the mid-80s. Southwest winds 5 to 10 miles an hour. Chance of rain 50%. Wednesday night, partly cloudy until midnight, then clearing. Lows in the lower 60s. West winds 5 to 10 miles an hour. Thursday, sunny. Highs in the lower 80s. Northwest winds 5 to 10 miles an hour. Thursday night through Friday night, mostly clear. Lows around 60. Highs in the lower 80s. Saturday through Sunday, partly cloudy. Highs in the mid-80s. Lows in the mid-60s. Sunday night and Monday, partly cloudy. Lows around 70. Highs around 90. Again, the forecast for Champaign, Urbana and surrounding areas of East Central Illinois for today, patchy fog this morning. Sunny. Highs around 80. Southeast winds around 5 miles an hour. At 5 a.m. at the Champaign Airport, skies were clear. The temperature was 56 degrees, the dew point was 55, and the relative humidity was 97%. The wind was east at 3 miles an hour. The pressure was 30.12 inches and rising. Elsewhere around the area, at Terre Haute, fog was reported, with a temperature of 55. It was clear, with a temperature of 58 at Rantoul, 54 at Paris, 56 at Mattoon, and 56 at Decatur. It was partly cloudy, with a temperature of 57 at Bloomington, and 58 at Springfield. At Peoria, the weather conditions were not available. And once again at 5 a.m. at the Champaign Airport, under clear skies, the temperature was 56. Looking elsewhere around the Midwest at 5 a.m., Chicago was partly cloudy, and 62. Indianapolis was clear, and 61. St. Louis was mostly cloudy, and 68. Kansas City was clear, and 66. Des Moines was partly cloudy, and 65. Milwaukee was partly cloudy, and 62. And now a discussion of hazardous weather conditions for the following counties in Illinois: Champaign, Coles, DeWitt, Douglas, Edgar, Moultrie, Piatt, and Vermilion. This hazardous weather outlook is for Central Illinois, East Central Illinois, Southeast Illinois, and West Central Illinois. For today and tonight, minor flooding is ongoing along portions of the Illinois River and Wabash River. Otherwise, no hazardous weather is expected at this time. For Wednesday through Monday, scattered thunderstorms will develop Wednesday afternoon and evening. There is a marginal risk level 1 of 5 to slight risk level 2 of 5 for severe thunderstorms across most of central Illinois. Damaging wind gusts and large hail will be the primary hazards. A tornado or two are also possible. Minor flooding will continue for several days along portions of the Illinois River and Wabash River. Spotter information statement, spotter activation is not anticipated through tonight. The time is currently 5:10 a.m. Central Daylight Time. 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Now for the official National Weather Service forecast for Champaign, Urbana and surrounding areas of East Central Illinois. Today, patchy fog this morning. Sunny. Highs around 80. Southeast winds around 5 miles an hour. Tonight, partly cloudy. Lows in the lower 60s. Southeast winds around 5 miles an hour. Wednesday, mostly sunny. A chance of showers and thunderstorms in the afternoon. Highs in the mid-80s. Southwest winds 5 to 10 miles an hour. Chance of rain 50%. Wednesday night, partly cloudy until midnight, then clearing. Lows in the lower 60s. West winds 5 to 10 miles an hour. Thursday, sunny. Highs in the lower 80s. Northwest winds 5 to 10 miles an hour. Thursday night through Friday night, mostly clear. Lows around 60. Highs in the lower 80s. Saturday through Sunday, partly cloudy. Highs in the mid-80s. Lows in the mid-60s. Sunday night and Monday, partly cloudy. Lows around 70. Highs around 90. Again,

The forecast for Champaign, Urbana, and surrounding areas of East Central Illinois for today: patchy fog this morning. Sunny. Highs around 80. Southeast winds around 5 miles an hour. At 5 a.m. at the Champaign Airport, skies were clear. The temperature was 56 degrees, the dew point was 55, and the relative humidity was 97%. The wind was east at 3 miles an hour. The pressure was 30.12 inches and rising. Elsewhere around the area, at Terre Haute, fog was reported, with a temperature of 55. It was clear, with a temperature of 57 at Bloomington, 58 at Rantoul, and 54 at Paris. Under clear skies, Mattoon reported 56, Decatur reported 56, and Springfield reported 58. At Peoria, it was partly cloudy, with a temperature of 61. And once again at 5 a.m. at the Champaign Airport, under clear skies, the temperature was 56. Looking elsewhere around the Midwest at 5 a.m., Chicago was partly cloudy, and 62. Indianapolis was clear, and 61. St. Louis was mostly cloudy, and 68. Kansas City was clear, and 66. Des Moines was partly cloudy, and 65. Milwaukee was partly cloudy, and 62. And now a discussion of hazardous weather conditions for the following counties in Illinois: Champaign, Coles, DeWitt, Douglas, Edgar, Moultrie, Piatt, and Vermilion. This hazardous weather outlook is for Central Illinois, East Central Illinois, Southeast Illinois, and West Central Illinois. For today and tonight, minor flooding is ongoing along portions of the Illinois River and Wabash River. Otherwise, no hazardous weather is expected at this time. For Wednesday through Monday, scattered thunderstorms will develop Wednesday afternoon and evening. There is a marginal risk level 1 of 5 to slight risk level 2 of 5 for severe thunderstorms across most of Central Illinois. Damaging wind gusts and large hail will be the primary hazards. A tornado or two are also possible. Minor flooding will continue for several days along portions of the Illinois River and Wabash River. Spotter information statement: spotter activation is not anticipated through tonight. The time is currently 5:14 a.m. Central Daylight Time. 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The Champaign, Illinois Airport Climate Summary for yesterday, August 24, 2026. Yesterday's high temperature of 77 degrees occurred at 2:59 p.m. The normal high is 83. Yesterday's low temperature of 53 degrees occurred at 5:45 a.m. The normal low is 61. No precipitation fell yesterday. Yesterday the maximum wind observed was 8 miles an hour from the west. The highest wind gust observed was 13 miles per hour from the west, which occurred at 2:01 p.m. The average wind speed was less than 5 miles per hour yesterday. Sunrise today is at 6:14 a.m. and sunset is at 7:35 p.m. The Mattoon, Illinois Airport Climate Summary for yesterday, August 24, 2026. Yesterday's high temperature of 77 degrees occurred at 2:53 p.m. The normal high is 84. Yesterday's low temperature of 56 degrees occurred at 5:53 a.m. The normal low is 62. No precipitation fell yesterday. Yesterday the maximum wind observed was 7 miles an hour from the north. The highest wind gust observed was 11 miles per hour from the south, which occurred at 11:29 a.m. The average wind speed was less than 5 miles per hour yesterday. Sunrise today is at 6:15 a.m. and sunset is at 7:35 p.m. And now a discussion of hazardous weather conditions for the following counties in Illinois: Champaign, Coles, DeWitt, Douglas, Edgar, Moultrie, Piatt, and Vermilion. This hazardous weather outlook is for Central Illinois, East Central Illinois, Southeast Illinois, and West Central Illinois. For today and tonight, minor flooding is ongoing along portions of the Illinois River and Wabash River. Otherwise, no hazardous weather is expected at this time. For Wednesday through Monday, scattered thunderstorms will develop Wednesday afternoon and evening. There is a marginal risk level 1 of 5 to slight risk level 2 of 5 for severe thunderstorms across most of Central Illinois. Damaging wind gusts and large hail will be the primary hazards. A tornado or two are also possible. Minor flooding will continue for several days along

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Spotter information statement. Spotter activation is not anticipated through tonight. The time is currently 5:17 a.m. Central Daylight Time. 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Now for the official National Weather Service forecast for Champaign, Urbana and surrounding areas of East Central Illinois. Today, patchy fog this morning. Sunny. Highs around 80. Southeast winds around 5 miles an hour. Tonight, partly cloudy. Lows in the lower 60s. Southeast winds around 5 miles an hour. Wednesday, mostly sunny. A chance of showers and thunderstorms in the afternoon. Highs in the mid-80s. Southwest winds 5 to 10 miles an hour. Chance of rain 50%. Wednesday night, partly cloudy until midnight, then clearing. Lows in the lower 60s. West winds 5 to 10 miles an hour. Thursday, sunny. Highs in the lower 80s. Northwest winds 5 to 10 miles an hour. Thursday night through Friday night, mostly clear. Lows around 60. Highs in the lower 80s. Saturday through Sunday, partly cloudy. Highs in the mid-80s. Lows in the mid-60s. Sunday night and Monday, partly cloudy. Lows around 70. Highs around 90. Again, the forecast for Champaign, Urbana and surrounding areas of East Central Illinois for today, patchy fog this morning. Sunny. Highs around 80. Southeast winds around 5 miles an hour. At 5 a.m. at the Champaign Airport, skies were clear. The temperature was 56 degrees, the dew point was 55, and the relative humidity was 97%. The wind was east at 3 miles an hour. The pressure was 30.12 inches and rising. Elsewhere around the area, at Terre Haute, fog was reported, with a temperature of 55. It was clear, with a temperature of 57 at Bloomington, 58 at Rantoul, and 54 at Paris. Under clear skies, Mattoon reported 56, Decatur reported 56, and Springfield reported 58. At Peoria, it was partly cloudy, with a temperature of 61. And once again at 5 a.m. at the Champaign Airport, under clear skies, the temperature was 56. Looking elsewhere around the Midwest at 5 a.m., Chicago was partly cloudy, and 62. Indianapolis was clear, and 61. St. Louis was mostly cloudy, and 68. Kansas City was clear, and 66. Des Moines was partly cloudy, and 65. Milwaukee was partly cloudy, and 62. And now a discussion of hazardous weather conditions for the following counties in Illinois: Champaign, Coles, DeWitt, Douglas, Edgar, Moultrie, Piatt, and Vermilion. This hazardous weather outlook is for Central Illinois, East Central Illinois, Southeast Illinois, and West Central Illinois. For today and tonight, minor flooding is ongoing along portions of the Illinois River and Wabash River. Otherwise, no hazardous weather is expected at this time. For Wednesday through Monday, scattered thunderstorms will develop Wednesday afternoon and evening. There is a marginal risk level 1 of 5 to slight risk level 2 of 5 for severe thunderstorms across most of Central Illinois. Damaging wind gusts and large hail will be the primary hazards. A tornado or two are also possible. Minor flooding will continue for several days along portions of the Illinois River and Wabash River. Spotter information statement. Spotter activation is not anticipated through tonight. The time is currently 5:21 a.m. Central Daylight Time. 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Now for the official National Weather Service forecast for Champaign, Urbana and surrounding areas of East Central Illinois. Today, patchy fog this morning. Sunny. Highs around 80. Southeast winds around 5 miles an hour. Tonight, partly cloudy. Lows in the lower 60s. Southeast winds around 5 miles an hour. Wednesday, mostly sunny. A chance of showers and thunderstorms in the afternoon. Highs in the mid-80s. Southwest winds 5 to 10 miles an hour. Chance of rain 50%. Wednesday night, partly cloudy until midnight, then clearing. Lows in the lower 60s.
northwest winds 5 to 10 miles an hour. Thursday, sunny. Highs in the lower 80s. Northwest winds 5 to 10 miles an hour. Thursday night through Friday night, mostly clear. Lows around 60. Highs in the lower 80s. Saturday through Sunday, partly cloudy. Highs in the mid-80s. Lows in the mid-60s. Sunday night and Monday, partly cloudy. Lows around 70. Highs around 90. Again, the forecast for Champaign, Urbana and surrounding areas of East Central Illinois for today, patchy fog this morning. Sunny. Highs around 80. Southeast winds around 5 miles an hour. At 5 a.m. at the Champaign Airport, skies were partly cloudy. The temperature was 56 degrees, the dew point was 55, and the relative humidity was 97%. The wind was east at 3 miles an hour. The pressure was 30.12 inches and rising. Elsewhere around the area, at Terre Haute, fog was reported, with a temperature of 55. It was clear, with a temperature of 54 at Paris, 56 at Mattoon, and 58 at Springfield. It was partly cloudy, with a temperature of 61 at Peoria, 57 at Bloomington, 58 at Rantoul, and 56 at Decatur. And once again at 5 a.m. at the Champaign Airport, under partly cloudy skies, the temperature was 56. Looking elsewhere around the Midwest at 5 a.m., Chicago was partly cloudy, and 62. Indianapolis was clear, and 61. St. Louis was mostly cloudy, and 68. Kansas City was clear, and 66. Des Moines was partly cloudy, and 65. Milwaukee was partly cloudy, and 62. And now a discussion of hazardous weather conditions for the following counties in Illinois: Champaign, Coles, DeWitt, Douglas, Edgar, Moultrie, Piatt, and Vermilion. This hazardous weather outlook is for Central Illinois, East Central Illinois, Southeast Illinois, and West Central Illinois. For today and tonight, minor flooding is ongoing along portions of the Illinois River and Wabash River. Otherwise, no hazardous weather is expected at this time. For Wednesday through Monday, scattered thunderstorms will develop Wednesday afternoon and evening. There is a marginal risk level 1 of 5 to slight risk level 2 of 5 for severe thunderstorms across most of Central Illinois. Damaging wind gusts and large hail will be the primary hazards. A tornado or two are also possible. Minor flooding will continue for several days along portions of the Illinois River and Wabash River. Spotter information statement: spotter activation is not anticipated through tonight. The time is currently 5:25 a.m. Central Daylight Time. 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Now for the official National Weather Service forecast for Champaign, Urbana and surrounding areas of East Central Illinois. Today, patchy fog this morning. Sunny. Highs around 80. Southeast winds around 5 miles an hour. Tonight, partly cloudy. Lows in the lower 60s. Southeast winds around 5 miles an hour. Wednesday, mostly sunny. A chance of showers and thunderstorms in the afternoon. Highs in the mid-80s. Southwest winds 5 to 10 miles an hour. Chance of rain 50%. Wednesday night, partly cloudy until midnight, then clearing. Lows in the lower 60s. West winds 5 to 10 miles an hour. Thursday, sunny. Highs in the lower 80s. Northwest winds 5 to 10 miles an hour. Thursday night through Friday night, mostly clear. Lows around 60. Highs in the lower 80s. Saturday through Sunday, partly cloudy. Highs in the mid-80s. Lows in the mid-60s. Sunday night and Monday, partly cloudy. Lows around 70. Highs around 90. Again, the forecast for Champaign, Urbana and surrounding areas of East Central Illinois for today, patchy fog this morning. Sunny. Highs around 80. Southeast winds around 5 miles an hour. At 5 a.m. at the Champaign Airport, skies were partly cloudy. The temperature was 56 degrees, the dew point was 55, and the relative humidity was 97%. The wind was east at 3 miles an hour. The pressure was 30.12 inches and rising. Elsewhere around the area, at Terre Haute,

Fog was reported, with a temperature of 55. It was clear, with a temperature of 54 at Paris, 56 at Mattoon, and 58 at Springfield. It was partly cloudy, with a temperature of 61 at Peoria, 57 at Bloomington, 58 at Rantoul, and 56 at Decatur. And once again at 5 a.m. at the Champaign Airport, under partly cloudy skies, the temperature was 56. Looking elsewhere around the Midwest at 5 a.m., Chicago was partly cloudy, and 62. Indianapolis was clear, and 61. St. Louis was mostly cloudy, and 68. Kansas City was clear, and 66. Des Moines was partly cloudy, and 65. Milwaukee was partly cloudy, and 62. And now a discussion of hazardous weather conditions for the following counties in Illinois: Champaign, Coles, DeWitt, Douglas, Edgar, Moultrie, Piatt, and Vermilion. This hazardous weather outlook is for Central Illinois, East Central Illinois, Southeast Illinois, and West Central Illinois. For today and tonight, minor flooding is ongoing along portions of the Illinois River and Wabash River. Otherwise, no hazardous weather is expected at this time. For Wednesday through Monday, scattered thunderstorms will develop Wednesday afternoon and evening. There is a marginal risk level 1 of 5 to slight risk level 2 of 5 for severe thunderstorms across most of central Illinois. Damaging wind gusts and large hail will be the primary hazards. A tornado or two are also possible. Minor flooding will continue for several days along portions of the Illinois River and Wabash River. Spotter information statement: spotter activation is not anticipated through tonight. The time is currently 5:29 a.m. Central Daylight Time. 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Now for the official National Weather Service forecast for Champaign, Urbana, and surrounding areas of East Central Illinois. Today, patchy fog this morning. Sunny. Highs around 80. Southeast winds around 5 miles an hour. Tonight, partly cloudy. Lows in the lower 60s. Southeast winds around 5 miles an hour. Wednesday, mostly sunny. A chance of showers and thunderstorms in the afternoon. Highs in the mid-80s. Southwest winds 5 to 10 miles an hour. Chance of rain 50%. Wednesday night, partly cloudy until midnight, then clearing. Lows in the lower 60s. West winds 5 to 10 miles an hour. Thursday, sunny. Highs in the lower 80s. Northwest winds 5 to 10 miles an hour. Thursday night through Friday night, mostly clear. Lows around 60. Highs in the lower 80s. Saturday through Sunday, partly cloudy. Highs in the mid-80s. Lows in the mid-60s. Sunday night and Monday, partly cloudy. Lows around 70. Highs around 90. Again, the forecast for Champaign, Urbana, and surrounding areas of East Central Illinois for today: patchy fog this morning. Sunny. Highs around 80. Southeast winds around 5 miles an hour. The Champaign, Illinois Airport Climate Summary for yesterday, August 24, 2026. Yesterday's high temperature of 77 degrees occurred at 2:59 p.m. The normal high is 83. Yesterday's low temperature of 53 degrees occurred at 5:45 a.m. The normal low is 61. No precipitation fell yesterday. Yesterday the maximum wind observed was 8 miles an hour from the west. The highest wind gust observed was 13 miles per hour from the west, which occurred at 2:01 p.m. The average wind speed was less than 5 miles per hour yesterday. Sunrise today is at 6:14 a.m. and sunset is at 7:35 p.m. The Mattoon, Illinois Airport Climate Summary for yesterday, August 24, 2026. Yesterday's high temperature of 77 degrees occurred at 2:53 p.m. The normal high is 84. Yesterday's low temperature of 56 degrees occurred at 5:53 a.m. The normal low is 62. No precipitation fell yesterday. Yesterday the maximum wind observed was 7 miles an hour from the north. The highest wind gust observed was 11 miles per hour from the south, which occurred at 11:29 a.m. The average wind speed was less than 5 miles per hour yesterday. Sunrise today is at 6:15 a.m. and sunset is at 7:35 p.m.
p.m. At 5 a.m. at the Champagne Airport, skies were partly cloudy. The temperature was 56 degrees, the dew point was 55, and the relative humidity was 97%. The wind was east at 3 miles an hour. The pressure was 30.12 inches and rising. Elsewhere around the area, at Terre Haute, fog was reported, with a temperature of 55. It was clear, with a temperature of 54 at Paris, 56 at Mattoon, and 58 at Springfield. It was partly cloudy, with a temperature of 61 at Peoria, 57 at Bloomington, 58 at Rantoul, and 56 at Decatur. And once again at 5 a.m. at the Champaign Airport, under 58 at Springfield. It was partly cloudy, with a temperature of 61 at Peoria, 57 at Bloomington, 58 at Rantoul, and 56 at Decatur. And once again at 5 a.m. at the Champaign Airport, under partly cloudy skies, the temperature was 56. Looking elsewhere around the Midwest at 5 a.m., Chicago was partly cloudy, and 62. Indianapolis was clear, and 61. St. Louis was mostly cloudy, and 68. Kansas City was clear, and 66. Des Moines was partly cloudy, and 65. Milwaukee was partly cloudy, and 62. And now a discussion of hazardous weather conditions for the following counties in Illinois: Champaign, Coles, DeWitt, Douglas, Edgar, Moultrie, Piatt, and Vermilion. This hazardous weather outlook is for central Illinois, east central Illinois, southeast Illinois, and west central Illinois. For today and tonight, minor flooding is ongoing along portions of the Illinois River and Wabash River. Otherwise, no hazardous weather is expected at this time. For Wednesday through Monday, scattered thunderstorms will develop Wednesday afternoon and evening. There is a marginal risk level 1 of 5 to slight risk level 2 of 5 for severe thunderstorms across most of central Illinois. Damaging wind gusts and large hail will be the primary hazards. A tornado or two are also possible. Minor flooding will continue for several days along portions of the Illinois River and Wabash River. Spotter information statement: spotter activation is not anticipated through tonight. The time is currently 5:34 a.m. Central Daylight Time. 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Now for the official National Weather Service forecast for Champaign, Urbana, and surrounding areas of east central Illinois. Today, patchy fog this morning. Sunny. Highs around 80. Southeast winds around 5 miles an hour. Tonight, partly cloudy. Lows in the lower 60s. Southeast winds around 5 miles an hour. Wednesday, mostly sunny. A chance of showers and thunderstorms in the afternoon. Highs in the mid-80s. Southwest winds 5 to 10 miles an hour. Chance of rain 50%. Wednesday night, partly cloudy until midnight, then clearing. Lows in the lower 60s. West winds 5 to 10 miles an hour. Thursday, sunny. Highs in the lower 80s. Northwest winds 5 to 10 miles an hour. Thursday night through Friday night, mostly clear. Lows around 60. Highs in the lower 80s. Saturday through Sunday, partly cloudy. Highs in the mid-80s. Lows in the mid-60s. Sunday night and Monday, partly cloudy. Lows around 70. Highs around 90. Again, the forecast for Champaign, Urbana, and surrounding areas of east central Illinois for today: patchy fog this morning. Sunny. Highs around 80. Southeast winds around 5 miles an hour. At 5 a.m. at the Champaign Airport, skies were partly cloudy. The temperature was 56 degrees, the dew point was 55, and the relative humidity was 97%. The wind was east at 3 miles an hour. The pressure was 30.12 inches and rising. Elsewhere around the area, at Terre Haute, fog was reported, with a temperature of 55. It was clear, with a temperature of 54 at Paris, 56 at Mattoon, and 58 at Springfield. It was partly cloudy, with a temperature of 61 at Peoria, 57 at Bloomington, 58 at Rantoul, and 56 at Decatur. And once again at 5 a.m. at the Champaign Airport, under partly cloudy skies, the temperature was 56. Looking elsewhere around the Midwest at 5 a.m.

Chicago was partly cloudy and 62. Indianapolis was clear and 61. St. Louis was mostly cloudy and 68. Kansas City was clear and 66. Des Moines was partly cloudy and 65. Milwaukee was partly cloudy and 62. And now a discussion of hazardous weather conditions for the following counties in Illinois: Champaign, Coles, DeWitt, Douglas, Edgar, Moultrie, Piatt, and Vermilion. This hazardous weather outlook is for Central Illinois, East Central Illinois, Southeast Illinois, and West Central Illinois. For today and tonight, minor flooding is ongoing along portions of the Illinois River and Wabash River. Otherwise, no hazardous weather is expected at this time. For Wednesday through Monday, scattered thunderstorms will develop Wednesday afternoon and evening. There is a marginal risk level 1 of 5 to slight risk level 2 of 5 for severe thunderstorms across most of central Illinois. Damaging wind gusts and large hail will be the primary hazards. A tornado or two are also possible. Minor flooding will continue for several days along portions of the Illinois River and Wabash River. Spotter information statement: spotter activation is not anticipated through tonight. The time is currently 5:38 a.m. Central Daylight Time. 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Now for the official National Weather Service forecast for Champaign, Urbana, and surrounding areas of East Central Illinois. Today, patchy fog this morning. Sunny. Highs around 80. Southeast winds around 5 miles an hour. Tonight, partly cloudy. Lows in the lower 60s. Southeast winds around 5 miles an hour. Wednesday, mostly sunny. A chance of showers and thunderstorms in the afternoon. Highs in the mid-80s. Southwest winds 5 to 10 miles an hour. Chance of rain 50%. Wednesday night, partly cloudy until midnight, then clearing. Lows in the lower 60s. West winds 5 to 10 miles an hour. Thursday, sunny. Highs in the lower 80s. Northwest winds 5 to 10 miles an hour. Thursday night through Friday night, mostly clear. Lows around 60. Highs in the lower 80s. Saturday through Sunday, partly cloudy. Highs in the mid-80s. Lows in the mid-60s. Sunday night and Monday, partly cloudy. Lows around 70. Highs around 90. Again, the forecast for Champaign, Urbana, and surrounding areas of East Central Illinois for today: patchy fog this morning. Sunny. Highs around 80. Southeast winds around 5 miles an hour. At 5 a.m. at the Champaign Airport, skies were partly cloudy. The temperature was 56 degrees, the dew point was 55, and the relative humidity was 97%. The wind was east at 3 miles an hour. The pressure was 30.12 inches and rising. Elsewhere around the area, at Terre Haute, fog was reported, with a temperature of 55. It was clear, with a temperature of 54 at Paris, 56 at Mattoon, and 58 at Springfield. It was partly cloudy, with a temperature of 61 at Peoria, 57 at Bloomington, 58 at Rantoul, and 56 at Decatur. And once again at 5 a.m. at the Champaign Airport, under partly cloudy skies, the temperature was 56. Looking elsewhere around the Midwest at 5 a.m., Chicago was partly cloudy, and 62. Indianapolis was clear, and 61. St. Louis was mostly cloudy, and 68. Kansas City was clear, and 66. Des Moines was partly cloudy, and 65. Milwaukee was partly cloudy, and 62. And now a discussion of hazardous weather conditions for the following counties in Illinois: Champaign, Coles, DeWitt, Douglas, Edgar, Moultrie, Piatt, and Vermilion. This hazardous weather outlook is for Central Illinois, East Central Illinois, Southeast Illinois, and West Central Illinois. For today and tonight, minor flooding is ongoing along portions of the Illinois River and Wabash River. Otherwise, no hazardous weather is expected at this time. For Wednesday through Monday, scattered thunderstorms will develop Wednesday afternoon and evening. There is a marginal risk level 1 of 5 to slight risk level 2 of 5 for severe thunderstorms across most of central Illinois. Damaging wind gusts and large hail will be the primary hazard.

a tornado or two are also possible. Minor flooding will continue for several days along portions of the Illinois River and Wabash River. Spotter information statement. Spotter activation is not anticipated through tonight. The time is currently 5:42 a.m. Central Daylight Time. 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Now for the official National Weather Service forecast for Champaign, Urbana, and surrounding areas of East Central Illinois. Today, patchy fog this morning. Sunny. Highs around 80. Southeast winds around 5 miles an hour. Tonight, partly cloudy. Lows in the lower 60s. Southeast winds around 5 miles an hour. Wednesday, mostly sunny. A chance of showers and thunderstorms in the afternoon. Highs in the mid-80s. Southwest winds 5 to 10 miles an hour. Chance of rain 50%. Wednesday night, partly cloudy until midnight, then clearing. Lows in the lower 60s. West winds 5 to 10 miles an hour. Thursday, sunny. Highs in the lower 80s. Northwest winds 5 to 10 miles an hour. Thursday night through Friday night, mostly clear. Lows around 60. Highs in the lower 80s. Saturday through Sunday, partly cloudy. Highs in the mid-80s. Lows in the mid-60s. Sunday night and Monday, partly cloudy. Lows around 70. Highs around 90. Again, the forecast for Champaign, Urbana, and surrounding areas of East Central Illinois for today, patchy fog this morning. Sunny. Highs around 80. Southeast winds around 5 miles an hour. At 5 a.m. at the Champaign Airport, skies were partly cloudy. The temperature was 56 degrees, the dew point was 55, and the relative humidity was 97%. The wind was east at 3 miles an hour. The pressure was 30.12 inches and rising. Elsewhere around the area, at Terre Haute, fog was reported, with a temperature of 55. It was clear, with a temperature of 54 at Paris, 56 at Mattoon, and 58 at Springfield. It was partly cloudy, with a temperature of 61 at Peoria, 57 at Bloomington, 58 at Rantoul, and 56 at Decatur. And once again at 5 a.m. at the Champaign Airport, under partly cloudy skies, the temperature was 56. The Champaign, Illinois Airport Climate Summary for yesterday, August 24, 2026. Yesterday's high temperature of 77 degrees occurred at 2:59 p.m. The normal high is 83. Yesterday's low temperature of 53 degrees occurred at 5:45 a.m. The normal low is 61. No precipitation fell yesterday. Yesterday the maximum wind observed was 8 miles an hour from the west. The highest wind gust observed was 13 miles per hour from the west, which occurred at 2:01 p.m. The average wind speed was less than 5 miles per hour yesterday. Sunrise today is at 6:14 a.m. and sunset is at 7:35 p.m. The Mattoon, Illinois Airport Climate Summary for yesterday, August 24, 2026. Yesterday's high temperature of 77 degrees occurred at 2:53 p.m. The normal high is 84. Yesterday's low temperature of 56 degrees occurred at 5:53 a.m. The normal low is 62. No precipitation fell yesterday. Yesterday the maximum wind observed was 7 miles an hour from the north. The highest wind gust observed was 11 miles per hour from the south, which occurred at 11:29 a.m. The average wind speed was less than 5 miles per hour yesterday. Sunrise today is at 6:15 a.m. and sunset is at 7:35 p.m. Looking elsewhere around the Midwest at 5 a.m., Chicago was partly cloudy and 62. Indianapolis was clear, and 61. St. Louis was mostly cloudy, and 68. Kansas City was clear, and 66. Des Moines was partly cloudy, and 65. Milwaukee was partly cloudy, and 62. And now a discussion of hazardous weather conditions for the following counties in Illinois: Champaign, Coles, DeWitt, Douglas, Edgar, Moultrie, Piatt, and Vermilion. This hazardous weather outlook is for Central Illinois, East Central Illinois, Southeast Illinois, and West Central Illinois. For today and tonight, minor flooding is ongoing along portions of the Illinois River.
Wabash River. Otherwise, no hazardous weather is expected at this time. For Wednesday through Monday, scattered thunderstorms will develop Wednesday afternoon and evening. There is a marginal risk level 1 of 5 to slight risk level 2 of 5 for severe thunderstorms across most of central Illinois. Damaging wind gusts and large hail will be the primary hazards. A tornado or two are also possible. Minor flooding will continue for several days along portions of the Illinois River and Wabash River. Spotter information statement. Spotter activation is not anticipated through tonight. The time is currently 5:48 a.m. Central Daylight Time. 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Now for the official National Weather Service forecast for Champaign, Urbana, and surrounding areas of East Central Illinois. Today, patchy fog this morning. Sunny. Highs around 80. Southeast winds around 5 miles an hour. Tonight, partly cloudy. Lows in the lower 60s. Southeast winds around 5 miles an hour. Wednesday, mostly sunny. A chance of showers and thunderstorms in the afternoon. Highs in the mid-80s. Southwest winds 5 to 10 miles an hour. Chance of rain 50%. Wednesday night, partly cloudy until midnight, then clearing. Lows in the lower 60s. West winds 5 to 10 miles an hour. Thursday, sunny. Highs in the lower 80s. Northwest winds 5 to 10 miles an hour. Thursday night through Friday night, mostly clear. Lows around 60. Highs in the lower 80s. Saturday through Sunday, partly cloudy. Highs in the mid-80s. Lows in the mid-60s. Sunday night and Monday, partly cloudy. Lows around 70. Highs around 90. Again, the forecast for Champaign, Urbana, and surrounding areas of East Central Illinois for today, patchy fog this morning. Sunny. Highs around 80. Southeast winds around 5 miles an hour. At 5 a.m. at the Champaign Airport, skies were partly cloudy. The temperature was 56 degrees, the dew point was 55, and the relative humidity was 97%. The wind was east at 3 miles an hour. The pressure was 30.12 inches and rising. Elsewhere around the area, at Terre Haute, fog was reported, with a temperature of 55. It was clear, with a temperature of 54 at Paris, 56 at Mattoon, and 58 at Springfield. It was partly cloudy, with a temperature of 61 at Peoria, 57 at Bloomington, 58 at Rantoul, and 56 at Decatur. And once again at 5 a.m. at the Champaign Airport, under partly cloudy skies, the temperature was 56. Looking elsewhere around the Midwest at 5 a.m., Chicago was partly cloudy, and 62. Indianapolis was clear, and 61. St. Louis was mostly cloudy, and 68. Kansas City was clear, and 66. Des Moines was partly cloudy, and 65. Milwaukee was partly cloudy, and 62. And now a discussion of hazardous weather conditions for the following counties in Illinois: Champaign, Coles, DeWitt, Douglas, Edgar, Moultrie, Piatt, and Vermilion. This hazardous weather outlook is for central Illinois, east central Illinois, southeast Illinois, and west central Illinois. For today and tonight, minor flooding is ongoing along portions of the Illinois River and Wabash River. Otherwise, no hazardous weather is expected at this time. For Wednesday through Monday, scattered thunderstorms will develop Wednesday afternoon and evening. There is a marginal risk level 1 of 5 to slight risk level 2 of 5 for severe thunderstorms across most of central Illinois. Damaging wind gusts and large hail will be the primary hazards. A tornado or two are also possible. Minor flooding will continue for several days along portions of the Illinois River and Wabash River. Spotter information statement. Spotter activation is not anticipated through tonight. The time is currently 5:52 a.m. Central Daylight Time. 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Now for the official National Weather Service forecast for Champaign, Urbana, and surrounding areas of East Central Illinois. Today, patchy fog this morning. Sunny. Highs around 80. Southeast winds around 5 miles an hour. Tonight, partly

cloudy. Lows in the lower 60s. Southeast winds around 5 miles an hour. Wednesday, mostly sunny. A chance of showers and thunderstorms in the afternoon. Highs in the mid-80s. Southwest winds 5 to 10 miles an hour. Chance of rain 50%. Wednesday night, partly cloudy until midnight, then clearing. Lows in the lower 60s. West winds 5 to 10 miles an hour. Thursday, sunny. Highs in the lower 80s. Northwest winds 5 to 10 miles an hour. Thursday night through Friday night, mostly clear. Lows around 60. Highs in the lower 80s. Saturday through Sunday, partly cloudy. Highs in the mid-80s. Lows in the mid-60s. Sunday night and Monday, partly cloudy. Lows around 70. Highs around 90. Again, the forecast for Champaign, Urbana and surrounding areas of East Central Illinois for today, patchy fog this morning. Sunny. Highs around 80. Southeast winds around 5 miles an hour. At 5 a.m. at the Champaign Airport, skies were partly cloudy. The temperature was 56 degrees, the dew point was 55, and the relative humidity was 97%. The wind was east at 3 miles an hour. The pressure was 30.12 inches and rising. Elsewhere around the area, at Terre Haute, fog was reported, with a temperature of 55. It was clear, with a temperature of 54 at Paris, 56 at Mattoon, and 58 at Springfield. It was partly cloudy, with a temperature of 61 at Peoria, 57 at Bloomington, 58 at Rantoul, and 56 at Decatur. And once again at 5 a.m. at the Champaign Airport, under partly cloudy skies, the temperature was 56. Looking elsewhere around the Midwest at 5 a.m., Chicago was partly cloudy, and 62. Indianapolis was clear, and 61. St. Louis was mostly cloudy, and 68. Kansas City was clear, and 66. Des Moines was partly cloudy, and 65. Milwaukee was partly cloudy, and 62. And now a discussion of hazardous weather conditions for the following counties in Illinois: Champaign, Coles, DeWitt, Douglas, Edgar, Moultrie, Piatt, and Vermilion. This hazardous weather outlook is for Central Illinois, East Central Illinois, Southeast Illinois, and West Central Illinois. For today and tonight, minor flooding is ongoing along portions of the Illinois River and Wabash River. Otherwise, no hazardous weather is expected at this time. For Wednesday through Monday, scattered thunderstorms will develop Wednesday afternoon and evening. There is a marginal risk level 1 of 5 to slight risk level 2 of 5 for severe thunderstorms across most of Central Illinois. Damaging wind gusts and large hail will be the primary hazards. A tornado or two are also possible. Minor flooding will continue for several days along portions of the Illinois River and Wabash River. Spotter information statement: spotter activation is not anticipated through tonight. The time is currently 5:55 a.m. Central Daylight Time. 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Now for the official National Weather Service forecast for Champaign, Urbana and surrounding areas of East Central Illinois. Today, patchy fog this morning. Sunny. Highs around 80. Southeast winds around 5 miles an hour. Tonight, partly cloudy. Lows in the lower 60s. Southeast winds around 5 miles an hour. Wednesday, mostly sunny. A chance of showers and thunderstorms in the afternoon. Highs in the mid-80s. Southwest winds 5 to 10 miles an hour. Chance of rain 50%. Wednesday night, partly cloudy until midnight, then clearing. Lows in the lower 60s. West winds 5 to 10 miles an hour. Thursday, sunny. Highs in the lower 80s. Northwest winds 5 to 10 miles an hour. Thursday night through Friday night, mostly clear. Lows around 60. Highs in the lower 80s. Saturday through Sunday, partly cloudy. Highs in the mid-80s. Lows in the mid-60s. Sunday night and Monday, partly cloudy. Lows around 70. Highs around 90. Again, the forecast for Champaign, Urbana and surrounding areas of East Central Illinois for today, patchy fog this morning. Sunny.

highs around 80. Southeast winds around 5 miles an hour. At 5 a.m. at the Champaign Airport, skies were partly cloudy. The temperature was 56 degrees, the dew point was 55, and the relative humidity was 97%. The wind was east at 3 miles an hour. The pressure was 30.12 inches and rising. Elsewhere around the area, at Terre Haute, fog was reported, with a temperature of 55. It was clear, with a temperature of 54 at Paris, 56 at Mattoon, and 58 at Springfield. It was partly cloudy, with a temperature of 61 at Peoria, 57 at Bloomington, 58 at Rantoul, and 56 at Decatur. And once again at 5 a.m. at the Champaign Airport, under partly cloudy skies, the temperature was 56. Looking elsewhere around the Midwest at 5 a.m., Chicago was partly cloudy, and 62. Indianapolis was clear, and 61. St. Louis was mostly cloudy, and 68. Kansas City was clear, and 66. Des Moines was partly cloudy, and 65. Milwaukee was partly cloudy, and 62. And now a discussion of hazardous weather conditions for the following counties in Illinois: Champaign, Coles, DeWitt, Douglas, Edgar, Moultrie, Piatt, and Vermilion. This hazardous weather outlook is for Central Illinois, East Central Illinois, Southeast Illinois, and West Central Illinois. For today and tonight, minor flooding is ongoing along portions of the Illinois River and Wabash River. Otherwise, no hazardous weather is expected at this time. For Wednesday through Monday, scattered thunderstorms will develop Wednesday afternoon and evening. There is a marginal risk level 1 of 5 to slight risk level 2 of 5 for severe thunderstorms across most of central Illinois. Damaging wind gusts and large hail will be the primary hazards. A tornado or two are also possible. Minor flooding will continue for several days along portions of the Illinois River and Wabash River. Spotter information statement: spotter activation is not anticipated through tonight. The time is currently 5:59 a.m. Central Daylight Time. 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The Champaign, Illinois Airport Climate Summary for yesterday, August 24, 2026. Yesterday's high temperature of 77 degrees occurred at 2:59 p.m. The normal high is 83. Yesterday's low temperature of 53 degrees occurred at 5:45 a.m. The normal low is 61. No precipitation fell yesterday. Yesterday the maximum wind observed was 8 miles an hour from the west. The highest wind gust observed was 13 miles per hour from the west, which occurred at 2:01 p.m. The average wind speed was less than 5 miles per hour yesterday. Sunrise today is at 6:14 a.m. and sunset is at 7:35 p.m. The Mattoon, Illinois Airport Climate Summary for yesterday, August 24, 2026. Yesterday's high temperature of 77 degrees occurred at 2:53 p.m. The normal high is 84. Yesterday's low temperature of 56 degrees occurred at 5:53 a.m. The normal low is 62. No precipitation fell yesterday. Yesterday the maximum wind observed was 7 miles an hour from the north. The highest wind gust observed was 11 miles per hour from the south, which occurred at 11:29 a.m. The average wind speed was less than 5 miles per hour yesterday. Sunrise today is at 6:15 a.m. and sunset is at 7:35 p.m. Now for the official National Weather Service forecast for Champaign, Urbana, and surrounding areas of East Central Illinois. Today, patchy fog this morning. Sunny. Highs around 80. Southeast winds around 5 miles an hour. Tonight, partly cloudy. Lows in the lower 60s. Southeast winds around 5 miles an hour. Wednesday, mostly sunny. A chance of showers and thunderstorms in the afternoon. Highs in the mid-80s. Southwest winds 5 to 10 miles an hour. Chance of rain 50%. Wednesday night, partly cloudy until midnight, then clearing. Lows in the lower 60s. West winds 5 to 10 miles an hour. Thursday, sunny. Highs in the lower 80s. Northwest winds 5 to 10 miles an hour. Thursday night through Friday night, mostly clear. Lows around 60. Highs in the lower 80s.

Saturday through Sunday, partly cloudy. Highs in the mid-80s. Lows in the mid-60s. Sunday night and Monday, partly cloudy. Lows around 70. Highs around 90. Again, the forecast for Champaign, Urbana and surrounding areas of East Central Illinois for today, patchy fog this morning. Sunny. Highs around 80. Southeast winds around 5 miles an hour. And now a discussion of hazardous weather conditions for the following counties in Illinois: Champaign, Coles, DeWitt, Douglas, Edgar, Moultrie, Piatt, and Vermilion. This hazardous weather outlook is for Central Illinois, East Central Illinois, Southeast Illinois, and West Central Illinois. For today and tonight, minor flooding is ongoing along portions of the Illinois River and Wabash River. Otherwise, no hazardous weather is expected at this time. For Wednesday through Monday, scattered thunderstorms will develop Wednesday afternoon and evening. There is a marginal risk level 1 of 5 to slight risk level 2 of 5 for severe thunderstorms across most of central Illinois. Damaging wind gusts and large hail will be the primary hazards. A tornado or two are also possible. Minor flooding will continue for several days along portions of the Illinois River and Wabash River. Spotter information statement: spotter activation is not anticipated through tonight. The time is currently 6:04 a.m. Central Daylight Time. 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Now for the official National Weather Service forecast for Champaign, Urbana and surrounding areas of East Central Illinois. Today, patchy fog this morning. Sunny. Highs around 80. Southeast winds around 5 miles an hour. Tonight, partly cloudy. Lows in the lower 60s. Southeast winds around 5 miles an hour. Wednesday, mostly sunny. A chance of showers and thunderstorms in the afternoon. Highs in the mid-80s. Southwest winds 5 to 10 miles an hour. Chance of rain 50%. Wednesday night, partly cloudy until midnight, then clearing. Lows in the lower 60s. West winds 5 to 10 miles an hour. Thursday, sunny. Highs in the lower 80s. Northwest winds 5 to 10 miles an hour. Thursday night through Friday night, mostly clear. Lows around 60. Highs in the lower 80s. Saturday through Sunday, partly cloudy. Highs in the mid-80s. Lows in the mid-60s. Sunday night and Monday, partly cloudy. Lows around 70. Highs around 90. Again, the forecast for Champaign, Urbana and surrounding areas of East Central Illinois for today, patchy fog this morning. Sunny. Highs around 80. Southeast winds around 5 miles an hour. At 6 a.m. at the Champaign Airport, skies were partly cloudy. The temperature was 56 degrees, the dew point was 56, and the relative humidity was 100%. The wind was east at 3 miles an hour. The pressure was 30.12 inches and steady. Elsewhere around the area, it was clear, with a temperature of 54 at Terre Haute, 57 at Mattoon, and 59 at Springfield. It was partly cloudy, with a temperature of 56 at Bloomington, and 56 at Decatur. At Peoria, the weather conditions were not available. And once again at 6 a.m. at the Champaign Airport, under partly cloudy skies, the temperature was 56. 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Programming originates from NOAA's National Weather Service office in Lincoln and transmits from the WCIA television tower near Seymour. The station serves the following counties: Champaign, DeWitt, Coles, Douglas, Edgar, Ford, Moultrie, Piatt, and Vermilion. 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And now a discussion of hazardous weather conditions for the following counties in Illinois: Champaign, Coles, DeWitt, Douglas, Edgar, Moultrie, Piatt, and Vermilion. This hazardous weather outlook is for Central Illinois, East Central Illinois, Southeast Illinois, and West Central Illinois. For today and tonight, minor flooding is ongoing along portions of the Illinois River and Wabash River. Otherwise, no hazardous weather is expected at this time. For Wednesday through Monday, scattered thunderstorms will develop.

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Spotter information statement. Spotter activation is not anticipated through tonight. The time is currently 6:08 a.m. Central Daylight Time. 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Now for the official National Weather Service forecast for Champaign, Urbana, and surrounding areas of East Central Illinois. Today, patchy fog this morning. Sunny. Highs around 80. Southeast winds around 5 miles an hour. Tonight, partly cloudy. Lows in the lower 60s. Southeast winds around 5 miles an hour. Wednesday, mostly sunny. A chance of showers and thunderstorms in the afternoon. Highs in the mid-80s. Southwest winds 5 to 10 miles an hour. Chance of rain 50%. Wednesday night, partly cloudy until midnight, then clearing. Lows in the lower 60s. West winds 5 to 10 miles an hour. Thursday, sunny. Highs in the lower 80s. Northwest winds 5 to 10 miles an hour. Thursday night through Friday night, mostly clear. Lows around 60. Highs in the lower 80s. Saturday through Sunday, partly cloudy. Highs in the mid-80s. Lows in the mid-60s. Sunday night and Monday, partly cloudy. Lows around 70. Highs around 90. Again, the forecast for Champaign, Urbana, and surrounding areas of East Central Illinois for today, patchy fog this morning. Sunny. Highs around 80. Southeast winds around 5 miles an hour. At 6 a.m. at the Champaign Airport, skies were partly cloudy. The temperature was 56 degrees, the dew point was 56, and the relative humidity was 100%. The wind was east at 3 miles an hour. The pressure was 30.12 inches and steady. Elsewhere around the area, it was clear, with a temperature of 54 at Terre Haute, 57 at Mattoon, and 59 at Springfield. It was partly cloudy, with a temperature of 56 at Bloomington, and 56 at Decatur. At Peoria, the weather conditions were not available. And once again at 6 a.m. at the Champaign Airport, under partly cloudy skies, the temperature was 56. Looking elsewhere around the Midwest at 6 a.m., Chicago was partly cloudy, and 62. Indianapolis was mostly cloudy, and 60. St. Louis was mostly cloudy, and 67. Kansas City was clear, and 66. Des Moines was mostly cloudy, and 63. Milwaukee was partly cloudy, and 59. And now a discussion of hazardous weather conditions for the following counties in Illinois: Champaign, Coles, DeWitt, Douglas, Edgar, Moultrie, Piatt, and Vermilion. This hazardous weather outlook is for Central Illinois, East Central Illinois, Southeast Illinois, and West Central Illinois. For today and tonight, minor flooding is ongoing along portions of the Illinois River and Wabash River. Otherwise, no hazardous weather is expected at this time. For Wednesday through Monday, scattered thunderstorms will develop Wednesday afternoon and evening. There is a marginal risk level 1 of 5 to slight risk level 2 of 5 for severe thunderstorms across most of central Illinois. Damaging wind gusts and large hail will be the primary hazards. A tornado or two are also possible. Minor flooding will continue for several days along portions of the Illinois River and Wabash River. Spotter information statement. Spotter activation is not anticipated through tonight. The time is currently 6:11 a.m. Central Daylight Time. 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Now for the official National Weather Service forecast for Champaign, Urbana, and surrounding areas of East Central Illinois. Today, patchy fog this morning. Sunny. Highs around 80. Southeast winds around 5 miles an hour. Tonight, partly cloudy. Lows in the lower 60s. Southeast winds around 5 miles an hour. Wednesday, mostly sunny. A chance of showers and thunderstorms in the afternoon. Highs in the mid-80s. Southwest winds 5 to 10 miles an hour. Chance of rain 50%. Wednesday night, partly cloudy until midnight, then clearing. Lows in the lower 60s. West winds 5 to 10 miles an hour. Thursday, sunny. Highs in the lower 80s. Northwest winds 5.

10 miles an hour. Thursday night through Friday night, mostly clear. Lows around 60. Highs in the lower 80s. Saturday through Sunday, partly cloudy. Highs in the mid-80s. Lows in the mid-60s. Sunday night and Monday, partly cloudy. Lows around 70. Highs around 90. Again, the forecast for Champaign, Urbana and surrounding areas of East Central Illinois for today, patchy fog this morning. Sunny. Highs around 80. Southeast winds around 5 miles an hour. At 6 a.m. at the Champaign Airport, skies were partly cloudy. The temperature was 56 degrees, the dew point was 56, and the relative humidity was 100%. The wind was east at 3 miles an hour. The pressure was 30.12 inches and steady. Elsewhere around the area, fog was reported, with a temperature of 53 at Paris, and 56 at Terre Haute. It was clear, with a temperature of 57 at Mattoon, and 59 at Springfield. It was partly cloudy, with a temperature of 56 at Bloomington, 57 at Rantoul, and 56 at Decatur. At Peoria, the weather conditions were not available. And once again at 6 a.m. at the Champaign Airport, under partly cloudy skies, the temperature was 56. Looking elsewhere around the Midwest at 6 a.m., Chicago was partly cloudy, and 62. Indianapolis was mostly cloudy, and 60. St. Louis was mostly cloudy, and 67. Kansas City was clear, and 66. Des Moines was mostly cloudy, and 63. Milwaukee was partly cloudy, and 59. And now a discussion of hazardous weather conditions for the following counties in Illinois: Champaign, Coles, DeWitt, Douglas, Edgar, Moultrie, Piatt, and Vermilion. This hazardous weather outlook is for Central Illinois, East Central Illinois, Southeast Illinois, and West Central Illinois. For today and tonight, minor flooding is ongoing along portions of the Illinois River and Wabash River. Otherwise, no hazardous weather is expected at this time. For Wednesday through Monday, scattered thunderstorms will develop Wednesday afternoon and evening. There is a marginal risk level 1 of 5 to slight risk level 2 of 5 for severe thunderstorms across most of central Illinois. Damaging wind gusts and large hail will be the primary hazards. A tornado or two are also possible. Minor flooding will continue for several days along portions of the Illinois River and Wabash River. Spotter information statement, spotter activation is not anticipated through tonight. The Champaign, Illinois Airport climate summary for yesterday, August 24, 2026. Yesterday's high temperature of 77 degrees occurred at 2:59 p.m. The normal high is 83. Yesterday's low temperature of 53 degrees occurred at 5:45 a.m. The normal low is 61. No precipitation fell yesterday. Yesterday the maximum wind observed was 8 miles an hour from the west. The highest wind gust observed was 13 miles per hour from the west, which occurred at 2:01 p.m. The average wind speed was less than 5 miles per hour yesterday. Sunrise today is at 6:14 a.m. and sunset is at 7:35 p.m. The Mattoon, Illinois Airport climate summary for yesterday, August 24, 2026. Yesterday's high temperature of 77 degrees occurred at 2:53 p.m. The normal high is 84. Yesterday's low temperature of 56 degrees occurred at 5:53 a.m. The normal low is 62. No precipitation fell yesterday. Yesterday the maximum wind observed was 7 miles an hour from the north. The highest wind gust observed was 11 miles per hour from the south, which occurred at 11:29 a.m. The average wind speed was less than 5 miles per hour yesterday. Sunrise today is at 6:15 a.m. and sunset is at 7:35 p.m. The time is currently 6:17 a.m. Central Daylight Time. 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Now for the official National Weather Service forecast for Champaign, Urbana and surrounding areas of East Central Illinois. Today, patchy fog this morning. Sunny. Highs around 80. Southeast winds around 5 miles an hour. Tonight, partly cloudy. Lows in the lower 60s. Southeast winds around 5 miles an hour. Wednesday, mostly sunny. A chance of showers and thunderstorms.

in the afternoon. Highs in the mid-80s. Southwest winds 5 to 10 miles an hour. Chance of rain 50%. Wednesday night, partly cloudy until midnight, then clearing. Lows in the lower 60s. West winds 5 to 10 miles an hour. Thursday, sunny. Highs in the lower 80s. Northwest winds 5 to 10 miles an hour. Thursday night through Friday night, mostly clear. Lows around 60. Highs in the lower 80s. Saturday through Sunday, partly cloudy. Highs in the mid-80s. Lows in the mid-60s. Sunday night and Monday, partly cloudy. Lows around 70. Highs around 90. Again, the forecast for Champaign, Urbana, and surrounding areas of East Central Illinois for today, patchy fog this morning. Sunny. Highs around 80. Southeast winds around 5 miles an hour. At 6 a.m. at the Champaign Airport, skies were partly cloudy. The temperature was 56 degrees, the dew point was 56, and the relative humidity was 100%. The wind was east at 3 miles an hour. The pressure was 30.12 inches and steady. Elsewhere around the area, fog was reported, with a temperature of 53 at Paris, and 56 at Terre Haute. It was clear, with a temperature of 57 at Mattoon, and 59 at Springfield. It was partly cloudy, with a temperature of 56 at Bloomington, 57 at Rantoul, and 56 at Decatur. At Peoria, the weather conditions were not available. And once again at 6 a.m. at the Champaign Airport, under partly cloudy skies, the temperature was 56. Looking elsewhere around the Midwest at 6 a.m., Chicago was partly cloudy, and 62. Indianapolis was mostly cloudy, and 60. St. Louis was mostly cloudy, and 67. Kansas City was clear, and 66. Des Moines was mostly cloudy, and 63. Milwaukee was partly cloudy, and 59. And now a discussion of hazardous weather conditions for the following counties in Illinois: Champaign, Coles, DeWitt, Douglas, Edgar, Moultrie, Piatt, and Vermilion. This hazardous weather outlook is for Central Illinois, East Central Illinois, Southeast Illinois, and West Central Illinois. For today and tonight, minor flooding is ongoing along portions of the Illinois River and Wabash River. Otherwise, no hazardous weather is expected at this time. For Wednesday through Monday, scattered thunderstorms will develop Wednesday afternoon and evening. There is a marginal risk level 1 of 5 to slight risk level 2 of 5 for severe thunderstorms across most of central Illinois. Damaging wind gusts and large hail will be the primary hazards. A tornado or two are also possible. Minor flooding will continue for several days along portions of the Illinois River and Wabash River. Spotter information statement: spotter activation is not anticipated through tonight. The time is currently 6:21 a.m. Central Daylight Time. 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Now for the official National Weather Service forecast for Champaign, Urbana, and surrounding areas of East Central Illinois. Today, patchy fog this morning. Sunny. Highs around 80. Southeast winds around 5 miles an hour. Tonight, partly cloudy. Lows in the lower 60s. Southeast winds around 5 miles an hour. Wednesday, mostly sunny. A chance of showers and thunderstorms in the afternoon. Highs in the mid-80s. Southwest winds 5 to 10 miles an hour. Chance of rain 50%. Wednesday night, partly cloudy until midnight, then clearing. Lows in the lower 60s. West winds 5 to 10 miles an hour. Thursday, sunny. Highs in the lower 80s. Northwest winds 5 to 10 miles an hour. Thursday night through Friday night, mostly clear. Lows around 60. Highs in the lower 80s. Saturday through Sunday, partly cloudy. Highs in the mid-80s. Lows in the mid-60s. Sunday night and Monday, partly cloudy. Lows around 70. Highs around 90. Again, the forecast for Champaign, Urbana, and surrounding areas of East Central Illinois for today: patchy fog this morning. Sunny. Highs around 80. Southeast winds around 5 miles an hour. At 6 a.m. at the Champaign Airport, skies were...
partly cloudy. The temperature was 56 degrees, the dew point was 56, and the relative humidity was 100%. The wind was east at 3 miles an hour. The pressure was 30.12 inches and steady. Elsewhere around the area, fog was reported, with a temperature of 53 at Paris, and 56 at Terre Haute. At Springfield, it was clear, with a temperature of 59. It was partly cloudy, with a temperature of 56 at Bloomington, 57 at Rantoul, 57 at Mattoon, and 56 at Decatur. At Peoria, the weather conditions were not available. And once again at 6 a.m. at the Champaign Airport, under partly cloudy skies, the temperature was 56. Looking elsewhere around the Midwest at 6 a.m., Chicago was partly cloudy, and 62. Indianapolis was mostly cloudy, and 60. St. Louis was mostly cloudy, and 67. Kansas City was clear, and 66. Des Moines was mostly cloudy, and 63. Milwaukee was partly cloudy, and 59. And now a discussion of hazardous weather conditions for the following counties in Illinois: Champaign, Coles, DeWitt, Douglas, Edgar, Moultrie, Piatt, and Vermilion. This hazardous weather outlook is for Central Illinois, East Central Illinois, Southeast Illinois, and West Central Illinois. For today and tonight, minor flooding is ongoing along portions of the Illinois River and Wabash River. Otherwise, no hazardous weather is expected at this time. For Wednesday through Monday, scattered thunderstorms will develop Wednesday afternoon and evening. There is a marginal risk level 1 of 5 to slight risk level 2 of 5 for severe thunderstorms across most of central Illinois. Damaging wind gusts and large hail will be the primary hazards. A tornado or two are also possible. Minor flooding will continue for several days along portions of the Illinois River and Wabash River. Spotter information statement: spotter activation is not anticipated through tonight. The time is currently 6:25 a.m. Central Daylight Time. 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Now for the official National Weather Service forecast for Champaign, Urbana, and surrounding areas of East Central Illinois. Today, patchy fog this morning. Sunny. Highs around 80. Southeast winds around 5 miles an hour. Tonight, partly cloudy. Lows in the lower 60s. Southeast winds around 5 miles an hour. Wednesday, mostly sunny. A chance of showers and thunderstorms in the afternoon. Highs in the mid-80s. Southwest winds 5 to 10 miles an hour. Chance of rain 50%. Wednesday night, partly cloudy until midnight, then clearing. Lows in the lower 60s. West winds 5 to 10 miles an hour. Thursday, sunny. Highs in the lower 80s. Northwest winds 5 to 10 miles an hour. Thursday night through Friday night, mostly clear. Lows around 60. Highs in the lower 80s. Saturday through Sunday, partly cloudy. Highs in the mid-80s. Lows in the mid-60s. Sunday night and Monday, partly cloudy. Lows around 70. Highs around 90. Again, the forecast for Champaign, Urbana, and surrounding areas of East Central Illinois for today: patchy fog this morning. Sunny. Highs around 80. Southeast winds around 5 miles an hour. At 6 a.m. at the Champaign Airport, skies were partly cloudy. The temperature was 56 degrees, the dew point was 56, and the relative humidity was 100%. The wind was east at 3 miles an hour. The pressure was 30.12 inches and steady. Elsewhere around the area, fog was reported, with a temperature of 53 at Paris, and 56 at Terre Haute. At Springfield, it was clear, with a temperature of 59. It was partly cloudy, with a temperature of 56 at Bloomington, 57 at Rantoul, 57 at Mattoon, and 56 at Decatur. At Peoria, the weather conditions were not available. And once again at 6 a.m. at the Champaign Airport, under partly cloudy skies, the temperature was 56. Looking elsewhere around the Midwest at 6 a.m., Chicago was partly cloudy, and 62. Indianapolis was mostly cloudy, and 60. St. Louis was mostly cloudy, and 67. Kansas City was clear, and 66.
Des Moines was mostly cloudy and 63. Milwaukee was partly cloudy and 59. And now a discussion of hazardous weather conditions for the following counties in Illinois: Champaign, Coles, DeWitt, Douglas, Edgar, Moultrie, Piatt, and Vermilion. This hazardous weather outlook is for Central Illinois, East Central Illinois, Southeast Illinois, and West Central Illinois. For today and tonight, minor flooding is ongoing along portions of the Illinois River and Wabash River. Otherwise, no hazardous weather is expected at this time. For Wednesday through Monday, scattered thunderstorms will develop Wednesday afternoon and evening. There is a marginal risk level 1 of 5 to slight risk level 2 of 5 for severe thunderstorms across most of central Illinois. Damaging wind gusts and large hail will be the primary hazards. A tornado or two are also possible. Minor flooding will continue for several days along portions of the Illinois River and Wabash River. Spotter information statement: spotter activation is not anticipated through tonight. The time is currently 6:29 a.m. Central Daylight Time. 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Now for the official National Weather Service forecast for Champaign, Urbana, and surrounding areas of East Central Illinois. Today, patchy fog this morning. Sunny. Highs around 80. Southeast winds around 5 miles an hour. Tonight, partly cloudy. Lows in the lower 60s. Southeast winds around 5 miles an hour. Wednesday, mostly sunny. A chance of showers and thunderstorms in the afternoon. Highs in the mid-80s. Southwest winds 5 to 10 miles an hour. Chance of rain 50%. Wednesday night, partly cloudy until midnight, then clearing. Lows in the lower 60s. West winds 5 to 10 miles an hour. Thursday, sunny. Highs in the lower 80s. Northwest winds 5 to 10 miles an hour. Thursday night through Friday night, mostly clear. Lows around 60. Highs in the lower 80s. Saturday through Sunday, partly cloudy. Highs in the mid-80s. Lows in the mid-60s. Sunday night and Monday, partly cloudy. Lows around 70. Highs around 90. Again, the forecast for Champaign, Urbana, and surrounding areas of East Central Illinois for today: patchy fog this morning. Sunny. Highs around 80. Southeast winds around 5 miles an hour. The Champaign, Illinois Airport Climate Summary for yesterday, August 24, 2026. Yesterday's high temperature of 77 degrees occurred at 2:59 p.m. The normal high is 83. Yesterday's low temperature of 53 degrees occurred at 5:45 a.m. The normal low is 61. No precipitation fell yesterday. Yesterday the maximum wind observed was 8 miles an hour from the west. The highest wind gust observed was 13 miles per hour from the west, which occurred at 2:01 p.m. The average wind speed was less than 5 miles per hour yesterday. Sunrise today is at 6:14 a.m. and sunset is at 7:35 p.m. The Mattoon, Illinois Airport Climate Summary for yesterday, August 24, 2026. Yesterday's high temperature of 77 degrees occurred at 2:53 p.m. The normal high is 84. Yesterday's low temperature of 56 degrees occurred at 5:53 a.m. The normal low is 62. No precipitation fell yesterday. Yesterday the maximum wind observed was 7 miles an hour from the north. The highest wind gust observed was 11 miles per hour from the south, which occurred at 11:29 a.m. The average wind speed was less than 5 miles per hour yesterday. Sunrise today is at 6:15 a.m. and sunset is at 7:35 p.m. At 6 a.m. at the Champaign Airport, skies were partly cloudy. The temperature was 56 degrees, the dew point was 56, and the relative humidity was 100%. The wind was east at 3 miles an hour. The pressure was 30.12 inches and steady. Elsewhere around the area, fog was reported, with a temperature of 53 at Paris, and 56 at Terre Haute. At Springfield, it was clear, with a temperature of 59. It was partly cloudy, with a temperature of 56 at Bloomington, 57 at Rantoul, 57 at Mattoon, and 56 at Decatur. At Peoria, the weather conditions were not available.
and once again at 6 a.m.

At the Champaign airport, under partly cloudy skies, the temperature was 56. Looking elsewhere around the Midwest at 6 a.m., Chicago was partly cloudy, and 62. At Peoria, the weather conditions were not available. And once again at 6 a.m. at the Champaign airport, under partly cloudy skies, the temperature was 56. Looking elsewhere around the Midwest at 6 a.m., Chicago was partly cloudy, and 62. Indianapolis was mostly cloudy, and 60. St. Louis was mostly cloudy, and 67. Kansas City was clear, and 66. Des Moines was mostly cloudy, and 63. Milwaukee was partly cloudy, and 59. And now a discussion of hazardous weather conditions for the following counties in Illinois: Champaign, Coles, DeWitt, Douglas, Edgar, Moultrie, Piatt, and Vermilion. This hazardous weather outlook is for Central Illinois, East Central Illinois, Southeast Illinois, and West Central Illinois. For today and tonight, minor flooding is ongoing along portions of the Illinois River and Wabash River. Otherwise, no hazardous weather is expected at this time. For Wednesday through Monday, scattered thunderstorms will develop Wednesday afternoon and evening. There is a marginal risk level 1 of 5 to slight risk level 2 of 5 for severe thunderstorms across most of central Illinois. Damaging wind gusts and large hail will be the primary hazards. A tornado or two are also possible. Minor flooding will continue for several days along portions of the Illinois River and Wabash River. Spotter information statement: spotter activation is not anticipated through tonight. The time is currently 6:34 a.m. Central Daylight Time. 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Now for the official National Weather Service forecast for Champaign, Urbana, and surrounding areas of East Central Illinois. Today, patchy fog this morning. Sunny. Highs around 80. Southeast winds around 5 miles an hour. Tonight, partly cloudy. Lows in the lower 60s. Southeast winds around 5 miles an hour. Wednesday, mostly sunny. A chance of showers and thunderstorms in the afternoon. Highs in the mid-80s. Southwest winds 5 to 10 miles an hour. Chance of rain 50%. Wednesday night, partly cloudy until midnight, then clearing. Lows in the lower 60s. West winds 5 to 10 miles an hour. Thursday, sunny. Highs in the lower 80s. Northwest winds 5 to 10 miles an hour. Thursday night through Friday night, mostly clear. Lows around 60. Highs in the lower 80s. Saturday through Sunday, partly cloudy. Highs in the mid-80s. Lows in the mid-60s. Sunday night and Monday, partly cloudy. Lows around 70. Highs around 90. Again, the forecast for Champaign, Urbana, and surrounding areas of East Central Illinois for today: patchy fog this morning. Sunny. Highs around 80. Southeast winds around 5 miles an hour. At 6 a.m. at the Champaign airport, skies were partly cloudy. The temperature was 56 degrees, the dew point was 56, and the relative humidity was 100%. The wind was east at 3 miles an hour. The pressure was 30.12 inches and steady. Elsewhere around the area, fog was reported, with a temperature of 53 at Paris, and 56 at Terre Haute. At Springfield, it was clear, with a temperature of 59. It was partly cloudy, with a temperature of 56 at Bloomington, 57 at Rantoul, 57 at Mattoon, and 56 at Decatur. At Peoria, the weather conditions were not available. And once again at 6 a.m. at the Champaign airport, under partly cloudy skies, the temperature was 56. Looking elsewhere around the Midwest at 6 a.m., Chicago was partly cloudy, and 62. Indianapolis was mostly cloudy, and 60. St. Louis was mostly cloudy, and 67. Kansas City was clear, and 66. Des Moines was mostly cloudy, and 63. Milwaukee was partly cloudy, and 59. And now a discussion of hazardous weather conditions for the following counties in Illinois: Champaign, Coles, DeWitt, Douglas, Edgar, Moultrie, Piatt, and Vermilion. This hazardous weather outlook is for Central Illinois, East Central Illinois, Southeast Illinois.

Illinois and West Central Illinois. For today and tonight, minor flooding is ongoing along portions of the Illinois River and Wabash River. Otherwise, no hazardous weather is expected at this time. For Wednesday through Monday, scattered thunderstorms will develop Wednesday afternoon and evening. There is a marginal risk level 1 of 5 to slight risk level 2 of 5 for severe thunderstorms across most of central Illinois. Damaging wind gusts and large hail will be the primary hazards. A tornado or two are also possible. Minor flooding will continue for several days along portions of the Illinois River and Wabash River. Spotter information statement. Spotter activation is not anticipated through tonight. The time is currently 6:38 a.m. Central Daylight Time. 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Now for the official National Weather Service forecast for Champaign, Urbana, and surrounding areas of East Central Illinois. Today, patchy fog this morning. Sunny. Highs around 80. Southeast winds around 5 miles an hour. Tonight, partly cloudy. Lows in the lower 60s. Southeast winds around 5 miles an hour. Wednesday, mostly sunny. A chance of showers and thunderstorms in the afternoon. Highs in the mid-80s. Southwest winds 5 to 10 miles an hour. Chance of rain 50%. Wednesday night, partly cloudy until midnight, then clearing. Lows in the lower 60s. West winds 5 to 10 miles an hour. Thursday, sunny. Highs in the lower 80s. Northwest winds 5 to 10 miles an hour. Thursday night through Friday night, mostly clear. Lows around 60. Highs in the lower 80s. Saturday through Sunday, partly cloudy. Highs in the mid-80s. Lows in the mid-60s. Sunday night and Monday, partly cloudy. Lows around 70. Highs around 90. Again, the forecast for Champaign, Urbana, and surrounding areas of East Central Illinois for today, patchy fog this morning. Sunny. Highs around 80. Southeast winds around 5 miles an hour. Now for the official National Weather Service forecast for Champaign, Urbana, and surrounding areas of East Central Illinois. Today, patchy fog this morning. Sunny. Highs around 80. Southeast winds around 5 miles an hour. Tonight, partly cloudy. Lows in the lower 60s. Southeast winds around 5 miles an hour. Wednesday, mostly sunny. A chance of showers and thunderstorms in the afternoon. Highs in the mid-80s. Southwest winds 5 to 10 miles an hour. Chance of rain 50%. Wednesday night, partly cloudy until midnight, then clearing. Lows in the lower 60s. West winds 5 to 10 miles an hour. Thursday, sunny. Highs in the lower 80s. Northwest winds 5 to 10 miles an hour. Thursday night through Friday night, mostly clear. Lows around 60. Highs in the lower 80s. Saturday through Sunday, partly cloudy. Highs in the mid-80s. Lows in the mid-60s. Sunday night and Monday, partly cloudy. Lows around 70. Highs around 90. Again, the forecast for Champaign, Urbana, and surrounding areas of East Central Illinois for today, patchy fog this morning. Sunny. Highs around 80. Southeast winds around 5 miles an hour. At 6 a.m. at the Champaign Airport, skies were partly cloudy. The temperature was 56 degrees, the dew point was 56, and the relative humidity was 100%. The wind was east at 3 miles an hour. The pressure was 30.12 inches and steady. Elsewhere around the area, fog was reported, with a temperature of 53 at Paris, and 56 at Terre Haute. At Springfield, it was clear, with a temperature of 59. It was partly cloudy, with a temperature of 56 at Bloomington, 57 at Rantoul, 57 at Mattoon, and 56 at Decatur. At Peoria, the weather conditions were not available. And once again at 6 a.m. at the Champaign Airport, under partly cloudy skies, the temperature was 56. Looking elsewhere around the Midwest at 6 a.m., Chicago was partly cloudy, and 62. Indianapolis was mostly cloudy, and 60. St. Louis was mostly cloudy, and 67. Kansas City was clear, and 60.

6. Des Moines was mostly cloudy and 63. Milwaukee was partly cloudy and 59. And now a discussion of hazardous weather conditions for the following counties in Illinois: Champaign, Coles, DeWitt, Douglas, Edgar, Moultrie, Piatt, and Vermilion. This hazardous weather outlook is for Central Illinois, East Central Illinois, Southeast Illinois, and West Central Illinois. For today and tonight, minor flooding is ongoing along portions of the Illinois River and Wabash River. Otherwise, no hazardous weather is expected at this time. For Wednesday through Monday, scattered thunderstorms will develop Wednesday afternoon and evening. There is a marginal risk level 1 of 5 to slight risk level 2 of 5 for severe thunderstorms across most of central Illinois. Damaging wind gusts and large hail will be the primary hazards. A tornado or two are also possible. Minor flooding will continue for several days along portions of the Illinois River and Wabash River. Spotter information statement. Spotter activation is not anticipated through tonight. The time is currently 6:44 a.m. Central Daylight Time. 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Now for the official National Weather Service forecast for Champaign, Urbana, and surrounding areas of East Central Illinois. Today, patchy fog this morning. Sunny. Highs around 80. Southeast winds around 5 miles an hour. Tonight, partly cloudy. Lows in the lower 60s. Southeast winds around 5 miles an hour. Wednesday, mostly sunny. A chance of showers and thunderstorms in the afternoon. Highs in the mid-80s. Southwest winds 5 to 10 miles an hour. Chance of rain 50%. Wednesday night, partly cloudy until midnight, then clearing. Lows in the lower 60s. West winds 5 to 10 miles an hour. Thursday, sunny. Highs in the lower 80s. Northwest winds 5 to 10 miles an hour. Thursday night through Friday night, mostly clear. Lows around 60. Highs in the lower 80s. Saturday through Sunday, partly cloudy. Highs in the mid-80s. Lows in the mid-60s. Sunday night and Monday, partly cloudy. Lows around 70. Highs around 90. Again, the forecast for Champaign, Urbana, and surrounding areas of East Central Illinois for today: patchy fog this morning. Sunny. Highs around 80. Southeast winds around 5 miles an hour. The Champaign, Illinois Airport Climate Summary for yesterday, August 24, 2026. Yesterday's high temperature of 77 degrees occurred at 2:59 p.m. The normal high is 83. Yesterday's low temperature of 53 degrees occurred at 5:45 a.m. The normal low is 61. No precipitation fell yesterday. Yesterday the maximum wind observed was 8 miles an hour from the west. The highest wind gust observed was 13 miles per hour from the west, which occurred at 2:01 p.m. The average wind speed was less than 5 miles per hour yesterday. Sunrise today is at 6:14 a.m. and sunset is at 7:35 p.m. The Mattoon, Illinois Airport Climate Summary for yesterday, August 24, 2026. Yesterday's high temperature of 77 degrees occurred at 2:53 p.m. The normal high is 84. Yesterday's low temperature of 56 degrees occurred at 5:53 a.m. The normal low is 62. No precipitation fell yesterday. Yesterday the maximum wind observed was 7 miles an hour from the north. The highest wind gust observed was 11 miles per hour from the south, which occurred at 11:29 a.m. The average wind speed was less than 5 miles per hour yesterday. Sunrise today is at 6:15 a.m. and sunset is at 7:35 p.m. At 6 a.m. at the Champaign Airport, skies were partly cloudy. The temperature was 56 degrees, the dew point was 56, and the relative humidity was 100%. The wind was east at 3 miles an hour. The pressure was 30.12 inches and steady. Elsewhere around the area, fog was reported, with a temperature of 53 at Paris, and 56 at Terre Haute. At Springfield, it was clear, with a temperature of 59. It was partly cloudy, with a temperature of 56 at Bloomington, 57 at Red Tool, 57 at Mattoon, and 56 at Decatur. At Peoria, the weather conditions were not available.

and once again at 6 a.m. at the Champaign Airport, under partly cloudy skies, the temperature was 56. Looking elsewhere around the Midwest at 6 a.m., Chicago was partly cloudy, and 62. Indianapolis was mostly cloudy, and 60. St. Louis was mostly cloudy, and 67. Kansas City was clear, and 66. Des Moines was mostly cloudy, and 63. Milwaukee was partly cloudy, and 59. And now a discussion of hazardous weather conditions for the following counties in Illinois: Champaign, Coles, DeWitt, Douglas, Edgar, Moultrie, Piatt, and Vermilion. This hazardous weather outlook is for Central Illinois, East Central Illinois, Southeast Illinois, and West Central Illinois. For today and tonight, minor flooding is ongoing along portions of the Illinois River and Wabash River. Otherwise, no hazardous weather is expected at this time. For Wednesday through Monday, scattered thunderstorms will develop Wednesday afternoon and evening. There is a marginal risk level 1 of 5 to slight risk level 2 of 5 for severe thunderstorms across most of central Illinois. Damaging wind gusts and large hail will be the primary hazards. A tornado or two are also possible. Minor flooding will continue for several days along portions of the Illinois River and Wabash River. Spotter information statement: spotter activation is not anticipated through tonight. The time is currently 6:49 a.m. Central Daylight Time. 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Now for the official National Weather Service forecast for Champaign, Urbana, and surrounding areas of East Central Illinois. Today, patchy fog this morning. Sunny. Highs around 80. Southeast winds around 5 miles an hour. Tonight, partly cloudy. Lows in the lower 60s. Southeast winds around 5 miles an hour. Wednesday, mostly sunny. A chance of showers and thunderstorms in the afternoon. Highs in the mid-80s. Southwest winds 5 to 10 miles an hour. Chance of rain 50%. Wednesday night, partly cloudy until midnight, then clearing. Lows in the lower 60s. West winds 5 to 10 miles an hour. Thursday, sunny. Highs in the lower 80s. Northwest winds 5 to 10 miles an hour. Thursday night through Friday night, mostly clear. Lows around 60. Highs in the lower 80s. Saturday through Sunday, partly cloudy. Highs in the mid-80s. Lows in the mid-60s. Sunday night and Monday, partly cloudy. Lows around 70. Highs around 90. Again, the forecast for Champaign, Urbana, and surrounding areas of East Central Illinois for today: patchy fog this morning. Sunny. Highs around 80. Southeast winds around 5 miles an hour. At 6 a.m. at the Champaign Airport, skies were partly cloudy. The temperature was 56 degrees, the dew point was 56, and the relative humidity was 100%. The wind was east at 3 miles an hour. The pressure was 30.12 inches and steady. Elsewhere around the area, fog was reported, with a temperature of 53 at Paris and 56 at Terre Haute. At Springfield, it was clear, with a temperature of 59. It was partly cloudy, with a temperature of 56 at Bloomington, 57 at Rantoul, 57 at Mattoon, and 56 at Decatur. At Peoria, the weather conditions were not available. And once again at 6 a.m. at the Champaign Airport, under partly cloudy skies, the temperature was 56. Looking elsewhere around the Midwest at 6 a.m., Chicago was partly cloudy, and 62. Indianapolis was mostly cloudy, and 60. St. Louis was mostly cloudy, and 67. Kansas City was clear, and 66. Des Moines was mostly cloudy, and 63. Milwaukee was partly cloudy, and 59. And now a discussion of hazardous weather conditions for the following counties in Illinois: Champaign, Coles, DeWitt, Douglas, Edgar, Moultrie, Piatt, and Vermilion. This hazardous weather outlook is for Central Illinois, East Central Illinois, Southeast Illinois, and West Central Illinois. For today and tonight, minor flooding is ongoing along portions of the Illinois River and Wabash River. Otherwise, no hazardous weather is expected at this time. For Wednesday through Monday, scattered thunderstorms will
develop Wednesday afternoon and evening. There is a marginal risk level 1 of 5 to slight risk level 2 of 5 for severe thunderstorms across most of central Illinois. Damaging wind gusts and large hail will be the primary hazards. A tornado or two are also possible. Minor flooding will continue for several days along portions of the Illinois River and Wabash River. Spotter information statement. Spotter activation is not anticipated through tonight. The time is currently 6:53 a.m. Central Daylight Time. 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Now for the official National Weather Service forecast for Champaign, Urbana, and surrounding areas of East Central Illinois. Today, patchy fog this morning. Sunny. Highs around 80. Southeast winds around 5 miles an hour. Tonight, partly cloudy. Lows in the lower 60s. Southeast winds around 5 miles an hour. Wednesday, mostly sunny. A chance of showers and thunderstorms in the afternoon. Highs in the mid-80s. Southwest winds 5 to 10 miles an hour. Chance of rain 50%. Wednesday night, partly cloudy until midnight, then clearing. Lows in the lower 60s. West winds 5 to 10 miles an hour. Thursday, sunny. Highs in the lower 80s. Northwest winds 5 to 10 miles an hour. Thursday night through Friday night, mostly clear. Lows around 60. Highs in the lower 80s. Saturday through Sunday, partly cloudy. Highs in the mid-80s. Lows in the mid-60s. Sunday night and Monday, partly cloudy. Lows around 70. Highs around 90. Again, the forecast for Champaign, Urbana, and surrounding areas of East Central Illinois for today, patchy fog this morning. Sunny. Highs around 80. Southeast winds around 5 miles an hour. At 6 a.m. at the Champaign Airport, skies were partly cloudy. The temperature was 56 degrees, the dew point was 56, and the relative humidity was 100%. The wind was east at 3 miles an hour. The pressure was 30.12 inches and steady. Elsewhere around the area, fog was reported, with a temperature of 53 at Paris and 56 at Terre Haute. At Springfield, it was clear, with a temperature of 59. It was partly cloudy, with a temperature of 56 at Bloomington, 57 at Rantoul, 57 at Mattoon, and 56 at Decatur. At Peoria, the weather conditions were not available. And once again at 6 a.m. at the Champaign Airport, under partly cloudy skies, the temperature was 56. Looking elsewhere around the Midwest at 6 a.m., Chicago was partly cloudy, and 62. Indianapolis was mostly cloudy, and 60. St. Louis was mostly cloudy, and 67. Kansas City was clear, and 66. Des Moines was mostly cloudy, and 63. Milwaukee was partly cloudy, and 59. And now a discussion of hazardous weather conditions for the following counties in Illinois: Champaign, Coles, DeWitt, Douglas, Edgar, Moultrie, Piatt, and Vermilion. This hazardous weather outlook is for Central Illinois, East Central Illinois, Southeast Illinois, and West Central Illinois. For today and tonight, minor flooding is ongoing along portions of the Illinois River and Wabash River. Otherwise, no hazardous weather is expected at this time. For Wednesday through Monday, scattered thunderstorms will develop Wednesday afternoon and evening. There is a marginal risk level 1 of 5 to slight risk level 2 of 5 for severe thunderstorms across most of central Illinois. Damaging wind gusts and large hail will be the primary hazards. A tornado or two are also possible. Minor flooding will continue for several days along portions of the Illinois River and Wabash River. Spotter information statement. Spotter activation is not anticipated through tonight. The time is currently 6:57 a.m. Central Daylight Time. 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Now for the official National Weather Service forecast for Champaign, Urbana, and surrounding areas of East Central Illinois. Today, patchy fog this morning. Sunny. Highs around 80. Southeast winds around 5 miles an hour. Tonight, partly cloudy. Lows in the lower 60s. Southeast winds around 5 miles an hour.
Wednesday, mostly sunny. A chance of showers and thunderstorms in the afternoon. Highs in the mid-80s. Southwest winds 5 to 10 miles an hour. Chance of rain 50%. Wednesday night, partly cloudy until midnight, then clearing. Lows in the lower 60s. West winds 5 to 10 miles an hour. Thursday, sunny. Highs in the lower 80s. Northwest winds 5 to 10 miles an hour. Thursday night through Friday night, mostly clear. Lows around 60. Highs in the lower 80s. Saturday through Sunday, partly cloudy. Highs in the mid-80s. Lows in the mid-60s. Sunday night and Monday, partly cloudy. Lows around 70. Highs around 90. Again, the forecast for Champaign, Urbana and surrounding areas of East Central Illinois for today, patchy fog this morning. Sunny. Highs around 80. Southeast winds around 5 miles an hour. At 6 a.m. at the Champaign Airport, skies were partly cloudy. The temperature was 56 degrees, the dew point was 56, and the relative humidity was 100%. The wind was east at 3 miles an hour. The pressure was 30.12 inches and steady. Elsewhere around the area, fog was reported, with a temperature of 53 at Paris, and 56 at Terre Haute. At Springfield, it was clear, with a temperature of 59. It was partly cloudy, with a temperature of 56 at Bloomington, 57 at Rantoul, 57 at Mattoon, and 56 at Decatur. At Peoria, the weather conditions were not available. And once again at 6 a.m. at the Champaign Airport, under partly cloudy skies, the temperature was 56. The Champaign, Illinois Airport Climate Summary for yesterday, August 24, 2026. Yesterday's high temperature of 77 degrees occurred at 2:59 p.m. The normal high is 83. Yesterday's low temperature of 53 degrees occurred at 5:45 a.m. The normal low is 61. No precipitation fell yesterday. Yesterday the maximum wind observed was 8 miles an hour from the west. The highest wind gust observed was 13 miles per hour from the west, which occurred at 2:01 p.m. The average wind speed was less than 5 miles per hour yesterday. Sunrise today is at 6:14 a.m. and sunset is at 7:35 p.m. The Mattoon, Illinois Airport Climate Summary for yesterday, August 24, 2026. Yesterday's high temperature of 77 degrees occurred at 2:53 p.m. The normal high is 84. Yesterday's low temperature of 56 degrees occurred at 5:53 a.m. The normal low is 62. No precipitation fell yesterday. Yesterday the maximum wind observed was 7 miles an hour from the north. The highest wind gust observed was 11 miles per hour from the south, which occurred at 11:29 a.m. The average wind speed was less than 5 miles per hour yesterday. Sunrise today is at 6:15 a.m. and sunset is at 7:35 p.m. And now a discussion of hazardous weather conditions for the following counties in Illinois: Champaign, Coles, DeWitt, Douglas, Edgar, Moultrie, Piatt, and Vermilion. This hazardous weather outlook is for Central Illinois, East Central Illinois, Southeast Illinois, and West Central Illinois. For today and tonight, minor flooding is ongoing along portions of the Illinois River and Wabash River. Otherwise, no hazardous weather is expected at this time. For Wednesday through Monday, scattered thunderstorms will develop Wednesday afternoon and evening. There is a marginal risk level 1 of 5 to slight risk level 2 of 5 for severe thunderstorms across most of central Illinois. Damaging wind gusts and large hail will be the primary hazards. A tornado or two are also possible. Minor flooding will continue for several days along portions of the Illinois River and Wabash River. Spotter information statement: spotter activation is not anticipated through tonight. The time is currently 7:02 a.m. Central Daylight Time. 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Now for the official National Weather Service forecast for Champaign, Urbana and surrounding areas of East Central Illinois. Today, patchy fog this morning. Sunny. Highs around 80. Southeast winds around 5 miles an hour. Tonight, partly cloudy. Lows in the lower 60s. Southeast winds around 5 miles an hour.

Wednesday, mostly sunny. A chance of showers and thunderstorms in the afternoon. Highs in the mid-80s. Southwest winds 5 to 10 miles an hour. Chance of rain 50%. Wednesday night, partly cloudy until midnight, then clearing. Lows in the lower 60s. West winds 5 to 10 miles an hour. Thursday, sunny. Highs in the lower 80s. Northwest winds 5 to 10 miles an hour. Thursday night through Friday night, mostly clear. Lows around 60. Highs in the lower 80s. Saturday through Sunday, partly cloudy. Highs in the mid-80s. Lows in the mid-60s. Sunday night and Monday, partly cloudy. Lows around 70. Highs around 90. Again, the forecast for Champaign, Urbana and surrounding areas of East Central Illinois for today, patchy fog this morning. Sunny. Highs around 80. Southeast winds around 5 miles an hour. At 7 a.m. at the Champaign Airport, skies were partly cloudy. The temperature was 56 degrees, the dew point was 56, and the relative humidity was 100%. The wind was east at 3 miles an hour. The pressure was 30.13 inches and rising. Elsewhere around the area, at Paris, fog was reported, with a temperature of 54. At Springfield, it was clear, with a temperature of 59. It was partly cloudy, with a temperature of 59 at Bloomington, 58 at Rantoul, 56 at Terre Haute, 57 at Mattoon, and 55 at Decatur. At Peoria, the weather conditions were not available. And once again at 7 a.m. at the Champaign Airport, under partly cloudy skies, the temperature was 56. And now a discussion of hazardous weather conditions for the following counties in Illinois: Champaign, Coles, DeWitt, Douglas, Edgar, Moultrie, Piatt, and Vermilion. This hazardous weather outlook is for Central Illinois, East Central Illinois, Southeast Illinois, and West Central Illinois. For today and tonight, minor flooding is ongoing along portions of the Illinois River and Wabash River. Otherwise, no hazardous weather is expected at this time. For Wednesday through Monday, scattered thunderstorms will develop Wednesday afternoon and evening. There is a marginal risk level 1 of 5 to slight risk level 2 of 5 for severe thunderstorms across most of central Illinois. Damaging wind gusts and large hail will be the primary hazards. A tornado or two are also possible. Minor flooding will continue for several days along portions of the Illinois River and Wabash River. Spotter information statement: spotter activation is not anticipated through tonight. 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Programming originates from NOAA's National Weather Service office in Lincoln and transmits from the WCIA television tower near Seymour. 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Now for the official National Weather Service forecast for Champaign, Urbana and surrounding areas of East Central Illinois. Today, patchy fog this morning. Sunny. Highs around 80. Southeast winds around 5 miles an hour. Tonight, partly cloudy. Lows in the lower 60s. Southeast winds around 5 miles an hour. Wednesday, mostly sunny. A chance of showers and thunderstorms in the afternoon. Highs in the mid-80s. Southwest winds 5 to 10 miles an hour. Chance of rain 50%. Wednesday night, partly cloudy until midnight, then clearing. Lows in the lower 60s. West winds 5 to 10 miles an hour. Thursday, sunny. Highs in the lower 80s. Northwest winds 5 to 10 miles an hour. Thursday night through Friday night, mostly clear. Lows around 60. Highs in the lower 80s. Saturday through Sunday, partly cloudy. Highs in the mid-80s. Lows in the mid-60s. Sunday night and Monday, partly cloudy. Lows around 70. Highs around 90. Again, the forecast for Champaign.

pressure was 30.13 inches and rising. Elsewhere around the area, at Paris, fog was reported, with a temperature of 54. At Springfield, it was clear, with a temperature of 59. It was partly cloudy, with a temperature of 59 at Bloomington, 58 at Rantoul, 56 at Terre Haute, 57 at Mattoon, and 55 at Decatur. At Peoria, the weather conditions were not available. And once again at 7 a.m. at the Champaign Airport, under partly cloudy skies, the temperature was 56. Looking elsewhere around the Midwest at 7 a.m., Chicago was partly cloudy, and 62. Indianapolis was mostly cloudy, and 61. St. Louis was mostly cloudy, and 66. Kansas City was partly cloudy, and 66. Des Moines was mostly cloudy, and 63. Milwaukee was partly cloudy, and 61. And now a discussion of hazardous weather conditions for the following counties in Illinois: Champaign, Coles, DeWitt, Douglas, Edgar, Moultrie, Piatt, and Vermilion. This hazardous weather outlook is for Central Illinois, East Central Illinois, Southeast Illinois, and West Central Illinois. For today and tonight, minor flooding is ongoing along portions of the Illinois River and Wabash River. Otherwise, no hazardous weather is expected at this time. For Wednesday through Monday, scattered thunderstorms will develop Wednesday afternoon and evening. There is a marginal risk level 1 of 5 to slight risk level 2 of 5 for severe thunderstorms across most of central Illinois. Damaging wind gusts and large hail will be the primary hazards. A tornado or two are also possible. Minor flooding will continue for several days along portions of the Illinois River and Wabash River. Spotter information statement: spotter activation is not anticipated through tonight. The time is currently 7:10 a.m. Central Daylight Time. 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Now for the official National Weather Service forecast for Champaign, Urbana, and surrounding areas of East Central Illinois. Today, patchy fog this morning. Sunny. Highs around 80. Southeast winds around 5 miles an hour. Tonight, partly cloudy. Lows in the lower 60s. Southeast winds around 5 miles an hour. Wednesday, mostly sunny. A chance of showers and thunderstorms in the afternoon. Highs in the mid-80s. Southwest winds 5 to 10 miles an hour. Chance of rain 50%. Wednesday night, partly cloudy until midnight, then clearing. Lows in the lower 60s. West winds 5 to 10 miles an hour. Thursday, sunny. Highs in the lower 80s. Northwest winds 5 to 10 miles an hour. Thursday night through Friday night, mostly clear. Lows around 60. Highs in the lower 80s. Saturday through Sunday, partly cloudy. Highs in the mid-80s. Lows in the mid-60s. Sunday night and Monday, partly cloudy. Lows around 70. Highs around 90. Again, the forecast for Champaign, Urbana, and surrounding areas of East Central Illinois for today: patchy fog this morning. Sunny. Highs around 80. Southeast winds around 5 miles an hour. At 7 a.m. at the Champaign Airport, skies were partly cloudy. The temperature was 56 degrees, the dew point was 56, and the relative humidity was 100%. The wind was east at 3 miles an hour. The pressure was 30.13 inches and rising. Elsewhere around the area, at Paris, fog was reported, with a temperature of 54. It was clear, with a temperature of 61 at Peoria, 56 at Terre Haute, and 59 at Springfield. It was partly cloudy, with a temperature of 59 at Bloomington, 58 at Rantoul, 57 at Mattoon, and 55 at Decatur. And once again at 7 a.m. at the Champaign Airport, under partly cloudy skies, the temperature was 56. Looking elsewhere around the Midwest at 7 a.m., Chicago was partly cloudy, and 62. Indianapolis was mostly cloudy, and 61. St. Louis was mostly cloudy, and 66. Kansas City was partly cloudy, and 66. Des Moines was mostly cloudy, and 63. Milwaukee was partly cloudy, and 61. And now a discussion of hazardous weather conditions for the following counties in Illinois: Champaign.

Coles, DeWitt, Douglas, Edgar, Moultrie, Piatt, and Vermilion. This hazardous weather outlook is for Central Illinois, East Central Illinois, Southeast Illinois, and West Central Illinois. For today and tonight, minor flooding is ongoing along portions of the Illinois River and Wabash River. Otherwise, no hazardous weather is expected at this time. For Wednesday through Monday, scattered thunderstorms will develop Wednesday afternoon and evening. There is a marginal risk level 1 of 5 to slight risk level 2 of 5 for severe thunderstorms across most of central Illinois. Damaging wind gusts and large hail will be the primary hazards. A tornado or two are also possible. Minor flooding will continue for several days along portions of the Illinois River and Wabash River. Spotter information statement, spotter activation is not anticipated through tonight. The time is currently 7:14 a.m. Central Daylight Time. 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Now for the official National Weather Service forecast for Champaign, Urbana, and surrounding areas of East Central Illinois. Today, patchy fog this morning. Sunny. Highs around 80. Southeast winds around 5 miles an hour. Tonight, partly cloudy. Lows in the lower 60s. Southeast winds around 5 miles an hour. Wednesday, mostly sunny. A chance of showers and thunderstorms in the afternoon. Highs in the mid-80s. Southwest winds 5 to 10 miles an hour. Chance of rain 50%. Wednesday night, partly cloudy until midnight, then clearing. Lows in the lower 60s. West winds 5 to 10 miles an hour. Thursday, sunny. Highs in the lower 80s. Northwest winds 5 to 10 miles an hour. Thursday night through Friday night, mostly clear. Lows around 60. Highs in the lower 80s. Saturday through Sunday, partly cloudy. Highs in the mid-80s. Lows in the mid-60s. Sunday night and Monday, partly cloudy. Lows around 70. Highs around 90. Again, the forecast for Champaign, Urbana, and surrounding areas of East Central Illinois for today, patchy fog this morning. Sunny. Highs around 80. Southeast winds around 5 miles an hour. The Champaign, Illinois Airport Climate Summary for yesterday, August 24, 2026. Yesterday's high temperature of 77 degrees occurred at 2:59 p.m. The normal high is 83. Yesterday's low temperature of 53 degrees occurred at 5:45 a.m. The normal low is 61. No precipitation fell yesterday. Yesterday the maximum wind observed was 8 miles an hour from the west. The highest wind gust observed was 13 miles per hour from the west, which occurred at 2:01 p.m. The average wind speed was less than 5 miles per hour yesterday. Sunrise today is at 6:14 a.m. and sunset is at 7:35 p.m. The Mattoon, Illinois Airport Climate Summary for yesterday, August 24, 2026. Yesterday's high temperature of 77 degrees occurred at 2:53 p.m. The normal high is 84. Yesterday's low temperature of 56 degrees occurred at 5:53 a.m. The normal low is 62. No precipitation fell yesterday. Yesterday the maximum wind observed was 7 miles an hour from the north. The highest wind gust observed was 11 miles per hour from the south, which occurred at 11:29 a.m. The average wind speed was less than 5 miles per hour yesterday. Sunrise today is at 6:15 a.m. and sunset is at 7:35 p.m. At 7 a.m. at the Champaign Airport, skies were partly cloudy. The temperature was 56 degrees, the dew point was 56, and the relative humidity was 100%. The wind was east at 3 miles an hour. The pressure was 30.13 inches and rising. Elsewhere around the area, at Paris, fog was reported, with a temperature of 54. It was clear, with a temperature of 61 at Peoria, 56 at Terre Haute, and 59 at Springfield. It was partly cloudy, with a temperature of 59 at Bloomington, 58 at Rantoul, 57 at Mattoon, and 55 at Decatur. And once again at 7 a.m. at the Champaign Airport, under partly cloudy skies, the temperature was 56. Looking elsewhere around the Midwest at 7 a.m., Chicago was partly cloudy, and 62. Indianapolis was mostly cloudy.

and 61. St. Louis was mostly cloudy, and 66. Kansas City was partly cloudy, and 66. Des Moines was mostly cloudy, and 63. Milwaukee was partly cloudy, and 61. And now a discussion of hazardous weather conditions for the following counties in Illinois: Champaign, Coles, DeWitt, Douglas, Edgar, Moultrie, Piatt, and Vermilion. This hazardous weather outlook is for Central Illinois, East Central Illinois, Southeast Illinois, and West Central Illinois. For today and tonight, minor flooding is ongoing along portions of the Illinois River and Wabash River. Otherwise, no hazardous weather is expected at this time. For Wednesday through Monday, scattered thunderstorms will develop Wednesday afternoon and evening. There is a marginal risk level 1 of 5 to slight risk level 2 of 5 for severe thunderstorms across most of central Illinois. Damaging wind gusts and large hail will be the primary hazards. A tornado or two are also possible. Minor flooding will continue for several days along portions of the Illinois River and Wabash River. Spotter information statement: spotter activation is not anticipated through tonight. The time is currently 7:19 a.m. Central Daylight Time. 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Now for the official National Weather Service forecast for Champaign, Urbana, and surrounding areas of East Central Illinois. Today, patchy fog this morning. Sunny. Highs around 80. Southeast winds around 5 miles an hour. Tonight, partly cloudy. Lows in the lower 60s. Southeast winds around 5 miles an hour. Wednesday, mostly sunny. A chance of showers and thunderstorms in the afternoon. Highs in the mid-80s. Southwest winds 5 to 10 miles an hour. Chance of rain 50%. Wednesday night, partly cloudy until midnight, then clearing. Lows in the lower 60s. West winds 5 to 10 miles an hour. Thursday, sunny. Highs in the lower 80s. Northwest winds 5 to 10 miles an hour. Thursday night through Friday night, mostly clear. Lows around 60. Highs in the lower 80s. Saturday through Sunday, partly cloudy. Highs in the mid-80s. Lows in the mid-60s. Sunday night and Monday, partly cloudy. Lows around 70. Highs around 90. Again, the forecast for Champaign, Urbana, and surrounding areas of East Central Illinois for today: patchy fog this morning. Sunny. Highs around 80. Southeast winds around 5 miles an hour. At 7 a.m. at the Champaign Airport, skies were partly cloudy. The temperature was 56 degrees, the dew point was 56, and the relative humidity was 100%. The wind was east at 3 miles an hour. The pressure was 30.13 inches and rising. Elsewhere around the area, at Paris, fog was reported, with a temperature of 54. It was clear, with a temperature of 61 at Peoria, 57 at Mattoon, and 59 at Springfield. It was partly cloudy, with a temperature of 59 at Bloomington, 58 at Rantoul, 56 at Terre Haute, and 55 at Decatur. And once again at 7 a.m. at the Champaign Airport, under partly cloudy skies, the temperature was 56. Looking elsewhere around the Midwest at 7 a.m., Chicago was partly cloudy, and 62. Indianapolis was mostly cloudy, and 61. St. Louis was mostly cloudy, and 66. Kansas City was partly cloudy, and 66. Des Moines was mostly cloudy, and 63. Milwaukee was partly cloudy, and 61. And now a discussion of hazardous weather conditions for the following counties in Illinois: Champaign, Coles, DeWitt, Douglas, Edgar, Moultrie, Piatt, and Vermilion. This hazardous weather outlook is for Central Illinois, East Central Illinois, Southeast Illinois, and West Central Illinois. For today and tonight, minor flooding is ongoing along portions of the Illinois River and Wabash River. Otherwise, no hazardous weather is expected at this time. For Wednesday through Monday, scattered thunderstorms will develop Wednesday afternoon and evening. There is a marginal risk level 1 of 5 to slight risk level 2 of 5 for severe thunderstorms across most of central Illinois. Damaging wind gusts and large hail will be the primary hazards. A tornado or two are also possible.

Flooding will continue for several days along portions of the Illinois River and Wabash River. Spotter information statement. Spotter activation is not anticipated through tonight. The time is currently 7:23 a.m. Central Daylight Time. 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Now for the official National Weather Service forecast for Champaign, Urbana, and surrounding areas of East Central Illinois. Today, patchy fog this morning. Sunny. Highs around 80. Southeast winds around 5 miles an hour. Tonight, partly cloudy. Lows in the lower 60s. Southeast winds around 5 miles an hour. Wednesday, mostly sunny. A chance of showers and thunderstorms in the afternoon. Highs in the mid-80s. Southwest winds 5 to 10 miles an hour. Chance of rain 50%. Wednesday night, partly cloudy until midnight, then clearing. Lows in the lower 60s. West winds 5 to 10 miles an hour. Thursday, sunny. Highs in the lower 80s. Northwest winds 5 to 10 miles an hour. Thursday night through Friday night, mostly clear. Lows around 60. Highs in the lower 80s. Saturday through Sunday, partly cloudy. Highs in the mid-80s. Lows in the mid-60s. Sunday night and Monday, partly cloudy. Lows around 70. Highs around 90. Again, the forecast for Champaign, Urbana, and surrounding areas of East Central Illinois for today, patchy fog this morning. Sunny. Highs around 80. Southeast winds around 5 miles an hour. At 7 a.m. at the Champaign Airport, skies were partly cloudy. The temperature was 56 degrees, the dew point was 56, and the relative humidity was 100%. The wind was east at 3 miles an hour. The pressure was 30.13 inches and rising. Elsewhere around the area, at Paris, fog was reported, with a temperature of 54. It was clear, with a temperature of 61 at Peoria, 57 at Mattoon, and 59 at Springfield. It was partly cloudy, with a temperature of 59 at Bloomington, 58 at Rantoul, 56 at Terre Haute, and 55 at Decatur. And once again at 7 a.m. at the Champaign Airport, under partly cloudy skies, the temperature was 56. Looking elsewhere around the Midwest at 7 a.m., Chicago was partly cloudy, and 62. Indianapolis was mostly cloudy, and 61. St. Louis was mostly cloudy, and 66. Kansas City was partly cloudy, and 66. Des Moines was mostly cloudy, and 63. Milwaukee was partly cloudy, and 61. And now a discussion of hazardous weather conditions for the following counties in Illinois: Champaign, Coles, DeWitt, Douglas, Edgar, Moultrie, Piatt, and Vermilion. This hazardous weather outlook is for Central Illinois, East Central Illinois, Southeast Illinois, and West Central Illinois. For today and tonight, minor flooding is ongoing along portions of the Illinois River and Wabash River. Otherwise, no hazardous weather is expected at this time. For Wednesday through Monday, scattered thunderstorms will develop Wednesday afternoon and evening. There is a marginal risk level 1 of 5 to slight risk level 2 of 5 for severe thunderstorms across most of Central Illinois. Damaging wind gusts and large hail will be the primary hazards. A tornado or two are also possible. Minor flooding will continue for several days along portions of the Illinois River and Wabash River. Spotter information statement. Spotter activation is not anticipated through tonight. The time is currently 7:27 a.m. Central Daylight Time. 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Now for the official National Weather Service forecast for Champaign, Urbana, and surrounding areas of East Central Illinois. Today, patchy fog this morning. Sunny. Highs around 80. Southeast winds around 5 miles an hour. Tonight, partly cloudy. Lows in the lower 60s. Southeast winds around 5 miles an hour. Wednesday, mostly sunny. A chance of showers and thunderstorms in the afternoon. Highs in the mid-80s. Southwest winds 5 to 10 miles an hour. Chance of rain 50%. Wednesday night, partly cloudy until midnight, then clearing. Lows in the lower 60s.

southwest winds 5 to 10 miles an hour. Thursday, sunny. Highs in the lower 80s. Northwest winds 5 to 10 miles an hour. Thursday night through Friday night, mostly clear. Lows around 60. Highs in the lower 80s. Saturday through Sunday, partly cloudy. Highs in the mid-80s. Lows in the mid-60s. Sunday night and Monday, partly cloudy. Lows around 70. Highs around 90. Again, the forecast for Champaign, Urbana and surrounding areas of East Central Illinois for today, patchy fog this morning. Sunny. Highs around 80. Southeast winds around 5 miles an hour. At 7 a.m. at the Champaign Airport, skies were partly cloudy. The temperature was 56 degrees, the dew point was 56, and the relative humidity was 100%. The wind was east at 3 miles an hour. The pressure was 30.13 inches and rising. Elsewhere around the area, at Paris, fog was reported, with a temperature of 54. It was clear, with a temperature of 61 at Peoria, 57 at Mattoon, and 59 at Springfield. It was partly cloudy, with a temperature of 59 at Bloomington, 58 at Rantoul, 56 at Terre Haute, and 55 at Decatur. And once again at 7 a.m. at the Champaign Airport, under partly cloudy skies, the temperature was 56. The Champaign, Illinois Airport Climate Summary for yesterday, August 24, 2026. Yesterday's high temperature of 77 degrees occurred at 2:59 p.m. The normal high is 83. Yesterday's low temperature of 53 degrees occurred at 5:45 a.m. The normal low is 61. No precipitation fell yesterday. Yesterday the maximum wind observed was 8 miles an hour from the west. The highest wind gust observed was 13 miles per hour from the west, which occurred at 2:01 p.m. The average wind speed was less than 5 miles per hour yesterday. Sunrise today is at 6:14 a.m. and sunset is at 7:35 p.m. The Mattoon, Illinois Airport Climate Summary for yesterday, August 24, 2026. Yesterday's high temperature of 77 degrees occurred at 2:53 p.m. The normal high is 84. Yesterday's low temperature of 56 degrees occurred at 5:53 a.m. The normal low is 62. No precipitation fell yesterday. Yesterday the maximum wind observed was 7 miles an hour from the north. The highest wind gust observed was 11 miles per hour from the south, which occurred at 11:29 a.m. The average wind speed was less than 5 miles per hour yesterday. Sunrise today is at 6:15 a.m. and sunset is at 7:35 p.m. Looking elsewhere around the Midwest at 7 a.m., Chicago was partly cloudy and 62. Indianapolis was mostly cloudy, and 61. St. Louis was mostly cloudy, and 66. Kansas City was partly cloudy, and 66. Des Moines was mostly cloudy, and 63. Milwaukee was partly cloudy, and 61. The time is currently 7:32 a.m. Central Daylight Time. 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Now for the official National Weather Service forecast for Champaign, Urbana and surrounding areas of East Central Illinois. Today, patchy fog this morning. Sunny. Highs around 80. Southeast winds around 5 miles an hour. Tonight, partly cloudy. Lows in the lower 60s. Southeast winds around 5 miles an hour. Wednesday, mostly sunny. A chance of showers and thunderstorms in the afternoon. Highs in the mid-80s. Southwest winds 5 to 10 miles an hour. Chance of rain 50%. Wednesday night, partly cloudy until midnight, then clearing. Lows in the lower 60s. West winds 5 to 10 miles an hour. Thursday, sunny. Highs in the low. Chance of rain 50%. Wednesday night, partly cloudy until midnight, then clearing. Lows in the lower 60s. West winds 5 to 10 miles an hour. Thursday, sunny. Highs in the lower 80s. Northwest winds 5 to 10 miles an hour. Thursday night through Friday night, mostly clear. Lows around 60. Highs in the lower 80s. Saturday through Sunday, partly cloudy. Highs in the mid

80s. Lows in the mid-60s. Sunday night and Monday, partly cloudy. Lows around 70. Highs around 90. Again, the forecast for Champaign, Urbana and surrounding areas of East Central Illinois for today, patchy fog this morning. Sunny. Highs around 80. Southeast winds around 5 miles an hour. At 7 a.m. at the Champaign Airport, skies were partly cloudy. The temperature was 56 degrees, the dew point was 56, and the relative humidity was 100%. The wind was east at 3 miles an hour. The pressure was 30.13 inches and rising. Elsewhere around the area, at Paris, fog was reported, with a temperature of 54. It was clear, with a temperature of 61 at Peoria, 57 at Mattoon, and 59 at Springfield. It was partly cloudy, with a temperature of 59 at Bloomington, 58 at Rantoul, 56 at Terre Haute, and 55 at Decatur. And once again at 7 a.m. at the Champaign Airport, under partly cloudy skies, the temperature was 56. Looking elsewhere around the Midwest at 7 a.m., Chicago was partly cloudy, and 62. Indianapolis was mostly cloudy, and 61. St. Louis was mostly cloudy, and 66. Kansas City was partly cloudy, and 66. Des Moines was mostly cloudy, and 63. Milwaukee was partly cloudy, and 61. The time is currently 7:35 a.m. Central Daylight Time. 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Now for the official National Weather Service forecast for Champaign, Urbana and surrounding areas of East Central Illinois. Today, patchy fog this morning. Sunny. Highs around 80. Southeast winds around 5 miles an hour. Tonight, partly cloudy. Lows in the lower 60s. Southeast winds around 5 miles an hour. Wednesday, mostly sunny. A chance of showers and thunderstorms in the afternoon. Highs in the mid-80s. Southwest winds 5 to 10 miles an hour. Chance of rain 50%. Wednesday night, partly cloudy until midnight, then clearing. Lows in the lower 60s. West winds 5 to 10 miles an hour. Thursday, sunny. Highs in the lower 80s. Northwest winds 5 to 10 miles an hour. Thursday night through Friday night, mostly clear. Lows around 60. Highs in the lower 80s. Saturday through Sunday, partly cloudy. Highs in the mid-80s. Lows in the mid-60s. Sunday night and Monday, partly cloudy. Lows around 70. Highs around 90. Again, the forecast for Champaign, Urbana and surrounding areas of East Central Illinois for today, patchy fog this morning. Sunny. Highs around 80. Southeast winds around 5 miles an hour. At 7 a.m. at the Champaign Airport, skies were partly cloudy. The temperature was 56 degrees, the dew point was 56, and the relative humidity was 100%. The wind was east at 3 miles an hour. The pressure was 30.13 inches and rising. Elsewhere around the area, at Paris, fog was reported, with a temperature of 54. It was clear, with a temperature of 61 at Peoria, 57 at Mattoon, and 59 at Springfield. It was partly cloudy, with a temperature of 59 at Bloomington, 58 at Rantoul, 56 at Terre Haute, and 55 at Decatur. And once again at 7 a.m. at the Champaign Airport, under partly cloudy skies, the temperature was 56. Looking elsewhere around the Midwest at 7 a.m., Chicago was partly cloudy, and 62. Indianapolis was mostly cloudy, and 61. St. Louis was mostly cloudy, and 66. Kansas City was partly cloudy, and 66. Des Moines was mostly cloudy, and 63. Milwaukee was partly cloudy, and 61. The time is currently 7:38 a.m. Central Daylight Time. 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Now for the official National Weather Service forecast for Champaign, Urbana and surrounding areas of East Central Illinois. Today, patchy fog this morning. Sunny. Highs around 80. Southeast winds around 5 miles an hour. Tonight, partly

cloudy. Lows in the lower 60s. Southeast winds around 5 miles an hour. Wednesday, mostly sunny. A chance of showers and thunderstorms in the afternoon. Highs in the mid-80s. Southwest winds 5 to 10 miles an hour. Chance of rain 50%. Wednesday night, partly cloudy until midnight, then clearing. Lows in the lower 60s. West winds 5 to 10 miles an hour. Thursday, sunny. Highs in the lower 80s. Northwest winds 5 to 10 miles an hour. Thursday night through Friday night, mostly clear. Lows around 60. Highs in the lower 80s. Saturday through Sunday, partly cloudy. Highs in the mid-80s. Lows in the mid-60s. Sunday night and Monday, partly cloudy. Lows around 70. Highs around 90. Again, the forecast for Champaign, Urbana and surrounding areas of East Central Illinois for today, patchy fog this morning. Sunny. Highs around 80. Southeast winds around 5 miles an hour. Now for the official National Weather Service forecast for Champaign, Urbana and surrounding areas of East Central Illinois. Rest of today, patchy fog this morning. Sunny. Highs around 80. Southeast winds around 5 miles an hour. Tonight, partly cloudy. Lows in the lower 60s. Southeast winds around 5 miles an hour. Wednesday, mostly sunny. A chance of showers and thunderstorms in the afternoon. Highs in the mid-80s. Southwest winds 5 to 10 miles an hour. Chance of rain 50%. Wednesday night, partly cloudy until midnight, then clearing. Lows in the lower 60s. West winds 5 to 10 miles an hour. Thursday, sunny. Highs in the lower 80s. Northwest winds 5 to 10 miles an hour. Thursday night through Friday night, mostly clear. Lows around 60. Highs in the lower 80s. Saturday through Sunday, partly cloudy. Highs in the mid-80s. Lows in the mid-60s. Sunday night and Monday, partly cloudy. Lows around 70. Highs around 90. Again, the forecast for Champaign, Urbana and surrounding areas of East Central Illinois for the rest of today, patchy fog this morning. Sunny. Highs around 80. Southeast winds around 5 miles an hour. At 7 a.m. at the Champaign Airport, skies were partly cloudy. The temperature was 56 degrees, the dew point was 56, and the relative humidity was 100%. The wind was east at 3 miles an hour. The pressure was 30.13 inches and rising. Elsewhere around the area, at Paris, fog was reported, with a temperature of 54. It was clear, with a temperature of 61 at Peoria, 57 at Mattoon, and 59 at Springfield. It was partly cloudy, with a temperature of 59 at Bloomington, 58 at Rantoul, 56 at Terre Haute, and 55 at Decatur. And once again at 7 a.m. at the Champaign Airport, under partly cloudy skies, the temperature was 56. Looking elsewhere around the Midwest at 7 a.m., Chicago was partly cloudy, and 62. Indianapolis was mostly cloudy, and 61. St. Louis was mostly cloudy, and 66. Kansas City was partly cloudy, and 66. Des Moines was mostly cloudy, and 63. Milwaukee was partly cloudy, and 61. The time is currently 7:42 a.m. Central Daylight Time. 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Now for the official National Weather Service forecast for Champaign, Urbana and surrounding areas of East Central Illinois. Rest of today, patchy fog this morning. Sunny. Highs around 80. Southeast winds around 5 miles an hour. Tonight, partly cloudy. Lows in the lower 60s. Southeast winds around 5 miles an hour. Wednesday, mostly sunny. A chance of showers and thunderstorms in the afternoon. Highs in the mid-80s. Southwest winds 5 to 10 miles an hour. Chance of rain 50%. Wednesday night, partly cloudy until midnight, then clearing. Lows in the lower 60s. West winds 5 to 10 miles an hour. Thursday, sunny. Highs in the lower 80s. Northwest winds 5 to 10 miles an hour.

an hour. Thursday night through Friday night, mostly clear. Lows around 60. Highs in the lower 80s. Saturday through Sunday, partly cloudy. Highs in the mid-80s. Lows in the mid-60s. Sunday night and Monday, partly cloudy. Lows around 70. Highs around 90. Again, the forecast for Champaign, Urbana and surrounding areas of East Central Illinois for the rest of today, patchy fog this morning. Sunny. Highs around 80. Southeast winds around 5 miles an hour. At 7 a.m. at the Champaign Airport, skies were partly cloudy. The temperature was 56 degrees, the dew point was 56, and the relative humidity was 100%. The wind was east at 3 miles an hour. The pressure was 30.13 inches and rising. Elsewhere around the area, at Paris, fog was reported, with a temperature of 54. It was clear, with a temperature of 61 at Peoria, 57 at Mattoon, and 59 at Springfield. It was partly cloudy, with a temperature of 59 at Bloomington, 58 at Rantoul, 56 at Terre Haute, and 55 at Decatur. And once again at 7 a.m. at the Champaign Airport, under partly cloudy skies, the temperature was 56. The Champaign, Illinois Airport Climate Summary for yesterday, August 24, 2026. Yesterday's high temperature of 77 degrees occurred at 2:59 p.m. The normal high is 83. Yesterday's low temperature of 53 degrees occurred at 5:45 a.m. The normal low is 61. No precipitation fell yesterday. Yesterday the maximum wind observed was 8 miles an hour from the west. The highest wind gust observed was 13 miles per hour from the west, which occurred at 2:01 p.m. The average wind speed was less than 5 miles per hour yesterday. Sunrise today is at 6:14 a.m. and sunset is at 7:35 p.m. The Mattoon, Illinois Airport Climate Summary for yesterday, August 24, 2026. Yesterday's high temperature of 77 degrees occurred at 2:53 p.m. The normal high is 84. Yesterday's low temperature of 56 degrees occurred at 5:53 a.m. The normal low is 62. No precipitation fell yesterday. Yesterday the maximum wind observed was 7 miles an hour from the north. The highest wind gust observed was 11 miles per hour from the south, which occurred at 11:29 a.m. The average wind speed was less than 5 miles per hour yesterday. Sunrise today is at 6:15 a.m. and sunset is at 7:35 p.m. Looking elsewhere around the Midwest at 7 a.m., Chicago was partly cloudy and 62. Indianapolis was mostly cloudy and 61. St. Louis was mostly cloudy and 66. Kansas City was partly cloudy and 66. Des Moines was mostly cloudy and 63. Milwaukee was partly cloudy and 61. The time is currently 7:46 a.m. Central Daylight Time. 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Now for the official National Weather Service forecast for Champaign, Urbana and surrounding areas of East Central Illinois. Rest of today, patchy fog this morning. Sunny. Highs around 80. Southeast winds around 5 miles an hour. Tonight, partly cloudy. Lows in the lower 60s. Southeast winds around 5 miles an hour. Wednesday, mostly sunny. A chance of showers and thunderstorms in the afternoon. Highs in the mid-80s. Southwest winds 5 to 10 miles an hour. Chance of rain 50%. Wednesday night, partly cloudy until midnight, then clearing. Lows in the lower 60s. West winds 5 to 10 miles an hour. Thursday, sunny. Highs in the lower 80s. Northwest winds 5 to 10 miles an hour. Thursday night through Friday night, mostly clear. Lows around 60. Highs in the lower 80s. Saturday through Sunday, partly cloudy. Highs in the mid-80s. Lows in the mid-60s. Sunday night and Monday, partly cloudy. Lows around 70. Highs around 90. Again, the forecast for Champaign, Urbana and surrounding areas of East Central Illinois for the rest of today, patchy fog this morning. Sunny. Highs around 80. Southeast winds around 5 miles an hour.

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Now for the official National Weather Service forecast for Champaign, Urbana, and surrounding areas of East Central Illinois. Rest of today, patchy fog this morning. Sunny. Highs around 80. Southeast winds around 5 miles an hour. Tonight, partly cloudy. Lows in the lower 60s. Southeast winds around 5 miles an hour. Wednesday, mostly sunny. A chance of showers and thunderstorms in the afternoon. Highs in the mid-80s. Southwest winds 5 to 10 miles an hour. Chance of rain 50%. Wednesday night, partly cloudy until midnight, then clearing. Lows in the lower 60s. West winds 5 to 10 miles an hour. Thursday, sunny. Highs in the lower 80s. Northwest winds 5 to 10 miles an hour. Thursday night through Friday night, mostly clear. Lows around 60. Highs in the lower 80s. Saturday through Sunday, partly cloudy. Highs in the mid-80s. Lows in the mid-60s. Sunday night and Monday, partly cloudy. Lows around 70. Highs around 90. Again, the forecast for Champaign, Urbana, and surrounding areas of East Central Illinois for the rest of today, patchy fog this morning. Sunny. Highs around 80. Southeast winds around 5 miles an hour. The Champaign, Illinois Airport Climate Summary for yesterday, August 24, 2026. Yesterday's high temperature of 77 degrees occurred at 2:59 p.m. The normal high is 83. Yesterday's low temperature of 53 degrees occurred at 5:45 a.m. The normal low is 61. No precipitation fell yesterday. Yesterday the maximum wind observed was 8 miles an hour from the west. The highest wind gust observed was 13 miles per hour from the west, which occurred at 2:01 p.m. The average wind speed was less than 5 miles per hour yesterday. Sunrise today is at 6:14 a.m. and sunset is at 7:35 p.m. The Mattoon, Illinois Airport Climate Summary for yesterday, August 24, 2026. Yesterday's high temperature of 77 degrees occurred at 2:53 p.m. The normal high is 84. Yesterday's low temperature of 56 degrees occurred at 5:53 a.m. The normal low is 62. No precipitation fell yesterday. Yesterday the maximum wind observed was 7 miles an hour from the north. The highest wind gust observed was 11 miles per hour from the south, which occurred at 11:29 a.m. The average wind speed was less than 5 miles per hour yesterday. Sunrise today is at 6:15 a.m. and sunset is at 7:35 p.m. The time is currently 8:01 a.m. Central Daylight Time. 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Now for the official National Weather Service forecast for Champaign, Urbana, and surrounding areas of East Central Illinois. Rest of today, patchy fog this morning. Sunny. Highs around 80. Southeast winds around 5 miles an hour. Tonight, partly cloudy. Lows in the lower 60s. Southeast winds around 5 miles an hour. Wednesday, mostly sunny. A chance of showers and thunderstorms in the afternoon. Highs in the mid-80s. Southwest winds 5 to 10 miles an hour. Chance of rain 50%. Wednesday night, partly cloudy until midnight, then clearing. Lows in the lower 60s. West winds 5 to 10 miles an hour. Thursday, sunny. Highs in the lower 80s. Northwest winds 5 to 10 miles an hour. Thursday night through Friday night, mostly clear. Lows around 60. Highs in the lower 80s. Saturday through Sunday, partly cloudy. Highs in the mid-80s. Lows in the mid-60s. Sunday night and Monday, partly cloudy. Lows around 70. Highs around 90. Again, the forecast for Champaign, Urbana, and surrounding areas of East Central Illinois for the rest of today, patchy fog this morning. Sunny. Highs around 80. Southeast winds around 5 miles an hour. At 8 a.m. at the Champaign Airport, skies were mostly sunny.
The temperature was 62 degrees, the dew point was 60, and the relative humidity was 93%. The wind was southeast at 5 miles an hour. The pressure was 30.14 inches and rising. Elsewhere around the area, skies ranged from sunny to mostly sunny, and temperatures were in the lower to mid-60s. And once again at 8 a.m. at the Champaign Airport, under mostly sunny skies, the temperature was 62. The time is currently 8:04 a.m. Central Daylight Time. 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Now for the official National Weather Service forecast for Champaign, Urbana, and surrounding areas of East Central Illinois. Rest of today, patchy fog this morning. Sunny. Highs around 80. Southeast winds around 5 miles an hour. Tonight, partly cloudy. Lows in the lower 60s. Southeast winds around 5 miles an hour. Wednesday, mostly sunny. A chance of showers and thunderstorms in the afternoon. Highs in the mid-80s. Southwest winds 5 to 10 miles an hour. Chance of rain 50%. Wednesday night, partly cloudy until midnight, then clearing. Lows in the lower 60s. West winds 5 to 10 miles an hour. Thursday, sunny. Highs in the lower 80s. Northwest winds 5 to 10 miles an hour. Thursday night through Friday night, mostly clear. Lows around 60. Highs in the lower 80s. Saturday through Sunday, partly cloudy. Highs in the mid-80s. Lows in the mid-60s. Sunday night and Monday, partly cloudy. Lows around 70. Highs around 90. Again, the forecast for Champaign, Urbana, and surrounding areas of East Central Illinois for the rest of today, patchy fog this morning. Sunny. Highs around 80. Southeast winds around 5 miles an hour. At 8 a.m. at the Champaign Airport, skies were mostly sunny. The temperature was 62 degrees, the dew point was 60, and the relative humidity was 93%. The wind was southeast at 5 miles an hour. The pressure was 30.14 inches and rising. Elsewhere around the area, skies ranged from sunny to mostly sunny, and temperatures were in the lower to mid-60s. And once again at 8 a.m. at the Champaign Airport, under mostly sunny skies, the temperature was 62. 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Now for the official National Weather Service forecast for Champaign, Urbana, and surrounding areas of East Central Illinois. Rest of today, patchy fog this morning. Sunny. Highs around 80. Southeast winds around 5 miles an hour. Tonight, partly cloudy. Lows in the lower 60s. Southeast winds around 5 miles an hour. Wednesday, mostly sunny. A chance of showers and thunderstorms in the afternoon. Highs in the mid-80s. Southwest winds 5 to 10 miles an hour. Chance of rain 50%. Wednesday night, partly cloudy until midnight, then clearing. Lows in the lower 60s. West winds 5 to 10 miles an hour. Thursday, sunny. Highs in the lower 80s. Northwest winds 5 to 10 miles an hour. Thursday night through Friday night, mostly clear. Lows around 60. Highs in the lower 80s. Saturday through Sunday, partly cloudy. Highs in the mid-80s. Lows in the mid-60s. Sunday night and Monday, partly cloudy. Lows around 70. Highs around 90. Again, the forecast for Champaign, Urbana, and surrounding areas of East Central Illinois for the rest of today, patchy fog this morning. Sunny. Highs around 80. Southeast winds around 5 miles an hour.
at 8 a.m. at the Champaign Airport, skies were mostly sunny.

60s. And once again at 8 a.m. at the Champaign Airport, under mostly sunny skies, the temperature was 62. Looking elsewhere around the Midwest at 8 a.m., Chicago was partly sunny, and 65. Indianapolis was partly sunny, and 66. St. Louis was sunny, and 69. Kansas City was mostly sunny, and 67. Des Moines was partly sunny, and 65. Milwaukee was partly sunny, and 65. The time is currently 8:09 a.m. Central Daylight Time. 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Now for the official National Weather Service forecast for Champaign, Urbana, and surrounding areas of East Central Illinois. Rest of today, patchy fog this morning. Sunny. Highs around 80. Southeast winds around 5 miles an hour. Tonight, partly cloudy. Lows in the lower 60s. Southeast winds around 5 miles an hour. Wednesday, mostly sunny. A chance of showers and thunderstorms in the afternoon. Highs in the mid-80s. Southwest winds 5 to 10 miles an hour. Chance of rain 50%. Wednesday night, partly cloudy until midnight, then clearing. Lows in the lower 60s. West winds 5 to 10 miles an hour. Thursday, sunny. Highs in the lower 80s. Northwest winds 5 to 10 miles an hour. Thursday night through Friday night, mostly clear. Lows around 60. Highs in the lower 80s. Saturday through Sunday, partly cloudy. Highs in the mid-80s. Lows in the mid-60s. Sunday night and Monday, partly cloudy. Lows around 70. Highs around 90. Again, the forecast for Champaign, Urbana, and surrounding areas of East Central Illinois for the rest of today, patchy fog this morning. Sunny. Highs around 80. Southeast winds around 5 miles an hour. At 8 a.m. at the Champaign Airport, skies were mostly sunny. The temperature was 62 degrees, the dew point was 60, and the relative humidity was 93%. The wind was southeast at 5 miles an hour. The pressure was 30.14 inches and rising. Elsewhere around the area, skies ranged from sunny to mostly sunny, and temperatures were in the lower to mid-60s. And once again at 8 a.m. at the Champaign Airport, under mostly sunny skies, the temperature was 62. Looking elsewhere around the Midwest at 8 a.m., Chicago was partly sunny, and 65. Indianapolis was partly sunny, and 66. St. Louis was sunny, and 69. Kansas City was mostly sunny, and 67. Des Moines was partly sunny, and 65. Milwaukee was partly sunny, and 65. The time is currently 8:12 a.m. Central Daylight Time. 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Now for the official National Weather Service forecast for Champaign, Urbana, and surrounding areas of East Central Illinois. Rest of today, patchy fog this morning. Sunny. Highs around 80. Southeast winds around 5 miles an hour. Tonight, partly cloudy. Lows in the lower 60s. Southeast winds around 5 miles an hour. Wednesday, mostly sunny. A chance of showers and thunderstorms in the afternoon. Highs in the mid-80s. Southwest winds 5 to 10 miles an hour. Chance of rain 50%. Wednesday night, partly cloudy until midnight, then clearing. Lows in the lower 60s. West winds 5 to 10 miles an hour. Thursday, sunny. Highs in the lower 80s. Northwest winds 5 to 10 miles an hour. Thursday night through Friday night, mostly clear. Lows around 60. Highs in the lower 80s. Saturday through Sunday, partly cloudy. Highs in the mid-80s. Lows in the mid-60s. Sunday night and Monday, partly cloudy. Lows around 70. Highs around 90. Again, the forecast for Champaign, Urbana, and surrounding areas of East Central Illinois for the rest of today, patchy fog this morning. Sunny. Highs around 80. Southeast winds around 5 miles an hour. At 8 a.m. at the Champaign Airport, skies were mostly sunny. The temperature was 62 degrees.

Wind was 60, and the relative humidity was 93%. The wind was southeast at 5 miles an hour. The pressure was 30.14 inches and rising. Elsewhere around the area, skies ranged from sunny to mostly sunny, and temperatures were in the lower to mid-60s. And once again at 8 a.m. at the Champaign Airport, under mostly sunny skies, the temperature was 62. Looking elsewhere around the Midwest at 8 a.m., Chicago was partly sunny, and 65. Indianapolis was partly sunny, and 66. St. Louis was sunny, and 69. Kansas City was mostly sunny, and 67. Des Moines was partly sunny, and 65. Milwaukee was partly sunny, and 65. The Champaign, Illinois Airport Climate Summary for yesterday, August 24, 2026. Yesterday's high temperature of 77 degrees occurred at 2:59 p.m. The normal high is 83. Yesterday's low temperature of 53 degrees occurred at 5:45 a.m. The normal low is 61. No precipitation fell yesterday. Yesterday the maximum wind observed was 8 miles an hour from the west. The highest wind gust observed was 13 miles per hour from the west, which occurred at 2:01 p.m. The average wind speed was less than 5 miles per hour yesterday. Sunrise today is at 6:14 a.m. and sunset is at 7:35 p.m. The Mattoon, Illinois Airport Climate Summary for yesterday, August 24, 2026. Yesterday's high temperature of 77 degrees occurred at 2:53 p.m. The normal high is 84. Yesterday's low temperature of 56 degrees occurred at 5:53 a.m. The normal low is 62. No precipitation fell yesterday. Yesterday the maximum wind observed was 7 miles an hour from the north. The highest wind gust observed was 11 miles per hour from the south, which occurred at 11:29 a.m. The average wind speed was less than 5 miles per hour yesterday. Sunrise today is at 6:15 a.m. and sunset is at 7:35 p.m. The time is currently 8:16 a.m. Central Daylight Time. 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Now for the official National Weather Service forecast for Champaign, Urbana and surrounding areas of East Central Illinois. Rest of today, patchy fog this morning. Sunny. Highs around 80. Southeast winds around 5 miles an hour. Tonight, partly cloudy. Lows in the lower 60s. Southeast winds around 5 miles an hour. Wednesday, mostly sunny. A chance of showers and thunderstorms in the afternoon. Highs in the mid-80s. Southwest winds 5 to 10 miles an hour. Chance of rain 50%. Wednesday night, partly cloudy until midnight, then clearing. Lows in the lower 60s. West winds 5 to 10 miles an hour. Thursday, sunny. Highs in the lower 80s. Northwest winds 5 to 10 miles an hour. Thursday night through Friday night, mostly clear. Lows around 60. Highs in the lower 80s. Saturday through Sunday, partly cloudy. Highs in the mid-80s. Lows in the mid-60s. Sunday night and Monday, partly cloudy. Lows around 70. Highs around 90. Again, the forecast for Champaign, Urbana and surrounding areas of East Central Illinois for the rest of today, patchy fog this morning. Sunny. Highs around 80. Southeast winds around 5 miles an hour. At 8 a.m. at the Champaign Airport, skies were mostly sunny. The temperature was 62 degrees, the dew point was 60, and the relative humidity was 93%. The wind was southeast at 5 miles an hour. The pressure was 30.14 inches and rising. Elsewhere around the area, skies ranged from sunny to mostly sunny, and temperatures were in the lower to mid-60s. And once again at 8 a.m. at the Champaign Airport, under mostly sunny skies, the temperature was 62. Looking elsewhere around the Midwest at 8 a.m., Chicago was partly sunny, and 65. Indianapolis was partly sunny, and 66. St. Louis was partly sunny, and 69. Kansas City was mostly sunny, and 67. Des Moines was partly sunny, and 65. Milwaukee was partly sunny, and 65. The time is currently 8:19 a.m.

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Now for the official National Weather Service forecast for Champaign, Urbana, and surrounding areas of East Central Illinois. Rest of today, patchy fog this morning. Sunny. Highs around 80. Southeast winds around 5 miles an hour. Tonight, partly cloudy. Lows in the lower 60s. Southeast winds around 5 miles an hour. Wednesday, mostly sunny. A chance of showers and thunderstorms in the afternoon. Highs in the mid-80s. Southwest winds 5 to 10 miles an hour. Chance of rain 50%. Wednesday night, partly cloudy until midnight, then clearing. Lows in the lower 60s. West winds 5 to 10 miles an hour. Thursday, sunny. Highs in the lower 80s. Northwest winds 5 to 10 miles an hour. Thursday night through Friday night, mostly clear. Lows around 60. Highs in the lower 80s. Saturday through Sunday, partly cloudy. Highs in the mid-80s. Lows in the mid-60s. Sunday night and Monday, partly cloudy. Lows around 70. Highs around 90. Again, the forecast for Champaign, Urbana, and surrounding areas of East Central Illinois for the rest of today, patchy fog this morning. Sunny. Highs around 80. Southeast winds around 5 miles an hour. At 8 a.m. at the Champaign Airport, skies were mostly sunny. The temperature was 62 degrees, the dew point was 60, and the relative humidity was 93%. The wind was southeast at 5 miles an hour. The pressure was 30.14 inches and rising. Elsewhere around the area, skies ranged from sunny to mostly sunny, and temperatures were in the lower to mid-60s. And once again at 8 a.m. at the Champaign Airport, under mostly sunny skies, the temperature was 62. At 8 a.m. at the Champaign Airport, skies were sunny. The temperature was 62 degrees, the dew point was 60, and the relative humidity was 93%. The wind was southeast at 5 miles an hour. The pressure was 30.14 inches and rising. Elsewhere around the area, skies ranged from sunny to mostly sunny, and temperatures were in the lower to mid-60s. And once again at 8 a.m. at the Champaign Airport, under sunny skies, the temperature was 62. Looking elsewhere around the Midwest at 8 a.m., Chicago was partly sunny, and 65. Indianapolis was partly sunny, and 66. St. Louis was partly sunny, and 69. Kansas City was mostly sunny, and 67. Des Moines was partly sunny, and 65. Milwaukee was partly sunny, and 65. The time is currently 8:22 a.m. Central Daylight Time. 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Now for the official National Weather Service forecast for Champaign, Urbana, and surrounding areas of East Central Illinois. Rest of today, patchy fog this morning. Sunny. Highs around 80. Southeast winds around 5 miles an hour. Tonight, partly cloudy. Lows in the lower 60s. Southeast winds around 5 miles an hour. Wednesday, mostly sunny. A chance of showers and thunderstorms in the afternoon. Highs in the mid-80s. Southwest winds 5 to 10 miles an hour. Chance of rain 50%. Wednesday night, partly cloudy until midnight, then clearing. Lows in the lower 60s. West winds 5 to 10 miles an hour. Thursday, sunny. Highs in the lower 80s. Northwest winds 5 to 10 miles an hour. Thursday night through Friday night, mostly clear. Lows around 60. Highs in the lower 80s. Saturday through Sunday, partly cloudy. Highs in the mid-80s. Lows in the mid-60s. Sunday night and Monday, partly cloudy. Lows around 70. Highs around 90. Again, the forecast for Champaign, Urbana, and surrounding areas of East Central Illinois for the rest of today, patchy fog this morning. Sunny. Highs around 80. Southeast winds around 5 miles an hour. At 8 a.m. at the Champaign Airport, skies were sunny. The temperature was 62 degrees, the dew point was 60, and the relative humidity was 93%.

The wind was southeast at 5 miles an hour. The pressure was 30.14 inches and rising. Elsewhere around the area, skies ranged from sunny to mostly sunny, and temperatures were in the lower to mid-60s. And once again at 8 a.m. at the Champaign Airport, under sunny skies, the temperature was 62. Looking elsewhere around the Midwest at 8 a.m., Chicago was partly sunny, and 65. Indianapolis was partly sunny, and 66. St. Louis was partly sunny, and 69. Kansas City was mostly sunny, and 67. Des Moines was partly sunny, and 65. Milwaukee was partly sunny, and 65. The time is currently 8:25 a.m. Central Daylight Time. 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Now for the official National Weather Service forecast for Champaign, Urbana, and surrounding areas of East Central Illinois. Rest of today, patchy fog this morning. Sunny. Highs around 80. Southeast winds around 5 miles an hour. Tonight, partly cloudy. Lows in the lower 60s. Southeast winds around 5 miles an hour. Wednesday, mostly sunny. A chance of showers and thunderstorms in the afternoon. Highs in the mid-80s. Southwest winds 5 to 10 miles an hour. Chance of rain 50%. Wednesday night, partly cloudy until midnight, then clearing. Lows in the lower 60s. West winds 5 to 10 miles an hour. Thursday, sunny. Highs in the lower 80s. Northwest winds 5 to 10 miles an hour. Thursday night through Friday night, mostly clear. Lows around 60. Highs in the lower 80s. Saturday through Sunday, partly cloudy. Highs in the mid-80s. Lows in the mid-60s. Sunday night and Monday, partly cloudy. Lows around 70. Highs around 90. Again, the forecast for Champaign, Urbana, and surrounding areas of East Central Illinois for the rest of today, patchy fog this morning. Sunny. Highs around 80. Southeast winds around 5 miles an hour. At 8 a.m. at the Champaign Airport, skies were sunny. The temperature was 62 degrees, the dew point was 60, and the relative humidity was 93%. The wind was southeast at 5 miles an hour. The pressure was 30.14 inches and rising. Elsewhere around the area, skies ranged from sunny to mostly sunny, and temperatures were in the lower to mid-60s. And once again at 8 a.m. at the Champaign Airport, under sunny skies, the temperature was 62. Looking elsewhere around the Midwest at 8 a.m., Chicago was partly sunny, and 65. Indianapolis was partly sunny, and 66. St. Louis was partly sunny, and 69. Kansas City was mostly sunny, and 67. Des Moines was partly sunny, and 65. Milwaukee was partly sunny, and 65. The time is currently 8:27 a.m. Central Daylight Time. 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Now for the official National Weather Service forecast for Champaign, Urbana, and surrounding areas of East Central Illinois. Rest of today, patchy fog this morning. Sunny. Highs around 80. Southeast winds around 5 miles an hour. Tonight, partly cloudy. Lows in the lower 60s. Southeast winds around 5 miles an hour. Wednesday, mostly sunny. A chance of showers and thunderstorms in the afternoon. Highs in the mid-80s. Southwest winds 5 to 10 miles an hour. Chance of rain 50%. Wednesday night, partly cloudy until midnight, then clearing. Lows in the lower 60s. West winds 5 to 10 miles an hour. Thursday, sunny. Highs in the lower 80s. Northwest winds 5 to 10 miles an hour. Thursday night through Friday night, mostly clear. Lows around 60. Highs in the lower 80s. Saturday through Sunday, partly cloudy. Highs in the mid-80s. Lows in the mid-60s. Sunday night and Monday, partly cloudy. Lows around 70. Highs around 90. Again, the forecast for Champaign, Urbana, and surrounding areas of East Central Illinois for the rest of today, patchy fog this morning.

Sunny. Highs around 80. Southeast winds around 5 miles an hour. At 8 a.m. at the Champaign Airport, skies were sunny. The temperature was 62 degrees, the dew point was 60, and the relative humidity was 93%. The wind was southeast at 5 miles an hour. The pressure was 30.14 inches and rising. Elsewhere around the area, skies ranged from sunny to mostly sunny, and temperatures were in the lower to mid-60s. And once again at 8 a.m. at the Champaign Airport, under sunny skies, the temperature was 62. Looking elsewhere around the Midwest at 8 a.m., Chicago was partly sunny, and 65. Indianapolis was partly sunny, and 66. St. Louis was partly sunny, and 69. Kansas City was mostly sunny, and 67. Des Moines was partly sunny, and 65. Milwaukee was partly sunny, and 65. The Champaign, Illinois Airport Climate Summary for yesterday, August 24, 2026. Yesterday's high temperature of 77 degrees occurred at 2:59 p.m. The normal high is 83. Yesterday's low temperature of 53 degrees occurred at 5:45 a.m. The normal low is 61. No precipitation fell yesterday. Yesterday the maximum wind observed was 8 miles an hour from the west. The highest wind gust observed was 13 miles per hour from the west, which occurred at 2:01 p.m. The average wind speed was less than 5 miles per hour yesterday. Sunrise today is at 6:14 a.m. and sunset is at 7:35 p.m. The Mattoon, Illinois Airport Climate Summary for yesterday, August 24, 2026. Yesterday's high temperature of 77 degrees occurred at 2:53 p.m. The normal high is 84. Yesterday's low temperature of 56 degrees occurred at 5:53 a.m. The normal low is 62. No precipitation fell yesterday. Yesterday the maximum wind observed was 7 miles an hour from the north. The highest wind gust observed was 11 miles per hour from the south, which occurred at 11:29 a.m. The average wind speed was less than 5 miles per hour yesterday. Sunrise today is at 6:15 a.m. and sunset is at 7:35 p.m. The time is currently 8:31 a.m. Central Daylight Time. 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Now for the official National Weather Service forecast for Champaign, Urbana and surrounding areas of East Central Illinois. Rest of today, patchy fog this morning. Sunny. Highs around 80. Southeast winds around 5 miles an hour. Tonight, partly cloudy. Lows in the lower 60s. Southeast winds around 5 miles an hour. Wednesday, mostly sunny. A chance of showers and thunderstorms in the afternoon. Highs in the mid-80s. Southwest winds 5 to 10 miles an hour. Chance of rain 50%. Wednesday night, partly cloudy until midnight, then clearing. Lows in the lower 60s. West winds 5 to 10 miles an hour. Thursday, sunny. Highs in the lower 80s. Northwest winds 5 to 10 miles an hour. Thursday night through Friday night, mostly clear. Lows around 60. Highs in the lower 80s. Saturday through Sunday, partly cloudy. Highs in the mid-80s. Lows in the mid-60s. Sunday night and Monday, partly cloudy. Lows around 70. Highs around 90. Again, the forecast for Champaign, Urbana and surrounding. Saturday through Sunday, partly cloudy. Highs in the mid-80s. Lows in the mid-60s. Sunday night and Monday, partly cloudy. Lows around 70. Highs around 90. Again, the forecast for Champaign, Urbana and surrounding areas of East Central Illinois for the rest of today, patchy fog this morning. Sunny. Highs around 80. Southeast winds around 5 miles an hour. At 8 a.m. at the Champaign Airport, skies were sunny. The temperature was 62 degrees, the dew point was 60, and the relative humidity was 93%. The wind was southeast at 5 miles an hour. The pressure was 30.14 inches and rising. Elsewhere around the area, skies ranged from sunny to mostly sunny, and temperatures were in the lower to mid-60s. And once again at 8 a.m. at the Champaign Airport, under sunny skies.

the temperature was 62. Looking elsewhere around the Midwest at 8 a.m., Chicago was partly sunny, and 65. Indianapolis was partly sunny, and 66. St. Louis was partly sunny, and 69. Kansas City was mostly sunny, and 67. Des Moines was partly sunny, and 65. Milwaukee was partly sunny, and 65. The time is currently 8:34 a.m. Central Daylight Time. 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Now for the official National Weather Service forecast for Champaign, Urbana, and surrounding areas of East Central Illinois. Rest of today, patchy fog this morning. Sunny. Highs around 80. Southeast winds around 5 miles an hour. Tonight, partly cloudy. Lows in the lower 60s. Southeast winds around 5 miles an hour. Wednesday, mostly sunny. A chance of showers and thunderstorms in the afternoon. Highs in the mid-80s. Southwest winds 5 to 10 miles an hour. Chance of rain 50%. Wednesday night, partly cloudy until midnight, then clearing. Lows in the lower 60s. West winds 5 to 10 miles an hour. Thursday, sunny. Highs in the lower 80s. Northwest winds 5 to 10 miles an hour. Thursday night through Friday night, mostly clear. Lows around 60. Highs in the lower 80s. Saturday through Sunday, partly cloudy. Highs in the mid-80s. Lows in the mid-60s. Sunday night and Monday, partly cloudy. Lows around 70. Highs around 90. Again, the forecast for Champaign, Urbana, and surrounding areas of East Central Illinois for the rest of today, patchy fog this morning. Sunny. Highs around 80. Southeast winds around 5 miles an hour. At 8 a.m. at the Champaign Airport, skies were sunny. The temperature was 62 degrees, the dew point was 60, and the relative humidity was 93%. The wind was southeast at 5 miles an hour. The pressure was 30.14 inches and rising. Elsewhere around the area, skies ranged from sunny to mostly sunny, and temperatures were in the lower to mid-60s. And once again at 8 a.m. at the Champaign Airport, under sunny skies, the temperature was 62. Looking elsewhere around the Midwest at 8 a.m., Chicago was partly sunny, and 65. Indianapolis was partly sunny, and 66. St. Louis was partly sunny, and 69. Kansas City was mostly sunny, and 67. Des Moines was partly sunny, and 65. Milwaukee was partly sunny, and 65. The time is currently 8:37 a.m. Central Daylight Time. 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Now for the official National Weather Service forecast for Champaign, Urbana, and surrounding areas of East Central Illinois. Rest of today, patchy fog this morning. Sunny. Highs around 80. Southeast winds around 5 miles an hour. Tonight, partly cloudy. Lows in the lower 60s. Southeast winds around 5 miles an hour. Wednesday, mostly sunny. A chance of showers and thunderstorms in the afternoon. Highs in the mid-80s. Southwest winds 5 to 10 miles an hour. Chance of rain 50%. Wednesday night, partly cloudy until midnight, then clearing. Lows in the lower 60s. West winds 5 to 10 miles an hour. Thursday, sunny. Highs in the lower 80s. Northwest winds 5 to 10 miles an hour. Thursday night through Friday night, mostly clear. Lows around 60. Highs in the lower 80s. Saturday through Sunday, partly cloudy. Highs in the mid-80s. Lows in the mid-60s. Sunday night and Monday, partly cloudy. Lows around 70. Highs around 90. Again, the forecast for Champaign, Urbana, and surrounding areas of East Central Illinois for the rest of today, patchy fog this morning. Sunny. Highs around 80. Southeast winds around 5 miles an hour. At 8 a.m. at the Champaign Airport, skies were sunny. The temperature was 62 degrees, the dew point was 60, and the relative humidity was 93%. The wind was southeast.

5 miles an hour. The pressure was 30.14 inches and rising. Elsewhere around the area, skies ranged from sunny to mostly sunny, and temperatures were in the lower to mid-60s. And once again at 8 a.m. at the Champaign Airport, under sunny skies, the temperature was 62. Looking elsewhere around the Midwest at 8 a.m., Chicago was partly sunny, and 65. Indianapolis was partly sunny, and 66. St. Louis was partly sunny, and 69. Kansas City was mostly sunny, and 67. Des Moines was partly sunny, and 65. Milwaukee was partly sunny, and 65. The time is currently 8:39 a.m. Central Daylight Time. 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Now for the official National Weather Service forecast for Champaign, Urbana, and surrounding areas of East Central Illinois. Rest of today, patchy fog this morning. Sunny. Highs around 80. Southeast winds around 5 miles an hour. Tonight, partly cloudy. Lows in the lower 60s. Southeast winds around 5 miles an hour. Wednesday, mostly sunny. A chance of showers and thunderstorms in the afternoon. Highs in the mid-80s. Southwest winds 5 to 10 miles an hour. Chance of rain 50%. Wednesday night, partly cloudy until midnight, then clearing. Lows in the lower 60s. West winds 5 to 10 miles an hour. Thursday, sunny. Highs in the lower 80s. Northwest winds 5 to 10 miles an hour. Thursday night through Friday night, mostly clear. Lows around 60. Highs in the lower 80s. Saturday through Sunday, partly cloudy. Highs in the mid-80s. Lows in the mid-60s. Sunday night and Monday, partly cloudy. Lows around 70. Highs around 90. Again, the forecast for Champaign, Urbana, and surrounding areas of East Central Illinois for the rest of today, patchy fog this morning. Sunny. Highs around 80. Southeast winds around 5 miles an hour. At 8 a.m. at the Champaign Airport, skies were sunny. The temperature was 62 degrees, the dew point was 60, and the relative humidity was 93%. The wind was southeast at 5 miles an hour. The pressure was 30.14 inches and rising. Elsewhere around the area, skies ranged from sunny to mostly sunny, and temperatures were in the lower to mid-60s. And once again at 8 a.m. at the Champaign Airport, under sunny skies, the temperature was 62. Looking elsewhere around the Midwest at 8 a.m., Chicago was partly sunny, and 65. Indianapolis was partly sunny, and 66. St. Louis was partly sunny, and 69. Kansas City was mostly sunny, and 67. Des Moines was partly sunny, and 65. Milwaukee was partly sunny, and 65. The time is currently 8:42 a.m. Central Daylight Time. 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Now for the official National Weather Service forecast for Champaign, Urbana, and surrounding areas of East Central Illinois. Rest of today, patchy fog this morning. Sunny. Highs around 80. Southeast winds around 5 miles an hour. Tonight, partly cloudy. Lows in the lower 60s. Southeast winds around 5 miles an hour. Wednesday, mostly sunny. A chance of showers and thunderstorms in the afternoon. Highs in the mid-80s. Southwest winds 5 to 10 miles an hour. Chance of rain 50%. Wednesday night, partly cloudy until midnight, then clearing. Lows in the lower 60s. West winds 5 to 10 miles an hour. Thursday, sunny. Highs in the lower 80s. Northwest winds 5 to 10 miles an hour. Thursday night through Friday night, mostly clear. Lows around 60. Highs in the lower 80s. Saturday through Sunday, partly cloudy. Highs in the mid-80s. Lows in the mid-60s. Sunday night and Monday, partly cloudy. Lows around 70. Highs around 90. Again, the forecast for Champaign, Urbana, and surrounding areas of East Central Illinois for the rest of today, patchy fog this morning. Sunny. Highs around 80.
southeast winds around 5 miles an hour. At 8 a.m. at the Champaign Airport, skies were sunny. The temperature was 62 degrees, the dew point was 60, and the relative humidity was 93%. The wind was southeast at 5 miles an hour. The pressure was 30.14 inches and rising. Elsewhere around the area, skies ranged from sunny to mostly sunny, and temperatures were in the lower to mid-60s. And once again at 8 a.m. at the Champaign Airport, under sunny skies, the temperature was 62. Looking elsewhere around the Midwest at 8 a.m., Chicago was partly sunny, and 65. Indianapolis was partly sunny, and 66. St. Louis was partly sunny, and 69. Kansas City was mostly sunny, and 67. Des Moines was partly sunny, and 65. Milwaukee was partly sunny, and 65. The Champaign, Illinois Airport Climate Summary for yesterday, August 24, 2026. Yesterday's high temperature of 77 degrees occurred at 2:59 p.m. The normal high is 83. Yesterday's low temperature of 53 degrees occurred at 5:45 a.m. The normal low is 61. No precipitation fell yesterday. Yesterday the maximum wind observed was 8 miles an hour from the west. The highest wind gust observed was 13 miles per hour from the west, which occurred at 2:01 p.m. The average wind speed was less than 5 miles per hour yesterday. Sunrise today is at 6:14 a.m. and sunset is at 7:35 p.m. The Mattoon, Illinois Airport Climate Summary for yesterday, August 24, 2026. Yesterday's high temperature of 77 degrees occurred at 2:53 p.m. The normal high is 84. Yesterday's low temperature of 56 degrees occurred at 5:53 a.m. The normal low is 62. No precipitation fell yesterday. Yesterday the maximum wind observed was 7 miles an hour from the north. The highest wind gust observed was 11 miles per hour from the south, which occurred at 11:29 a.m. The average wind speed was less than 5 miles per hour yesterday. Sunrise today is at 6:15 a.m. and sunset is at 7:35 p.m. The time is currently 8:46 a.m. Central Daylight Time. 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Now for the official National Weather Service forecast for Champaign, Urbana and surrounding areas of East Central Illinois. Rest of today, patchy fog this morning. Sunny. Highs around 80. Southeast winds around 5 miles an hour. Tonight, partly cloudy. Lows in the lower 60s. Southeast winds around 5 miles an hour. Wednesday, mostly sunny. A chance of showers and thunderstorms in the afternoon. Highs in the mid-80s. Southwest winds 5 to 10 miles an hour. Chance of rain 50%. Wednesday night, partly cloudy until midnight, then clearing. Lows in the lower 60s. West winds 5 to 10 miles an hour. Thursday, sunny. Highs in the lower 80s. Northwest winds 5 to 10 miles an hour. Thursday night through Friday night, mostly clear. Lows around 60. Highs in the lower 80s. Saturday through Sunday, partly cloudy. Highs in the mid-80s. Lows in the mid-60s. Sunday night and Monday, partly cloudy. Lows around 70. Highs around 90. Again, the forecast for Champaign, Urbana and surrounding areas of East Central Illinois for the rest of today, patchy fog this morning. Sunny. Highs around 80. Southeast winds around 5 miles an hour. At 8 a.m. at the Champaign Airport, skies were sunny. The temperature was 62 degrees, the dew point was 60, and the relative humidity was 93%. The wind was southeast at 5 miles an hour. The pressure was 30.14 inches and rising. Elsewhere around the area, skies ranged from sunny to mostly sunny, and temperatures were in the lower to mid-60s. And once again at 8 a.m. at the Champaign Airport, under sunny skies, the temperature was 62. Looking elsewhere around the Midwest at 8 a.m., Chicago was partly sunny, and 65. Indianapolis was partly sunny, and 66. St. Louis was partly sunny, and 69. Kansas City was mostly sunny, and 67.

14 inches and rising. Elsewhere around the area, skies ranged from sunny to mostly sunny, and temperatures were in the lower to mid-60s. And once again at 8 a.m. at the Champaign Airport, under sunny skies, the temperature was 62. Looking elsewhere around the Midwest at 8 a.m., Chicago was partly sunny, and 65. Indianapolis was partly sunny, and 66. St. Louis was partly sunny, and 69. Kansas City was mostly sunny, and 67. Des Moines was partly sunny, and 65. Milwaukee was partly sunny, and 65. The time is currently 8:59 a.m. Central Daylight Time. 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Now for the official National Weather Service forecast for Champaign, Urbana, and surrounding areas of East Central Illinois. Rest of today, patchy fog this morning. Sunny. Highs around 80. Southeast winds around 5 miles an hour. Tonight, partly cloudy. Lows in the lower 60s. Southeast winds around 5 miles an hour. Wednesday, mostly sunny. A chance of showers and thunderstorms in the afternoon. Highs in the mid-80s. Southwest winds 5 to 10 miles an hour. Chance of rain 50%. Wednesday night, partly cloudy until midnight, then clearing. Lows in the lower 60s. West winds 5 to 10 miles an hour. Thursday, sunny. Highs in the lower 80s. Northwest winds 5 to 10 miles an hour. Thursday night through Friday night, mostly clear. Lows around 60. Highs in the lower 80s. Saturday through Sunday, partly cloudy. Highs in the mid-80s. Lows in the mid-60s. Sunday night and Monday, partly cloudy. Lows around 70. Highs around 90. Again, the forecast for Champaign, Urbana, and surrounding areas of East Central Illinois for the rest of today, patchy fog this morning. Sunny. Highs around 80. Southeast winds around 5 miles an hour. The time is currently 9:01 a.m. Central Daylight Time. 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Now for the official National Weather Service forecast for Champaign, Urbana, and surrounding areas of East Central Illinois. Rest of today, patchy fog this morning. Sunny. Highs around 80. Southeast winds around 5 miles an hour. Tonight, partly cloudy. Lows in the lower 60s. Southeast winds around 5 miles an hour. Wednesday, mostly sunny. A chance of showers and thunderstorms in the afternoon. Highs in the mid-80s. Southwest winds 5 to 10 miles an hour. Chance of rain 50%. Wednesday night, partly cloudy until midnight, then clearing. Lows in the lower 60s. West winds 5 to 10 miles an hour. Thursday, sunny. Highs in the lower 80s. Northwest winds 5 to 10 miles an hour. Thursday night through Friday night, mostly clear. Lows around 60. Highs in the lower 80s. Saturday through Sunday, partly cloudy. Highs in the mid-80s. Lows in the mid-60s. Sunday night and Monday, partly cloudy. Lows around 70. Highs around 90. Again, the forecast for Champaign, Urbana, and surrounding areas of East Central Illinois for the rest of today, patchy fog this morning. Sunny. Highs around 80. Southeast winds around 5 miles an hour. At 9 a.m. at the Champaign Airport, skies were sunny. The temperature was 68 degrees, the dew point was 62, and the relative humidity was 81%. The wind was east at 6 miles an hour. The pressure was 30.15 inches and rising. Elsewhere around the area, it was sunny, with a temperature of 68 at Peoria, 68 at Mattoon, 68 at Decatur, and 70 at Springfield. It was mostly sunny, with a temperature of 70 at Bloomington, 67 at Rantoul, and 69 at Terre Haute. And once again at 9 a.m. at the Champaign Airport, under sunny skies, the temperature was 68. The time is currently 9:04 a.m. Central Daylight Time. 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
Now for the official National Weather Service forecast for Champaign, Urbana and surrounding areas of East Central Illinois. Rest of today, patchy fog this morning. Sunny. Highs around 80. Southeast winds around 5 miles an hour. Tonight, partly cloudy. Lows in the lower 60s. Southeast winds around 5 miles an hour. Wednesday, mostly sunny. A chance of showers and thunderstorms in the afternoon. Highs in the mid-80s. Southwest winds 5 to 10 miles an hour. Chance of rain 50%. Wednesday night, partly cloudy until midnight, then clearing. Lows in the lower 60s. West winds 5 to 10 miles an hour. Thursday, sunny. Highs in the lower 80s. Northwest winds 5 to 10 miles an hour. Thursday night through Friday night, mostly clear. Lows around 60. Highs in the lower 80s. Saturday through Sunday, partly cloudy. Highs in the mid-80s. Lows in the mid-60s. Sunday night and Monday, partly cloudy. Lows around 70. Highs around 90. Again, the forecast for Champaign, Urbana and surrounding areas of East Central Illinois for the rest of today, patchy fog this morning. Sunny. Highs around 80. Southeast winds around 5 miles an hour. At 9 a.m. at the Champaign Airport, skies were sunny. The temperature was 68 degrees, the dew point was 62, and the relative humidity was 81%. The wind was east at 6 miles an hour. The pressure was 30.15 inches and rising. Elsewhere around the area, it was sunny, with a temperature of 68 at Peoria, 68 at Mattoon, 68 at Decatur, and 70 at Springfield. It was mostly sunny, with a temperature of 70 at Bloomington, 67 at Rantoul, and 69 at Terre Haute. And once again at 9 a.m. at the Champaign Airport, under sunny skies, the temperature was 68. 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Programming originates from NOAA's National Weather Service office in Lincoln and transmits from the WCIA television tower near Seymour. 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Now for the official National Weather Service forecast for Champaign, Urbana and surrounding areas of East Central Illinois. Rest of today, patchy fog this morning. Sunny. Highs around 80. Southeast winds around 5 miles an hour. Tonight, partly cloudy. Lows in the lower 60s. Southeast winds around 5 miles an hour. Wednesday, mostly sunny. A chance of showers and thunderstorms in the afternoon. Highs in the mid-80s. Southwest winds 5 to 10 miles an hour. Chance of rain 50%. Wednesday night, partly cloudy until midnight, then clearing. Lows in the lower 60s. West winds 5 to 10 miles an hour. Thursday, sunny. Highs in the lower 80s. Northwest winds 5 to 10 miles an hour. Thursday night through Friday night, mostly clear. Lows around 60. Highs in the lower 80s. Saturday through Sunday, partly cloudy. Highs in the mid-80s. Lows in the mid-60s. Sunday night and Monday, partly cloudy. Lows around 70. Highs around 90. Again, the forecast for Champaign, Urbana and surrounding areas of East Central Illinois for the rest of today, patchy fog this morning. Sunny. Highs around 80. Southeast winds around 5 miles an hour. At 9 a.m. at the Champaign Airport, skies were sunny. The temperature was 68 degrees, the dew point was 62, and the relative humidity was 81%. The wind was east at 6 miles an hour. The pressure was 30.15 inches and rising. Elsewhere around the area, it was sunny, with a temperature of 68 at Peoria, 68 at Mattoon, 68 at Decatur, and 70 at Springfield.
It was mostly sunny, with a temperature of 70 at Bloomington, 66.

Sydney was mostly sunny, and 71. Des Moines was partly sunny, and 68. Milwaukee was partly sunny, and 68. The time is currently 9:09 a.m. Central Daylight Time. 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Now for the official National Weather Service forecast for Champaign, Urbana, and surrounding areas of East Central Illinois. Rest of today, patchy fog this morning. Sunny. Highs around 80. Southeast winds around 5 miles an hour. Tonight, partly cloudy. Lows in the lower 60s. Southeast winds around 5 miles an hour. Wednesday, mostly sunny. A chance of showers and thunderstorms in the afternoon. Highs in the mid-80s. Southwest winds 5 to 10 miles an hour. Chance of rain 50%. Wednesday night, partly cloudy until midnight, then clearing. Lows in the lower 60s. West winds 5 to 10 miles an hour. Thursday, sunny. Highs in the lower 80s. Northwest winds 5 to 10 miles an hour. Thursday night through Friday night, mostly clear. Lows around 60. Highs in the lower 80s. Saturday through Sunday, partly cloudy. Highs in the mid-80s. Lows in the mid-60s. Sunday night and Monday, partly cloudy. Lows around 70. Highs around 90. Again, the forecast for Champaign, Urbana, and surrounding areas of East Central Illinois for the rest of today, patchy fog this morning. Sunny. Highs around 80. Southeast winds around 5 miles an hour. At 9 a.m. at the Champaign Airport, skies were sunny. The temperature was 68 degrees, the dew point was 62, and the relative humidity was 81%. The wind was east at 6 miles an hour. The pressure was 30.15 inches and rising. Elsewhere around the area, it was sunny, with a temperature of 68 at Peoria, 67 at Rantoul, and 69 at Terre Haute. Under sunny skies, Mattoon reported 68, Decatur reported 68, and Springfield reported 70. At Bloomington, it was mostly sunny, with a temperature of 70. And once again at 9 a.m. at the Champaign Airport, under sunny skies, the temperature was 68. Looking elsewhere around the Midwest at 9 a.m., Chicago was partly sunny, and 69. Indianapolis was mostly sunny, and 70. St. Louis was mostly sunny, and 72. Kansas City was mostly sunny, and 71. Des Moines was partly sunny, and 68. Milwaukee was partly sunny, and 68. The time is currently 9:12 a.m. Central Daylight Time. 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Now for the official National Weather Service forecast for Champaign, Urbana, and surrounding areas of East Central Illinois. Rest of today, patchy fog this morning. Sunny. Highs around 80. Southeast winds around 5 miles an hour. Tonight, partly cloudy. Lows in the lower 60s. Southeast winds around 5 miles an hour. Wednesday, mostly sunny. A chance of showers and thunderstorms in the afternoon. Highs in the mid-80s. Southwest winds 5 to 10 miles an hour. Chance of rain 50%. Wednesday night, partly cloudy until midnight, then clearing. Lows in the lower 60s. West winds 5 to 10 miles an hour. Thursday, sunny. Highs in the lower 80s. Northwest winds 5 to 10 miles an hour. Thursday night through Friday night, mostly clear. Lows around 60. Highs in the lower 80s. Saturday through Sunday, partly cloudy. Highs in the mid-80s. Lows in the mid-60s. Sunday night and Monday, partly cloudy. Lows around 70. Highs around 90. Again, the forecast for Champaign, Urbana, and surrounding areas of East Central Illinois for the rest of today, patchy fog this morning. Sunny. Highs around 80. Southeast winds around 5 miles an hour. At 9 a.m. at the Champaign Airport, skies were sunny. The temperature was 68 degrees, the dew point was 62, and the relative humidity was 81%. The wind was east at 6 miles an hour. The pressure was 30.15 inches and rising.

elsewhere around the area, it was sunny, with a temperature of 68 at Peoria, 67 at Rantoul, and 69 at Terre Haute. Under sunny skies, Mattoon reported 68, Decatur reported 68, and Springfield reported 70. At Bloomington, it was mostly sunny, with a temperature of 70. And once again at 9 a.m. at the Champaign Airport, under sunny skies, the temperature was 68. Looking elsewhere around the Midwest at 9 a.m., Chicago was partly sunny, and 69. Indianapolis was mostly sunny, and 70. St. Louis was mostly sunny, and 72. Kansas City was mostly sunny, and 71. Des Moines was partly sunny, and 68. Milwaukee was partly sunny, and 68. Looking elsewhere around the Midwest at 9 a.m., Chicago was partly sunny, and 69. Indianapolis was mostly sunny, and 70. St. Louis was mostly sunny, and 72. Kansas City was mostly sunny, and 71. Des Moines was partly sunny, and 68. Milwaukee was partly sunny, and 68. The time is currently 9:16 a.m. Central Daylight Time. 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Now for the official National Weather Service forecast for Champaign, Urbana, and surrounding areas of East Central Illinois. Rest of today, patchy fog this morning. Sunny. Highs around 80. Southeast winds around 5 miles an hour. Tonight, partly cloudy. Lows in the lower 60s. Southeast winds around 5 miles an hour. Wednesday, mostly sunny. A chance of showers and thunderstorms in the afternoon. Highs in the mid-80s. Southwest winds 5 to 10 miles an hour. Chance of rain 50%. Wednesday night, partly cloudy until midnight, then clearing. Lows in the lower 60s. West winds 5 to 10 miles an hour. Thursday, sunny. Highs in the lower 80s. Northwest winds 5 to 10 miles an hour. Thursday night through Friday night, mostly clear. Lows around 60. Highs in the lower 80s. Saturday through Sunday, partly cloudy. Highs in the mid-80s. Lows in the mid-60s. Sunday night and Monday, partly cloudy. Lows around 70. Highs around 90. Again, the forecast for Champaign, Urbana, and surrounding areas of East Central Illinois for the rest of today, patchy fog this morning. Sunny. Highs around 80. Southeast winds around 5 miles an hour. At 9 a.m. at the Champaign Airport, skies were sunny. The temperature was 68 degrees, the dew point was 62, and the relative humidity was 81%. The wind was east at 6 miles an hour. The pressure was 30.15 inches and rising. Elsewhere around the area, it was sunny, with a temperature of 68 at Peoria, 67 at Rantoul, and 69 at Terre Haute. Under sunny skies, Mattoon reported 68, Decatur reported 68, and Springfield reported 70. At Bloomington, it was mostly sunny, with a temperature of 70. And once again at 9 a.m. at the Champaign Airport, under sunny skies, the temperature was 68. Looking elsewhere around the Midwest at 9 a.m., Chicago was partly sunny, and 69. Indianapolis was mostly sunny, and 70. St. Louis was mostly sunny, and 72. Kansas City was mostly sunny, and 71. Des Moines was partly sunny, and 68. Milwaukee was partly sunny, and 68. The time is currently 9:18 a.m. Central Daylight Time. 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Now for the official National Weather Service forecast for Champaign, Urbana, and surrounding areas of East Central Illinois. Rest of today, patchy fog this morning. Sunny. Highs around 80. Southeast winds around 5 miles an hour. Tonight, partly cloudy. Lows in the lower 60s. Southeast winds around 5 miles an hour. Wednesday, mostly sunny. A chance of showers and thunderstorms in the afternoon. Highs in the mid-80s. Southwest winds 5 to 10 miles an hour. Chance of rain 50%. Wednesday night, partly cloudy until midnight, then clearing.

lows in the lower 60s. West winds 5 to 10 miles an hour. Thursday, sunny. Highs in the lower 80s. Northwest winds 5 to 10 miles an hour. Thursday night through Friday night, mostly clear. Lows around 60. Highs in the lower 80s. Saturday through Sunday, partly cloudy. Highs in the mid-80s. Lows in the mid-60s. Sunday night and Monday, partly cloudy. Lows around 70. Highs around 90. Again, the forecast for Champaign, Urbana and surrounding areas of East Central Illinois for the rest of today, patchy fog this morning. Sunny. Highs around 80. Southeast winds around 5 miles an hour. At 9 a.m. at the Champaign Airport, skies were sunny. The temperature was 68 degrees, the dew point was 62, and the relative humidity was 81%. The wind was east at 6 miles an hour. The pressure was 30.15 inches and rising. Elsewhere around the area, it was sunny, with a temperature of 68 at Peoria, 67 at Rantoul, and 69 at Terre Haute. Under sunny skies, Mattoon reported 68, Decatur reported 68, and Springfield reported 70. At Bloomington, it was mostly sunny, with a temperature of 70. And once again at 9 a.m. at the Champaign Airport, under sunny skies, the temperature was 68. Looking elsewhere around the Midwest at 9 a.m., Chicago was partly sunny, and 69. Indianapolis was mostly sunny, and 70. St. Louis was mostly sunny, and 72. Kansas City was mostly sunny, and 71. Des Moines was partly sunny, and 68. Milwaukee was partly sunny, and 68. The time is currently 9:21 a.m. Central Daylight Time. 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Now for the official National Weather Service forecast for Champaign, Urbana and surrounding areas of East Central Illinois. Rest of today, patchy fog this morning. Sunny. Highs around 80. Southeast winds around 5 miles an hour. Tonight, partly cloudy. Lows in the lower 60s. Southeast winds around 5 miles an hour. Wednesday, mostly sunny. A chance of showers and thunderstorms in the afternoon. Highs in the mid-80s. Southwest winds 5 to 10 miles an hour. Chance of rain 50%. Wednesday night, partly cloudy until midnight, then clearing. Lows in the lower 60s. West winds 5 to 10 miles an hour. Thursday, sunny. Highs in the lower 80s. Northwest winds 5 to 10 miles an hour. Thursday night through Friday night, mostly clear. Lows around 60. Highs in the lower 80s. Saturday through Sunday, partly cloudy. Highs in the mid-80s. Lows in the mid-60s. Sunday night and Monday, partly cloudy. Lows around 70. Highs around 90. Again, the forecast for Champaign, Urbana and surrounding areas of East Central Illinois for the rest of today, patchy fog this morning. Sunny. Highs around 80. Southeast winds around 5 miles an hour. At 9 a.m. at the Champaign Airport, skies were sunny. The temperature was 68 degrees, the dew point was 62, and the relative humidity was 81%. The wind was east at 6 miles an hour. The pressure was 30.15 inches and rising. Elsewhere around the area, it was sunny, with a temperature of 68 at Peoria, 70 at Bloomington, 67 at Rantoul, and 69 at Terre Haute. Under sunny skies, Mattoon reported 68, Decatur reported 68, and Springfield reported 70. And once again at 9 a.m. at the Champaign Airport, under sunny skies, the temperature was 68. Looking elsewhere around the Midwest at 9 a.m., Chicago was partly sunny, and 69. Indianapolis was mostly sunny, and 70. St. Louis was mostly sunny, and 72. Kansas City was mostly sunny, and 71. Des Moines was partly sunny, and 68. Milwaukee was partly sunny, and 68. The time is currently 9:24 a.m. Central Daylight Time. 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

for Champaign, Urbana, and surrounding areas of East Central Illinois. Rest of today, patchy fog this morning. Sunny. Highs around 80. Southeast winds around 5 miles an hour. Tonight, partly cloudy. Lows in the lower 60s. Southeast winds around 5 miles an hour. Wednesday, mostly sunny. A chance of showers and thunderstorms in the afternoon. Highs in the mid-80s. Southwest winds 5 to 10 miles an hour. Chance of rain 50%. Wednesday night, partly cloudy until midnight, then clearing. Lows in the lower 60s. West winds 5 to 10 miles an hour. Thursday, sunny. Highs in the lower 80s. Northwest winds 5 to 10 miles an hour. Thursday night through Friday night, mostly clear. Lows around 60. Highs in the lower 80s. Saturday through Sunday, partly cloudy. Highs in the mid-80s. Lows in the mid-60s. Sunday night and Monday, partly cloudy. Lows around 70. Highs around 90. Again, the forecast for Champaign, Urbana, and surrounding areas of East Central Illinois for the rest of today, patchy fog this morning. Sunny. Highs around 80. Southeast winds around 5 miles an hour. At 9 a.m. at the Champaign Airport, skies were sunny. The temperature was 68 degrees, the dew point was 62, and the relative humidity was 81%. The wind was east at 6 miles an hour. The pressure was 30.15 inches and rising. Elsewhere around the area, it was sunny, with a temperature of 68 at Peoria, 70 at Bloomington, 67 at Rantoul, and 69 at Terre Haute. Under sunny skies, Mattoon reported 68, Decatur reported 68, and Springfield reported 70. And once again at 9 a.m. at the Champaign Airport, under sunny skies, the temperature was 68. Looking elsewhere around the Midwest at 9 a.m., Chicago was partly sunny, and 69. Indianapolis was mostly sunny, and 70. St. Louis was mostly sunny, and 72. Kansas City was mostly sunny, and 71. Des Moines was partly sunny, and 68. Milwaukee was partly sunny, and 68. The time is currently 9:27 a.m. Central Daylight Time. 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Now for the official National Weather Service forecast for Champaign, Urbana, and surrounding areas of East Central Illinois. Rest of today, patchy fog this morning. Sunny. Highs around 80. Southeast winds around 5 miles an hour. Tonight, partly cloudy. Lows in the lower 60s. Southeast winds around 5 miles an hour. Wednesday, mostly sunny. A chance of showers and thunderstorms in the afternoon. Highs in the mid-80s. Southwest winds 5 to 10 miles an hour. Chance of rain 50%. Wednesday night, partly cloudy until midnight, then clearing. Lows in the lower 60s. West winds 5 to 10 miles an hour. Thursday, sunny. Highs in the lower 80s. Northwest winds 5 to 10 miles an hour. Thursday night through Friday night, mostly clear. Lows around 60. Highs in the lower 80s. Saturday through Sunday, partly cloudy. Highs in the mid-80s. Lows in the mid-60s. Sunday night and Monday, partly cloudy. Lows around 70. Highs around 90. Again, the forecast for Champaign, Urbana, and surrounding areas of East Central Illinois for the rest of today, patchy fog this morning. Sunny. Highs around 80. Southeast winds around 5 miles an hour. At 9 a.m. at the Champaign Airport, skies were sunny. The temperature was 68 degrees, the dew point was 62, and the relative humidity was 81%. The wind was east at 6 miles an hour. The pressure was 30.15 inches and rising. Elsewhere around the area, it was sunny, with a temperature of 68 at Peoria, 70 at Bloomington, 67 at Rantoul, and 69 at Terre Haute. Under sunny skies, Mattoon reported 68, Decatur reported 68, and Springfield reported 70. And once again at 9 a.m. at the Champaign Airport, under sunny skies, the temperature was 68. Looking elsewhere around the Midwest at 9 a.m.

Chicago was partly sunny and 69. Indianapolis was mostly sunny and 70. St. Louis was mostly sunny and 72. Kansas City was mostly sunny and 71. Des Moines was partly sunny and 68. Milwaukee was partly sunny and 68. The time is currently 9:30 a.m. Central Daylight Time. 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Now for the official National Weather Service forecast for Champaign, Urbana, and surrounding areas of East Central Illinois. Rest of today, patchy fog this morning. Sunny. Highs around 80. Southeast winds around 5 miles an hour. Tonight, partly cloudy. Lows in the lower 60s. Southeast winds around 5 miles an hour. Wednesday, mostly sunny. A chance of showers and thunderstorms in the afternoon. Highs in the mid-80s. Southwest winds 5 to 10 miles an hour. Chance of rain 50%. Wednesday night, partly cloudy until midnight, then clearing. Lows in the lower 60s. West winds 5 to 10 miles an hour. Thursday, sunny. Highs in the lower 80s. Northwest winds 5 to 10 miles an hour. Thursday night through Friday night, mostly clear. Lows around 60. Highs in the lower 80s. Saturday through Sunday, partly cloudy. Highs in the mid-80s. Lows in the mid-60s. Sunday night and Monday, partly cloudy. Lows around 70. Highs around 90. Again, the forecast for Champaign, Urbana, and surrounding areas of East Central Illinois for the rest of today, patchy fog this morning. Sunny. Highs around 80. Southeast winds around 5 miles an hour. At 9 a.m. at the Champaign Airport, skies were sunny. The temperature was 68 degrees, the dew point was 62, and the relative humidity was 81%. The wind was east at 6 miles an hour. The pressure was 30.15 inches and rising. Elsewhere around the area, it was sunny, with a temperature of 68 at Peoria, 70 at Bloomington, 67 at Rantoul, and 69 at Terre Haute. Under sunny skies, Mattoon reported 68, Decatur reported 68, and Springfield reported 70. And once again at 9 a.m. at the Champaign Airport, under sunny skies, the temperature was 68. Looking elsewhere around the Midwest at 9 a.m., Chicago was partly sunny, and 69. Indianapolis was mostly sunny, and 70. St. Louis was mostly sunny, and 72. Kansas City was mostly sunny, and 71. Des Moines was partly sunny, and 68. Milwaukee was partly sunny, and 68. The time is currently 9:33 a.m. Central Daylight Time. 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Now for the official National Weather Service forecast for Champaign, Urbana, and surrounding areas of Illinois and 68. The time is currently 9:33 a.m. Central Daylight Time. 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Now for the official National Weather Service forecast for Champaign, Urbana, and surrounding areas of East Central Illinois. Rest of today, patchy fog this morning. Sunny. Highs around 80. Southeast winds around 5 miles an hour. Tonight, partly cloudy. Lows in the lower 60s. Southeast winds around 5 miles an hour. Wednesday, mostly sunny. A chance of showers and thunderstorms in the afternoon. Highs in the mid-80s. Southwest winds 5 to 10 miles an hour. Chance of rain 50%. Wednesday night, partly cloudy until midnight, then clearing. Lows in the lower 60s. West winds 5 to 10 miles an hour. Thursday, sunny. Highs in the lower 80s. Northwest winds 5 to 10 miles an hour. Thursday night through Friday night, mostly clear. Lows around 60. Highs in the lower 80s. Saturday through Sunday, partly cloudy. Highs in the mid-80s. Lows in the mid-60s. Sunday night and Monday, partly cloudy. Lows around 70. Highs around 90. Again, the forecast for Champaign, Urbana, and surrounding areas.

of East Central Illinois for the rest of today. Patchy fog this morning. Sunny. Highs around 80. Southeast winds around 5 miles an hour. At 9 a.m. at the Champaign Airport, skies were sunny. The temperature was 68 degrees, the dew point was 62, and the relative humidity was 81%. The wind was east at 6 miles an hour. The pressure was 30.15 inches and rising. Elsewhere around the area, it was sunny, with a temperature of 68 at Peoria, 70 at Bloomington, 67 at Rantoul, and 69 at Terre Haute. Under sunny skies, Mattoon reported 68, Decatur reported 68, and Springfield reported 70. And once again at 9 a.m. at the Champaign Airport, under sunny skies, the temperature was 68. Looking elsewhere around the Midwest at 9 a.m., Chicago was partly sunny, and 69. Indianapolis was mostly sunny, and 70. St. Louis was mostly sunny, and 72. Kansas City was mostly sunny, and 71. Des Moines was partly sunny, and 68. Milwaukee was partly sunny, and 68. The time is currently 9:35 a.m. Central Daylight Time. 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Now for the official National Weather Service forecast for Champaign, Urbana, and surrounding areas of East Central Illinois. Rest of today, patchy fog this morning. Sunny. Highs around 80. Southeast winds around 5 miles an hour. Tonight, partly cloudy. Lows in the lower 60s. Southeast winds around 5 miles an hour. Wednesday, mostly sunny. A chance of showers and thunderstorms in the afternoon. Highs in the mid-80s. Southwest winds 5 to 10 miles an hour. Chance of rain 50%. Wednesday night, partly cloudy until midnight, then clearing. Lows in the lower 60s. West winds 5 to 10 miles an hour. Thursday, sunny. Highs in the lower 80s. Northwest winds 5 to 10 miles an hour. Thursday night through Friday night, mostly clear. Lows around 60. Highs in the lower 80s. Saturday through Sunday, partly cloudy. Highs in the mid-80s. Lows in the mid-60s. Sunday night and Monday, partly cloudy. Lows around 70. Highs around 90. Again, the forecast for Champaign, Urbana, and surrounding areas of East Central Illinois for the rest of today, patchy fog this morning. Sunny. Highs around 80. Southeast winds around 5 miles an hour. At 9 a.m. at the Champaign Airport, skies were sunny. The temperature was 68 degrees, the dew point was 62, and the relative humidity was 81%. The wind was east at 6 miles an hour. The pressure was 30.15 inches and rising. Elsewhere around the area, it was sunny, with a temperature of 68 at Peoria, 70 at Bloomington, 67 at Rantoul, and 69 at Terre Haute. Under sunny skies, Mattoon reported 68, Decatur reported 68, and Springfield reported 70. And once again at 9 a.m. at the Champaign Airport, under sunny skies, the temperature was 68. Looking elsewhere around the Midwest at 9 a.m., Chicago was partly sunny, and 69. Indianapolis was mostly sunny, and 70. St. Louis was mostly sunny, and 72. Kansas City was mostly sunny, and 71. Des Moines was partly sunny, and 68. Milwaukee was partly sunny, and 68. The time is currently 9:38 a.m. Central Daylight Time. 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Now for the official National Weather Service forecast for Champaign, Urbana, and surrounding areas of East Central Illinois. Rest of today, patchy fog this morning. Sunny. Highs around 80. Southeast winds around 5 miles an hour. Tonight, partly cloudy. Lows in the lower 60s. Southeast winds around 5 miles an hour. Wednesday, mostly sunny. A chance of showers and thunderstorms in the afternoon. Highs in the mid-80s. Southwest winds 5 to 10 miles an hour. Chance of rain 50%. Wednesday night, partly cloudy until midnight, then clearing. Lows in the lower 60s.

West winds 5 to 10 miles an hour. Thursday, sunny. Highs in the lower 80s. Northwest winds 5 to 10 miles an hour. Thursday night through Friday night, mostly clear. Lows around 60. Highs in the lower 80s. Saturday through Sunday, partly cloudy. Highs in the mid-80s. Lows in the mid-60s. Sunday night and Monday, partly cloudy. Lows around 70. Highs around 90. Again, the forecast for Champaign, Urbana and surrounding areas of East Central Illinois for the rest of today, patchy fog this morning. Sunny. Highs around 80. Southeast winds around 5 miles an hour. Now for the official National Weather Service forecast for Champaign, Urbana and surrounding areas of East Central Illinois. Rest of today, sunny. Highs around 80. Southeast winds around 5 miles an hour. Tonight, partly cloudy. Lows in the lower 60s. Southeast winds around 5 miles an hour. Wednesday, mostly sunny. A chance of showers and thunderstorms in the afternoon. Highs in the mid-80s. Southwest winds 5 to 10 miles an hour. Chance of rain 50%. Wednesday night, partly cloudy until midnight, then clearing. Lows in the lower 60s. West winds 5 to 10 miles an hour. Thursday, sunny. Highs in the lower 80s. Northwest winds 5 to 10 miles an hour. Thursday night through Friday night, mostly clear. Lows around 60. Highs in the lower 80s. Saturday through Sunday, partly cloudy. Highs in the mid-80s. Lows in the mid-60s. Sunday night and Monday, partly cloudy. Lows around 70. Highs around 90. Again, the forecast for Champaign, Urbana and surrounding areas of East Central Illinois for the rest of today, sunny. Highs around 80. Southeast winds around 5 miles an hour. At 9 a.m. at the Champaign Airport, skies were sunny. The temperature was 68 degrees, the dew point was 62, and the relative humidity was 81%. The wind was east at 6 miles an hour. The pressure was 30.15 inches and rising. Elsewhere around the area, it was sunny, with a temperature of 68 at Peoria, 70 at Bloomington, 67 at Rantoul, and 69 at Terre Haute. Under sunny skies, Mattoon reported 68, Decatur reported 68, and Springfield reported 70. And once again at 9 a.m. at the Champaign Airport, under sunny skies, the temperature was 68. Looking elsewhere around the Midwest at 9 a.m., Chicago was partly sunny, and 69. Indianapolis was mostly sunny, and 70. St. Louis was mostly sunny, and 72. Kansas City was mostly sunny, and 71. Des Moines was partly sunny, and 68. Milwaukee was partly sunny, and 68. The time is currently 9:42 a.m. Central Daylight Time. 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Now for the official National Weather Service forecast for Champaign, Urbana and surrounding areas of East Central Illinois. Rest of today, sunny. Highs around 80. Southeast winds around 5 miles an hour. Tonight, partly cloudy. Lows in the lower 60s. Southeast winds around 5 miles an hour. Wednesday, mostly sunny. A chance of showers and thunderstorms in the afternoon. Highs in the mid-80s. Southwest winds 5 to 10 miles an hour. Chance of rain 50%. Wednesday night, partly cloudy until midnight, then clearing. Lows in the lower 60s. West winds 5 to 10 miles an hour. Thursday, sunny. Highs in the lower 80s. Northwest winds 5 to 10 miles an hour. Thursday night through Friday night, mostly clear. Lows around 60. Highs in the lower 80s. Saturday through Sunday, partly cloudy. Highs in the mid-80s. Lows in the mid-60s. Sunday night and Monday, partly cloudy. Lows around 70. Highs around 90. Again, the forecast for Champaign, Urbana and surrounding areas of East Central Illinois for the rest of today, sunny. Highs around 80. Southeast winds around 5 miles an hour. At 9 a.m. at the Champaign Airport, skies were

sunny. The temperature was 68 degrees, the dew point was 62, and the relative humidity was 81%. The wind was east at 6 miles an hour. The pressure was 30.15 inches and rising. Elsewhere around the area, it was sunny, with a temperature of 68 at Peoria, 70 at Bloomington, 67 at Rantoul, and 69 at Terre Haute. Under sunny skies, Mattoon reported 68, Decatur reported 68, and Springfield reported 70. And once again at 9 a.m. at the Champaign Airport, under sunny skies, the temperature was 68. Looking elsewhere around the Midwest at 9 a.m., Chicago was partly sunny, and 69. Indianapolis was mostly sunny, and 70. St. Louis was mostly sunny, and 72. Kansas City was mostly sunny, and 71. Des Moines was partly sunny, and 68. Milwaukee was partly sunny, and 68. The time is currently 9:45 a.m. Central Daylight Time. 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Now for the official National Weather Service forecast for Champaign, Urbana, and surrounding areas of East Central Illinois. Rest of today, sunny. Highs around 80. Southeast winds around 5 miles an hour. Tonight, partly cloudy. Lows in the lower 60s. Southeast winds around 5 miles an hour. Wednesday, mostly sunny. A chance of showers and thunderstorms in the afternoon. Highs in the mid-80s. Southwest winds 5 to 10 miles an hour. Chance of rain 50%. Wednesday night, partly cloudy until midnight, then clearing. Lows in the lower 60s. West winds 5 to 10 miles an hour. Thursday, sunny. Highs in the lower 80s. Northwest winds 5 to 10 miles an hour. Thursday night through Friday night, mostly clear. Lows around 60. Highs in the lower 80s. Saturday through Sunday, partly cloudy. Highs in the mid-80s. Lows in the mid-60s. Sunday night and Monday, partly cloudy. Lows around 70. Highs around 90. Again, the forecast for Champaign, Urbana, and surrounding areas of East Central Illinois for the rest of today, sunny. Highs around 80. Southeast winds around 5 miles an hour. At 9 a.m. at the Champaign Airport, skies were sunny. The temperature was 68 degrees, the dew point was 62, and the relative humidity was 81%. The wind was east at 6 miles an hour. The pressure was 30.15 inches and rising. Elsewhere around the area, it was sunny, with a temperature of 68 at Peoria, 70 at Bloomington, 67 at Rantoul, and 69 at Terre Haute. Under sunny skies, Mattoon reported 68, Decatur reported 68, and Springfield reported 70. And once again at 9 a.m. at the Champaign Airport, under sunny skies, the temperature was 68. Looking elsewhere around the Midwest at 9 a.m., Chicago was partly sunny, and 69. Indianapolis was mostly sunny, and 70. St. Louis was mostly sunny, and 72. Kansas City was mostly sunny, and 71. Des Moines was partly sunny, and 68. Milwaukee was partly sunny, and 68. The time is currently 9:48 a.m. Central Daylight Time. 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Now for the official National Weather Service forecast for Champaign, Urbana, and surrounding areas of East Central Illinois. Rest of today, sunny. Highs around 80. Southeast winds around 5 miles an hour. Tonight, partly cloudy. Lows in the lower 60s. Southeast winds around 5 miles an hour. Wednesday, mostly sunny. A chance of showers and thunderstorms in the afternoon. Highs in the mid-80s. Southwest winds 5 to 10 miles an hour. Chance of rain 50%. Wednesday night, partly cloudy until midnight, then clearing. Lows in the lower 60s. West winds 5 to 10 miles an hour. Thursday, sunny. Highs in the lower 80s. Northwest winds 5 to 10 miles an hour. Thursday night through Friday night, mostly clear. Lows around 60. Highs in the lower 80s. Saturday through Sunday, partly cloudy.

Rest of today, sunny. Highs around 80. Southeast winds around 5 miles an hour. Tonight, partly cloudy. Lows in the lower 60s. Southeast winds around 5 miles an hour. Wednesday, mostly sunny. A chance of showers and thunderstorms in the afternoon. Highs in the mid-80s. Southwest winds 5 to 10 miles an hour. Chance of rain 50%. Wednesday night, partly cloudy until midnight, then clearing. Lows in the lower 60s. West winds 5 to 10 miles an hour. Thursday, sunny. Highs in the lower 80s. Northwest winds 5 to 10 miles an hour. Thursday night through Friday night, mostly clear. Lows around 60. Highs in the lower 80s. Saturday through Sunday, partly cloudy. Highs in the mid-80s. Lows in the mid-60s. Sunday night and Monday, partly cloudy. Lows around 70. Highs around 90. Again, the forecast for Champaign, Urbana and surrounding areas of East Central Illinois for the rest of today, sunny. Highs around 80. Southeast winds around 5 miles an hour. The time is currently 10:01 a.m. Central Daylight Time. 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Now for the official National Weather Service forecast for Champaign, Urbana and surrounding areas of East Central Illinois. Rest of today, sunny. Highs around 80. Southeast winds around 5 miles an hour. Tonight, partly cloudy. Lows in the lower 60s. Southeast winds around 5 miles an hour. Wednesday, mostly sunny. A chance of showers and thunderstorms in the afternoon. Highs in the mid-80s. Southwest winds 5 to 10 miles an hour. Chance of rain 50%. Wednesday night, partly cloudy until midnight, then clearing. Lows in the lower 60s. West winds 5 to 10 miles an hour. Thursday, sunny. Highs in the lower 80s. Northwest winds 5 to 10 miles an hour. Thursday night through Friday night, mostly clear. Lows around 60. Highs in the lower 80s. Saturday through Sunday, partly cloudy. Highs in the mid-80s. Lows in the mid-60s. Sunday night and Monday, partly cloudy. Lows around 70. Highs around 90. Again, the forecast for Champaign, Urbana and surrounding areas of East Central Illinois for the rest of today, sunny. Highs around 80. Southeast winds around 5 miles an hour. At 10 a.m. at the Champaign Airport, skies were sunny. The temperature was 71 degrees, the dew point was 63, and the relative humidity was 75%. The wind was southeast at 6 miles an hour. The pressure was 30.14 inches and falling. Elsewhere around the area, it was sunny, with a temperature of 73 at Bloomington, 73 at Terre Haute, 73 at Mattoon, 72 at Decatur, and 74 at Springfield. At Peoria, the weather conditions were not available. And once again at 10 a.m. at the Champaign Airport, under sunny skies, the temperature was 71. The time is currently 10:03 a.m. Central Daylight Time. 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Now for the official National Weather Service forecast for Champaign, Urbana and surrounding areas of East Central Illinois. Rest of today, sunny. Highs around 80. Southeast winds around 5 miles an hour. Tonight, partly cloudy. Lows in the lower 60s. Southeast winds around 5 miles an hour. Wednesday, mostly sunny. A chance of showers and thunderstorms in the afternoon. Highs in the mid-80s. Southwest winds 5 to 10 miles an hour. Chance of rain 50%. Wednesday night, partly cloudy until midnight, then clearing. Lows in the lower 60s. West winds 5 to 10 miles an hour. Thursday, sunny. Highs in the lower 80s. Northwest winds 5 to 10 miles an hour. Thursday night through Friday night, mostly clear. Lows around 60. Highs in the lower 80s. Saturday through Sunday, partly cloudy. Highs in the mid-80s. Lows in the mid-60s. Sunday night and Monday, partly cloudy. Lows around 60.

70. Highs around 90. Again, the forecast for Champaign, Urbana and surrounding areas of East Central Illinois for the rest of today, sunny. Highs around 80. Southeast winds around 5 miles an hour. At 10 a.m. at the Champaign Airport, skies were sunny. The temperature was 71 degrees, the dew point was 63, and the relative humidity was 75%. The wind was southeast at 6 miles an hour. The pressure was 30.14 inches and falling. Elsewhere around the area, it was sunny, with a temperature of 73 at Bloomington, 73 at Terre Haute, 73 at Mattoon, 72 at Decatur, and 74 at Springfield. At Peoria, the weather conditions were not available. And once again at 10 a.m. at the Champaign Airport, under sunny skies, the temperature was 71. The time is currently 10:05 a.m. Central Daylight Time. 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Now for the official National Weather Service forecast for Champaign, Urbana and surrounding areas of East Central Illinois. Rest of today, sunny. Highs around 80. Southeast winds around 5 miles an hour. Tonight, partly cloudy. Lows in the lower 60s. Southeast winds around 5 miles an hour. Wednesday, mostly sunny. A chance of showers and thunderstorms in the afternoon. Highs in the mid-80s. Southwest winds 5 to 10 miles an hour. Chance of rain 50%. Wednesday night, partly cloudy until midnight, then clearing. Lows in the lower 60s. West winds 5 to 10 miles an hour. Thursday, sunny. Highs in the lower 80s. Northwest winds 5 to 10 miles an hour. Thursday night through Friday night, mostly clear. Lows around 60. Highs in the lower 80s. Saturday through Sunday, partly cloudy. Highs in the mid-80s. Lows in the mid-60s. Sunday night and Monday, partly cloudy. Lows around 70. Highs around 90. Again, the forecast for Champaign, Urbana and surrounding areas of East Central Illinois for the rest of today, sunny. Highs around 80. Southeast winds around 5 miles an hour. 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Programming originates from NOAA's National Weather Service office in Lincoln and transmits from the WCIA television tower near Seymour. 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At 10 a.m. at the Champaign Airport, skies were sunny. The temperature was 71 degrees, the dew point was 63, and the relative humidity was 75%. The wind was southeast at 6 miles an hour. The pressure was 30.14 inches and falling. Elsewhere around the area, it was sunny, with a temperature of 73 at Bloomington, 73 at Terre Haute, 73 at Mattoon, 72 at Decatur, and 74 at Springfield. At Peoria, the weather conditions were not available. And once again at 10 a.m. at the Champaign Airport, under sunny skies, the temperature was 71. Looking elsewhere around the Midwest at 10 a.m., Chicago was mostly sunny, and 73. Indianapolis was mostly sunny, and 73. St. Louis was mostly sunny, and 75. Kansas City was mostly sunny, and 76. Des Moines was cloudy, and 72. Milwaukee was partly sunny, and 71. The time is currently 10:09 a.m. Central Daylight Time. 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Now for the official National Weather Service forecast for Champaign, Urbana and surrounding areas of East Central Illinois. Rest of today, sunny. Highs around 80. Southeast winds around 5 miles an hour. Tonight, partly cloudy. Lows in the lower 60s. Southeast winds around 5 miles an hour. Wednesday, mostly sunny. A chance of showers and thunderstorms in the afternoon. Highs in the mid-80s. Southwest winds 5 to 10 miles an hour. Chance of rain 50%.

Highs in the mid-80s. Lows in the mid-60s. Sunday night and Monday, partly cloudy. Lows around 70. Highs around 90. Again, the forecast for Champaign, Urbana and surrounding areas of East Central Illinois for the rest of today, sunny. Highs around 80. Southeast winds around 5 miles an hour. At 10 a.m. at the Champaign Airport, skies were sunny. The temperature was 71 degrees, the dew point was 63, and the relative humidity was 75%. The wind was southeast at 6 miles an hour. The pressure was 30.14 inches and falling. Elsewhere around the area, it was sunny, with a temperature of 73 at Bloomington, 73 at Terre Haute, 73 at Mattoon, 72 at Decatur, and 74 at Springfield. At Peoria, the weather conditions were not available. And once again at 10 a.m. at the Champaign Airport, under sunny skies, the temperature was 71. At 10 a.m. at the Champaign Airport, skies were sunny. The temperature was 71 degrees, the dew point was 63, and the relative humidity was 75%. The wind was southeast at 6 miles an hour. The pressure was 30.14 inches and falling. Elsewhere around the area, it was sunny, and temperatures were in the lower to mid-70s. And once again at 10 a.m. at the Champaign Airport, under sunny skies, the temperature was 71. Looking elsewhere around the Midwest at 10 a.m., Chicago was mostly sunny, and 73. Indianapolis was mostly sunny, and 73. St. Louis was mostly sunny, and 75. Kansas City was mostly sunny, and 76. Des Moines was cloudy, and 72. Milwaukee was partly sunny, and 71. The time is currently 10:12 a.m. Central Daylight Time. 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Now for the official National Weather Service forecast for Champaign, Urbana and surrounding areas of East Central Illinois. Rest of today, sunny. Highs around 80. Southeast winds around 5 miles an hour. Tonight, partly cloudy. Lows in the lower 60s. Southeast winds around 5 miles an hour. Wednesday, mostly sunny. A chance of showers and thunderstorms in the afternoon. Highs in the mid-80s. Southwest winds 5 to 10 miles an hour. Chance of rain 50%. Wednesday night, partly cloudy until midnight, then clearing. Lows in the lower 60s. West winds 5 to 10 miles an hour. Thursday, sunny. Highs in the lower 80s. Northwest winds 5 to 10 miles an hour. Thursday night through Friday night, mostly clear. Lows around 60. Highs in the lower 80s. Saturday through Sunday, partly cloudy. Highs in the mid-80s. Lows in the mid-60s. Sunday night and Monday, partly cloudy. Lows around 70. Highs around 90. Again, the forecast for Champaign, Urbana and surrounding areas of East Central Illinois for the rest of today, sunny. Highs around 80. Southeast winds around 5 miles an hour. At 10 a.m. at the Champaign Airport, skies were sunny. The temperature was 71 degrees, the dew point was 63, and the relative humidity was 75%. The wind was southeast at 6 miles an hour. The pressure was 30.14 inches and falling. Elsewhere around the area, it was sunny, and temperatures were in the lower to mid-70s. And once again at 10 a.m. at the Champaign Airport, under sunny skies, the temperature was 71. Looking elsewhere around the Midwest at 10 a.m., Chicago was mostly sunny, and 73. Indianapolis was mostly sunny, and 73. St. Louis was mostly sunny, and 75. Kansas City was mostly sunny, and 76. Des Moines was cloudy, and 72. Milwaukee was partly sunny, and 71. The time is currently 10:14 a.m. Central Daylight Time. 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Now for the official National Weather Service forecast for Champaign, Urbana and surrounding areas of East Central Illinois. Rest of today, sunny. Highs around 80. Southeast winds around 5 miles an hour. Tonight, partly cloudy. Lows in the lower 60s.

southeast winds around 5 miles an hour. Wednesday, mostly sunny. A chance of showers and thunderstorms in the afternoon. Highs in the mid-80s. Southwest winds 5 to 10 miles an hour. Chance of rain 50%. Wednesday night, partly cloudy until midnight, then clearing. Lows in the lower 60s. West winds 5 to 10 miles an hour. Thursday, sunny. Highs in the lower 80s. Northwest winds 5 to 10 miles an hour. Thursday night through Friday night, mostly clear. Lows around 60. Highs in the lower 80s. Saturday through Sunday, partly cloudy. Highs in the mid-80s. Lows in the mid-60s. Sunday night and Monday, partly cloudy. Lows around 70. Highs around 90. Again, the forecast for Champaign, Urbana and surrounding areas of East Central Illinois for the rest of today, sunny. Highs around 80. Southeast winds around 5 miles an hour. At 10 a.m. at the Champaign Airport, skies were sunny. The temperature was 71 degrees, the dew point was 63, and the relative humidity was 75%. The wind was southeast at 6 miles an hour. The pressure was 30.14 inches and falling. Elsewhere around the area, it was sunny, and temperatures were in the lower to mid-70s. And once again at 10 a.m. at the Champaign Airport, under sunny skies, the temperature was 71. Looking elsewhere around the Midwest at 10 a.m., Chicago was mostly sunny, and 73. Indianapolis was mostly sunny, and 73. St. Louis was mostly sunny, and 75. Kansas City was mostly sunny, and 76. Des Moines was cloudy, and 72. Milwaukee was partly sunny, and 71. The time is currently 10:17 a.m. Central Daylight Time. 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Now for the official National Weather Service forecast for Champaign, Urbana and surrounding areas of East Central Illinois. Rest of today, sunny. Highs around 80. Southeast winds around 5 miles an hour. Tonight, partly cloudy. Lows in the lower 60s. Southeast winds around 5 miles an hour. Wednesday, mostly sunny. A chance of showers and thunderstorms in the afternoon. Highs in the mid-80s. Southwest winds 5 to 10 miles an hour. Chance of rain 50%. Wednesday night, partly cloudy until midnight, then clearing. Lows in the lower 60s. West winds 5 to 10 miles an hour. Thursday, sunny. Highs in the lower 80s. Northwest winds 5 to 10 miles an hour. Thursday night through Friday night, mostly clear. Lows around 60. Highs in the lower 80s. Saturday through Sunday, partly cloudy. Highs in the mid-80s. Lows in the mid-60s. Sunday night and Monday, partly cloudy. Lows around 70. Highs around 90. Again, the forecast for Champaign, Urbana and surrounding areas of East Central Illinois for the rest of today, sunny. Highs around 80. Southeast winds around 5 miles an hour. At 10 a.m. at the Champaign Airport, skies were sunny. The temperature was 71 degrees, the dew point was 63, and the relative humidity was 75%. The wind was southeast at 6 miles an hour. The pressure was 30.14 inches and falling. Elsewhere around the area, it was sunny, and temperatures were in the lower to mid-70s. And once again at 10 a.m. at the Champaign Airport, under sunny skies, the temperature was 71. Looking elsewhere around the Midwest at 10 a.m., Chicago was mostly sunny, and 73. Indianapolis was mostly sunny, and 73. St. Louis was mostly sunny, and 75. Kansas City was mostly sunny, and 76. Des Moines was cloudy, and 72. Milwaukee was partly sunny, and 71. The time is currently 10:20 a.m. Central Daylight Time. 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Now for the official National Weather Service forecast for Champaign, Urbana and surrounding areas of East Central Illinois. Rest of today, sunny. Highs around 80. Southeast winds around 5 miles an hour.

tonight, partly cloudy. Lows in the lower 60s. Southeast winds around 5 miles an hour. Wednesday, mostly sunny. A chance of showers and thunderstorms in the afternoon. Highs in the mid-80s. Southwest winds 5 to 10 miles an hour. Chance of rain 50%. Wednesday night, partly cloudy until midnight, then clearing. Lows in the lower 60s. West winds 5 to 10 miles an hour. Thursday, sunny. Highs in the lower 80s. Northwest winds 5 to 10 miles an hour. Thursday night through Friday night, mostly clear. Lows around 60. Highs in the lower 80s. Saturday through Sunday, partly cloudy. Highs in the mid-80s. Lows in the mid-60s. Sunday night and Monday, partly cloudy. Lows around 70. Highs around 90. Again, the forecast for Champaign, Urbana and surrounding areas of East Central Illinois for the rest of today, sunny. Highs around 80. Southeast winds around 5 miles an hour. At 10 a.m. at the Champaign Airport, skies were sunny. The temperature was 71 degrees, the dew point was 63, and the relative humidity was 75%. The wind was southeast at 6 miles an hour. The pressure was 30.14 inches and falling. Elsewhere around the area, it was sunny, and temperatures were in the lower to mid-70s. And once again at 10 a.m. at the Champaign Airport, under sunny skies, the temperature was 71. Looking elsewhere around the Midwest at 10 a.m., Chicago was mostly sunny, and 73. Indianapolis was mostly sunny, and 73. St. Louis was mostly sunny, and 75. Kansas City was mostly sunny, and 76. Des Moines was cloudy, and 72. Milwaukee was partly sunny, and 71. The time is currently 10:22 a.m. Central Daylight Time. 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Now for the official National Weather Service forecast for Champaign, Urbana and surrounding areas of East Central Illinois. Rest of today, sunny. Highs around 80. Southeast winds around 5 miles an hour. Tonight, partly cloudy. Lows in the lower 60s. Southeast winds around 5 miles an hour. Wednesday, mostly sunny. A chance of showers and thunderstorms in the afternoon. Highs in the mid-80s. Southwest winds 5 to 10 miles an hour. Chance of rain 50%. Wednesday night, partly cloudy until midnight, then clearing. Lows in the lower 60s. West winds 5 to 10 miles an hour. Thursday, sunny. Highs in the lower 80s. Northwest winds 5 to 10 miles an hour. Thursday night through Friday night, mostly clear. Lows around 60. Highs in the lower 80s. Saturday through Sunday, partly cloudy. Highs in the mid-80s. Lows in the mid-60s. Sunday night and Monday, partly cloudy. Lows around 70. Highs around 90. Again, the forecast for Champaign, Urbana and surrounding areas of East Central Illinois for the rest of today, sunny. Highs around 80. Southeast winds around 5 miles an hour. At 10 a.m. at the Champaign Airport, skies were sunny. The temperature was 71 degrees, the dew point was 63, and the relative humidity was 75%. The wind was southeast at 6 miles an hour. The pressure was 30.14 inches and falling. Elsewhere around the area, it was sunny, and temperatures were in the lower to mid-70s. And once again at 10 a.m. at the Champaign Airport, under sunny skies, the temperature was 71. Looking elsewhere around the Midwest at 10 a.m., Chicago was mostly sunny, and 73. Indianapolis was mostly sunny, and 73. St. Louis was mostly sunny, and 75. Kansas City was mostly sunny, and 76. Des Moines was cloudy, and 72. Milwaukee was partly sunny, and 71. The time is currently 10:25 a.m. Central Daylight Time. 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Now for the official National Weather Service forecast for Champaign, Urbana and surrounding areas of East Central Illinois. Rest of today, sunny.

Highs around 80. Southeast winds around 5 miles an hour. Tonight, partly cloudy. Lows in the lower 60s. Southeast winds around 5 miles an hour. Wednesday, mostly sunny. A chance of showers and thunderstorms in the afternoon. Highs in the mid-80s. Southwest winds 5 to 10 miles an hour. Chance of rain 50%. Wednesday night, partly cloudy until midnight, then clearing. Lows in the lower 60s. West winds 5 to 10 miles an hour. Thursday, sunny. Highs in the lower 80s. Northwest winds 5 to 10 miles an hour. Thursday night through Friday night, mostly clear. Lows around 60. Highs in the lower 80s. Saturday through Sunday, partly cloudy. Highs in the mid-80s. Lows in the mid-60s. Sunday night and Monday, partly cloudy. Lows around 70. Highs around 90. Again, the forecast for Champaign, Urbana and surrounding areas of East Central Illinois for the rest of today, sunny. Highs around 80. Southeast winds around 5 miles an hour. At 10 a.m. at the Champaign Airport, skies were sunny. The temperature was 71 degrees, the dew point was 63, and the relative humidity was 75%. The wind was southeast at 6 miles an hour. The pressure was 30.14 inches and falling. Elsewhere around the area, it was sunny, and temperatures were in the lower to mid-70s. And once again at 10 a.m. at the Champaign Airport, under sunny skies, the temperature was 71. Looking elsewhere around the Midwest at 10 a.m., Chicago was mostly sunny, and 73. Indianapolis was mostly sunny, and 73. St. Louis was mostly sunny, and 75. Kansas City was mostly sunny, and 76. Des Moines was cloudy, and 72. Milwaukee was partly sunny, and 71. The time is currently 10:27 a.m. Central Daylight Time. 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Now for the official National Weather Service forecast for Champaign, Urbana and surrounding areas of East Central Illinois. Rest of today, sunny. Highs around 80. Southeast winds around 5 miles an hour. Tonight, partly cloudy. Lows in the lower 60s. Southeast winds around 5 miles an hour. Wednesday, mostly sunny. A chance of showers and thunderstorms in the afternoon. Highs in the mid-80s. Southwest winds 5 to 10 miles an hour. Chance of rain 50%. Wednesday night, partly cloudy until midnight, then clearing. Lows in the lower 60s. West winds 5 to 10 miles an hour. Thursday, sunny. Highs in the lower 80s. Northwest winds 5 to 10 miles an hour. Thursday night through Friday night, mostly clear. Lows around 60. Highs in the lower 80s. Saturday through Sunday, partly cloudy. Highs in the mid-80s. Lows in the mid-60s. Sunday night and Monday, partly cloudy. Lows around 70. Highs around 90. Again, the forecast for Champaign, Urbana and surrounding areas of East Central Illinois for the rest of today, sunny. Highs around 80. Southeast winds around 5 miles an hour. At 10 a.m. at the Champaign Airport, skies were sunny. The temperature was 71 degrees, the dew point was 63, and the relative humidity was 75%. The wind was southeast at 6 miles an hour. The pressure was 30.14 inches and falling. Elsewhere around the area, it was sunny, and temperatures were in the lower to mid-70s. And once again at 10 a.m. at the Champaign Airport, under sunny skies, the temperature was 71. Looking elsewhere around the Midwest at 10 a.m., Chicago was mostly sunny, and 73. Indianapolis was mostly sunny, and 73. St. Louis was mostly sunny, and 75. Kansas City was mostly sunny, and 76. Des Moines was cloudy, and 72. Milwaukee was partly sunny, and 71. The time is currently 10:30 a.m. Central Daylight Time. 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Now for the official National Weather Service forecast for Champaign, Urbana.

and surrounding areas of east central Illinois. Rest of today, sunny. Highs around 80. Southeast winds around 5 miles an hour. Tonight, partly cloudy. Lows in the lower 60s. Southeast winds around 5 miles an hour. Wednesday, mostly sunny. A chance of showers and thunderstorms in the afternoon. Highs in the mid-80s. Southwest winds 5 to 10 miles an hour. Chance of rain 50%. Wednesday night, partly cloudy until midnight, then clearing. Lows in the lower 60s. West winds 5 to 10 miles an hour. Thursday, sunny. Highs in the lower 80s. Northwest winds 5 to 10 miles an hour. Thursday night through Friday night, mostly clear. Lows around 60. Highs in the lower 80s. Saturday through Sunday, partly cloudy. Highs in the mid-80s. Lows in the mid-60s. Sunday night and Monday, partly cloudy. Lows around 70. Highs around 90. Again, the forecast for Champaign, Urbana and surrounding areas of east central Illinois for the rest of today, sunny. Highs around 80. Southeast winds around 5 miles an hour. At 10 a.m. at the Champaign Airport, skies were sunny. The temperature was 71 degrees, the dew point was 63, and the relative humidity was 75%. The wind was southeast at 6 miles an hour. The pressure was 30.14 inches and falling. Elsewhere around the area, it was sunny, and temperatures were in the lower to mid-70s. And once again at 10 a.m. at the Champaign Airport, under sunny skies, the temperature was 71. Looking elsewhere around the Midwest at 10 a.m., Chicago was mostly sunny, and 73. Indianapolis was mostly sunny, and 73. St. Louis was mostly sunny, and 75. Kansas City was mostly sunny, and 76. Des Moines was cloudy, and 72. Milwaukee was partly sunny, and 71. The time is currently 10:32 a.m. Central Daylight Time. 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Now for the official National Weather Service forecast for Champaign, Urbana and surrounding areas of east central Illinois. Rest of today, sunny. Highs around 80. Southeast winds around 5 miles an hour. Tonight, partly cloudy. Now for the official National Weather Service forecast for Champaign, Urbana and surrounding areas of east central Illinois. Rest of today, sunny. Highs around 80. Southeast winds around 5 miles an hour. Tonight, partly cloudy. Lows in the lower 60s. Southeast winds around 5 miles an hour. Wednesday, mostly sunny. A chance of showers and thunderstorms in the afternoon. Highs in the mid-80s. Southwest winds 5 to 10 miles an hour. Chance of rain 50%. Wednesday night, partly cloudy until midnight, then clearing. Lows in the lower 60s. West winds 5 to 10 miles an hour. Thursday, sunny. Highs in the lower 80s. Northwest winds 5 to 10 miles an hour. Thursday night through Friday night, mostly clear. Lows around 60. Highs in the lower 80s. Saturday through Sunday, partly cloudy. Highs in the mid-80s. Lows in the mid-60s. Sunday night and Monday, partly cloudy. Lows around 70. Highs around 90. Again, the forecast for Champaign, Urbana and surrounding areas of east central Illinois for the rest of today, sunny. Highs around 80. Southeast winds around 5 miles an hour. At 10 a.m. at the Champaign Airport, skies were sunny. The temperature was 71 degrees, the dew point was 63, and the relative humidity was 75%. The wind was southeast at 6 miles an hour. The pressure was 30.14 inches and falling. Elsewhere around the area, it was sunny, and temperatures were in the lower to mid-70s. And once again at 10 a.m. at the Champaign Airport, under sunny skies, the temperature was 71. Looking elsewhere around the Midwest at 10 a.m., Chicago was mostly sunny, and 73. Indianapolis was mostly sunny, and 73. St. Louis was mostly sunny, and 75. Kansas City was mostly sunny, and 76. Des Moines was cloudy.

72. Milwaukee was partly sunny and 71. The time is currently 10:35 a.m. Central Daylight Time. 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Now for the official National Weather Service forecast for Champaign, Urbana and surrounding areas of East Central Illinois. Rest of today, sunny. Highs around 80. Southeast winds around 5 miles an hour. Tonight, partly cloudy. Lows in the lower 60s. Southeast winds around 5 miles an hour. Wednesday, mostly sunny. A chance of showers and thunderstorms in the afternoon. Highs in the mid-80s. Southwest winds 5 to 10 miles an hour. Chance of rain 50%. Wednesday night, partly cloudy until midnight, then clearing. Lows in the lower 60s. West winds 5 to 10 miles an hour. Thursday, sunny. Highs in the lower 80s. Northwest winds 5 to 10 miles an hour. Thursday night through Friday night, mostly clear. Lows around 60. Highs in the lower 80s. Saturday through Sunday, partly cloudy. Highs in the mid-80s. Lows in the mid-60s. Sunday night and Monday, partly cloudy. Lows around 70. Highs around 90. Again, the forecast for Champaign, Urbana and surrounding areas of East Central Illinois for the rest of today, sunny. Highs around 80. Southeast winds around 5 miles an hour. At 10 a.m. at the Champaign Airport, skies were sunny. The temperature was 71 degrees, the dew point was 63, and the relative humidity was 75%. The wind was southeast at 6 miles an hour. The pressure was 30.14 inches and falling. Elsewhere around the area, it was sunny, and temperatures were in the lower to mid-70s. And once again at 10 a.m. at the Champaign Airport, under sunny skies, the temperature was 71. Looking elsewhere around the Midwest at 10 a.m., Chicago was mostly sunny, and 73. Indianapolis was mostly sunny, and 73. St. Louis was mostly sunny, and 75. Kansas City was mostly sunny, and 76. Des Moines was cloudy, and 72. Milwaukee was partly sunny, and 71. The time is currently 10:37 a.m. Central Daylight Time. 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Now for the official National Weather Service forecast for Champaign, Urbana and surrounding areas of East Central Illinois. Rest of today, sunny. Highs around 80. Southeast winds around 5 miles an hour. Tonight, partly cloudy. Lows in the lower 60s. Southeast winds around 5 miles an hour. Wednesday, mostly sunny. A chance of showers and thunderstorms in the afternoon. Highs in the mid-80s. Southwest winds 5 to 10 miles an hour. Chance of rain 50%. Wednesday night, partly cloudy until midnight, then clearing. Lows in the lower 60s. West winds 5 to 10 miles an hour. Thursday, sunny. Highs in the lower 80s. Northwest winds 5 to 10 miles an hour. Thursday night through Friday night, mostly clear. Lows around 60. Highs in the lower 80s. Saturday through Sunday, partly cloudy. Highs in the mid-80s. Lows in the mid-60s. Sunday night and Monday, partly cloudy. Lows around 70. Highs around 90. Again, the forecast for Champaign, Urbana and surrounding areas of East Central Illinois for the rest of today, sunny. Highs around 80. Southeast winds around 5 miles an hour. Now for the official National Weather Service forecast for Champaign, Urbana and surrounding areas of East Central Illinois. Rest of today, sunny. Highs around 80. Southeast winds around 5 miles an hour. Tonight, partly cloudy. Lows in the lower 60s. Southeast winds around 5 miles an hour. Wednesday, mostly sunny. A chance of showers and thunderstorms in the afternoon. Highs in the mid-80s. Southwest winds 5 to 10 miles an hour. Chance of rain 50%. Wednesday night, partly cloudy until midnight, then clearing. Lows in the lower 60s. West winds 5 to 10 miles

an hour. Thursday, sunny. Highs in the lower 80s. Northwest winds 5 to 10 miles an hour. Thursday night through Friday night, mostly clear. Lows around 60. Highs in the lower 80s. Saturday through Sunday, partly cloudy. Highs in the mid-80s. Lows in the mid-60s. Sunday night and Monday, partly cloudy. Lows around 70. Highs around 90. Again, the forecast for Champaign, Urbana and surrounding areas of East Central Illinois for the rest of today, sunny. Highs around 80. Southeast winds around 5 miles an hour. At 10 a.m. at the Champaign Airport, skies were sunny. The temperature was 71 degrees, the dew point was 63, and the relative humidity was 75%. The wind was southeast at 6 miles an hour. The pressure was 30.14 inches and falling. Elsewhere around the area, it was sunny, and temperatures were in the lower to mid-70s. And once again at 10 a.m. at the Champaign Airport, under sunny skies, the temperature was 71. Looking elsewhere around the Midwest at 10 a.m., Chicago was mostly sunny, and 73. Indianapolis was mostly sunny, and 73. St. Louis was mostly sunny, and 75. Kansas City was mostly sunny, and 76. Des Moines was cloudy, and 72. Milwaukee was partly sunny, and 71. The time is currently 10:41 a.m. Central Daylight Time. 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Now for the official National Weather Service forecast for Champaign, Urbana and surrounding areas of East Central Illinois. Rest of today, sunny. Highs around 80. Southeast winds around 5 miles an hour. Tonight, partly cloudy. Lows in the lower 60s. Southeast winds around 5 miles an hour. Wednesday, mostly sunny. A chance of showers and thunderstorms in the afternoon. Highs in the mid-80s. Southwest winds 5 to 10 miles an hour. Chance of rain 50%. Wednesday night, partly cloudy until midnight, then clearing. Lows in the lower 60s. West winds 5 to 10 miles an hour. Thursday, sunny. Highs in the lower 80s. Northwest winds 5 to 10 miles an hour. Thursday night through Friday night, mostly clear. Lows around 60. Highs in the lower 80s. Saturday through Sunday, partly cloudy. Highs in the mid-80s. Lows in the mid-60s. Sunday night and Monday, partly cloudy. Lows around 70. Highs around 90. Again, the forecast for Champaign, Urbana and surrounding areas of East Central Illinois for the rest of today, sunny. Highs around 80. Southeast winds around 5 miles an hour. At 10 a.m. at the Champaign Airport, skies were sunny. The temperature was 71 degrees, the dew point was 63, and the relative humidity was 75%. The wind was southeast at 6 miles an hour. The pressure was 30.14 inches and falling. Elsewhere around the area, it was sunny, and temperatures were in the lower to mid-70s. And once again at 10 a.m. at the Champaign Airport, under sunny skies, the temperature was 71. Looking elsewhere around the Midwest at 10 a.m., Chicago was mostly sunny, and 73. Indianapolis was mostly sunny, and 73. St. Louis was mostly sunny, and 75. Kansas City was mostly sunny, and 76. Des Moines was cloudy, and 72. Milwaukee was partly sunny, and 71. The time is currently 10:44 a.m. Central Daylight Time. 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Now for the official National Weather Service forecast for Champaign, Urbana and surrounding areas of East Central Illinois. Rest of today, sunny. Highs around 80. Southeast winds around 5 miles an hour. Tonight, partly cloudy. Lows in the lower 60s. Southeast winds around 5 miles an hour. Wednesday, mostly sunny. A chance of showers and thunderstorms in the afternoon. Highs in the mid-80s. Southwest winds 5 to 10 miles an hour. Chance of rain 50%. Wednesday night, partly cloudy until midnight, then

lows in the lower 60s. West winds 5 to 10 miles an hour. Thursday, sunny. Highs in the lower 80s. Northwest winds 5 to 10 miles an hour. Thursday night through Friday night, mostly clear. Lows around 60. Highs in the lower 80s. Saturday through Sunday, partly cloudy. Highs in the mid-80s. Lows in the mid-60s. Sunday night and Monday, partly cloudy. Lows around 70. Highs around 90. Again, the forecast for Champaign, Urbana and surrounding areas of East Central Illinois for the rest of today, sunny. Highs around 80. Southeast winds around 5 miles an hour. At 10 a.m. at the Champaign Airport, skies were sunny. The temperature was 71 degrees, the dew point was 63, and the relative humidity was 75%. The wind was southeast at 6 miles an hour. The pressure was 30.14 inches and falling. Elsewhere around the area, it was sunny, and temperatures were in the lower to mid-70s. And once again at 10 a.m. at the Champaign Airport, under sunny skies, the temperature was 71. Looking elsewhere around the Midwest at 10 a.m., Chicago was mostly sunny, and 73. Indianapolis was mostly sunny, and 73. St. Louis was mostly sunny, and 75. Kansas City was mostly sunny, and 76. Des Moines was cloudy, and 72. Milwaukee was partly sunny, and 71. The time is currently 10:47 a.m. Central Daylight Time. 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Now for the official National Weather Service forecast for Champaign, Urbana and surrounding areas of East Central Illinois. Rest of today, sunny. Highs around 80. Southeast winds around 5 miles an hour. Tonight, partly cloudy. Lows in the lower 60s. Southeast winds around 5 miles an hour. Wednesday, mostly sunny. A chance of showers and thunderstorms in the afternoon. Highs in the mid-80s. Southwest winds 5 to 10 miles an hour. Chance of rain 50%. Wednesday night, partly cloudy until midnight, then clearing. Lows in the lower 60s. West winds 5 to 10 miles an hour. Thursday, sunny. Highs in the lower 80s. Northwest winds 5 to 10 miles an hour. Thursday night through Friday night, mostly clear. Lows around 60. Highs in the lower 80s. Saturday through Sunday, partly cloudy. Highs in the mid-80s. Lows in the mid-60s. Sunday night and Monday, partly cloudy. Lows around 70. Highs around 90. Again, the forecast for Champaign, Urbana and surrounding areas of East Central Illinois for the rest of today, sunny. Highs around 80. Southeast winds around 5 miles an hour. At 10 a.m. at the Champaign Airport, skies were sunny. The temperature was 71 degrees, the dew point was 63, and the relative humidity was 75%. The wind was southeast at 6 miles an hour. The pressure was 30.14 inches and falling. Elsewhere around the area, it was sunny, and temperatures were in the lower to mid-70s. And once again at 10 a.m. at the Champaign Airport, under sunny skies, the temperature was 71. Looking elsewhere around the Midwest at 10 a.m., Chicago was mostly sunny, and 73. Indianapolis was mostly sunny, and 73. St. Louis was mostly sunny, and 75. Kansas City was mostly sunny, and 76. Des Moines was cloudy, and 72. Milwaukee was partly sunny, and 71. The time is currently 10:49 a.m. Central Daylight Time. 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Now for the official National Weather Service forecast for Champaign, Urbana and surrounding areas of East Central Illinois. Rest of today, sunny. Highs around 80. Southeast winds around 5 miles an hour. Tonight, partly cloudy. Lows in the lower 60s. Southeast winds around 5 miles an hour. Wednesday, mostly sunny. A chance of showers and thunderstorms in the afternoon. Highs in the mid-80s. Southwest winds 5 to 10 miles an hour.

Rain 50%. Wednesday night, partly cloudy until midnight, then clearing. Lows in the lower 60s. West winds 5 to 10 miles an hour. Thursday, sunny. Highs in the lower 80s. Northwest winds 5 to 10 miles an hour. Thursday night through Friday night, mostly clear. Lows around 60. Highs in the lower 80s. Saturday through Sunday, partly cloudy. Highs in the mid-80s. Lows in the mid-60s. Sunday night and Monday, partly cloudy. Lows around 70. Highs around 90. Again, the forecast for Champaign, Urbana and surrounding areas of East Central Illinois for the rest of today, sunny. Highs around 80. Southeast winds around 5 miles an hour. At 10 a.m. at the Champaign Airport, skies were sunny. The temperature was 71 degrees, the dew point was 63, and the relative humidity was 75%. The wind was southeast at 6 miles an hour. The pressure was 30.14 inches and falling. Elsewhere around the area, it was sunny, and temperatures were in the lower to mid-70s. And once again at 10 a.m. at the Champaign Airport, under sunny skies, the temperature was 71. Looking elsewhere around the Midwest at 10 a.m., Chicago was mostly sunny, and 73. Indianapolis was mostly sunny, and 73. St. Louis was mostly sunny, and 75. Kansas City was mostly sunny, and 76. Des Moines was cloudy, and 72. Milwaukee was partly sunny, and 71. The time is currently 10:52 a.m. Central Daylight Time. 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Now for the official National Weather Service forecast for Champaign, Urbana and surrounding areas of East Central Illinois. Rest of today, sunny. Highs around 80. Southeast winds around 5 miles an hour. Tonight, partly cloudy. Lows in the lower 60s. Southeast winds around 5 miles an hour. Wednesday, mostly sunny. A chance of showers and thunderstorms in the afternoon. Highs in the mid-80s. Southwest winds 5 to 10 miles an hour. Chance of rain 50%. Wednesday night, partly cloudy until midnight, then clearing. Lows in the lower 60s. West winds 5 to 10 miles an hour. Thursday, sunny. Highs in the lower 80s. Northwest winds 5 to 10 miles an hour. Thursday night through Friday night, mostly clear. Lows around 60. Highs in the lower 80s. Saturday through Sunday, partly cloudy. Highs in the mid-80s. Lows in the mid-60s. Sunday night and Monday, partly cloudy. Lows around 70. Highs around 90. Again, the forecast for Champaign, Urbana and surrounding areas of East Central Illinois for the rest of today, sunny. Highs around 80. Southeast winds around 5 miles an hour. At 10 a.m. at the Champaign Airport, skies were sunny. The temperature was 71 degrees, the dew point was 63, and the relative humidity was 75%. The wind was southeast at 6 miles an hour. The pressure was 30.14 inches and falling. Elsewhere around the area, it was sunny, and temperatures were in the lower to mid-70s. And once again at 10 a.m. at the Champaign Airport, under sunny skies, the temperature was 71. Looking elsewhere around the Midwest at 10 a.m., Chicago was mostly sunny, and 73. Indianapolis was mostly sunny, and 73. St. Louis was mostly sunny, and 75. Kansas City was mostly sunny, and 76. Des Moines was cloudy, and 72. Milwaukee was partly sunny, and 71. The time is currently 10:54 a.m. Central Daylight Time. 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Now for the official National Weather Service forecast for Champaign, Urbana and surrounding areas of East Central Illinois. Rest of today, sunny. Highs around 80. Southeast winds around 5 miles an hour. Tonight, partly cloudy. Lows in the lower 60s. Southeast winds around 5 miles an hour. Wednesday, mostly sunny. A chance of showers and thunderstorms in the afternoon. Highs in the

80s. Southwest winds 5 to 10 miles an hour. Chance of rain 50%. Wednesday night, partly cloudy until midnight, then clearing. Lows in the lower 60s. West winds 5 to 10 miles an hour. Thursday, sunny. Highs in the lower 80s. Northwest winds 5 to 10 miles an hour. Thursday night through Friday night, mostly clear. Lows around 60. Highs in the lower 80s. Saturday through Sunday, partly cloudy. Highs in the mid-80s. Lows in the mid-60s. Sunday night and Monday, partly cloudy. Lows around 70. Highs around 90. Again, the forecast for Champaign, Urbana and surrounding areas of East Central Illinois for the rest of today, sunny. Highs around 80. Southeast winds around 5 miles an hour. At 10 a.m. at the Champaign Airport, skies were sunny. The temperature was 71 degrees, the dew point was 63, and the relative humidity was 75%. The wind was southeast at 6 miles an hour. The pressure was 30.14 inches and falling. Elsewhere around the area, it was sunny, and temperatures were in the lower to mid-70s. And once again at 10 a.m. at the Champaign Airport, under sunny skies, the temperature was 71. Looking elsewhere around the Midwest at 10 a.m., Chicago was mostly sunny, and 73. Indianapolis was mostly sunny, and 73. St. Louis was mostly sunny, and 75. Kansas City was mostly sunny, and 76. Des Moines was cloudy, and 72. Milwaukee was partly sunny, and 71. The time is currently 10:57 a.m. Central Daylight Time. 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Now for the official National Weather Service forecast for Champaign, Urbana and surrounding areas of East Central Illinois. Rest of today, sunny. Highs around 80. Southeast winds around 5 miles an hour. Tonight, partly cloudy. Lows in the lower 60s. Southeast winds around 5 miles an hour. Wednesday, mostly sunny. A chance of showers and thunderstorms in the afternoon. Highs in the mid-80s. Southwest winds 5 to 10 miles an hour. Chance of rain 50%. Wednesday night, partly cloudy until midnight, then clearing. Lows in the lower 60s. West winds 5 to 10 miles an hour. Thursday, sunny. Highs in the lower 80s. Northwest winds 5 to 10 miles an hour. Thursday night through Friday night, mostly clear. Lows around 60. Highs in the lower 80s. Saturday through Sunday, partly cloudy. Highs in the mid-80s. Lows in the mid-60s. Sunday night and Monday, partly cloudy. Lows around 70. Highs around 90. Again, the forecast for Champaign, Urbana and surrounding areas of East Central Illinois for the rest of today, sunny. Highs around 80. Southeast winds around 5 miles an hour. At 10 a.m. at the Champaign Airport, skies were sunny. The temperature was 71 degrees, the dew point was 63, and the relative humidity was 75%. The wind was southeast at 6 miles an hour. The pressure was 30.14 inches and falling. Elsewhere around the area, it was sunny, and temperatures were in the lower to mid-70s. And once again at 10 a.m. at the Champaign Airport, under sunny skies, the temperature was 71. Looking elsewhere around the Midwest at 10 a.m., Chicago was mostly sunny, and 73. Indianapolis was mostly sunny, and 73. St. Louis was mostly sunny, and 75. Kansas City was mostly sunny, and 76. Des Moines was cloudy, and 72. Milwaukee was partly sunny, and 71. The time is currently 10:59 a.m. Central Daylight Time. 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Now for the official National Weather Service forecast for Champaign, Urbana and surrounding areas of East Central Illinois. Rest of today, sunny. Highs around 80. Southeast winds around 5 miles an hour. Tonight, partly cloudy. Lows in the lower 60s. Southeast winds around 5 miles an hour. Wednesday, mostly sunny.

a chance of showers and thunderstorms in the afternoon. Highs in the mid-80s. Southwest winds 5 to 10 miles an hour. Chance of rain 50%. Wednesday night, partly cloudy until midnight, then clearing. Lows in the lower 60s. West winds 5 to 10 miles an hour. Thursday, sunny. Highs in the lower 80s. Northwest winds 5 to 10 miles an hour. Thursday night through Friday night, mostly clear. Lows around 60. Highs in the lower 80s. Saturday through Sunday, partly cloudy. Highs in the mid-80s. Lows in the mid-60s. Sunday night and Monday, partly cloudy. Lows around 70. Highs around 90. Again, the forecast for Champaign, Urbana and surrounding areas of East Central Illinois for the rest of today, sunny. Highs around 80. Southeast winds around 5 miles an hour. The time is currently 11:01 a.m. Central Daylight Time. 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Now for the official National Weather Service forecast for Champaign, Urbana and surrounding areas of East Central Illinois. Rest of today, sunny. Highs around 80. Southeast winds around 5 miles an hour. Tonight, partly cloudy. Lows in the lower 60s. Southeast winds around 5 miles an hour. Wednesday, mostly sunny. A chance of showers and thunderstorms in the afternoon. Highs in the mid-80s. Southwest winds 5 to 10 miles an hour. Chance of rain 50%. Wednesday night, partly cloudy until midnight, then clearing. Lows in the lower 60s. West winds 5 to 10 miles an hour. Thursday, sunny. Highs in the lower 80s. Northwest winds 5 to 10 miles an hour. Thursday night through Friday night, mostly clear. Lows around 60. Highs in the lower 80s. Saturday through Sunday, partly cloudy. Highs in the mid-80s. Lows in the mid-60s. Sunday night and Monday, partly cloudy. Lows around 70. Highs around 90. Again, the forecast for Champaign, Urbana and surrounding areas of East Central Illinois for the rest of today, sunny. Highs around 80. Southeast winds around 5 miles an hour. At 11 a.m. at the Champaign Airport, skies were sunny. The temperature was 74 degrees, the dew point was 61, and the relative humidity was 63%. The wind was calm. The pressure was 30.16 inches and rising. Elsewhere around the area, it was sunny, with a temperature of 75 at Terre Haute, 75 at Mattoon, and 75 at Decatur. At Springfield, it was mostly sunny, with a temperature of 76. At Peoria and Bloomington, the weather conditions were not available. And once again at 11 a.m. at the Champaign Airport, under sunny skies, the temperature was 74. The time is currently 11:03 a.m. Central Daylight Time. 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Now for the official National Weather Service forecast for Champaign, Urbana and surrounding areas of East Central Illinois. Rest of today, sunny. Highs around 80. Southeast winds around 5 miles an hour. Tonight, partly cloudy. Lows in the lower 60s. Southeast winds around 5 miles an hour. Wednesday, mostly sunny. A chance of showers and thunderstorms in the afternoon. Highs in the mid-80s. Southwest winds 5 to 10 miles an hour. Chance of rain 50%. Wednesday night, partly cloudy until midnight, then clearing. Lows in the lower 60s. West winds 5 to 10 miles an hour. Thursday, sunny. Highs in the lower 80s. Northwest winds 5 to 10 miles an hour. Thursday night through Friday night, mostly clear. Lows around 60. Highs in the lower 80s. Saturday through Sunday, partly cloudy. Highs in the mid-80s. Lows in the mid-60s. Sunday night and Monday, partly cloudy. Lows around 70. Highs around 90. Again, the forecast for Champaign, Urbana and surrounding areas of East Central Illinois for the rest of today, sunny. Highs around 80. Southeast winds around 5 miles an hour.

at 11 a.m. at the Champaign Airport. Skies were sunny. The temperature was 74 degrees, the dew point was 61, and the relative humidity was 63%. The wind was calm. The pressure was 30.16 inches and rising. Elsewhere around the area, it was sunny, with a temperature of 75 at Terre Haute, 75 at Mattoon, and 75 at Decatur. At Springfield, it was mostly sunny, with a temperature of 76. At Peoria and Bloomington, the weather conditions were not available. And once again at 11 a.m. at the Champaign Airport, under sunny skies, the temperature was 74. 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Programming originates from NOAA's National Weather Service office in Lincoln and transmits from the WCIA television tower near Seymour. 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Now for the official National Weather Service forecast for Champaign, Urbana, and surrounding areas of East Central Illinois. Rest of today, sunny. Highs around 80. Southeast winds around 5 miles an hour. Tonight, partly cloudy. Lows in the lower 60s. Southeast winds around 5 miles an hour. Wednesday, mostly sunny. A chance of showers and thunderstorms in the afternoon. Highs in the mid-80s. Southwest winds 5 to 10 miles an hour. Chance of rain 50%. Wednesday night, partly cloudy until midnight, then clearing. Lows in the lower 60s. West winds 5 to 10 miles an hour. Thursday, sunny. Highs in the lower 80s. Northwest winds 5 to 10 miles an hour. Thursday night through Friday night, mostly clear. Lows around 60. Highs in the lower 80s. Saturday through Sunday, partly cloudy. Highs in the mid-80s. Lows in the mid-60s. Sunday night and Monday, partly cloudy. Lows around 70. Highs around 90. Again, the forecast for Champaign, Urbana, and surrounding areas of East Central Illinois for the rest of today, sunny. Highs around 80. Southeast winds around 5 miles an hour. At 11 a.m. at the Champaign Airport, skies were sunny. The temperature was 74 degrees, the dew point was 61, and the relative humidity was 63%. The wind was calm. The pressure was 30.16 inches and rising. Elsewhere around the area, it was sunny, with a temperature of 75 at Terre Haute, 75 at Mattoon, and 75 at Decatur. At Springfield, it was mostly sunny, with a temperature of 76. At Peoria and Bloomington, the weather conditions were not available. And once again at 11 a.m. at the Champaign Airport, under sunny skies, the temperature was 74. Looking elsewhere around the Midwest at 11 a.m., Chicago was partly sunny and 74. Indianapolis was mostly sunny and 75. St. Louis was mostly sunny and 80. Kansas City was partly sunny and 78. Des Moines was cloudy and 72. Milwaukee was partly sunny and 74. The time is currently 11:09 a.m. Central Daylight Time. 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Now for the official National Weather Service forecast for Champaign, Urbana, and surrounding areas of East Central Illinois. Rest of today, sunny. Highs around 80. Southeast winds around 5 miles an hour. Tonight, partly cloudy. Lows in the lower 60s. Southeast winds around 5 miles an hour. Wednesday, mostly sunny. A chance of showers and thunderstorms in the afternoon. Highs in the mid-80s. Southwest winds 5 to 10 miles an hour. Chance of rain 50%. Wednesday night, partly cloudy until midnight, then clearing. Lows in the lower 60s. West winds 5 to 10 miles an hour. Thursday, sunny.

the forecast for Champaign, Urbana, and surrounding areas of East Central Illinois for the rest of today, sunny. Highs around 80. Southeast winds around 5 miles an hour. At 11 a.m. at the Champaign Airport, skies were sunny. The temperature was 74 degrees, the dew point was 61, and the relative humidity was 63%. The wind was calm. The pressure was 30.16 inches and rising. Elsewhere around the area, it was sunny, with a temperature of 75 at Terre Haute, 75 at Mattoon, and 75 at Decatur. At Springfield, it was mostly sunny, with a temperature of 76. At Peoria and Bloomington, the weather conditions were not available. And once again at 11 a.m. at the Champaign Airport, under sunny skies, the temperature was 74. At 11 a.m. at the Champaign Airport, skies were sunny. The temperature was 74 degrees, the dew point was 61, and the relative humidity was 63%. The wind was calm. The pressure was 30.16 inches and rising. Elsewhere around the area, skies ranged from sunny to mostly sunny, and temperatures were in the lower to mid-70s. And once again at 11 a.m. at the Champaign Airport, under sunny skies, the temperature was 74. Looking elsewhere around the Midwest at 11 a.m., Chicago was partly sunny, and 74. Indianapolis was mostly sunny, and 75. St. Louis was mostly sunny, and 80. Kansas City was partly sunny, and 78. Des Moines was cloudy, and 72. Milwaukee was partly sunny, and 74. The time is currently 11:12 a.m. Central Daylight Time. 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Now for the official National Weather Service forecast for Champaign, Urbana, and surrounding areas of East Central Illinois. Rest of today, sunny. Highs around 80. Southeast winds around 5 miles an hour. Tonight, partly cloudy. Lows in the lower 60s. Southeast winds around 5 miles an hour. Wednesday, mostly sunny. A chance of showers and thunderstorms in the afternoon. Highs in the mid-80s. Southwest winds 5 to 10 miles an hour. Chance of rain 50%. Wednesday night, partly cloudy until midnight, then clearing. Lows in the lower 60s. West winds 5 to 10 miles an hour. Thursday, sunny. Highs in the lower 80s. Northwest winds 5 to 10 miles an hour. Thursday night through Friday night, mostly clear. Lows around 60. Highs in the lower 80s. Saturday through Sunday, partly cloudy. Highs in the mid-80s. Lows in the mid-60s. Sunday night and Monday, partly cloudy. Lows around 70. Highs around 90. Again, the forecast for Champaign, Urbana, and surrounding areas of East Central Illinois for the rest of today, sunny. Highs around 80. Southeast winds around 5 miles an hour. At 11 a.m. at the Champaign Airport, skies were sunny. The temperature was 74 degrees, the dew point was 61, and the relative humidity was 63%. The wind was calm. The pressure was 30.16 inches and rising. Elsewhere around the area, skies ranged from sunny to mostly sunny, and temperatures were in the lower to mid-70s. And once again at 11 a.m. at the Champaign Airport, under sunny skies, the temperature was 74. Looking elsewhere around the Midwest at 11 a.m., Chicago was partly sunny, and 74. Indianapolis was mostly sunny, and 75. St. Louis was mostly sunny, and 80. Kansas City was partly sunny, and 78. Des Moines was cloudy, and 72. Milwaukee was partly sunny, and 74. The time is currently 11:15 a.m. Central Daylight Time. 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Now for the official National Weather Service forecast for Champaign, Urbana, and surrounding areas of East Central Illinois. Rest of today, sunny. Highs around 80. Southeast winds around 5 miles an hour. Tonight, partly cloudy. Lows in the lower 60s. Southeast winds around 5 miles an hour. Wednesday, mostly sunny. A chance of showers and thunderstorms in the afternoon.

highs in the mid-80s. Southwest winds 5 to 10 miles an hour. Chance of rain 50%. Wednesday night, partly cloudy until midnight, then clearing. Lows in the lower 60s. West winds 5 to 10 miles an hour. Thursday, sunny. Highs in the lower 80s. Northwest winds 5 to 10 miles an hour. Thursday night through Friday night, mostly clear. Lows around 60. Highs in the lower 80s. Saturday through Sunday, partly cloudy. Highs in the mid-80s. Lows in the mid-60s. Sunday night and Monday, partly cloudy. Lows around 70. Highs around 90. Again, the forecast for Champaign, Urbana and surrounding areas of East Central Illinois for the rest of today, sunny. Highs around 80. Southeast winds around 5 miles an hour. At 11 a.m. at the Champaign Airport, skies were sunny. The temperature was 74 degrees, the dew point was 61, and the relative humidity was 63%. The wind was calm. The pressure was 30.16 inches and rising. Elsewhere around the area, skies ranged from sunny to mostly sunny, and temperatures were in the lower to mid-70s. And once again at 11 a.m. at the Champaign Airport, under sunny skies, the temperature was 74. Looking elsewhere around the Midwest at 11 a.m., Chicago was partly sunny, and 74. Indianapolis was mostly sunny, and 75. St. Louis was mostly sunny, and 80. Kansas City was partly sunny, and 78. Des Moines was cloudy, and 72. Milwaukee was partly sunny, and 74. The time is currently 11:17 a.m. Central Daylight Time. 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Now for the official National Weather Service forecast for Champaign, Urbana and surrounding areas of East Central Illinois. Rest of today, sunny. Highs around 80. Southeast winds around 5 miles an hour. Tonight, partly cloudy. Lows in the lower 60s. Southeast winds around 5 miles an hour. Wednesday, mostly sunny. A chance of showers and thunderstorms in the afternoon. Highs in the mid-80s. Southwest winds 5 to 10 miles an hour. Chance of rain 50%. Wednesday night, partly cloudy until midnight, then clearing. Lows in the lower 60s. West winds 5 to 10 miles an hour. Thursday, sunny. Highs in the lower 80s. Northwest winds 5 to 10 miles an hour. Thursday night through Friday night, mostly clear. Lows around 60. Highs in the lower 80s. Saturday through Sunday, partly cloudy. Highs in the mid-80s. Lows in the mid-60s. Sunday night and Monday, partly cloudy. Lows around 70. Highs around 90. Again, the forecast for Champaign, Urbana and surrounding areas of East Central Illinois for the rest of today, sunny. Highs around 80. Southeast winds around 5 miles an hour. At 11 a.m. at the Champaign Airport, skies were sunny. The temperature was 74 degrees, the dew point was 61, and the relative humidity was 63%. The wind was calm. The pressure was 30.16 inches and rising. Elsewhere around the area, skies ranged from sunny to mostly sunny, and temperatures were in the lower to mid-70s. And once again at 11 a.m. at the Champaign Airport, under sunny skies, the temperature was 74. Looking elsewhere around the Midwest at 11 a.m., Chicago was partly sunny, and 74. Indianapolis was mostly sunny, and 75. St. Louis was mostly sunny, and 80. Kansas City was partly sunny, and 78. Des Moines was cloudy, and 72. Milwaukee was partly sunny, and 74. The time is currently 11:20 a.m. Central Daylight Time. 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Now for the official National Weather Service forecast for Champaign, Urbana and surrounding areas of East Central Illinois. Rest of today, sunny. Highs around 80. Southeast winds around 5 miles an hour. Tonight, partly cloudy. Lows in the lower 60s. Southeast winds around 5 miles an hour.

Wednesday, mostly sunny. A chance of showers and thunderstorms in the afternoon. Highs in the mid-80s. Southwest winds 5 to 10 miles an hour. Chance of rain 50%. Wednesday night, partly cloudy until midnight, then clearing. Lows in the lower 60s. West winds 5 to 10 miles an hour. Thursday, sunny. Highs in the lower 80s. Northwest winds 5 to 10 miles an hour. Thursday night through Friday night, mostly clear. Lows around 60. Highs in the lower 80s. Saturday through Sunday, partly cloudy. Highs in the mid-80s. Lows in the mid-60s. Sunday night and Monday, partly cloudy. Lows around 70. Highs around 90. Again, the forecast for Champaign, Urbana and surrounding areas of East Central Illinois for the rest of today, sunny. Highs around 80. Southeast winds around 5 miles an hour. At 11 a.m. at the Champaign Airport, skies were sunny. The temperature was 74 degrees, the dew point was 61, and the relative humidity was 63%. The wind was calm. The pressure was 30.16 inches and rising. Elsewhere around the area, skies ranged from sunny to mostly sunny, and temperatures were in the lower to mid-70s. And once again at 11 a.m. at the Champaign Airport, under sunny skies, the temperature was 74. Looking elsewhere around the Midwest at 11 a.m., Chicago was partly sunny, and 74. Indianapolis was mostly sunny, and 75. St. Louis was mostly sunny, and 80. Kansas City was partly sunny, and 78. Des Moines was cloudy, and 72. Milwaukee was partly sunny, and 74. The time is currently 11:23 a.m. Central Daylight Time. 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Now for the official National Weather Service forecast for Champaign, Urbana and surrounding areas of East Central Illinois. Rest of today, sunny. Highs around 80. Southeast winds around 5 miles an hour. Tonight, partly cloudy. Lows in the lower 60s. Southeast winds around 5 miles an hour. Wednesday, mostly sunny. A chance of showers and thunderstorms in the afternoon. Highs in the mid-80s. Southwest winds 5 to 10 miles an hour. Chance of rain 50%. Wednesday night, partly cloudy until midnight, then clearing. Lows in the lower 60s. West winds 5 to 10 miles an hour. Thursday, sunny. Highs in the lower 80s. Northwest winds 5 to 10 miles an hour. Thursday night through Friday night, mostly clear. Lows around 60. Highs in the lower 80s. Saturday through Sunday, partly cloudy. Highs in the mid-80s. Lows in the mid-60s. Sunday night and Monday, partly cloudy. Lows around 70. Highs around 90. Again, the forecast for Champaign, Urbana and surrounding areas of East Central Illinois for the rest of today, sunny. Highs around 80. Southeast winds around 5 miles an hour. At 11 a.m. at the Champaign Airport, skies were sunny. The temperature was 74 degrees, the dew point was 61, and the relative humidity was 63%. The wind was calm. The pressure was 30.16 inches and rising. Elsewhere around the area, skies ranged from sunny to mostly sunny, and temperatures were in the lower to mid-70s. And once again at 11 a.m. at the Champaign Airport, under sunny skies, the temperature was 74. Looking elsewhere around the Midwest at 11 a.m., Chicago was partly sunny, and 74. Indianapolis was mostly sunny, and 75. St. Louis was mostly sunny, and 80. Kansas City was partly sunny, and 78. Des Moines was cloudy, and 72. Milwaukee was partly sunny, and 74. Looking elsewhere around the Midwest at 11 a.m., Chicago was partly sunny, and 74. Indianapolis was mostly sunny, and 75. St. Louis was mostly sunny, and 80. Kansas City was partly sunny, and 78. Des Moines was cloudy, and 72. Milwaukee was partly sunny, and 74. The time is currently 11:26 a.m. Central Daylight Time.
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Now for the official National Weather Service forecast for Champaign, Urbana, and surrounding areas of East Central Illinois. Rest of today, sunny. Highs around 80. Southeast winds around 5 miles an hour. Tonight, partly cloudy. Lows in the lower 60s. Southeast winds around 5 miles an hour. Wednesday, mostly sunny. A chance of showers and thunderstorms in the afternoon. Highs in the mid-80s. Southwest winds 5 to 10 miles an hour. Chance of rain 50%. Wednesday night, partly cloudy until midnight, then clearing. Lows in the lower 60s. West winds 5 to 10 miles an hour. Thursday, sunny. Highs in the lower 80s. Northwest winds 5 to 10 miles an hour. Thursday night through Friday night, mostly clear. Lows around 60. Highs in the lower 80s. Saturday through Sunday, partly cloudy. Highs in the mid-80s. Lows in the mid-60s. Sunday night and Monday, partly cloudy. Lows around 70. Highs around 90. Again, the forecast for Champaign, Urbana, and surrounding areas of East Central Illinois for the rest of today, sunny. Highs around 80. Southeast winds around 5 miles an hour. At 11 a.m. at the Champaign Airport, skies were sunny. The temperature was 74 degrees, the dew point was 61, and the relative humidity was 63%. The wind was calm. The pressure was 30.16 inches and rising. Elsewhere around the area, skies ranged from sunny to mostly sunny, and temperatures were in the lower to mid-70s. And once again at 11 a.m. at the Champaign Airport, under sunny skies, the temperature was 74. Looking elsewhere around the Midwest at 11 a.m., Chicago was partly sunny, and 74. Indianapolis was mostly sunny, and 75. St. Louis was mostly sunny, and 80. Kansas City was partly sunny, and 78. Des Moines was cloudy, and 72. Milwaukee was partly sunny, and 74. The time is currently 11:28 a.m. Central Daylight Time. 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Now for the official National Weather Service forecast for Champaign, Urbana, and surrounding areas of East Central Illinois. Rest of today, sunny. Highs around 80. Southeast winds around 5 miles an hour. Tonight, partly cloudy. Lows in the lower 60s. Southeast winds around 5 miles an hour. Wednesday, mostly sunny. A chance of showers and thunderstorms in the afternoon. Highs in the mid-80s. Southwest winds 5 to 10 miles an hour. Chance of rain 50%. Wednesday night, partly cloudy until midnight, then clearing. Lows in the lower 60s. West winds 5 to 10 miles an hour. Thursday, sunny. Highs in the lower 80s. Northwest winds 5 to 10 miles an hour. Thursday night through Friday night, mostly clear. Lows around 60. Highs in the lower 80s. Saturday through Sunday, partly cloudy. Highs in the mid-80s. Lows in the mid-60s. Sunday night and Monday, partly cloudy. Lows around 70. Highs around 90. Again, the forecast for Champaign, Urbana, and surrounding areas of East Central Illinois for the rest of today, sunny. Highs around 80. Southeast winds around 5 miles an hour. At 11 a.m. at the Champaign Airport, skies were sunny. The temperature was 74 degrees, the dew point was 61, and the relative humidity was 63%. The wind was calm. The pressure was 30.16 inches and rising. Elsewhere around the area, skies ranged from sunny to mostly sunny, and temperatures were in the lower to mid-70s. And once again at 11 a.m. at the Champaign Airport, under sunny skies, the temperature was 74. Looking elsewhere around the Midwest at 11 a.m., Chicago was partly sunny, and 74. Indianapolis was mostly sunny, and 75. St. Louis was mostly sunny, and 80. Kansas City was partly sunny, and 78. Des Moines was cloudy, and 72. Milwaukee was partly sunny, and 74.

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Now for the official National Weather Service forecast for Champaign, Urbana, and surrounding areas of East Central Illinois. Rest of today, sunny. Highs around 80. Southeast winds around 5 miles an hour. Tonight, partly cloudy. Lows in the lower 60s. Southeast winds around 5 miles an hour. Wednesday, mostly sunny. A chance of showers and thunderstorms in the afternoon. Highs in the mid-80s. Southwest winds 5 to 10 miles an hour. Chance of rain 50%. Wednesday night, partly cloudy until midnight, then clearing. Lows in the lower 60s. West winds 5 to 10 miles an hour. Thursday, sunny. Highs in the lower 80s. Northwest winds 5 to 10 miles an hour. Thursday night through Friday night, mostly clear. Lows around 60. Highs in the lower 80s. Saturday through Sunday, partly cloudy. Highs in the mid-80s. Lows in the mid-60s. Sunday night and Monday, partly cloudy. Lows around 70. Highs around 90. Again, the forecast for Champaign, Urbana, and surrounding areas of East Central Illinois for the rest of today, sunny. Highs around 80. Southeast winds around 5 miles an hour. At 11 a.m. at the Champaign Airport, skies were sunny. The temperature was 74 degrees, the dew point was 61, and the relative humidity was 63%. The wind was calm. The pressure was 30.16 inches and rising. Elsewhere around the area, skies ranged from sunny to mostly sunny, and temperatures were in the lower to mid-70s. And once again at 11 a.m. at the Champaign Airport, under sunny skies, the temperature was 74.30.16 inches and rising. Elsewhere around the area, skies ranged from sunny to mostly sunny, and temperatures were in the lower to mid-70s. And once again at 11 a.m. at the Champaign Airport, under sunny skies, the temperature was 74. Looking elsewhere around the Midwest at 11 a.m., Chicago was partly sunny, and 74. Indianapolis was mostly sunny, and 75. St. Louis was mostly sunny, and 80. Kansas City was partly sunny, and 78. Des Moines was cloudy, and 72. Milwaukee was partly sunny, and 74. The time is currently 11:33 a.m. Central Daylight Time. 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Now for the official National Weather Service forecast for Champaign, Urbana, and surrounding areas of East Central Illinois. Rest of today, sunny. Highs around 80. Southeast winds around 5 miles an hour. Tonight, partly cloudy. Lows in the lower 60s. Southeast winds around 5 miles an hour. Wednesday, mostly sunny. A chance of showers and thunderstorms in the afternoon. Highs in the mid-80s. Southwest winds 5 to 10 miles an hour. Chance of rain 50%. Wednesday night, partly cloudy until midnight, then clearing. Lows in the lower 60s. West winds 5 to 10 miles an hour. Thursday, sunny. Highs in the lower 80s. Northwest winds 5 to 10 miles an hour. Thursday night through Friday night, mostly clear. Lows around 60. Highs in the lower 80s. Saturday through Sunday, partly cloudy. Highs in the mid-80s. Lows in the mid-60s. Sunday night and Monday, partly cloudy. Lows around 70. Highs around 90. Again, the forecast for Champaign, Urbana, and surrounding areas of East Central Illinois for the rest of today, sunny. Highs around 80. Southeast winds around 5 miles an hour. At 11 a.m. at the Champaign Airport, skies were sunny. The temperature was 74 degrees, the dew point was 61, and the relative humidity was 63%. The wind was calm. The pressure was 30.16 inches and rising. Elsewhere around the area, skies ranged from sunny to mostly sunny, and temperatures were in the lower to mid-70s. And once again at 11 a.m. at the Champaign Airport, under sunny skies, the temperature was 74. Looking elsewhere around

Midwest at 11 a.m. Chicago was partly sunny and 74. Indianapolis was mostly sunny and 75. St. Louis was mostly sunny and 80. Kansas City was partly sunny and 78. Des Moines was cloudy and 72. Milwaukee was partly sunny and 74. The time is currently 11:36 a.m. Central Daylight Time. 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Now for the official National Weather Service forecast for Champaign, Urbana, and surrounding areas of East Central Illinois. Rest of today, sunny. Highs around 80. Southeast winds around 5 miles an hour. Tonight, partly cloudy. Lows in the lower 60s. Southeast winds around 5 miles an hour. Wednesday, mostly sunny. A chance of showers and thunderstorms in the afternoon. Highs in the mid-80s. Southwest winds 5 to 10 miles an hour. Chance of rain 50%. Wednesday night, partly cloudy until midnight, then clearing. Lows in the lower 60s. West winds 5 to 10 miles an hour. Thursday, sunny. Highs in the lower 80s. Northwest winds 5 to 10 miles an hour. Thursday night through Friday night, mostly clear. Lows around 60. Highs in the lower 80s. Saturday through Sunday, partly cloudy. Highs in the mid-80s. Lows in the mid-60s. Sunday night and Monday, partly cloudy. Lows around 70. Highs around 90. Again, the forecast for Champaign, Urbana, and surrounding areas of East Central Illinois for the rest of today, sunny. Highs around 80. Southeast winds around 5 miles an hour. At 11 a.m. at the Champaign Airport, skies were sunny. The temperature was 74 degrees, the dew point was 61, and the relative humidity was 63%. The wind was calm. The pressure was 30.16 inches and rising. Elsewhere around the area, skies ranged from sunny to mostly sunny, and temperatures were in the lower to mid-70s. And once again at 11 a.m. at the Champaign Airport, under sunny skies, the temperature was 74. Looking elsewhere around the Midwest at 11 a.m., Chicago was partly sunny and 74. Indianapolis was mostly sunny and 75. St. Louis was mostly sunny and 80. Kansas City was partly sunny and 78. Des Moines was cloudy and 72. Milwaukee was partly sunny and 74. The time is currently 11:38 a.m. Central Daylight Time. 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Now for the official National Weather Service forecast for Champaign, Urbana, and surrounding areas of East Central Illinois. Rest of today, sunny. Highs around 80. Southeast winds around 5 miles an hour. Tonight, partly cloudy. Lows in the lower 60s. Southeast winds around 5 miles an hour. Wednesday, mostly sunny. A chance of showers and thunderstorms in the afternoon. Highs in the mid-80s. Southwest winds 5 to 10 miles an hour. Chance of rain 50%. Wednesday night, partly cloudy until midnight, then clearing. Lows in the lower 60s. West winds 5 to 10 miles an hour. Thursday, sunny. Highs in the lower 80s. Northwest winds 5 to 10 miles an hour. Thursday night through Friday night, mostly clear. Lows around 60. Highs in the lower 80s. Saturday through Sunday, partly cloudy. Highs in the mid-80s. Lows in the mid-60s. Sunday night and Monday, partly cloudy. Lows around 70. Highs around 90. Again, the forecast for Champaign, Urbana, and surrounding areas of East Central Illinois for the rest of today, sunny. Highs around 80. Southeast winds around 5 miles an hour. At 11 a.m. at the Champaign Airport, skies were sunny. The temperature was 74 degrees, the dew point was 61, and the relative humidity was 63%. The wind was calm. The pressure was 30.16 inches and rising. Elsewhere around the area, skies ranged from sunny to mostly sunny, and temperatures were in the lower to mid-70s. And once again at 11 a.m. at the Champaign Airport,

under sunny skies, the temperature was 74. Looking elsewhere around the Midwest at 11 a.m., Chicago was partly sunny, and 74. Indianapolis was mostly sunny, and 75. St. Louis was mostly sunny, and 80. Kansas City was partly sunny, and 78. Des Moines was cloudy, and 72. Milwaukee was partly sunny, and 74. The time is currently 11:41 a.m. Central Daylight Time. 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Now for the official National Weather Service forecast for Champaign, Urbana, and surrounding areas of East Central Illinois. Rest of today, sunny. Highs around 80. Southeast winds around 5 miles an hour. Tonight, partly cloudy. Lows in the lower 60s. Southeast winds around 5 miles an hour. Wednesday, mostly sunny. A chance of showers and thunderstorms in the afternoon. Highs in the mid-80s. Southwest winds 5 to 10 miles an hour. Chance of rain 50%. Wednesday night, partly cloudy until midnight, then clearing. Lows in the lower 60s. West winds 5 to 10 miles an hour. Thursday, sunny. Highs in the lower 80s. Northwest winds 5 to 10 miles an hour. Thursday night through Friday night, mostly clear. Lows around 60. Highs in the lower 80s. Saturday through Sunday, partly cloudy. Highs in the mid-80s. Lows in the mid-60s. Sunday night and Monday, partly cloudy. Lows around 70. Highs around 90. Again, the forecast for Champaign, Urbana, and surrounding areas of East Central Illinois for the rest of today, sunny. Highs around 80. Southeast winds around 5 miles an hour. At 11 a.m. at the Champaign Airport, skies were sunny. The temperature was 74 degrees, the dew point was 61, and the relative humidity was 63%. The wind was calm. The pressure was 30.16 inches and rising. Elsewhere around the area, skies ranged from sunny to mostly sunny, and temperatures were in the lower to mid-70s. And once again at 11 a.m. at the Champaign Airport, under sunny skies, the temperature was 74. Looking elsewhere around the Midwest at 11 a.m., Chicago was partly sunny, and 74. Indianapolis was mostly sunny, and 75. St. Louis was mostly sunny, and 80. Kansas City was partly sunny, and 78. Des Moines was cloudy, and 72. Milwaukee was partly sunny, and 74. The time is currently 11:43 a.m. Central Daylight Time. 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Now for the official National Weather Service forecast for Champaign, Urbana, and surrounding areas of East Central Illinois. Rest of today, sunny. Highs around 80. Southeast winds around 5 miles an hour. Tonight, partly cloudy. Lows in the lower 60s. Southeast winds around 5 miles an hour. Wednesday, mostly sunny. A chance of showers and thunderstorms in the afternoon. Highs in the mid-80s. Southwest winds 5 to 10 miles an hour. Chance of rain 50%. Wednesday night, partly cloudy until midnight, then clearing. Lows in the lower 60s. West winds 5 to 10 miles an hour. Thursday, sunny. Highs in the lower 80s. Northwest winds 5 to 10 miles an hour. Thursday night through Friday night, mostly clear. Lows around 60. Highs in the lower 80s. Saturday through Sunday, partly cloudy. Highs in the mid-80s. Lows in the mid-60s. Sunday night and Monday, partly cloudy. Lows around 70. Highs around 90. Again, the forecast for Champaign, Urbana, and surrounding areas of East Central Illinois for the rest of today, sunny. Highs around 80. Southeast winds around 5 miles an hour. At 11 a.m. at the Champaign Airport, skies were sunny. The temperature was 74 degrees, the dew point was 61, and the relative humidity was 63%. The wind was calm. The pressure was 30.16 inches and rising. Elsewhere around the area, skies ranged from sunny to mostly sunny, and temperature

in the lower to mid-70s. And once again at 11 a.m. at the Champaign Airport, under sunny skies, the temperature was 74. Looking elsewhere around the Midwest at 11 a.m., Chicago was partly sunny, and 74. Indianapolis was mostly sunny, and 75. St. Louis was mostly sunny, and 80. Kansas City was partly sunny, and 78. Des Moines was cloudy, and 72. Milwaukee was partly sunny, and 74. The time is currently 11:46 a.m. Central Daylight Time. 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Now for the official National Weather Service forecast for Champaign, Urbana, and surrounding areas of East Central Illinois. Rest of today, sunny. Highs around 80. Southeast winds around 5 miles an hour. Tonight, partly cloudy. Lows in the lower 60s. Southeast winds around 5 miles an hour. Wednesday, mostly sunny. A chance of showers and thunderstorms in the afternoon. Highs in the mid-80s. Southwest winds 5 to 10 miles an hour. Chance of rain 50%. Wednesday night, partly cloudy until midnight, then clearing. Lows in the lower 60s. West winds 5 to 10 miles an hour. Thursday, sunny. Highs in the lower 80s. Northwest winds 5 to 10 miles an hour. Thursday night through Friday night, mostly clear. Lows around 60. Highs in the lower 80s. Saturday through Sunday, partly cloudy. Highs in the mid-80s. Lows in the mid-60s. Sunday night and Monday, partly cloudy. Lows around 70. Highs around 90. Again, the forecast for Champaign, Urbana, and surrounding areas of East Central Illinois for the rest of today, sunny. Highs around 80. Southeast winds around 5 miles an hour. At 11 a.m. at the Champaign Airport, skies were sunny. The temperature was 74 degrees, the dew point was 61, and the relative humidity was 63%. The wind was calm. The pressure was 30.16 inches and rising. Elsewhere around the area, skies ranged from sunny to mostly sunny, and temperatures were in the lower to mid-70s. And once again at 11 a.m. at the Champaign Airport, under sunny skies, the temperature was 74. Looking elsewhere around the Midwest at 11 a.m., Chicago was partly sunny, and 74. Indianapolis was mostly sunny, and 75. St. Louis was mostly sunny, and 80. Kansas City was partly sunny, and 78. Des Moines was cloudy, and 72. Milwaukee was partly sunny, and 74. The time is currently 11:49 a.m. Central Daylight Time. 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Now for the official National Weather Service forecast for Champaign, Urbana, and surrounding areas of East Central Illinois. Rest of today, sunny. Highs around 80. Southeast winds around 5 miles an hour. Tonight, partly cloudy. Lows in the lower 60s. Southeast winds around 5 miles an hour. Wednesday, mostly sunny. A chance of showers and thunderstorms in the afternoon. Highs in the mid-80s. Southwest winds 5 to 10 miles an hour. Chance of rain 50%. Wednesday night, partly cloudy until midnight, then clearing. Lows in the lower 60s. West winds 5 to 10 miles an hour. Thursday, sunny. Highs in the lower 80s. Northwest winds 5 to 10 miles an hour. Thursday night through Friday night, mostly clear. Lows around 60. Highs in the lower 80s. Saturday through Sunday, partly cloudy. Highs in the mid-80s. Lows in the mid-60s. Sunday night and Monday, partly cloudy. Lows around 70. Highs around 90. Again, the forecast for Champaign, Urbana, and surrounding areas of East Central Illinois for the rest of today, sunny. Highs around 80. Southeast winds around 5 miles an hour. At 11 a.m. at the Champaign Airport, skies were sunny. The temperature was 74 degrees, the dew point was 61, and the relative humidity was 63%. The wind was calm. The pressure was 30.16 inches and rising.

Elsewhere around the area, skies ranged from sunny to mostly sunny, and temperatures were in the lower to mid-70s. And once again at 11 a.m. at the Champaign Airport, under sunny skies, the temperature was 74. Looking elsewhere around the Midwest at 11 a.m., Chicago was partly sunny, and 74. Indianapolis was mostly sunny, and 75. St. Louis was mostly sunny, and 80. Kansas City was partly sunny, and 78. Des Moines was cloudy, and 72. Milwaukee was partly sunny, and 74. The time is currently 11:51 a.m. Central Daylight Time. 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Now for the official National Weather Service forecast for Champaign, Urbana, and surrounding areas of East Central Illinois. Rest of today, sunny. Highs around 80. Southeast winds around 5 miles an hour. Tonight, partly cloudy. Lows in the lower 60s. Southeast winds around 5 miles an hour. Wednesday, mostly sunny. A chance of showers and thunderstorms in the afternoon. Highs in the mid-80s. Southwest winds 5 to 10 miles an hour. Chance of rain 50%. Wednesday night, partly cloudy until midnight, then clearing. Lows in the lower 60s. West winds 5 to 10 miles an hour. Thursday, sunny. Highs in the lower 80s. Northwest winds 5 to 10 miles an hour. Thursday night through Friday night, mostly clear. Lows around 60. Highs in the lower 80s. Saturday through Sunday, partly cloudy. Highs in the mid-80s. Lows in the mid-60s. Sunday night and Monday, partly cloudy. Lows around 70. Highs around 90. Again, the forecast for Champaign, Urbana, and surrounding areas of East Central Illinois for the rest of today, sunny. Highs around 80. Southeast winds around 5 miles an hour. At 11 a.m. at the Champaign Airport, skies were sunny. The temperature was 74 degrees, the dew point was 61, and the relative humidity was 63%. The wind was calm. The pressure was 30.16 inches and rising. Elsewhere around the area, skies ranged from sunny to mostly sunny, and temperatures were in the lower to mid-70s. And once again at 11 a.m. at the Champaign Airport, under sunny skies, the temperature was 74. Looking elsewhere around the Midwest at 11 a.m., Chicago was partly sunny, and 74. Indianapolis was mostly sunny, and 75. St. Louis was mostly sunny, and 80. Kansas City was partly sunny, and 78. Des Moines was cloudy, and 72. Milwaukee was partly sunny, and 74. The time is currently 11:54 a.m. Central Daylight Time. 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Now for the official National Weather Service forecast for Champaign, Urbana, and surrounding areas of East Central Illinois. Rest of today, sunny. Highs around 80. Southeast winds around 5 miles an hour. Tonight, partly cloudy. Lows in the lower 60s. Southeast winds around 5 miles an hour. Wednesday, mostly sunny. A chance of showers and thunderstorms in the afternoon. Highs in the mid-80s. Southwest winds 5 to 10 miles an hour. Chance of rain 50%. Wednesday night, partly cloudy until midnight, then clearing. Lows in the lower 60s. West winds 5 to 10 miles an hour. Thursday, sunny. Highs in the lower 80s. Northwest winds 5 to 10 miles an hour. Thursday night through Friday night, mostly clear. Lows around 60. Highs in the lower 80s. Saturday through Sunday, partly cloudy. Highs in the mid-80s. Lows in the mid-60s. Sunday night and Monday, partly cloudy. Lows around 70. Highs around 90. Again, the forecast for Champaign, Urbana, and surrounding areas of East Central Illinois for the rest of today, sunny. Highs around 80. Southeast winds around 5 miles an hour. At 11 a.m. at the Champaign Airport, skies were sunny. The temperature was 74 degrees, the dew point was 61, and the relative humidity was 63%.

The wind was calm. The pressure was 30.16 inches and rising. Elsewhere around the area, skies ranged from sunny to mostly sunny, and temperatures were in the lower to mid-70s. And once again at 11 a.m. at the Champaign Airport, under sunny skies, the temperature was 74. Looking elsewhere around the Midwest at 11 a.m., Chicago was partly sunny, and 74. Indianapolis was mostly sunny, and 75. St. Louis was mostly sunny, and 80. Kansas City was partly sunny, and 78. Des Moines was cloudy, and 72. Milwaukee was partly sunny, and 74. The time is currently 11:56 a.m. Central Daylight Time. 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Now for the official National Weather Service forecast for Champaign, Urbana and surrounding areas of East Central Illinois. Rest of today, sunny. Highs around 80. Southeast winds around 5 miles an hour. Tonight, partly cloudy. Lows in the lower 60s. Southeast winds around 5 miles an hour. Wednesday, mostly sunny. A chance of showers and thunderstorms in the afternoon. Highs in the mid-80s. Southwest winds 5 to 10 miles an hour. Chance of rain 50%. Wednesday night, partly cloudy until midnight, then clearing. Lows in the lower 60s. West winds 5 to 10 miles an hour. Thursday, sunny. Highs in the lower 80s. Northwest winds 5 to 10 miles an hour. Thursday night through Friday night, mostly clear. Lows around 60. Highs in the lower 80s. Saturday through Sunday, partly cloudy. Highs in the mid-80s. Lows in the mid-60s. Sunday night and Monday, partly cloudy. Lows around 70. Highs around 90. Again, the forecast for Champaign, Urbana and surrounding areas of East Central Illinois for the rest of today, sunny. Highs around 80. Southeast winds around 5 miles an hour. At 11 a.m. at the Champaign Airport, skies were sunny. The temperature was 74 degrees, the dew point was 61, and the relative humidity was 63%. The wind was calm. The pressure was 30.16 inches and rising. Elsewhere around the area, skies ranged from sunny to mostly sunny, and temperatures were in the lower to mid-70s. And once again at 11 a.m. at the Champaign Airport, under sunny skies, the temperature was 74. Looking elsewhere around the Midwest at 11 a.m., Chicago was partly sunny, and 74. Indianapolis was mostly sunny, and 75. St. Louis was mostly sunny, and 80. Kansas City was partly sunny, and 78. Des Moines was cloudy, and 72. Milwaukee was partly sunny, and 74. The time is currently 11:59 a.m. Central Daylight Time. 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Now for the official National Weather Service forecast for Champaign, Urbana and surrounding areas of East Central Illinois. Rest of today, sunny. Highs around 80. Southeast winds around 5 miles an hour. Tonight, partly cloudy. Lows in the lower 60s. Southeast winds around 5 miles an hour. Wednesday, mostly sunny. A chance of showers and thunderstorms in the afternoon. Highs in the mid-80s. Southwest winds 5 to 10 miles an hour. Chance of rain 50%. Wednesday night, partly cloudy until midnight, then clearing. Lows in the lower 60s. West winds 5 to 10 miles an hour. Thursday, sunny. Highs in the lower 80s. Northwest winds 5 to 10 miles an hour. Thursday night through Friday night, mostly clear. Lows around 60. Highs in the lower 80s. Saturday through Sunday, partly cloudy. Highs in the mid-80s. Lows in the mid-60s. Sunday night and Monday, partly cloudy. Lows around 70. Highs around 90. Again, the forecast for Champaign, Urbana and surrounding areas of East Central Illinois for the rest of today, sunny. Highs around 80. Southeast winds around 5 miles an hour. The time is currently 12:01 p.m. Central Daylight Time.

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Now for the official National Weather Service forecast for Champaign, Urbana, and surrounding areas of East Central Illinois. Rest of today, sunny. Highs around 80. Southeast winds around 5 miles an hour. Tonight, partly cloudy. Lows in the lower 60s. Southeast winds around 5 miles an hour. Wednesday, mostly sunny. A chance of showers and thunderstorms in the afternoon. Highs in the mid-80s. Southwest winds 5 to 10 miles an hour. Chance of rain 50%. Wednesday night, partly cloudy until midnight, then clearing. Lows in the lower 60s. West winds 5 to 10 miles an hour. Thursday, sunny. Highs in the lower 80s. Northwest winds 5 to 10 miles an hour. Thursday night through Friday night, mostly clear. Lows around 60. Highs in the lower 80s. Saturday through Sunday, partly cloudy. Highs in the mid-80s. Lows in the mid-60s. Sunday night and Monday, partly cloudy. Lows around 70. Highs around 90. Again, the forecast for Champaign, Urbana, and surrounding areas of East Central Illinois for the rest of today, sunny. Highs around 80. Southeast winds around 5 miles an hour. The time is currently 12:02 p.m. Central Daylight Time. 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Now for the official National Weather Service forecast for Champaign, Urbana, and surrounding areas of East Central Illinois. Rest of today, sunny. Highs around 80. Southeast winds around 5 miles an hour. Tonight, partly cloudy. Lows in the lower 60s. Southeast winds around 5 miles an hour. Wednesday, mostly sunny. A chance of showers and thunderstorms in the afternoon. Highs in the mid-80s. Southwest winds 5 to 10 miles an hour. Chance of rain 50%. Wednesday night, partly cloudy until midnight, then clearing. Lows in the lower 60s. West winds 5 to 10 miles an hour. Thursday, sunny. Highs in the lower 80s. Northwest winds 5 to 10 miles an hour. Thursday night through Friday night, mostly clear. Lows around 60. Highs in the lower 80s. Saturday through Sunday, partly cloudy. Highs in the mid-80s. Lows in the mid-60s. Sunday night and Monday, partly cloudy. Lows around 70. Highs around 90. Again, the forecast for Champaign, Urbana, and surrounding areas of East Central Illinois for the rest of today, sunny. Highs around 80. Southeast winds around 5 miles an hour. At noon at the Champaign Airport, skies were mostly sunny. The temperature was 76 degrees, the dew point was 60, and the relative humidity was 57%. The wind was east at 5 miles an hour. The pressure was 30.15 inches and falling. Elsewhere around the area, it was sunny, with a temperature of 76 at Rantoul, 77 at Terre Haute, 77 at Mattoon, 76 at Decatur, and 78 at Springfield. It was mostly sunny, with a temperature of 76 at Bloomington, and 75 at Paris. At Peoria, the weather conditions were not available. And once again at noon at the Champaign Airport, under mostly sunny skies, the temperature was 76. The time is currently 12:05 p.m. Central Daylight Time. 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Now for the official National Weather Service forecast for Champaign, Urbana, and surrounding areas of East Central Illinois. Rest of today, sunny. Highs around 80. Southeast winds around 5 miles an hour. Tonight, partly cloudy. Lows in the lower 60s. Southeast winds around 5 miles an hour. Wednesday, mostly sunny. A chance of showers and thunderstorms in the afternoon. Highs in the mid-80s. Southwest winds 5 to 10 miles an hour. Chance of rain 50%. Wednesday night, partly cloudy until midnight, then clearing. Lows in the lower 60s. West winds 5 to 10 miles an hour. Thursday, sunny. Highs in the lower 80s. Northwest

5 to 10 miles an hour. Thursday night through Friday night, mostly clear. Lows around 60. Highs in the lower 80s. Saturday through Sunday, partly cloudy. Highs in the mid-80s. Lows in the mid-60s. Sunday night and Monday, partly cloudy. Lows around 70. Highs around 90. Again, the forecast for Champaign, Urbana and surrounding areas of East Central Illinois for the rest of today, sunny. Highs around 80. Southeast winds around 5 miles an hour. 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Programming originates from NOAA's National Weather Service office in Lincoln and transmits from the WCIA television tower near Seymour. 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At noon at the Champaign Airport, skies were mostly sunny. The temperature was 76 degrees, the dew point was 60, and the relative humidity was 57%. The wind was east at 5 miles an hour. The pressure was 30.15 inches and falling. Elsewhere around the area, it was sunny, with a temperature of 76 at Rantoul, 77 at Terre Haute, 77 at Mattoon, 76 at Decatur, and 78 at Springfield. It was mostly sunny, with a temperature of 76 at Bloomington, and 75 at Paris. At Peoria, the weather conditions were not available. And once again at noon at the Champaign Airport, under mostly sunny skies, the temperature was 76. Looking elsewhere around the Midwest at noon, Chicago was partly sunny, and 76. Indianapolis was mostly sunny, and 77. St. Louis was mostly sunny, and 82. Kansas City was partly sunny, and 80. Des Moines was cloudy, and 74. Milwaukee was mostly sunny, and 76. The time is currently 12:08 p.m. Central Daylight Time. 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Now for the official National Weather Service forecast for Champaign, Urbana and surrounding areas of East Central Illinois. Rest of today, sunny. Highs around 80. Southeast winds around 5 miles an hour. Tonight, partly cloudy. Lows in the lower 60s. Southeast winds around 5 miles an hour. Wednesday, mostly sunny. A chance of showers and thunderstorms in the afternoon. Highs in the mid-80s. Southwest winds 5 to 10 miles an hour. Chance of rain 50%. Wednesday night, partly cloudy until midnight, then clearing. Lows in the lower 60s. West winds 5 to 10 miles an hour. Thursday, sunny. Highs in the lower 80s. Northwest winds 5 to 10 miles an hour. Thursday night through Friday night, mostly clear. Lows around 60. Highs in the lower 80s. Saturday through Sunday, partly cloudy. Highs in the mid-80s. Lows in the mid-60s. Sunday night and Monday, partly cloudy. Lows around 70. Highs around 90. Again, the forecast for Champaign, Urbana and surrounding areas of East Central Illinois for the rest of today, sunny. Highs around 80. Southeast winds around 5 miles an hour. At noon at the Champaign Airport, skies were mostly sunny. The temperature was 76 degrees, the dew point was 60, and the relative humidity was 57%. The wind was east at 5 miles an hour. The pressure was 30.15 inches and falling. Elsewhere around the area, it was sunny, with a temperature of 76 at Rantoul, 77 at Terre Haute, 77 at Mattoon, 76 at Decatur, and 78 at Springfield. It was mostly sunny, with a temperature of 76 at Bloomington, and 75 at Paris. At Peoria, the weather conditions were not available. And once again at noon at the Champaign Airport, under mostly sunny skies, the temperature was 76. Looking elsewhere around the Midwest at noon, Chicago was partly sunny, and 76. Indianapolis was mostly sunny, and 77. St. Louis was mostly sunny, and 82. Kansas City

for the official National Weather Service forecast for Champaign, Urbana, and surrounding areas of East Central Illinois. Rest of today, sunny. Highs around 80. Southeast winds around 5 miles an hour. Tonight, partly cloudy. Lows in the lower 60s. Southeast winds around 5 miles an hour. Wednesday, mostly sunny. A chance of showers and thunderstorms in the afternoon. Highs in the mid-80s. Southwest winds 5 to 10 miles an hour. Chance of rain 50%. Wednesday night, partly cloudy until midnight, then clearing. Lows in the lower 60s. West winds 5 to 10 miles an hour. Thursday, sunny. Highs in the lower 80s. Northwest winds 5 to 10 miles an hour. Thursday night through Friday night, mostly clear. Lows around 60. Highs in the lower 80s. Saturday through Sunday, partly cloudy. Highs in the mid-80s. Lows in the mid-60s. Sunday night and Monday, partly cloudy. Lows around 70. Highs around 90. Again, the forecast for Champaign, Urbana, and surrounding areas of East Central Illinois for the rest of today, sunny. Highs around 80. Southeast winds around 5 miles an hour. At noon at the Champaign Airport, skies were mostly sunny. The temperature was 76 degrees, the dew point was 60, and the relative humidity was 57%. The wind was east at 5 miles an hour. The pressure was 30.15 inches and falling. Elsewhere around the area, it was sunny, with a temperature of 76 at Rantoul, 77 at Terre Haute, 77 at Mattoon, 76 at Decatur, and 78 at Springfield. It was mostly sunny, with a temperature of 76 at Bloomington, and 75 at Paris. At Peoria, the weather conditions were not available. And once again at noon at the Champaign Airport, under mostly sunny skies, the temperature was 76. Looking elsewhere around the Midwest at noon, Chicago was partly sunny, and 76. Indianapolis was mostly sunny, and 77. St. Louis was mostly sunny, and 82. Kansas City was partly sunny, and 80. Des Moines was cloudy, and 74. Milwaukee was mostly sunny, and 76. The time is currently 12:14 p.m. Central Daylight Time. 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Now for the official National Weather Service forecast for Champaign, Urbana, and surrounding areas of East Central Illinois. Rest of today, sunny. Highs around 80. Southeast winds around 5 miles an hour. Tonight, partly cloudy. Lows in the lower 60s. Southeast winds around 5 miles an hour. Wednesday, mostly sunny. A chance of showers and thunderstorms in the afternoon. Highs in the mid-80s. Southwest winds 5 to 10 miles an hour. Chance of rain 50%. Wednesday night, partly cloudy until midnight, then clearing. Lows in the lower 60s. West winds 5 to 10 miles an hour. Thursday, sunny. Highs in the lower 80s. Northwest winds 5 to 10 miles an hour. Thursday night through Friday night, mostly clear. Lows around 60. Highs in the lower 80s. Saturday through Sunday, partly cloudy. Highs in the mid-80s. Lows in the mid-60s. Sunday night and Monday, partly cloudy. Lows around 70. Highs around 90. Again, the forecast for Champaign, Urbana, and surrounding areas of East Central Illinois for the rest of today, sunny. Highs around 80. Southeast winds around 5 miles an hour. At noon at the Champaign Airport, skies were mostly sunny. The temperature was 76 degrees, the dew point was 60, and the relative humidity was 57%. The wind was east at 5 miles an hour. The pressure was 30.15 inches and falling. Elsewhere around the area, it was sunny, with a temperature of 76 at Rantoul, 77 at Terre Haute, 77 at Mattoon, 76 at Decatur, and 78 at Springfield. It was mostly sunny, with a temperature of 76 at Bloomington, and 75 at Paris. At Peoria, the weather conditions were not available. And once again at noon at the Champaign Airport, under mostly sunny skies, the temperature was 76.

Looking elsewhere around the Midwest at noon, Chicago was partly sunny, and 76. Indianapolis was mostly sunny, and 77. St. Louis was mostly sunny, and 82. Kansas City was cloudy, and 80. Des Moines was cloudy, and 74. Milwaukee was mostly sunny, and 76. The time is currently 12:17 p.m. Central Daylight Time. 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Now for the official National Weather Service forecast for Champaign, Urbana, and surrounding areas of East Central Illinois. Rest of today, sunny. Highs around 80. Southeast winds around 5 miles an hour. Tonight, partly cloudy. Lows in the lower 60s. Southeast winds around 5 miles an hour. Wednesday, mostly sunny. A chance of showers and thunderstorms in the afternoon. Highs in the mid-80s. Southwest winds 5 to 10 miles an hour. Chance of rain 50%. Wednesday night, partly cloudy until midnight, then clearing. Lows in the lower 60s. West winds 5 to 10 miles an hour. Thursday, sunny. Highs in the lower 80s. Northwest winds 5 to 10 miles an hour. Thursday night through Friday night, mostly clear. Lows around 60. Highs in the lower 80s. Saturday through Sunday, partly cloudy. Highs in the mid-80s. Lows in the mid-60s. Sunday night and Monday, partly cloudy. Lows around 70. Highs around 90. Again, the forecast for Champaign, Urbana, and surrounding areas of East Central Illinois for the rest of today, sunny. Highs around 80. Southeast winds around 5 miles an hour. At noon at the Champaign Airport, skies were mostly sunny. The temperature was 76 degrees, the dew point was 60, and the relative humidity was 57%. The wind was east at 5 miles an hour. The pressure was 30.15 inches and falling. Elsewhere around the area, it was sunny, with a temperature of 76 at Rantoul, 77 at Terre Haute, 77 at Mattoon, 76 at Decatur, and 78 at Springfield. It was mostly sunny, with a temperature of 76 at Bloomington, and 75 at Paris. At Peoria, the weather conditions were not available. And once again at noon at the Champaign Airport, under mostly sunny skies, the temperature was 76. Looking elsewhere around the Midwest at noon, Chicago was partly sunny, and 76. Indianapolis was mostly sunny, and 77. St. Louis was mostly sunny, and 82. Kansas City was cloudy, and 80. Des Moines was cloudy, and 74. Milwaukee was mostly sunny, and 76. The time is currently 12:19 p.m. Central Daylight Time. 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Now for the official National Weather Service forecast for Champaign, Urbana, and surrounding areas of East Central Illinois. Rest of today, sunny. Highs around 80. Southeast winds around 5 miles an hour. Tonight, partly cloudy. Lows in the lower 60s. Southeast winds around 5 miles an hour. Wednesday, mostly sunny. A chance of showers and thunderstorms in the afternoon. Highs in the mid-80s. Southwest winds 5 to 10 miles an hour. Chance of rain 50%. Wednesday night, partly cloudy until midnight, then clearing. Lows in the lower 60s. West winds 5 to 10 miles an hour. Thursday, sunny. Highs in the lower 80s. Northwest winds 5 to 10 miles an hour. Thursday night through Friday night, mostly clear. Lows around 60. Highs in the lower 80s. Saturday through Sunday, partly cloudy. Highs in the mid-80s. Lows in the mid-60s. Sunday night and Monday, partly cloudy. Lows around 70. Highs around 90. Again, the forecast for Champaign, Urbana, and surrounding areas of East Central Illinois for the rest of today, sunny. Highs around 80. Southeast winds around 5 miles an hour. At noon at the Champaign Airport, skies were mostly sunny. The temperature was 76 degrees, the dew point was 60, and the relative humidity was 57%.

The wind was east at 5 miles an hour. The pressure was 30.15 inches and falling. Elsewhere around the area, it was sunny, with a temperature of 76 at Rantoul, 77 at Terre Haute, 77 at Mattoon, 76 at Decatur, and 78 at Springfield. It was mostly sunny, with a temperature of 76 at Bloomington, and 75 at Paris. At Peoria, the weather conditions were not available. And once again at noon at the Champaign Airport, under mostly sunny skies, the temperature was 76. Looking elsewhere around the Midwest at noon, Chicago was partly sunny, and 76. Indianapolis was mostly sunny, and 77. St. Louis was mostly sunny, and 82. Kansas City was cloudy, and 80. Des Moines was cloudy, and 74. Milwaukee was mostly sunny, and 76. The time is currently 12:22 p.m. Central Daylight Time. 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Now for the official National Weather Service forecast for Champaign, Urbana, and surrounding areas of East Central Illinois. Rest of today, sunny. Near steady temperature in the upper 70s. Southeast winds around 5 miles an hour. Tonight, partly cloudy until midnight, then becoming mostly cloudy. Lows in the lower 60s. Southeast winds around 5 miles an hour. Wednesday, mostly sunny. A slight chance of showers and thunderstorms in the afternoon. Highs in the mid-80s. Southwest winds 10 to 15 miles an hour. Chance of rain 20%. Wednesday night, partly cloudy until midnight, then clearing. Lows in the lower 60s. Northwest winds 5 to 10 miles an hour. Thursday, sunny. Highs in the lower 80s. Northwest winds 5 to 10 miles an hour. Thursday night through Friday night, mostly clear. Lows around 60. Highs in the lower 80s. Saturday through Sunday, partly cloudy. Highs in the mid-80s. Lows in the mid-60s. Sunday night and Monday, partly cloudy. Lows around 70. Highs in the upper 80s. Again, the forecast for Champaign, Urbana, and surrounding areas of East Central Illinois for the rest of today, sunny. Near steady temperature in the upper 70s. Southeast winds around 5 miles an hour. At noon at the Champaign Airport, skies were mostly sunny. The temperature was 76 degrees, the dew point was 60, and the relative humidity was 57%. The wind was east at 5 miles an hour. The pressure was 30.15 inches and falling. Elsewhere around the area, it was sunny, with a temperature of 76 at Rantoul, 77 at Terre Haute, 77 at Mattoon, 76 at Decatur, and 78 at Springfield. It was mostly sunny, with a temperature of 76 at Bloomington, and 75 at Paris. At Peoria, the weather conditions were not available. And once again at noon at the Champaign Airport, under mostly sunny skies, the temperature was 76. Looking elsewhere around the Midwest at noon, Chicago was partly sunny, and 76. Indianapolis was mostly sunny, and 77. St. Louis was mostly sunny, and 82. Kansas City was cloudy, and 80. Des Moines was cloudy, and 74. Milwaukee was mostly sunny, and 76. The time is currently 12:25 p.m. Central Daylight Time. 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Now for the official National Weather Service forecast for Champaign, Urbana, and surrounding areas of East Central Illinois. Rest of today, sunny. Near steady temperature in the upper 70s. Southeast winds around 5 miles an hour. Tonight, partly cloudy until midnight, then becoming mostly cloudy. Lows in the lower 60s. Southeast winds around 5 miles an hour. Wednesday, mostly sunny. A slight chance of showers and thunderstorms in the afternoon. Highs in the mid-80s. Southwest winds 10 to 15 miles an hour. Chance of rain 20%. Wednesday night, partly cloudy until midnight, then clearing. Lows in the lower 60s. Northwest winds 5 to 10 miles an hour. Thursday, sunny. Highs in the lower 80s. Northwest winds 5 to 10 miles an hour.

Thursday night through Friday night, mostly clear. Lows around 60. Highs in the lower 80s. Saturday through Sunday, partly cloudy. Highs in the mid-80s. Lows in the mid-60s. Sunday night and Monday, partly cloudy. Lows around 70. Highs in the upper 80s. Again, the forecast for Champaign, Urbana and surrounding areas of East Central Illinois for the rest of today, sunny. Near steady temperature in the upper 70s. Southeast winds around 5 miles an hour. At noon at the Champaign Airport, skies were mostly sunny. The temperature was 76 degrees, the dew point was 60, and the relative humidity was 57%. The wind was east at 5 miles an hour. The pressure was 30.15 inches and falling. Elsewhere around the area, it was sunny, with a temperature of 76 at Rantoul, 77 at Terre Haute, 77 at Mattoon, 76 at Decatur, and 78 at Springfield. It was mostly sunny, with a temperature of 76 at Bloomington, and 75 at Paris. At Peoria, the weather conditions were not available. And once again at noon at the Champaign Airport, under mostly sunny skies, the temperature was 76. Looking elsewhere around the Midwest at noon, Chicago was partly sunny, and 76. Indianapolis was mostly sunny, and 77. St. Louis was mostly sunny, and 82. Kansas City was cloudy, and 80. Des Moines was cloudy, and 74. Milwaukee was mostly sunny, and 76. The time is currently 12:28 p.m. Central Daylight Time. 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Now for the official National Weather Service forecast for Champaign, Urbana and surrounding areas of East Central Illinois. Rest of today, sunny. Near steady temperature in the upper 70s. Southeast winds around 5 miles an hour. Tonight, partly cloudy until midnight, then becoming mostly cloudy. Lows in the lower 60s. Southeast winds around 5 miles an hour. Wednesday, mostly sunny. A slight chance of showers and thunderstorms in the afternoon. Highs in the mid-80s. Southwest winds 10 to 15 miles an hour. Chance of rain 20%. Wednesday night, partly cloudy until midnight, then clearing. Lows in the lower 60s. Northwest winds 5 to 10 miles an hour. Thursday, sunny. Highs in the lower 80s. Northwest winds 5 to 10 miles an hour. Thursday night through Friday night, mostly clear. Lows around 60. Highs in the lower 80s. Saturday through Sunday, partly cloudy. Highs in the mid-80s. Lows in the mid-60s. Sunday night and Monday, partly cloudy. Lows around 70. Highs in the upper 80s. Again, the forecast for Champaign, Urbana and surrounding areas of East Central Illinois for the rest of today, sunny. Near steady temperature in the upper 70s. Southeast winds around 5 miles an hour. At noon at the Champaign Airport, skies were mostly sunny. The temperature was 76 degrees, the dew point was 60, and the relative humidity was 57%. The wind was east at 5 miles an hour. The pressure was 30.15 inches and falling. Elsewhere around the area, it was sunny, with a temperature of 76 at Rantoul, 77 at Terre Haute, 77 at Mattoon, 76 at Decatur, and 78 at Springfield. It was mostly sunny, with a temperature of 76 at Bloomington, and 75 at Paris. At Peoria, the weather conditions were not available. And once again at noon at the Champaign Airport, under mostly sunny skies, the temperature was 76. Looking elsewhere around the Midwest at noon, Chicago was partly sunny, and 76. Indianapolis was mostly sunny, and 77. St. Louis was mostly sunny, and 82. Kansas City was cloudy, and 80. Des Moines was cloudy, and 74. Milwaukee was mostly sunny, and 76. The time is currently 12:31 p.m. Central Daylight Time. 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Now for the official National Weather Service forecast for Champaign, Urbana and surrounding areas of East Central Illinois. Rest of today, sunny.

Near steady temperature in the upper 70s. Southeast winds around 5 miles an hour. Tonight, partly cloudy until midnight, then becoming mostly cloudy. Lows in the lower 60s. Southeast winds around 5 miles an hour. Wednesday, mostly sunny. A slight chance of showers and thunderstorms in the afternoon. Highs in the mid-80s. Southwest winds 10 to 15 miles an hour. Chance of rain 20%. Wednesday night, partly cloudy until midnight, then clearing. Lows in the lower 60s. Northwest winds 5 to 10 miles an hour. Thursday, sunny. Highs in the lower 80s. Northwest winds 5 to 10 miles an hour. Thursday night through Friday night, mostly clear. Lows around 60. Highs in the lower 80s. Saturday through Sunday, partly cloudy. Highs in the mid-80s. Lows in the mid-60s. Sunday night and Monday, partly cloudy. Lows around 70. Highs in the upper 80s. Again, the forecast for Champaign, Urbana and surrounding areas of East Central Illinois for the rest of today, sunny. Near steady temperature in the upper 70s. Southeast winds around 5 miles an hour. At noon at the Champaign Airport, skies were mostly sunny. The temperature was 76 degrees, the dew point was 60, and the relative humidity was 57, southeast winds around 5 miles an hour. At noon at the Champaign Airport, skies were mostly sunny. The temperature was 76 degrees, the dew point was 60, and the relative humidity was 57%. The wind was east at 5 miles an hour. The pressure was 30.15 inches and falling. Elsewhere around the area, it was sunny, with a temperature of 76 at Rantoul, 77 at Terre Haute, 77 at Mattoon, 76 at Decatur, and 78 at Springfield. It was mostly sunny, with a temperature of 76 at Bloomington, and 75 at Paris. At Peoria, the weather conditions were not available. And once again at noon at the Champaign Airport, under mostly sunny skies, the temperature was 76. Looking elsewhere around the Midwest at noon, Chicago was partly sunny, and 76. Indianapolis was mostly sunny, and 77. St. Louis was mostly sunny, and 82. Kansas City was cloudy, and 80. Des Moines was cloudy, and 74. Milwaukee was mostly sunny, and 76. The time is currently 12:34 p.m. Central Daylight Time. 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Now for the official National Weather Service forecast for Champaign, Urbana and surrounding areas of East Central Illinois. Rest of today, sunny. Near steady temperature in the upper 70s. Southeast winds around 5 miles an hour. Tonight, partly cloudy until midnight, then becoming mostly cloudy. Lows in the lower 60s. Southeast winds around 5 miles an hour. Wednesday, mostly sunny. A slight chance of showers and thunderstorms in the afternoon. Highs in the mid-80s. Southwest winds 10 to 15 miles an hour. Chance of rain 20%. Wednesday night, partly cloudy until midnight, then clearing. Lows in the lower 60s. Northwest winds 5 to 10 miles an hour. Thursday, sunny. Highs in the lower 80s. Northwest winds 5 to 10 miles an hour. Thursday night through Friday night, mostly clear. Lows around 60. Highs in the lower 80s. Saturday through Sunday, partly cloudy. Highs in the mid-80s. Lows in the mid-60s. Sunday night and Monday, partly cloudy. Lows around 70. Highs in the upper 80s. Again, the forecast for Champaign, Urbana and surrounding areas of East Central Illinois for the rest of today, sunny. Near steady temperature in the upper 70s. Southeast winds around 5 miles an hour. At noon at the Champaign Airport, skies were mostly sunny. The temperature was 76 degrees, the dew point was 60, and the relative humidity was 57%. The wind was east at 5 miles an hour. The pressure was 30.15 inches and falling. Elsewhere around the area, it was sunny, with a temperature of 76 at Rantoul, 77 at Terre Haute, 77 at Mattoon, 76 at Decatur, and 78 at Springfield,

It was mostly sunny, with a temperature of 76 at Bloomington and 75 at Paris. At Peoria, the weather conditions were not available. And once again at noon at the Champaign Airport, under mostly sunny skies, the temperature was 76. Looking elsewhere around the Midwest at noon, Chicago was partly sunny and 76. Indianapolis was mostly sunny and 77. St. Louis was mostly sunny and 82. Kansas City was cloudy and 80. Des Moines was cloudy and 74. Milwaukee was mostly sunny and 76. The time is currently 12:37 p.m. Central Daylight Time. 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Now for the official National Weather Service forecast for Champaign, Urbana, and surrounding areas of East Central Illinois. Rest of today, sunny. Near steady temperature in the upper 70s. Southeast winds around 5 miles an hour. Tonight, partly cloudy until midnight, then becoming mostly cloudy. Lows in the lower 60s. Southeast winds around 5 miles an hour. Wednesday, mostly sunny. A slight chance of showers and thunderstorms in the afternoon. Highs in the mid-80s. Southwest winds 10 to 15 miles an hour. Chance of rain 20%. Wednesday night, partly cloudy until midnight, then clearing. Lows in the lower 60s. Northwest winds 5 to 10 miles an hour. Thursday, sunny. Highs in the lower 80s. Northwest winds 5 to 10 miles an hour. Thursday night through Friday night, mostly clear. Lows around 60. Highs in the lower 80s. Saturday through Sunday, partly cloudy. Highs in the mid-80s. Lows in the mid-60s. Sunday night and Monday, partly cloudy. Lows around 70. Highs in the upper 80s. Again, the forecast for Champaign, Urbana, and surrounding areas of East Central Illinois for the rest of today, sunny. Near steady temperature in the upper 70s. Southeast winds around 5 miles an hour. At noon at the Champaign Airport, skies were mostly sunny. The temperature was 76 degrees, the dew point was 60, and the relative humidity was 57%. The wind was east at 5 miles an hour. The pressure was 30.15 inches and falling. Elsewhere around the area, it was sunny, with a temperature of 76 at Red Hill, 77 at Terre Haute, 77 at Mattoon, 76 at Decatur, and 78 at Springfield. It was mostly sunny, with a temperature of 76 at Bloomington, and 75 at Paris. At Peoria, the weather conditions were not available. And once again at noon at the Champaign Airport, under mostly sunny skies, the temperature was 76. Looking elsewhere around the Midwest at noon, Chicago was partly sunny, and 76. Indianapolis mostly sunny, and 77. St. Louis was mostly sunny, and 82. Kansas City was cloudy, and 80. Des Moines was cloudy, and 74. Milwaukee was mostly sunny, and 76. The time is currently 12:40 p.m. Central Daylight Time. 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Now for the official National Weather Service forecast for Champaign, Urbana, and surrounding areas of East Central Illinois. Rest of today, sunny. Near steady temperature in the upper 70s. Southeast winds around 5 miles an hour. Tonight, partly cloudy until midnight, then becoming mostly cloudy. Lows in the lower 60s. Southeast winds around 5 miles an hour. Wednesday, mostly sunny. A chance of thunderstorms with a slight chance of showers in the afternoon. Highs in the mid-80s. Southwest winds 10 to 15 miles an hour. Chance of rain 50%. Wednesday night, partly cloudy until midnight, then clearing. Lows in the lower 60s. Northwest winds 5 to 10 miles an hour. Thursday, sunny. Highs in the lower 80s. Northwest winds 5 to 10 miles an hour. Thursday night through Friday night, mostly clear. Lows around 60. Highs in the lower 80s. Saturday through Sunday, partly cloudy. Highs in the mid-80s. Lows in the mid-60s. Sunday night and Monday, partly cloudy. Lows
lows around 70. Highs in the upper 80s. Again, the forecast for Champaign, Urbana and surrounding areas of East Central Illinois for the rest of today, sunny. Near steady temperature in the upper 70s. Southeast winds around 5 miles an hour. At noon at the Champaign Airport, skies were mostly sunny. The temperature was 76 degrees, the dew point was 60, and the relative humidity was 57%. The wind was east at 5 miles an hour. The pressure was 30.15 inches and falling. Elsewhere around the area, it was sunny, with a temperature of 76 at Rantoul, 77 at Terre Haute, 77 at Mattoon, 76 at Decatur, and 78 at Springfield. It was mostly sunny, with a temperature of 76 at Bloomington, and 75 at Paris. At Peoria, the weather conditions were not available. And once again at noon at the Champaign Airport, under mostly sunny skies, the temperature was 76. Looking elsewhere around the Midwest at noon, Chicago was partly sunny, and 76. Indianapolis was mostly sunny, and 77. St. Louis was mostly sunny, and 82. Kansas City was cloudy, and 80. Des Moines was cloudy, and 74. Milwaukee was mostly sunny, and 76. The time is currently 12:43 p.m. Central Daylight Time. 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Now for the official National Weather Service forecast for Champaign, Urbana and surrounding areas of East Central Illinois. Rest of today, sunny. Near steady temperature in the upper 70s. Southeast winds around 5 miles an hour. Tonight, partly cloudy until midnight, then becoming mostly cloudy. Lows in the lower 60s. Southeast winds around 5 miles an hour. Wednesday, mostly sunny. A chance of thunderstorms with a slight chance of showers in the afternoon. Highs in the mid-80s. Southwest winds 10 to 15 miles an hour. Chance of rain 50%. Wednesday night, partly cloudy until midnight, then clearing. Lows in the lower 60s. Northwest winds 5 to 10 miles an hour. Thursday, sunny. Highs in the lower 80s. Northwest winds 5 to 10 miles an hour. Thursday night through Friday night, mostly clear. Lows around 60. Highs in the lower 80s. Saturday through Sunday, partly cloudy. Highs in the mid-80s. Lows in the mid-60s. Sunday night and Monday, partly cloudy. Lows around 70. Highs in the upper 80s. Again, the forecast for Champaign, Urbana and surrounding areas of East Central Illinois for the rest of today, sunny. Near steady temperature in the upper 70s. Southeast winds around 5 miles an hour. At noon at the Champaign Airport, skies were mostly sunny. The temperature was 76 degrees, the dew point was 60, and the relative humidity was 57%. The wind was east at 5 miles an hour. The pressure was 30.15 inches and falling. Elsewhere around the area, it was sunny, with a temperature of 76 at Rantoul, 77 at Terre Haute, 77 at Mattoon, 76 at Decatur, and 78 at Springfield. It was mostly sunny, with a temperature of 76 at Bloomington, and 75 at Paris. At Peoria, the weather conditions were not available. And once again at noon at the Champaign Airport, under mostly sunny skies, the temperature was 76. Looking elsewhere around the Midwest at noon, Chicago was partly sunny, and 76. Indianapolis was mostly sunny, and 77. St. Louis was mostly sunny, and 82. Kansas City was cloudy, and 80. Des Moines was cloudy, and 74. Milwaukee was mostly sunny, and 76. The time is currently 12:45 p.m. Central Daylight Time. 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Now for the official National Weather Service forecast for Champaign, Urbana and surrounding areas of East Central Illinois. Rest of today, sunny. Near steady temperature in the upper 70s. Southeast winds around 5 miles an hour. Tonight, partly cloudy until midnight, then becoming mostly cloudy. Lows in the lower 60s. Southeast winds around 5 miles an hour. Wednesday,

an hour. The pressure was 30.15 inches and falling. Elsewhere around the area, it was sunny, with a temperature of 76 at Red Hill, 77 at Terre Haute, 77 at Mattoon, 76 at Decatur, and 78 at Springfield. It was mostly sunny, with a temperature of 76 at Bloomington, and 75 at Paris. At Peoria, the weather conditions were not available. And once again at noon at the Champaign Airport, under mostly sunny skies, the temperature was 76. Looking elsewhere around the Midwest at noon, Chicago was partly sunny, and 76. Indianapolis was mostly sunny, and 77. St. Louis was mostly sunny, and 82. Kansas City was cloudy, and 80. Des Moines was cloudy, and 74. Milwaukee was mostly sunny, and 76. The time is currently 12:57 p.m. Central Daylight Time. 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Now for the official National Weather Service forecast for Champaign, Urbana, and surrounding areas of East Central Illinois. Rest of today, sunny. Near steady temperature in the upper 70s. Southeast winds around 5 miles an hour. Tonight, partly cloudy until midnight, then becoming mostly cloudy. Lows in the lower 60s. Southeast winds around 5 miles an hour. Wednesday, mostly sunny. A chance of thunderstorms with a slight chance of showers in the afternoon. Highs in the mid-80s. Southwest winds 10 to 15 miles an hour. Chance of rain 50%. Wednesday night, partly cloudy until midnight, then clearing. Lows in the lower 60s. Northwest winds 5 to 10 miles an hour. Thursday, sunny. Highs in the lower 80s. Northwest winds 5 to 10 miles an hour. Thursday night through Friday night, mostly clear. Lows around 60. Highs in the lower 80s. Saturday through Sunday, partly cloudy. Highs in the mid-80s. Lows in the mid-60s. Sunday night and Monday, partly cloudy. Lows around 70. Highs in the upper 80s. Again, the forecast for Champaign, Urbana, and surrounding areas of East Central Illinois for the rest of today, sunny. Near steady temperature in the upper 70s. Southeast winds around 5 miles an hour. At noon at the Champaign Airport, skies were mostly sunny. The temperature was 76 degrees, the dew point was 60, and the relative humidity was 57%. The wind was east at 5 miles an hour. The pressure was 30.15 inches and falling. Elsewhere around the area, it was sunny, with a temperature of 76 at Red Hill, 77 at Terre Haute, 77 at Mattoon, 76 at Decatur, and 78 at Springfield. It was mostly sunny, with a temperature of 76 at Bloomington, and 75 at Paris. At Peoria, the weather conditions were not available. And once again at noon at the Champaign Airport, under mostly sunny skies, the temperature was 76. The time is currently 1 p.m. Central Daylight Time. 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Now for the official National Weather Service forecast for Champaign, Urbana, and surrounding areas of East Central Illinois. Rest of today, sunny. Near steady temperature in the upper 70s. Southeast winds around 5 miles an hour. Tonight, partly cloudy until midnight, then becoming mostly cloudy. Lows in the lower 60s. Southeast winds around 5 miles an hour. Wednesday, mostly sunny. A chance of thunderstorms with a slight chance of showers in the afternoon. Highs in the mid-80s. Southwest winds 10 to 15 miles an hour. Chance of rain 50%. Wednesday night, partly cloudy until midnight, then clearing. Lows in the lower 60s. Northwest winds 5 to 10 miles an hour. Thursday, sunny. Highs in the lower 80s. Northwest winds 5 to 10 miles an hour. Thursday night through Friday night, mostly clear. Lows around 60. Highs in the lower 80s. Saturday through Sunday, partly cloudy. Highs in the mid-80s. Lows in the mid-60s. Sunday night and Monday, partly cloudy. Lows around 70. Highs in the upper 80s. Again, the forecast for Champaign.

Urbana and surrounding areas of east central Illinois for the rest of today, sunny. Near steady temperature in the upper 70s. Southeast winds around 5 miles an hour. The time is currently 1:01 p.m. Central Daylight Time. 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Now for the official National Weather Service forecast for Champaign, Urbana, and surrounding areas of east central Illinois. Rest of today, sunny. Near steady temperature in the upper 70s. Southeast winds around 5 miles an hour. Tonight, partly cloudy until midnight, then becoming mostly cloudy. Lows in the lower 60s. Southeast winds around 5 miles an hour. Wednesday, mostly sunny. A chance of thunderstorms with a slight chance of showers in the afternoon. Highs in the mid-80s. Southwest winds 10 to 15 miles an hour. Chance of rain 50%. Wednesday night, partly cloudy until midnight, then clearing. Lows in the lower 60s. Northwest winds 5 to 10 miles an hour. Thursday, sunny. Highs in the lower 80s. Northwest winds 5 to 10 miles an hour. Thursday night through Friday night, mostly clear. Lows around 60. Highs in the lower 80s. Saturday through Sunday, partly cloudy. Highs in the mid-80s. Lows in the mid-60s. Sunday night and Monday, partly cloudy. Lows around 70. Highs in the upper 80s. Again, the forecast for Champaign, Urbana, and surrounding areas of east central Illinois for the rest of today, sunny. Near steady temperature in the upper 70s. Southeast winds around 5 miles an hour. At 1 p.m. at the Champaign Airport, skies were sunny. The temperature was 76 degrees, the dew point was 60, and the relative humidity was 57%. The wind was south at 6 miles an hour. The pressure was 30.13 inches and falling. Elsewhere around the area, it was sunny, with a temperature of 76 at Rantoul, 78 at Mattoon, 78 at Decatur, and 79 at Springfield. It was mostly sunny, with a temperature of 77 at Bloomington, 77 at Paris, and 78 at Terre Haute. At Peoria, the weather conditions were not available. And once again at 1 p.m. at the Champaign Airport, under sunny skies, the temperature was 76. The time is currently 1:04 p.m. Central Daylight Time. 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Now for the official National Weather Service forecast for Champaign, Urbana, and surrounding areas of east central Illinois. Rest of today, sunny. Near steady temperature in the upper 70s. Southeast winds around 5 miles an hour. Tonight, partly cloudy until midnight, then becoming mostly cloudy. Lows in the lower 60s. Southeast winds around 5 miles an hour. Wednesday, mostly sunny. A chance of thunderstorms with a slight chance of showers in the afternoon. Highs in the mid-80s. Southwest winds 10 to 15 miles an hour. Chance of rain 50%. Wednesday night, partly cloudy until midnight, then clearing. Lows in the lower 60s. Northwest winds 5 to 10 miles an hour. Thursday, sunny. Highs in the lower 80s. Northwest winds 5 to 10 miles an hour. Thursday night through Friday night, mostly clear. Lows around 60. Highs in the lower 80s. Saturday through Sunday, partly cloudy. Highs in the mid-80s. Lows in the mid-60s. Sunday night and Monday, partly cloudy. Lows around 70. Highs in the upper 80s. Again, the forecast for Champaign, Urbana, and surrounding areas of east central Illinois for the rest of today, sunny. Near steady temperature in the upper 70s. Southeast winds around 5 miles an hour. 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Programming originates from NOAA's National Weather Service office in Lincoln and transmits from the WCIA television tower near Seymour. 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
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At 1 p.m. at the Champaign Airport, skies were sunny. The temperature was 76 degrees, the dew point was 60, and the relative humidity was 57%. The wind was south at 6 miles an hour. The pressure was 30.13 inches and falling. Elsewhere around the area, it was sunny, with a temperature of 76 at Rantoul, 78 at Mattoon, 78 at Decatur, and 79 at Springfield. It was mostly sunny, with a temperature of 77 at Bloomington, 77 at Paris, and 78 at Terre Haute. At Peoria, the weather conditions were not available. And once again at 1 p.m. at the Champaign Airport, under sunny skies, the temperature was 76. Looking elsewhere around the Midwest at 1 p.m., Chicago was partly sunny, and 78. Indianapolis was mostly sunny, and 78. St. Louis was mostly sunny, and 85. Kansas City was cloudy, and 83. Des Moines was cloudy, and 75. Milwaukee was mostly sunny, and 77. The time is currently 1:07 p.m. Central Daylight Time. 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Now for the official National Weather Service forecast for Champaign, Urbana, and surrounding areas of East Central Illinois. Rest of today, sunny. Near steady temperature in the upper 70s. Southeast winds around 5 miles an hour. Tonight, partly cloudy until midnight, then becoming mostly cloudy. Lows in the lower 60s. Southeast winds around 5 miles an hour. Wednesday, mostly sunny. A chance of thunderstorms with a slight chance of showers in the afternoon. Highs in the mid-80s. Southwest winds 10 to 15 miles an hour. Chance of rain 50%. Wednesday night, partly cloudy until midnight, then clearing. Lows in the lower 60s. Northwest winds 5 to 10 miles an hour. Thursday, sunny. Highs in the lower 80s. Northwest winds 5 to 10 miles an hour. Thursday night through Friday night, mostly clear. Lows around 60. Highs in the lower 80s. Saturday through Sunday, partly cloudy. Highs in the mid-80s. Lows in the mid-60s. Sunday night and Monday, partly cloudy. Lows around 70. Highs in the upper 80s. Again, the forecast for Champaign, Urbana, and surrounding areas of East Central Illinois for the rest of today, sunny. Near steady temperature in the upper 70s. Southeast winds around 5 miles an hour. At 1 p.m. at the Champaign Airport, skies were sunny. The temperature was 76 degrees, the dew point was 60, and the relative humidity was 57%. The wind was south at 6 miles an hour. The pressure was 30.13 inches and falling. Elsewhere around the area, it was sunny, with a temperature of 76 at Rantoul, 78 at Mattoon, 78 at Decatur, and 79 at Springfield. It was mostly sunny, with a temperature of 77 at Bloomington, 77 at Paris, and 78 at Terre Haute. At Peoria, the weather conditions were not available. And once again at 1 p.m. at the Champaign Airport, under sunny skies, the temperature was 76. Looking elsewhere around the Midwest at 1 p.m., Chicago was partly sunny, and 78. Indianapolis was mostly sunny, and 78. St. Louis was mostly sunny, and 85. Kansas City was cloudy, and 83. Des Moines was cloudy, and 75. Milwaukee was mostly sunny, and 77. The time is currently 1:10 p.m. Central Daylight Time. 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Now for the official National Weather Service forecast for Champaign, Urbana, and surrounding areas of East Central Illinois. Rest of today, sunny. Near steady temperature in the upper 70s. Southeast winds around 5 miles an hour. Tonight, partly cloudy until midnight, then becoming mostly cloudy. Lows in the lower 60s. Southeast winds around 5 miles an hour. Wednesday, mostly sunny. A chance of thunderstorms with a slight chance of showers in the afternoon. Highs in the mid-80s. Southwest winds 10 to 15 miles an hour.
chance of rain 50%. Wednesday night, partly cloudy and

Saturday through Sunday, partly cloudy. Highs in the mid-80s. Lows in the mid-60s. Sunday night and Monday, partly cloudy. Lows around 70. Highs in the upper 80s. Again, the forecast for Champaign, Urbana and surrounding areas of East Central Illinois for the rest of today, sunny. Near steady temperature in the upper 70s. Southeast winds around 5 miles an hour. At 1 p.m. at the Champaign Airport, skies were sunny. The temperature was 76 degrees, the dew point was 60, and the relative humidity was 57%. The wind was south at 6 miles an hour. The pressure was 30.13 inches and falling. Elsewhere around the area, skies ranged from sunny to mostly sunny, and temperatures were in the mid to upper 70s. And once again at 1 p.m. at the Champaign Airport, under sunny skies, the temperature was 76. Looking elsewhere around the Midwest at 1 p.m., Chicago was partly sunny, and 78. Indianapolis was mostly sunny, and 78. St. Louis was mostly sunny, and 85. Kansas City was cloudy, and 83. Des Moines was cloudy, and 75. Milwaukee was mostly sunny, and 77. The time is currently 1:13 p.m. Central Daylight Time. 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Now for the official National Weather Service forecast for Champaign, Urbana and surrounding areas of East Central Illinois. Rest of today, sunny. Near steady temperature in the upper 70s. Southeast winds around 5 miles an hour. Tonight, partly cloudy until midnight, then becoming mostly cloudy. Lows in the lower 60s. Southeast winds around 5 miles an hour. Wednesday, mostly sunny. A chance of thunderstorms with a slight chance of showers in the afternoon. Highs in the mid-80s. Southwest winds 10 to 15 miles an hour. Chance of rain 50%. Wednesday night, partly cloudy until midnight, then clearing. Lows in the lower 60s. Northwest winds 5 to 10 miles an hour. Thursday, sunny. Highs in the lower 80s. Northwest winds 5 to 10 miles an hour. Thursday night through Friday night, mostly clear. Lows around 60. Highs in the lower 80s. Saturday through Sunday, partly cloudy. Highs in the mid-80s. Lows in the mid-60s. Sunday night and Monday, partly cloudy. Lows around 70. Highs in the upper 80s. Again, the forecast for Champaign, Urbana and surrounding areas of East Central Illinois for the rest of today, sunny. Near steady temperature in the upper 70s. Southeast winds around 5 miles an hour. At 1 p.m. at the Champaign Airport, skies were sunny. The temperature was 76 degrees, the dew point was 60, and the relative humidity was 57%. The wind was south at 6 miles an hour. The pressure was 30.13 inches and falling. Elsewhere around the area, skies ranged from sunny to mostly sunny, and temperatures were in the mid to upper 70s. And once again at 1 p.m. at the Champaign Airport, under sunny skies, the temperature was 76. Looking elsewhere around the Midwest at 1 p.m., Chicago was partly sunny, and 78. Indianapolis was mostly sunny, and 78. St. Louis was mostly sunny, and 85. Kansas City was cloudy, and 83. Des Moines was cloudy, and 75. Milwaukee was mostly sunny, and 77. The time is currently 1:16 p.m. Central Daylight Time. 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Now for the official National Weather Service forecast for Champaign, Urbana and surrounding areas of East Central Illinois. Rest of today, sunny. Near steady temperature in the upper 70s. Southeast winds around 5 miles an hour. Tonight, partly cloudy until midnight, then becoming mostly cloudy. Lows in the lower 60s. Southeast winds around 5 miles an hour. Wednesday, mostly sunny. A chance of thunderstorms with a slight chance of showers in the afternoon. Highs in the mid-80s. Southwest winds 10 to 15 miles an hour. Chance of rain 50%. Wednesday night, partly cloudy until midnight, then clearing. Lows

lower 60s. Northwest winds 5 to 10 miles an hour. Thursday, sunny. Highs in the lower 80s. Northwest winds 5 to 10 miles an hour. Thursday night through Friday night, mostly clear. Lows around 60. Highs in the lower 80s. Saturday through Sunday, partly cloudy. Highs in the mid-80s. Lows in the mid-60s. Sunday night and Monday, partly cloudy. Lows around 70. Highs in the upper 80s. Again, the forecast for Champaign, Urbana and surrounding areas of east central Illinois for the rest of today, sunny. Near steady temperature in the upper 70s. Southeast winds around 5 miles an hour. At 1 p.m. at the Champaign Airport, skies were sunny. The temperature was 76 degrees, the dew point was 60, and the relative humidity was 57%. The wind was south at 6 miles an hour. The pressure was 30.13 inches and falling. Elsewhere around the area, skies ranged from sunny to mostly sunny, and temperatures were in the mid to upper 70s. And once again at 1 p.m. at the Champaign Airport, under sunny skies, the temperature was 76. Looking elsewhere around the Midwest at 1 p.m., Chicago was partly sunny, and 78. Indianapolis was mostly sunny, and 78. St. Louis was mostly sunny, and 85. Kansas City was cloudy, and 83. Des Moines was cloudy, and 75. Milwaukee was mostly sunny, and 77. The time is currently 1:18 p.m. Central Daylight Time. 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Now for the official National Weather Service forecast for Champaign, Urbana and surrounding areas of east central Illinois. Rest of today, sunny. Near steady temperature in the upper 70s. Southeast winds around 5 miles an hour. Tonight, partly cloudy until midnight, then becoming mostly cloudy. Lows in the lower 60s. Southeast winds around 5 miles an hour. Wednesday, mostly sunny. A chance of thunderstorms with a slight chance of showers in the afternoon. Highs in the mid-80s. Southwest winds 10 to 15 miles an hour. Chance of rain 50%. Wednesday night, partly cloudy until midnight, then clearing. Lows in the lower 60s. Northwest winds 5 to 10 miles an hour. Thursday, sunny. Highs in the lower 80s. Northwest winds 5 to 10 miles an hour. Thursday night through Friday night, mostly clear. Lows around 60. Highs in the lower 80s. Saturday through Sunday, partly cloudy. Highs in the mid-80s. Lows in the mid-60s. Sunday night and Monday, partly cloudy. Lows around 70. Highs in the upper 80s. Again, the forecast for Champaign, Urbana and surrounding areas of east central Illinois for the rest of today, sunny. Near steady temperature in the upper 70s. Southeast winds around 5 miles an hour. At 1 p.m. at the Champaign Airport, skies were sunny. The temperature was 76 degrees, the dew point was 60, and the relative humidity was 57%. The wind was south at 6 miles an hour. The pressure was 30.13 inches and falling. Elsewhere around the area, skies ranged from sunny to mostly sunny, and temperatures were in the mid to upper 70s. And once again at 1 p.m. at the Champaign Airport, under sunny skies, the temperature was 76. At 1 p.m. at the Champaign Airport, skies were sunny. The temperature was 76 degrees, the dew point was 60, and the relative humidity was 57%. The wind was south at 6 miles an hour. The pressure was 30.13 inches and falling. Elsewhere around the area, skies ranged from sunny to mostly sunny, and temperatures were in the mid to upper 70s. And once again at 1 p.m. at the Champaign Airport, under sunny skies, the temperature was 76. Looking elsewhere around the Midwest at 1 p.m., Chicago was partly sunny, and 78. Indianapolis was mostly sunny, and 78. St. Louis was mostly sunny, and 85. Kansas City was cloudy, and 83. Des Moines was cloudy, and 75. Milwaukee was mostly sunny, and 77. The time is currently 1:22 p.m. Central Daylight Time.

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Now for the official National Weather Service forecast for Champaign, Urbana, and surrounding areas of East Central Illinois. Rest of today, sunny. Near steady temperature in the upper 70s. Southeast winds around 5 miles an hour. Tonight, partly cloudy until midnight, then becoming mostly cloudy. Lows in the lower 60s. Southeast winds around 5 miles an hour. Wednesday, mostly sunny. A chance of thunderstorms with a slight chance of showers in the afternoon. Highs in the mid-80s. Southwest winds 10 to 15 miles an hour. Chance of rain 50%. Wednesday night, partly cloudy until midnight, then clearing. Lows in the lower 60s. Northwest winds 5 to 10 miles an hour. Thursday, sunny. Highs in the lower 80s. Northwest winds 5 to 10 miles an hour. Thursday night through Friday night, mostly clear. Lows around 60. Highs in the lower 80s. Saturday through Sunday, partly cloudy. Highs in the mid-80s. Lows in the mid-60s. Sunday night and Monday, partly cloudy. Lows around 70. Highs in the upper 80s. Again, the forecast for Champaign, Urbana, and surrounding areas of East Central Illinois for the rest of today, sunny. Near steady temperature in the upper 70s. Southeast winds around 5 miles an hour. At 1 p.m. at the Champaign Airport, skies were sunny. The temperature was 76 degrees, the dew point was 60, and the relative humidity was 57%. The wind was south at 6 miles an hour. The pressure was 30.13 inches and falling. Elsewhere around the area, skies ranged from sunny to mostly sunny, and temperatures were in the mid to upper 70s. And once again at 1 p.m. at the Champaign Airport, under sunny skies, the temperature was 76. Looking elsewhere around the Midwest at 1 p.m., Chicago was partly sunny, and 78. Indianapolis was mostly sunny, and 78. St. Louis was mostly sunny, and 85. Kansas City was cloudy, and 83. Des Moines was cloudy, and 75. Milwaukee was mostly sunny, and 77. The time is currently 1:24 p.m. Central Daylight Time. 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Now for the official National Weather Service forecast for Champaign, Urbana, and surrounding areas of East Central Illinois. Rest of today, sunny. Near steady temperature in the upper 70s. Southeast winds around 5 miles an hour. Tonight, partly cloudy until midnight, then becoming mostly cloudy. Lows in the lower 60s. Southeast winds around 5 miles an hour. Wednesday, mostly sunny. A chance of thunderstorms with a slight chance of showers in the afternoon. Highs in the mid-80s. Southwest winds 10 to 15 miles an hour. Chance of rain 50%. Wednesday night, partly cloudy until midnight, then clearing. Lows in the lower 60s. Northwest winds 5 to 10 miles an hour. Thursday, sunny. Highs in the lower 80s. Northwest winds 5 to 10 miles an hour. Thursday night through Friday night, mostly clear. Lows around 60. Highs in the lower 80s. Saturday through Sunday, partly cloudy. Highs in the mid-80s. Lows in the mid-60s. Sunday night and Monday, partly cloudy. Lows around 70. Highs in the upper 80s. Again, the forecast for Champaign, Urbana, and surrounding areas of East Central Illinois for the rest of today, sunny. Near steady temperature in the upper 70s. Southeast winds around 5 miles an hour. At 1 p.m. at the Champaign Airport, skies were sunny. The temperature was 76 degrees, the dew point was 60, and the relative humidity was 57%. The wind was south at 6 miles an hour. The pressure was 30.13 inches and falling. Elsewhere around the area, skies ranged from sunny to mostly sunny, and temperatures were in the mid to upper 70s. And once again at 1 p.m. at the Champaign Airport, under sunny skies, the temperature was 76. Looking elsewhere around the Midwest at 1 p.m., Chicago was partly sunny, and 78. Indianapolis was mostly sunny, and 78.
St. Louis was mostly sunny, and 85. Kansas City was cloudy, and 83. Des Moines was cloudy, and 75. Milwaukee was mostly sunny, and 77. The time is currently 1:27 p.m. Central Daylight Time. 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Now for the official National Weather Service forecast for Champaign, Urbana, and surrounding areas of East Central Illinois. Rest of today, sunny. Near steady temperature in the upper 70s. Southeast winds around 5 miles an hour. Tonight, partly cloudy until midnight, then becoming mostly cloudy. Lows in the lower 60s. Southeast winds around 5 miles an hour. Wednesday, mostly sunny. A chance of thunderstorms with a slight chance of showers in the afternoon. Highs in the mid-80s. Southwest winds 10 to 15 miles an hour. Chance of rain 50%. Wednesday night, partly cloudy until midnight, then clearing. Lows in the lower 60s. Northwest winds 5 to 10 miles an hour. Thursday, sunny. Highs in the lower 80s. Northwest winds 5 to 10 miles an hour. Thursday night through Friday night, mostly clear. Lows around 60. Highs in the lower 80s. Saturday through Sunday, partly cloudy. Highs in the mid-80s. Lows in the mid-60s. Sunday night and Monday, partly cloudy. Lows around 70. Highs in the upper 80s. Again, the forecast for Champaign, Urbana, and surrounding areas of East Central Illinois for the rest of today, sunny. Near steady temperature in the upper 70s. Southeast winds around 5 miles an hour. At 1 p.m. at the Champaign Airport, skies were sunny. The temperature was 76 degrees, the dew point was 60, and the relative humidity was 57%. The wind was south at 6 miles an hour. The pressure was 30.13 inches and falling. Elsewhere around the area, skies ranged from sunny to mostly sunny, and temperatures were in the mid to upper 70s. And once again at 1 p.m. at the Champaign Airport, under sunny skies, the temperature was 76. Looking elsewhere around the Midwest at 1 p.m., Chicago was partly sunny, and 78. Indianapolis was mostly sunny, and 78. St. Louis was mostly sunny, and 85. Kansas City was cloudy, and 83. Des Moines was cloudy, and 75. Milwaukee was mostly sunny, and 77. The time is currently 1:30 p.m. Central Daylight Time. 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Now for the official National Weather Service forecast for Champaign, Urbana, and surrounding areas of East Central Illinois. Rest of today, sunny. Near steady temperature in the upper 70s. South winds around 5 miles an hour. Tonight, partly cloudy until midnight, then becoming mostly cloudy. Lows in the lower 60s. Southeast winds around 5 miles an hour. Wednesday, mostly sunny. A chance of thunderstorms with a slight chance of showers in the afternoon. Highs in the mid-80s. Southwest winds 10 to 15 miles an hour. Chance of rain 50%. Wednesday night, partly cloudy until midnight, then clearing. Lows in the lower 60s. Northwest winds 5 to 10 miles an hour. Thursday, sunny. Highs in the lower 80s. Northwest winds 5 to 10 miles an hour. Thursday night through Friday night, mostly clear. Lows around 60. Highs in the lower 80s. Saturday through Sunday, partly cloudy. Highs in the mid-80s. Lows in the mid-60s. Sunday night and Monday, partly cloudy. Lows around 70. Highs in the upper 80s. Again, the forecast for Champaign, Urbana, and surrounding areas of East Central Illinois for the rest of today, sunny. Near steady temperature in the upper 70s. South winds around 5 miles an hour. At 1 p.m. at the Champaign Airport, skies were sunny. The temperature was 76 degrees, the dew point was 60, and the relative humidity was 57%. The wind was south at 6 miles an hour. The pressure was 30.13 inches and falling. Elsewhere around the area, skies ranged from sunny to mostly sunny, and temperatures were in the

to upper 70s. And once again at 1 p.m. at the Champaign Airport, under sunny skies, the temperature was 76. Looking elsewhere around the Midwest at 1 p.m., Chicago was partly sunny, and 78. Indianapolis was mostly sunny, and 78. St. Louis was mostly sunny, and 85. Kansas City was cloudy, and 83. Des Moines was cloudy, and 75. Milwaukee was mostly sunny, and 77. The time is currently 1:32 p.m. Central Daylight Time. 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Now for the official National Weather Service forecast for Champaign, Urbana, and surrounding areas of East Central Illinois. Rest of today, sunny. Near steady temperature in the upper 70s. South winds around 5 miles an hour. Tonight, partly cloudy until midnight, then becoming mostly cloudy. Lows in the lower 60s. Southeast winds around 5 miles an hour. Wednesday, mostly sunny. A chance of thunderstorms with a slight chance of showers in the afternoon. Highs in the mid-80s. Southwest winds 10 to 15 miles an hour. Chance of rain 50%. Wednesday night, partly cloudy until midnight, then clearing. Lows in the lower 60s. Northwest winds 5 to 10 miles an hour. Thursday, sunny. Highs in the lower 80s. Northwest winds 5 to 10 miles an hour. Thursday night through Friday night, mostly clear. Lows around 60. Highs in the lower 80s. Saturday through Sunday, partly cloudy. Highs in the mid-80s. Lows in the mid-60s. Sunday night and Monday, partly cloudy. Lows around 70. Highs in the upper 80s. Again, the forecast for Champaign, Urbana, and surrounding areas of East Central Illinois for the rest of today, sunny. Near steady temperature in the upper 70s. South winds around 5 miles an hour. At 1 p.m. at the Champaign Airport, skies were sunny. The temperature was 76 degrees, the dew point was 60, and the relative humidity was 57%. The wind was south at 6 miles an hour. The pressure was 30.13 inches and falling. Elsewhere around the area, skies ranged from sunny to mostly sunny, and temperatures were in the mid to upper 70s. And once again at 1 p.m. at the Champaign Airport, under sunny skies, the temperature was 76. Looking elsewhere around the Midwest at 1 p.m., Chicago was partly sunny, and 78. Indianapolis was mostly sunny, and 78. St. Louis was mostly sunny, and 85. Kansas City was cloudy, and 83. Des Moines was cloudy, and 75. Milwaukee was mostly sunny, and 77. The time is currently 1:35 p.m. Central Daylight Time. 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Now for the official National Weather Service forecast for Champaign, Urbana, and surrounding areas of East Central Illinois. Rest of today, sunny. Near steady temperature in the upper 70s. South winds around 5 miles an hour. Tonight, partly cloudy until midnight, then becoming mostly cloudy. Lows in the lower 60s. Southeast winds around 5 miles an hour. Wednesday, mostly sunny. A chance of thunderstorms with a slight chance of showers in the afternoon. Highs in the mid-80s. Southwest winds 10 to 15 miles an hour. Chance of rain 50%. Wednesday night, partly cloudy until midnight, then clearing. Lows in the lower 60s. Northwest winds 5 to 10 miles an hour. Thursday, sunny. Highs in the lower 80s. Northwest winds 5 to 10 miles an hour. Thursday night through Friday night, mostly clear. Lows around 60. Highs in the lower 80s. Saturday through Sunday, partly cloudy. Highs in the mid-80s. Lows in the mid-60s. Sunday night and Monday, partly cloudy. Lows around 70. Highs in the upper 80s. Again, the forecast for Champaign, Urbana, and surrounding areas of East Central Illinois for the rest of today, sunny. Near steady temperature in the upper 70s. South winds around 5 miles an hour. At 1 p.m. at the Champaign Airport, skies were sunny. The temperature

temperature was 76 degrees, the dew point was 60, and the relative humidity was 57%. The wind was south at 6 miles an hour. The pressure was 30.13 inches and falling. Elsewhere around the area, skies ranged from sunny to mostly sunny, and temperatures were in the mid to upper 70s. And once again at 1 p.m. at the Champaign Airport, under sunny skies, the temperature was 76. Looking elsewhere around the Midwest at 1 p.m., Chicago was partly sunny, and 78. Indianapolis was mostly sunny, and 78. St. Louis was mostly sunny, and 85. Kansas City was cloudy, and 83. Des Moines was cloudy, and 75. Milwaukee was mostly sunny, and 77. The time is currently 1:38 p.m. Central Daylight Time. 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Now for the official National Weather Service forecast for Champaign, Urbana, and surrounding areas of East Central Illinois. Rest of today, sunny. Near steady temperature in the upper 70s. South winds around 5 miles an hour. Tonight, partly cloudy until midnight, then becoming mostly cloudy. Lows in the lower 60s. Southeast winds around 5 miles an hour. Wednesday, mostly sunny. A chance of thunderstorms with a slight chance of showers in the afternoon. Highs in the mid-80s. Southwest winds 10 to 15 miles an hour. Chance of rain 50%. Wednesday night, partly cloudy until midnight, then clearing. Lows in the lower 60s. Northwest winds 5 to 10 miles an hour. Thursday, sunny. Highs in the lower 80s. Northwest winds 5 to 10 miles an hour. Thursday night through Friday night, mostly clear. Lows around 60. Highs in the lower 80s. Saturday through Sunday, partly cloudy. Highs in the mid-80s. Lows in the mid-60s. Sunday night and Monday, partly cloudy. Lows around 70. Highs in the upper 80s. Again, the forecast for Champaign, Urbana, and surrounding areas of East Central Illinois for the rest of today, sunny. Near steady temperature in the upper 70s. South winds around 5 miles an hour. At 1 p.m. at the Champaign Airport, skies were sunny. The temperature was 76 degrees, the dew point was 60, and the relative humidity was 57%. The wind was south at 6 miles an hour. The pressure was 30.13 inches and falling. Elsewhere around the area, skies ranged from sunny to mostly sunny, and temperatures were in the mid to upper 70s. And once again at 1 p.m. at the Champaign Airport, under sunny skies, the temperature was 76. Looking elsewhere around the Midwest at 1 p.m., Chicago was partly sunny, and 78. Indianapolis was mostly sunny, and 78. St. Louis was mostly sunny, and 85. Kansas City was cloudy, and 83. Des Moines was cloudy, and 75. Milwaukee was mostly sunny, and 77. The time is currently 1:40 p.m. Central Daylight Time. 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Now for the official National Weather Service forecast for Champaign, Urbana, and surrounding areas of East Central Illinois. Rest of today, sunny. Near steady temperature in the upper 70s. South winds around 5 miles an hour. Tonight, partly cloudy until midnight, then becoming mostly cloudy. Lows in the lower 60s. Southeast winds around 5 miles an hour. Wednesday, mostly sunny. A chance of thunderstorms with a slight chance of showers in the afternoon. Highs in the mid-80s. Southwest winds 10 to 15 miles an hour. Chance of rain 50%. Wednesday night, partly cloudy until midnight, then clearing. Lows in the lower 60s. Northwest winds 5 to 10 miles an hour. Thursday, sunny. Highs in the lower 80s. Northwest winds 5 to 10 miles an hour. Thursday night through Friday night, mostly clear. Lows around 60. Highs in the lower 80s. Saturday through Sunday, partly cloudy. Highs in the mid-80s. Lows in the mid-60s. Sunday night and Monday, partly cloudy. Lows around 70. Highs in the upper 80s.

around 5 miles an hour. Wednesday, mostly sunny. A chance of thunderstorms with a slight chance of showers in the afternoon. Highs in the mid-80s. Southwest winds 10 to 15 miles an hour. Chance of rain 50%. Wednesday night, partly cloudy until midnight, then clearing. Lows in the lower 60s. Northwest winds 5 to 10 miles an hour. Thursday, sunny. Highs in the lower 80s. Northwest winds 5 to 10 miles an hour. Thursday night through Friday night, mostly clear. Lows around 60. Highs in the lower 80s. Saturday through Sunday, partly cloudy. Highs in the mid-80s. Lows in the mid-60s. Sunday night and Monday, partly cloudy. Lows around 70. Highs in the upper 80s. Again, the forecast for Champaign, Urbana and surrounding areas of East Central Illinois for the rest of today, sunny. Near steady temperature in the upper 70s. South winds around 5 miles an hour. At 1 p.m. at the Champaign Airport, skies were sunny. The temperature was 76 degrees, the dew point was 60, and the relative humidity was 57%. The wind was south at 6 miles an hour. The pressure was 30.13 inches and falling. Elsewhere around the area, skies ranged from sunny to mostly sunny, and temperatures were in the mid to upper 70s. And once again at 1 p.m. at the Champaign Airport, under sunny skies, the temperature was 76. Looking elsewhere around the Midwest at 1 p.m., Chicago was partly sunny, and 78. Indianapolis was mostly sunny, and 78. St. Louis was mostly sunny, and 85. Kansas City was cloudy, and 83. Des Moines was cloudy, and 75. Milwaukee was mostly sunny, and 77. The time is currently 1:59 p.m. Central Daylight Time. 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Now for the official National Weather Service forecast for Champaign, Urbana and surrounding areas of East Central Illinois. Rest of today, sunny. Near steady temperature in the upper 70s. South winds around 5 miles an hour. Tonight, partly cloudy until midnight, then becoming mostly cloudy. Lows in the lower 60s. Southeast winds around 5 miles an hour. Wednesday, mostly sunny. A chance of thunderstorms with a slight chance of showers in the afternoon. Highs in the mid-80s. Southwest winds 10 to 15 miles an hour. Chance of rain 50%. Wednesday night, partly cloudy until midnight, then clearing. Lows in the lower 60s. Northwest winds 5 to 10 miles an hour. Thursday, sunny. Highs in the lower 80s. Northwest winds 5 to 10 miles an hour. Thursday night through Friday night, mostly clear. Lows around 60. Highs in the lower 80s. Saturday through Sunday, partly cloudy. Highs in the mid-80s. Lows in the mid-60s. Sunday night and Monday, partly cloudy. Lows around 70. Highs in the upper 80s. Again, the forecast for Champaign, Urbana and surrounding areas of East Central Illinois for the rest of today, sunny. Near steady temperature in the upper 70s. South winds around 5 miles an hour. The time is currently 2:01 p.m. Central Daylight Time. 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Now for the official National Weather Service forecast for Champaign, Urbana and surrounding areas of East Central Illinois. Rest of today, sunny. Near steady temperature in the upper 70s. South winds around 5 miles an hour. Tonight, partly cloudy until midnight, then becoming mostly cloudy. Lows in the lower 60s. Southeast winds around 5 miles an hour. Wednesday, mostly sunny. A chance of thunderstorms with a slight chance of showers in the afternoon. Highs in the mid-80s. Southwest winds 10 to 15 miles an hour. Chance of rain 50%. Wednesday night, partly cloudy until midnight, then clearing. Lows in the lower 60s. Northwest winds 5 to 10 miles an hour. Thursday, sunny. Highs in the lower 80s. Northwest winds 5 to 10 miles an hour. Thursday night through Friday night, mostly clear.

around 60. Highs in the lower 80s. Saturday through Sunday, partly cloudy. Highs in the mid-80s. Lows in the mid-60s. Sunday night and Monday, partly cloudy. Lows around 70. Highs in the upper 80s. Again, the forecast for Champaign, Urbana and surrounding areas of East Central Illinois for the rest of today, sunny. Near steady temperature in the upper 70s. South winds around 5 miles an hour. At 2 p.m. at the Champaign Airport, skies were sunny. The temperature was 77 degrees, the dew point was 60, and the relative humidity was 55%. The wind was southeast at 7 miles an hour. The pressure was 30.11 inches and falling. Elsewhere around the area, skies ranged from sunny to mostly sunny, and temperatures were around 80 degrees. And once again at 2 p.m. at the Champaign Airport, under sunny skies, the temperature was 77. The time is currently 2:03 p.m. Central Daylight Time. 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Now for the official National Weather Service forecast for Champaign, Urbana and surrounding areas of East Central Illinois. Rest of today, sunny. Near steady temperature in the upper 70s. South winds around 5 miles an hour. Tonight, partly cloudy until midnight, then becoming mostly cloudy. Lows in the lower 60s. Southeast winds around 5 miles an hour. Wednesday, mostly sunny. A chance of thunderstorms with a slight chance of showers in the afternoon. Highs in the mid-80s. Southwest winds 10 to 15 miles an hour. Chance of rain 50%. Wednesday night, partly cloudy until midnight, then clearing. Lows in the lower 60s. Northwest winds 5 to 10 miles an hour. Thursday, sunny. Highs in the lower 80s. Northwest winds 5 to 10 miles an hour. Thursday night through Friday night, mostly clear. Lows around 60. Highs in the lower 80s. Saturday through Sunday, partly cloudy. Highs in the mid-80s. Lows in the mid-60s. Sunday night and Monday, partly cloudy. Lows around 70. Highs in the upper 80s. Again, the forecast for Champaign, Urbana and surrounding areas of East Central Illinois for the rest of today, sunny. Near steady temperature in the upper 70s. South winds around 5 miles an hour. At 2 p.m. at the Champaign Airport, skies were sunny. The temperature was 77 degrees, the dew point was 60, and the relative humidity was 55%. The wind was southeast at 7 miles an hour. The pressure was 30.11 inches and falling. Elsewhere around the area, skies ranged from sunny to mostly sunny, and temperatures were around 80 degrees. And once again at 2 p.m. at the Champaign Airport, under sunny skies, the temperature was 77. The time is currently 2:05 p.m. Central Daylight Time. 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Now for the official National Weather Service forecast for Champaign, Urbana and surrounding areas of East Central Illinois. Rest of today, sunny. Near steady temperature in the upper 70s. South winds around 5 miles an hour. Tonight, partly cloudy until midnight, then becoming mostly cloudy. Lows in the lower 60s. Southeast winds around 5 miles an hour. Wednesday, mostly sunny. A chance of thunderstorms with a slight chance of showers in the afternoon. Highs in the mid-80s. Southwest winds 10 to 15 miles an hour. Chance of rain 50%. Wednesday night, partly cloudy until midnight, then clearing. Lows in the lower 60s. Northwest winds 5 to 10 miles an hour. Thursday, sunny. Highs in the lower 80s.

Northwest winds 5 to 10 miles an hour. Thursday night through Friday night, mostly clear. Lows around 60. Highs in the lower 80s. Saturday through Sunday, partly cloudy. Highs in the mid-80s. Lows in the mid-60s. Sunday night and Monday, partly cloudy. Lows around 70. Highs in the upper 80s. Again, the forecast for Champaign, Urbana and surrounding areas of east central Illinois for the rest of today, sunny. Near steady temperature in the upper 70s. South winds around 5 miles an hour. At 2 p.m. at the Champaign Airport, skies were sunny. The temperature was 77 degrees, the dew point was 60, and the relative humidity was 55%. The wind was southeast at 7 miles an hour. The pressure was 30.11 inches and falling. Elsewhere around the area, skies ranged from sunny to mostly sunny, and temperatures were around 80 degrees. And once again at 2 p.m. at the Champaign Airport, under sunny skies, the temperature was 77. Looking elsewhere around the Midwest at 2 p.m., Chicago was partly sunny, and 78. Indianapolis was mostly sunny, and 78. St. Louis was mostly sunny, and 85. Kansas City was partly sunny, and 84. Des Moines was partly sunny, and 77. Milwaukee was mostly sunny, and 76. The time is currently 2:09 p.m. Central Daylight Time. 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Now for the official National Weather Service forecast for Champaign, Urbana and surrounding areas of east central Illinois. Rest of today, sunny. Near steady temperature in the upper 70s. South winds around 5 miles an hour. Tonight, partly cloudy until midnight, then becoming mostly cloudy. Lows in the lower 60s. Southeast winds around 5 miles an hour. Wednesday, mostly sunny. A chance of thunderstorms with a slight chance of showers in the afternoon. Highs in the mid-80s. Southwest winds 10 to 15 miles an hour. Chance of rain 50%. Wednesday night, partly cloudy until midnight, then clearing. Lows in the lower 60s. Northwest winds 5 to 10 miles an hour. Thursday, sunny. Highs in the lower 80s. Northwest winds 5 to 10 miles an hour. Thursday night through Friday night, mostly clear. Lows around 60. Highs in the lower 80s. Saturday through Sunday, partly cloudy. Highs in the mid-80s. Lows in the mid-60s. Sunday night and Monday, partly cloudy. Lows around 70. Highs in the upper 80s. Again, the forecast for Champaign, Urbana and surrounding areas of east central Illinois for the rest of today, sunny. Near steady temperature in the upper 70s. South winds around 5 miles an hour. At 2 p.m. at the Champaign Airport, skies were sunny. The temperature was 77 degrees, the dew point was 60, and the relative humidity was 55%. The wind was southeast at 7 miles an hour. The pressure was 30.11 inches and falling. Elsewhere around the area, skies ranged from sunny to mostly sunny, and temperatures were around 80 degrees. And once again at 2 p.m. at the Champaign Airport, under sunny skies, the temperature was 77. At 2 p.m. at the Champaign Airport, skies were sunny. The temperature was 77 degrees, the dew point was 60, and the relative humidity was 55%. The wind was southeast at 7 miles an hour. The pressure was 30.11 inches.

winds around 5 miles an hour. Tonight, partly cloudy until midnight, then becoming mostly cloudy. Lows in the lower 60s. Southeast winds around 5 miles an hour. Wednesday, mostly sunny. A chance of thunderstorms with a slight chance of showers in the afternoon. Highs in the mid-80s. Southwest winds 10 to 15 miles an hour. Chance of rain 50%. Wednesday night, partly cloudy until midnight, then clearing. Lows in the lower 60s. Northwest winds 5 to 10 miles an hour. Thursday, sunny. Highs in the lower 80s. Northwest winds 5 to 10 miles an hour. Thursday night through Friday night, mostly clear. Lows around 60. Highs in the lower 80s. Saturday through Sunday, partly cloudy. Highs in the mid-80s. Lows in the mid-60s. Sunday night and Monday, partly cloudy. Lows around 70. Highs in the upper 80s. Again, the forecast for Champaign, Urbana and surrounding areas of East Central Illinois for the rest of today, sunny. Near steady temperature in the upper 70s. South winds around 5 miles an hour. At 2 p.m. at the Champaign Airport, skies were sunny. The temperature was 77 degrees, the dew point was 60, and the relative humidity was 55%. The wind was southeast at 7 miles an hour. The pressure was 30.11 inches and falling. Elsewhere around the area, skies ranged from sunny to mostly sunny, and temperatures were around 80 degrees. And once again at 2 p.m. at the Champaign Airport, under sunny skies, the temperature was 77. Looking elsewhere around the Midwest at 2 p.m., Chicago was partly sunny, and 78. Indianapolis was mostly sunny, and 78. St. Louis was mostly sunny, and 85. Kansas City was partly sunny, and 84. Des Moines was partly sunny, and 77. Milwaukee was mostly sunny, and 76. The time is currently 2:15 p.m. Central Daylight Time. 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Now for the official National Weather Service forecast for Champaign, Urbana and surrounding areas of East Central Illinois. Rest of today, sunny. Near steady temperature in the upper 70s. South winds around 5 miles an hour. Tonight, partly cloudy until midnight, then becoming mostly cloudy. Lows in the lower 60s. Southeast winds around 5 miles an hour. Wednesday, mostly sunny. A chance of thunderstorms with a slight chance of showers in the afternoon. Highs in the mid-80s. Southwest winds 10 to 15 miles an hour. Chance of rain 50%. Wednesday night, partly cloudy until midnight, then clearing. Lows in the lower 60s. Northwest winds 5 to 10 miles an hour. Thursday, sunny. Highs in the lower 80s. Northwest winds 5 to 10 miles an hour. Thursday night through Friday night, mostly clear. Lows around 60. Highs in the lower 80s. Saturday through Sunday, partly cloudy. Highs in the mid-80s. Lows in the mid-60s. Sunday night and Monday, partly cloudy. Lows around 70. Highs in the upper 80s. Again, the forecast for Champaign, Urbana and surrounding areas of East Central Illinois for the rest of today, sunny. Near steady temperature in the upper 70s. South winds around 5 miles an hour. At 2 p.m. at the Champaign Airport, skies were sunny. The temperature was 77 degrees, the dew point was 60, and the relative humidity was 55%. The wind was southeast at 7 miles an hour. The pressure was 30.11 inches and falling. Elsewhere around the area, skies ranged from sunny to mostly sunny, and temperatures were around 80 degrees. And once again at 2 p.m. at the Champaign Airport, under sunny skies, the temperature was 77. Looking elsewhere around the Midwest at 2 p.m., Chicago was partly sunny, and 78. Indianapolis was mostly sunny, and 78. St. Louis was mostly sunny, and 85. Kansas City was partly sunny, and 84. Des Moines was partly sunny, and 77. Milwaukee was mostly sunny, and 76. And now a discussion of hazardous weather conditions for the following counties in Illinois.

Champaign, Coles, DeWitt, Douglas, Edgar, Moultrie, Piatt, and Vermilion. This hazardous weather outlook is for Central Illinois, East Central Illinois, and Southeast Illinois. For tonight, minor flooding is ongoing along portions of the Wabash River. For Wednesday through Monday, a broken line of thunderstorms will develop ahead of an approaching cold front Wednesday afternoon. While the exact aerial extent of storms remains uncertain, confidence is growing that scattered cells will focus along and east of the Interstate 55 corridor. Some of the storms may be capable of producing damaging wind gusts of around 60 miles per hour and hail larger than quarters. The primary time frame for possible severe weather will be between 4 p.m. and 10 p.m. Minor flooding will continue for several days along portions of the Wabash River. Spotter information statement, spotter activation is not anticipated tonight. The time is currently 2:18 p.m. Central Daylight Time. 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Now for the official National Weather Service forecast for Champaign, Urbana, and surrounding areas of East Central Illinois. Rest of today, sunny. Near steady temperature in the upper 70s. South winds around 5 miles an hour. Tonight, partly cloudy until midnight, then becoming mostly cloudy. Lows in the lower 60s. Southeast winds around 5 miles an hour. Wednesday, mostly sunny. A chance of thunderstorms with a slight chance of showers in the afternoon. Highs in the mid-80s. Southwest winds 10 to 15 miles an hour. Chance of rain 50%. Wednesday night, partly cloudy until midnight, then clearing. Lows in the lower 60s. Northwest winds 5 to 10 miles an hour. Thursday, sunny. Highs in the lower 80s. Northwest winds 5 to 10 miles an hour. Thursday night through Friday night, mostly clear. Lows around 60. Highs in the lower 80s. Saturday through Sunday, partly cloudy. Highs in the mid-80s. Lows in the mid-60s. Sunday night and Monday, partly cloudy. Lows around 70. Highs in the upper 80s. Again, the forecast for Champaign, Urbana, and surrounding areas of East Central Illinois for the rest of today, sunny. Near steady temperature in the upper 70s. South winds around 5 miles an hour. At 2 p.m. at the Champaign Airport, skies were sunny. The temperature was 77 degrees, the dew point was 60, and the relative humidity was 55%. The wind was southeast at 7 miles an hour. The pressure was 30.11 inches and falling. Elsewhere around the area, skies ranged from sunny to mostly sunny, and temperatures were around 80 degrees. And once again at 2 p.m. at the Champaign Airport, under sunny skies, the temperature was 77. At 2 p.m. at the Champaign Airport, skies were sunny. The temperature was 77 degrees, the dew point was 60, and the relative humidity was 55%. The wind was southeast at 7 miles an hour. The pressure was 30.11 inches and falling. Elsewhere around the area, skies ranged from sunny to mostly sunny, and temperatures were around 80 degrees. And once again at 2 p.m. at the Champaign Airport, under sunny skies, the temperature was 77. Looking elsewhere around the Midwest at 2 p.m., Chicago was partly sunny, and 78. Indianapolis was mostly sunny, and 78. St. Louis was mostly sunny, and 85. Kansas City was partly sunny, and 84. Des Moines was partly sunny, and 77. Milwaukee was mostly sunny, and 76. And now a discussion of hazardous weather conditions for the following counties in Illinois: Champaign, Coles, DeWitt, Douglas, Edgar, Moultrie, Piatt, and Vermilion. This hazardous weather outlook is for Central Illinois, East Central Illinois, and Southeast Illinois. For tonight, minor flooding is ongoing along portions of the Wabash River. For Wednesday through Monday, a broken line of thunderstorms will develop ahead of an approaching cold front Wednesday afternoon. While the exact aerial extent of storms remains uncertain, confidence is growing that scattered cells will focus along and east of the Interstate 55 corridor. Some of the storms may be capable of producing damaging wind gusts of around 60 miles per hour and hail larger than quarters. The primary time frame for possible severe weather will be between 4 p.m. and 10 p.m. Minor flooding will continue.
for several days along portions of the Wabash River. Spotter information statement. Spotter activation is not anticipated tonight. The time is currently 2:23 p.m. Central Daylight Time. 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Now for the official National Weather Service forecast for Champaign, Urbana, and surrounding areas of East Central Illinois. Rest of today, sunny. Near steady temperature in the upper 70s. South winds around 5 miles an hour. Tonight, partly cloudy until midnight, then becoming mostly cloudy. Lows in the lower 60s. Southeast winds around 5 miles an hour. Wednesday, mostly sunny. A chance of thunderstorms with a slight chance of showers in the afternoon. Highs in the mid-80s. Southwest winds 10 to 15 miles an hour. Chance of rain 50%. Wednesday night, partly cloudy until midnight, then clearing. Lows in the lower 60s. Northwest winds 5 to 10 miles an hour. Thursday, sunny. Highs in the lower 80s. Northwest winds 5 to 10 miles an hour. Thursday night through Friday night, mostly clear. Lows around 60. Highs in the lower 80s. Saturday through Sunday, partly cloudy. Highs in the mid-80s. Lows in the mid-60s. Sunday night and Monday, partly cloudy. Lows around 70. Highs in the upper 80s. Again, the forecast for Champaign, Urbana, and surrounding areas of East Central Illinois for the rest of today, sunny. Near steady temperature in the upper 70s. South winds around 5 miles an hour. At 2 p.m. at the Champaign Airport, skies were sunny. The temperature was 77 degrees, the dew point was 60, and the relative humidity was 55%. The wind was southeast at 7 miles an hour. The pressure was 30.11 inches and falling. Elsewhere around the area, skies ranged from sunny to mostly sunny, and temperatures were around 80 degrees. And once again at 2 p.m. at the Champaign Airport, under sunny skies, the temperature was 77. Looking elsewhere around the Midwest at 2 p.m., Chicago was partly sunny, and 78. Indianapolis was mostly sunny, and 78. St. Louis was mostly sunny, and 85. Kansas City was partly sunny, and 84. Des Moines was mostly sunny, and 77. Milwaukee was mostly sunny, and 76. And now a discussion of hazardous weather conditions for the following counties in Illinois: Champaign, Coles, DeWitt, Douglas, Edgar, Moultrie, Piatt, and Vermilion. This hazardous weather outlook is for Central Illinois, East Central Illinois, and Southeast Illinois. For tonight, minor flooding is ongoing along portions of the Wabash River. For Wednesday through Monday, a broken line of thunderstorms will develop ahead of an approaching cold front Wednesday afternoon. While the exact aerial extent of storms remains uncertain, confidence is growing that scattered cells will focus along and east of the Interstate 55 corridor. Some of the storms may be capable of producing damaging wind gusts of around 60 miles per hour and hail larger than quarters. The primary time frame for possible severe weather will be between 4 p.m. and 10 p.m. Minor flooding will continue for several days along portions of the Wabash River. Spotter information statement. Spotter activation is not anticipated tonight. The time is currently 2:26 p.m. Central Daylight Time. 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Now for the official National Weather Service forecast for Champaign, Urbana, and surrounding areas of East Central Illinois. Rest of today, sunny. Near steady temperature in the upper 70s. South winds around 5 miles an hour. Tonight, partly cloudy until midnight, then becoming mostly cloudy. Lows in the lower 60s. Southeast winds around 5 miles an hour. Wednesday, mostly sunny. A chance of thunderstorms with a slight chance of showers in the afternoon. Highs in the mid-80s. Southwest winds 10 to 15 miles an hour. Chance of rain 50%. Wednesday night, partly cloudy until midnight, then clearing. Lows in the lower 60s. Northwest winds 5 to 10 miles an hour. Thursday, sunny. Highs in the lower 80s. Northwest winds 5 to 10 miles an hour.

night through Friday night, mostly clear. Lows around 60. Highs in the lower 80s. Saturday through Sunday, partly cloudy. Highs in the mid-80s. Lows in the mid-60s. Sunday night and Monday, partly cloudy. Lows around 70. Highs in the upper 80s. Again, the forecast for Champaign, Urbana and surrounding areas of East Central Illinois for the rest of today, sunny. Near steady temperature in the upper 70s. South winds around 5 miles an hour. At 2 p.m. at the Champaign Airport, skies were sunny. The temperature was 77 degrees, the dew point was 60, and the relative humidity was 55%. The wind was southeast at 7 miles an hour. The pressure was 30.11 inches and falling. Elsewhere around the area, skies ranged from sunny to mostly sunny, and temperatures were around 80 degrees. And once again at 2 p.m. at the Champaign Airport, under sunny skies, the temperature was 77. Looking elsewhere around the Midwest at 2 p.m., Chicago was partly sunny, and 78. Indianapolis was mostly sunny, and 78. St. Louis was mostly sunny, and 85. Kansas City was partly sunny, and 84. Des Moines was mostly sunny, and 77. Milwaukee was mostly sunny, and 76. And now a discussion of hazardous weather conditions for the following counties in Illinois: Champaign, Coles, DeWitt, Douglas, Edgar, Moultrie, Piatt, and Vermilion. This hazardous weather outlook is for Central Illinois, East Central Illinois, and Southeast Illinois. For tonight, minor flooding is ongoing along portions of the Wabash River. For Wednesday through Monday, a broken line of thunderstorms will develop ahead of an approaching cold front Wednesday afternoon. While the exact aerial extent of storms remains uncertain, confidence is growing that scattered cells will focus along and east of the Interstate 55 corridor. Some of the storms may be capable of producing damaging wind gusts of around 60 miles per hour and hail larger than quarters. The primary time frame for possible severe weather will be between 4 p.m. and 10 p.m. Minor flooding will continue for several days along portions of the Wabash River. Spotter information statement, spotter activation is not anticipated tonight. The time is currently 2:30 p.m. Central Daylight Time. 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Now for the official National Weather Service forecast for Champaign, Urbana and surrounding areas of East Central Illinois. Rest of today, sunny. Near steady temperature in the upper 70s. South winds around 5 miles an hour. Tonight, partly cloudy until midnight, then becoming mostly cloudy. Lows in the lower 60s. Southeast winds around 5 miles an hour. Wednesday, mostly sunny. A chance of thunderstorms with a slight chance of showers in the afternoon. Highs in the mid-80s. Southwest winds 10 to 15 miles an hour. Chance of rain 50%. Wednesday night, partly cloudy until midnight, then clearing. Lows in the lower 60s. Northwest winds 5 to 10 miles an hour. Thursday, sunny. Highs in the lower 80s. Northwest winds 5 to 10 miles an hour. Thursday night through Friday night, mostly clear. Lows around 60. Highs in the lower 80s. Saturday through Sunday, partly cloudy. Highs in the mid-80s. Lows in the mid-60s. Sunday night and Monday, partly cloudy. Lows around 70. Highs in the upper 80s. Again, the forecast for Champaign, Urbana and surrounding areas of East Central Illinois for the rest of today, sunny. Near steady temperature in the upper 70s. South winds around 5 miles an hour. At 2 p.m. at the Champaign Airport, skies were sunny. The temperature was 77 degrees, the dew point was 60, and the relative humidity was 55%. The wind was southeast at 7 miles an hour. The pressure was 30.11 inches and falling. Elsewhere around the area, skies ranged from sunny to mostly sunny, and temperatures were around 80 degrees. And once again at 2 p.m. at the Champaign Airport, under sunny skies, the temperature was 77. Looking elsewhere around the Midwest at 2 p.m., Chicago was partly sunny, and 78. Indianapolis was mostly sunny, and 78. St. Louis was mostly sunny, and 80.

Kansas City was partly sunny and 84. Des Moines was mostly sunny and 77. Milwaukee was mostly sunny and 76. And now a discussion of hazardous weather conditions for the following counties in Illinois: Champaign, Coles, DeWitt, Epersette. Wednesday night, partly cloudy until midnight, then clearing. Lows in the lower 60s. Northwest winds 5 to 10 miles an hour. Thursday, sunny. Highs in the lower 80s. Northwest winds 5 to 10 miles an hour. Thursday night through Friday night, mostly clear. Lows around 60. Highs in the lower 80s. Saturday through Sunday, partly cloudy. Highs in the mid-80s. Lows in the mid-60s. Sunday night and Monday, partly cloudy. Lows around 70. Highs in the upper 80s. Again, the forecast for Champaign, Urbana, and surrounding areas of East Central Illinois for the rest of today: sunny. Near steady temperature in the upper 70s. South winds around 5 miles an hour. At 2 p.m. at the Champaign Airport, skies were sunny. The temperature was 77 degrees, the dew point was 60, and the relative humidity was 55%. The wind was southeast at 7 miles an hour. The pressure was 30.11 inches and falling. Elsewhere around the area, skies ranged from sunny to mostly sunny, and temperatures were around 80 degrees. And once again at 2 p.m. at the Champaign Airport, under sunny skies, the temperature was 77. Looking elsewhere around the Midwest at 2 p.m., Chicago was partly sunny, and 78. Indianapolis was mostly sunny, and 78. St. Louis was mostly sunny, and 85. Kansas City was partly sunny, and 84. Des Moines was mostly sunny, and 77. Milwaukee was mostly sunny, and 76. And now a discussion of hazardous weather conditions for the following counties in Illinois: Champaign, Coles, DeWitt, Douglas, Edgar, Moultrie, Piatt, and Vermilion. This hazardous weather outlook is for Central Illinois, East Central Illinois, and Southeast Illinois. For tonight, minor flooding is ongoing along portions of the Wabash River. For Wednesday through Monday, a broken line of thunderstorms will develop ahead of an approaching cold front Wednesday afternoon. While the exact aerial extent of storms remains uncertain, confidence is growing that scattered cells will focus along and east of the Interstate 55 corridor. Some of the storms may be capable of producing damaging wind gusts of around 60 miles per hour and hail larger than quarters. The primary time frame for possible severe weather will be between 4 p.m. and 10 p.m. Minor flooding will continue for several days along portions of the Wabash River. Spotter information statement: spotter activation is not anticipated tonight. The time is currently 2:37 p.m. Central Daylight Time. 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Now for the official National Weather Service forecast for Champaign, Urbana, and surrounding areas of East Central Illinois. Rest of today, sunny. Near steady temperature in the upper 70s. South winds around 5 miles an hour. Tonight, partly cloudy until midnight, then becoming mostly cloudy. Lows in the lower 60s. Southeast winds around 5 miles an hour. Wednesday, mostly sunny. A chance of thunderstorms with a slight chance of showers in the afternoon. Highs in the mid-80s. Southwest winds 10 to 15 miles an hour. Chance of rain 50%. Wednesday night, partly cloudy until midnight, then clearing. Lows in the lower 60s. Northwest winds 5 to 10 miles an hour. Thursday, sunny. Highs in the lower 80s. Northwest winds 5 to 10 miles an hour. Thursday night through Friday night, mostly clear. Lows around 60. Highs in the lower 80s. Saturday through Sunday, partly cloudy. Highs in the mid-80s. Lows in the mid-60s. Sunday night and Monday, partly cloudy. Lows around 70. Highs in the upper 80s. Again, the forecast for Champaign, Urbana, and surrounding areas of East Central Illinois for the rest of today: sunny. Near steady temperature in the upper 70s. South winds around 5 miles an hour. At 2 p.m. at the Champaign Airport, skies were sunny. The temperature was 77.

degrees, the dew point was 60, and the relative humidity was 55%. The wind was southeast at 7 miles an hour. The pressure was 30.11 inches and falling. Elsewhere around the area, skies ranged from sunny to mostly sunny, and temperatures were around 80 degrees. And once again at 2 p.m. at the Champaign Airport, under sunny skies, the temperature was 77. Looking elsewhere around the Midwest at 2 p.m., Chicago was partly sunny, and 78. Indianapolis was mostly sunny, and 78. St. Louis was mostly sunny, and 85. Kansas City was partly sunny, and 84. Des Moines was mostly sunny, and 77. Milwaukee was mostly sunny, and 76. And now a discussion of hazardous weather conditions for the following counties in Illinois: Champaign, Coles, DeWitt, Douglas, Edgar, Moultrie, Piatt, and Vermilion. This hazardous weather outlook is for central Illinois, east central Illinois, and southeast Illinois. For tonight, minor flooding is ongoing along portions of the Wabash River. For Wednesday through Monday, a broken line of thunderstorms will develop ahead of an approaching cold front Wednesday afternoon. While the exact aerial extent of storms remains uncertain, confidence is growing that scattered cells will focus along and east of the Interstate 55 corridor. Some of the storms may be capable of producing damaging wind gusts of around 60 miles per hour and hail larger than quarters. The primary time frame for possible severe weather will be between 4 p.m. and 10 p.m. Minor flooding will continue for several days along portions of the Wabash River. Spotter information statement: spotter activation is not anticipated tonight. The time is currently 2:41 p.m. Central Daylight Time. 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Now for the official National Weather Service forecast for Champaign, Urbana, and surrounding areas of east central Illinois. Rest of today, sunny. Near steady temperature in the upper 70s. South winds around 5 miles an hour. Tonight, partly cloudy until midnight, then becoming mostly cloudy. Lows in the lower 60s. Southeast winds around 5 miles an hour. Wednesday, mostly sunny. A chance of thunderstorms with a slight chance of showers in the afternoon. Highs in the mid-80s. Southwest winds 10 to 15 miles an hour. Chance of rain 50%. Wednesday night, partly cloudy until midnight, then clearing. Lows in the lower 60s. Northwest winds 5 to 10 miles an hour. Thursday, sunny. Highs in the lower 80s. Northwest winds 5 to 10 miles an hour. Thursday night through Friday night, mostly clear. Lows around 60. Highs in the lower 80s. Saturday through Sunday, partly cloudy. Highs in the mid-80s. Lows in the mid-60s. Sunday night and Monday, partly cloudy. Lows around 70. Highs in the upper 80s. Again, the forecast for Champaign, Urbana, and surrounding areas of east central Illinois for the rest of today: sunny. Near steady temperature in the upper 70s. South winds around 5 miles an hour. At 2 p.m. at the Champaign Airport, skies were sunny. The temperature was 77 degrees, the dew point was 60, and the relative humidity was 55%. The wind was southeast at 7 miles an hour. The pressure was 30.11 inches and falling. Elsewhere around the area, skies ranged from sunny to mostly sunny, and temperatures were around 80 degrees. And once again at 2 p.m. at the Champaign Airport, under sunny skies, the temperature was 77. Looking elsewhere around the Midwest at 2 p.m., Chicago was partly sunny, and 78. Indianapolis was mostly sunny, and 78. St. Louis was mostly sunny, and 85. Kansas City was partly sunny, and 84. Des Moines was mostly sunny, and 77. Milwaukee was mostly sunny, and 76. And now a discussion of hazardous weather conditions for the following counties in Illinois: Champaign, Coles, DeWitt, Douglas, Edgar, Moultrie, Piatt, and Vermilion. This hazardous weather outlook is for central Illinois, east central Illinois, and southeast Illinois. For tonight, minor flooding is ongoing along portions of the Wabash River. For Wednesday through Monday, a broken line of thunderstorms will develop ahead of an approaching cold front Wednesday afternoon.

While the exact aerial extent of storms remains uncertain, confidence is growing that scattered cells will focus along and east of the Interstate 55 corridor. Some of the storms may be capable of producing damaging wind gusts of around 60 miles per hour and hail larger than quarters. The primary time frame for possible severe weather will be between 4 p.m. and 10 p.m. Minor flooding will continue for several days along portions of the Wabash River. Spotter information statement, spotter activation is not anticipated tonight. The time is currently 2:45 p.m. Central Daylight Time. 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Now for the official National Weather Service forecast for Champaign, Urbana and surrounding areas of East Central Illinois. Rest of today, sunny. Near steady temperature in the upper 70s. South winds around 5 miles an hour. Tonight, partly cloudy until midnight, then becoming mostly cloudy. Lows in the lower 60s. Southeast winds around 5 miles an hour. Wednesday, mostly sunny. A chance of thunderstorms with a slight chance of showers in the afternoon. Highs in the mid-80s. Southwest winds 10 to 15 miles an hour. Chance of rain 50%. Wednesday night, partly cloudy until midnight, then clearing. Lows in the lower 60s. Northwest winds 5 to 10 miles an hour. Thursday, sunny. Highs in the lower 80s. Northwest winds 5 to 10 miles an hour. Thursday night through Friday night, mostly clear. Lows around 60. Highs in the lower 80s. Saturday through Sunday, partly cloudy. Highs in the mid-80s. Lows in the mid-60s. Sunday night and Monday, partly cloudy. Lows around 70. Highs in the upper 80s. Again, the forecast for Champaign, Urbana and surrounding areas of East Central Illinois for the rest of today, sunny. Near steady temperature in the upper 70s. South winds around 5 miles an hour. At 2 p.m. at the Champaign Airport, skies were sunny. The temperature was 77 degrees, the dew point was 60, and the relative humidity was 55%. The wind was southeast at 7 miles an hour. The pressure was 30.11 inches and falling. Elsewhere around the area, skies ranged from sunny to mostly sunny, and temperatures were around 80 degrees. And once again at 2 p.m. at the Champaign Airport, under sunny skies, the temperature was 77. Looking elsewhere around the Midwest at 2 p.m., Chicago was partly sunny, and 78. Indianapolis was mostly sunny, and 78. St. Louis was mostly sunny, and 85. Kansas City was partly sunny, and 84. Des Moines was mostly sunny, and 77. Milwaukee was mostly sunny, and 76. And now a discussion of hazardous weather conditions for the following counties in Illinois: Champaign, Coles, DeWitt, Douglas, Edgar, Moultrie, Piatt, and Vermilion. This hazardous weather outlook is for Central Illinois, East Central Illinois, and Southeast Illinois. For tonight, minor flooding is ongoing along portions of the Wabash River. For Wednesday through Monday, a broken line of thunderstorms will develop ahead of an approaching cold front Wednesday afternoon. While the exact aerial extent of storms remains uncertain, confidence is growing that scattered cells will focus along and east of the Interstate 55 corridor. Some of the storms may be capable of producing damaging wind gusts of around 60 miles per hour and hail larger than quarters. The primary time frame for possible severe weather will be between 4 p.m. and 10 p.m. Minor flooding will continue for several days along portions of the Wabash River. Spotter information statement, spotter activation is not anticipated tonight. The time is currently 2:49 p.m. Central Daylight Time. 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Now for the official National Weather Service forecast for Champaign, Urbana and surrounding areas of East Central Illinois. Rest of today, sunny. Near steady temperature in the upper 70s. South winds around 5 miles an hour. Tonight, partly cloudy until midnight, then becoming mostly cloudy. Lows in the lower 60s. Southeast winds around 5 miles an hour. Wednesday, mostly sunny. A chance of thunderstorms with a slight chance of showers in the afternoon. Highs in the mid-80s.

per hour and hail larger than quarters. The primary time frame for possible severe weather will be between 4 p.m. and 10 p.m. Minor flooding will continue for several days along portions of the Wabash River. Spotter information statement. Spotter activation is not anticipated tonight. The time is currently 3 p.m. Central Daylight Time. 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Now for the official National Weather Service forecast for Champaign, Urbana and surrounding areas of East Central Illinois. Rest of today, sunny. Near steady temperature in the upper 70s. South winds around 5 miles an hour. Tonight, partly cloudy until midnight, then becoming mostly cloudy. Lows in the lower 60s. Southeast winds around 5 miles an hour. Wednesday, mostly sunny. A chance of thunderstorms with a slight chance of showers in the afternoon. Highs in the mid-80s. Southwest winds 10 to 15 miles an hour. Chance of rain 50%. Wednesday night, partly cloudy until midnight, then clearing. Lows in the lower 60s. Northwest winds 5 to 10 miles an hour. Thursday, sunny. Highs in the lower 80s. Northwest winds 5 to 10 miles an hour. Thursday night through Friday night, mostly clear. Lows around 60. Highs in the lower 80s. Saturday through Sunday, partly cloudy. Highs in the mid-80s. Lows in the mid-60s. Sunday night and Monday, partly cloudy. Lows around 70. Highs in the upper 80s. Again, the forecast for Champaign, Urbana and surrounding areas of East Central Illinois for the rest of today, sunny. Near steady temperature in the upper 70s. South winds around 5 miles an hour. And now a discussion of hazardous weather conditions for the following counties in Illinois: Champaign, Coles, DeWitt, Douglas, Edgar, Moultrie, Piatt and Vermilion. This hazardous weather outlook is for Central Illinois, East Central Illinois, and Southeast Illinois. For tonight, minor flooding is ongoing along portions of the Wabash River. For Wednesday through Monday, a broken line of thunderstorms will develop ahead of an approaching cold front Wednesday afternoon. While the exact aerial extent of storms remains uncertain, confidence is growing that scattered cells will focus along and east of the Interstate 55 corridor. Some of the storms may be capable of producing damaging wind gusts of around 60 miles per hour and hail larger than quarters. The primary time frame for possible severe weather will be between 4 p.m. and 10 p.m. Minor flooding will continue for several days along portions of the Wabash River. Spotter information statement. Spotter activation is not anticipated tonight. The time is currently 3:03 p.m. Central Daylight Time. 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Now for the official National Weather Service forecast for Champaign, Urbana and surrounding areas of East Central Illinois. Rest of today, sunny. Near steady temperature in the upper 70s. South winds around 5 miles an hour. Tonight, partly cloudy until midnight, then becoming mostly cloudy. Lows in the lower 60s. Southeast winds around 5 miles an hour. Wednesday, mostly sunny. A chance of thunderstorms with a slight chance of showers in the afternoon. Highs in the mid-80s. Southwest winds 10 to 15 miles an hour. Chance of rain 50%. Wednesday night, partly cloudy until midnight, then clearing. Lows in the lower 60s. Northwest winds 5 to 10 miles an hour. Thursday, sunny. Highs in the lower 80s. Northwest winds 5 to 10 miles an hour. Thursday night through Friday night, mostly clear. Lows around 60. Highs in the lower 80s. Saturday through Sunday, partly cloudy. Highs in the mid-80s. Lows in the mid-60s. Sunday night and Monday, partly cloudy. Lows around 70. Highs in the upper 80s. Again, the forecast for Champaign, Urbana and surrounding areas of East Central Illinois for the rest of today, sunny. Near steady temperature in the upper 70s. South winds around 5 miles an hour. And now a discussion of hazardous weather conditions for the following counties in Illinois: Champaign, Coles, DeWitt, Douglas, Edgar, Moultrie, Piatt and Vermilion. This hazardous weather

outlook is for Central Illinois, East Central Illinois, and Southeast Illinois. For tonight, minor flooding is ongoing along portions of the Wabash River. For Wednesday through Monday, a broken line of thunderstorms will develop ahead of an approaching cold front Wednesday afternoon. While the exact aerial extent of storms remains uncertain, confidence is growing that scattered cells will focus along and east of the Interstate 55 corridor. Some of the storms may be capable of producing damaging wind gusts of around 60 miles per hour and hail larger than quarters. The primary time frame for possible severe weather will be between 4 p.m. and 10 p.m. Minor flooding will continue for several days along portions of the Wabash River. Spotter information statement, spotter activation is not anticipated tonight. The time is currently 3:05 p.m. Central Daylight Time. 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Now for the official National Weather Service forecast for Champaign, Urbana, and surrounding areas of East Central Illinois. Rest of today, sunny. Near steady temperature in the upper 70s. South winds around 5 miles an hour. Tonight, partly cloudy until midnight, then becoming mostly cloudy. Lows in the lower 60s. Southeast winds around 5 miles an hour. Wednesday, mostly sunny. A chance of thunderstorms with a slight chance of showers in the afternoon. Highs in the mid-80s. Southwest winds 10 to 15 miles an hour. Chance of rain 50%. Wednesday night, partly cloudy until midnight, then clearing. Lows in the lower 60s. Northwest winds 5 to 10 miles an hour. Thursday, sunny. Highs in the lower 80s. Northwest winds 5 to 10 miles an hour. Thursday night through Friday night, mostly clear. Lows around 60. Highs in the lower 80s. Saturday through Sunday, partly cloudy. Highs in the mid-80s. Lows in the mid-60s. Sunday night and Monday, partly cloudy. Lows around 70. Highs in the upper 80s. Again, the forecast for Champaign, Urbana, and surrounding areas of East Central Illinois for the rest of today, sunny. Near steady temperature in the upper 70s. South winds around 5 miles an hour. At 3 p.m. at the Champaign Airport, skies were fair. The temperature was 77 degrees, the dew point was 62, and the relative humidity was 59%. The wind was southeast at 3 miles an hour. The pressure was 30.09 inches and falling. Elsewhere around the area, it was fair, with a temperature of 78 at Bloomington, 77 at Rantoul, 79 at Paris, and 79 at Terre Haute. Under fair skies, Mattoon reported 79, Decatur reported 79, and Springfield reported 82. At Peoria, the weather conditions were not available. And once again at 3 p.m. at the Champaign Airport, under fair skies, the temperature was 77. And now a discussion of hazardous weather conditions for the following counties in Illinois: Champaign, Coles, DeWitt, Douglas, Edgar, Moultrie, Piatt, and Vermilion. This hazardous weather outlook is for Central Illinois, East Central Illinois, and Southeast Illinois. For tonight, minor flooding is ongoing along portions of the Wabash River. For Wednesday through Monday, a broken line of thunderstorms will develop ahead of an approaching cold front Wednesday afternoon. While the exact aerial extent of storms remains uncertain, confidence is growing that scattered cells will focus along and east of the Interstate 55 corridor. Some of the storms may be capable of producing damaging wind gusts of around 60 miles per hour and hail larger than quarters. The primary time frame for possible severe weather will be between 4 p.m. and 10 p.m. Minor flooding will continue for several days along portions of the Wabash River. Spotter information statement, spotter activation is not anticipated tonight.
The time is currently 3:09 p.m. Central Daylight Time. 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Now for the official National Weather Service forecast for Champaign, Urbana, and surrounding areas of East Central Illinois. Rest of today, sunny. Near steady temperature in the upper 70s. South winds around 5 miles an hour. Tonight, partly cloudy until midnight, then becoming mostly cloudy. Lows in the lower 60s. Southeast winds around 5 miles an hour. Wednesday, mostly sunny. A chance of thunderstorms with a slight chance of showers in the afternoon. Highs in the mid-80s. Southwest winds 10 to 15 miles an hour. Chance of rain 50%. Wednesday night, partly cloudy until midnight, then clearing. Lows in the lower 60s. Northwest winds 5 to 10 miles an hour. Thursday, sunny. Highs in the lower 80s. Northwest winds 5 to 10 miles an hour. Thursday night through Friday night, mostly clear. Lows around 60. Highs in the lower 80s. Saturday through Sunday, partly cloudy. Highs in the mid-80s. Lows in the mid-60s. Sunday night and Monday, partly cloudy. Lows around 70. Highs in the upper 80s. Again, the forecast for Champaign, Urbana, and surrounding areas of East Central Illinois for the rest of today, sunny. Near steady temperature in the upper 70s. South winds around 5 miles an hour. At 3 p.m. at the Champaign Airport, skies were sunny. The temperature was 77 degrees, the dew point was 62, and the relative humidity was 59%. The wind was southeast at 3 miles an hour. The pressure was 30.09 inches and falling. Elsewhere around the area, it was sunny, with a temperature of 79 at Paris, 79 at Terre Haute, and 79 at Mattoon. It was mostly sunny, with a temperature of 78 at Bloomington, 77 at Rantoul, 79 at Decatur, and 82 at Springfield. At Peoria, the weather conditions were not available. And once again at 3 p.m. at the Champaign Airport, under sunny skies, the temperature was 77. Looking elsewhere around the Midwest at 3 p.m., Chicago was partly sunny, and 79. Indianapolis was fair, and 79. St. Louis was fair, and 87. Kansas City was cloudy, and 85. Des Moines was partly sunny, and 79. Milwaukee was partly sunny, and 78. And now a discussion of hazardous weather conditions for the following counties in Illinois: Champaign, Coles, DeWitt, Douglas, Edgar, Moultrie, Piatt, and Vermilion.

extent of storms remains uncertain. Confidence is growing that scattered cells will focus along and east of the Interstate 55 corridor. Some of the storms may be capable of producing damaging wind gusts of around 60 miles per hour and hail larger than quarters. The primary time frame for possible severe weather will be between 4 p.m. and 10 p.m. Minor flooding will continue for several days along portions of the Wabash River. Spotter information statement, spotter activation is not anticipated tonight. The time is currently 3:13 p.m. Central Daylight Time. 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Now for the official National Weather Service forecast for Champaign, Urbana and surrounding areas of East Central Illinois. Rest of today, sunny. Near steady temperature in the upper 70s. South winds around 5 miles an hour. Tonight, partly cloudy until midnight, then becoming mostly cloudy. Lows in the lower 60s. Southeast winds around 5 miles an hour. Wednesday, mostly sunny. A chance of thunderstorms with a slight chance of showers in the afternoon. Highs in the mid-80s. Southwest winds 10 to 15 miles an hour. Chance of rain 50%. Wednesday night, partly cloudy until midnight, then clearing. Lows in the lower 60s. Northwest winds 5 to 10 miles an hour. Thursday, sunny. Highs in the lower 80s. Northwest winds 5 to 10 miles an hour. Thursday night through Friday night, mostly clear. Lows around 60. Highs in the lower 80s. Saturday through Sunday, partly cloudy. Highs in the mid-80s. Lows in the mid-60s. Sunday night and Monday, partly cloudy. Lows around 70. Highs in the upper 80s. Again, the forecast for Champaign, Urbana and surrounding areas of East Central Illinois for the rest of today, sunny. Near steady temperature in the upper 70s. South winds around 5 miles an hour. At 3 p.m. at the Champaign Airport, skies were sunny. The temperature was 77 degrees, the dew point was 62, and the relative humidity was 59%. The wind was southeast at 3 miles an hour. The pressure was 30.09 inches and falling. Elsewhere around the area, it was sunny, with a temperature of 79 at Paris, 79 at Terre Haute, and 79 at Mattoon. It was mostly sunny, with a temperature of 78 at Bloomington, 77 at Rantoul, 79 at Decatur, and 82 at Springfield. At Peoria, the weather conditions were not available. And once again at 3 p.m. at the Champaign Airport, under sunny skies, the temperature was 77. Looking elsewhere around the Midwest at 3 p.m., Chicago was partly sunny, and 79. Indianapolis was mostly sunny, and 79. St. Louis was mostly sunny, and 87. Kansas City was cloudy, and 85. Des Moines was partly sunny, and 79. Milwaukee was partly sunny, and 78. And now a discussion of hazardous weather conditions for the following counties in Illinois: Champaign, Coles, DeWitt, Douglas, Edgar, Moultrie, Piatt, and Vermilion. This hazardous weather outlook is for Central Illinois, East Central Illinois, and Southeast Illinois. For tonight, minor flooding is ongoing along portions of the Wabash River. For Wednesday through Monday, a broken line of thunderstorms will develop ahead of an approaching cold front Wednesday afternoon. While the exact aerial extent of storms remains uncertain, confidence is growing that scattered cells will focus along and east of the Interstate 55 corridor. Some of the storms may be capable of producing damaging wind gusts of around 60 miles per hour and hail larger than quarters. The primary time frame for possible severe weather will be between 4 p.m. and 10 p.m. Minor flooding will continue for several days along portions of the Wabash River. Spotter information statement, spotter activation is not anticipated tonight. The time is currently 3:17 p.m. Central Daylight Time. 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Now for the official National Weather Service forecast for Champaign, Urbana and surrounding areas of East Central Illinois. Rest of today, sunny. Near steady temperature in the upper 70s. South winds around 5 miles an hour. Tonight, partly cloudy until midnight, then becoming mostly cloudy.

Lows in the lower 60s. Southeast winds around 5 miles an hour. Wednesday, mostly sunny. A chance of thunderstorms with a slight chance of showers in the afternoon. Highs in the mid-80s. Southwest winds 10 to 15 miles an hour. Chance of rain 50%. Wednesday night, partly cloudy until midnight, then clearing. Lows in the lower 60s. Northwest winds 5 to 10 miles an hour. Thursday, sunny. Highs in the lower 80s. Northwest winds 5 to 10 miles an hour. Thursday night through Friday night, mostly clear. Lows around 60. Highs in the lower 80s. Saturday through Sunday, partly cloudy. Highs in the mid-80s. Lows in the mid-60s. Sunday night and Monday, partly cloudy. Lows around 70. Highs in the upper 80s. Again, the forecast for Champaign, Urbana, and surrounding areas of East Central Illinois for the rest of today, sunny. Near steady temperature in the upper 70s. South winds around 5 miles an hour. At 3 p.m. at the Champaign Airport, skies were sunny. The temperature was 77 degrees, the dew point was 62, and the relative humidity was 59%. The wind was southeast at 3 miles an hour. The pressure was 30.09 inches and falling. Elsewhere around the area, it was sunny, with a temperature of 79 at Paris, 79 at Terre Haute, and 79 at Mattoon. It was mostly sunny, with a temperature of 78 at Bloomington, 77 at Rantoul, 79 at Decatur, and 82 at Springfield. At Peoria, the weather conditions were not available. And once again at 3 p.m. at the Champaign Airport, under sunny skies, the temperature was 77. Looking elsewhere around the Midwest at 3 p.m., Chicago was partly sunny, and 79. Indianapolis was mostly sunny, and 79. St. Louis was mostly sunny, and 87. Kansas City was cloudy, and 85. Des Moines was partly sunny, and 79. Milwaukee was partly sunny, and 78. And now a discussion of hazardous weather conditions for the following counties in Illinois: Champaign, Coles, DeWitt, Douglas, Edgar, Moultrie, Piatt, and Vermilion. This hazardous weather outlook is for Central Illinois, East Central Illinois, and Southeast Illinois. For tonight, minor flooding is ongoing along portions of the Wabash River. For Wednesday through Monday, a broken line of thunderstorms will develop ahead of an approaching cold front Wednesday afternoon. While the exact aerial extent of storms remains uncertain, confidence is growing that scattered cells will focus along and east of the Interstate 55 corridor. Some of the storms may be capable of producing damaging wind gusts of around 60 miles per hour and hail larger than quarters. The primary time frame for possible severe weather will be between 4 p.m. and 10 p.m. Minor flooding will continue for several days along portions of the Wabash River. Spotter information statement: spotter activation is not anticipated tonight. The time is currently 3:21 p.m. Central Daylight Time. 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Now for the official National Weather Service forecast for Champaign, Urbana, and surrounding areas of East Central Illinois. Rest of today, sunny. Near steady temperature in the upper 70s. South winds around 5 miles an hour. Tonight, partly cloudy until midnight, then becoming mostly cloudy. Lows in the lower 60s. Southeast winds around 5 miles an hour. Wednesday, mostly sunny. A chance of thunderstorms with a slight chance of showers in the afternoon. Highs in the mid-80s. Southwest winds 10 to 15 miles an hour. Chance of rain 50%. Wednesday night, partly cloudy until midnight, then clearing. Lows in the lower 60s. Northwest winds 5 to 10 miles an hour. Thursday, sunny. Highs in the lower 80s. Northwest winds 5 to 10 miles an hour. Thursday night through Friday night, mostly clear. Lows around 60. Highs in the lower 80s. Saturday through Sunday, partly cloudy. Highs in the mid-80s. Lows in the mid-60s. Sunday night and Monday, partly cloudy. Lows around 70. Highs in the upper 80s. Again, the forecast for Champaign, Urbana, and surrounding areas of East Central Illinois for the

sunny. Near steady temperature in the upper 70s. South winds around 5 miles an hour. At 3 p.m. at the Champaign Airport, skies were mostly sunny. The temperature was 77 degrees, the dew point was 62, and the relative humidity was 59%. The wind was southeast at 3 miles an hour. The pressure was 30.09 inches and falling. Elsewhere around the area, at Terre Haute, it was sunny, with a temperature of 79. It was mostly sunny, with a temperature of 78 at Bloomington, 77 at Rantoul, and 79 at Paris. Under mostly sunny skies, Mattoon reported 79, Decatur reported 79, and Springfield reported 82. At Peoria, the weather conditions were not available. And once again at 3 p.m. at the Champaign Airport, under mostly sunny skies, the temperature was 77. Looking elsewhere around the Midwest at 3 p.m., Chicago was partly sunny, and 79. Indianapolis was mostly sunny, and 79. St. Louis was mostly sunny, and 87. Kansas City was cloudy, and 85. Des Moines was partly sunny, and 79. Milwaukee was partly sunny, and 78. And now a discussion of hazardous weather conditions for the following counties in Illinois: Champaign, Coles, DeWitt, Douglas, Edgar, Moultrie, Piatt, and Vermilion. This hazardous weather outlook is for central Illinois, east central Illinois, and southeast Illinois. For tonight, minor flooding is ongoing along portions of the Wabash River. For Wednesday through Monday, a broken line of thunderstorms will develop ahead of an approaching cold front Wednesday afternoon. While the exact aerial extent of storms remains uncertain, confidence is growing that scattered cells will focus along and east of the Interstate 55 corridor. Some of the storms may be capable of producing damaging wind gusts of around 60 miles per hour and hail larger than quarters. The primary time frame for possible severe weather will be between 4 p.m. and 10 p.m. Minor flooding will continue for several days along portions of the Wabash River. Spotter information statement: spotter activation is not anticipated tonight. The time is currently 3:25 p.m. Central Daylight Time. 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Now for the official National Weather Service forecast for Champaign, Urbana, and surrounding areas of east central Illinois. Rest of today, sunny. Near steady temperature in the upper 70s. South winds around 5 miles an hour. Tonight, partly cloudy until midnight, then becoming mostly cloudy. Lows in the lower 60s. Southeast winds around 5 miles an hour. Wednesday, mostly sunny. A chance of thunderstorms with a slight chance of showers in the afternoon. Highs in the mid-80s. Southwest winds 10 to 15 miles an hour. Chance of rain 50%. Wednesday night, partly cloudy until midnight, then clearing. Lows in the lower 60s. Northwest winds 5 to 10 miles an hour. Thursday, sunny. Highs in the lower 80s. Northwest winds 5 to 10 miles an hour. Thursday night through Friday night, mostly clear. Lows around 60. Highs in the lower 80s. Saturday through Sunday, partly cloudy. Highs in the mid-80s. Lows in the mid-60s. Sunday night and Monday, partly cloudy. Lows around 70. Highs in the upper 80s. Again, the forecast for Champaign, Urbana, and surrounding areas of east central Illinois for the rest of today: sunny. Near steady temperature in the upper 70s. South winds around 5 miles an hour. At 3 p.m. at the Champaign Airport, skies were mostly sunny. The temperature was 77 degrees, the dew point was 62, and the relative humidity was 59%. The wind was southeast at 3 miles an hour. The pressure was 30.09 inches and falling. Elsewhere around the area, at Terre Haute, it was sunny, with a temperature of 79. It was mostly sunny, with a temperature of 78 at Bloomington, 77 at Rantoul, and 79 at Paris. Under mostly sunny skies, Mattoon reported 79, Decatur reported 79, and Springfield reported 82. At Peoria, the weather conditions were not available. And once again at 3 p.m. at the Champaign Airport, under mostly sunny skies, the temperature was

Looking elsewhere around the Midwest at 3 p.m., Chicago was partly sunny and 79. Indianapolis was mostly sunny and 79. St. Louis was mostly sunny and 87. Kansas City was cloudy and 85. Des Moines was partly sunny and 79. Milwaukee was partly sunny and 78. And now a discussion of hazardous weather conditions for the following counties in Illinois: Champaign, Coles, DeWitt, Douglas, Edgar, Moultrie, Piatt, and Vermilion. This hazardous weather outlook is for central Illinois, east central Illinois, and southeast Illinois. For tonight, minor flooding is ongoing along portions of the Wabash River. For Wednesday through Monday, a broken line of thunderstorms will develop ahead of an approaching cold front Wednesday afternoon. While the exact aerial extent of storms remains uncertain, confidence is growing that scattered cells will focus along and east of the Interstate 55 corridor. Some of the storms may be capable of producing damaging wind gusts of around 60 miles per hour and hail larger than quarters. The primary time frame for possible severe weather will be between 4 p.m. and 10 p.m. Minor flooding will continue for several days along portions of the Wabash River. Spotter information statement: spotter activation is not anticipated tonight. The time is currently 3:30 p.m. Central Daylight Time. 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Now for the official National Weather Service forecast for Champaign, Urbana, and surrounding areas of east central Illinois. Rest of today, sunny. Near steady temperature in the upper 70s. South winds around 5 miles an hour. Tonight, partly cloudy until midnight, then becoming mostly cloudy. Lows in the lower 60s. Southeast winds around 5 miles an hour. Wednesday, mostly sunny. A chance of thunderstorms with a slight chance of showers in the afternoon. Highs in the mid-80s. Southwest winds 10 to 15 miles an hour. Chance of rain 50%. Wednesday night, partly cloudy until midnight, then clearing. Lows in the lower 60s. Northwest winds 5 to 10 miles an hour. Thursday, sunny. Highs in the lower 80s. Northwest winds 5 to 10 miles an hour. Thursday night through Friday night, mostly clear. Lows around 60. Highs in the lower 80s. Saturday through Sunday, partly cloudy. Highs in the mid-80s. Lows in the mid-60s. Sunday night and Monday, partly cloudy. Lows around 70. Highs in the upper 80s. Again, the forecast for Champaign, Urbana, and surrounding areas of east central Illinois for the rest of today: sunny. Near steady temperature in the upper 70s. South winds around 5 miles an hour. At 3 p.m. at the Champaign Airport, skies were mostly sunny. The temperature was 77 degrees, the dew point was 62, and the relative humidity was 59%. The wind was southeast at 3 miles an hour. The pressure was 30.09 inches and falling. Elsewhere around the area, at Terre Haute, it was sunny, with a temperature of 79. It was mostly sunny, with a temperature of 78 at Bloomington, 77 at Rantoul, and 79 at Paris. Under mostly sunny skies, Mattoon reported 79, Decatur reported 79, and Springfield reported 82. At Peoria, the weather conditions were not available. And once again at 3 p.m. at the Champaign Airport, under mostly sunny skies, the temperature was 77. Looking elsewhere around the Midwest at 3 p.m., Chicago was partly sunny and 79. Indianapolis was mostly sunny and 79. St. Louis was mostly sunny and 87. Kansas City was cloudy and 85. Des Moines was partly sunny and 79. Milwaukee was partly sunny and 78. And now a discussion of hazardous weather conditions for the following counties in Illinois: Champaign, Coles, DeWitt, Douglas, Edgar, Moultrie, Piatt, and Vermilion. This hazardous weather outlook is for central Illinois, east central Illinois, and southeast Illinois. For tonight, minor flooding is ongoing along portions of the of hazardous weather conditions for the following counties in Illinois: Champaign, Coles, DeWitt, Douglas, Edgar, Moultrie, Piatt, and Vermilion. This hazardous weather outlook is for central

Central Illinois, East Central Illinois, and Southeast Illinois. For tonight, minor flooding is ongoing along portions of the Wabash River. For Wednesday through Monday, a broken line of thunderstorms will develop ahead of an approaching cold front Wednesday afternoon. While the exact aerial extent of storms remains uncertain, confidence is growing that scattered cells will focus along and east of the Interstate 55 corridor. Some of the storms may be capable of producing damaging wind gusts of around 60 miles per hour and hail larger than quarters. The primary time frame for possible severe weather will be between 4 p.m. and 10 p.m. Minor flooding will continue for several days along portions of the Wabash River. Spotter information statement. Spotter activation is not anticipated tonight. The time is currently 3:34 p.m. Central Daylight Time. 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Now for the official National Weather Service forecast for Champaign, Urbana, and surrounding areas of East Central Illinois. Rest of today, sunny. Near steady temperature in the upper 70s. South winds around 5 miles an hour. Tonight, partly cloudy until midnight, then becoming mostly cloudy. Lows in the lower 60s. Southeast winds around 5 miles an hour. Wednesday, mostly sunny. A chance of thunderstorms with a slight chance of showers in the afternoon. Highs in the mid-80s. Southwest winds 10 to 15 miles an hour. Chance of rain 50%. Wednesday night, partly cloudy until midnight, then clearing. Lows in the lower 60s. Northwest winds 5 to 10 miles an hour. Thursday, sunny. Highs in the lower 80s. Northwest winds 5 to 10 miles an hour. Thursday night through Friday night, mostly clear. Lows around 60. Highs in the lower 80s. Saturday through Sunday, partly cloudy. Highs in the mid-80s. Lows in the mid-60s. Sunday night and Monday, partly cloudy. Lows around 70. Highs in the upper 80s. Again, the forecast for Champaign, Urbana, and surrounding areas of East Central Illinois for the rest of today, sunny. Near steady temperature in the upper 70s. South winds around 5 miles an hour. At 3 p.m. at the Champaign Airport, skies were mostly sunny. The temperature was 77 degrees, the dew point was 62, and the relative humidity was 59%. The wind was southeast at 3 miles an hour. The pressure was 30.09 inches and falling. Elsewhere around the area, at Terre Haute, it was sunny, with a temperature of 79. It was mostly sunny, with a temperature of 78 at Bloomington, 77 at Rantoul, and 79 at Paris. Under mostly sunny skies, Mattoon reported 79, Decatur reported 79, and Springfield reported 82. At Peoria, the weather conditions were not available. And once again at 3 p.m. at the Champaign Airport, under mostly sunny skies, the temperature was 77. Looking elsewhere around the Midwest at 3 p.m., Chicago was partly sunny, and 79. Indianapolis was mostly sunny, and 79. St. Louis was mostly sunny, and 87. Kansas City was cloudy, and 85. Des Moines was partly sunny, and 79. Milwaukee was partly sunny, and 78. And now a discussion of hazardous weather conditions for the following counties in Illinois: Champaign, Coles, DeWitt, Douglas, Edgar, Moultrie, Piatt, and Vermilion. This hazardous weather outlook is for Central Illinois, East Central Illinois, and Southeast Illinois. For tonight, minor flooding is ongoing along portions of the Wabash River. For Wednesday through Monday, a broken line of thunderstorms will develop ahead of an approaching cold front Wednesday afternoon. While the exact aerial extent of storms remains uncertain, confidence is growing that scattered cells will focus along and east of the Interstate 55 corridor. Some of the storms may be capable of producing damaging wind gusts of around 60 miles per hour and hail larger than quarters. The primary time frame for possible severe weather will be between 4 p.m. and 10 p.m. Minor flooding will continue for several days along portions of the Wabash River. Spotter information statement. Spotter activation is not anticipated tonight. The time is currently 3:38 p.m. Central Daylight Time. 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

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Now for the official National Weather Service forecast for Champaign, Urbana and surrounding areas of East Central Illinois. Tonight, partly cloudy until midnight, then becoming mostly cloudy. Lows in the lower 60s. Southeast winds around 5 miles an hour. Wednesday, mostly sunny. A chance of thunderstorms with a slight chance of showers in the afternoon. Highs in the mid-80s. Southwest winds 10 to 15 miles an hour. Chance of rain 50%. Wednesday night, partly cloudy with a slight chance of showers and thunderstorms until midnight, then mostly clear after midnight. Lows in the lower 60s. Northwest winds 5 to 10 miles an hour. Chance of rain 20%. Thursday, sunny. Highs in the lower 80s. Northwest winds 5 to 10 miles an hour. Thursday night, mostly clear. Lows in the lower 60s. North winds 5 to 10 miles an hour. Friday and Friday night, mostly clear. Highs in the lower 80s. Lows in the upper 50s. Saturday through Sunday, partly cloudy. Highs in the mid-80s. Lows in the mid-60s. Sunday night and Monday, partly cloudy. Lows around 70. Highs in the upper 80s. Monday night and Tuesday, partly cloudy. A chance of showers. Lows around 70. Highs in the upper 80s. Chance of rain 30%. Again, the forecast for Champaign, Urbana and surrounding areas of East Central Illinois for tonight, partly cloudy until midnight, then becoming mostly cloudy. Lows in the lower 60s. Southeast winds around 5 miles an hour. At 3 p.m. at the Champaign Airport, skies were mostly sunny. The temperature was 77 degrees, the dew point was 62, and the relative humidity was 59%. The wind was southeast at 3 miles an hour. The pressure was 30.09 inches and falling. Elsewhere around the area, at Terre Haute, it was sunny, with a temperature of 79. It was mostly sunny, with a temperature of 78 at Bloomington, 77 at Rantoul, and 79 at Paris. Under mostly sunny skies, Mattoon reported 79, Decatur reported 79, and Springfield reported 82. At Peoria, the weather conditions were not available. And once again at 3 p.m. at the Champaign Airport, under mostly sunny skies, the temperature was 77. Looking elsewhere around the Midwest at 3 p.m., Chicago was partly sunny, and 79. Indianapolis was mostly sunny, and 79. St. Louis was mostly sunny, and 87. Kansas City was cloudy, and 85. Des Moines was partly sunny, and 79. Milwaukee was partly sunny, and 78. And now a discussion of hazardous weather conditions for the following counties in Illinois: Champaign, Coles, DeWitt, Douglas, Edgar, Moultrie, Piatt, and Vermilion. This hazardous weather outlook is for Central Illinois, East Central Illinois, and Southeast Illinois. For tonight, minor flooding is ongoing along portions of the Wabash River. For Wednesday through Monday, a broken line of thunderstorms will develop ahead of an approaching cold front Wednesday afternoon. While the exact aerial extent of storms remains uncertain, confidence is growing that scattered cells will focus along and east of the Interstate 55 corridor. Some of the storms may be capable of producing damaging wind gusts of around 60 miles per hour and hail larger than quarters. The primary time frame for possible severe weather will be between 4 p.m. and 10 p.m. Minor flooding will continue for several days along portions of the Wabash River. Spotter information statement: spotter activation is not anticipated tonight. The time is currently 3:52 p.m. Central Daylight Time. 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Now for the official National Weather Service forecast for Champaign, Urbana and surrounding areas of East Central Illinois. Tonight, partly cloudy until midnight, then becoming mostly cloudy. Lows in the lower 60s. Southeast winds around 5 miles an hour. Wednesday, mostly sunny. A chance of thunderstorms with a slight chance of showers in the afternoon. Highs in the mid-80s.

winds 10 to 15 miles an hour. Chance of rain 50%. Wednesday night, partly cloudy with a slight chance of showers and thunderstorms until midnight, then mostly clear after midnight. Lows in the lower 60s. Northwest winds 5 to 10 miles an hour. Chance of rain 20%. Thursday, sunny. Highs in the lower 80s. Northwest winds 5 to 10 miles an hour. Thursday night, mostly clear. Lows in the lower 60s. North winds 5 to 10 miles an hour. Friday and Friday night, mostly clear. Highs in the lower 80s. Lows in the upper 50s. Saturday through Sunday, partly cloudy. Highs in the mid-80s. Lows in the mid-60s. Sunday night and Monday, partly cloudy. Lows around 70. Highs in the upper 80s. Monday night and Tuesday, partly cloudy. A chance of showers. Lows around 70. Highs in the upper 80s. Chance of rain 30%. Again, the forecast for Champaign, Urbana and surrounding areas of East Central Illinois for tonight, partly cloudy until midnight, then becoming mostly cloudy. Lows in the lower 60s. Southeast winds around 5 miles an hour. At 3 p.m. at the Champaign Airport, skies were mostly sunny. The temperature was 77 degrees, the dew point was 62, and the relative humidity was 59%. The wind was southeast at 3 miles an hour. The pressure was 30.09 inches and falling. Elsewhere around the area, at Terre Haute, it was sunny, with a temperature of 79. It was mostly sunny, with a temperature of 78 at Bloomington, 77 at Rantoul, and 79 at Paris. Under mostly sunny skies, Mattoon reported 79, Decatur reported 79, and Springfield reported 82. At Peoria, the weather conditions were not available. And once again at 3 p.m. at the Champaign Airport, under mostly sunny skies, the temperature was 77. Looking elsewhere around the Midwest at 3 p.m., Chicago was partly sunny, and 79. Indianapolis was mostly sunny, and 79. St. Louis was mostly sunny, and 87. Kansas City was cloudy, and 85. Des Moines was partly sunny, and 79. Milwaukee was partly sunny, and 78. And now a discussion of hazardous weather conditions for the following counties in Illinois: Champaign, Coles, DeWitt, Douglas, Edgar, Moultrie, Piatt, and Vermilion. This hazardous weather outlook is for Central Illinois, East Central Illinois, and Southeast Illinois. For tonight, minor flooding is ongoing along portions of the Wabash River. For Wednesday through Monday, a broken line of thunderstorms will develop ahead of an approaching cold front Wednesday afternoon. While the exact aerial extent of storms remains uncertain, confidence is growing that scattered cells will focus along and east of the Interstate 55 corridor. Some of the storms may be capable of producing damaging wind gusts of around 60 miles per hour and hail larger than quarters. The primary time frame for possible severe weather will be between 4 p.m. and 10 p.m. Minor flooding will continue for several days along portions of the Wabash River. Spotter information statement: spotter activation is not anticipated tonight. The time is currently 3:57 p.m. Central Daylight Time. 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Now for the official National Weather Service forecast for Champaign, Urbana and surrounding areas of East Central Illinois. Tonight, partly cloudy until midnight, then becoming mostly cloudy. Lows in the lower 60s. Southeast winds around 5 miles an hour. Wednesday, mostly sunny. A chance of thunderstorms with a slight chance of showers in the afternoon. Highs in the mid-80s. Southwest winds 10 to 15 miles an hour. Chance of rain 50%. Wednesday night, partly cloudy with a slight chance of showers and thunderstorms until midnight, then mostly clear after midnight. Lows in the lower 60s. Northwest winds 5 to 10 miles an hour. Chance of rain 20%. Thursday, sunny. Highs in the lower 80s. Northwest winds 5 to 10 miles an hour. Thursday night, mostly clear. Lows in the lower 60s. North winds 5 to 10 miles an hour. Friday and Friday night, mostly clear. Highs in the lower 80s.

lows in the upper 50s. Saturday through Sunday, partly cloudy. Highs in the mid 80s. Lows in the mid 60s. Sunday night and Monday, partly cloudy. Lows around 70. Highs in the upper 80s. Monday night and Tuesday, partly cloudy. A chance of showers. Lows around 70. Highs in the upper 80s. Chance of rain 30%. Again, the forecast for Champaign, Urbana and surrounding areas of East Central Illinois for tonight, partly cloudy until midnight, then becoming mostly cloudy. Lows in the lower 60s. Southeast winds around 5 miles an hour. At 3 p.m. at the Champaign Airport, skies were mostly sunny. The temperature was 77 degrees, the dew point was 62, and the relative humidity was 59%. The wind was southeast at 3 miles an hour. The pressure was 30.09 inches and falling. Elsewhere around the area, at Terre Haute, it was sunny, with a temperature of 79. It was mostly sunny, with a temperature of 78 at Bloomington, 77 at Rantoul, and 79 at Paris. Under mostly sunny skies, Mattoon reported 79, Decatur reported 79, and Springfield reported 82. At Peoria, the weather conditions were not available. And once again at 3 p.m. at the Champaign Airport, under mostly sunny skies, the temperature was 77. And now a discussion of hazardous weather conditions for the following counties in Illinois: Champaign, Coles, DeWitt, Douglas, Edgar, Moultrie, Piatt, and Vermilion. This hazardous weather outlook is for Central Illinois, East Central Illinois, and Southeast Illinois. For tonight, minor flooding is ongoing along portions of the Wabash River. For Wednesday through Monday, a broken line of thunderstorms will develop ahead of an approaching cold front Wednesday afternoon. While the exact aerial extent of storms remains uncertain, confidence is growing that scattered cells will focus along and east of the Interstate 55 corridor. Some of the storms may be capable of producing damaging wind gusts of around 60 miles per hour and hail larger than quarters. The primary time frame for possible severe weather will be between 4 p.m. and 10 p.m. Minor flooding will continue for several days along portions of the Wabash River. Spotter information statement: spotter activation is not anticipated tonight. The time is currently 4:01 p.m. Central Daylight Time. 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Now for the official National Weather Service forecast for Champaign, Urbana and surrounding areas of East Central Illinois. Tonight, partly cloudy until midnight, then becoming mostly cloudy. Lows in the lower 60s. Southeast winds around 5 miles an hour. Wednesday, mostly sunny. A chance of thunderstorms with a slight chance of showers in the afternoon. Highs in the mid-80s. Southwest winds 10 to 15 miles an hour. Chance of rain 50%. Wednesday night, partly cloudy with a slight chance of showers and thunderstorms until midnight, then mostly clear after midnight. Lows in the lower 60s. Northwest winds 5 to 10 miles an hour. Chance of rain 20%. Thursday, sunny. Highs in the lower 80s. Northwest winds 5 to 10 miles an hour. Thursday night, mostly clear. Lows in the lower 60s. North winds 5 to 10 miles an hour. Friday and Friday night, mostly clear. Highs in the lower 80s. Lows in the upper 50s. Saturday through Sunday, partly cloudy. Highs in the mid-80s. Lows in the mid-60s. Sunday night and Monday, partly cloudy. Lows around 70. Highs in the upper 80s. Monday night and Tuesday, partly cloudy. A chance of showers. Lows around 70. Highs in the upper 80s. Chance of rain 30%. Again, the forecast for Champaign, Urbana and surrounding areas of East Central Illinois for tonight, partly cloudy until midnight, then becoming mostly cloudy. Lows in the lower 60s. Southeast winds around 5 miles an hour. At 4 p.m. at the Champaign Airport, skies were mostly sunny. The temperature was 78 degrees, the dew point was 60, and the relative humidity was 53%. The wind was calm. The pressure was 30.07 inches and falling. Elsewhere around the area, at Terre Haute, it was sunny.

with a temperature of 79. It was mostly sunny, with a temperature of 79 at Bloomington, 78 at Rantoul, and 79 at Paris. Under mostly sunny skies, Mattoon reported 79, Decatur reported 79, and Springfield reported 82. At Peoria, the weather conditions were not available. And once again at 4 p.m. at the Champaign Airport, under mostly sunny skies, the temperature was 78. And now a discussion of hazardous weather conditions for the following counties in Illinois: Champaign, Coles, DeWitt, Douglas, Edgar, Moultrie, Piatt, and Vermilion. This hazardous weather outlook is for central Illinois, east central Illinois, and southeast Illinois. For tonight, minor flooding is ongoing along portions of the Wabash River. For Wednesday through Monday, a broken line of thunderstorms will develop ahead of an approaching cold front Wednesday afternoon. While the exact aerial extent of storms remains uncertain, confidence is growing that scattered cells will focus along and east of the Interstate 55 corridor. Some of the storms may be capable of producing damaging wind gusts of around 60 miles per hour and hail larger than quarters. The primary time frame for possible severe weather will be between 4 p.m. and 10 p.m. Minor flooding will continue for several days along portions of the Wabash River. Spotter information statement: spotter activation is not anticipated tonight. The time is currently 4:05 p.m. Central Daylight Time. 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Now for the official National Weather Service forecast for Champaign, Urbana, and surrounding areas of east central Illinois. Tonight, partly cloudy until midnight, then becoming mostly cloudy. Lows in the lower 60s. Southeast winds around 5 miles an hour. Wednesday, mostly sunny. A chance of thunderstorms with a slight chance of showers in the afternoon. Highs in the mid-80s. Southwest winds 10 to 15 miles an hour. Chance of rain 50%. Wednesday night, partly cloudy with a slight chance of showers and thunderstorms until midnight, then mostly clear after midnight. Lows in the lower 60s. Northwest winds 5 to 10 miles an hour. Chance of rain 20%. Thursday, sunny. Highs in the lower 80s. Northwest winds 5 to 10 miles an hour. Thursday night, mostly clear. Lows in the lower 60s. North winds 5 to 10 miles an hour. Friday and Friday night, mostly clear. Highs in the lower 80s. Lows in the upper 50s. Saturday through Sunday, partly cloudy. Highs in the mid-80s. Lows in the mid-60s. Sunday night and Monday, partly cloudy. Lows around 70. Highs in the upper 80s. Monday night and Tuesday, partly cloudy. A chance of showers. Lows around 70. Highs in the upper 80s. Chance of rain 30%. Again, the forecast for Champaign, Urbana, and surrounding areas of east central Illinois for tonight: partly cloudy until midnight, then becoming mostly cloudy. Lows in the lower 60s. Southeast winds around 5 miles an hour. 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Programming originates from NOAA's National Weather Service office in Lincoln and transmits from the WCIA television tower near Seymour. The station serves the following counties: Champaign, DeWitt, Coles, Douglas, Edgar, Ford, Moultrie, Piatt, and Vermilion. 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At 4 p.m. at the Champaign Airport, skies were mostly sunny. The temperature was 78 degrees, the dew point was 60, and the relative humidity was 53%. The wind was calm. The pressure was 30.07 inches and falling. Elsewhere around the area, at Terre Haute, it was sunny, with a temperature of 79. It was mostly sunny, with a temperature of 79 at Bloomington, 78 at Rantoul, and 79 at Paris. Under mostly sunny skies, Mattoon reported 79, Decatur reported 79, and Springfield reported 82. At Peoria, the weather conditions were not available. And once again at 4 p.m. at the Champaign Airport, under mostly sunny skies, the temperature was 78. Looking elsewhere,

the Midwest at 4 p.m., Chicago was partly sunny, and 80. Indianapolis was mostly sunny, and 79. St. Louis was sunny, and 86. Kansas City was cloudy, and 85. Des Moines was cloudy, and 80. Milwaukee was mostly sunny, and 78. And now a discussion of hazardous weather conditions for the following counties in Illinois: Champaign, Coles, DeWitt, Douglas, Edgar, Moultrie, Piatt, and Vermilion. This hazardous weather outlook is for central Illinois, east central Illinois, and southeast Illinois. For tonight, minor flooding is ongoing along portions of the Wabash River. For Wednesday through Monday, a broken line of thunderstorms will develop ahead of an approaching cold front Wednesday afternoon. While the exact aerial extent of storms remains uncertain, confidence is growing that scattered cells will focus along and east of the Interstate 55 corridor. Some of the storms may be capable of producing damaging wind gusts of around 60 miles per hour and hail larger than quarters. The primary time frame for possible severe weather will be between 4 p.m. and 10 p.m. Minor flooding will continue for several days along portions of the Wabash River. Spotter information statement: spotter activation is not anticipated tonight. The time is currently 4:09 p.m. Central Daylight Time. 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Now for the official National Weather Service forecast for Champaign, Urbana, and surrounding areas of east central Illinois. Tonight, partly cloudy until midnight, then becoming mostly cloudy. Lows in the lower 60s. Southeast winds around 5 miles an hour. Wednesday, mostly sunny. A chance of thunderstorms with a slight chance of showers in the afternoon. Highs in the mid-80s. Southwest winds 10 to 15 miles an hour. Chance of rain 50%. Wednesday night, partly cloudy with a slight chance of showers and thunderstorms until midnight, then mostly clear after midnight. Lows in the lower 60s. Northwest winds 5 to 10 miles an hour. Chance of rain 20%. Thursday, sunny. Highs in the lower 80s. Northwest winds 5 to 10 miles an hour. Thursday night, mostly clear. Lows in the lower 60s. North winds 5 to 10 miles an hour. Friday and Friday night, mostly clear. Highs in the lower 80s. Lows in the upper 50s. Saturday through Sunday, partly cloudy. Highs in the mid-80s. Lows in the mid-60s. Sunday night and Monday, partly cloudy. Lows around 70. Highs in the upper 80s. Monday night and Tuesday, partly cloudy. A chance of showers. Lows around 70. Highs in the upper 80s. Chance of rain 30%. Again, the forecast for Champaign, Urbana, and surrounding areas of east central Illinois for tonight: partly cloudy until midnight, then becoming mostly cloudy. Lows in the lower 60s. Southeast winds around 5 miles an hour. At 4 p.m. at the Champaign Airport, skies were mostly sunny. The temperature was 78 degrees, the dew point was 60, and the relative humidity was 53%. The wind was calm. The pressure was 30.07 inches and falling. Elsewhere around the area, it was sunny, with a temperature of 79 at Paris, 79 at Terre Haute, and 79 at Decatur. It was mostly sunny, with a temperature of 79 at Bloomington, 78 at Rantoul, 79 at Mattoon, and 82 at Springfield. At Peoria, the weather conditions were not available. And once again at 4 p.m. at the Champaign Airport, under mostly sunny skies, the temperature was 78. Looking elsewhere around the Midwest at 4 p.m., Chicago was partly sunny, and 80. Indianapolis was mostly sunny, and 79. St. Louis was sunny, and 86. Kansas City was cloudy, and 85. Des Moines was cloudy, and 80. Milwaukee was mostly sunny, and 78. And now a discussion of hazardous weather conditions for the following counties in Illinois: Champaign, Coles, DeWitt, Douglas, Edgar, Moultrie, Piatt, and Vermilion. This hazardous weather outlook is for central Illinois, east central Illinois, and southeast Illinois. For tonight, minor flooding is ongoing along portions of the Wabash River. For Wednesday through Monday, a broken line of thunderstorms will develop ahead of an approaching

continue for several days along portions of the Wabash River. Spotter information statement. Spotter activation is not anticipated tonight. The time is currently 4:14 p.m. Central Daylight Time. 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Now for the official National Weather Service forecast for Champaign, Urbana and surrounding areas of East Central Illinois. Tonight, partly cloudy until midnight, then becoming mostly cloudy. Lows in the lower 60s. Southeast winds around 5 miles an hour. Wednesday, mostly sunny. A chance of thunderstorms with a slight chance of showers in the afternoon. Highs in the mid-80s. Southwest winds 10 to 15 miles an hour. Chance of rain 50%. Wednesday night, partly cloudy with a slight chance of showers and thunderstorms until midnight, then mostly clear after midnight. Lows in the lower 60s. Northwest winds 5 to 10 miles an hour. Chance of rain 20%. Thursday, sunny. Highs in the lower 80s. Northwest winds 5 to 10 miles an hour. Thursday night, mostly clear. Lows in the lower 60s. North winds 5 to 10 miles an hour. Friday and Friday night, mostly clear. Highs in the lower 80s. Lows in the upper 50s. Saturday through Sunday, partly cloudy. Highs in the mid-80s. Lows in the mid-60s. Sunday night and Monday, partly cloudy. Lows around 70. Highs in the upper 80s. Monday night and Tuesday, partly cloudy. A chance of showers. Lows around 70. Highs in the upper 80s. Chance of rain 30%. Again, the forecast for Champaign, Urbana and surrounding areas of East Central Illinois for tonight, partly cloudy until midnight, then becoming mostly cloudy. Lows in the lower 60s. Southeast winds around 5 miles an hour. At 4 p.m. at the Champaign Airport, skies were mostly sunny. The temperature was 78 degrees, the dew point was 60, and the relative humidity was 53%. The wind was calm. The pressure was 30.07 inches and falling. Elsewhere around the area, it was sunny, with a temperature of 79 at Paris, 79 at Terre Haute, and 79 at Decatur. It was mostly sunny, with a temperature of 79 at Bloomington, 78 at Rantoul, 79 at Mattoon, and 82 at Springfield. At Peoria, the weather conditions were not available. And once again at 4 p.m. at the Champaign Airport, under mostly sunny skies, the temperature was 78. Looking elsewhere around the Midwest at 4 p.m., Chicago was partly sunny, and 80. Indianapolis was mostly sunny, and 79. St. Louis was mostly sunny, and 86. Kansas City was cloudy, and 85. Des Moines was cloudy, and 80. Milwaukee was mostly sunny, and 78. And now a discussion of hazardous weather conditions for the following counties in Illinois: Champaign, Coles, DeWitt, Douglas, Edgar, Moultrie, Piatt, and Vermilion. This hazardous weather outlook is for Central Illinois, East Central Illinois, and Southeast Illinois. For tonight, minor flooding is ongoing along portions of the Wabash River. For Wednesday through Monday, a broken line of thunderstorms will develop ahead of an approaching cold front Wednesday afternoon. While the exact aerial extent of storms remains uncertain, confidence is growing that scattered cells will focus along and east of the Interstate 55 corridor. Some of the storms may be capable of producing damaging wind gusts of around 60 miles per hour and hail larger than quarters. The primary time frame for possible severe weather will be between 4 p.m. and 10 p.m. Minor flooding will continue for several days along portions of the Wabash River. Spotter information statement. Spotter activation is not anticipated tonight. The time is currently 4:18 p.m. Central Daylight Time. 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Now for the official National Weather Service forecast for Champaign, Urbana and surrounding areas of East Central Illinois. Tonight, partly cloudy until midnight, then becoming mostly cloudy. Lows in the lower 60s. Southeast winds around 5 miles an hour. Wednesday, mostly sunny. A chance of thunderstorms with a slight chance of showers in the afternoon. Highs in the mid-80s.

Southwest winds 10 to 15 miles an hour. Chance of rain 50%. Wednesday night, partly cloudy with a slight chance of showers and thunderstorms until midnight, then mostly clear after midnight. Lows in the lower 60s. Northwest winds 5 to 10 miles an hour. Chance of rain 20%. Thursday, sunny. Highs in the lower 80s. Northwest winds 5 to 10 miles an hour. Thursday night, mostly clear. Lows in the lower 60s. North winds 5 to 10 miles an hour. Friday and Friday night, mostly clear. Highs in the lower 80s. Lows in the upper 50s. Saturday through Sunday, partly cloudy. Highs in the mid-80s. Lows in the mid-60s. Sunday night and Monday, partly cloudy. Lows around 70. Highs in the upper 80s. Monday night and Tuesday, partly cloudy. A chance of showers. Lows around 70. Highs in the upper 80s. Chance of rain 30%. Again, the forecast for Champaign, Urbana, and surrounding areas of East Central Illinois for tonight, partly cloudy until midnight, then becoming mostly cloudy. Lows in the lower 60s. Southeast winds around 5 miles an hour. At 4 p.m. at the Champaign Airport, skies were mostly sunny. The temperature was 78 degrees, the dew point was 60, and the relative humidity was 53%. The wind was calm. The pressure was 30.07 inches and falling. Elsewhere around the area, it was sunny, with a temperature of 79 at Paris, 79 at Terre Haute, and 79 at Decatur. It was mostly sunny, with a temperature of 79 at Bloomington, 78 at Rantoul, 79 at Mattoon, and 82 at Springfield. At Peoria, the weather conditions were not available. And once again at 4 p.m. at the Champaign Airport, under mostly sunny skies, the temperature was 78. Looking elsewhere around the Midwest at 4 p.m., Chicago was partly sunny, and 80. Indianapolis was mostly sunny, and 79. St. Louis was mostly sunny, and 86. Kansas City was cloudy, and 85. Des Moines was cloudy, and 80. Milwaukee was mostly sunny, and 78. And now a discussion of hazardous weather conditions for the following counties in Illinois: Champaign, Coles, DeWitt, Douglas, Edgar, Moultrie, Piatt, and Vermilion. This hazardous weather outlook is for Central Illinois, East Central Illinois, and Southeast Illinois. For tonight, minor flooding is ongoing along portions of the Wabash River. For Wednesday through Monday, a broken line of thunderstorms will develop ahead of an approaching cold front Wednesday afternoon. While the exact aerial extent of storms remains uncertain, confidence is growing that scattered cells will focus along and east of the Interstate 55 corridor. Some of the storms may be capable of producing damaging wind gusts of around 60 miles per hour and hail larger than quarters. The primary time frame for possible severe weather will be between 4 p.m. and 10 p.m. Minor flooding will continue for several days along portions of the Wabash River. Spotter information statement: spotter activation is not anticipated tonight. The time is currently 4:22 p.m. Central Daylight Time. 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Now for the official National Weather Service forecast for Champaign, Urbana, and surrounding areas of East Central Illinois. Tonight, partly cloudy until midnight, then becoming mostly cloudy. Lows in the lower 60s. Southeast winds around 5 miles an hour. Wednesday, mostly sunny. A chance of thunderstorms with a slight chance of showers in the afternoon. Highs in the mid-80s. Southwest winds 10 to 15 miles an hour. Chance of rain 50%. Wednesday night, partly cloudy with a slight chance of showers and thunderstorms until midnight, then mostly clear after midnight. Lows in the lower 60s. Northwest winds 5 to 10 miles an hour. Chance of rain 20%. Thursday, sunny. Highs in the lower 80s. Northwest winds 5 to 10 miles an hour. Thursday night, mostly clear. Lows in the lower 60s. North winds 5 to 10 miles an hour. Friday and Friday night, mostly clear. Highs in the lower 80s. Lows in the upper 50s. Saturday through Sunday, partly cloudy. Highs in the mid

60s. Lows in the mid-60s. Sunday night and Monday, partly cloudy. Lows around 70. Highs in the upper 80s. Monday night and Tuesday, partly cloudy. A chance of showers. Lows around 70. Highs in the upper 80s. Chance of rain 30%. Again, the forecast for Champaign, Urbana and surrounding areas of East Central Illinois for tonight, partly cloudy until midnight, then becoming mostly cloudy. Lows in the lower 60s. Southeast winds around 5 miles an hour. At 4 p.m. at the Champaign Airport, skies were mostly sunny. The temperature was 78 degrees, the dew point was 60, and the relative humidity was 53%. The wind was calm. The pressure was 30.07 inches and falling. Elsewhere around the area, skies ranged from sunny to mostly sunny, and temperatures were around 80 degrees. And once again at 4 p.m. at the Champaign Airport, under mostly sunny skies, the temperature was 78. Looking elsewhere around the Midwest at 4 p.m., Chicago was partly sunny, and 80. Indianapolis was mostly sunny, and 79. St. Louis was mostly sunny, and 86. Kansas City was cloudy, and 85. Des Moines was cloudy, and 80. Milwaukee was mostly sunny, and 78. Looking elsewhere around the Midwest at 4 p.m., Chicago was partly sunny, and 80. Indianapolis was mostly sunny, and 79. St. Louis was mostly sunny, and 86. Kansas City was cloudy, and 85. Des Moines was cloudy, and 80. Milwaukee was mostly sunny, and 78. And now a discussion of hazardous weather conditions for the following counties in Illinois: Champaign, Coles, DeWitt, Douglas, Edgar, Moultrie, Piatt, and Vermilion. This hazardous weather outlook is for Central Illinois, East Central Illinois, and Southeast Illinois. For tonight, minor flooding is ongoing along portions of the Wabash River. For Wednesday through Monday, a broken line of thunderstorms will develop ahead of an approaching cold front Wednesday afternoon. While the exact aerial extent of storms remains uncertain, confidence is growing that scattered cells will focus along and east of the Interstate 55 corridor. Some of the storms may be capable of producing damaging wind gusts of around 60 miles per hour and hail larger than quarters. The primary time frame for possible severe weather will be between 4 p.m. and 10 p.m. Minor flooding will continue for several days along portions of the Wabash River. Spotter information statement: spotter activation is not anticipated tonight. The time is currently 4:27 p.m. Central Daylight Time. 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Now for the official National Weather Service forecast for Champaign, Urbana and surrounding areas of East Central Illinois. Tonight, partly cloudy until midnight, then becoming mostly cloudy. Lows in the lower 60s. Southeast winds around 5 miles an hour. Wednesday, mostly sunny. A chance of thunderstorms with a slight chance of showers in the afternoon. Highs in the mid-80s. Southwest winds 10 to 15 miles an hour. Chance of rain 50%. Wednesday night, partly cloudy with a slight chance of showers and thunderstorms until midnight, then mostly clear after midnight. Lows in the lower 60s. Northwest winds 5 to 10 miles an hour. Chance of rain 20%. Thursday, sunny. Highs in the lower 80s. Northwest winds 5 to 10 miles an hour. Thursday night, mostly clear. Lows in the lower 60s. North winds 5 to 10 miles an hour. Friday and Friday night, mostly clear. Highs in the lower 80s. Lows in the upper 50s. Saturday through Sunday, partly cloudy. Highs in the mid-80s. Lows in the mid-60s. Sunday night and Monday, partly cloudy. Lows around 70. Highs in the upper 80s. Monday night and Tuesday, partly cloudy. A chance of showers. Lows around 70. Highs in the upper 80s. Chance of rain 30%. Again, the forecast for Champaign, Urbana and surrounding areas of East Central Illinois for tonight, partly cloudy until midnight, then becoming mostly cloudy. Lows in the lower 60s. Southeast winds around 5 miles an hour. At 4 p.m. at the Champaign

skies were mostly sunny. The temperature was 78 degrees, the dew point was 60, and the relative humidity was 53%. The wind was calm. The pressure was 30.07 inches and falling. Elsewhere around the area, skies ranged from sunny to mostly sunny, and temperatures were around 80 degrees. And once again at 4 p.m. at the Champaign Airport, under mostly sunny skies, the temperature was 78. Looking elsewhere around the Midwest at 4 p.m., Chicago was partly sunny, and 80. Indianapolis was mostly sunny, and 79. St. Louis was mostly sunny, and 86. Kansas City was cloudy, and 85. Des Moines was cloudy, and 80. Milwaukee was mostly sunny, and 78. And now a discussion of hazardous weather conditions for the following counties in Illinois: Champaign, Coles, DeWitt, Douglas, Edgar, Moultrie, Piatt, and Vermilion. This hazardous weather outlook is for central Illinois, east central Illinois, and southeast Illinois. For tonight, minor flooding is ongoing along portions of the Wabash River. For Wednesday through Monday, a broken line of thunderstorms will develop ahead of an approaching cold front Wednesday afternoon. While the exact aerial extent of storms remains uncertain, confidence is growing that scattered cells will focus along and east of the Interstate 55 corridor. Some of the storms may be capable of producing damaging wind gusts of around 60 miles per hour and hail larger than quarters. The primary time frame for possible severe weather will be between 4 p.m. and 10 p.m. Minor flooding will continue for several days along portions of the Wabash River. Spotter information statement: spotter activation is not anticipated tonight. The time is currently 4:31 p.m. Central Daylight Time. 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Now for the official National Weather Service forecast for Champaign, Urbana, and surrounding areas of east central Illinois. Tonight, partly cloudy until midnight, then becoming mostly cloudy. Lows in the lower 60s. Southeast winds around 5 miles an hour. Wednesday, mostly sunny. A chance of thunderstorms with a slight chance of showers in the afternoon. Highs in the mid-80s. Southwest winds 10 to 15 miles an hour. Chance of rain 50%. Wednesday night, partly cloudy with a slight chance of showers and thunderstorms until midnight, then mostly clear after midnight. Lows in the lower 60s. Northwest winds 5 to 10 miles an hour. Chance of rain 20%. Thursday, sunny. Highs in the lower 80s. Northwest winds 5 to 10 miles an hour. Thursday night, mostly clear. Lows in the lower 60s. North winds 5 to 10 miles an hour. Friday and Friday night, mostly clear. Highs in the lower 80s. Lows in the upper 50s. Saturday through Sunday, partly cloudy. Highs in the mid-80s. Lows in the mid-60s. Sunday night and Monday, partly cloudy. Lows around 70. Highs in the upper 80s. Monday night and Tuesday, partly cloudy. A chance of showers. Lows around 70. Highs in the upper 80s. Chance of rain 30%. Again, the forecast for Champaign, Urbana, and surrounding areas of east central Illinois for tonight: partly cloudy until midnight, then becoming mostly cloudy. Lows in the lower 60s. Southeast winds around 5 miles an hour. At 4 p.m. at the Champaign Airport, skies were mostly sunny. The temperature was 78 degrees, the dew point was 60, and the relative humidity was 53%. The wind was calm. The pressure was 30.07 inches and falling. Elsewhere around 4 p.m. at the Champaign Airport, skies were mostly sunny. The temperature was 78 degrees, the dew point was 60, and the relative humidity was 53%. The wind was calm. The pressure was 30.07 inches and falling. Elsewhere around the area, skies ranged from sunny to mostly sunny, and temperatures were around 80 degrees. And once again at 4 p.m. at the Champaign Airport, under mostly sunny skies, the temperature was 78. Looking elsewhere around the Midwest at 4 p.m., Chicago was partly sunny, and 80. Indianapolis was mostly sunny, and 79. St. Louis was mostly sunny, and 86. Kansas City was cloudy,

Des Moines was cloudy and 80. Milwaukee was mostly sunny and 78. And now a discussion of hazardous weather conditions for the following counties in Illinois: Champaign, Coles, DeWitt, Douglas, Edgar, Moultrie, Piatt, and Vermilion. This hazardous weather outlook is for central Illinois, east central Illinois, and southeast Illinois. For tonight, minor flooding is ongoing along portions of the Wabash River. For Wednesday through Monday, a broken line of thunderstorms will develop ahead of an approaching cold front Wednesday afternoon. While the exact aerial extent of storms remains uncertain, confidence is growing that scattered cells will focus along and east of the Interstate 55 corridor. Some of the storms may be capable of producing damaging wind gusts of around 60 miles per hour and hail larger than quarters. The primary time frame for possible severe weather will be between 4 p.m. and 10 p.m. Minor flooding will continue for several days along portions of the Wabash River. Spotter information statement: spotter activation is not anticipated tonight. The time is currently 4:35 p.m. Central Daylight Time. 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Now for the official National Weather Service forecast for Champaign, Urbana, and surrounding areas of east central Illinois. Tonight, partly cloudy until midnight, then becoming mostly cloudy. Lows in the lower 60s. Southeast winds around 5 miles an hour. Wednesday, mostly sunny. A chance of thunderstorms with a slight chance of showers in the afternoon. Highs in the mid-80s. Southwest winds 10 to 15 miles an hour. Chance of rain 50%. Wednesday night, partly cloudy with a slight chance of showers and thunderstorms until midnight, then mostly clear after midnight. Lows in the lower 60s. Northwest winds 5 to 10 miles an hour. Chance of rain 20%. Thursday, sunny. Highs in the lower 80s. Northwest winds 5 to 10 miles an hour. Thursday night, mostly clear. Lows in the lower 60s. North winds 5 to 10 miles an hour. Friday and Friday night, mostly clear. Highs in the lower 80s. Lows in the upper 50s. Saturday through Sunday, partly cloudy. Highs in the mid-80s. Lows in the mid-60s. Sunday night and Monday, partly cloudy. Lows around 70. Highs in the upper 80s. Monday night and Tuesday, partly cloudy. A chance of showers. Lows around 70. Highs in the upper 80s. Chance of rain 30%. Again, the forecast for Champaign, Urbana, and surrounding areas of east central Illinois for tonight: partly cloudy until midnight, then becoming mostly cloudy. Lows in the lower 60s. Southeast winds around 5 miles an hour. At 4 p.m. at the Champaign Airport, skies were mostly sunny. The temperature was 78 degrees, the dew point was 60, and the relative humidity was 53%. The wind was calm. The pressure was 30.07 inches and falling. Elsewhere around the area, skies ranged from sunny to mostly sunny, and temperatures were around 80 degrees. And once again at 4 p.m. at the Champaign Airport, under mostly sunny skies, the temperature was 78. Looking elsewhere around the Midwest at 4 p.m., Chicago was partly sunny, and 80. Indianapolis was mostly sunny, and 79. St. Louis was mostly sunny, and 86. Kansas City was cloudy, and 85. Des Moines was cloudy, and 80. Milwaukee was mostly sunny, and 78. And now a discussion of hazardous weather conditions for the following counties in Illinois: Champaign, Coles, DeWitt, Douglas, Edgar, Moultrie, Piatt, and Vermilion. This hazardous weather outlook is for central Illinois, east central Illinois, and southeast Illinois. For tonight, minor flooding is ongoing along portions of the Wabash River. For Wednesday through Monday, a broken line of thunderstorms will develop ahead of an approaching cold front Wednesday afternoon. While the exact aerial extent of storms remains uncertain, confidence is growing that scattered cells will focus along and east of the Interstate 55 corridor. Some of the storms may be capable of producing damaging wind gusts of around 60 miles per hour and hail larger than quarters. The primary time frame for possible severe weather will be between 4 p.m. and 10 p.m. Minor flooding will continue for several days along portions of the Wabash River.
Spotter information statement. Spotter activation is not anticipated tonight. The time is currently 4:39 p.m. Central Daylight Time. 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Now for the official National Weather Service forecast for Champaign, Urbana, and surrounding areas of East Central Illinois. Tonight, partly cloudy until midnight, then becoming mostly cloudy. Lows in the lower 60s. Southeast winds around 5 miles an hour. Wednesday, mostly sunny. A chance of thunderstorms with a slight chance of showers in the afternoon. Highs in the mid-80s. Southwest winds 10 to 15 miles an hour. Chance of rain 50%. Wednesday night, partly cloudy with a slight chance of showers and thunderstorms until midnight, then mostly clear after midnight. Lows in the lower 60s. Northwest winds 5 to 10 miles an hour. Chance of rain 20%. Thursday, sunny. Highs in the lower 80s. Northwest winds 5 to 10 miles an hour. Thursday night, mostly clear. Lows in the lower 60s. North winds 5 to 10 miles an hour. Friday and Friday night, mostly clear. Highs in the lower 80s. Lows in the upper 50s. Saturday through Sunday, partly cloudy. Highs in the mid-80s. Lows in the mid-60s. Sunday night and Monday, partly cloudy. Lows around 70. Highs in the upper 80s. Monday night and Tuesday, partly cloudy. A chance of showers. Lows around 70. Highs in the upper 80s. Chance of rain 30%. Again, the forecast for Champaign, Urbana, and surrounding areas of East Central Illinois for tonight, partly cloudy until midnight, then becoming mostly cloudy. Lows in the lower 60s. Southeast winds around 5 miles an hour. Now for the official National Weather Service forecast for Champaign, Urbana, and surrounding areas of East Central Illinois. Tonight, partly cloudy until midnight, then becoming mostly cloudy. Lows in the lower 60s. Southeast winds around 5 miles an hour. Wednesday, mostly sunny. A chance of thunderstorms with a slight chance of showers in the afternoon. Highs in the mid-80s. Southwest winds 10 to 15 miles an hour. Chance of rain 50%. Wednesday night, partly cloudy with a slight chance of showers and thunderstorms until midnight, then mostly clear after midnight. Lows in the lower 60s. Northwest winds 5 to 10 miles an hour. Chance of rain 20%. Thursday, sunny. Highs in the lower 80s. Northwest winds 5 to 10 miles an hour. Thursday night, mostly clear. Lows in the lower 60s. North winds 5 to 10 miles an hour. Friday and Friday night, mostly clear. Highs in the lower 80s. Lows in the upper 50s. Saturday through Sunday, partly cloudy. Highs in the mid-80s. Lows in the mid-60s. Sunday night and Monday, partly cloudy. Lows around 70. Highs in the upper 80s. Monday night and Tuesday, partly cloudy. A chance of showers. Lows around 70. Highs in the upper 80s. Chance of rain 30%. Again, the forecast for Champaign, Urbana, and surrounding areas of East Central Illinois for tonight, partly cloudy until midnight, then becoming mostly cloudy. Lows in the lower 60s. Southeast winds around 5 miles an hour. At 4 p.m. at the Champaign Airport, skies were mostly sunny. The temperature was 78 degrees, the dew point was 60, and the relative humidity was 53%. The wind was calm. The pressure was 30.07 inches and falling. Elsewhere around the area, skies ranged from sunny to mostly sunny, and temperatures were around 80 degrees. And once again at 4 p.m. at the Champaign Airport, under mostly sunny skies, the temperature was 78. Looking elsewhere around the Midwest at 4 p.m., Chicago was partly sunny, and 80. Indianapolis was mostly sunny, and 79. St. Louis was mostly sunny, and 86. Kansas City was cloudy, and 85. Des Moines was cloudy, and 80. Milwaukee was mostly sunny, and 78. And now a discussion of hazardous weather conditions for the following counties in Illinois.

mostly clear. Lows in the lower 60s. North winds 5 to 10 miles an hour. Friday and Friday night, mostly clear. Highs in the lower 80s. Lows in the upper 50s. Saturday through Sunday, partly cloudy. Highs in the mid 80s. Lows in the mid 60s. Sunday night and Monday, partly cloudy. Lows around 70. Highs in the upper 80s. Monday night and Tuesday, partly cloudy. A chance of showers. Lows around 70. Highs in the upper 80s. Chance of rain 30%. Again, the forecast for Champaign, Urbana and surrounding areas of East Central Illinois for tonight, partly cloudy until midnight, then becoming mostly cloudy. Lows in the lower 60s. Southeast winds around 5 miles an hour. At 4 p.m. at the Champaign Airport, skies were mostly sunny. The temperature was 78 degrees, the dew point was 60, and the relative humidity was 53%. The wind was calm. The pressure was 30.07 inches and falling. Elsewhere around the area, skies ranged from sunny to mostly sunny, and temperatures were around 80 degrees. And once again at 4 p.m. at the Champaign Airport, under mostly sunny skies, the temperature was 78. Looking elsewhere around the Midwest at 4 p.m., Chicago was partly sunny, and 80. Indianapolis was mostly sunny, and 79. St. Louis was mostly sunny, and 86. Kansas City was cloudy, and 85. Des Moines was cloudy, and 80. Milwaukee was mostly sunny, and 78. And now a discussion of hazardous weather conditions for the following counties in Illinois: Champaign, Coles, DeWitt, Douglas, Edgar, Moultrie, Piatt, and Vermilion. This hazardous weather outlook is for Central Illinois, East Central Illinois, and Southeast Illinois. For tonight, minor flooding is ongoing along portions of the Wabash River. For Wednesday through Monday, a broken line of thunderstorms will develop ahead of an approaching cold front Wednesday afternoon. While the exact aerial extent of storms remains uncertain, confidence is growing that scattered cells will focus along and east of the Interstate 55 corridor. Some of the storms may be capable of producing damaging wind gusts of around 60 miles per hour and hail larger than quarters. The primary time frame for possible severe weather will be between 4 p.m. and 10 p.m. Minor flooding will continue for several days along portions of the Wabash River. Spotter information statement. Spotter activation is not anticipated tonight. The time is currently 4:56 p.m. Central Daylight Time. 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Now for the official National Weather Service forecast for Champaign, Urbana and surrounding areas of East Central Illinois. Tonight, partly cloudy until midnight, then becoming mostly cloudy. Lows in the lower 60s. Southeast winds around 5 miles an hour. Wednesday, mostly sunny. A chance of thunderstorms with a slight chance of showers in the afternoon. Highs in the mid-80s. Southwest winds 10 to 15 miles an hour. Chance of rain 50%. Wednesday night, partly cloudy with a slight chance of showers and thunderstorms until midnight, then mostly clear after midnight. Lows in the lower 60s. Northwest winds 5 to 10 miles an hour. Chance of rain 20%. Thursday, sunny. Highs in the lower 80s. Northwest winds 5 to 10 miles an hour. Thursday night, mostly clear. Lows in the lower 60s. North winds 5 to 10 miles an hour. Friday and Friday night, mostly clear. Highs in the lower 80s. Lows in the upper 50s. Saturday through Sunday, partly cloudy. Highs in the mid-80s. Lows in the mid-60s. Sunday night and Monday, partly cloudy. Lows around 70. Highs in the upper 80s. Monday night and Tuesday, partly cloudy. A chance of showers. Lows around 70. Highs in the upper 80s. Chance of rain 30%. Again, the forecast for Champaign, Urbana and surrounding areas of East Central Illinois for tonight, partly cloudy until midnight, then becoming mostly cloudy. Lows in the lower 60s. Southeast winds around 5 miles an hour. At 4 p.m. at the Champaign Airport, skies were mostly sunny. The temperature was 78 degrees.

The dew point was 60, and the relative humidity was 53%. The wind was calm. The pressure was 30.07 inches and falling. Elsewhere around the area, skies ranged from sunny to mostly sunny, and temperatures were around 80 degrees. And once again at 4 p.m. at the Champaign Airport, under mostly sunny skies, the temperature was 78. Looking elsewhere around the Midwest at 4 p.m., Chicago was partly sunny, and 80. Indianapolis was mostly sunny, and 79. St. Louis was mostly sunny, and 86. Kansas City was cloudy, and 85. Des Moines was cloudy, and 80. Milwaukee was mostly sunny, and 78. And now a discussion of hazardous weather conditions for the following counties in Illinois: Champaign, Coles, DeWitt, Douglas, Edgar, Moultrie, Piatt, and Vermilion. This hazardous weather outlook is for central Illinois, east central Illinois, and southeast Illinois. For tonight, minor flooding is ongoing along portions of the Wabash River. For Wednesday through Monday, a broken line of thunderstorms will develop ahead of an approaching cold front Wednesday afternoon. While the exact aerial extent of storms remains uncertain, confidence is growing that scattered cells will focus along and east of the Interstate 55 corridor. Some of the storms may be capable of producing damaging wind gusts of around 60 miles per hour and hail larger than quarters. The primary time frame for possible severe weather will be between 4 p.m. and 10 p.m. Minor flooding will continue for several days along portions of the Wabash River. Spotter information statement: spotter activation is not anticipated tonight. The time is currently 5 p.m. Central Daylight Time. 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Now for the official National Weather Service forecast for Champaign, Urbana, and surrounding areas of east central Illinois. Tonight, partly cloudy until midnight, then becoming mostly cloudy. Lows in the lower 60s. Southeast winds around 5 miles an hour. Wednesday, mostly sunny. A chance of thunderstorms with a slight chance of showers in the afternoon. Highs in the mid-80s. Southwest winds 10 to 15 miles an hour. Chance of rain 50%. Wednesday night, partly cloudy with a slight chance of showers and thunderstorms until midnight, then mostly clear after midnight. Lows in the lower 60s. Northwest winds 5 to 10 miles an hour. Chance of rain 20%. Thursday, sunny. Highs in the lower 80s. Northwest winds 5 to 10 miles an hour. Thursday night, mostly clear. Lows in the lower 60s. North winds 5 to 10 miles an hour. Friday and Friday night, mostly clear. Highs in the lower 80s. Lows in the upper 50s. Saturday through Sunday, partly cloudy. Highs in the mid-80s. Lows in the mid-60s. Sunday night and Monday, partly cloudy. Lows around 70. Highs in the upper 80s. Monday night and Tuesday, partly cloudy. A chance of showers. Lows around 70. Highs in the upper 80s. Chance of rain 30%. Again, the forecast for Champaign, Urbana, and surrounding areas of east central Illinois for tonight: partly cloudy until midnight, then becoming mostly cloudy. Lows in the lower 60s. Southeast winds around 5 miles an hour. At 5 p.m. at the Champaign Airport, skies were mostly sunny. The temperature was 77 degrees, the dew point was 62, and the relative humidity was 59%. The wind was southeast at 5 miles an hour. The pressure was 30.06 inches and falling. Elsewhere around the area, it was mostly sunny, with a temperature of 77 at Bloomington, 79 at Terre Haute, 80 at Mattoon, and 80 at Decatur. At Springfield, it was partly sunny, with a temperature of 81. At Peoria, the weather conditions were not available. And once again at 5 p.m. at the Champaign Airport, under mostly sunny skies, the temperature was 77. The Champaign, Illinois Airport Climate Summary for this evening, as of 4 p.m., August 25, 2026. Today's high temperature was 79 degrees. The normal high is 83. Today's low temperature was 55 degrees. The normal low is 61. No precipitation fell today. Sunset tonight is at 7:35 p.m.
Sunrise tomorrow is at 6:15 a.m. The Mattoon, Illinois Airport Climate Summary for this evening, as of 4 p.m., August 25, 2026. Today's high temperature was 81 degrees. The normal high is 84. Today's low temperature was 56 degrees. The normal low is 62. No precipitation fell today. Sunset tonight is at 7:35 p.m. Sunrise tomorrow is at 6:16 a.m. And now a discussion of hazardous weather conditions for the following counties in Illinois: Champaign, Coles, DeWitt, Douglas, Edgar, Moultrie, Piatt, and Vermilion. This hazardous weather outlook is for central Illinois, east central Illinois, and southeast Illinois. For tonight, minor flooding is ongoing along portions of the Wabash River. For Wednesday through Monday, a broken line of thunderstorms will develop ahead of an approaching cold front Wednesday afternoon. While the exact aerial extent of storms remains uncertain, confidence is growing that scattered cells will focus along and east of the Interstate 55 corridor. Some of the storms may be capable of producing damaging wind gusts of around 60 miles per hour and hail larger than quarters. The primary time frame for possible severe weather will be between 4 p.m. and 10 p.m. Minor flooding will continue for several days along portions of the Wabash River. Spotter information statement: spotter activation is not anticipated tonight. The time is currently 5:05 p.m. Central Daylight Time. 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Now for the official National Weather Service forecast for Champaign, Urbana, and surrounding areas of east central Illinois. Tonight, partly cloudy until midnight, then becoming mostly cloudy. Lows in the lower 60s. Southeast winds around 5 miles an hour. Wednesday, mostly sunny. A chance of thunderstorms with a slight chance of showers in the afternoon. Highs in the mid-80s. Southwest winds 10 to 15 miles an hour. Chance of rain 50%. Wednesday night, partly cloudy with a slight chance of showers and thunderstorms until midnight, then mostly clear after midnight. Lows in the lower 60s. Northwest winds 5 to 10 miles an hour. Chance of rain 20%. Thursday, sunny. Highs in the lower 80s. Northwest winds 5 to 10 miles an hour. Thursday night, mostly clear. Lows in the lower 60s. North winds 5 to 10 miles an hour. Friday and Friday night, mostly clear. Highs in the lower 80s. Lows in the upper 50s. Saturday through Sunday, partly cloudy. Highs in the mid-80s. Lows in the mid-60s. Sunday night and Monday, partly cloudy. Lows around 70. Highs in the upper 80s. Monday night and Tuesday, partly cloudy. A chance of showers. Lows around 70. Highs in the upper 80s. Chance of rain 30%. Again, the forecast for Champaign, Urbana, and surrounding areas of east central Illinois for tonight: partly cloudy until midnight, then becoming mostly cloudy. Lows in the lower 60s. Southeast winds around 5 miles an hour. 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Programming originates from NOAA's National Weather Service office in Lincoln and transmits from the WCIA television tower near Seymour. The station serves the following counties: Champaign, DeWitt, Coles, Douglas, Edgar, Ford, Moultrie, Piatt, and Vermilion. 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At 5 p.m. at the Champaign Airport, skies were mostly sunny. The temperature was 77 degrees, the dew point was 62, and the relative humidity was 59%. The wind was southeast at 5 miles an hour. The pressure was 30.06 inches and falling. Elsewhere around the area, it was mostly sunny, with a temperature of 77 at Bloomington, 79 at Terre Haute, 80 at Mattoon, and 80 at Decatur. At Springfield, it was partly sunny, with a temperature of 81. At Peoria, the weather conditions were not available. And once again at 5 p.m. at the Champaign Airport, under mostly sunny skies, the temperature was 77. Looking elsewhere around the Midwest at 5 p.m., Chicago was partly sunny, and 80,

Indianapolis was mostly sunny and 79. St. Louis was mostly sunny and 88. Kansas City was cloudy and 84. Des Moines was partly sunny and 80. Milwaukee was mostly sunny and 76. And now a discussion of hazardous weather conditions for the following counties in Illinois: Champaign, Coles, DeWitt, Douglas, Edgar, Moultrie, Piatt, and Vermilion. This hazardous weather outlook is for Central Illinois, East Central Illinois, and Southeast Illinois. For tonight, minor flooding is ongoing along portions of the Wabash River. For Wednesday through Monday, a broken line of thunderstorms will develop ahead of an approaching cold front Wednesday afternoon. While the exact aerial extent of storms remains uncertain, confidence is growing that scattered cells will focus along and east of the Interstate 55 corridor. Some of the storms may be capable of producing damaging wind gusts of around 60 miles per hour and hail larger than quarters. The primary time frame for possible severe weather will be between 4 p.m. and 10 p.m. Minor flooding will continue for several days along portions of the Wabash River. Spotter information statement: spotter activation is not anticipated tonight. The time is currently 5:10 p.m. Central Daylight Time. 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Now for the official National Weather Service forecast for Champaign, Urbana, and surrounding areas of East Central Illinois. Tonight, partly cloudy until midnight, then becoming mostly cloudy. Lows in the lower 60s. Southeast winds around 5 miles an hour. Wednesday, mostly sunny. A chance of thunderstorms with a slight chance of showers in the afternoon. Highs in the mid-80s. Southwest winds 10 to 15 miles an hour. Chance of rain 50%. Wednesday night, partly cloudy with a slight chance of showers and thunderstorms until midnight, then mostly clear after midnight. Lows in the lower 60s. Northwest winds 5 to 10 miles an hour. Chance of rain 20%. Thursday, sunny. Highs in the lower 80s. Northwest winds 5 to 10 miles an hour. Thursday night, mostly clear. Lows in the lower 60s. North winds 5 to 10 miles an hour. Friday and Friday night, mostly clear. Highs in the lower 80s. Lows in the upper 50s. Saturday through Sunday, partly cloudy. Highs in the mid-80s. Lows in the mid-60s. Sunday night and Monday, partly cloudy. Lows around 70. Highs in the upper 80s. Monday night and Tuesday, partly cloudy. A chance of showers. Lows around 70. Highs in the upper 80s. Chance of rain 30%. Again, the forecast for Champaign, Urbana, and surrounding areas of East Central Illinois for tonight: partly cloudy until midnight, then becoming mostly cloudy. Lows in the lower 60s. Southeast winds around 5 miles an hour. At 5 p.m. at the Champaign Airport, skies were mostly sunny. The temperature was 77 degrees, the dew point was 62, and the relative humidity was 59%. The wind was southeast at 5 miles an hour. The pressure was 30.06 inches and falling. Elsewhere around the area, it was mostly sunny, with a temperature of 77 at Bloomington, 77 at Rantoul, and 79 at Paris. Under mostly sunny skies, Terre Haute reported 79, Mattoon reported 80, and Decatur reported 80. At Springfield, it was partly sunny, with a temperature of 81. At Peoria, the weather conditions were not available. And once again at 5 p.m. at the Champaign Airport, under mostly sunny skies, the temperature was 77. Looking elsewhere around the Midwest at 5 p.m., Chicago was partly sunny and 80. Indianapolis was mostly sunny and 79. St. Louis was mostly sunny and 88. Kansas City was cloudy and 84. Des Moines was partly sunny and 80. Milwaukee was mostly sunny and 76. And now a discussion of hazardous weather conditions for the following counties in Illinois: Champaign, Coles, DeWitt, Douglas, Edgar, Moultrie, Piatt, and Vermilion. This hazardous weather outlook is for Central Illinois, East Central Illinois, and Southeast Illinois. For tonight, minor flooding is ongoing along portions of the Wabash River. For Wednesday through Monday, a broken line of

minor flooding will continue for several days along portions of the Wabash River. Spotter information statement. Spotter activation is not anticipated tonight. The time is currently 5:14 p.m. Central Daylight Time. 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The Champaign, Illinois Airport Climate Summary for this evening, as of 4 p.m., August 25, 2026. Today's high temperature was 79 degrees. The normal high is 83. Today's low temperature was 55 degrees. The normal low is 61. No precipitation fell today. Sunset tonight is at 7:35 p.m. Sunrise tomorrow is at 6:15 a.m. The Mattoon, Illinois Airport Climate Summary for this evening, as of 4 p.m., August 25, 2026. Today's high temperature was 81 degrees. The normal high is 84. Today's low temperature was 56 degrees. The normal low is 62. No precipitation fell today. Sunset tonight is at 7:35 p.m. Sunrise tomorrow is at 6:16 a.m. And now a discussion of hazardous weather conditions for the following counties in Illinois: Champaign, Coles, DeWitt, Douglas, Edgar, Moultrie, Piatt, and Vermilion. This hazardous weather outlook is for Central Illinois, East Central Illinois, and Southeast Illinois. For tonight, minor flooding is ongoing along portions of the Wabash River. For Wednesday through Monday, a broken line of thunderstorms will develop ahead of an approaching cold front Wednesday afternoon. While the exact aerial extent of storms remains uncertain, confidence is growing that scattered cells will focus along and east of the Interstate 55 corridor. Some of the storms may be capable of producing damaging wind gusts of around 60 miles per hour and hail larger than quarters. The primary time frame for possible severe weather will be between 4 p.m. and 10 p.m. Minor flooding will continue for several days along portions of the Wabash River. Spotter information statement. Spotter activation is not anticipated tonight. The time is currently 5:16 p.m. Central Daylight Time. 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Now for the official National Weather Service forecast for Champaign, Urbana, and surrounding areas of East Central Illinois. Tonight, partly cloudy until midnight, then becoming mostly cloudy. Lows in the lower 60s. Southeast winds around 5 miles an hour. Wednesday, mostly sunny. A chance of thunderstorms with a slight chance of showers in the afternoon. Highs in the mid-80s. Southwest winds 10 to 15 miles an hour. Chance of rain 50%. Wednesday night, partly cloudy with a slight chance of showers and thunderstorms until midnight, then mostly clear after midnight. Lows in the lower 60s. Northwest winds 5 to 10 miles an hour. Chance of rain 20%. Thursday, sunny. Highs in the lower 80s. Northwest winds 5 to 10 miles an hour. Thursday night, mostly clear. Lows in the lower 60s. North winds 5 to 10 miles an hour. Friday and Friday night, mostly clear. Highs in the lower 80s. Lows in the upper 50s. Saturday through Sunday, partly cloudy. Highs in the mid-80s. Lows in the mid-60s. Sunday night and Monday, partly cloudy. Lows around 70. Highs in the upper 80s. Monday night and Tuesday, partly cloudy. A chance of showers. Lows around 70. Highs in the upper 80s. Chance of rain 30%. Again, the forecast for Champaign, Urbana, and surrounding areas of East Central Illinois for tonight: partly cloudy until midnight, then becoming mostly cloudy. Lows in the lower 60s. Southeast winds around 5 miles an hour. At 5 p.m. at the Champaign Airport, skies were mostly sunny. The temperature was 77 degrees, the dew point was 62, and the relative humidity was 59%. The wind was southeast at 5 miles an hour. The pressure was 30.06 inches and falling. Elsewhere around the area, it was mostly sunny, with a temperature of 77 at Bloomington, 77 at Rantoul, and 79 at Paris. Under mostly sunny skies, Terre Haute reported 79, Mattoon reported 80, and Decatur reported 80. At Springfield, it was

partly sunny, with a temperature of 81. At Peoria, the weather conditions were not available. And once again at 5 p.m. at the Champaign Airport, under mostly sunny skies, the temperature was 77. Looking elsewhere around the Midwest at 5 p.m., Chicago was partly sunny, and 80. Indianapolis was mostly sunny, and 79. St. Louis was mostly sunny, and 88. Kansas City was cloudy, and 84. Des Moines was partly sunny, and 80. Milwaukee was mostly sunny, and 76. And now a discussion of hazardous weather conditions for the following counties in Illinois: Champaign, Coles, DeWitt, Douglas, Edgar, Moultrie, Piatt, and Vermilion. This hazardous weather outlook is for central Illinois, east central Illinois, and southeast Illinois. For tonight, minor flooding is ongoing along portions of the Wabash River. For Wednesday through Monday, a broken line of thunderstorms will develop ahead of an approaching cold front Wednesday afternoon. While the exact aerial extent of storms remains uncertain, confidence is growing that scattered cells will focus along and east of the Interstate 55 corridor. Some of the storms may be capable of producing damaging wind gusts of around 60 miles per hour and hail larger than quarters. The primary time frame for possible severe weather will be between 4 p.m. and 10 p.m. Minor flooding will continue for several days along portions of the Wabash River. Spotter information statement: spotter activation is not anticipated tonight. The time is currently 5:21 p.m. Central Daylight Time. 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Now for the official National Weather Service forecast for Champaign, Urbana, and surrounding areas of east central Illinois. Tonight, partly cloudy until midnight, then becoming mostly cloudy. Lows in the lower 60s. Southeast winds around 5 miles an hour. Wednesday, mostly sunny. A chance of thunderstorms with a slight chance of showers in the afternoon. Highs in the mid-80s. Southwest winds 10 to 15 miles an hour. Chance of rain 50%. Wednesday night, partly cloudy with a slight chance of showers and thunderstorms until midnight, then mostly clear after midnight. Lows in the lower 60s. Northwest winds 5 to 10 miles an hour. Chance of rain 20%. Thursday, sunny. Highs in the lower 80s. Northwest winds 5 to 10 miles an hour. Thursday night, mostly clear. Lows in the lower 60s. North winds 5 to 10 miles an hour. Friday and Friday night, mostly clear. Highs in the lower 80s. Lows in the upper 50s. Saturday through Sunday, partly cloudy. Highs in the mid-80s. Lows in the mid-60s. Sunday night and Monday, partly cloudy. Lows around 70. Highs in the upper 80s. Monday night and Tuesday, partly cloudy. A chance of showers. Lows around 70. Highs in the upper 80s. Chance of rain 30%. Again, the forecast for Champaign, Urbana, and surrounding areas of east central Illinois for tonight: partly cloudy until midnight, then becoming mostly cloudy. Lows in the lower 60s. Southeast winds around 5 miles an hour. At 5 p.m. at the Champaign Airport, skies were mostly sunny. The temperature was 77 degrees, the dew point was 62, and the relative humidity was 59%. The wind was southeast at 5 miles an hour. The pressure was 30.06 inches and falling. Elsewhere around the area, it was mostly sunny, with a temperature of 77 at Bloomington, 77 at Rantoul, and 79 at Paris. Under mostly sunny skies, Terre Haute reported 79, Mattoon reported 80, Indicator reported 80. At Springfield, it was partly sunny, with a temperature of 81. At Peoria, the weather conditions were not available. And once again at 5 p.m. at the Champaign Airport, under mostly sunny skies, the temperature was 77. Looking elsewhere around the Midwest at 5 p.m., Chicago was partly sunny, and 80. Indianapolis was mostly sunny, and 79. St. Louis was mostly sunny, and 88. Kansas City was cloudy, and 84. Des Moines was partly sunny, and 80. Milwaukee was mostly sunny, and 76. And now a discussion of hazardous weather conditions for the following counties.

Illinois, Champaign, Coles, DeWitt, Douglas, Edgar, Moultrie, Piatt, and Vermilion. This hazardous weather outlook is for central Illinois, east central Illinois, and southeast Illinois. For tonight, minor flooding is ongoing along portions of the Wabash River. For Wednesday through Monday, a broken line of thunderstorms will develop ahead of an approaching cold front Wednesday afternoon. While the exact aerial extent of storms remains uncertain, confidence is growing that scattered cells will focus along and east of the Interstate 55 corridor. Some of the storms may be capable of producing damaging wind gusts of around 60 miles per hour and hail larger than quarters. The primary time frame for possible severe weather will be between 4 p.m. and 10 p.m. Minor flooding will continue for several days along portions of the Wabash River. Spotter information statement, spotter activation is not anticipated tonight. The time is currently 5:25 p.m. Central Daylight Time. 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Now for the official National Weather Service forecast for Champaign, Urbana, and surrounding areas of east central Illinois. Tonight, partly cloudy until midnight, then becoming mostly cloudy. Lows in the lower 60s. Southeast winds around 5 miles an hour. Wednesday, mostly sunny. A chance of thunderstorms with a slight chance of showers in the afternoon. Highs in the mid-80s. Southwest winds 10 to 15 miles an hour. Chance of rain 50%. Wednesday night, partly cloudy with a slight chance of showers and thunderstorms until midnight, then mostly clear after midnight. Lows in the lower 60s. Northwest winds 5 to 10 miles an hour. Chance of rain 20%. Thursday, sunny. Highs in the lower 80s. Northwest winds 5 to 10 miles an hour. Thursday night, mostly clear. Lows in the lower 60s. North winds 5 to 10 miles an hour. Friday and Friday night, mostly clear. Highs in the lower 80s. Lows in the upper 50s. Saturday through Sunday, partly cloudy. Highs in the mid-80s. Lows in the mid-60s. Sunday night and Monday, partly cloudy. Lows around 70. Highs in the upper 80s. Monday night and Tuesday, partly cloudy. A chance of showers. Lows around 70. Highs in the upper 80s. Chance of rain 30%. Again, the forecast for Champaign, Urbana, and surrounding areas of east central Illinois for tonight, partly cloudy until midnight, then becoming mostly cloudy. Lows in the lower 60s. Southeast winds around 5 miles an hour. At 5 p.m. at the Champaign Airport, skies were mostly sunny. The temperature was 77 degrees, the dew point was 62, and the relative humidity was 59%. The wind was southeast at 5 miles an hour. The pressure was 30.06 inches and falling. Elsewhere around the area, it was mostly sunny, with a temperature of 77 at Bloomington, 77 at Rantoul, and 79 at Paris. Under mostly sunny skies, Terre Haute reported 79, Mattoon reported 80, and Decatur reported 80. At Springfield, it was partly sunny, with a temperature of 81. At Peoria, the weather conditions were not available. And once again at 5 p.m. at the Champaign Airport, under mostly sunny skies, the temperature was 77. Looking elsewhere around the Midwest at 5 p.m., Chicago was partly sunny, and 80. Indianapolis was mostly sunny, and 79. St. Louis was mostly sunny, and 88. Kansas City was cloudy, and 84. Des Moines was mostly sunny, and 80. Milwaukee was mostly sunny, and 76. And now a discussion of hazardous weather conditions for the following counties in Illinois, Champaign, Coles, DeWitt, Douglas, Edgar, Moultrie, Piatt, and Vermilion. This hazardous weather outlook is for central Illinois, east central Illinois, and southeast Illinois. For tonight, minor flooding is ongoing along portions of the Wabash River. For Wednesday through Monday, a broken line of thunderstorms will develop ahead of an approaching cold front Wednesday afternoon. While the exact aerial extent of storms remains uncertain, confidence is growing that scattered cells will focus along and east of the Interstate 55 corridor. Some of the storms may be capable of producing damaging wind gusts of around 60 miles per hour and hail larger than quarters. The primary

Time frame for possible severe weather will be between 4 p.m. and 10 p.m. Minor flooding will continue for several days along portions of the Wabash River. Spotter information statement, spotter activation is not anticipated tonight. The Champaign, Illinois Airport climate summary for this evening, as of 4 p.m., August 25, 2026. Today's high temperature was 79 degrees. The normal high is 83. Today's low temperature was 55 degrees. The normal low is 61. No precipitation fell today. Sunset tonight is at 7:35 p.m. Sunrise tomorrow is at 6:15 a.m. The Mattoon, Illinois Airport climate summary for this evening, as of 4 p.m., August 25, 2026. Today's high temperature was 81 degrees. The normal high is 84. Today's low temperature was 56 degrees. The normal low is 62. No precipitation fell today. Sunset tonight is at 7:35 p.m. Sunrise tomorrow is at 6:16 a.m. The time is currently 5:30 p.m. Central Daylight Time. 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Now for the official National Weather Service forecast for Champaign, Urbana and surrounding areas of East Central Illinois. Tonight, partly cloudy until midnight, then becoming mostly cloudy. Lows in the lower 60s. Southeast winds around 5 miles an hour. Wednesday, mostly sunny. A chance of thunderstorms with a slight chance of showers in the afternoon. Highs in the mid-80s. Southwest winds 10 to 15 miles an hour. Chance of rain 50%. Wednesday night, partly cloudy with a slight chance of showers and thunderstorms until midnight, then mostly clear after midnight. Lows in the lower 60s. Northwest winds 5 to 10 miles an hour. Chance of rain 20%. Thursday, sunny. Highs in the lower 80s. Northwest winds 5 to 10 miles an hour. Thursday night, mostly clear. Lows in the lower 60s. North winds 5 to 10 miles an hour. Friday and Friday night, mostly clear. Highs in the lower 80s. Lows in the upper 50s. Saturday through Sunday, partly cloudy. Highs in the mid-80s. Lows in the mid-60s. Sunday night and Monday, partly cloudy. Lows around 70. Highs in the upper 80s. Monday night and Tuesday, partly cloudy. A chance of showers. Lows around 70. Highs in the upper 80s. Chance of rain 30%. Again, the forecast for Champaign, Urbana and surrounding areas of East Central Illinois for tonight, partly cloudy until midnight, then becoming mostly cloudy. Lows in the lower 60s. Southeast winds around 5 miles an hour. At 5 p.m. at the Champaign Airport, skies were mostly sunny. The temperature was 77 degrees, the dew point was 62, and the relative humidity was 59%. The wind was southeast at 5 miles an hour. The pressure was 30.06 inches and falling. Elsewhere around the area, the temperature was 77 degrees, the dew point was 62, and the relative humidity was 59%. The wind was southeast at 5 miles an hour. The pressure was 30.06 inches and falling. Elsewhere around the area, it was mostly sunny, with a temperature of 77 at Bloomington, 77 at Rantoul, and 79 at Paris. Under mostly sunny skies, Terre Haute reported 79, Mattoon reported 80, and Decatur reported 80. At Springfield, it was partly sunny, with a temperature of 81. At Peoria, the weather conditions were not available. And once again at 5 p.m. at the Champaign Airport, under mostly sunny skies, the temperature was 77. Looking elsewhere around the Midwest at 5 p.m., Chicago was partly sunny, and 80. Indianapolis was mostly sunny, and 79. St. Louis was mostly sunny, and 88. Kansas City was cloudy, and 84. Des Moines was mostly sunny, and 80. Milwaukee was mostly sunny, and 76. And now a discussion of hazardous weather conditions for the following counties in Illinois: Champaign, Coles, DeWitt, Douglas, Edgar, Moultrie, Piatt, and Vermilion. This hazardous weather outlook is for Central Illinois, East Central Illinois, and Southeast Illinois.

winds 10 to 15 miles an hour. Chance of rain 50%. Wednesday night, partly cloudy with a slight chance of showers and thunderstorms until midnight, then mostly clear after midnight. Lows in the lower 60s. Northwest winds 5 to 10 miles an hour. Chance of rain 20%. Thursday, sunny. Highs in the lower 80s. Northwest winds 5 to 10 miles an hour. Thursday night, mostly clear. Lows in the lower 60s. North winds 5 to 10 miles an hour. Friday and Friday night, mostly clear. Highs in the lower 80s. Lows in the upper 50s. Saturday through Sunday, partly cloudy. Highs in the mid-80s. Lows in the mid-60s. Sunday night and Monday, partly cloudy. Lows around 70. Highs in the upper 80s. Monday night and Tuesday, partly cloudy. A chance of showers. Lows around 70. Highs in the upper 80s. Chance of rain 30%. Again, the forecast for Champaign, Urbana and surrounding areas of East Central Illinois for tonight, partly cloudy until midnight, then becoming mostly cloudy. Lows in the lower 60s. Southeast winds around 5 miles an hour. The Champaign, Illinois Airport Climate Summary for this evening, as of 4 p.m., August 25, 2026. Today's high temperature was 79 degrees. The normal high is 83. Today's low temperature was 55 degrees. The normal low is 61. No precipitation fell today. Sunset tonight is at 7:35 p.m. Sunrise tomorrow is at 6:15 a.m. The Mattoon, Illinois Airport Climate Summary for this evening, as of 4 p.m., August 25, 2026. Today's high temperature was 81 degrees. The normal high is 84. Today's low temperature was 56 degrees. The normal low is 62. No precipitation fell today. Sunset tonight is at 7:35 p.m. Sunrise tomorrow is at 6:16 a.m. At 5 p.m. at the Champaign Airport, skies were mostly sunny. The temperature was 77 degrees, the dew point was 62, and the relative humidity was 59%. The wind was southeast at 5 miles an hour. The pressure was 30.06 inches and falling. Elsewhere around the area, it was mostly sunny, with a temperature of 77 at Bloomington, 77 at Rantoul, and 79 at Paris. Under mostly sunny skies, Terre Haute reported 79, Mattoon reported 80, and Decatur reported 80. At Springfield, it was partly sunny, with a temperature of 81. At Peoria, the weather conditions were not available. And once again at 5 p.m. at the Champaign Airport, under mostly sunny skies, the temperature was 77. Looking elsewhere around the Midwest at 5 p.m., Chicago was partly sunny, and 80. Indianapolis was mostly sunny, and 79. St. Louis was mostly sunny, and 88. Kansas City was cloudy, and 84. Des Moines was mostly sunny, and 80. Milwaukee was mostly sunny, and 76. And now a discussion of hazardous weather conditions for the following counties in Illinois: Champaign, Coles, DeWitt, Douglas, Edgar, Moultrie, Piatt, and Vermilion. This hazardous weather outlook is for Central Illinois, East Central Illinois, and Southeast Illinois. For tonight, minor flooding is ongoing along portions of the Wabash River. For Wednesday through Monday, a broken line of thunderstorms will develop ahead of an approaching cold front Wednesday afternoon. While the exact aerial extent of storms remains uncertain, confidence is growing that scattered cells will focus along and east of the Interstate 55 corridor. Some of the storms may be capable of producing damaging wind gusts of around 60 miles per hour and hail larger than quarters. The primary time frame for possible severe weather will be between 4 p.m. and 10 p.m. Minor flooding will continue for several days along portions of the Wabash River. Spotter information statement: spotter activation is not anticipated tonight. The time is currently 5:49 p.m. Central Daylight Time. 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Now for the official National Weather Service forecast for Champaign, Urbana and surrounding areas of East Central Illinois. Tonight, partly cloudy until midnight, then becoming mostly cloudy.
Lows in the lower 60s. Southeast winds around 5 miles an hour. Wednesday, mostly sunny. A chance of thunderstorms with a slight chance of showers in the afternoon. Highs in the mid-80s. Southwest winds 10 to 15 miles an hour. Chance of rain 50%. Wednesday night, partly cloudy with a slight chance of showers and thunderstorms until midnight, then mostly clear after midnight. Lows in the lower 60s. Northwest winds 5 to 10 miles an hour. Chance of rain 20%. Thursday, sunny. Highs in the lower 80s. Northwest winds 5 to 10 miles an hour. Thursday night, mostly clear. Lows in the lower 60s. North winds 5 to 10 miles an hour. Friday and Friday night, mostly clear. Highs in the lower 80s. Lows in the upper 50s. Saturday through Sunday, partly cloudy. Highs in the mid-80s. Lows in the mid-60s. Sunday night and Monday, partly cloudy. Lows around 70. Highs in the upper 80s. Monday night and Tuesday, partly cloudy. A chance of showers. Lows around 70. Highs in the upper 80s. Chance of rain 30%. Again, the forecast for Champaign, Urbana and surrounding areas of East Central Illinois for tonight, partly cloudy until midnight, then becoming mostly cloudy. Lows in the lower 60s. Southeast winds around 5 miles an hour. At 5 p.m. at the Champaign Airport, skies were mostly sunny. The temperature was 77 degrees, the dew point was 62, and the relative humidity was 59%. The wind was southeast at 5 miles an hour. The pressure was 30.06 inches and falling. Elsewhere around the area, it was mostly sunny, with a temperature of 77 at Bloomington, 77 at Rantoul, and 79 at Paris. Under mostly sunny skies, Terre Haute reported 79, Mattoon reported 80, and Decatur reported 80. At Springfield, it was partly sunny, with a temperature of 81. At Peoria, the weather conditions were not available. And once again at 5 p.m. at the Champaign Airport, under mostly sunny skies, the temperature was 77. Looking elsewhere around the Midwest at 5 p.m., Chicago was partly sunny, and 80. Indianapolis was mostly sunny, and 79. St. Louis was mostly sunny, and 88. Kansas City was cloudy, and 84. Des Moines was mostly sunny, and 80. Milwaukee was mostly sunny, and 76. And now a discussion of hazardous weather conditions for the following counties in Illinois: Champaign, Coles, DeWitt, Douglas, Edgar, Moultrie, Piatt, and Vermilion. This hazardous weather outlook is for Central Illinois, East Central Illinois, and Southeast Illinois. For tonight, minor flooding is ongoing along portions of the Wabash River. For Wednesday through Monday, a broken line of thunderstorms will develop ahead of an approaching cold front Wednesday afternoon. While the exact aerial extent of storms remains uncertain, confidence is growing that scattered cells will focus along and east of the Interstate 55 corridor. Some of the storms may be capable of producing damaging wind gusts of around 60 miles per hour and hail larger than quarters. The primary time frame for possible severe weather will be between 4 p.m. and 10 p.m. Minor flooding will continue for several days along portions of the Wabash River. Spotter information statement, spotter activation is not anticipated tonight. The time is currently 5:53 p.m. Central Daylight Time. 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Now for the official National Weather Service forecast for Champaign, Urbana and surrounding areas of East Central Illinois. Tonight, partly cloudy until midnight, then becoming mostly cloudy. Lows in the lower 60s. Southeast winds around 5 miles an hour. Wednesday, mostly sunny. A chance of thunderstorms with a slight chance of showers in the afternoon. Highs in the mid-80s. Southwest winds 10 to 15 miles an hour. Chance of rain 50%. Wednesday night, partly cloudy with a slight chance of showers and thunderstorms until midnight, then mostly clear after midnight. Lows in the lower 60s. Northwest winds 5 to 10 miles an hour. Chance of rain 20%. Thursday, sunny. Highs in the lower 80s. Northwest winds 5 to 10 miles an hour.

Thursday night, mostly clear. Lows in the lower 60s. North winds 5 to 10 miles an hour. Friday and Friday night, mostly clear. Highs in the lower 80s. Lows in the upper 50s. Saturday through Sunday, partly cloudy. Highs in the mid 80s. Lows in the mid 60s. Sunday night and Monday, partly cloudy. Lows around 70. Highs in the upper 80s. Monday night and Tuesday, partly cloudy. A chance of showers. Lows around 70. Highs in the upper 80s. Chance of rain 30%. Again, the forecast for Champaign, Urbana and surrounding areas of East Central Illinois for tonight, partly cloudy until midnight, then becoming mostly cloudy. Lows in the lower 60s. Southeast winds around 5 miles an hour. At 5 p.m. at the Champaign Airport, skies were mostly sunny. The temperature was 77 degrees, the dew point was 62, and the relative humidity was 59%. The wind was southeast at 5 miles an hour. The pressure was 30.06 inches and falling. Elsewhere around the area, it was mostly sunny, with a temperature of 77 at Bloomington, 77 at Rantoul, and 79 at Paris. Under mostly sunny skies, Terre Haute reported 79, Mattoon reported 80, and Decatur reported 80. At Springfield, it was partly sunny, with a temperature of 81. At Peoria, the weather conditions were not available. And once again at 5 p.m. at the Champaign Airport, under mostly sunny skies, the temperature was 77. Looking elsewhere around the Midwest at 5 p.m., Chicago was partly sunny, and 80. Indianapolis was mostly sunny, and 79. St. Louis was mostly sunny, and 88. Kansas City was cloudy, and 84. Des Moines was mostly sunny, and 80. Milwaukee was mostly sunny, and 76. And now a discussion of hazardous weather conditions for the following counties in Illinois: Champaign, Coles, DeWitt, Douglas, Edgar, Moultrie, Piatt, and Vermilion. This hazardous weather outlook is for Central Illinois, East Central Illinois, and Southeast Illinois. For tonight, minor flooding is ongoing along portions of the Wabash River. For Wednesday through Monday, a broken line of thunderstorms will develop ahead of an approaching cold front Wednesday afternoon. While the exact aerial extent of storms remains uncertain, confidence is growing that scattered cells will focus along and east of the Interstate 55 corridor. Some of the storms may be capable of producing damaging wind gusts of around 60 miles per hour and hail larger than quarters. The primary time frame for possible severe weather will be between 4 p.m. and 10 p.m. Minor flooding will continue for several days along portions of the Wabash River. Spotter information statement: spotter activation is not anticipated tonight. The time is currently 5:57 p.m. Central Daylight Time. 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Now for the official National Weather Service forecast for Champaign, Urbana and surrounding areas of East Central Illinois. Tonight, partly cloudy until midnight, then becoming mostly cloudy. Lows in the lower 60s. Southeast winds around 5 miles an hour. Wednesday, mostly sunny. A chance of thunderstorms with a slight chance of showers in the afternoon. Highs in the mid-80s. Southwest winds 10 to 15 miles an hour. Chance of rain 50%. Wednesday night, partly cloudy with a slight chance of showers and thunderstorms until midnight, then mostly clear after midnight. Lows in the lower 60s. Northwest winds 5 to 10 miles an hour. Chance of rain 20%. Thursday, sunny. Highs in the lower 80s. Northwest winds 5 to 10 miles an hour. Thursday night, mostly clear. Lows in the lower 60s. North winds 5 to 10 miles an hour. Friday and Friday night, mostly clear. Highs in the lower 80s. Lows in the upper 50s. Saturday through Sunday, partly cloudy. Highs in the mid 80s. Lows in the mid 60s. Sunday night and Monday, partly cloudy. Lows around 70. Highs in the upper 80s. Monday night and Tuesday, partly cloudy. A chance of showers. Lows around 70. Highs in the upper 80s. Chance of rain 30%. Again, the

Forecast for Champaign, Urbana, and surrounding areas of East Central Illinois for tonight. Partly cloudy until midnight, then becoming mostly cloudy. Lows in the lower 60s. Southeast winds around 5 miles an hour. At 5 p.m. at the Champaign Airport, skies were mostly sunny. The temperature was 77 degrees, the dew point was 62, and the relative humidity was 59%. The wind was southeast at 5 miles an hour. The pressure was 30.06 inches and falling. Elsewhere around the area, it was mostly sunny, with a temperature of 77 at Bloomington, 77 at Rantoul, and 79 at Paris. Under mostly sunny skies, Terre Haute reported 79, Mattoon reported 80, and Decatur reported 80. At Springfield, it was partly sunny, with a temperature of 81. At Peoria, the weather conditions were not available. And once again at 5 p.m. at the Champaign Airport, under mostly sunny skies, the temperature was 77. The Champaign, Illinois Airport Climate Summary for this evening, as of 4 p.m., August 25, 2026. Today's high temperature was 79 degrees. The normal high is 83. Today's low temperature was 55 degrees. The normal low is 61. No precipitation fell today. Sunset tonight is at 7:35 p.m. Sunrise tomorrow is at 6:15 a.m. The Mattoon, Illinois Airport Climate Summary for this evening, as of 4 p.m., August 25, 2026. Today's high temperature was 81 degrees. The normal high is 84. Today's low temperature was 56 degrees. The normal low is 62. No precipitation fell today. Sunset tonight is at 7:35 p.m. Sunrise tomorrow is at 6:16 a.m. And now a discussion of hazardous weather conditions for the following counties in Illinois: Champaign, Coles, DeWitt, Douglas, Edgar, Moultrie, Piatt, and Vermilion. This hazardous weather outlook is for Central Illinois, East Central Illinois, and Southeast Illinois. For tonight, minor flooding is ongoing along portions of the Wabash River. For Wednesday through Monday, a broken line of thunderstorms will develop ahead of an approaching cold front Wednesday afternoon. While the exact aerial extent of storms remains uncertain, confidence is growing that scattered cells will focus along and east of the Interstate 55 corridor. Some of the storms may be capable of producing damaging wind gusts of around 60 miles per hour and hail larger than quarters. The primary time frame for possible severe weather will be between 4 p.m. and 10 p.m. Minor flooding will continue for several days along portions of the Wabash River. Spotter information statement: spotter activation is not anticipated tonight. The time is currently 6:02 p.m. Central Daylight Time. 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Now for the official National Weather Service forecast for Champaign, Urbana, and surrounding areas of East Central Illinois. Tonight, partly cloudy until midnight, then becoming mostly cloudy. Lows in the lower 60s. Southeast winds around 5 miles an hour. Wednesday, mostly sunny. A chance of thunderstorms with a slight chance of showers in the afternoon. Highs in the mid-80s. Southwest winds 10 to 15 miles an hour. Chance of rain 50%. Wednesday night, partly cloudy with a slight chance of showers and thunderstorms until midnight, then mostly clear after midnight. Lows in the lower 60s. Northwest winds 5 to 10 miles an hour. Chance of rain 20%. Thursday, sunny. Highs in the lower 80s. Northwest winds 5 to 10 miles an hour. Thursday night, mostly clear. Lows in the lower 60s. North winds 5 to 10 miles an hour. Friday and Friday night, mostly clear. Highs in the lower 80s. Lows in the upper 50s. Saturday through Sunday, partly cloudy. Highs in the mid-80s. Lows in the mid-60s. Sunday night and Monday, partly cloudy. Lows around 70. Highs in the upper 80s. Monday night and Tuesday, partly cloudy. A chance of showers. Lows around 70. Highs in the upper 80s. Chance of rain 30%. Again, the forecast for Champaign, Urbana, and surrounding areas of East Central Illinois for tonight: partly cloudy until midnight, then becoming mostly cloudy.
Lows in lower 60s. Southeast winds around 5 miles an hour. At 6 p.m. at the Champaign Airport, skies were mostly sunny. The temperature was 76 degrees, the dew point was 64, and the relative humidity was 66%. The wind was east at 5 miles an hour. The pressure was 30.07 inches and rising. Elsewhere around the area, it was mostly sunny, with a temperature of 76 at Bloomington, 79 at Terre Haute, 79 at Mattoon, 79 at Decatur, and 81 at Springfield. At Peoria, the weather conditions were not available. And once again at 6 p.m. at the Champaign Airport, under mostly sunny skies, the temperature was 76. And now a discussion of hazardous weather conditions for the following counties in Illinois: Champaign, Coles, DeWitt, Douglas, Edgar, Moultrie, Piatt, and Vermilion. This hazardous weather outlook is for central Illinois, east central Illinois, and southeast Illinois. For tonight, minor flooding is ongoing along portions of the Wabash River. For Wednesday through Monday, a broken line of thunderstorms will develop ahead of an approaching cold front Wednesday afternoon. While the exact aerial extent of storms remains uncertain, confidence is growing that scattered cells will focus along and east of the Interstate 55 corridor. Some of the storms may be capable of producing damaging wind gusts of around 60 miles per hour and hail larger than quarters. The primary time frame for possible severe weather will be between 4 p.m. and 10 p.m. Minor flooding will continue for several days along portions of the Wabash River. Spotter information statement: spotter activation is not anticipated tonight. 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Programming originates from NOAA's National Weather Service office in Lincoln and transmits from the WCIA television tower near Seymour. The station serves the following counties: Champaign, DeWitt, Coles, Douglas, Edgar, Ford, Moultrie, Piatt, and Vermilion. 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Now for the official National Weather Service forecast for Champaign, Urbana, and surrounding areas of East Central Illinois. Tonight, partly cloudy until midnight, then becoming mostly cloudy. Lows in the lower 60s. Southeast winds around 5 miles an hour. Wednesday, mostly sunny. A chance of thunderstorms with a slight chance of showers in the afternoon. Highs in the mid-80s. Southwest winds 10 to 15 miles an hour. Chance of rain 50%. Wednesday night, partly cloudy with a slight chance of showers and thunderstorms until midnight, then mostly clear after midnight. Lows in the lower 60s. Northwest winds 5 to 10 miles an hour. Chance of rain 20%. Thursday, sunny. Highs in the lower 80s. Northwest winds 5 to 10 miles an hour. Thursday night, mostly clear. Lows in the lower 60s. North winds 5 to 10 miles an hour. Friday and Friday night, mostly clear. Highs in the lower 80s. Lows in the upper 50s. Saturday through Sunday, partly cloudy. Highs in the mid-80s. Lows in the mid-60s. Sunday night and Monday, partly cloudy. Lows around 70. Highs in the upper 80s. Monday night and Tuesday, partly cloudy. A chance of showers. Lows around 70. Highs in the upper 80s. Chance of rain 30%. Again, the forecast for Champaign, Urbana, and surrounding areas of East Central Illinois for tonight: partly cloudy until midnight, then becoming mostly cloudy. Lows in the lower 60s. Southeast winds around 5 miles an hour. At 6 p.m. at the Champaign Airport, skies were mostly sunny. The temperature was 76 degrees, the dew point was 64, and the relative humidity was 66%. The wind was east at 5 miles an hour. The pressure was 30.07 inches and rising. Elsewhere around the area, it was mostly sunny, with a temperature of 76 at Bloomington, 79 at Terre Haute, 79 at Mattoon, 79 at Decatur, and 81 at Springfield. At Peoria, the weather conditions were not available.
and once

In at 6 p.m. at the Champaign Airport, under mostly sunny skies, the temperature was 76. Looking elsewhere around the Midwest at 6 p.m., Chicago was mostly sunny, and 79. Indianapolis was mostly sunny, and 78. St. Louis was mostly sunny, and 85. Kansas City was cloudy, and 84. Des Moines was mostly sunny, and 81. Milwaukee was mostly sunny, and 74. And now a discussion of hazardous weather conditions for the following counties in Illinois: Champaign, Coles, DeWitt, Douglas, Edgar, Moultrie, Piatt, and Vermilion. This hazardous weather outlook is for central Illinois, east central Illinois, and southeast Illinois. For tonight, minor flooding is ongoing along portions of the Wabash River. For Wednesday through Monday, a broken line of thunderstorms will develop ahead of an approaching cold front Wednesday afternoon. While the exact aerial extent of storms remains uncertain, confidence is growing that scattered cells will focus along and east of the Interstate 55 corridor. Some of the storms may be capable of producing damaging wind gusts of around 60 miles per hour and hail larger than quarters. The primary time frame for possible severe weather will be between 4 p.m. and 10 p.m. Minor flooding will continue for several days along portions of the Wabash River. Spotter information statement: spotter activation is not anticipated tonight. The time is currently 6:11 p.m. Central Daylight Time. 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Now for the official National Weather Service forecast for Champaign, Urbana, and surrounding areas of east central Illinois. Tonight, partly cloudy until midnight, then becoming mostly cloudy. Lows in the lower 60s. Southeast winds around 5 miles an hour. Wednesday, mostly sunny. A chance of thunderstorms with a slight chance of showers in the afternoon. Highs in the mid-80s. Southwest winds 10 to 15 miles an hour. Chance of rain 50%. Wednesday night, partly cloudy with a slight chance of showers and thunderstorms until midnight, then mostly clear after midnight. Lows in the lower 60s. Northwest winds 5 to 10 miles an hour. Chance of rain 20%. Thursday, sunny. Highs in the lower 80s. Northwest winds 5 to 10 miles an hour. Thursday night, mostly clear. Lows in the lower 60s. North winds 5 to 10 miles an hour. Friday and Friday night, mostly clear. Highs in the lower 80s. Lows in the upper 50s. Saturday through Sunday, partly cloudy. Highs in the mid-80s. Lows in the mid-60s. Sunday night and Monday, partly cloudy. Lows around 70. Highs in the upper 80s. Monday night and Tuesday, partly cloudy. A chance of showers. Lows around 70. Highs in the upper 80s. Chance of rain 30%. Again, the forecast for Champaign, Urbana, and surrounding areas of east central Illinois for tonight: partly cloudy until midnight, then becoming mostly cloudy. Lows in the lower 60s. Southeast winds around 5 miles an hour. At 6 p.m. at the Champaign Airport, skies were mostly sunny. The temperature was 76 degrees, the dew point was 64, and the relative humidity was 66%. The wind was east at 5 miles an hour. The pressure was 30.07 inches and rising. Elsewhere around the area, skies ranged from sunny to mostly sunny, and temperatures were around 80 degrees. And once again at 6 p.m. at the Champaign Airport, under mostly sunny skies, the temperature was 76. Looking elsewhere around the Midwest at 6 p.m., Chicago was mostly sunny, and 79. Indianapolis was mostly sunny, and 78. St. Louis was mostly sunny, and 85. Kansas City was cloudy, and 84. Des Moines was mostly sunny, and 81. Milwaukee was mostly sunny, and 74. And now a discussion of hazardous weather conditions for the following counties in Illinois: Champaign, Coles, DeWitt, Douglas, Edgar, Moultrie, Piatt, and Vermilion. This hazardous weather outlook is for central Illinois, east central Illinois, and southeast Illinois. For tonight, minor flooding is ongoing along portions of the Wabash River. For Wednesday through Monday, a broken line of thunderstorms will develop ahead of an approaching cold front Wednesday afternoon.

all days along portions of the Wabash River. Spotter information statement. Spotter activation is not anticipated tonight. The Champaign, Illinois Airport climate summary for this evening, as of 4 p.m., August 25, 2026. Today's high temperature was 79 degrees. The normal high is 83. Today's low temperature was 55 degrees. The normal low is 61. No precipitation fell today. Sunset tonight is at 7:35 p.m. Sunrise tomorrow is at 6:15 a.m. The Mattoon, Illinois Airport climate summary for this evening, as of 4 p.m., August 25, 2026. Today's high temperature was 81 degrees. The normal high is 84. Today's low temperature was 56 degrees. The normal low is 62. No precipitation fell today. Sunset tonight is at 7:35 p.m. Sunrise tomorrow is at 6:16 a.m. The time is currently 6:16 p.m. Central Daylight Time. 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Now for the official National Weather Service forecast for Champaign, Urbana and surrounding areas of East Central Illinois. Tonight, partly cloudy until midnight, then becoming mostly cloudy. Lows in the lower 60s. Southeast winds around 5 miles an hour. Wednesday, mostly sunny. A chance of thunderstorms with a slight chance of showers in the afternoon. Highs in the mid-80s. Southwest winds 10 to 15 miles an hour. Chance of rain 50%. Wednesday night, partly cloudy with a slight chance of showers and thunderstorms until midnight, then mostly clear after midnight. Lows in the lower 60s. Northwest winds 5 to 10 miles an hour. Chance of rain 20%. Thursday, sunny. Highs in the lower 80s. Northwest winds 5 to 10 miles an hour. Thursday night, mostly clear. Lows in the lower 60s. North winds 5 to 10 miles an hour. Friday and Friday night, mostly clear. Highs in the lower 80s. Lows in the upper 50s. Saturday through Sunday, partly cloudy. Highs in the mid-80s. Lows in the mid-60s. Sunday night and Monday, partly cloudy. Lows around 70. Highs in the upper 80s. Monday night and Tuesday, partly cloudy. A chance of showers. Lows around 70. Highs in the upper 80s. Chance of rain 30%. Again, the forecast for Champaign, Urbana and surrounding areas of East Central Illinois for tonight, partly cloudy until midnight, then becoming mostly cloudy. Lows in the lower 60s. Southeast winds around 5 miles an hour. At 6 p.m. at the Champaign Airport, skies were mostly sunny. The temperature was 76 degrees, the dew point was 64, and the relative humidity was 66%. The wind was east at 5 miles an hour. The pressure was 30.07 inches and rising. Elsewhere around the area, skies ranged from sunny to mostly sunny, and temperatures were around 80 degrees. And once again at 6 p.m. at the Champaign Airport, under mostly sunny skies, the temperature was 76. Looking elsewhere around the Midwest at 6 p.m., Chicago was mostly sunny, and 79. Indianapolis was mostly sunny, and 78. St. Louis was mostly sunny, and 85. Kansas City was cloudy, and 84. Des Moines was mostly sunny, and 81. Milwaukee was mostly sunny, and 74. The time is currently 6:19 p.m. Central Daylight Time. 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Now for the official National Weather Service forecast for Champaign, Urbana and surrounding areas of East Central Illinois. Tonight, partly cloudy until midnight, then becoming mostly cloudy. Lows in the lower 60s. Southeast winds around 5 miles an hour. Wednesday, mostly sunny. A chance of thunderstorms with a slight chance of showers in the afternoon. Highs in the mid-80s. Southwest winds 10 to 15 miles an hour. Chance of rain 50%. Wednesday night, partly cloudy with a slight chance of showers and thunderstorms until midnight, then mostly clear after midnight. Lows in the lower 60s. Northwest winds 5 to 10 miles an hour.

chance of rain 20%. Thursday, sunny. Highs in the lower 80s. Northwest winds 5 to 10 miles an hour. Thursday night, mostly clear. Lows in the lower 60s. North winds 5 to 10 miles an hour. Friday and Friday night, mostly clear. Highs in the lower 80s. Lows in the upper 50s. Saturday through Sunday, partly cloudy. Highs in the mid-80s. Lows in the mid-60s. Sunday night and Monday, partly cloudy. Lows around 70. Highs in the upper 80s. Monday night and Tuesday, partly cloudy. A chance of showers. Lows around 70. Highs in the upper 80s. Chance of rain 30%. Again, the forecast for Champaign, Urbana and surrounding areas of East Central Illinois for tonight, partly cloudy until midnight, then becoming mostly cloudy. Lows in the lower 60s. Southeast winds around 5 miles an hour. At 6 p.m. at the Champaign Airport, skies were mostly sunny. The temperature was 76 degrees, the dew point was 64, and the relative humidity was 66%. The wind was east at 5 miles an hour. The pressure was 30.07 inches and rising. Elsewhere around the area, skies ranged from sunny to mostly sunny, and temperatures were around 80 degrees. And once again at 6 p.m. at the Champaign Airport, under mostly sunny skies, the temperature was 76. Looking elsewhere around the Midwest at 6 p.m., Chicago was mostly sunny, and 79. Indianapolis was mostly sunny, and 78. St. Louis was mostly sunny, and 85. Kansas City was cloudy, and 84. Des Moines was mostly sunny, and 81. Milwaukee was mostly sunny, and 74. The time is currently 6:22 p.m. Central Daylight Time. 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Now for the official National Weather Service forecast for Champaign, Urbana and surrounding areas of East Central Illinois. Tonight, partly cloudy until midnight, then becoming mostly cloudy. Lows in the lower 60s. Southeast winds around 5 miles an hour. Wednesday, mostly sunny. A chance of thunderstorms with a slight chance of showers in the afternoon. Highs in the mid-80s. Southwest winds 10 to 15 miles an hour. Chance of rain 50%. Wednesday night, partly cloudy with a slight chance of showers and thunderstorms until midnight, then mostly clear after midnight. Lows in the lower 60s. Northwest winds 5 to 10 miles an hour. Chance of rain 20%. Thursday, sunny. Highs in the lower 80s. Northwest winds 5 to 10 miles an hour. Thursday night, mostly clear. Lows in the lower 60s. North winds 5 to 10 miles an hour. Friday and Friday night, mostly clear. Highs in the lower 80s. Lows in the upper 50s. Saturday through Sunday, partly cloudy. Highs in the mid-80s. Lows in the mid-60s. Sunday night and Monday, partly cloudy. Lows around 70. Highs in the upper 80s. Monday night and Tuesday, partly cloudy. A chance of showers. Lows around 70. Highs in the upper 80s. Chance of rain 30%. Again, the forecast for Champaign, Urbana and surrounding areas of East Central Illinois for tonight, partly cloudy until midnight, then becoming mostly cloudy. Lows in the lower 60s. Southeast winds around 5 miles an hour. At 6 p.m. at the Champaign Airport, skies were mostly sunny. The temperature was 76 degrees, the dew point was 64, and the relative humidity was 66%. The wind was east at 5 miles an hour. The pressure was 30.07 inches and rising. Elsewhere around the area, skies ranged from sunny to mostly sunny, and temperatures were around 80 degrees. And once again at 6 p.m. at the Champaign Airport, under mostly sunny skies, the temperature was 76. Looking elsewhere around the Midwest at 6 p.m., Chicago was mostly sunny, and 79. Indianapolis was mostly sunny, and 78. St. Louis was mostly sunny, and 85. Kansas City was cloudy, and 84. Des Moines was mostly sunny, and 81. Milwaukee was mostly sunny, and 74.

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Now for the official National Weather Service forecast for Champaign, Urbana, and surrounding areas of East Central Illinois. Tonight, partly cloudy until midnight, then becoming mostly cloudy. Lows in the lower 60s. Southeast winds around 5 miles an hour. Wednesday, mostly sunny. A chance of thunderstorms with a slight chance of showers in the afternoon. Highs in the mid-80s. Southwest winds 10 to 15 miles an hour. Chance of rain 50%. Wednesday night, partly cloudy with a slight chance of showers and thunderstorms until midnight, then mostly clear after midnight. Lows in the lower 60s. Northwest winds 5 to 10 miles an hour. Chance of rain 20%. Thursday, sunny. Highs in the lower 80s. Northwest winds 5 to 10 miles an hour. Thursday night, mostly clear. Lows in the lower 60s. North winds 5 to 10 miles an hour. Friday and Friday night, mostly clear. Highs in the lower 80s. Lows in the upper 50s. Saturday through Sunday, partly cloudy. Highs in the mid-80s. Lows in the mid-60s. Sunday night and Monday, partly cloudy. Lows around 70. Highs in the upper 80s. Monday night and Tuesday, partly cloudy. A chance of showers. Lows around 70. Highs in the upper 80s. Chance of rain 30%. Again, the forecast for Champaign, Urbana, and surrounding areas of East Central Illinois for tonight, partly cloudy until midnight, then becoming mostly cloudy. Lows in the lower 60s. Southeast winds around 5 miles an hour. At 6 p.m. at the Champaign Airport, skies were mostly sunny. The temperature was 76 degrees, the dew point was 64, and the relative humidity was 66%. The wind was east at 5 miles an hour. The pressure was 30.07 inches and rising. Elsewhere around the area, skies ranged from sunny to mostly sunny, and temperatures were around 80 degrees. And once again at 6 p.m. at the Champaign Airport, under mostly sunny skies, the temperature was 76. Looking elsewhere around the Midwest at 6 p.m., Chicago was mostly sunny, and 79. Indianapolis was mostly sunny, and 78. St. Louis was mostly sunny, and 85. Kansas City was partly sunny, and 84. Des Moines was mostly sunny, and 81. Milwaukee was mostly sunny, and 74. The time is currently 6:28 p.m. Central Daylight Time. 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Now for the official National Weather Service forecast for Champaign, Urbana, and surrounding areas of East Central Illinois. Tonight, partly cloudy until midnight, then becoming mostly cloudy. Lows in the lower 60s. Southeast winds around 5 miles an hour. Wednesday, mostly sunny. A chance of thunderstorms with a slight chance of showers in the afternoon. Highs in the mid-80s. Southwest winds 10 to 15 miles an hour. Chance of rain 50%. Wednesday night, partly cloudy with a slight chance of showers and thunderstorms until midnight, then mostly clear after midnight. Lows in the lower 60s. Northwest winds 5 to 10 miles an hour. Chance of rain 20%. Thursday, sunny. Highs in the lower 80s. Northwest winds 5 to 10 miles an hour. Thursday night, mostly clear. Lows in the lower 60s. North winds 5 to 10 miles an hour. Friday and Friday night, mostly clear. Highs in the lower 80s. Lows in the upper 50s. Saturday through Sunday, partly cloudy. Highs in the mid-80s. Lows in the mid-60s. Sunday night and Monday, partly cloudy. Lows around 70. Highs in the upper 80s. Monday night and Tuesday, partly cloudy. A chance of showers. Lows around 70. Highs in the upper 80s. Chance of rain 30%. Again, the forecast for Champaign, Urbana, and surrounding areas of East Central Illinois for tonight, partly cloudy until midnight, then becoming mostly cloudy. Lows in the lower 60s. Southeast.
winds around 5 miles an hour. The Champaign, Illinois Airport climate summary for this evening, as of 4 p.m., August 25, 2026. Today's high temperature was 79 degrees. The normal high is 83. Today's low temperature was 55 degrees. The normal low is 61. No precipitation fell today. Sunset tonight is at 7:35 p.m. Sunrise tomorrow is at 6:15 a.m. The Mattoon, Illinois Airport climate summary for this evening, as of 4 p.m., August 25, 2026. Today's high temperature was 81 degrees. The normal high is 84. Today's low temperature was 56 degrees. The normal low is 62. No precipitation fell today. Sunset tonight is at 7:35 p.m. Sunrise tomorrow is at 6:16 a.m. At 6 p.m. at the Champaign Airport, skies were mostly sunny. The temperature was 76 degrees, the dew point was 64, and the relative humidity was 66%. The wind was east at 5 miles an hour. The pressure was 30.07 inches and rising. Elsewhere around the area, skies ranged from sunny to mostly sunny, and temperatures were around 80 degrees. And once again at 6 p.m. at the Champaign Airport, under mostly sunny skies, the temperature was 76. Looking elsewhere around the Midwest at 6 p.m., Chicago was mostly sunny, and 79. Indianapolis was mostly sunny, and 78. St. Louis was mostly sunny, and 85. Kansas City was partly sunny, and 84. Des Moines was mostly sunny, and 81. Milwaukee was mostly sunny, and 74. The time is currently 6:32 p.m. Central Daylight Time. 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Now for the official National Weather Service forecast for Champaign, Urbana, and surrounding areas of East Central Illinois. Tonight, partly cloudy until midnight, then becoming mostly cloudy. Lows in the lower 60s. Southeast winds around 5 miles an hour. Wednesday, mostly sunny. A chance of thunderstorms with a slight chance of showers in the afternoon. Highs in the mid-80s. Southwest winds 10 to 15 miles an hour. Chance of rain 50%. Wednesday night, partly cloudy with a slight chance of showers and thunderstorms until midnight, then mostly clear after midnight. Lows in the lower 60s. Northwest winds 5 to 10 miles an hour. Chance of rain 20%. Thursday, sunny. Highs in the lower 80s. Northwest winds 5 to 10 miles an hour. Chance of showers and thunderstorms until midnight, then mostly clear after midnight. Lows in the lower 60s. Northwest winds 5 to 10 miles an hour. Chance of rain 20%. Thursday, sunny. Highs in the lower 80s. Northwest winds 5 to 10 miles an hour. Thursday night, mostly clear. Lows in the lower 60s. North winds 5 to 10 miles an hour. Friday and Friday night, mostly clear. Highs in the lower 80s. Lows in the upper 50s. Saturday through Sunday, partly cloudy. Highs in the mid-80s. Lows in the mid-60s. Sunday night and Monday, partly cloudy. Lows around 70. Highs in the upper 80s. Monday night and Tuesday, partly cloudy. A chance of showers. Lows around 70. Highs in the upper 80s. Chance of rain 30%. Again, the forecast for Champaign, Urbana, and surrounding areas of East Central Illinois for tonight, partly cloudy until midnight, then becoming mostly cloudy. Lows in the lower 60s. Southeast winds around 5 miles an hour. At 6 p.m. at the Champaign Airport, skies were mostly sunny. The temperature was 76 degrees, the dew point was 64, and the relative humidity was 66%. The wind was east at 5 miles an hour. The pressure was 30.07 inches and rising. Elsewhere around the area, skies ranged from sunny to mostly sunny, and temperatures were around 80 degrees. And once again at 6 p.m. at the Champaign Airport, under mostly sunny skies, the temperature was 76. Looking elsewhere around the Midwest at 6 p.m., Chicago was mostly sunny, and 79. Indianapolis was mostly sunny, and 78.

St. Louis was mostly sunny, and 85. Kansas City was partly sunny, and 84. Des Moines was mostly sunny, and 81. Milwaukee was mostly sunny, and 74. The time is currently 6:35 p.m. Central Daylight Time. 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Now for the official National Weather Service forecast for Champaign, Urbana, and surrounding areas of East Central Illinois. Tonight, partly cloudy until midnight, then becoming mostly cloudy. Lows in the lower 60s. Southeast winds around 5 miles an hour. Wednesday, mostly sunny. A chance of thunderstorms with a slight chance of showers in the afternoon. Highs in the mid-80s. Southwest winds 10 to 15 miles an hour. Chance of rain 50%. Wednesday night, partly cloudy with a slight chance of showers and thunderstorms until midnight, then mostly clear after midnight. Lows in the lower 60s. Northwest winds 5 to 10 miles an hour. Chance of rain 20%. Thursday, sunny. Highs in the lower 80s. Northwest winds 5 to 10 miles an hour. Thursday night, mostly clear. Lows in the lower 60s. North winds 5 to 10 miles an hour. Friday and Friday night, mostly clear. Highs in the lower 80s. Lows in the upper 50s. Saturday through Sunday, partly cloudy. Highs in the mid-80s. Lows in the mid-60s. Sunday night and Monday, partly cloudy. Lows around 70. Highs in the upper 80s. Monday night and Tuesday, partly cloudy. A chance of showers. Lows around 70. Highs in the upper 80s. Chance of rain 30%. Again, the forecast for Champaign, Urbana, and surrounding areas of East Central Illinois for tonight, partly cloudy until midnight, then becoming mostly cloudy. Lows in the lower 60s. Southeast winds around 5 miles an hour. At 6 p.m. at the Champaign Airport, skies were mostly sunny. The temperature was 76 degrees, the dew point was 64, and the relative humidity was 66%. The wind was east at 5 miles an hour. The pressure was 30.07 inches and rising. Elsewhere around the area, skies ranged from sunny to mostly sunny, and temperatures were around 80 degrees. And once again at 6 p.m. at the Champaign Airport, under mostly sunny skies, the temperature was 76. Looking elsewhere around the Midwest at 6 p.m., Chicago was mostly sunny, and 79. Indianapolis was mostly sunny, and 78. St. Louis was mostly sunny, and 85. Kansas City was partly sunny, and 84. Des Moines was mostly sunny, and 81. Milwaukee was mostly sunny, and 74. The time is currently 6:38 p.m. Central Daylight Time. 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Now for the official National Weather Service forecast for Champaign, Urbana, and surrounding areas of East Central Illinois. Tonight, partly cloudy until midnight, then becoming mostly cloudy. Lows in the lower 60s. Southeast winds around 5 miles an hour. Wednesday, mostly sunny. A chance of thunderstorms with a slight chance of showers in the afternoon. Highs in the mid-80s. Southwest winds 10 to 15 miles an hour. Chance of rain 50%. Wednesday night, partly cloudy with a slight chance of showers and thunderstorms until midnight, then mostly clear after midnight. Lows in the lower 60s. Northwest winds 5 to 10 miles an hour. Chance of rain 20%. Thursday, sunny. Highs in the lower 80s. Northwest winds 5 to 10 miles an hour. Thursday night, mostly clear. Lows in the lower 60s. North winds 5 to 10 miles an hour. Friday and Friday night, mostly clear. Highs in the lower 80s. Lows in the upper 50s. Saturday through Sunday, partly cloudy. Highs in the mid-80s. Lows in the mid-60s. Sunday night and Monday, partly cloudy. Lows around 70. Highs in the upper 80s. Monday night and Tuesday, partly cloudy. A chance of showers. Lows around 70. Highs in the upper 80s. Chance of rain 30%.

Again, the forecast for Champaign, Urbana, and surrounding areas of East Central Illinois for tonight, partly cloudy until midnight, then becoming mostly cloudy. Lows in the lower 60s. Southeast winds around 5 miles an hour. Now for the official National Weather Service forecast for Champaign, Urbana, and surrounding areas of East Central Illinois. Rest of tonight, partly cloudy until midnight, then becoming mostly cloudy. Lows in the lower 60s. Southeast winds around 5 miles an hour. Wednesday, mostly sunny. A chance of thunderstorms with a slight chance of showers in the afternoon. Highs in the mid-80s. Southwest winds 10 to 15 miles an hour. Chance of rain 50%. Wednesday night, partly cloudy with a slight chance of showers and thunderstorms until midnight, then mostly clear after midnight. Lows in the lower 60s. Northwest winds 5 to 10 miles an hour. Chance of rain 20%. Thursday, sunny. Highs in the lower 80s. Northwest winds 5 to 10 miles an hour. Thursday night, mostly clear. Lows in the lower 60s. North winds 5 to 10 miles an hour. Friday and Friday night, mostly clear. Highs in the lower 80s. Lows in the upper 50s. Saturday through Sunday, partly cloudy. Highs in the mid-80s. Lows in the mid-60s. Sunday night and Monday, partly cloudy. Lows around 70. Highs in the upper 80s. Monday night and Tuesday, partly cloudy. A chance of showers. Lows around 70. Highs in the upper 80s. Chance of rain 30%. Again, the forecast for Champaign, Urbana, and surrounding areas of East Central Illinois for the rest of tonight, partly cloudy until midnight, then becoming mostly cloudy. Lows in the lower 60s. Southeast winds around 5 miles an hour. At 6 p.m. at the Champaign Airport, skies were mostly sunny. The temperature was 76 degrees, the dew point was 64, and the relative humidity was 66%. The wind was east at 5 miles an hour. The pressure was 30.07 inches and rising. Elsewhere around the area, skies ranged from sunny to mostly sunny, and temperatures were around 80 degrees. And once again at 6 p.m. at the Champaign Airport, under mostly sunny skies, the temperature was 76. Looking elsewhere around the Midwest at 6 p.m., Chicago was mostly sunny, and 79. Indianapolis was mostly sunny, and 78. St. Louis was mostly sunny, and 85. Kansas City was partly sunny, and 84. Des Moines was mostly sunny, and 81. Milwaukee was mostly sunny, and 74. The time is currently 6:43 p.m. Central Daylight Time. 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Now for the official National Weather Service forecast for Champaign, Urbana, and surrounding areas of East Central Illinois. Rest of tonight, partly cloudy until midnight, then becoming mostly cloudy. Lows in the lower 60s. Southeast winds around 5 miles an hour. Wednesday, mostly sunny. A chance of thunderstorms with a slight chance of showers in the afternoon. Highs in the mid-80s. Southwest winds 10 to 15 miles an hour. Chance of rain 50%. Wednesday night, partly cloudy with a slight chance of showers and thunderstorms until midnight, then mostly clear after midnight. Lows in the lower 60s. Northwest winds 5 to 10 miles an hour. Chance of rain 20%. Thursday, sunny. Highs in the lower 80s. Northwest winds 5 to 10 miles an hour. Thursday night, mostly clear. Lows in the lower 60s. North winds 5 to 10 miles an hour. Friday and Friday night, mostly clear. Highs in the lower 80s. Lows in the upper 50s. Saturday through Sunday, partly cloudy. Highs in the mid-80s. Lows in the mid-60s. Sunday night and Monday, partly cloudy. Lows around 70. Highs in the upper 80s. Monday night and Tuesday, partly cloudy. A chance of showers. Lows around 70. Highs in the upper 80s. Chance of rain 30%. Again, the forecast for Champaign, Urbana, and surrounding areas of East Central Illinois for the rest of tonight, partly cloudy until midnight, then

lows in the lower 60s. Southeast winds around 5 miles an hour. The Champaign, Illinois Airport Climate Summary for this evening, as of 4 p.m., August 25, 2026. Today's high temperature was 79 degrees. The normal high is 83. Today's low temperature was 55 degrees. The normal low is 61. No precipitation fell today. Sunset tonight is at 7:35 p.m. Sunrise tomorrow is at 6:15 a.m. The Mattoon, Illinois Airport Climate Summary for this evening, as of 4 p.m., August 25, 2026. Today's high temperature was 81 degrees. The normal high is 84. Today's low temperature was 56 degrees. The normal low is 62. No precipitation fell today. Sunset tonight is at 7:35 p.m. Sunrise tomorrow is at 6:16 a.m. At 6 p.m. at the Champaign Airport, skies were mostly sunny. The temperature was 76 degrees, the dew point was 64, and the relative humidity was 66%. The wind was east at 5 miles an hour. The pressure was 30.07 inches and rising. Elsewhere around the area, skies ranged from sunny to mostly sunny, and temperatures were around 80 degrees. And once again at 6 p.m. at the Champaign Airport, under mostly sunny skies, the temperature was 76. Looking elsewhere around the Midwest at 6 p.m., Chicago was mostly sunny, and 79. Indianapolis was mostly sunny, and 78. St. Louis was mostly sunny, and 85. Kansas City was partly sunny, and 84. Des Moines was mostly sunny, and 81. Milwaukee was mostly sunny, and 74. The time is currently 6:47 p.m. Central Daylight Time. 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Now for the official National Weather Service forecast for Champaign, Urbana, and surrounding areas of East Central Illinois. Rest of tonight, partly cloudy until midnight, then becoming mostly cloudy. Lows in the lower 60s. Southeast winds around 5 miles an hour. Wednesday, mostly sunny. A chance of thunderstorms with a slight chance of showers in the afternoon. Highs in the mid-80s. Southwest winds 10 to 15 miles an hour. Chance of rain 50%. Wednesday night, partly cloudy with a slight chance of showers and thunderstorms until midnight, then mostly clear after midnight. Lows in the lower 60s. Northwest winds 5 to 10 miles an hour. Chance of rain 20%. Thursday, sunny. Highs in the lower 80s. Northwest winds 5 to 10 miles an hour. Thursday night, mostly clear. Lows in the lower 60s. North winds 5 to 10 miles an hour. Friday and Friday night, mostly clear. Highs in the lower 80s. Lows in the upper 50s. Saturday through Sunday, partly cloudy. Highs in the mid-80s. Lows in the mid-60s. Sunday night and Monday, partly cloudy. Lows around 70. Highs in the upper 80s. Monday night and Tuesday, partly cloudy. A chance of showers. Lows around 70. Highs in the upper 80s. Chance of rain 30%. Again, the forecast for Champaign, Urbana, and surrounding areas of East Central Illinois for the rest of tonight, partly cloudy until midnight, then becoming mostly cloudy. Lows in the lower 60s. Southeast winds around 5 miles an hour. At 6 p.m. at the Champaign Airport, skies were mostly sunny. The temperature was 76 degrees, the dew point was 64, and the relative humidity was 66%. The wind was east at 5 miles an hour. The pressure was 30.07 inches and rising. Elsewhere around the area, skies ranged from sunny to mostly sunny, and temperatures were around 80 degrees. And once again at 6 p.m. at the Champaign Airport, under mostly sunny skies, the temperature was 76. Looking elsewhere around the Midwest at 6 p.m., Chicago was mostly sunny, and 79. Indianapolis was mostly sunny, and 78. St. Louis was mostly sunny, and 85. Kansas City was partly sunny, and 84. Des Moines was mostly sunny, and 81. Milwaukee was mostly sunny, and 74.
The time is currently 6:50 p.m. Central Daylight Time. 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Now for the official National Weather Service forecast for Champaign, Urbana, and surrounding areas of East Central Illinois. Rest of tonight, partly cloudy until midnight, then becoming mostly cloudy. Lows in the lower 60s. Southeast winds around 5 miles an hour. Wednesday, mostly sunny. A chance of thunderstorms with a slight chance of showers in the afternoon. Highs in the mid-80s. Southwest winds 10 to 15 miles an hour. Chance of rain 50%. Wednesday night, partly cloudy with a slight chance of showers and thunderstorms until midnight, then mostly clear after midnight. Lows in the lower 60s. Northwest winds 5 to 10 miles an hour. Chance of rain 20%. Thursday, sunny. Highs in the lower 80s. Northwest winds 5 to 10 miles an hour. Thursday night, mostly clear. Lows in the lower 60s. North winds 5 to 10 miles an hour. Friday and Friday night, mostly clear. Highs in the lower 80s. Lows in the upper 50s. Saturday through Sunday, partly cloudy. Highs in the mid-80s. Lows in the mid-60s. Sunday night and Monday, partly cloudy. Lows around 70. Highs in the upper 80s. Monday night and Tuesday, partly cloudy. A chance of showers. Lows around 70. Highs in the upper 80s. Chance of rain 30%. Again, the forecast for Champaign, Urbana, and surrounding areas of East Central Illinois for the rest of tonight, partly cloudy until midnight, then becoming mostly cloudy. Lows in the lower 60s. Southeast winds around 5 miles an hour. At 6 p.m. at the Champaign Airport, skies were mostly sunny. The temperature was 76 degrees, the dew point was 64, and the relative humidity was 66%. The wind was east at 5 miles an hour. The pressure was 30.07 inches and rising. Elsewhere around the area, skies ranged from sunny to mostly sunny, and temperatures were around 80 degrees. And once again at 6 p.m. at the Champaign Airport, under mostly sunny skies, the temperature was 76. Looking elsewhere around the Midwest at 6 p.m., Chicago was mostly sunny, and 79. Indianapolis was mostly sunny, and 78. St. Louis was mostly sunny, and 85. Kansas City was partly sunny, and 84. Des Moines was mostly sunny, and 81. Milwaukee was mostly sunny, and 74. The time is currently 6:53 p.m. Central Daylight Time. 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Now for the official National Weather Service forecast for Champaign, Urbana, and surrounding areas of East Central Illinois. Rest of tonight, partly cloudy until midnight, then becoming mostly cloudy. Lows in the lower 60s. Southeast winds around 5 miles an hour. Wednesday, mostly sunny. A chance of thunderstorms with a slight chance of showers in the afternoon. Highs in the mid-80s. Southwest winds 10 to 15 miles an hour. Chance of rain 50%. Wednesday night, partly cloudy with a slight chance of showers and thunderstorms until midnight, then mostly clear after midnight. Lows in the lower 60s. Northwest winds 5 to 10 miles an hour. Chance of rain 20%. Thursday, sunny. Highs in the lower 80s. Northwest winds 5 to 10 miles an hour. Thursday night, mostly clear. Lows in the lower 60s. North winds 5 to 10 miles an hour. Friday and Friday night, mostly clear. Highs in the lower 80s. Lows in the upper 50s. Saturday through Sunday, partly cloudy. Highs in the mid-80s. Lows in the mid-60s. Sunday night and Monday, partly cloudy. Lows around 70. Highs in the upper 80s. Monday night and Tuesday, partly cloudy. A chance of showers. Lows around 70. Highs in the upper 80s. Chance of rain 30%. Again, the forecast for Champaign, Urbana, and surrounding areas of East Central Illinois for the rest of tonight, partly cloudy until midnight, then becoming mostly cloudy. Lows in the lower 60s.

southeast winds around 5 miles an hour. At 6 p.m. at the Champaign Airport, skies were mostly sunny. The temperature was 76 degrees, the dew point was 64, and the relative humidity was 66%. The wind was east at 5 miles an hour. The pressure was 30.07 inches and rising. Elsewhere around the area, skies ranged from sunny to mostly sunny, and temperatures were around 80 degrees. And once again at 6 p.m. at the Champaign Airport, under mostly sunny skies, the temperature was 76. Looking elsewhere around the Midwest at 6 p.m., Chicago was mostly sunny, and 79. Indianapolis was mostly sunny, and 78. St. Louis was mostly sunny, and 85. Kansas City was partly sunny, and 84. Des Moines was mostly sunny, and 81. Milwaukee was mostly sunny, and 74. The time is currently 6:56 p.m. Central Daylight Time. 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Now for the official National Weather Service forecast for Champaign, Urbana, and surrounding areas of East Central Illinois. Rest of tonight, partly cloudy until midnight, then becoming mostly cloudy. Lows in the lower 60s. Southeast winds around 5 miles an hour. Wednesday, mostly sunny. A chance of thunderstorms with a slight chance of showers in the afternoon. Highs in the mid-80s. Southwest winds 10 to 15 miles an hour. Chance of rain 50%. Wednesday night, partly cloudy with a slight chance of showers and thunderstorms until midnight, then mostly clear after midnight. Lows in the lower 60s. Northwest winds 5 to 10 miles an hour. Chance of rain 20%. Thursday, sunny. Highs in the lower 80s. Northwest winds 5 to 10 miles an hour. Thursday night, mostly clear. Lows in the lower 60s. North winds 5 to 10 miles an hour. Friday and Friday night, mostly clear. Highs in the lower 80s. Lows in the upper 50s. Saturday through Sunday, partly cloudy. Highs in the mid-80s. Lows in the mid-60s. Sunday night and Monday, partly cloudy. Lows around 70. Highs in the upper 80s. Monday night and Tuesday, partly cloudy. A chance of showers. Lows around 70. Highs in the upper 80s. Chance of rain 30%. Again, the forecast for Champaign, Urbana, and surrounding areas of East Central Illinois for the rest of tonight, partly cloudy until midnight, then becoming mostly cloudy. Lows in the lower 60s. Southeast winds around 5 miles an hour. At 6 p.m. at the Champaign Airport, skies were mostly sunny. The temperature was 76 degrees, the dew point was 64, and the relative humidity was 66%. The wind was east at 5 miles an hour. The pressure was 30.07 inches and rising. Elsewhere around the area, skies ranged from sunny to mostly sunny, and temperatures were around 80 degrees. And once again at 6 p.m. at the Champaign Airport, under mostly sunny skies, the temperature was 76. Looking elsewhere around the Midwest at 6 p.m., Chicago was mostly sunny, and 79. Indianapolis was mostly sunny, and 78. St. Louis was mostly sunny, and 85. Kansas City was partly sunny, and 84. Des Moines was mostly sunny, and 81. Milwaukee was mostly sunny, and 74. The time is currently 6:59 p.m. Central Daylight Time. 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Now for the official National Weather Service forecast for Champaign, Urbana, and surrounding areas of East Central Illinois. Rest of tonight, partly cloudy until midnight, then becoming mostly cloudy. Lows in the lower 60s. Southeast winds around 5 miles an hour. Wednesday, mostly sunny. A chance of thunderstorms with a slight chance of showers in the afternoon. Highs in the mid-80s. Southwest winds 10 to 15 miles an hour. Chance of rain 50%. Wednesday night, partly cloudy with a slight chance of showers and thunderstorms until midnight, then mostly clear after midnight. Lows in the lower 60s. Northwest winds 5 to 10 miles an hour. Chance of rain 20%. Thursday.